reported. The temperature was 77 degrees. The wind was southwest at 10 miles an hour. Over the marine area, at the buoy south of Apalachicola, winds were southwest at 14 knots and seas were 5 feet. At the buoy south of Panama City, winds were west at 10 knots and seas were 5 feet. At the buoy south of Pensacola, wave height 3 feet. Wave period 6 seconds. The forecast for the local area. Flood watch remains in effect through Monday evening. Tonight, mostly cloudy this evening, then becoming partly cloudy. A chance of showers and thunderstorms. Some thunderstorms may produce heavy rainfall. Lows in the lower 70s. Southwest winds 5 to 10 miles per hour. Chance of rain 50%. Monday, showers likely with a chance of thunderstorms in the morning, then showers with thunderstorms likely in the afternoon. Some thunderstorms may produce heavy rainfall in the morning. Some thunderstorms may produce heavy rainfall in the afternoon. Humid with highs in the upper 80s. Southwest winds 5 to 10 miles per hour. Chance of rain 90%. Monday night, mostly cloudy with a slight chance of showers and thunderstorms in the evening, then partly cloudy after midnight. Some thunderstorms may produce heavy rainfall in the evening. Lows in the lower 70s. Southwest winds around 5 miles per hour in the evening, becoming light and variable. Chance of rain 20%. Tuesday, mostly sunny. A slight chance of showers in the morning, then showers and thunderstorms likely in the afternoon. Humid with highs around 90. Southwest winds around 5 miles per hour. Chance of rain 70%. Tuesday night, partly cloudy with showers and thunderstorms likely in the evening, then mostly clear after midnight. Lows in the lower 70s. South winds around 5 miles per hour in the evening, becoming light and variable. Chance of rain 70%. Wednesday through Thursday night, partly cloudy with a chance of showers and thunderstorms. Highs in the lower 90s. Lows in the lower 70s. Chance of rain 40%. Friday and Friday night, partly cloudy. A chance of showers and thunderstorms. Highs in the lower 90s. Lows in the lower 70s. Chance of rain 50%. Heat index values up to 105. Saturday, mostly sunny. A slight chance of showers and thunderstorms in the morning, then showers and thunderstorms likely in the afternoon. Highs in the lower 90s. Chance of rain 60%. Saturday night, partly cloudy with a slight chance of showers and thunderstorms. Lows in the lower 70s. Chance of rain 20%. Sunday, mostly sunny. A chance of showers and thunderstorms in the morning, then showers and thunderstorms likely in the afternoon. Highs around 90. Chance of rain 70%. The Tropical Weather Outlook. For the North Atlantic, Caribbean Sea and the Gulf of America, tropical cyclone formation is not expected during the next 7 days. Small craft advisory now in effect until 8 a.m. Eastern Daylight Time Monday. What? Southwest winds near 20 knots with gusts up to 25 knots. Where? Near shore Gulf waters from the Ocklockney River to the Suwannee River out 20 nautical miles, coastal waters from Ocklockney River to Apalachicola, Florida out to 20 nautical miles, and waters from Suwannee River to Apalachicola, Florida from 20 to 60 nautical miles. When? Until 8 a.m. Eastern Daylight Time Monday. Impacts. A small craft advisory means that wind speeds of 20 to 33 knots, or seas of 7 feet or greater, are expected to produce hazardous conditions for small craft. These hazardous conditions may result in poor vessel handling and steering response, roaching, overturned dinghies and kayaks, slips and falls on slippery decks, rub damage along docks and seawalls, and dragging anchors. Inexperienced mariners, especially those operating smaller vessels, should avoid navigating in hazardous conditions. The Surf Zone Forecast General Outlook. Southwesterly winds increase today to around 20 miles an hour, increasing surf heights to 2 to 4 feet, occasionally 5 feet. There is a high risk for rip currents at all area beaches today. Heed the beach flags and stay near a lifeguard. Numerous showers and thunderstorms are also expected along the coast this morning through the afternoon. Based on communication with area beach officials, the following flags are flying at area beaches: Walton, Double Red Bay, Double Red State Park Gulf Beaches, Double Red West Facing Gulf Beaches, Double Red South Facing Gulf Beaches, Red Franklin, Red. Tide information for Sunday, August 2nd, 2026. 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
high 5:09 a.m., low 11:06 a.m., high 5:08 p.m., low 11:25 p.m. Apalachicola, low 12:58 a.m., high 7:12 a.m., low 1:14 p.m., high 6:42 p.m. St. Andrews Bay at Panama City, high 3:27 a.m., low 5:51 a.m., high 1:03 p.m., low 8:19 p.m. Note that the times of high and low tide are 3 minutes earlier at Shell Point than at the St. Marks River entrance. The average water temperature at Apalachicola was 87.8 degrees. Sunrise and sunset in Tallahassee. August 2, 2026, sunrise 6:57 a.m. Eastern Daylight Time, sunset 8:31 p.m. Eastern Daylight Time. 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This broadcast originates from your National Weather Service office in Tallahassee, Florida. The latest weather and forecast information can also be accessed by calling our automated forecast line at 850-942-8851. The current time is 8:08 p.m. Eastern Daylight Time. High rip current risk in effect through Monday morning. What? Dangerous rip currents. Where? Walton, Bay, Gulf, and Franklin County beaches. When? Through Monday morning. Impacts. Rip currents can sweep even the best swimmers away from shore into deeper water. Swim near a lifeguard. If caught in a rip current, relax and float. Don't swim against the current. If able, swim in a direction following the shoreline. If unable to escape, face the shore and call or wave for help. These are the 8 p.m. Eastern Daylight Time conditions. At the Tallahassee Airport, it was cloudy. The temperature was 77 degrees. The wind was south at 5 miles an hour. The report from Florida State University was not available. At Apalachicola, it was cloudy. The temperature was 82 degrees. The wind was west at 13 miles an hour. At Panama City Northwest, it was partly cloudy. The temperature was 82 degrees. The wind was south at 8 miles an hour. At Dothan, it was mostly cloudy. The temperature was 79 degrees. The wind was south at 7 miles an hour. At Albany, it was mostly cloudy. The temperature was 81 degrees. The wind was southwest at 7 miles an hour. At Valdosta, it was cloudy. The temperature was 76 degrees. The wind was south at 6 miles an hour. Over the marine area, at the buoys south of Apalachicola, winds were south at 17 knots. At the buoys south of Panama City, winds were southwest at 10 knots. At the buoys south of Pensacola, winds were west at 16 knots. The forecast for the local area. Flood watch remains in effect through Monday evening. Tonight, mostly cloudy this evening, then becoming partly cloudy. A chance of showers and thunderstorms. Some thunderstorms may produce heavy rainfall. Lows in the lower 70s. Southwest winds 5 to 10 miles per hour. Chance of rain 50%. Monday, showers likely with a chance of thunderstorms in the morning, then showers with thunderstorms likely in the afternoon. Some thunderstorms may produce heavy rainfall in the morning. Some thunderstorms may produce heavy rainfall in the afternoon. Humid with highs in the upper 80s. Southwest winds 5 to 10 miles per hour. Chance of rain 90%. Monday night, mostly cloudy with a slight chance of showers and thunderstorms in the evening, then partly cloudy after midnight. Some thunderstorms may produce heavy rainfall in the evening. Lows in the lower 70s. Southwest winds around 5 miles per hour in the evening, becoming light and variable. Chance of rain 20%. Tuesday, mostly sunny. A slight chance of showers in the morning, then showers and thunderstorms likely in the afternoon. Humid with highs around 90. Southwest winds around 5 miles per hour. Chance of rain 70%. Tuesday night, partly cloudy with showers and thunderstorms likely in the evening, then mostly clear after midnight. Lows in the lower 70s. South winds around 5 miles per hour in the evening, becoming light and variable. Chance of rain 70%. Wednesday through Thursday night, partly cloudy with a chance of showers and thunderstorms. Highs in the lower 90s. Lows in the lower 70s. Chance of rain 40%. Friday and Friday night, partly cloudy. A chance of showers and thunderstorms. Highs in the lower 90s. Lows in the lower 70s.
chance of

rain 50%. Heat index values up to 105. Saturday, mostly sunny. A slight chance of showers and thunderstorms in the morning, then showers and thunderstorms likely in the afternoon. Highs in the lower 90s. Chance of rain 60%. Saturday night, partly cloudy with a slight chance of showers and thunderstorms. Lows in the lower 70s. Chance of rain 20%. Sunday, mostly sunny. A chance of showers and thunderstorms in the morning, then showers and thunderstorms likely in the afternoon. Highs around 90. Chance of rain 70%. The coastal waters forecast for the following: coastal waters from Okaloosa, Walton County line to Mexico Beach out to 20 nautical miles, coastal waters from Mexico Beach to Apalachicola out to 20 nautical miles, waters from Okaloosa, Walton County line to Mexico Beach 20 to 60 nautical miles, and waters from Mexico Beach to Apalachicola 20 to 60 nautical miles. Small craft advisory in effect until 10 p.m. Central Daylight Time this evening. Tonight, southwest winds 15 to 20 knots with gusts up to 25 knots. Seas 4 to 5 feet, occasionally to 6 feet. Wave detail, southwest 5 feet at 6 seconds. Protected waters choppy. A chance of thunderstorms. A chance of showers until early morning, then showers likely late. Monday, southwest winds 15 to 20 knots, diminishing to 10 to 15 knots in the afternoon. Seas 3 to 4 feet. Wave detail, southwest 4 feet at 6 seconds. Protected waters choppy. A chance of thunderstorms. Showers likely, mainly in the morning. Monday night, west winds 10 to 15 knots. Seas 2 to 3 feet. Wave detail, southwest 3 feet at 6 seconds. Protected waters a moderate chop. A slight chance of showers and thunderstorms. Tuesday, west winds 5 to 10 knots. Seas around 2 feet. Wave detail, southwest 2 feet at 5 seconds. Protected waters a light chop. A slight chance of showers and thunderstorms. Tuesday night, southwest winds 5 to 10 knots. Seas around 2 feet. Wave detail, south 2 feet at 5 seconds. Protected waters a light chop. Wednesday, southwest winds 5 to 10 knots. Waves 1 foot or less. Wave detail, south 1 foot at 5 seconds. Protected waters a light chop. Wednesday night, south winds 5 to 10 knots. Waves 1 foot or less. Protected waters a light chop. A slight chance of showers and thunderstorms after midnight. Thursday, east winds 5 to 10 knots. Waves 1 foot or less. Protected waters a light chop. A slight chance of showers and thunderstorms. Thursday night, east winds 5 to 10 knots. Seas around 2 feet. Protected waters a light chop. A slight chance of showers and thunderstorms. Friday, east winds 10 to 15 knots. Seas 2 to 3 feet. Protected waters a moderate chop. A chance of showers and thunderstorms. Friday night, east winds 5 to 10 knots, increasing to 10 to 15 knots after midnight. Seas around 2 feet. Protected waters a moderate chop. A slight chance of showers and thunderstorms in the evening, then a chance of showers and thunderstorms after midnight. Winds and waves higher in and near thunderstorms. The coastal waters forecast for the following: waters from Suwannee River to Apalachicola, Florida, extending from 20 to 60 nautical miles. Small craft advisory in effect through Monday morning. Tonight, southwest winds near 20 knots with gusts up to 25 knots. Seas 3 to 5 feet, occasionally to 6 feet. Wave detail, southwest 5 feet at 6 seconds. Protected waters choppy. A chance of thunderstorms. Monday, southwest winds 15 to 20 knots with gusts up to 25 knots. Seas 3 to 5 feet, occasionally to 6 feet. Wave detail, southwest 4 feet at 6 seconds. Protected waters choppy. Thunderstorms likely. Showers. Monday night, southwest winds 10 to 15 knots. Seas 2 to 4 feet. Wave detail, southwest 4 feet at 6 seconds. Protected waters a moderate chop. A chance of showers and thunderstorms. Tuesday, southwest winds 5 to 10 knots. Seas around 2 feet. Wave detail, south 2 feet at 5 seconds. Protected waters a light chop. A chance of showers and thunderstorms, mainly in the morning. Tuesday night,
southwest winds.

5 to 10 knots. Seas around 2 feet. Wave detail, south 2 feet at 5 seconds. Protected waters, a light chop. A chance of showers with a slight chance of thunderstorms. Wednesday, southwest winds around 5 knots. Waves 1 foot or less. Wave detail, southwest 1 foot at 5 seconds. Protected waters, smooth. A slight chance of showers and thunderstorms. Wednesday night, south winds around 5 knots. Waves 1 foot or less. Protected waters, smooth. A slight chance of showers and thunderstorms in the evening, then a chance of showers and thunderstorms after midnight. Thursday, east winds 5 to 10 knots. Waves 1 foot or less. Protected waters, a light chop. A chance of showers and thunderstorms. Thursday night, east winds 5 to 10 knots. Seas around 2 feet. Protected waters, a light chop. A slight chance of showers and thunderstorms in the evening, then a chance of showers and thunderstorms after midnight. Friday, east winds 10 to 15 knots. Seas 2 to 3 feet. Protected waters, a moderate chop. A chance of showers and thunderstorms. Friday night, east winds 5 to 10 knots, increasing to 10 to 15 knots after midnight. Seas around 2 feet. Protected waters, a moderate chop. A chance of showers and thunderstorms. Winds and waves higher and near thunderstorms. The coastal waters forecast for the following St. Andrews Bay waterways. Tonight, southwest winds 10 to 15 knots with gusts up to 20 knots, diminishing to 5 to 10 knots after midnight. Protected waters, a moderate chop. A chance of thunderstorms. A chance of showers this evening, then showers after midnight. Monday, west winds 5 to 10 knots. Protected waters, a light chop. A chance of showers and thunderstorms, mainly in the morning. Monday night, west winds 5 to 10 knots. Protected waters, a light chop. A slight chance of showers and thunderstorms after midnight. Tuesday, west winds around 5 knots, becoming southwest in the afternoon. Protected waters, a light chop. A slight chance of showers and thunderstorms. Tuesday night, southwest winds 5 to 10 knots, diminishing to around 5 knots after midnight. Protected waters, a light chop. A slight chance of showers and thunderstorms in the evening. Wednesday, southwest winds around 5 knots, increasing to 5 to 10 knots in the afternoon. Protected waters, a light chop. A slight chance of showers and thunderstorms. Wednesday night, south winds 5 to 10 knots, diminishing to around 5 knots after midnight. Protected waters, a light chop. A slight chance of showers and thunderstorms in the evening. Thursday, southeast winds around 5 knots. Protected waters, smooth. A slight chance of showers and thunderstorms in the morning, then a chance of showers and thunderstorms in the afternoon. Thursday night, southeast winds around 5 knots, becoming east after midnight. Protected waters, smooth. A chance of showers and thunderstorms, mainly in the evening. Friday, east winds 5 to 10 knots, becoming southeast in the afternoon. Protected waters, a light chop. A slight chance of showers and thunderstorms in the morning, then a chance of showers and thunderstorms in the afternoon. Friday night, east winds around 5 knots. Protected waters, smooth. A chance of showers and thunderstorms, mainly in the evening. Winds and waves higher and near thunderstorms. The Tropical Weather Outlook. For the North Atlantic, Caribbean Sea, and the Gulf of America, tropical cyclone formation is not expected during the next 7 days. Small craft advisory now in effect until 8 a.m. Eastern Daylight Time Monday. What? Southwest winds near 20 knots with gusts up to 25 knots. Where? Near shore Gulf waters from the Ocklockney River to the Suwannee River out 20 nautical miles, coastal waters from Ocklockney River to Apalachicola, Florida out to 20 nautical miles, and waters from Suwannee River to Apalachicola, Florida from 20 to 60 nautical miles. When? Until 8 a.m. Eastern Daylight Time Monday. Impacts. A small craft advisory means that wind speeds of 20 to 33 knots, or seas of 7 feet or greater, are expected to produce hazardous conditions for small craft. These hazardous conditions may result in poor vessel handling and steering response, broaching, overturned dinghies and kayaks, slips and falls on slippery decks, rub damage along docks and seawalls, and dragging anchors. Inexperienced mariners, especially those operating smaller vessels, should avoid navigating in hazardous conditions. The Surf Zone Forecast General Outlook, southwesterly winds increase today.

I've won. The current time is 8:23 p.m. Eastern Daylight Time. High rip current risk in effect through Monday morning. What? Dangerous rip currents. Where? Walton, Bay, Gulf, and Franklin County beaches. When? Through Monday morning. Impacts. Rip currents can sweep even the best swimmers away from shore into deeper water. Swim near a lifeguard. If caught in a rip current, relax and float. Don't swim against the current. If able, swim in a direction following the shoreline. If unable to escape, face the shore and call or wave for help. These are the 8 p.m. Eastern Daylight Time conditions. At the Tallahassee Airport, it was cloudy. The temperature was 77 degrees. The wind was south at 5 miles an hour. At Florida State University, the temperature was 77 degrees. The wind was south at 3 miles an hour. At Apalachicola, it was cloudy. The temperature was 82 degrees. The wind was west at 13 miles an hour. At Panama City Northwest, it was partly cloudy. The temperature was 82 degrees. The wind was south at 8 miles an hour. At Dothan, it was partly cloudy. The temperature was 79 degrees. The wind was south at 7 miles an hour. At Albany, it was mostly cloudy. The temperature was 81 degrees. The wind was southwest at 7 miles an hour. At Valdosta, it was cloudy. The temperature was 76 degrees. The wind was south at 6 miles an hour. Over the marine area, at the buoy south of Apalachicola. At the buoy south of Panama City, winds were southwest at 10 knots, and seas were 5 feet. At the buoy south of Pensacola, wave height 3 feet. Wave period 6 seconds. The forecast for the local area. Flood watch remains in effect through Monday evening. Tonight, mostly cloudy this evening, then becoming partly cloudy. A chance of showers and thunderstorms. Some thunderstorms may produce heavy rainfall. Lows in the lower 70s. Southwest winds 5 to 10 miles per hour. Chance of rain 50%. Monday, showers likely with a chance of thunderstorms in the morning, then showers with thunderstorms likely in the afternoon. Some thunderstorms may produce heavy rainfall in the morning. Some thunderstorms may produce heavy rainfall in the afternoon. Humid with highs in the upper 80s. Southwest winds 5 to 10 miles per hour. Chance of rain 90%. Monday night, mostly cloudy with a slight chance of showers and thunderstorms in the evening, then partly cloudy after midnight. Some thunderstorms may produce heavy rainfall in the evening. Lows in the lower 70s. Southwest winds around 5 miles per hour in the evening, becoming light and variable. Chance of rain 20%. Tuesday, mostly sunny. A slight chance of showers in the morning, then showers and thunderstorms likely in the afternoon. Humid with highs around 90. Southwest winds around 5 miles per hour. Chance of rain 70%. Tuesday night, partly cloudy with showers and thunderstorms likely in the evening, then mostly clear after midnight. Lows in the lower 70s. South winds around 5 miles per hour in the evening, becoming light and variable. Chance of rain 70%. Wednesday through Thursday night, partly cloudy with a chance of showers and thunderstorms. Highs in the lower 90s. Lows in the lower 70s. Chance of rain 40%. Friday and Friday night, partly cloudy. A chance of showers and thunderstorms. Highs in the lower 90s. Lows in the lower 70s. Chance of rain 50%. Heat index values up to 105. Saturday, mostly sunny. A slight chance of showers and thunderstorms in the morning, then showers and thunderstorms likely in the afternoon. Highs in the lower 90s. Chance of rain 60%. Saturday night, partly cloudy with a slight chance of showers and thunderstorms. Lows in the lower 70s. Chance of rain 20%. Sunday, mostly sunny. A chance of showers and thunderstorms in the morning, then showers and thunderstorms likely in the afternoon. Highs around 90. Chance of rain 70%. The coastal waters forecast for the following. Coastal waters from Okaloosa-Walton County line to Mexico Beach out to 20 nautical miles. Coastal waters from Mexico Beach to Apalachicola out to 20 nautical miles. Waters from Okaloosa-Walton County line to Mexico Beach 20 to 60 nautical miles. And waters from Mexico Beach to Apalachicola 20 to 60 nautical miles.
Small craft advisory in effect until 10 p.m.

Central Daylight Time this evening. Tonight, southwest winds 15 to 20 knots with gusts up to 25 knots. Seas 4 to 5 feet, occasionally to 6 feet. Wave detail, southwest 5 feet at 6 seconds. Protected waters choppy. A chance of thunderstorms. A chance of showers until early morning, then showers likely late. Monday, southwest winds 15 to 20 knots, diminishing to 10 to 15 knots in the afternoon. Seas 3 to 4 feet. Wave detail, southwest 4 feet at 6 seconds. Protected waters choppy. A chance of thunderstorms. Showers likely, mainly in the morning. Monday night, west winds 10 to 15 knots. Seas 2 to 3 feet. Wave detail, southwest 3 feet at 6 seconds. Protected waters a moderate chop. A slight chance of showers and thunderstorms. Tuesday, west winds 5 to 10 knots. Seas around 2 feet. Wave detail, southwest 2 feet at 5 seconds. Protected waters a light chop. A slight chance of showers and thunderstorms. Tuesday night, southwest winds 5 to 10 knots. Seas around 2 feet. Wave detail, south 2 feet at 5 seconds. Protected waters a light chop. Wednesday, southwest winds 5 to 10 knots. Waves 1 foot or less. Wave detail, south 1 foot at 5 seconds. Protected waters a light chop. Wednesday night, south winds 5 to 10 knots. Waves 1 foot or less. Protected waters a light chop. A slight chance of showers and thunderstorms after midnight. Thursday, east winds 5 to 10 knots. Waves 1 foot or less. Protected waters a light chop. A slight chance of showers and thunderstorms. Thursday night, east winds 5 to 10 knots. Seas around 2 feet. Protected waters a light chop. A slight chance of showers and thunderstorms. Friday, east winds 10 to 15 knots. Seas 2 to 3 feet. Protected waters a moderate chop. A chance of showers and thunderstorms. Friday night, east winds 5 to 10 knots, increasing to 10 to 15 knots after midnight. Seas around 2 feet. Protected waters a moderate chop. A slight chance of showers and thunderstorms in the evening, then a chance of showers and thunderstorms after midnight. Winds and waves higher and near thunderstorms. The Tallahassee climate summary for this evening, as of 5 p.m., August 2, 2026. Today's high temperature of 86 degrees occurred at 3:07 p.m. This high was 6 degrees below the normal high of 92. Today's low temperature of 76 degrees occurred at 3:35 p.m. This low was 3 degrees above the normal low of 73. 0.50 inches of precipitation fell today, which brings the monthly total to 4.18 inches. This is 3.64 inches above the normal amount of 0.54 inches for August. The total precipitation for the year now stands at 27.70 inches, which is 8.56 inches below normal. The normal high temperature for tomorrow is 92 degrees, and the normal low is 73. The record high for tomorrow is 100, which occurred in 2011, and the record low is 67, which occurred in 1971. Sunset tonight is at 8:31 p.m. Sunrise tomorrow is at 6:57 a.m. The coastal waters forecast for the following waters from Suwannee River to Apalachicola, Florida, extending from 20 to 60 nautical miles. Small craft advisory in effect through Monday morning. Tonight, southwest winds near 20 knots with gusts up to 25 knots. Seas 3 to 5 feet, occasionally to 6 feet. Wave detail, southwest 5 feet at 6 seconds. Protected waters choppy. A chance of thunderstorms. Monday, southwest winds 15 to 20 knots with gusts up to 25 knots. Seas 3 to 5 feet, occasionally to 6 feet. Wave detail, southwest 4 feet at 6 seconds. Protected waters choppy. Thunderstorms likely. Showers. Monday night, southwest winds 10 to 15 knots. Seas 2 to 4 feet. Wave detail, southwest 4 feet at 6 feet. Thunderstorms likely. Showers. Monday night, southwest winds 10 to 15 knots. Seas 2 to 4 feet. Wave detail, southwest 4 feet at 6 seconds. Protected waters a moderate chop. A chance of showers and thunderstorms. Tuesday, southwest winds 5 to 10 knots. Seas around 2 feet.

Wave detail, south 2 feet at 5 seconds. Protected waters, a light chop. A chance of showers and thunderstorms, mainly in the morning. Tuesday night, southwest winds 5 to 10 knots. Seas around 2 feet. Wave detail, south 2 feet at 5 seconds. Protected waters, a light chop. A chance of showers with a slight chance of thunderstorms. Wednesday, southwest winds around 5 knots. Waves 1 foot or less. Wave detail, southwest 1 foot at 5 seconds. Protected waters, smooth, a slight chance of showers and thunderstorms. Wednesday night, south winds around 5 knots. Waves 1 foot or less. Protected waters, smooth, a slight chance of showers and thunderstorms in the evening, then a chance of showers and thunderstorms after midnight. Thursday, east winds 5 to 10 knots. Waves 1 foot or less. Protected waters, a light chop. A chance of showers and thunderstorms. Thursday night, east winds 5 to 10 knots. Seas around 2 feet. Protected waters, a light chop. A slight chance of showers and thunderstorms in the evening, then a chance of showers and thunderstorms after midnight. Friday, east winds 10 to 15 knots. Seas 2 to 3 feet. Protected waters, a moderate chop. A chance of showers and thunderstorms. Friday night, east winds 5 to 10 knots, increasing to 10 to 15 knots after midnight. Seas around 2 feet. Protected waters, a moderate chop. A chance of showers and thunderstorms. Winds and waves higher and near thunderstorms. The Tropical Weather Outlook. For the North Atlantic, Caribbean Sea, and the Gulf of America, tropical cyclone formation is not expected during the next 7 days. Small craft advisory now in effect until 8 a.m. Eastern Daylight Time Monday. What? Southwest winds near 20 knots with gusts up to 25 knots. Where? Near shore Gulf waters from the Ocklockney River to the Suwannee River out 20 nautical miles, coastal waters from Ocklockney River to Apalachicola, Florida out to 20 nautical miles, and waters from Suwannee River to Apalachicola, Florida from 20 to 60 nautical miles. When? Until 8 a.m. Eastern Daylight Time Monday. Impacts. A small craft advisory means that wind speeds of 20 to 33 knots, or seas of 7 feet or greater, are expected to produce hazardous conditions for small craft. These hazardous conditions may result in poor vessel handling and steering response, broaching, overturned dinghies and kayaks, slips and falls on slippery decks, rub damage along docks and seawalls, and dragging anchors. Inexperienced mariners, especially those operating smaller vessels, should avoid navigating in hazardous conditions. The Surf Zone Forecast General Outlook, southwesterly winds increase today to around 20 miles an hour, increasing surf heights to 2 to 4 feet, occasionally 5 feet. There is a high risk for rip currents at all area beaches today. Heed the beach flags and stay near a lifeguard. Numerous showers and thunderstorms are also expected along the coast this morning through the afternoon. Based on communication with area beach officials, the following flags are flying at area beaches: Walton, Double Red Bay, Double Red State Park Gulf Beaches, Double Red West Facing Gulf Beaches, Double Red South Facing Gulf Beaches, Red Franklin, Red. Tide information for Monday, August 3, 2026. St. Mark's River entrance. High 5:34 a.m., low 11:49 a.m., high 5:56 p.m., low 11:57 p.m. Apalachicola. Low 1:22 a.m., high 7:27 a.m., low 2:01 p.m., high 7:47 p.m. St. Andrews Bay at Panama City. High 3:10 a.m., low 8:29 a.m., high 1:52 p.m., low 7:16 p.m. Note that the times of high and low tide are 3 minutes earlier at Shell Point than at the St. Marks River entrance. The average water temperature at Apalachicola was 86.0 degrees. Sunrise and sunset in Tallahassee. August 3, 2026, sunrise 6:57 a.m. Eastern Daylight Time, sunset 8:30 p.m. Eastern Daylight Time. 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The latest weather and forecast information can also be accessed by calling our automated forecast line at 850-942-8851. The current time is 8:38 p.m. Eastern Daylight Time. High rip current risk in effect through Monday morning. What? Dangerous rip currents. Where?

Walton, Bay, Gulf, and Franklin County beaches. When, through Monday morning, impacts, rip currents can sweep even the best swimmers away from shore into deeper water. Swim near a lifeguard. If caught in a rip current, relax and float. Don't swim against the current. If able, swim in a direction following the shoreline. If unable to escape, face the shore and call or wave for help. These are the 8 p.m. Eastern Daylight Time conditions. At the Tallahassee Airport, it was cloudy. The temperature was 77 degrees. The wind was south at 5 miles an hour. At Florida State University, the temperature was 77 degrees. The wind was south at 3 miles an hour. At Apalachicola, it was cloudy. The temperature was 82 degrees. The wind was west at 13 miles an hour. At Panama City Northwest, it was partly cloudy. The temperature was 82 degrees. The wind was south at 8 miles an hour. At Dothan, it was partly cloudy. The temperature was 79 degrees. The wind was south at 7 miles an hour. At Albany, it was mostly cloudy. The temperature was 81 degrees. The wind was southwest at 7 miles an hour. At Valdosta, it was cloudy. The temperature was 76 degrees. The wind was south at 6 miles an hour. Over the marine area, at the buoy south of Apalachicola. At the buoy south of Panama City, winds were southwest at 10 knots, and seas were 5 feet. At the buoy south of Pensacola, wave heights 3 feet. Wave period 6 seconds. The forecast for the local area. Flood watch remains in effect through Monday evening. Tonight, mostly cloudy this evening, then becoming partly cloudy. A chance of showers and thunderstorms. Some thunderstorms may produce heavy rainfall. Lows in the lower 70s. Southwest winds 5 to 10 miles per hour. Chance of rain 50%. Monday, showers likely with a chance of thunderstorms in the morning, then showers with thunderstorms likely in the afternoon. Some thunderstorms may produce heavy rainfall in the morning. Humid with highs in the upper 80s. Southwest winds 5 to 10 miles per hour. Chance of rain 90%. Monday night, mostly cloudy with a slight chance of showers and thunderstorms in the evening, then partly cloudy after midnight. Some thunderstorms may produce heavy rainfall in the evening. Lows in the lower 70s. Southwest winds around 5 miles per hour in the evening, becoming light and variable. Chance of rain 20%. Tuesday, mostly sunny. A slight chance of showers in the morning, then showers and thunderstorms likely in the afternoon. Humid with highs around 90. Southwest winds around 5 miles per hour. Chance of rain 70%. Tuesday night, partly cloudy with showers and thunderstorms likely in the evening, then mostly clear after midnight. Lows in the lower 70s. South winds around 5 miles per hour in the evening, becoming light and variable. Chance of rain 70%. Wednesday through Thursday night, partly cloudy with a chance of showers and thunderstorms. Highs in the lower 90s. Lows in the lower 70s. Chance of rain 40%. Friday and Friday night, partly cloudy. A chance of showers and thunderstorms. Highs in the lower 90s. Lows in the lower 70s. Chance of rain 50%. Heat index values up to 105. Saturday, mostly sunny. A slight chance of showers and thunderstorms in the morning, then showers and thunderstorms likely in the afternoon. Highs in the lower 90s. Chance of rain 60%. Saturday night, partly cloudy with a slight chance of showers and thunderstorms. Lows in the lower 70s. Chance of rain 20%. Sunday, mostly sunny. A chance of showers and thunderstorms in the morning, then showers and thunderstorms likely in the afternoon. Highs around 90. Chance of rain 70%. The coastal waters forecast for the following. Coastal waters from Okaloosa Walton County line to Mexico Beach out to 20 nautical miles. Coastal waters from Mexico Beach to Apalachicola out to 20 nautical miles. Waters from Okaloosa Walton County line to Mexico Beach 20 to 60 nautical miles. And waters from Mexico Beach to Apalachicola 20 to 60 nautical miles. Small craft advisory in effect until 10 p.m. Central Daylight Time this evening. Tonight, southwest winds 15 to 20 knots with gusts up to 25 knots. Seas 4 to 5 feet, occasionally to 6 feet. Wave detail, southwest

5 feet at 6 seconds. Protected water is choppy. A chance of thunderstorms. A chance of showers until early morning, then showers likely late. Monday, southwest winds 15 to 20 knots, diminishing to 10 to 15 knots in the afternoon. Seas 3 to 4 feet. Wave detail, southwest 4 feet at 6 seconds. Protected water is choppy. A chance of thunderstorms. Showers likely, mainly in the morning. Monday night, west winds 10 to 15 knots. Seas 2 to 3 feet. Wave detail, southwest 3 feet at 6 seconds. Protected water is a moderate chop. A slight chance of showers and thunderstorms. Tuesday, west winds 5 to 10 knots. Seas around 2 feet. Wave detail, southwest 2 feet at 5 seconds. Protected water is a light chop. A slight chance of showers and thunderstorms. Tuesday night, southwest winds 5 to 10 knots. Seas around 2 feet. Wave detail, south 2 feet at 5 seconds. Protected water is a light chop. Wednesday, southwest winds 5 to 10 knots. Waves 1 foot or less. Wave detail, south 1 foot at 5 seconds. Protected water is a light chop. Wednesday night, south winds 5 to 10 knots. Waves 1 foot or less. Protected water is a light chop. A slight chance of showers and thunderstorms after midnight. Thursday, east winds 5 to 10 knots. Waves 1 foot or less. Protected water is a light chop. A slight chance of showers and thunderstorms. Thursday night, east winds 5 to 10 knots. Seas around 2 feet. Protected water is a light chop. A slight chance of showers and thunderstorms. Friday, east winds 10 to 15 knots. Seas 2 to 3 feet. Protected water is a moderate chop. A chance of showers and thunderstorms. Friday night, east winds 5 to 10 knots, increasing to 10 to 15 knots after midnight. Seas around 2 feet. Protected water is a moderate chop. A slight chance of showers and thunderstorms in the evening, then a chance of showers and thunderstorms after midnight. Winds and waves higher in and near thunderstorms. The coastal waters forecast for the following waters from Suwannee River to Apalachicola, Florida, extending from 20 to 60 nautical miles. Small craft advisory in effect through Monday morning. Tonight, southwest winds near 20 knots with gusts up to 25 knots. Seas 3 to 5 feet, occasionally to 6 feet. Wave detail, southwest 5 feet at 6 seconds. Protected waters choppy. A chance of thunderstorms. Monday, southwest winds 15 to 20 knots with gusts up to 25 knots. Seas 3 to 5 feet, occasionally to 6 feet. Wave detail, southwest 4 feet at 6 seconds. Protected waters choppy. Thunderstorms likely. Showers. Monday night, southwest winds 10 to 15 knots. Seas 2 to 4 feet. Wave detail, southwest 4 feet at 6 seconds. Protected waters a moderate chop. A chance of showers and thunderstorms. Tuesday, southwest winds 5 to 10 knots. Seas around 2 feet. Wave detail, south 2 feet at 5 seconds. Protected waters a light chop. A chance of showers and thunderstorms, mainly in the morning. Tuesday night, southwest winds 5 to 10 knots. Seas around 2 feet. Wave detail, south 2 feet at 5 seconds. Protected waters a light chop. A chance of showers with a slight chance of thunderstorms. Wednesday, southwest winds around 5 knots. Waves 1 foot or less. Wave detail, southwest 1 foot at 5 seconds. Protected waters smooth, a slight chance of showers and thunderstorms. Wednesday night, south winds around 5 knots. Waves 1 foot or less. Protected waters smooth, a slight chance of showers and thunderstorms in the evening, then a chance of showers and thunderstorms after midnight. Thursday, east winds 5 to 10 knots. Waves 1 foot or less. Protected waters a light chop. A chance of showers and thunderstorms. Thursday night, east winds 5 to 10 knots. Seas around 2 feet. Protected waters a light chop. A slight chance of showers and thunderstorms in the evening, then a chance of showers and thunderstorms after midnight. Friday, east winds 10 to 15 knots. Seas 2 to 3 feet. Protected waters a moderate chop. A chance of showers and thunderstorms.

Friday night, east winds 5 to 10 knots, increasing to 10 to 15 knots after midnight. Seas around 2 feet. Protected waters a moderate chop. A chance of showers and thunderstorms. Winds and waves higher and near thunderstorms. The coastal waters forecast for the following St. Andrews Bay waterways. Tonight, southwest winds 10 to 15 knots with gusts up to 20 knots, diminishing to 5 to 10 knots after midnight. Protected waters a moderate chop. A chance of thunderstorms. A chance of showers this evening, then showers after midnight. Monday, west winds 5 to 10 knots. Protected waters a light chop. A chance of showers and thunderstorms, mainly in the morning. Monday night, west winds 5 to 10 knots. Protected waters a light chop. A slight chance of showers and thunderstorms after midnight. Tuesday, west winds around 5 knots, becoming southwest in the afternoon. Protected waters a light chop. A slight chance of showers and thunderstorms. Tuesday night, southwest winds 5 to 10 knots, diminishing to around 5 knots after midnight. Protected waters a light chop. A slight chance of showers and thunderstorms in the evening. Wednesday, southwest winds around 5 knots, increasing to 5 to 10 knots in the afternoon. Protected waters a light chop. A slight chance of showers and thunderstorms. Wednesday night, south winds 5 to 10 knots, diminishing to around 5 knots after midnight. Protected waters a light chop. A slight chance of showers and thunderstorms in the evening. Thursday, southeast winds around 5 knots. Protected waters smooth, a slight chance of showers and thunderstorms in the morning, then a chance of showers and thunderstorms in the afternoon. Thursday night, southeast winds around 5 knots, becoming east after midnight. Protected waters smooth, a chance of showers and thunderstorms, mainly in the evening. Friday, east winds 5 to 10 knots, becoming southeast in the afternoon. Protected waters a light chop. A slight chance of showers and thunderstorms in the morning, then a chance of showers and thunderstorms in the afternoon. Friday night, east winds around 5 knots. Protected waters smooth, a chance of showers and thunderstorms, mainly in the evening. Winds and waves higher and near thunderstorms. The Tropical Weather Outlook. For the North Atlantic, Caribbean Sea and the Gulf of America, tropical cyclone formation is not expected during the next 7 days. Small craft advisory now in effect until 8 a.m. Eastern Daylight Time Monday. What? Southwest winds near 20 knots with gusts up to 25 knots. Where? Near shore Gulf waters from the Ocklockney River to the Suwannee River out 20 nautical miles. Coastal waters from Ocklockney River to Apalachicola, Florida out to 20 nautical miles. And waters from Suwannee River to Apalachicola, Florida from 20 to 60 nautical miles. When? Until 8 a.m. Eastern Daylight Time Monday. Impacts. A small craft advisory means that wind speeds of 20 to 33 knots, or seas of 7 feet or greater, are expected to produce hazardous conditions for small craft. These hazardous conditions may result in poor vessel handling and steering response, broaching, overturned dinghies and kayaks, slips and falls on slippery decks, rub damage along docks and seawalls, and dragging anchors. Inexperienced mariners, especially those operating smaller vessels, should avoid navigating in hazardous conditions. The Surf Zone Forecast General Outlook. Southwesterly winds increase today to around 20 miles an hour, increasing surf heights to 2 to 4 feet, occasionally 5 feet. There is a high risk for rip currents at all area beaches today. Heed the beach flags and stay near a lifeguard. Numerous showers and thunderstorms are also expected along the coast this morning through the afternoon. Based on communication with area beach officials, the following flags are flying at area beaches: Walton, Double Red Bay, Double Red State Park Gulf Beaches, Double Red West Facing Gulf Beaches, Double Red South Facing Gulf Beaches, Red Franklin, Red. Tide information for Monday, August 3, 2026. St. Mark's River entrance. High 5:34 a.m., low 11:49 a.m., high 5:56 p.m., low 11:57 p.m. Apalachicola. Low 1:22 a.m., high 7:27 a.m., low 2:01 p.m., high 7:47 p.m. St. Andrews Bay at Panama City. High 3:10 a.m., low 8:29 a.m., high 1:52 p.m., low 7:16 p.m. Note that the times of high and low tide are 3 minutes earlier at Shell Point than at the St. Marks River entrance. The average water temperature at Apalachicola was 86.0 degrees.
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sunset in Tallahassee. August 3rd, 2026, sunrise 6:57 a.m. Eastern Daylight Time, sunset 8:30 p.m. Eastern Daylight Time. 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This broadcast originates from your National Weather Service office in Tallahassee, Florida. The latest weather and forecast information can also be accessed by calling our automated forecast line at 850-942-8851. The current time is 8:54 p.m. Eastern Daylight Time. High rip current risk in effect through Monday morning. What? Dangerous rip currents. Where? Walton, Bay, Gulf, and Franklin County beaches. When? Through Monday morning. Impacts. Rip currents can sweep even the best swimmers away from shore into deeper water. Swim near a lifeguard. If caught in a rip current, relax and float. Don't swim against the current. If able, swim in a direction following the shoreline. If unable to escape, face the shore and call or wave for help. These are the 8 p.m. Eastern Daylight Time conditions. At the Tallahassee Airport, it was cloudy. The temperature was 77 degrees. The wind was south at 5 miles an hour. At Florida State University, the temperature was 77 degrees. The wind was south at 3 miles an hour. At Apalachicola, it was cloudy. The temperature was 82 degrees. The wind was west at 13 miles an hour. At Panama City Northwest, it was partly cloudy. The temperature was 82 degrees. The wind was south at 8 miles an hour. At Dothan, it was partly cloudy. The temperature was 79 degrees. The wind was south at 7 miles an hour. At Albany, it was mostly cloudy. The temperature was 81 degrees. The wind was southwest at 7 miles an hour. At Valdosta, it was cloudy. The temperature was 76 degrees. The wind was south at 6 miles an hour. Over the marine area, at the buoy south of Apalachicola. At the buoy south of Panama City, winds were southwest at 10 knots, and seas were 5 feet. At the buoy south of Pensacola, wave height 3 feet. Wave period 6 seconds. The forecast for the local area. Flood watch remains in effect through Monday evening. Tonight, mostly cloudy this evening, then becoming partly cloudy. A chance of showers and thunderstorms. Some thunderstorms may produce heavy rainfall. Lows in the lower 70s. Southwest winds 5 to 10 miles per hour. Chance of rain 50%. Monday, showers likely with a chance of thunderstorms in the morning, then showers with thunderstorms likely in the afternoon. Some thunderstorms may produce heavy rainfall in the morning. Some thunderstorms may produce heavy rainfall in the afternoon. Humid with highs in the upper 80s. Southwest winds 5 to 10 miles per hour. Chance of rain 90%. Monday night, mostly cloudy with a slight chance of showers and thunderstorms in the evening, then partly cloudy after midnight. Some thunderstorms may produce heavy rainfall in the evening. Lows in the lower 70s. Southwest winds around 5 miles per hour in the evening, becoming light and variable. Chance of rain 20%. Tuesday, mostly sunny. A slight chance of showers in the morning, then showers and thunderstorms likely in the afternoon. Humid with highs around 90. Southwest winds around 5 miles per hour. Chance of rain 70%. Tuesday night, partly cloudy with showers and thunderstorms likely in the evening, then mostly clear after midnight. Lows in the lower 70s. South winds around 5 miles per hour in the evening, becoming light and variable. Chance of rain 70%. Wednesday through Thursday night, partly cloudy with a chance of showers and thunderstorms. Highs in the lower 90s. Lows in the lower 70s. Chance of rain 40%. Friday and Friday night, partly cloudy. A chance of showers and thunderstorms. Highs in the lower 90s. Lows in the lower 70s. Chance of rain 50%. Heat index values up to 105. Saturday, mostly sunny. A slight chance of showers and thunderstorms in the morning, then showers and thunderstorms likely in the afternoon. Highs in the lower 90s. Chance of rain 60%. Saturday night, partly cloudy with a slight chance of showers and thunderstorms. Lows in the lower 70s. Chance of rain 20%. Sunday, mostly sunny.
A chance of showers and thunderstorms in the morning, and showers and thunderstorms likely in the afternoon. Highs around 90. Chance of rain 70%. The coastal waters forecast for the following: coastal waters from Okaloosa Walton County line to Mexico Beach out to 20 nautical miles, coastal waters from Mexico Beach to Apalachicola out to 20 nautical miles, waters from Okaloosa Walton County line to Mexico Beach 20 to 60 nautical miles, and waters from Mexico Beach to Apalachicola 20 to 60 nautical miles. Small craft advisory in effect until 10 p.m. Central Daylight Time this evening. Tonight, southwest winds 15 to 20 knots with gusts up to 25 knots. Seas 4 to 5 feet, occasionally to 6 feet. Wave detail, southwest 5 feet at 6 seconds. Protected waters choppy. A chance of thunderstorms. A chance of showers until early morning, then showers likely late. Monday, southwest winds 15 to 20 knots, diminishing to 10 to 15 knots in the afternoon. Seas 3 to 4 feet. Wave detail, southwest 4 feet at 6 seconds. Protected waters choppy. A chance of thunderstorms. Showers likely, mainly in the morning. Monday night, west winds 10 to 15 knots. Seas 2 to 3 feet. Wave detail, southwest 3 feet at 6 seconds. Protected waters a moderate chop. A slight chance of showers and thunderstorms. Tuesday, west winds 5 to 10 knots. Seas around 2 feet. Wave detail, southwest 2 feet at 5 seconds. Protected waters a light chop. A slight chance of showers and thunderstorms. Tuesday night, southwest winds 5 to 10 knots. Seas around 2 feet. Wave detail, south 2 feet at 5 seconds. Protected waters a light chop. Wednesday, southwest winds 5 to 10 knots. Waves 1 foot or less. Wave detail, south 1 foot at 5 seconds. Protected waters a light chop. Wednesday night, south winds 5 to 10 knots. Waves 1 foot or less. Protected waters a light chop. A slight chance of showers and thunderstorms after midnight. Thursday, east winds 5 to 10 knots. Waves 1 foot or less. Protected waters a light chop. A slight chance of showers and thunderstorms. Thursday night, east winds 5 to 10 knots. Seas around 2 feet. Protected waters a light chop. A slight chance of showers and thunderstorms. Friday, east winds 10 to 15 knots. Seas 2 to 3 feet. Protected waters a moderate chop. A chance of showers and thunderstorms. Friday night, east winds 5 to 10 knots, increasing to 10 to 15 knots after midnight. Seas around 2 feet. Protected waters a moderate chop. A slight chance of showers and thunderstorms in the evening, then a chance of showers and thunderstorms after midnight. Winds and waves higher and near thunderstorms. The Tallahassee climate summary for this evening, as of 5 p.m., August 2, 2026. Today's high temperature of 86 degrees occurred at 3:07 p.m. This high was 6 degrees below the normal high of 92. Today's low temperature of 76 degrees occurred at 3:35 p.m. This low was 3 degrees above the normal low of 73. 0.50 inches of precipitation fell today, which brings the monthly total to 4.18 inches. This is 3.64 inches above the normal amount of 0.54 inches for August. The total precipitation for the year now stands at 27.70 inches, which is 8.56 inches below normal. The normal high temperature for tomorrow is 92 degrees, and the normal low is 73. The record high for tomorrow is 100, which occurred in 2011, and the record low is 67, which occurred in 1971. Sunset tonight is at 8:31 p.m. Sunrise tomorrow is at 6:57 a.m. The coastal waters forecast for the following: waters from Suwannee River to Apalachicola, Florida, extending from 20 to 60 nautical miles. Small craft advisory in effect through Monday morning. Tonight, southwest winds near 20 knots with gusts up to 25 knots. Seas 3 to 5 feet, occasionally to 6 feet. Wave detail, southwest 5 feet at 6 seconds. Protected waters choppy. A chance of thunderstorms. Monday, southwest winds 15 to 20 knots with gusts up to 25 knots. Seas 3 to 5 feet, occasionally to 6 feet. Wave detail, southwest 4 feet at 6 seconds. Protected waters choppy.
Thunderstorms likely. Showers.

Monday night, southwest winds 10 to 15 knots. Seas 2 to 4 feet. Wave detail, southwest 4 feet at 6 seconds. Protected waters a moderate chop. A chance of showers and thunderstorms. Tuesday, southwest winds 5 to 10 knots. Seas around 2 feet. Wave detail, south 2 feet at 5 seconds. Protected waters a light chop. A chance of showers and thunderstorms, mainly in the morning. Tuesday night, southwest winds 5 to 10 knots. Seas around 2 feet. Wave detail, south 2 feet at 5 seconds. Protected waters a light chop. A chance of showers with a slight chance of thunderstorms. Wednesday, southwest winds around 5 knots. Waves 1 foot or less. Wave detail, southwest 1 foot at 5 seconds. Protected waters smooth, a slight chance of showers and thunderstorms. Wednesday night, south winds around 5 knots. Waves 1 foot or less. Protected waters smooth, a slight chance of showers and thunderstorms in the evening, then a chance of showers and thunderstorms after midnight. Thursday, east winds 5 to 10 knots. Waves 1 foot or less. Protected waters a light chop. A chance of showers and thunderstorms. Thursday night, east winds 5 to 10 knots. Seas around 2 feet. Protected waters a light chop. A slight chance of showers and thunderstorms in the evening, then a chance of showers and thunderstorms after midnight. Friday, east winds 10 to 15 knots. Seas 2 to 3 feet. Protected waters a moderate chop. A chance of showers and thunderstorms. Friday night, east winds 5 to 10 knots, increasing to 10 to 15 knots after midnight. Seas around 2 feet. Protected waters a moderate chop. A chance of showers and thunderstorms. Winds and waves higher and near thunderstorms. The Tropical Weather Outlook. For the North Atlantic, Caribbean Sea and the Gulf of America, tropical cyclone formation is not expected during the next 7 days. Small craft advisory now in effect until 8 a.m. Eastern Daylight Time Monday. What? Southwest winds near 20 knots with gusts up to 25 knots. Where? Nearshore Gulf waters from the Ocklockney River to the Suwannee River out 20 nautical miles, coastal waters from Ocklockney River to Apalachicola, Florida out to 20 nautical miles, and waters from Suwannee River to Apalachicola, Florida from 20 to 60 nautical miles. When? Until 8 a.m. Eastern Daylight Time Monday. Impacts. A small craft advisory means that wind speeds of 20 to 33 knots, or seas of 7 feet or greater, are expected to produce hazardous conditions for small craft. These hazardous conditions may result in poor vessel handling and steering response, broaching, overturned dinghies and kayaks, slips and falls on slippery decks, rub damage along docks and seawalls, and dragging anchors. Inexperienced mariners, especially those operating smaller vessels, should avoid navigating in hazardous conditions. The Surf Zone Forecast General Outlook. Southwesterly winds increase today to around 20 miles an hour, increasing surf heights to 2 to 4 feet, occasionally 5 feet. There is a high risk for rip currents at all area beaches today. Heed the beach flags and stay near a lifeguard. Numerous showers and thunderstorms are also expected along the coast this morning through the afternoon. Based on communication with area beach officials, the following flags are flying at area beaches: Walton, Double Red Bay, Double Red State Park Gulf Beaches, Double Red West Facing Gulf Beaches, Double Red South Facing Gulf Beaches, Red Franklin, Red. Tide information for Monday, August 3, 2026. St. Mark's River entrance. High 5:34 a.m., low 11:49 a.m., high 5:56 p.m., low 11:57 p.m. Apalachicola. Low 1:22 a.m., high 7:27 a.m., low 2:01 p.m., high 7:47 p.m. St. Andrews Bay at Panama City. High 3:10 a.m., low 8:29 a.m., high 1:52 p.m., low 7:16 p.m. Note that the times of high and low tide are 3 minutes earlier at Shell Point than at the St. Mark's River entrance. The average water temperature at Apalachicola was 86.0 degrees. Sunrise and sunset in Tallahassee. August 3, 2026, sunrise 6:57 a.m. Eastern Daylight Time, sunset 8:30 p.m. Eastern Daylight Time. 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This broadcast originates from your National Weather Service office in Tallahassee, Florida. The latest

Weather and forecast information can also be accessed by calling our automated forecast line at 850-942-8851. The current time is 9:08 p.m. Eastern Daylight Time. High rip current risk in effect through Monday morning. What? Dangerous rip currents. Where? Walton, Bay, Gulf, and Franklin County beaches. When? Through Monday morning. Impacts. Rip currents can sweep even the best swimmers away from shore into deeper water. Swim near a lifeguard. If caught in a rip current, relax and float. Don't swim against the current. If able, swim in a direction following the shoreline. If unable to escape, face the shore and call or wave for help. These are the 9 p.m. Eastern Daylight Time conditions. At the Tallahassee Airport, it was cloudy. The temperature was 77 degrees. The wind was southeast at 3 miles an hour. The report from Florida State University was not available. At Apalachicola, it was cloudy. The temperature was 82 degrees. The wind was southwest at 9 miles an hour. At Panama City Northwest, it was partly cloudy. The temperature was 81 degrees. The wind was south at 7 miles an hour. At Dothan, it was partly cloudy. The temperature was 78 degrees. The wind was south at 5 miles an hour. At Albany, it was mostly cloudy. The temperature was 79 degrees. The wind was southwest at 6 miles an hour. At Valdosta, it was cloudy. The temperature was 75 degrees. The wind was south at 6 miles an hour. Over the marine area, at the buoys south of Apalachicola, winds were south at 16 knots. At the buoys south of Panama City, winds were southwest at 8 knots. At the buoys south of Pensacola, winds were west at 14 knots. The forecast for the local area. Flood watch remains in effect through Monday evening. Tonight, mostly cloudy this evening, then becoming partly cloudy. A chance of showers and thunderstorms. Some thunderstorms may produce heavy rainfall. Lows in the lower 70s. Southwest winds 5 to 10 miles per hour. Chance of rain 50%. Monday, showers likely with a chance of thunderstorms in the morning, then showers with thunderstorms likely in the afternoon. Some thunderstorms may produce heavy rainfall in the morning. Some thunderstorms may produce heavy rainfall in the afternoon. Humid with highs in the upper 80s. Southwest winds 5 to 10 miles per hour. Chance of rain 90%. Monday night, mostly cloudy with a slight chance of showers and thunderstorms in the evening, then partly cloudy after midnight. Some thunderstorms may produce heavy rainfall in the evening. Lows in the lower 70s. Southwest winds around 5 miles per hour in the evening, becoming light and variable. Chance of rain 20%. Tuesday, mostly sunny. A slight chance of showers in the morning, then showers and thunderstorms likely in the afternoon. Humid with highs around 90. Southwest winds around 5 miles per hour. Chance of rain 70%. Tuesday night, partly cloudy with showers and thunderstorms likely in the evening, then mostly clear after midnight. Lows in the lower 70s. South winds around 5 miles per hour in the evening, becoming light and variable. Chance of rain 70%. Wednesday through Thursday night, partly cloudy with a chance of showers and thunderstorms. Highs in the lower 90s. Lows in the lower 70s. Chance of rain 40%. Friday and Friday night, partly cloudy. A chance of showers and thunderstorms. Highs in the lower 90s. Lows in the lower 70s. Chance of rain 50%. Heat index values up to 105. Saturday, mostly sunny. A slight chance of showers and thunderstorms in the morning, then showers and thunderstorms likely in the afternoon. Highs in the lower 90s. Chance of rain 60%. Saturday night, partly cloudy with a slight chance of showers and thunderstorms. Lows in the lower 70s. Chance of rain 20%. Sunday, mostly sunny. A chance of showers and thunderstorms in the morning, then showers and thunderstorms likely in the afternoon. Highs around 90. Chance of rain 70%. The coastal waters forecast for the following. Coastal waters from Okaloosa, Walton County line to Mexico Beach out to 20 nautical miles. Coastal waters from Mexico Beach to Apalachicola out to 20 nautical miles. Waters from Okaloosa, Walton County line to Mexico Beach 20 to 60 nautical miles. And waters from Mexico Beach to Apalachicola 20 to 60 nautical miles.
Small craft should exercise caution. Rest of tonight, southwest winds 15 to 20 knots with gusts up to 25 knots. Seas 4 to 5 feet, occasionally to 6 feet. Wave detail, southwest 5 feet at 6 seconds. Protected waters choppy. A chance of showers with a slight chance of thunderstorms. Monday, southwest winds 15 to 20 knots, diminishing to 10 to 15 knots in the afternoon. Seas 3 to 4 feet. Wave detail, southwest 4 feet at 6 seconds. Protected waters choppy. A chance of thunderstorms. Showers likely, mainly in the morning. Monday night, west winds 10 to 15 knots. Seas 2 to 3 feet. Wave detail, southwest 3 feet at 6 seconds. Protected waters a moderate chop. A slight chance of showers and thunderstorms. Tuesday, west winds 5 to 10 knots. Seas around 2 feet. Wave detail, southwest 2 feet at 5 seconds. Protected waters a light chop. A slight chance of showers and thunderstorms. Tuesday night, southwest winds 5 to 10 knots. Seas around 2 feet. Wave detail, south 2 feet at 5 seconds. Protected waters a light chop. Wednesday, southwest winds 5 to 10 knots. Waves 1 foot or less. Wave detail, south 1 foot at 5 seconds. Protected waters a light chop. Wednesday night, south winds 5 to 10 knots. Waves 1 foot or less. Protected waters a light chop. A slight chance of showers and thunderstorms after midnight. Thursday, east winds 5 to 10 knots. Waves 1 foot or less. Protected waters a light chop. A slight chance of showers and thunderstorms. Thursday night, east winds 5 to 10 knots. Seas around 2 feet. Protected waters a light chop. A slight chance of showers and thunderstorms. Friday, east winds 10 to 15 knots. Seas 2 to 3 feet. Protected waters a moderate chop. A chance of showers and thunderstorms. Friday night, east winds 5 to 10 knots, increasing to 10 to 15 knots after midnight. Seas around 2 feet. Protected waters a moderate chop. A slight chance of showers and thunderstorms in the evening, then a chance of showers and thunderstorms after midnight. Winds and waves higher and near thunderstorms. The coastal waters forecast for the following: waters from Suwannee River to Apalachicola, Florida, extending from 20 to 60 nautical miles. Small craft advisory in effect until 8 a.m. Eastern Daylight Time Monday. Rest of tonight, southwest winds around 20 knots with gusts up to 25 knots. Seas 3 to 5 feet, occasionally to 6 feet. Wave detail, southwest 5 feet at 6 seconds. Protected waters choppy. A chance of showers with a slight chance of thunderstorms. Monday, southwest winds 15 to 20 knots with gusts up to 30 knots. Seas 3 to 5 feet, occasionally to 6 feet. Wave detail, southwest 5 feet at 6 seconds. Protected waters choppy. Thunderstorms likely. Showers. Monday night, southwest winds 10 to 15 knots. Seas 2 to 4 feet. Wave detail, southwest 4 feet at 6 seconds. Protected waters a moderate chop. A chance of showers and thunderstorms. Tuesday, southwest winds 5 to 10 knots. Seas around 2 feet. Wave detail, southwest 2 feet at 5 seconds. Protected waters a light chop. A chance of showers and thunderstorms, mainly in the morning. Tuesday night, southwest winds 5 to 10 knots. Seas around 2 feet. Wave detail, south 2 feet at 5 seconds. Protected waters a light chop. A chance of showers with a slight chance of thunderstorms. Wednesday, southwest winds around 5 knots. Waves 1 foot or less. Wave detail, southwest 1 foot at 4 seconds. Protected waters smooth, a slight chance of showers and thunderstorms. Wednesday night, south winds around 5 knots. Waves 1 foot or less. Protected waters smooth, a slight chance of showers and thunderstorms in the evening, then a chance of showers and thunderstorms after midnight. Thursday, east winds 5 to 10 knots. Waves 1 foot or less. Protected waters a light chop. A chance of showers and thunderstorms. Thursday night, east winds 5 to 10 knots. Seas around 2 feet. Protected waters a light chop. A slight chance of showers and thunderstorms in the evening.

then a chance of showers and thunderstorms after midnight. Friday, east winds 10 to 15 knots. Seas 2 to 3 feet. Protected waters a moderate chop. A chance of showers and thunderstorms. Friday night, east winds 5 to 10 knots, increasing to 10 to 15 knots after midnight. Seas around 2 feet. Protected waters a moderate chop. A chance of showers and thunderstorms. Winds and waves higher in and near thunderstorms. The coastal waters forecast for the following St. Andrews Bay waterways. Rest of tonight, southwest winds 10 to 15 knots with gusts up to 20 knots, diminishing to 5 to 10 knots. Protected waters a moderate chop. A chance of showers. A slight chance of thunderstorms. Monday, southwest winds 5 to 10 knots. Protected waters a light chop. A slight chance of thunderstorms. A chance of showers, mainly in the morning. Monday night, west winds 5 to 10 knots. Protected waters a light chop. A slight chance of showers and thunderstorms after midnight. Tuesday, west winds around 5 knots, becoming southwest in the afternoon. Protected waters a light chop. A slight chance of showers and thunderstorms. Tuesday night, southwest winds 5 to 10 knots, diminishing to around 5 knots after midnight. Protected waters a light chop. A slight chance of showers and thunderstorms in the evening. Wednesday, southwest winds around 5 knots, increasing to 5 to 10 knots in the afternoon. Protected waters a light chop. A slight chance of showers and thunderstorms. Wednesday night, south winds 5 to 10 knots, diminishing to around 5 knots after midnight. Protected waters a light chop. A slight chance of showers and thunderstorms in the evening. Thursday, southeast winds around 5 knots. Protected waters smooth. A slight chance of showers and thunderstorms in the morning, then a chance of showers and thunderstorms in the afternoon. Thursday night, southeast winds around 5 knots, becoming east after midnight. Protected waters smooth. A chance of showers and thunderstorms, mainly in the evening. Friday, east winds 5 to 10 knots, becoming southeast in the afternoon. Protected waters a light chop. A slight chance of showers and thunderstorms in the morning, then a chance of showers and thunderstorms in the afternoon. Friday night, east winds around 5 knots. Protected waters smooth. A chance of showers and thunderstorms, mainly in the evening. Winds and waves higher in and near thunderstorms. The Tropical Weather Outlook. For the North Atlantic, Caribbean Sea and the Gulf of America, tropical cyclone formation is not expected during the next 7 days. Small craft advisory remains in effect until 8 a.m. Eastern Daylight Time Monday. What? Southwest winds around 20 knots with gusts up to 30 knots. Where? Nearshore Gulf waters from the Ocklockney River to the Suwannee River out 20 nautical miles, coastal waters from Ocklockney River to Apalachicola, Florida out to 20 nautical miles, and waters from Suwannee River to Apalachicola, Florida from 20 to 60 nautical miles. When? Until 8 a.m. Eastern Daylight Time Monday. Impacts. A small craft advisory means that wind speeds of 20 to 33 knots, or seas of 7 feet or greater, are expected to produce hazardous conditions for small craft. These hazardous conditions may result in poor vessel handling and steering response, broaching, overturned dinghies and kayaks, slips and falls on slippery decks, rub damage along docks and seawalls, and dragging anchors. Inexperienced mariners, especially those operating smaller vessels, should avoid navigating in hazardous conditions. The Surf Zone Forecast General Outlook. Southwesterly winds increase today to around 20 miles an hour, increasing surf heights to 2 to 4 feet, occasionally 5 feet. There is a high risk for rip currents at all area beaches today. Heed the beach flags and stay near a lifeguard. Numerous showers and thunderstorms are also expected along the coast this morning through the afternoon. Based on communication with area beach officials, the following flags are flying at area beaches: Walton, Double Red Bay, Double Red State Park Gulf Beaches, Double Red West Facing Gulf Beaches, Double Red South Facing Gulf Beaches, Red Franklin, Red. Tide information for Monday, August 3, 2026. St. Mark's River entrance. High 5:34 a.m., low 11:49 a.m., high 5:56 p.m., low 11:57 p.m. Apalachicola. Low 1:22 a.m., high 7:27 a.m., low 2:01 p.m., high 7:47 p.m. St. Andrews Bay at Panama City. High 3:10 a.m., low 8:29 a.m., high 1:52 p.m.

Ware, Walton, Bay, Gulf, and Franklin County beaches. When, through Monday morning. Impacts, rip currents can sweep even the best swimmers away from shore into deeper water. Swim near a lifeguard. If caught in a rip current, relax and float. Don't swim against the current. If able, swim in a direction following the shoreline. If unable to escape, trace the shore and call or wave for help. These are the 9 p.m. Eastern Daylight Time conditions. At the Tallahassee Airport, it was cloudy. The temperature was 77 degrees. The wind was southeast at 3 miles an hour. At Florida State University, the temperature was 77 degrees. The wind was south at 5 miles an hour. At Apalachicola, it was mostly cloudy. The temperature was 82 degrees. The wind was southwest at 9 miles an hour. At Panama City Northwest, it was partly cloudy. The temperature was 81 degrees. The wind was south at 7 miles an hour. At Dothan, it was mostly cloudy. The temperature was 78 degrees. The wind was south at 5 miles an hour. At Albany, it was mostly cloudy. The temperature was 79 degrees. The wind was southwest at 6 miles an hour. At Valdosta, it was mostly cloudy. The temperature was 75 degrees. The wind was south at 6 miles an hour. Over the marine area, at the buoy south of Apalachicola, winds were south at 16 knots and seas were 5 feet. At the buoy south of Panama City, winds were southwest at 10 knots and seas were 5 feet. At the buoy south of Pensacola, winds were west at 14 knots and seas were 3 feet. The forecast for the local area. Flood watch now in effect through Monday evening. Tonight, mostly cloudy this evening, then becoming partly cloudy. A chance of showers. A chance of thunderstorms, mainly this evening. Some thunderstorms may produce heavy rainfall this evening. Lows in the lower 70s. South winds 5 to 10 miles per hour. Chance of rain 50%. Monday, partly sunny. A chance of showers and thunderstorms in the morning, then showers with thunderstorms likely in the afternoon. Some thunderstorms may produce heavy rainfall. Humid with highs in the upper 80s. Southwest winds 5 to 10 miles per hour. Chance of rain 90%. Monday night, mostly cloudy with a slight chance of showers and thunderstorms in the evening, then partly cloudy after midnight. Some thunderstorms may produce heavy rainfall in the evening. Lows in the lower 70s. Southwest winds around 5 miles per hour in the evening, becoming light and variable. Chance of rain 20%. Tuesday, mostly sunny. A slight chance of showers in the morning, then showers and thunderstorms likely in the afternoon. Humid with highs around 90. Southwest winds around 5 miles per hour. Chance of rain 70%. Tuesday night, partly cloudy with showers and thunderstorms likely in the evening, then mostly clear after midnight. Lows in the lower 70s. South winds around 5 miles per hour in the evening, becoming light and variable. Chance of rain 70%. Wednesday through Thursday night, partly cloudy with a chance of showers and thunderstorms. Highs in the lower 90s. Lows in the lower 70s. Chance of rain 40%. Friday and Friday night, partly cloudy. A chance of showers and thunderstorms. Highs in the lower 90s. Lows in the lower 70s. Chance of rain 50%. Heat index values up to 105. Saturday, mostly sunny. A slight chance of showers and thunderstorms in the morning, then showers and thunderstorms likely in the afternoon. Highs in the lower 90s. Chance of rain 60%. Saturday night, partly cloudy with a slight chance of showers and thunderstorms. Lows in the lower 70s. Chance of rain 20%. Sunday, mostly sunny. A chance of showers and thunderstorms in the morning, then showers and thunderstorms likely in the afternoon. Highs around 90. Chance of rain 70%. The coastal waters forecast for the following. Coastal waters from Okaloosa Walton County line to Mexico Beach out to 20 nautical miles. Coastal waters from Mexico Beach to Apalachicola out to 20 nautical miles. Waters from Okaloosa Walton County line to Mexico Beach 20 to 60 nautical miles. And waters from Mexico Beach to Apalachicola 20 to 60 nautical miles. Small craft should exercise caution. Rest of tonight, southwest winds 15 to 20 knots with gusts up to 25 knots. Seas 4 to 5 feet, occasionally to 6 feet. Wave deep.

Hail, southwest 5 feet at 6 seconds. Protected waters choppy. A chance of showers with a slight chance of thunderstorms. Monday, southwest winds 15 to 20 knots, diminishing to 10 to 15 knots in the afternoon. Seas 3 to 4 feet. Wave detail, southwest 4 feet at 6 seconds. Protected waters choppy. A chance of thunderstorms. Showers likely, mainly in the morning. Monday night, west winds 10 to 15 knots. Seas 2 to 3 feet. Wave detail, southwest 3 feet at 6 seconds. Protected waters a moderate chop. A slight chance of showers and thunderstorms. Tuesday, west winds 5 to 10 knots. Seas around 2 feet. Wave detail, southwest 2 feet at 5 seconds. Protected waters a light chop. A slight chance of showers and thunderstorms. Tuesday night, southwest winds 5 to 10 knots. Seas around 2 feet. Wave detail, south 2 feet at 5 seconds. Protected waters a light chop. Wednesday, southwest winds 5 to 10 knots. Waves 1 foot or less. Wave detail, south 1 foot at 5 seconds. Protected waters a light chop. Wednesday night, south winds 5 to 10 knots. Waves 1 foot or less. Protected waters a light chop. A slight chance of showers and thunderstorms after midnight. Thursday, east winds 5 to 10 knots. Waves 1 foot or less. Protected waters a light chop. A slight chance of showers and thunderstorms. Thursday night, east winds 5 to 10 knots. Seas around 2 feet. Protected waters a light chop. A slight chance of showers and thunderstorms. Friday, east winds 10 to 15 knots. Seas 2 to 3 feet. Protected waters a moderate chop. A chance of showers and thunderstorms. Friday night, east winds 5 to 10 knots, increasing to 10 to 15 knots after midnight. Seas around 2 feet. Protected waters a moderate chop. A slight chance of showers and thunderstorms in the evening, then a chance of showers and thunderstorms after midnight. Winds and waves higher and near thunderstorms. The Tallahassee climate summary for this evening, as of 5 p.m., August 2, 2026. Today's high temperature of 86 degrees occurred at 3:07 p.m. This high was 6 degrees below the normal high of 92. Today's low temperature of 76 degrees occurred at 3:35 p.m. This low was 3 degrees above the normal low of 73. 0.50 inches of precipitation fell today, which brings the monthly total to 4.18 inches. This is 3.64 inches above the normal amount of 0.54 inches for August. The total precipitation for the year now stands at 27.70 inches, which is 8.56 inches below normal. The normal high temperature for tomorrow is 92 degrees, and the normal low is 73. The record high for tomorrow is 100, which occurred in 2011, and the record low is 67, which occurred in 1971. Sunset tonight is at 8:31 p.m. Sunrise tomorrow is at 6:57 a.m. The coastal waters forecast for the following: waters from Suwannee River to Apalachicola, Florida, extending from 20 to 60 nautical miles. Small craft advisory in effect until 8 a.m. Eastern Daylight Time Monday. Rest of tonight, southwest winds around 20 knots with gusts up to 25 knots. Seas 3 to 5 feet, occasionally to 6 feet. Wave detail, southwest 5 feet Eastern Daylight Time Monday. Rest of tonight, southwest winds around 20 knots with gusts up to 25 knots. Seas 3 to 5 feet, occasionally to 6 feet. Wave detail, southwest 5 feet at 6 seconds. Protected waters choppy. A chance of showers with a slight chance of thunderstorms. Monday, southwest winds 15 to 20 knots with gusts up to 30 knots. Seas 3 to 5 feet, occasionally to 6 feet. Wave detail, southwest 5 feet at 6 seconds. Protected waters choppy. Thunderstorms likely. Showers. Monday night, southwest winds 10 to 15 knots. Seas 2 to 4 feet. Wave detail, southwest 4 feet at 6 seconds. Protected waters a moderate chop. A chance of showers and thunderstorms. Tuesday, southwest winds 5 to 10 knots. Seas around 2 feet. Wave detail, southwest 2 feet at 5 seconds. Protected waters a light chop. A chance of showers and thunderstorms, mainly in the morning.

Tuesday night, southwest winds 5 to 10 knots. Seas around 2 feet. Wave detail, south 2 feet at 5 seconds. Protected waters, a light chop. A chance of showers with a slight chance of thunderstorms. Wednesday, southwest winds around 5 knots. Waves 1 foot or less. Wave detail, southwest 1 foot at 4 seconds. Protected waters, smooth. A slight chance of showers and thunderstorms. Wednesday night, south winds around 5 knots. Waves 1 foot or less. Protected waters, smooth. A slight chance of showers and thunderstorms in the evening, then a chance of showers and thunderstorms after midnight. Thursday, east winds 5 to 10 knots. Waves 1 foot or less. Protected waters, a light chop. A chance of showers and thunderstorms. Thursday night, east winds 5 to 10 knots. Seas around 2 feet. Protected waters, a light chop. A slight chance of showers and thunderstorms in the evening, then a chance of showers and thunderstorms after midnight. Friday, east winds 10 to 15 knots. Seas 2 to 3 feet. Protected waters, a moderate chop. A chance of showers and thunderstorms. Friday night, east winds 5 to 10 knots, increasing to 10 to 15 knots after midnight. Seas around 2 feet. Protected waters, a moderate chop. A chance of showers and thunderstorms. Winds and waves higher and near thunderstorms. The coastal waters forecast for the following St. Andrews Bay waterways. Rest of tonight, southwest winds 10 to 15 knots with gusts up to 20 knots, diminishing to 5 to 10 knots. Protected waters, a moderate chop. A chance of showers. A slight chance of thunderstorms. Monday, southwest winds 5 to 10 knots. Protected waters, a light chop. A slight chance of thunderstorms. A chance of showers, mainly in the morning. Monday night, west winds 5 to 10 knots. Protected waters, a light chop. A slight chance of showers and thunderstorms after midnight. Tuesday, west winds around 5 knots, becoming southwest in the afternoon. Protected waters, a light chop. A slight chance of showers and thunderstorms. Tuesday night, southwest winds 5 to 10 knots, diminishing to around 5 knots after midnight. Protected waters, a light chop. A slight chance of showers and thunderstorms in the evening. Wednesday, southwest winds around 5 knots, increasing to 5 to 10 knots in the afternoon. Protected waters, a light chop. A slight chance of showers and thunderstorms. Wednesday night, south winds 5 to 10 knots, diminishing to around 5 knots after midnight. Protected waters, a light chop. A slight chance of showers and thunderstorms in the evening. Thursday, southeast winds around 5 knots. Protected waters, smooth. A slight chance of showers and thunderstorms in the morning, then a chance of showers and thunderstorms in the afternoon. Thursday night, southeast winds around 5 knots, becoming east after midnight. Protected waters, smooth. A chance of showers and thunderstorms, mainly in the evening. Friday, east winds 5 to 10 knots, becoming southeast in the afternoon. Protected waters, a light chop. A slight chance of showers and thunderstorms in the morning, then a chance of showers and thunderstorms in the afternoon. Friday night, east winds around 5 knots. Protected waters, smooth. A chance of showers and thunderstorms, mainly in the evening. Winds and waves higher and near thunderstorms. The Tropical Weather Outlook. For the North Atlantic, Caribbean Sea and the Gulf of America, tropical cyclone formation is not expected during the next 7 days. Small craft advisory remains in effect until 8 a.m. Eastern Daylight Time Monday. What? Southwest winds around 20 knots with gusts up to 30 knots. Where? Nearshore Gulf waters from the Ocklockney River to the Suwannee River out 20 nautical miles. Coastal waters from Ocklockney River to Apalachicola, Florida out to 20 nautical miles. And waters from Suwannee River to Apalachicola, Florida from 20 to 60 nautical miles. When? Until 8 a.m. Eastern Daylight Time Monday. Impacts. A small craft advisory means that wind speeds of 20 to 33 knots, or seas of 7 feet or greater, are expected to produce hazardous conditions for small craft. These hazardous conditions may result in poor vessel handling and steering response, broaching, overturned dinghies and kayaks, slips and falls on slippery decks, rub damage along docks and seawalls, and dragging anchors. Inexperienced mariners, especially those operating smaller vessels, should avoid navigating in hazardous conditions. The Surf Zone Forecast General Outlook.

Westerly winds increase today to around 20 miles an hour, increasing surf heights to 2 to 4 feet, occasionally 5 feet. There is a high risk for rip currents at all area beaches today. Heed the beach flags and stay near a lifeguard. Numerous showers and thunderstorms are also expected along the coast this morning through the afternoon. Based on communication with area beach officials, the following flags are flying at area beaches: Walton, Double Red Bay, Double Red State Park Gulf Beaches, Double Red West Facing Gulf Beaches, Double Red South Facing Gulf Beaches, Red Franklin, Red. Tide information for Monday, August 3, 2026. St. Mark's River entrance. High 5:34 a.m., low 11:49 a.m., high 5:56 p.m., low 11:57 p.m. Apalachicola. Low 1:22 a.m., high 7:27 a.m., low 2:01 p.m., high 7:47 p.m. St. Andrews Bay at Panama City. High 3:10 a.m., low 8:29 a.m., high 1:52 p.m., low 7:16 p.m. Note that the times of high and low tide are 3 minutes earlier at Shell Point than at the St. Mark's River entrance. The average water temperature at Apalachicola was 86.0 degrees. Sunrise and sunset in Tallahassee. August 3, 2026, sunrise 6:57 a.m. Eastern Daylight Time, sunset 8:30 p.m. Eastern Daylight Time. 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This broadcast originates from your National Weather Service office in Tallahassee, Florida. The latest weather and forecast information can also be accessed by calling our automated forecast line at 850-942-8851. The current time is 9:41 p.m. Eastern Daylight Time. High rip current risk in effect through Monday morning. What? Dangerous rip currents. Where? Walton, Bay, Gulf, and Franklin County beaches. When? Through Monday morning. Impacts. Rip currents can sweep even the best swimmers away from shore into deeper water. Swim near a lifeguard. If caught in a rip current, relax and float. Don't swim against the current. If able, swim in a direction following the shoreline. If unable to escape, face the shore and call or wave for help. These are the 9 p.m. Eastern Daylight Time conditions. At the Tallahassee Airport, it was cloudy. The temperature was 77 degrees. The wind was southeast at 3 miles an hour. At Florida State University, the temperature was 77 degrees. The wind was south at 5 miles an hour. At Apalachicola, it was mostly cloudy. The temperature was 82 degrees. The wind was southwest at 9 miles an hour. At Panama City Northwest, it was partly cloudy. The temperature was 81 degrees. The wind was south at 7 miles an hour. At Dothan, it was mostly cloudy. The temperature was 78 degrees. The wind was south at 5 miles an hour. At Albany, it was mostly cloudy. The temperature was 79 degrees. The wind was southwest at 6 miles an hour. At Valdosta, it was mostly cloudy. The temperature was 75 degrees. The wind was south at 6 miles an hour. Over the marine area, at the buoy south of Apalachicola, winds were south at 16 knots and seas were 5 feet. At the buoy south of Panama City, winds were southwest at 10 knots and seas were 5 feet. At the buoy south of Pensacola, winds were west at 14 knots and seas were 3 feet. The forecast for the local area. Flood watch now in effect through Monday evening. Tonight, mostly cloudy this evening, then becoming partly cloudy. A chance of showers. A chance of thunderstorms, mainly this evening. Some thunderstorms may produce heavy rainfall this evening. Lows in the lower 70s. South winds 5 to 10 miles per hour. Chance of rain 50%. Monday, partly sunny. A chance of showers and thunderstorms in the morning, then showers with thunderstorms likely in the afternoon. Some thunderstorms may produce heavy rainfall. Humid with highs in the upper 80s. Southwest winds 5 to 10 miles per hour. Chance of rain 90%. Monday night, mostly cloudy with a slight chance of showers and thunderstorms in the evening, then partly cloudy after midnight. Some thunderstorms may produce heavy rainfall in the evening. Lows in the lower 70s. Southwest winds around 5 miles per hour in the evening, becoming light and variable. Chance of rain 20%. Tuesday, mostly sunny. A slight chance of showers in the morning, then

showers and thunderstorms likely in the afternoon. Humid with highs around 90. Southwest winds around 5 miles per hour. Chance of rain 70%. Tuesday night, partly cloudy with showers and thunderstorms likely in the evening, then mostly clear after midnight. Lows in the lower 70s. South winds around 5 miles per hour in the evening, becoming light and variable. Chance of rain 70%. Wednesday through Thursday night, partly cloudy with a chance of showers and thunderstorms. Highs in the lower 90s. Lows in the lower 70s. Chance of rain 40%. Friday and Friday night, partly cloudy. A chance of showers and thunderstorms. Highs in the lower 90s. Lows in the lower 70s. Chance of rain 50%. Heat index values up to 105. Saturday, mostly sunny. A slight chance of showers and thunderstorms in the morning, then showers and thunderstorms likely in the afternoon. Highs in the lower 90s. Chance of rain 60%. Saturday night, partly cloudy with a slight chance of showers and thunderstorms. Lows in the lower 70s. Chance of rain 20%. Sunday, mostly sunny. A chance of showers and thunderstorms in the morning, then showers and thunderstorms likely in the afternoon. Highs around 90. Chance of rain 70%. The coastal waters forecast for the following: coastal waters from Okaloosa, Walton County line to Mexico Beach out to 20 nautical miles, coastal waters from Mexico Beach to Apalachicola out to 20 nautical miles, waters from Okaloosa, Walton County line to Mexico Beach 20 to 60 nautical miles, and waters from Mexico Beach to Apalachicola 20 to 60 nautical miles. Small craft should exercise caution. Rest of tonight, southwest winds 15 to 20 knots with gusts up to 25 knots. Seas 4 to 5 feet, occasionally to 6 feet. Wave detail, southwest 5 feet at 6 seconds. Protected waters choppy. A chance of showers with a slight chance of thunderstorms. Monday, southwest winds 15 to 20 knots, diminishing to 10 to 15 knots in the afternoon. Seas 3 to 4 feet. Wave detail, southwest 4 feet at 6 seconds. Protected waters choppy. A chance of thunderstorms. Showers likely, mainly in the morning. Monday night, west winds 10 to 15 knots. Seas 2 to 3 feet. Wave detail, southwest 3 feet at 6 seconds. Protected waters a moderate chop. A slight chance of showers and thunderstorms. Tuesday, west winds 5 to 10 knots. Seas around 2 feet. Wave detail, southwest 2 feet at 5 seconds. Protected waters a light chop. A slight chance of showers and thunderstorms. Tuesday night, southwest winds 5 to 10 knots. Seas around 2 feet. Wave detail, south 2 feet at 5 seconds. Protected waters a light chop. Wednesday, southwest winds 5 to 10 knots. Waves 1 foot or less. Wave detail, south 1 foot at 5 seconds. Protected waters a light chop. Wednesday night, south winds 5 to 10 knots. Waves 1 foot or less. Protected waters a light chop. A slight chance of showers and thunderstorms after midnight. Thursday, east winds 5 to 10 knots. Waves 1 foot or less. Protected waters a light chop. A slight chance of showers and thunderstorms. Thursday night, east winds 5 to 10 knots. Seas around 2 feet. Protected waters a light chop. A slight chance of showers and thunderstorms. Friday, east winds 10 to 15 knots. Seas 2 to 3 feet. Protected waters a moderate chop. A chance of showers and thunderstorms. Friday night, east winds 5 to 10 knots, increasing to 10 to 15 knots after midnight. Seas around 2 feet. Protected waters a moderate chop. A slight chance of showers and thunderstorms in the evening, then a chance of showers and thunderstorms after midnight. Winds and waves higher in and near thunderstorms. The coastal waters forecast for the following: waters from Suwannee River to Apalachicola, Florida, extending from 20 to 60 nautical miles. Small craft advisory in effect until 8 a.m. Eastern Daylight Time Monday. Rest of tonight, southwest winds around 20 knots with gusts up to 25 knots. Seas 3 to 5 feet, occasionally to 6 feet. Wave detail, southwest 5 feet at 6 seconds. Protected waters choppy. A chance of showers with a slight chance of thunderstorms. Monday, southwest winds 15 to 20 knots with

up to 30 knots. Seas 3 to 5 feet, occasionally to 6 feet. Wave detail, southwest 5 feet at 6 seconds. Protected waters choppy. Thunderstorms likely. Showers. Monday night, southwest winds 10 to 15 knots. Seas 2 to 4 feet. Wave detail, southwest 4 feet at 6 seconds. Protected waters a moderate chop. A chance of showers and thunderstorms. Tuesday, southwest winds 5 to 10 knots. Seas around 2 feet. Wave detail, southwest 2 feet at 5 seconds. Protected waters a light chop. A chance of showers and thunderstorms, mainly in the morning. Tuesday night, southwest winds 5 to 10 knots. Seas around 2 feet. Wave detail, south 2 feet at 5 seconds. Protected waters a light chop. A chance of showers with a slight chance of thunderstorms. Wednesday, southwest winds around 5 knots. Waves 1 foot or less. Wave detail, southwest 1 foot at 4 seconds. Protected waters smooth, a slight chance of showers and thunderstorms. Wednesday night, south winds around 5 knots. Waves 1 foot or less. Protected waters smooth, a slight chance of showers and thunderstorms in the evening, then a chance of showers and thunderstorms after midnight. Thursday, east winds 5 to 10 knots. Waves 1 foot or less. Protected waters a light chop. A chance of showers and thunderstorms. Thursday night, east winds 5 to 10 knots. Seas around 2 feet. Protected waters a light chop. A slight chance of showers and thunderstorms in the evening, then a chance of showers and thunderstorms after midnight. Friday, east winds 10 to 15 knots. Seas 2 to 3 feet. Protected waters a moderate chop. A chance of showers and thunderstorms. Friday night, east winds 5 to 10 knots, increasing to 10 to 15 knots after midnight. Seas around 2 feet. Protected waters a moderate chop. A chance of showers and thunderstorms. Winds and waves higher and near thunderstorms. The coastal waters forecast for the following St. Andrews Bay waterways. Rest of tonight, southwest winds 10 to 15 knots with gusts up to 20 knots, diminishing to 5 to 10 knots. Protected waters a moderate chop. A chance of showers. A slight chance of thunderstorms. Monday, southwest winds 5 to 10 knots. Protected waters a light chop. A slight chance of thunderstorms. A chance of showers, mainly in the morning. Monday night, west winds 5 to 10 knots. Protected waters a light chop. A slight chance of showers and thunderstorms after midnight. Tuesday, west winds around 5 knots, becoming southwest in the afternoon. Protected waters a light chop. A slight chance of showers and thunderstorms. Tuesday night, southwest winds 5 to 10 knots, diminishing to around 5 knots after midnight. Protected waters a light chop. A slight chance of showers and thunderstorms in the evening. Wednesday, southwest winds around 5 knots, increasing to 5 to 10 knots in the afternoon. Protected waters a light chop. A slight chance of showers and thunderstorms. Wednesday night, south winds 5 to 10 knots, diminishing to around 5 knots after midnight. Protected waters a light chop. A slight chance of showers and thunderstorms in the evening. Thursday, southeast winds around 5 knots. Protected waters smooth, a slight chance of showers and thunderstorms in the morning, then a chance of showers and thunderstorms in the afternoon. Thursday night, southeast winds around 5 knots, becoming east after midnight. Protected waters smooth, a chance of showers and thunderstorms, mainly in the evening. Friday, east winds 5 to 10 knots, becoming southeast in the afternoon. Protected waters a light chop. A slight chance of showers and thunderstorms in the morning, then a chance of showers and thunderstorms in the afternoon. Friday night, east winds around 5 knots. Protected waters smooth, a chance of showers and thunderstorms, mainly in the evening. Winds and waves higher and near thunderstorms. The Tropical Weather Outlook. For the North Atlantic, Caribbean Sea and the Gulf of America, tropical cyclone formation is not expected during the next 7 days. Small craft advisory remains in effect until 8 a.m. Eastern Daylight Time Monday. What? Southwest winds around 20 knots with gusts up to 30 knots. Where? Near shore Gulf waters from the Ocklockney River to the Suwannee River out 20 nautical miles, coastal waters from Ocklockney River to

Apalachicola, Florida, out to 20 nautical miles, and waters from Suwannee River to Apalachicola, Florida, from 20 to 60 nautical miles. When, until 8 a.m. Eastern Daylight Time Monday. Impacts, a small craft advisory means that wind speeds of 20 to 33 knots, or seas of 7 feet or greater, are expected to produce hazardous conditions for small craft. These hazardous conditions may result in poor vessel handling and steering response, broaching, overturned dinghies and kayaks, slips and falls on slippery decks, rub damage along docks and seawalls, and dragging anchors. Inexperienced mariners, especially those operating smaller vessels, should avoid navigating in hazardous conditions. The Surf Zone Forecast General Outlook: southwesterly winds increase today to around 20 miles an hour, increasing surf heights to 2 to 4 feet, occasionally 5 feet. There is a high risk for rip currents at all area beaches today. Heed the beach flags and stay near a lifeguard. Numerous showers and thunderstorms are also expected along the coast this morning through the afternoon. Based on communication with area beach officials, the following flags are flying at area beaches: Walton, Double Red Bay, Double Red State Park Gulf Beaches, Double Red West Facing Gulf Beaches, Double Red South Facing Gulf Beaches, Red Franklin, Red. Tide information for Monday, August 3, 2026. St. Marks River entrance. High 5:34 a.m., low 11:49 a.m., high 5:56 p.m., low 11:57 p.m. Apalachicola. Low 1:22 a.m., high 7:27 a.m., low 2:01 p.m., high 7:47 p.m. St. Andrews Bay at Panama City. High 3:10 a.m., low 8:29 a.m., high 1:52 p.m., low 7:16 p.m. Note that the times of high and low tide are 3 minutes earlier at Shell Point than at the St. Marks River entrance. The average water temperature at Apalachicola was 86.0 degrees. Sunrise and sunset in Tallahassee. August 3, 2026, sunrise 6:57 a.m. Eastern Daylight Time, sunset 8:30 p.m. Eastern Daylight Time. 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This broadcast originates from your National Weather Service office in Tallahassee, Florida. The latest weather and forecast information can also be accessed by calling our automated forecast line at 850-942-8851. The current time is 9:56 p.m. Eastern Daylight Time. High rip current risk in effect through Monday morning. What? Dangerous rip currents. Where? Walton, Bay, Gulf, and Franklin County beaches. When? Through Monday morning. Impacts. Rip currents can sweep even the best swimmers away from shore into deeper water. Swim near a lifeguard. If caught in a rip current, relax and float. Don't swim against the current. If able, swim in a direction following the shoreline. If unable to escape, face the shore and call or wave for help. These are the 9 p.m. Eastern Daylight Time conditions. At the Tallahassee Airport, it was cloudy. The temperature was 77 degrees. The wind was southeast at 3 miles an hour. At Florida State University, the temperature was 77 degrees. The wind was south at 5 miles an hour. At Apalachicola, it was mostly cloudy. The temperature was 82 degrees. The wind was southwest at 9 miles an hour. At Panama City Northwest, it was partly cloudy. The temperature was 81 degrees. The wind was south at 7 miles an hour. At Dothan, it was mostly cloudy. The temperature was 78 degrees. The wind was south at 5 miles an hour. At Albany, it was mostly cloudy. The temperature was 79 degrees. The wind was southwest at 6 miles an hour. At Valdosta, it was mostly cloudy. The temperature was 75 degrees. The wind was south at 6 miles an hour. Over the marine area, at the buoy south of Apalachicola, winds were south at 16 knots and seas were 5 feet. At the buoy south of Panama City, winds were southwest at 10 knots and seas were 5 feet. At the buoy south of Pensacola, winds were west at 14 knots and seas were 3 feet. The forecast for the local area. Flood watch now in effect through Monday evening. Tonight, mostly cloudy this evening, then becoming partly cloudy. A chance of showers. A chance of thunderstorms, mainly this evening. Some thunderstorms may produce heavy rainfall this evening. Lows in the lower 70s. South winds 5 to 10 miles per hour. Chance of rain 50%.

at. Monday, partly sunny. A chance of showers and thunderstorms in the morning, then showers with thunderstorms likely in the afternoon. Some thunderstorms may produce heavy rainfall. Humid with highs in the upper 80s. Southwest winds 5 to 10 miles per hour. Chance of rain 90%. Monday night, mostly cloudy with a slight chance of showers and thunderstorms in the evening, then partly cloudy after midnight. Some thunderstorms may produce heavy rainfall in the evening. Lows in the lower 70s. Southwest winds around 5 miles per hour in the evening, becoming light and variable. Chance of rain 20%. Tuesday, mostly sunny. A slight chance of showers in the morning, then showers and thunderstorms likely in the afternoon. Humid with highs around 90. Southwest winds around 5 miles per hour. Chance of rain 70%. Tuesday night, partly cloudy with showers and thunderstorms likely in the evening, then mostly clear after midnight. Lows in the lower 70s. South winds around 5 miles per hour in the evening, becoming light and variable. Chance of rain 70%. Wednesday through Thursday night, partly cloudy with a chance of showers and thunderstorms. Highs in the lower 90s. Lows in the lower 70s. Chance of rain 40%. Friday and Friday night, partly cloudy. A chance of showers and thunderstorms. Highs in the lower 90s. Lows in the lower 70s. Chance of rain 50%. Heat index values up to 105. Saturday, mostly sunny. A slight chance of showers and thunderstorms in the morning, then showers and thunderstorms likely in the afternoon. Highs in the lower 90s. Chance of rain 60%. Saturday night, partly cloudy with a slight chance of showers and thunderstorms. Lows in the lower 70s. Chance of rain 20%. Sunday, mostly sunny. A chance of showers and thunderstorms in the morning, then showers and thunderstorms likely in the afternoon. Highs around 90. Chance of rain 70%. The Tallahassee climate summary for this evening, as of 5 p.m., August 2, 2026. Today's high temperature of 86 degrees occurred at 3:07 p.m. This high was 6 degrees below the normal high of 92. Today's low temperature of 76 degrees occurred at 3:35 p.m. This low was 3 degrees above the normal low of 73. 0.50 inches of precipitation fell today, which brings the monthly total to 4.18 inches. This is 3.64 inches above the normal amount of 0.54 inches for August. The total precipitation for the year now stands at 27.70 inches, which is 8.56 inches below normal. The normal high temperature for tomorrow is 92 degrees, and the normal low is 73. The record high for tomorrow is 100, which occurred in 2011, and the record low is 67, which occurred in 1971. Sunset tonight is at 8:31 p.m. Sunrise tomorrow is at 6:57 a.m. The coastal waters forecast for the following: coastal waters from Okaloosa-Walton County line to Mexico Beach out to 20 nautical miles, coastal waters from Mexico Beach to Apalachicola out to 20 nautical miles, waters from Okaloosa-Walton County line to Mexico Beach 20 to 60 nautical miles, and waters from Mexico Beach to Apalachicola 20 to 60 nautical miles. Small craft should exercise caution. Rest of tonight, southwest winds 15 to 20 knots with gusts up to 25 knots. Seas 4 to 5 feet, occasionally to 6 feet. Wave detail, southwest 5 feet at 6 seconds. Protected waters choppy. A chance of showers with a slight chance of thunderstorms. Monday, southwest winds 15 to 20 knots, diminishing to 10 to 15 knots in the afternoon. Seas 3 to 4 feet. Wave detail, southwest 4 feet at 6 seconds. Protected waters choppy. A chance of thunderstorms. Showers likely, mainly in the morning. Monday night, west winds 10 to 15 knots. Seas 2 to 3 feet. Wave detail, southwest 3 feet at 6 seconds. Protected waters a moderate chop. A slight chance of showers and thunderstorms. Tuesday, west winds 5 to 10 knots. Seas around 2 feet. Wave detail, southwest 2 feet at 5 seconds. Protected waters a light chop. A slight chance of showers and thunderstorms. Tuesday night, southwest winds 5 to 10 knots. Seas around 2 feet. Wave detail, south 2 feet at 5 seconds. Protected waters a light chop. Wednesday, southwest winds 5.

to 10 knots. Waves 1 foot or less. Wave detail, south 1 foot at 5 seconds. Protected waters, a light chop. Wednesday night, south winds 5 to 10 knots. Waves 1 foot or less. Protected waters, a light chop. A slight chance of showers and thunderstorms after midnight. Thursday, east winds 5 to 10 knots. Waves 1 foot or less. Protected waters, a light chop. A slight chance of showers and thunderstorms. Thursday night, east winds 5 to 10 knots. Seas around 2 feet. Protected waters, a light chop. A slight chance of showers and thunderstorms. Friday, east winds 10 to 15 knots. Seas 2 to 3 feet. Protected waters, a moderate chop. A chance of showers and thunderstorms. Friday night, east winds 5 to 10 knots, increasing to 10 to 15 knots after midnight. Seas around 2 feet. Protected waters, a moderate chop. A slight chance of showers and thunderstorms in the evening, then a chance of showers and thunderstorms after midnight. Winds and waves higher and near thunderstorms. The Tropical Weather Outlook. For the North Atlantic, Caribbean Sea, and the Gulf of America, tropical cyclone formation is not expected during the next 7 days. Small craft advisory remains in effect until 8 a.m. Eastern Daylight Time Monday. What? Southwest winds around 20 knots with gusts up to 30 knots. Where? Nearshore Gulf waters from the Ocklockney River to the Suwannee River out 20 nautical miles. Coastal waters from Ocklockney River to Apalachicola, Florida out to 20 nautical miles. And waters from Suwannee River to Apalachicola, Florida from 20 to 60 nautical miles. When? Until 8 a.m. Eastern Daylight Time Monday. Impacts. A small craft advisory means that wind speeds of 20 to 33 knots, or seas of 7 feet or greater, are expected to produce hazardous conditions for small craft. These hazardous conditions may result in poor vessel handling and steering response, broaching, overturned dinghies and kayaks, slips and falls on slippery decks, rub damage along docks and seawalls, and dragging anchors. Inexperienced mariners, especially those operating smaller vessels, should avoid navigating in hazardous conditions. Tide information for Monday, August 3, 2026. St. Mark's River entrance. High 5:34 a.m., low 11:49 a.m., high 5:56 p.m., low 11:57 p.m. Apalachicola. Low 1:22 a.m., high 7:27 a.m., low 2:01 p.m., high 7:47 p.m. St. Andrews Bay at Panama City. High 3:10 a.m., low 8:29 a.m., high 1:52 p.m., low 7:16 p.m. Note that the times of high and low tide are 3 minutes earlier at Shell Point than at the St. Mark's River entrance. The average water temperature at Apalachicola was 86.0 degrees. Sunrise and sunset in Tallahassee. August 3, 2026, sunrise 6:57 a.m. Eastern Daylight Time, sunset 8:30 p.m. Eastern Daylight Time. 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This broadcast originates from your National Weather Service office in Tallahassee, Florida. The latest weather and forecast information can also be accessed by calling our automated forecast line at 850-942-8851. The current time is 10:07 p.m. Eastern Daylight Time. High rip current risk in effect through Monday morning. What? Dangerous rip currents. Where? Walton, Bay, Gulf, and Franklin County beaches. When? Through Monday morning. Impacts. Rip currents can sweep even the best swimmers away from shore into deeper water. Swim near a lifeguard. If caught in a rip current, relax and float. Don't swim against the current. If able, swim in a direction following the shoreline. If unable to escape, face the shore and call or wave for help. These are the 10 p.m. Eastern Daylight Time conditions. At the Tallahassee Airport, it was mostly cloudy. The temperature was 76 degrees. The wind was east at 5 miles an hour. The report from Florida State University was not available. At Apalachicola, it was mostly cloudy. The temperature was 82 degrees. The wind was southwest at 9 miles an hour. At Panama City Northwest, it was partly cloudy. The temperature was 80 degrees. The wind was south at 5 miles an hour. At Dothan, it was mostly cloudy. The temperature was 77 degrees. The wind was south at 6 miles an hour. At Albany,

It was mostly cloudy. The temperature was 78 degrees. The wind was south at 8 miles an hour. At Valdosta, it was mostly cloudy. The temperature was 75 degrees. The wind was south at 3 miles an hour. Over the marine area, at the buoy south of Apalachicola, winds were southwest at 16 knots. At the buoy south of Panama City, winds were southwest at 16 knots. At the buoy south of Pensacola, winds were west at 12 knots. The forecast for the local area. Flood watch now in effect through Monday evening. Tonight, mostly cloudy this evening, then becoming partly cloudy. A chance of showers. A chance of thunderstorms, mainly this evening. Some thunderstorms may produce heavy rainfall this evening. Lows in the lower 70s. South winds 5 to 10 miles per hour. Chance of rain 50%. Monday, partly sunny. A chance of showers and thunderstorms in the morning, then showers with thunderstorms likely in the afternoon. Some thunderstorms may produce heavy rainfall. Humid with highs in the upper 80s. Southwest winds 5 to 10 miles per hour. Chance of rain 90%. Monday night, mostly cloudy with a slight chance of showers and thunderstorms in the evening, then partly cloudy after midnight. Some thunderstorms may produce heavy rainfall in the evening. Lows in the lower 70s. Southwest winds around 5 miles per hour in the evening, becoming light and variable. Chance of rain 20%. Tuesday, mostly sunny. A slight chance of showers in the morning, then showers and thunderstorms likely in the afternoon. Humid with highs around 90. Southwest winds around 5 miles per hour. Chance of rain 70%. Tuesday night, partly cloudy with showers and thunderstorms likely in the evening, then mostly clear after midnight. Lows in the lower 70s. South winds around 5 miles per hour in the evening, becoming light and variable. Chance of rain 70%. Wednesday through Thursday night, partly cloudy with a chance of showers and thunderstorms. Highs in the lower 90s. Lows in the lower 70s. Chance of rain 40%. Friday and Friday night, partly cloudy. A chance of showers and thunderstorms. Highs in the lower 90s. Lows in the lower 70s. Chance of rain 50%. Heat index values up to 105. Saturday, mostly sunny. A slight chance of showers and thunderstorms in the morning, then showers and thunderstorms likely in the afternoon. Highs in the lower 90s. Chance of rain 60%. Saturday night, partly cloudy with a slight chance of showers and thunderstorms. Lows in the lower 70s. Chance of rain 20%. Sunday, mostly sunny. A chance of showers and thunderstorms in the morning, then showers and thunderstorms likely in the afternoon. Highs around 90. Chance of rain 70%. The coastal waters forecast for the following. Coastal waters from Okaloosa, Walton County line to Mexico Beach out to 20 nautical miles. Coastal waters from Mexico Beach to Apalachicola out to 20 nautical miles. Waters from Okaloosa, Walton County line to Mexico Beach 20 to 60 nautical miles. And waters from Mexico Beach to Apalachicola 20 to 60 nautical miles. Small craft should exercise caution. Rest of tonight, southwest winds 15 to 20 knots with gusts up to 25 knots. Seas 4 to 5 feet, occasionally to 6 feet. Wave detail, southwest 5 feet at 6 seconds. Protected waters choppy. A chance of showers with a slight chance of thunderstorms. Monday, southwest winds 15 to 20 knots, diminishing to 10 to 15 knots in the afternoon. Seas 3 to 4 feet. Wave detail, southwest 4 feet at 6 seconds. Protected waters choppy. A chance of thunderstorms. Showers likely, mainly in the morning. Monday night, west winds 10 to 15 knots. Seas 2 to 3 feet. Wave detail, southwest 3 feet at 6 seconds. Protected waters a moderate chop. A slight chance of showers and thunderstorms. Tuesday, west winds 5 to 10 knots. Seas around 2 feet. Wave detail, southwest 2 feet at 5 seconds. Protected waters a light chop. A slight chance of showers and thunderstorms. Tuesday night, southwest winds 5 to 10 knots. Seas around 2 feet. Wave detail, south 2 feet at 5 seconds. Protected waters a light chop. Wednesday, southwest winds 5 to 10 knots. Waves 1 foot or less. Wave detail, south 1 foot.
Bracelet at 5 seconds. Protected waters, a light chop. Wednesday night, south winds 5 to 10 knots. Waves 1 foot or less. Protected waters, a light chop. A slight chance of showers and thunderstorms after midnight. Thursday, east winds 5 to 10 knots. Waves 1 foot or less. Protected waters, a light chop. A slight chance of showers and thunderstorms. Thursday night, east winds 5 to 10 knots. Seas around 2 feet. Protected waters, a light chop. A slight chance of showers and thunderstorms. Friday, east winds 10 to 15 knots. Seas 2 to 3 feet. Protected waters, a moderate chop. A chance of showers and thunderstorms. Friday night, east winds 5 to 10 knots, increasing to 10 to 15 knots after midnight. Seas around 2 feet. Protected waters, a moderate chop. A slight chance of showers and thunderstorms in the evening, then a chance of showers and thunderstorms after midnight. Winds and waves higher and near thunderstorms. The coastal waters forecast for the following waters from Suwannee River to Apalachicola, Florida, extending from 20 to 60 nautical miles. Small craft advisory in effect until 8 a.m. Eastern Daylight Time Monday. Rest of tonight, southwest winds around 20 knots with gusts up to 25 knots. Seas 3 to 5 feet, occasionally to 6 feet. Wave detail, southwest 5 feet at 6 seconds. Protected waters choppy. A chance of showers with a slight chance of thunderstorms. Monday, southwest winds 15 to 20 knots with gusts up to 30 knots. Seas 3 to 5 feet, occasionally to 6 feet. Wave detail, southwest 5 feet at 6 seconds. Protected waters choppy. Thunderstorms likely. Showers. Monday night, southwest winds 10 to 15 knots. Seas 2 to 4 feet. Wave detail, southwest 4 feet at 6 seconds. Protected waters a moderate chop. A chance of showers and thunderstorms. Tuesday, southwest winds 5 to 10 knots. Seas around 2 feet. Wave detail, southwest 2 feet at 5 seconds. Protected waters a light chop. A chance of showers and thunderstorms, mainly in the morning. Tuesday night, southwest winds 5 to 10 knots. Seas around 2 feet. Wave detail, south 2 feet at 5 seconds. Protected waters a light chop. A chance of showers with a slight chance of thunderstorms. Wednesday, southwest winds around 5 knots. Waves 1 foot or less. Wave detail, southwest 1 foot at 4 seconds. Protected waters smooth, a slight chance of showers and thunderstorms. Wednesday night, south winds around 5 knots. Waves 1 foot or less. Protected waters smooth, a slight chance of showers and thunderstorms in the evening, then a chance of showers and thunderstorms after midnight. Thursday, east winds 5 to 10 knots. Waves 1 foot or less. Protected waters a light chop. A chance of showers and thunderstorms. Thursday night, east winds 5 to 10 knots. Seas around 2 feet. Protected waters a light chop. A slight chance of showers and thunderstorms in the evening, then a chance of showers and thunderstorms after midnight. Friday, east winds 10 to 15 knots. Seas 2 to 3 feet. Protected waters a moderate chop. A chance of showers and thunderstorms. Friday night, east winds 5 to 10 knots, increasing to 10 to 15 knots after midnight. Seas around 2 feet. Protected waters a moderate chop. A chance of showers and thunderstorms. Winds and waves higher and near thunderstorms. The coastal waters forecast for the following St. Andrews Bay waterways. Rest of tonight, southwest winds 10 to 15 knots with gusts up to 20 knots, diminishing to 5 to 10 knots. Protected waters a moderate chop. A chance of showers. A slight chance of thunderstorms. Monday, southwest winds 5 to 10 knots. Protected waters a light chop. A slight chance of thunderstorms. A chance of showers, mainly in the morning. Monday night, west winds 5 to 10 knots. Protected waters a light chop. A slight chance of showers and thunderstorms after midnight. Tuesday, west winds around 5 knots, becoming southwest in the afternoon. Protected waters a light chop. A slight chance of showers and thunderstorms. Tuesday night, southwest winds 5 to 10 knots, diminishing to around 5 knots after midnight. Protected waters a light chop.

a slight chance of showers and thunderstorms in the evening. Wednesday, southwest winds around 5 knots, increasing to 5 to 10 knots in the afternoon. Protected waters, a light chop. A slight chance of showers and thunderstorms. Wednesday night, south winds 5 to 10 knots, diminishing to around 5 knots after midnight. Protected waters, a light chop. A slight chance of showers and thunderstorms in the evening. Thursday, southeast winds around 5 knots. Protected waters, smooth. A slight chance of showers and thunderstorms in the morning, then a chance of showers and thunderstorms in the afternoon. Thursday night, southeast winds around 5 knots, becoming east after midnight. Protected waters, smooth. A chance of showers and thunderstorms, mainly in the evening. Friday, east winds 5 to 10 knots, becoming southeast in the afternoon. Protected waters, a light chop. A slight chance of showers and thunderstorms in the morning, then a chance of showers and thunderstorms in the afternoon. Friday night, east winds around 5 knots. Protected waters, smooth. A chance of showers and thunderstorms, mainly in the evening. Winds and waves higher in and near thunderstorms. The Tropical Weather Outlook. For the North Atlantic, Caribbean Sea, and the Gulf of America, tropical cyclone formation is not expected during the next 7 days. Small craft advisory remains in effect until 8 a.m. Eastern Daylight Time Monday. What? Southwest winds around 20 knots with gusts up to 30 knots. Where? Near shore Gulf waters from the Ocklockney River to the Suwannee River out 20 nautical miles, coastal waters from Ocklockney River to Apalachicola, Florida out to 20 nautical miles, and waters from Suwannee River to Apalachicola, Florida from 20 to 60 nautical miles. When? Until 8 a.m. Eastern Daylight Time Monday. Impacts. A small craft advisory means that a marine weather statement has been issued for the following areas: coastal waters from Suwannee River to Keaton Beach out 20 nautical miles, waters from Suwannee River to Apalachicola, Florida from 20 to 60 nautical miles, at 10:20 p.m. Eastern Daylight Time. Doppler radar indicated strong thunderstorms, capable of producing winds to around 30 knots. These thunderstorms were located along a line extending from 6 nautical miles northeast of Suwannee River to 29 nautical miles west of Cedar Key to 21 nautical miles south of V Tower, moving northeast at 15 knots. Mariners can expect gusty winds to around 30 knots, locally high waves, and lightning strikes. Boaters should seek safe harbor immediately until these storms pass. Small craft advisory remains in effect until 8 a.m. Eastern Daylight Time Monday. What? Southwest winds around 20 knots with gusts up to 30 knots. Where? Near shore Gulf waters from the Ocklockney River to the Suwannee River out 20 nautical miles, coastal waters from Ocklockney River to Apalachicola, Florida out to 20 nautical miles, and waters from Suwannee River to Apalachicola, Florida from 20 to 60 nautical miles. When? Until 8 a.m. Eastern Daylight Time Monday. Impacts. A small craft advisory means that wind speeds of 20 to 33 knots, or seas of 7 feet or greater, are expected to produce hazardous conditions for small craft. These hazardous conditions may result in poor vessel handling and steering response, broaching, overturned dinghies and kayaks, slips and falls on slippery decks, rub damage along docks and seawalls, and dragging anchors. Inexperienced mariners, especially those operating smaller vessels, should avoid navigating in hazardous conditions. A marine weather statement has been issued for the following areas: coastal waters from Suwannee River to Keaton Beach out 20 nautical miles, waters from Suwannee River to Apalachicola, Florida from 20 to 60 nautical miles, at 10:20 p.m. Eastern Daylight Time. Doppler radar indicated strong thunderstorms, capable of producing winds to around 30 knots. These thunderstorms were located along a line extending from 6 nautical miles northeast of Suwannee River to 29 nautical miles west of Cedar Key to 21 nautical miles south of V Tower, moving northeast at 15 knots. Mariners can expect gusty winds to around 30 knots, locally high waves, and lightning strikes. Boaters should seek safe harbor immediately until these storms pass. Tide information for Monday, August 3, 2026. St. Mark's River entrance. High 5:34 a.m., low 11:49 a.m., high 5:56 p.m., low 11:57 p.m. Apalachicola. Low 1:22 a.m., high 7:27 a.m., low 2:01 p.m., high 7:47 p.m. St. Andrews Bay at Panama City. High 3:10 a.m., low 8:29 a.m., high 1:52 p.m., low 7:16 p.m. Note that the times of high and low tide are 3 minutes earlier at Shell Point than at the St. Marks River entrance.

That swimmer's away from shore into deeper water. Swim near a lifeguard. If caught in a rip current, relax and float. Don't swim against the current. If able, swim in a direction following the shoreline. If unable to escape, face the shore and call or wave for help. These are the 10 p.m. Eastern Daylight Time conditions. At the Tallahassee Airport, it was mostly cloudy. The temperature was 76 degrees. The wind was east at 5 miles an hour. At Florida State University, the temperature was 77 degrees. The wind was south at 5 miles an hour. At Apalachicola, it was partly cloudy. The temperature was 82 degrees. The wind was southwest at 9 miles an hour. At Panama City Northwest, it was partly cloudy. The temperature was 80 degrees. The wind was south at 5 miles an hour. At Dothan, it was partly cloudy. The temperature was 77 degrees. The wind was south at 6 miles an hour. At Albany, it was partly cloudy. The temperature was 78 degrees. The wind was south at 8 miles an hour. At Valdosta, it was mostly cloudy. The temperature was 75 degrees. The wind was south at 3 miles an hour. Over the marine area, at the buoy south of Apalachicola, winds were southwest at 16 knots and seas were 5 feet. At the buoy south of Panama City, winds were southwest at 16 knots and seas were 5 feet. At the buoy south of Pensacola, winds were west at 12 knots and seas were 3 feet. The forecast for the local area. Flood watch now in effect through Monday evening. Tonight, mostly cloudy this evening, then becoming partly cloudy. A chance of showers. A chance of thunderstorms, mainly this evening. Some thunderstorms may produce heavy rainfall this evening. Lows in the lower 70s. South winds 5 to 10 miles per hour. Chance of rain 50%. Monday, partly sunny. A chance of showers and thunderstorms in the morning, then showers with thunderstorms likely in the afternoon. Some thunderstorms may produce heavy rainfall. Humid with highs in the upper 80s. Southwest winds 5 to 10 miles per hour. Chance of rain 90%. Monday night, mostly cloudy with a slight chance of showers and thunderstorms in the evening, then partly cloudy after midnight. Some thunderstorms may produce heavy rainfall in the evening. Lows in the lower 70s. Southwest winds around 5 miles per hour in the evening, becoming light and variable. Chance of rain 20%. Tuesday, mostly sunny. A slight chance of showers in the morning, then showers and thunderstorms likely in the afternoon. Humid with highs around 90. Southwest winds around 5 miles per hour. Chance of rain 70%. Tuesday night, partly cloudy with showers and thunderstorms likely in the evening, then mostly clear after midnight. Lows in the lower 70s. South winds around 5 miles per hour in the evening, becoming light and variable. Chance of rain 70%. Wednesday through Thursday night, partly cloudy with a chance of showers and thunderstorms. Highs in the lower 90s. Lows in the lower 70s. Chance of rain 40%. Friday and Friday night, partly cloudy. A chance of showers and thunderstorms. Highs in the lower 90s. Lows in the lower 70s. Chance of rain 50%. Heat index values up to 105. Saturday, mostly sunny. A slight chance of showers and thunderstorms in the morning, then showers and thunderstorms likely in the afternoon. Highs in the lower 90s. Chance of rain 60%. Saturday night, partly cloudy with a slight chance of showers and thunderstorms. Lows in the lower 70s. Chance of rain 20%. Sunday, mostly sunny. A chance of showers and thunderstorms in the morning, then showers and thunderstorms likely in the afternoon. Highs around 90. Chance of rain 70%. The coastal waters forecast for the following: coastal waters from Okaloosa, Walton County line to Mexico Beach out to 20 nautical miles, coastal waters from Mexico Beach to Apalachicola out to 20 nautical miles, waters from Okaloosa, Walton County line to Mexico Beach 20 to 60 nautical miles, and waters from Mexico Beach to Apalachicola 20 to 60 nautical miles. Small craft should exercise caution. Rest of tonight, southwest winds 15 to 20 knots with gusts up to 25 knots. Seas 4 to 5 feet, occasionally to 6 feet. Wave detail, southwest 5 feet at 6 seconds. Protected waters choppy. A chance of showers with a slight chance of thunderstorms. Monday,

West winds 15 to 20 knots, diminishing to 10 to 15 knots in the afternoon. Seas 3 to 4 feet. Wave detail, southwest 4 feet at 6 seconds. Protected waters choppy. A chance of thunderstorms. Showers likely, mainly in the morning. Monday night, west winds 10 to 15 knots. Seas 2 to 3 feet. Wave detail, southwest 3 feet at 6 seconds. Protected waters a moderate chop. A slight chance of showers and thunderstorms. Tuesday, west winds 5 to 10 knots. Seas around 2 feet. Wave detail, southwest 2 feet at 5 seconds. Protected waters a light chop. A slight chance of showers and thunderstorms. Tuesday night, southwest winds 5 to 10 knots. Seas around 2 feet. Wave detail, south 2 feet at 5 seconds. Protected waters a light chop. Wednesday, southwest winds 5 to 10 knots. Waves 1 foot or less. Wave detail, south 1 foot at 5 seconds. Protected waters a light chop. Wednesday night, south winds 5 to 10 knots. Waves 1 foot or less. Protected waters a light chop. A slight chance of showers and thunderstorms after midnight. Thursday, east winds 5 to 10 knots. Waves 1 foot or less. Protected waters a light chop. A slight chance of showers and thunderstorms. Thursday night, east winds 5 to 10 knots. Seas around 2 feet. Protected waters a light chop. A slight chance of showers and thunderstorms. Friday, east winds 10 to 15 knots. Seas 2 to 3 feet. Protected waters a moderate chop. A chance of showers and thunderstorms. Friday night, east winds 5 to 10 knots, increasing to 10 to 15 knots after midnight. Seas around 2 feet. Protected waters a moderate chop. A slight chance of showers and thunderstorms in the evening, then a chance of showers and thunderstorms after midnight. Winds and waves higher and near thunderstorms. The Tallahassee climate summary for this evening, as of 5 p.m., August 2, 2026. Today's high temperature of 86 degrees occurred at 3:07 p.m. This high was 6 degrees below the normal high of 92. Today's low temperature of 76 degrees occurred at 3:35 p.m. This low was 3 degrees above the normal low of 73. 0.50 inches of precipitation fell today, which brings the monthly total to 4.18 inches. This is 3.64 inches above the normal amount of 0.54 inches for August. The total precipitation for the year now stands at 27.70 inches, which is 8.56 inches below normal. The normal high temperature for tomorrow is 92 degrees, and the normal low is 73. The 0 inches, which is 8.56 inches below normal. The normal high temperature for tomorrow is 92 degrees, and the normal low is 73. The record high for tomorrow is 100, which occurred in 2011, and the record low is 67, which occurred in 1971. Sunset tonight is at 8:31 p.m. Sunrise tomorrow is at 6:57 a.m. The coastal waters forecast for the following: waters from Suwannee River to Apalachicola, Florida, extending from 20 to 60 nautical miles. Small craft advisory in effect until 8 a.m. Eastern Daylight Time Monday. Rest of tonight, southwest winds around 20 knots with gusts up to 25 knots. Seas 3 to 5 feet, occasionally to 6 feet. Wave detail, southwest 5 feet at 6 seconds. Protected waters choppy. A chance of showers with a slight chance of thunderstorms. Monday, southwest winds 15 to 20 knots with gusts up to 30 knots. Seas 3 to 5 feet, occasionally to 6 feet. Wave detail, southwest 5 feet at 6 seconds. Protected waters choppy. Thunderstorms likely. Showers. Monday night, southwest winds 10 to 15 knots. Seas 2 to 4 feet. Wave detail, southwest 4 feet at 6 seconds. Protected waters a moderate chop. A chance of showers and thunderstorms. Tuesday, southwest winds 5 to 10 knots. Seas around 2 feet. Wave detail, southwest 2 feet at 5 seconds. Protected waters a light chop. A chance of showers and thunderstorms, mainly in the morning. Tuesday night, southwest winds 5 to 10 knots. Seas around 2 feet. Wave detail, south 2 feet at 5 seconds. Protected waters a light chop. A chance of showers with a slight chance of

Kepner storms. Wednesday, southwest winds around 5 knots. Waves 1 foot or less. Wave detail, southwest 1 foot at 4 seconds. Protected waters smooth. A slight chance of showers and thunderstorms. Wednesday night, south winds around 5 knots. Waves 1 foot or less. Protected waters smooth. A slight chance of showers and thunderstorms in the evening, then a chance of showers and thunderstorms after midnight. Thursday, east winds 5 to 10 knots. Waves 1 foot or less. Protected waters a light chop. A chance of showers and thunderstorms. Thursday night, east winds 5 to 10 knots. Seas around 2 feet. Protected waters a light chop. A slight chance of showers and thunderstorms in the evening, then a chance of showers and thunderstorms after midnight. Friday, east winds 10 to 15 knots. Seas 2 to 3 feet. Protected waters a moderate chop. A chance of showers and thunderstorms. Friday night, east winds 5 to 10 knots, increasing to 10 to 15 knots after midnight. Seas around 2 feet. Protected waters a moderate chop. A chance of showers and thunderstorms. Winds and waves higher and near thunderstorms. The coastal waters forecast for the following St. Andrews Bay waterways. Rest of tonight, southwest winds 10 to 15 knots with gusts up to 20 knots, diminishing to 5 to 10 knots. Protected waters a moderate chop. A chance of showers. A slight chance of thunderstorms. Monday, southwest winds 5 to 10 knots. Protected waters a light chop. A slight chance of thunderstorms. A chance of showers, mainly in the morning. Monday night, west winds 5 to 10 knots. Protected waters a light chop. A slight chance of showers and thunderstorms after midnight. Tuesday, west winds around 5 knots, becoming southwest in the afternoon. Protected waters a light chop. A slight chance of showers and thunderstorms. Tuesday night, southwest winds 5 to 10 knots, diminishing to around 5 knots after midnight. Protected waters a light chop. A slight chance of showers and thunderstorms in the evening. Wednesday, southwest winds around 5 knots, increasing to 5 to 10 knots in the afternoon. Protected waters a light chop. A slight chance of showers and thunderstorms. Wednesday night, south winds 5 to 10 knots, diminishing to around 5 knots after midnight. Protected waters a light chop. A slight chance of showers and thunderstorms in the evening. Thursday, southeast winds around 5 knots. Protected waters smooth. A slight chance of showers and thunderstorms in the morning, then a chance of showers and thunderstorms in the afternoon. Thursday night, southeast winds around 5 knots, becoming east after midnight. Protected waters smooth. A chance of showers and thunderstorms, mainly in the evening. Friday, east winds 5 to 10 knots, becoming southeast in the afternoon. Protected waters a light chop. A slight chance of showers and thunderstorms in the morning, then a chance of showers and thunderstorms in the afternoon. Friday night, east winds around 5 knots. Protected waters smooth. A chance of showers and thunderstorms, mainly in the evening. Winds and waves higher and near thunderstorms. The Tropical Weather Outlook. For the North Atlantic, Caribbean Sea and the Gulf of America, tropical cyclone formation is not expected during the next 7 days. Small craft advisory remains in effect until 8 a.m. Eastern Daylight Time Monday. What? Southwest winds around 20 knots with gusts up to 30 knots. Where? Nearshore Gulf waters from the Ocklockney River to the Suwannee River out 20 nautical miles, coastal waters from Ocklockney River to Apalachicola, Florida out to 20 nautical miles, and waters from Suwannee River to Apalachicola, Florida from 20 to 60 nautical miles. When? Until 8 a.m. Eastern Daylight Time Monday. Impacts. A small craft advisory means that wind speeds of 20 to 33 knots, or seas of 7 feet or greater, are expected to produce hazardous conditions for small craft. These hazardous conditions may result in poor vessel handling and steering response, broaching, overturned dinghies and kayaks, slips and falls on slippery decks, rub damage along docks and seawalls, and dragging anchors. Inexperienced mariners, especially those operating smaller vessels, should avoid navigating in hazardous conditions. A marine weather statement has been issued for the following areas: coastal waters from Suwannee River to Keaton Beach out 20 nautical miles, waters from Suwannee River to Apalachicola, Florida from 20 to 60 nautical miles, at 10:20 p.m. Eastern Daylight Time, Doppler radar indicated strong thunderstorms.

capable of producing winds to around 30 knots. These thunderstorms were located along a line extending from 6 nautical miles northeast of Swanee River to 29 nautical miles west of Cedar Key to 21 nautical miles south of V Tower, moving northeast at 15 knots. Mariners can expect gusty winds to around 30 knots, locally high waves, and lightning strikes. Boaters should seek safe harbor immediately until these storms pass. Tide information for Monday, August 3, 2026. St. Mark's River entrance. High 5:34 a.m., low 11:49 a.m., high 5:56 p.m., low 11:57 p.m. Apalachicola. Low 1:22 a.m., high 7:27 a.m., low 2:01 p.m., high 7:47 p.m. St. Andrews Bay of Panama City. High 3:10 a.m., low 8:29 a.m., high 1:52 p.m., low 7:16 p.m. Note that the times of high and low tide are 3 minutes earlier at Shell Point than at the St. Marks River entrance. The average water temperature at Apalachicola was 86.0 degrees. Sunrise and sunset in Tallahassee. August 3, 2026, sunrise 6:57 a.m. Eastern Daylight Time, sunset 8:30 p.m. Eastern Daylight Time. 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This broadcast originates from your National Weather Service office in Tallahassee, Florida. The latest weather and forecast information can also be accessed by calling our automated forecast line at 850-942-8851. The current time is 10:41 p.m. Eastern Daylight Time. High rip current risk in effect through Monday morning. What? Dangerous rip currents. Where? Walton, Bay, Gulf, and Franklin County beaches. When? Through Monday morning. Impacts. Rip currents can sweep even the best swimmers away from shore into deeper water. Swim near a lifeguard. If caught in a rip current, relax and float. Don't swim against the current. If able, swim in a direction following the shoreline. If unable to escape, trace the shore and call or wave for help. These are the 10 p.m. Eastern Daylight Time conditions. At the Tallahassee Airport, it was mostly cloudy. The temperature was 76 degrees. The wind was east at 5 miles an hour. At Florida State University, the temperature was 77 degrees. The wind was south at 5 miles an hour. At Apalachicola, it was partly cloudy. The temperature was 82 degrees. The wind was southwest at 9 miles an hour. At Panama City Northwest, it was partly cloudy. The temperature was 80 degrees. The wind was south at 5 miles an hour. At Dothan, it was partly cloudy. The temperature was 77 degrees. The wind was south at 6 miles an hour. At Albany, it was partly cloudy. The temperature was 78 degrees. The wind was south at 8 miles an hour. At Valdosta, it was mostly cloudy. The temperature was 75 degrees. The wind was south at 3 miles an hour. Over the marine area, at the buoys south of Apalachicola, winds were southwest at 16 knots and seas were 5 feet. At the buoys south of Panama City, winds were southwest at 16 knots and seas were 5 feet. At the buoys south of Pensacola, winds were west at 12 knots and seas were 3 feet. The forecast for the local area. Flood watch now in effect through Monday evening. Tonight, mostly cloudy this evening, then becoming partly cloudy. A chance of showers. A chance of thunderstorms, mainly this evening. Some thunderstorms may produce heavy rainfall this evening. Lows in the lower 70s. South winds 5 to 10 miles per hour. Chance of rain 50%. Monday, partly sunny. A chance of showers and thunderstorms in the morning, then showers with thunderstorms likely in the afternoon. Some thunderstorms may produce heavy rainfall. Humid with highs in the upper 80s. Southwest winds 5 to 10 miles per hour. Chance of rain 90%. Monday night, mostly cloudy with a slight chance of showers and thunderstorms in the evening, then partly cloudy after midnight. Some thunderstorms may produce heavy rainfall in the evening. Lows in the lower 70s. Southwest winds around 5 miles per hour in the evening, becoming light and variable. Chance of rain 20%. Tuesday, mostly sunny. A slight chance of showers in the morning, then showers and thunderstorms likely in the afternoon. Humid with highs around 90. Southwest winds around 5 miles per hour. Chance of

70%. Tuesday night, partly cloudy with showers and thunderstorms likely in the evening, then mostly clear after midnight. Lows in the lower 70s. South winds around 5 miles per hour in the evening, becoming light and variable. Chance of rain 70%. Wednesday through Thursday night, partly cloudy with a chance of showers and thunderstorms. Highs in the lower 90s. Lows in the lower 70s. Chance of rain 40%. Friday and Friday night, partly cloudy. A chance of showers and thunderstorms. Highs in the lower 90s. Lows in the lower 70s. Chance of rain 50%. Heat index values up to 105. Saturday, mostly sunny. A slight chance of showers and thunderstorms in the morning, then showers and thunderstorms likely in the afternoon. Highs in the lower 90s. Chance of rain 60%. Saturday night, partly cloudy with a slight chance of showers and thunderstorms. Lows in the lower 70s. Chance of rain 20%. Sunday, mostly sunny. A chance of showers and thunderstorms in the morning, then showers and thunderstorms likely in the afternoon. Highs around 90. Chance of rain 70%. The coastal waters forecast for the following: coastal waters from Okaloosa, Walton County line to Mexico Beach out to 20 nautical miles, coastal waters from Mexico Beach to Apalachicola out to 20 nautical miles, waters from Okaloosa, Walton County line to Mexico Beach 20 to 60 nautical miles, and waters from Mexico Beach to Apalachicola 20 to 60 nautical miles. Small craft should exercise caution. Rest of tonight, southwest winds 15 to 20 knots with gusts up to 25 knots. Seas 4 to 5 feet, occasionally to 6 feet. Wave detail, southwest 5 feet at 6 seconds. Protected waters choppy. A chance of showers with a slight chance of thunderstorms. Monday, southwest winds 15 to 20 knots, diminishing to 10 to 15 knots in the afternoon. Seas 3 to 4 feet. Wave detail, southwest 4 feet at 6 seconds. Protected waters choppy. A chance of thunderstorms. Showers likely, mainly in the morning. Monday night, west winds 10 to 15 knots. Seas 2 to 3 feet. Wave detail, southwest 3 feet at 6 seconds. Protected waters a moderate chop. A slight chance of showers and thunderstorms. Tuesday, west winds 5 to 10 knots. Seas around 2 feet. Wave detail, southwest 2 feet at 5 seconds. Protected waters a light chop. A slight chance of showers and thunderstorms. Tuesday night, southwest winds 5 to 10 knots. Seas around 2 feet. Wave detail, south 2 feet at 5 seconds. Protected waters a light chop. Wednesday, southwest winds 5 to 10 knots. Waves 1 foot or less. Wave detail, south 1 foot at 5 seconds. Protected waters a light chop. Wednesday night, south winds 5 to 10 knots. Waves 1 foot or less. Protected waters a light chop. A slight chance of showers and thunderstorms after midnight. Thursday, east winds 5 to 10 knots. Waves 1 foot or less. Protected waters a light chop. A slight chance of showers and thunderstorms. Thursday night, east winds 5 to 10 knots. Seas around 2 feet. Protected waters a light chop. A slight chance of showers and thunderstorms. Friday, east winds 10 to 15 knots. Seas 2 to 3 feet. Protected waters a moderate chop. A chance of showers and thunderstorms. Friday night, east winds 5 to 10 knots, increasing to 10 to 15 knots after midnight. Seas around 2 feet. Protected waters a moderate chop. A slight chance of showers and thunderstorms in the evening, then a chance of showers and thunderstorms after midnight. Winds and waves higher in and near thunderstorms. The coastal waters forecast for the following: waters from Suwannee River to Apalachicola, Florida, extending from 20 to 60 nautical miles. Small craft advisory in effect until 8 a.m. Eastern Daylight Time Monday. Rest of tonight, southwest winds around 20 knots with gusts up to 25 knots. Seas 3 to 5 feet, occasionally to 6 feet. Wave detail, southwest 5 feet at 6 seconds. Protected waters choppy. A chance of showers with a slight chance of thunderstorms. Monday, southwest winds 15 to 20 knots with gusts up to 30 knots. Seas 3 to 5 feet, occasionally to 6 feet. Wave detail, southwest 5 feet at 6 seconds.

Protected waters choppy. Thunderstorms likely. Showers. Monday night, southwest winds 10 to 15 knots. Seas 2 to 4 feet. Wave detail, southwest 4 feet at 6 seconds. Protected waters a moderate chop. A chance of showers and thunderstorms. Tuesday, southwest winds 5 to 10 knots. Seas around 2 feet. Wave detail, southwest 2 feet at 5 seconds. Protected waters a light chop. A chance of showers and thunderstorms, mainly in the morning. Tuesday night, southwest winds 5 to 10 knots. Seas around 2 feet. Wave detail, south 2 feet at 5 seconds. Protected waters a light chop. A chance of showers with a slight chance of thunderstorms. Wednesday, southwest winds around 5 knots. Waves 1 foot or less. Wave detail, southwest 1 foot at 4 seconds. Protected waters smooth, a slight chance of showers and thunderstorms. Wednesday night, south winds around 5 knots. Waves 1 foot or less. Protected waters smooth, a slight chance of showers and thunderstorms in the evening, then a chance of showers and thunderstorms after midnight. Thursday, east winds 5 to 10 knots. Waves 1 foot or less. Protected waters a light chop. A chance of showers and thunderstorms. Thursday night, east winds 5 to 10 knots. Seas around 2 feet. Protected waters a light chop. A slight chance of showers and thunderstorms in the evening, then a chance of showers and thunderstorms after midnight. Friday, east winds 10 to 15 knots. Seas 2 to 3 feet. Protected waters a moderate chop. A chance of showers and thunderstorms. Friday night, east winds 5 to 10 knots, increasing to 10 to 15 knots after midnight. Seas around 2 feet. Protected waters a moderate chop. A chance of showers and thunderstorms. Winds and waves higher and near thunderstorms. The coastal waters forecast for the following St. Andrews Bay waterways. Rest of tonight, southwest winds 10 to 15 knots with gusts up to 20 knots, diminishing to 5 to 10 knots. Protected waters a moderate chop. A chance of showers. A slight chance of thunderstorms. Monday, southwest winds 5 to 10 knots. Protected waters a light chop. A slight chance of thunderstorms. A chance of showers, mainly in the morning. Monday night, west winds 5 to 10 knots. Protected waters a light chop. A slight chance of showers and thunderstorms after midnight. Tuesday, west winds around 5 knots, becoming southwest in the afternoon. Protected waters a light chop. A slight chance of showers and thunderstorms. Tuesday night, southwest winds 5 to 10 knots, diminishing to around 5 knots after midnight. Protected waters a light chop. A slight chance of showers and thunderstorms in the evening. Wednesday, southwest winds around 5 knots, increasing to 5 to 10 knots in the afternoon. Protected waters a light chop. A slight chance of showers and thunderstorms. Wednesday night, south winds 5 to 10 knots, diminishing to around 5 knots after midnight. Protected waters a light chop. A slight chance of showers and thunderstorms in the evening. Thursday, southeast winds around 5 knots. Protected waters smooth, a slight chance of showers and thunderstorms in the morning, then a chance of showers and thunderstorms in the afternoon. Thursday night, southeast winds around 5 knots, becoming east after midnight. Protected waters smooth, a chance of showers and thunderstorms, mainly in the evening. Friday, east winds 5 to 10 knots, becoming southeast in the afternoon. Protected waters a light chop. A slight chance of showers and thunderstorms in the morning, then a chance of showers and thunderstorms in the afternoon. Friday night, east winds around 5 knots. Protected waters smooth, a chance of showers and thunderstorms, mainly in the evening. Winds and waves higher and near thunderstorms. The Tropical Weather Outlook. For the North Atlantic, Caribbean Sea and the Gulf of America, tropical cyclone formation is not expected during the next 7 days. Small craft advisory remains in effect until 8 a.m. Eastern Daylight Time Monday. What? Southwest winds around 20 knots with gusts up to 30 knots. Where? Nearshore Gulf waters from the Ocklockney River to the Suwannee River out 20 nautical miles, coastal waters from Ocklockney River to Apalachicola, Florida out to 20 nautical miles, and waters from Suwannee River to Apalachicola, Florida from 20 to 60 nautical miles. When? Until 8

a.m. Eastern Daylight Time Monday. Impacts. A small craft advisory means that wind speeds of 20 to 33 knots or seas of 7 feet or greater are expected to produce hazardous conditions for small craft. These hazardous conditions may result in poor vessel handling and steering response, broaching, overturned dinghies and kayaks, slips and falls on slippery decks, rub damage along docks and seawalls, and dragging anchors. Inexperienced mariners, especially those operating smaller vessels, should avoid navigating in hazardous conditions. A marine weather statement has been issued for the following areas: coastal waters from Suwannee River to Keaton Beach out 20 nautical miles, waters from Suwannee River to Apalachicola, Florida from 20 to 60 nautical miles at 10:20 p.m. Eastern Daylight Time. Doppler radar indicated strong thunderstorms capable of producing winds to around 30 knots. These thunderstorms were located along a line extending from 6 nautical miles northeast of Suwannee River to 29 nautical miles west of Cedar Key to 21 nautical miles south of V Tower, moving northeast at 15 knots. Mariners can expect gusty winds to around 30 knots, locally higher waves, and lightning strikes. Boaters should seek safe harbor immediately until these storms pass. Tide information for Monday, August 3, 2026. St. Mark's River entrance. High 5:34 a.m., low 11:49 a.m., high 5:56 p.m., low 11:57 p.m. Apalachicola. Low 1:22 a.m., high 7:27 a.m., low 2:01 p.m., high 7:47 p.m. St. Andrews Bay at Panama City. High 3:10 a.m., low 8:29 a.m., high 1:52 p.m., low 7:16 p.m. Note that the times of high and low tide are 3 minutes earlier at Shell Point than at the St. Mark's River entrance. The average water temperature at Apalachicola was 86.0 degrees. Sunrise and sunset in Tallahassee. August 3, 2026, sunrise 6:57 a.m. Eastern Daylight Time, sunset 8:30 p.m. Eastern Daylight Time. 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This broadcast originates from your National Weather Service office in Tallahassee, Florida. The latest weather and forecast information can also be accessed by calling our automated forecast line at 850-942-8851. The current time is 10:57 p.m. Eastern Daylight Time. High rip current risk in effect through Monday morning. What? Dangerous rip currents. Where? Walton, Bay, Gulf, and Franklin County beaches. When? Through Monday morning. Impacts. Rip currents can sweep even the best swimmers away from shore into deeper water. Swim near a lifeguard. If caught in a rip current, relax and float. Don't swim against the current. If able, swim in a direction following the shoreline. If unable to escape, face the shore and call or wave for help. These are the 10 p.m. Eastern Daylight Time conditions. At the Tallahassee Airport, it was mostly cloudy. The temperature was 76 degrees. The wind was east at 5 miles an hour. At Florida State University, the temperature was 77 degrees. The wind was south at 5 miles an hour. At Apalachicola, it was partly cloudy. The temperature was 82 degrees. The wind was southwest at 9 miles an hour. At Panama City Northwest, it was partly cloudy. The temperature was 80 degrees. The wind was south at 5 miles an hour. At Dothan, it was partly cloudy. The temperature was 77 degrees. The wind was south at 6 miles an hour. At Albany, it was partly cloudy. The temperature was 78 degrees. The wind was south at 8 miles an hour. At Valdosta, it was mostly cloudy. The temperature was 75 degrees. The wind was south at 3 miles an hour. Over the marine area, at the buoy south of Apalachicola, winds were southwest at 16 knots and seas were 5 feet. At the buoy south of Panama City, winds were southwest at 60 knots and seas were 5 feet. At the buoy south of Pensacola, winds were west at 12 knots and seas were 3 feet. The forecast for the local area. Flood watch now in effect through Monday evening. Tonight, mostly cloudy this evening, then becoming partly cloudy. A chance of showers. A chance of thunderstorms, mainly this evening. Some thunderstorms may produce heavy rainfall this evening. Lows in the lower 70s. South winds 5 to 10 miles per hour. Chance of rain 50%. Monday, partly sunny. A chance of showers and thunderstorms.

in the morning, then showers with thunderstorms likely in the afternoon. Some thunderstorms may produce heavy rainfall. Humid with highs in the upper 80s. Southwest winds 5 to 10 miles per hour. Chance of rain 90%. Monday night, mostly cloudy with a slight chance of showers and thunderstorms in the evening, then partly cloudy after midnight. Some thunderstorms may produce heavy rainfall in the evening. Lows in the lower 70s. Southwest winds around 5 miles per hour in the evening, becoming light and variable. Chance of rain 20%. Tuesday, mostly sunny. A slight chance of showers in the morning, then showers and thunderstorms likely in the afternoon. Humid with highs around 90. Southwest winds around 5 miles per hour. Chance of rain 70%. Tuesday night, partly cloudy with showers and thunderstorms likely in the evening, then mostly clear after midnight. Lows in the lower 70s. South winds around 5 miles per hour in the evening, becoming light and variable. Chance of rain 70%. Wednesday through Thursday night, partly cloudy with a chance of showers and thunderstorms. Highs in the lower 90s. Lows in the lower 70s. Chance of rain 40%. Friday and Friday night, partly cloudy. A chance of showers and thunderstorms. Highs in the lower 90s. Lows in the lower 70s. Chance of rain 50%. Heat index values up to 105. Saturday, mostly sunny. A slight chance of showers and thunderstorms in the morning, then showers and thunderstorms likely in the afternoon. Highs in the lower 90s. Chance of rain 60%. Saturday night, partly cloudy with a slight chance of showers and thunderstorms. Lows in the lower 70s. Chance of rain 20%. Sunday, mostly sunny. A chance of showers and thunderstorms in the morning, then showers and thunderstorms likely in the afternoon. Highs around 90. Chance of rain 70%. The Tallahassee climate summary for this evening, as of 5 p.m., August 2, 2026. Today's high temperature of 86 degrees occurred at 3:07 p.m. This high was 6 degrees below the normal high of 92. Today's low temperature of 76 degrees occurred at 3:35 p.m. This low was 3 degrees above the normal low of 73. 0.50 inches of precipitation fell today, which brings the monthly total to 4.18 inches. This is 3.64 inches above the normal amount of 0.54 inches for August. The total precipitation for the year now stands at 27.70 inches, which is 8.56 inches below normal. The normal high temperature for tomorrow is 92 degrees, and the normal low is 73. The record high for tomorrow is 100, which occurred in 2011, and the record low is 67, which occurred in 1971. Sunset tonight is at 8:31 p.m. Sunrise tomorrow is at 6:57 a.m. The coastal waters forecast for the following: coastal waters from Okaloosa-Walton County line to Mexico Beach out to 20 nautical miles, coastal waters from Mexico Beach to Apalachicola out to 20 nautical miles, waters from Okaloosa-Walton County line to Mexico Beach 20 to 60 nautical miles, and waters from Mexico Beach to Apalachicola 20 to 60 nautical miles. Small craft should exercise caution. Rest of tonight, southwest winds 15 to 20 knots with gusts up to 25 knots. Seas 4 to 5 feet, occasionally to 6 feet. Wave detail, southwest 5 feet at 6 seconds. Protected waters choppy. A chance of showers with a slight chance of thunderstorms. Monday, southwest winds 15 to 20 knots, diminishing to 10 to 15 knots in the afternoon. Seas 3 to 4 feet. Wave detail, southwest 4 feet at 6 seconds. Protected waters choppy. A chance of thunderstorms. Showers likely, mainly in the morning. Monday night, west winds 10 to 15 knots. Seas 2 to 3 feet. Wave detail, southwest 3 feet at 6 seconds. Protected waters a moderate chop. A slight chance of showers and thunderstorms. Tuesday, west winds 5 to 10 knots. Seas around 2 feet. Wave detail, southwest 2 feet at 5 seconds. Protected waters a light chop. A slight chance of showers and thunderstorms. Tuesday night, southwest winds 5 to 10 knots. Seas around 2 feet. Wave detail, south 2 feet at 5 seconds. Protected waters a light chop. Wednesday, southwest winds 5 to 10 knots. Waves 1 foot or less. Wave detail,

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Wednesday night, south winds 5 to 10 knots. 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A slight chance of showers and thunderstorms after midnight. Thursday, east winds 5 to 10 knots. Waves 1 foot or less. Protected waters, a light shop. A slight chance of showers and thunderstorms. Thursday night, east winds 5 to 10 knots. Seas around 2 feet. Protected waters, a light shop. A slight chance of showers and thunderstorms. Friday, east winds 10 to 15 knots. Seas 2 to 3 feet. Protected waters, a moderate chop. A chance of showers and thunderstorms. Friday night, east winds 5 to 10 knots, increasing to 10 to 15 knots after midnight. Seas around 2 feet. Protected waters, a moderate chop. A slight chance of showers and thunderstorms in the evening, then a chance of showers and thunderstorms after midnight. Winds and waves higher and near thunderstorms. The Tropical Weather Outlook. For the North Atlantic, Caribbean Sea, and the Gulf of America, tropical cyclone formation is not expected during the next 7 days. Small craft advisory remains in effect until 8 a.m. Eastern Daylight Time Monday. What? Southwest winds around 20 knots with gusts up to 30 knots. Where? Nearshore Gulf waters from the Ocklockney River to the Suwannee River out 20 nautical miles, coastal waters from Ocklockney River to Apalachicola, Florida out to 20 nautical miles, and waters from Suwannee River to Apalachicola, Florida from 20 to 60 nautical miles. When? Until 8 a.m. Eastern Daylight Time Monday. Impacts. A small craft advisory means that wind speeds of 20 to 33 knots, or seas of 7 feet or greater, are expected to produce hazardous conditions for small craft. These hazardous conditions may result in poor vessel handling and steering response, broaching, overturned dinghies and kayaks, slips and falls on slippery decks, rub damage along docks and seawalls, and dragging anchors. Inexperienced mariners, especially those operating smaller vessels, should avoid navigating in hazardous conditions. A marine weather statement has been issued for the following areas: coastal waters from Suwannee River to Keaton Beach out 20 nautical miles, waters from Suwannee River to Apalachicola, Florida from 20 to 60 nautical miles at 10:20 p.m. Eastern Daylight Time. Doppler radar indicated strong thunderstorms, capable of producing winds to around 30 knots. These thunderstorms were located along a line extending from 6 nautical miles northeast of Suwannee River to 29 nautical miles west of Cedar Key to 21 nautical miles south of V Tower, moving northeast at 15 knots. Mariners can expect gusty winds to around 30 knots, locally higher waves, and lightning strikes. Boaters should seek safe harbor immediately until these storms pass. Tide information for Monday, August 3, 2026. St. Mark's River entrance. High 5:34 a.m., low 11:49 a.m., high 5:56 p.m., low 11:57 p.m. Apalachicola. Low 1:22 a.m., high 7:27 a.m., low 2:01 p.m., high 7:47 p.m. St. Andrews Bay of Panama City. High 3:10 a.m., low 8:29 a.m., high 1:52 p.m., low 7:16 p.m. Note that the times of high and low tide are 3 minutes earlier at Shell Point than at the St. Mark's River entrance. The average water temperature at Apalachicola was 86.0 degrees. Sunrise and sunset in Tallahassee. August 3, 2026, sunrise 6:57 a.m. Eastern Daylight Time, sunset 8:30 p.m. Eastern Daylight Time. 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This broadcast originates from your National Weather Service office in Tallahassee, Florida. The latest weather and forecast information can also be accessed by calling our automated forecast line at 850-942-8851. The current time is 11:09 p.m. Eastern Daylight Time. High rip current risk in effect through Monday morning. What? Dangerous rip currents. Where? Walton, Bay, Gulf, and Franklin County beaches. When? Through Monday morning. Impacts. Rip currents can sweep even the best swimmers away from shore into deeper water. Swim near a lifeguard. If caught in a rip current, relax and float. Don't swim against the current. If able, swim in a direction following the shoreline. If unable to escape, trace the shore and call or wave for help. These are the 11 p.m. Eastern Daylight Time conditions at the Tallahassee Airport.

It was mostly cloudy. The temperature was 76 degrees. The wind was southeast at 3 miles an hour. The report from Florida State University was not available. At Apalachicola, it was partly cloudy. The temperature was 82 degrees. The wind was southwest at 9 miles an hour. At Panama City Northwest, it was partly cloudy. The temperature was 80 degrees. The wind was calm. At Dothan, it was mostly cloudy. The temperature was 78 degrees. The wind was south at 3 miles an hour. At Albany, it was partly cloudy. The temperature was 77 degrees. The wind was south at 6 miles an hour. At Valdosta, it was mostly cloudy. The temperature was 75 degrees. The wind was south at 6 miles an hour. Over the marine area, at the buoy south of Apalachicola, winds were southwest at 16 knots. At the buoy south of Panama City, winds were southwest at 10 knots. At the buoy south of Pensacola, winds were west at 14 knots. The forecast for the local area. Flood watch now in effect through Monday evening. Tonight, mostly cloudy this evening, then becoming partly cloudy. A chance of showers. A chance of thunderstorms, mainly this evening. Some thunderstorms may produce heavy rainfall this evening. Lows in the lower 70s. South winds 5 to 10 miles per hour. Chance of rain 50%. Monday, partly sunny. A chance of showers and thunderstorms in the morning, then showers with thunderstorms likely in the afternoon. Some thunderstorms may produce heavy rainfall. Humid with highs in the upper 80s. Southwest winds 5 to 10 miles per hour. Chance of rain 90%. Monday night, mostly cloudy with a slight chance of showers and thunderstorms in the evening, then partly cloudy after midnight. Some thunderstorms may produce heavy rainfall in the evening. Lows in the lower 70s. Southwest winds around 5 miles per hour in the evening, becoming light and variable. Chance of rain 20%. Tuesday, mostly sunny. A slight chance of showers in the morning, then showers and thunderstorms likely in the afternoon. Humid with highs around 90. Southwest winds around 5 miles per hour. Chance of rain 70%. Tuesday night, partly cloudy with showers and thunderstorms likely in the evening, then mostly clear after midnight. Lows in the lower 70s. South winds around 5 miles per hour in the evening, becoming light and variable. Chance of rain 70%. Wednesday through Thursday night, partly cloudy with a chance of showers and thunderstorms. Highs in the lower 90s. Lows in the lower 70s. Chance of rain 40%. Friday and Friday night, partly cloudy. A chance of showers and thunderstorms. Highs in the lower 90s. Lows in the lower 70s. Chance of rain 50%. Heat index values up to 105. Saturday, mostly sunny. A slight chance of showers and thunderstorms in the morning, then showers and thunderstorms likely in the afternoon. Highs in the lower 90s. Chance of rain 60%. Saturday night, partly cloudy with a slight chance of showers and thunderstorms. Lows in the lower 70s. Chance of rain 20%. Sunday, mostly sunny. A chance of showers and thunderstorms in the morning, then showers and thunderstorms likely in the afternoon. Highs around 90. Chance of rain 70%. The coastal waters forecast for the following. Coastal waters from Okaloosa Walton County line to Mexico Beach out to 20 nautical miles. Coastal waters from Mexico Beach to Apalachicola out to 20 nautical miles. Waters from Okaloosa Walton County line to Mexico Beach 20 to 60 nautical miles. And waters from Mexico Beach to Apalachicola 20 to 60 nautical miles. Small craft should exercise caution. Rest of tonight. Southwest winds 15 to 20 knots with gusts up to 25 knots. Seas 4 to 5 feet, occasionally to 6 feet. Wave detail, southwest 5 feet at 6 seconds. Protected waters choppy. A chance of showers with a slight chance of thunderstorms. Monday, southwest winds 15 to 20 knots, diminishing to 10 to 15 knots in the afternoon. Seas 3 to 4 feet. Wave detail, southwest 4 feet at 6 seconds. Protected waters choppy. A chance of thunderstorms. Showers likely, mainly in the morning. Monday night, west winds 10 to 15 knots. Seas 2 to 3 feet. Wave detail, southwest 3 feet at 6 seconds. Protected waters a moderate chop.
a slight chance of showers and thunderstorms. Tuesday, west winds 5 to 10 knots. Seas around 2 feet. Wave detail, southwest 2 feet at 5 seconds. Protected waters, a light chop. A slight chance of showers and thunderstorms. Tuesday night, southwest winds 5 to 10 knots. Seas around 2 feet. Wave detail, south 2 feet at 5 seconds. Protected waters, a light chop. Wednesday, southwest winds 5 to 10 knots. Waves 1 foot or less. Wave detail, south 1 foot at 5 seconds. Protected waters, a light chop. Wednesday night, south winds 5 to 10 knots. Waves 1 foot or less. Protected waters, a light chop. A slight chance of showers and thunderstorms after midnight. Thursday, east winds 5 to 10 knots. Waves 1 foot or less. Protected waters, a light chop. A slight chance of showers and thunderstorms. Thursday night, east winds 5 to 10 knots. Seas around 2 feet. Protected waters, a light chop. A slight chance of showers and thunderstorms. Friday, east winds 10 to 15 knots. Seas 2 to 3 feet. Protected waters, a moderate chop. A chance of showers and thunderstorms. Friday night, east winds 5 to 10 knots, increasing to 10 to 15 knots after midnight. Seas around 2 feet. Protected waters, a moderate chop. A slight chance of showers and thunderstorms in the evening, then a chance of showers and thunderstorms after midnight. Winds and waves higher and near thunderstorms. The coastal waters forecast for the following: waters from Suwannee River to Apalachicola, Florida, extending from 20 to 60 nautical miles. Small craft advisory in effect until 8 a.m. Eastern Daylight Time Monday. Rest of tonight, southwest winds around 20 knots with gusts up to 25 knots. Seas 3 to 5 feet, occasionally to 6 feet. Wave detail, southwest 5 feet at 6 seconds. Protected waters, choppy. A chance of showers with a slight chance of thunderstorms. Monday, southwest winds 15 to 20 knots with gusts up to 30 knots. Seas 3 to 5 feet, occasionally to 6 feet. Wave detail, southwest 5 feet at 6 seconds. Protected waters, choppy. Thunderstorms likely. Showers. Monday night, southwest winds 10 to 15 knots. Seas 2 to 4 feet. Wave detail, southwest 4 feet at 6 seconds. Protected waters, a moderate chop. A chance of showers and thunderstorms. Tuesday, southwest winds 5 to 10 knots. Seas around 2 feet. Wave detail, southwest 2 feet at 5 seconds. Protected waters, a light chop. A chance of showers and thunderstorms, mainly in the morning. Tuesday night, southwest winds 5 to 10 knots. Seas around 2 feet. Wave detail, south 2 feet at 5 seconds. Protected waters, a light chop. A chance of showers with a slight chance of thunderstorms. Wednesday, southwest winds around 5 knots. Waves 1 foot or less. Wave detail, southwest 1 foot at 4 seconds. Protected waters, smooth. A slight chance of showers and thunderstorms. Wednesday night, south winds around 5 knots. Waves 1 foot or less. Protected waters, smooth. A slight chance of showers and thunderstorms in the evening, then a chance of showers and thunderstorms after midnight. Thursday, east winds 5 to 10 knots. Waves 1 foot or less. Protected waters, a light chop. A chance of showers and thunderstorms. Thursday night, east winds 5 to 10 knots. Seas around 2 feet. Protected waters, a light chop. A slight chance of showers and thunderstorms in the evening, then a chance of showers and thunderstorms after midnight. Friday, east winds 10 to 15 knots. Seas 2 to 3 feet. Protected waters, a moderate chop. A chance of showers and thunderstorms. Friday night, east winds 5 to 10 knots, increasing to 10 to 15 knots after midnight. Seas around 2 feet. Protected waters, a moderate chop. A chance of showers and thunderstorms. Winds and waves higher and near thunderstorms. The coastal waters forecast for the following: St. Andrews Bay waterways. Rest of tonight, southwest winds 10 to 15 knots with gusts up to 20 knots, diminishing to 5 to 10 knots. Protected waters, a moderate chop. A chance of showers. A slight chance of thunderstorms. Monday, southwest winds 5

10 knots. Protected water is a light chop. A slight chance of thunderstorms. A chance of showers, mainly in the morning. Monday night, west winds 5 to 10 knots. Protected water is a light chop. A slight chance of showers and thunderstorms after midnight. Tuesday, west winds around 5 knots, becoming southwest in the afternoon. Protected water is a light chop. A slight chance of showers and thunderstorms. Tuesday night, southwest winds 5 to 10 knots, diminishing to around 5 knots after midnight. Protected water is a light chop. A slight chance of showers and thunderstorms in the evening. Wednesday, southwest winds around 5 knots, increasing to 5 to 10 knots in the afternoon. Protected water is a light chop. A slight chance of showers and thunderstorms. Wednesday night, south winds 5 to 10 knots, diminishing to around 5 knots after midnight. Protected water is a light chop. A slight chance of showers and thunderstorms in the evening. Thursday, southeast winds around 5 knots. Protected water is smooth. A slight chance of showers and thunderstorms in the morning, then a chance of showers and thunderstorms in the afternoon. Thursday night, southeast winds around 5 knots, becoming east after midnight. Protected water is smooth. A chance of showers and thunderstorms, mainly in the evening. Friday, east winds 5 to 10 knots, becoming southeast in the afternoon. Protected water is a light chop. A slight chance of showers and thunderstorms in the morning, then a chance of showers and thunderstorms in the afternoon. Friday night, east winds around 5 knots. Protected water is smooth. A chance of showers and thunderstorms, mainly in the evening. Winds and waves higher and near thunderstorms. The Tropical Weather Outlook. For the North Atlantic, Caribbean Sea, and the Gulf of America, tropical cyclone formation is not expected during the next 7 days. Small craft advisory remains in effect until 8 a.m. Eastern Daylight Time Monday. What? Southwest winds around 20 knots with gusts up to 30 knots. Where? Nearshore Gulf waters from the Ocklockney River to the Suwannee River out 20 nautical miles. Coastal waters from Ocklockney River to Apalachicola, Florida out to 20 nautical miles. And waters from Suwannee River to Apalachicola, Florida from 20 to 60 nautical miles. When? Until 8 a.m. Eastern Daylight Time Monday. Impacts. A small craft advisory means that wind speeds of 20 to 33 knots, or seas of 7 feet or greater, are expected to produce hazardous conditions for small craft. These hazardous conditions may result in poor vessel handling and steering response, broaching, overturned dinghies and kayaks, slips and falls on slippery decks, rub damage along docks and seawalls, and dragging anchors. Inexperienced mariners, especially those operating smaller vessels, should avoid navigating in hazardous conditions. A marine weather statement has been issued for the following areas: coastal waters from Suwannee River to Keaton Beach out 20 nautical miles, waters from Suwannee River to Apalachicola, Florida from 20 to 60 nautical miles, at 10:20 p.m. Eastern Daylight Time, Doppler radar indicated strong thunderstorms, capable of producing winds to around 30 knots. These thunderstorms were located along a line extending from 6 nautical miles northeast of Suwannee River to 29 nautical miles west of Cedar Key to 21 nautical miles south of V Tower, moving northeast at 15 knots. Mariners can expect gusty winds to around 30 knots, locally higher waves, and lightning strikes. Boaters should seek safe harbor immediately until these storms pass. Tide information for Monday, August 3, 2026. St. Mark's River entrance. High 5:34 a.m., low 11:49 a.m., high 5:56 p.m., low 11:57 p.m. Apalachicola. Low 1:22 a.m., high 7:27 a.m., low 2:01 p.m., high 7:47 p.m. St. Andrews Bay at Panama City. High 3:10 a.m., low 8:29 a.m., high 1:52 p.m., low 7:16 p.m. Note that the times of high and low tide are 3 minutes earlier at Shell Point than at the St. Marks River entrance. The average water temperature at Apalachicola was 86.0 degrees. Sunrise and sunset in Tallahassee. August 3, 2026, sunrise 6:57 a.m. Eastern Daylight Time, sunset 8:30 p.m. Eastern Daylight Time. 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The latest weather and forecast information can also be accessed by calling our automated forecast line at 850-942-8851.

at Apalachicola, it was partly cloudy. The temperature was 82 degrees. The wind was southwest at 9 miles an hour. At Panama City Northwest, it was partly cloudy. The temperature was 80 degrees. The wind was calm. At Dothan, it was mostly cloudy. The temperature was 78 degrees. The wind was south at 3 miles an hour. At Albany, it was partly cloudy. The temperature was 77 degrees. The wind was south at 6 miles an hour. At Valdosta, it was mostly cloudy. The temperature was 75 degrees. The wind was south at 6 miles an hour. Over the marine area, at the buoy south of Apalachicola, winds were southwest at 16 knots and seas were 5 feet. At the buoy south of Panama City, winds were southwest at 14 knots and seas were 5 feet. At the buoy south of Pensacola, winds were west at 14 knots and seas were 3 feet. The forecast for the local area. Flood watch now in effect through Monday evening. Tonight, mostly cloudy this evening, then becoming partly cloudy. A chance of showers. A chance of thunderstorms, mainly this evening. Some thunderstorms may produce heavy rainfall this evening. Lows in the lower 70s. South winds 5 to 10 miles per hour. Chance of rain 50%. Monday, partly sunny. A chance of showers and thunderstorms in the morning, then showers with thunderstorms likely in the afternoon. Some thunderstorms may produce heavy rainfall. Humid with highs in the upper 80s. Southwest winds 5 to 10 miles per hour. Chance of rain 90%. Monday night, mostly cloudy with a slight chance of showers and thunderstorms in the evening, then partly cloudy after midnight. Some thunderstorms may produce heavy rainfall in the evening. Lows in the lower 70s. Southwest winds around 5 miles per hour in the evening, becoming light and variable. Chance of rain 20%. Tuesday, mostly sunny. A slight chance of showers in the morning, then showers and thunderstorms likely in the afternoon. Humid with highs around 90. Southwest winds around 5 miles per hour. Chance of rain 70%. Tuesday night, partly cloudy with showers and thunderstorms likely in the evening, then mostly clear after midnight. Lows in the lower 70s. South winds around 5 miles per hour in the evening, becoming light and variable. Chance of rain 70%. Wednesday through Thursday night, partly cloudy with a chance of showers and thunderstorms. Highs in the lower 90s. Lows in the lower 70s. Chance of rain 40%. Friday and Friday night, partly cloudy. A chance of showers and thunderstorms. Highs in the lower 90s. Lows in the lower 70s. Chance of rain 50%. Heat index values up to 105. Saturday, mostly sunny. A slight chance of showers and thunderstorms in the morning, then showers and thunderstorms likely in the afternoon. Highs in the lower 90s. Chance of rain 60%. Saturday night, partly cloudy with a slight chance of showers and thunderstorms. Lows in the lower 70s. Chance of rain 20%. Sunday, mostly sunny. A chance of showers and thunderstorms in the morning, then showers and thunderstorms likely in the afternoon. Highs around 90. Chance of rain 70%. The coastal waters forecast for the following. Coastal waters from Okaloosa, Walton County line to Mexico Beach out to 20 nautical miles. Coastal waters from Mexico Beach to Apalachicola out to 20 nautical miles. Waters from Okaloosa, Walton County line to Mexico Beach 20 to 60 nautical miles. And waters from Mexico Beach to Apalachicola 20 to 60 nautical miles. Small craft should exercise caution. Rest of tonight, southwest winds 15 to 20 knots with gusts up to 25 knots. Seas 4 to 5 feet, occasionally to 6 feet. Wave detail, southwest 5 feet at 6 seconds. Protected waters choppy. A chance of showers with a slight chance of thunderstorms. Monday, southwest winds 15 to 20 knots, diminishing to 10 to 15 knots in the afternoon. Seas 3 to 4 feet. Wave detail, southwest 4 feet at 6 seconds. Protected waters choppy. A chance of thunderstorms. Showers likely, mainly in the morning. Monday night, west winds 10 to 15 knots. Seas 2 to 3 feet. Wave detail, southwest 3 feet at 6 seconds. Protected waters a moderate chop. A slight chance of showers and thunderstorms. Tuesday, west winds 5 to 10 knots. Seas around 2 feet.

Wave detail, southwest 2 feet at 5 seconds. Protected waters, a light chop. A slight chance of showers and thunderstorms. Tuesday night, southwest winds 5 to 10 knots. Seas around 2 feet. Wave detail, south 2 feet at 5 seconds. Protected waters, a light chop. Wednesday, southwest winds 5 to 10 knots. Waves 1 foot or less. Wave detail, south 1 foot at 5 seconds. Protected waters, a light chop. Wednesday night, south winds 5 to 10 knots. Waves 1 foot or less. Protected waters, a light chop. A slight chance of showers and thunderstorms after midnight. Thursday, east winds 5 to 10 knots. Waves 1 foot or less. Protected waters, a light chop. A slight chance of showers and thunderstorms. Thursday night, east winds 5 to 10 knots. Seas around 2 feet. Protected waters, a light chop. A slight chance of showers and thunderstorms. Friday, east winds 10 to 15 knots. Seas 2 to 3 feet. Protected waters, a moderate chop. A chance of showers and thunderstorms. Friday night, east winds 5 to 10 knots, increasing to 10 to 15 knots after midnight. Seas around 2 feet. Protected waters, a moderate chop. A slight chance of showers and thunderstorms in the evening, then a chance of showers and thunderstorms after midnight. Winds and waves higher in and near thunderstorms. The Tallahassee climate summary for this evening, as of 5 p.m., August 2, 2026. Today's high temperature of 86 degrees occurred at 3:07 p.m. This high was 6 degrees below the normal high of 92. Today's low temperature of 76 degrees occurred at 3:35 p.m. This low was 3 degrees above the normal low of 73. 0.50 inches of precipitation fell today, which brings the monthly total to 4.18 inches. This is 3.64 inches above the normal amount of 0.54 inches for August. The total precipitation for the year now stands at 27.70 inches, which is 8.56 August. The total precipitation for the year now stands at 27.70 inches, which is 8.56 inches below normal. The normal high temperature for tomorrow is 92 degrees, and the normal low is 73. The record high for tomorrow is 100, which occurred in 2011, and the record low is 67, which occurred in 1971. Sunset tonight is at 8:31 p.m. Sunrise tomorrow is at 6:57 a.m. The coastal waters forecast for the following: waters from Suwannee River to Apalachicola, Florida, extending from 20 to 60 nautical miles. Small craft advisory in effect until 8 a.m. Eastern Daylight Time Monday. Rest of tonight, southwest winds around 20 knots with gusts up to 25 knots. Seas 3 to 5 feet, occasionally to 6 feet. Wave detail, southwest 5 feet at 6 seconds. Protected waters choppy. A chance of showers with a slight chance of thunderstorms. Monday, southwest winds 15 to 20 knots with gusts up to 30 knots. Seas 3 to 5 feet, occasionally to 6 feet. Wave detail, southwest 5 feet at 6 seconds. Protected waters choppy. Thunderstorms likely. Showers. Monday night, southwest winds 10 to 15 knots. Seas 2 to 4 feet. Wave detail, southwest 4 feet at 6 seconds. Protected waters a moderate chop. A chance of showers and thunderstorms. Tuesday, southwest winds 5 to 10 knots. Seas around 2 feet. Wave detail, southwest 2 feet at 5 seconds. Protected waters a light chop. A chance of showers and thunderstorms, mainly in the morning. Tuesday night, southwest winds 5 to 10 knots. Seas around 2 feet. Wave detail, south 2 feet at 5 seconds. Protected waters a light chop. A chance of showers with a slight chance of thunderstorms. Wednesday, southwest winds around 5 knots. Waves 1 foot or less. Wave detail, southwest 1 foot at 4 seconds. Protected waters smooth, a slight chance of showers and thunderstorms. Wednesday night, south winds around 5 knots. Waves 1 foot or less. Protected waters smooth, a slight chance of showers and thunderstorms in the evening, then a chance of showers and thunderstorms after midnight. Thursday, east winds 5 to 10 knots. Waves 1 foot or less. Protected waters a light chop. A chance of showers and thunderstorms. Thursday

Night, east winds 5 to 10 knots. Seas around 2 feet. Protected waters, a light shop. A slight chance of showers and thunderstorms in the evening, then a chance of showers and thunderstorms after midnight. Friday, east winds 10 to 15 knots. Seas 2 to 3 feet. Protected waters, a moderate chop. A chance of showers and thunderstorms. Friday night, east winds 5 to 10 knots, increasing to 10 to 15 knots after midnight. Seas around 2 feet. Protected waters, a moderate chop. A chance of showers and thunderstorms. Winds and waves higher and near thunderstorms. The coastal waters forecast for the following St. Andrews Bay waterways. Rest of tonight, southwest winds 10 to 15 knots with gusts up to 20 knots, diminishing to 5 to 10 knots. Protected waters, a moderate chop. A chance of showers. A slight chance of thunderstorms. Monday, southwest winds 5 to 10 knots. Protected waters, a light chop. A slight chance of thunderstorms. A chance of showers, mainly in the morning. Monday night, west winds 5 to 10 knots. Protected waters, a light chop. A slight chance of showers and thunderstorms after midnight. Tuesday, west winds around 5 knots, becoming southwest in the afternoon. Protected waters, a light chop. A slight chance of showers and thunderstorms. Tuesday night, southwest winds 5 to 10 knots, diminishing to around 5 knots after midnight. Protected waters, a light chop. A slight chance of showers and thunderstorms in the evening. Wednesday, southwest winds around 5 knots, increasing to 5 to 10 knots in the afternoon. Protected waters, a light chop. A slight chance of showers and thunderstorms. Wednesday night, south winds 5 to 10 knots, diminishing to around 5 knots after midnight. Protected waters, a light chop. A slight chance of showers and thunderstorms in the evening. Thursday, southeast winds around 5 knots. Protected waters, smooth. A slight chance of showers and thunderstorms in the morning, then a chance of showers and thunderstorms in the afternoon. Thursday night, southeast winds around 5 knots, becoming east after midnight. Protected waters, smooth. A chance of showers and thunderstorms, mainly in the evening. Friday, east winds 5 to 10 knots, becoming southeast in the afternoon. Protected waters, a light chop. A slight chance of showers and thunderstorms in the morning, then a chance of showers and thunderstorms in the afternoon. Friday night, east winds around 5 knots. Protected waters, smooth. A chance of showers and thunderstorms, mainly in the evening. Winds and waves higher and near thunderstorms. The Tropical Weather Outlook. For the North Atlantic, Caribbean Sea and the Gulf of America, tropical cyclone formation is not expected during the next 7 days. Small craft advisory remains in effect until 8 a.m. Eastern Daylight Time Monday. What? Southwest winds around 20 knots with gusts up to 30 knots. Where? Near shore Gulf waters from the Ocklockney River to the Suwannee River out 20 nautical miles. Coastal waters from Ocklockney River to Apalachicola, Florida out to 20 nautical miles. And waters from Suwannee River to Apalachicola, Florida from 20 to 60 nautical miles. When? Until 8 a.m. Eastern Daylight Time Monday. Impacts. A small craft advisory means that wind speeds of 20 to 33 knots, or seas of 7 feet or greater, are expected to produce hazardous conditions for small craft. These hazardous conditions may result in poor vessel handling and steering response, broaching, overturned dinghies and kayaks, slips and falls on slippery decks, rub damage along docks and seawalls, and dragging anchors. Inexperienced mariners, especially those operating smaller vessels, should avoid navigating in hazardous conditions. A marine weather statement has been issued for the following areas. Coastal waters from Suwannee River to Keaton Beach out 20 nautical miles. Waters from Suwannee River to Apalachicola, Florida from 20 to 60 nautical miles. At 10:20 p.m. Eastern Daylight Time, Doppler radar indicated strong thunderstorms, capable of producing winds to around 30 knots. These thunderstorms were located along a line extending from 6 nautical miles northeast of Suwannee River to 29 nautical miles west of Cedar Key to 21 nautical miles south of V Tower, moving northeast at 15 knots. Mariners can expect gusty winds to around 30 knots, locally higher waves, and lightning strikes. Boaters should seek safe harbor immediately until these storms pass. Tide information for Monday, August 3, 2026. St. Mark's River entrance. High 5:34 a.m., low 11:49 a.m., high 5:56 p.m., low 11:57 p.m.

Tacola. Low 1:22 a.m., high 7:27 a.m., low 2:01 p.m., high 7:47 p.m. St. Andrews Bay of Panama City. High 3:10 a.m., low 8:29 a.m., high 1:52 p.m., low 7:16 p.m. Note that the times of high and low tide are 3 minutes earlier at Shell Point than at the St. Marks River entrance. The average water temperature at Apalachicola was 86.0 degrees. Sunrise and sunset in Tallahassee. August 3, 2026, sunrise 6:57 a.m. Eastern Daylight Time, sunset 8:30 p.m. Eastern Daylight Time. 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This broadcast originates from your National Weather Service office in Tallahassee, Florida. The latest weather and forecast information can also be accessed by calling our automated forecast line at 850-942-8851. The current time is 11:41 p.m. Eastern Daylight Time. High rip current risk in effect through Monday morning. What? Dangerous rip currents. Where? Walton, Bay, Gulf, and Franklin County beaches. When? Through Monday morning. Impacts. Rip currents can sweep even the best swimmers away from shore into deeper water. Swim near a lifeguard. If caught in a rip current, relax and float. Don't swim against the current. If able, swim in a direction following the shoreline. If unable to escape, face the shore and call or wave for help. These are the 11 p.m. Eastern Daylight Time conditions. At the Tallahassee Airport, it was mostly cloudy. The temperature was 76 degrees. The wind was southeast at 3 miles an hour. At Florida State University, the temperature was 77 degrees. The wind was south at 5 miles an hour. At Apalachicola, it was partly cloudy. The temperature was 82 degrees. The wind was southwest at 9 miles an hour. At Panama City Northwest, it was partly cloudy. The temperature was 80 degrees. The wind was calm. At Dothan, it was mostly cloudy. The temperature was 78 degrees. The wind was south at 3 miles an hour. At Albany, it was partly cloudy. The temperature was 77 degrees. The wind was south at 6 miles an hour. At Valdosta, it was mostly cloudy. The temperature was 75 degrees. The wind was south at 6 miles an hour. Over the marine area, at the buoy south of Apalachicola, winds were southwest at 16 knots and seas were 5 feet. At the buoy south of Panama City, winds were southwest at 14 knots and seas were 5 feet. At the buoy south of Pensacola, winds were west at 14 knots and seas were 3 feet. The forecast for the local area. Flood watch now in effect through Monday evening. Tonight, mostly cloudy this evening, then becoming partly cloudy. A chance of showers. A chance of thunderstorms, mainly this evening. Some thunderstorms may produce heavy rainfall this evening. Lows in the lower 70s. South winds 5 to 10 miles per hour. Chance of rain 50%. Monday, partly sunny. A chance of showers and thunderstorms in the morning, then showers with thunderstorms likely in the afternoon. Some thunderstorms may produce heavy rainfall. Humid with highs in the upper 80s. Southwest winds 5 to 10 miles per hour. Chance of rain 90%. Monday night, mostly cloudy with a slight chance of showers and thunderstorms in the evening, then partly cloudy after midnight. Some thunderstorms may produce heavy rainfall in the evening. Lows in the lower 70s. Southwest winds around 5 miles per hour in the evening, becoming light and variable. Chance of rain 20%. Tuesday, mostly sunny. A slight chance of showers in the morning, then showers and thunderstorms likely in the afternoon. Humid with highs around 90. Southwest winds around 5 miles per hour. Chance of rain 70%. Tuesday night, partly cloudy with showers and thunderstorms likely in the evening, then mostly clear after midnight. Lows in the lower 70s. South winds around 5 miles per hour in the evening, becoming light and variable. Chance of rain 70%. Wednesday through Thursday night, partly cloudy with a chance of showers and thunderstorms. Highs in the lower 90s. Lows in the lower 70s. Chance of rain 40%. Friday and Friday night, partly cloudy. A chance of showers and thunderstorms. Highs in the lower 90s. Lows in the lower 70s. Chance of rain 50%.

heat index values up to 105. Saturday, mostly sunny. A slight chance of showers and thunderstorms in the morning, then showers and thunderstorms likely in the afternoon. Highs in the lower 90s. Chance of rain 60%. Saturday night, partly cloudy with a slight chance of showers and thunderstorms. Lows in the lower 70s. Chance of rain 20%. Sunday, mostly sunny. A chance of showers and thunderstorms in the morning, then showers and thunderstorms likely in the afternoon. Highs around 90. Chance of rain 70%. The coastal waters forecast for the following: coastal waters from Okaloosa, Walton County line to Mexico Beach out to 20 nautical miles, coastal waters from Mexico Beach to Apalachicola out to 20 nautical miles, waters from Okaloosa, Walton County line to Mexico Beach 20 to 60 nautical miles, and waters from Mexico Beach to Apalachicola 20 to 60 nautical miles. Small craft should exercise caution. Rest of tonight, southwest winds 15 to 20 knots with gusts up to 25 knots. Seas 4 to 5 feet, occasionally to 6 feet. Wave detail, southwest 5 feet at 6 seconds. Protected waters choppy. A chance of showers with a slight chance of thunderstorms. Monday, southwest winds 15 to 20 knots, diminishing to 10 to 15 knots in the afternoon. Seas 3 to 4 feet. Wave detail, southwest 4 feet at 6 seconds. Protected waters choppy. A chance of thunderstorms. Showers likely, mainly in the morning. Monday night, west winds 10 to 15 knots. Seas 2 to 3 feet. Wave detail, southwest 3 feet at 6 seconds. Protected waters a moderate chop. A slight chance of showers and thunderstorms. Tuesday, west winds 5 to 10 knots. Seas around 2 feet. Wave detail, southwest 2 feet at 5 seconds. Protected waters a light chop. A slight chance of showers and thunderstorms. Tuesday night, southwest winds 5 to 10 knots. Seas around 2 feet. Wave detail, south 2 feet at 5 seconds. Protected waters a light chop. Wednesday, southwest winds 5 to 10 knots. Waves 1 foot or less. Wave detail, south 1 foot at 5 seconds. Protected waters a light chop. Wednesday night, south winds 5 to 10 knots. Waves 1 foot or less. Protected waters a light chop. A slight chance of showers and thunderstorms after midnight. Thursday, east winds 5 to 10 knots. Waves 1 foot or less. Protected waters a light chop. A slight chance of showers and thunderstorms. Thursday night, east winds 5 to 10 knots. Seas around 2 feet. Protected waters a light chop. A slight chance of showers and thunderstorms. Friday, east winds 10 to 15 knots. Seas 2 to 3 feet. Protected waters a moderate chop. A chance of showers and thunderstorms. Friday night, east winds 5 to 10 knots, increasing to 10 to 15 knots after midnight. Seas around 2 feet. Protected waters a moderate chop. A slight chance of showers and thunderstorms in the evening, then a chance of showers and thunderstorms after midnight. Winds and waves higher in and near thunderstorms. The coastal waters forecast for the following: waters from Suwannee River to Apalachicola, Florida, extending from 20 to 60 nautical miles. Small craft advisory in effect until 8 a.m. Eastern Daylight Time Monday. Rest of tonight, southwest winds around 20 knots with gusts up to 25 knots. Seas 3 to 5 feet, occasionally to 6 feet. Wave detail, southwest 5 feet at 6 seconds. Protected waters choppy. A chance of showers with a slight chance of thunderstorms. Monday, southwest winds 15 to 20 knots with gusts up to 30 knots. Seas 3 to 5 feet, occasionally to 6 feet. Wave detail, southwest 5 feet at 6 seconds. Protected waters choppy. Thunderstorms likely. Showers. Monday night, southwest winds 10 to 15 knots. Seas 2 to 4 feet. Wave detail, southwest 4 feet at 6 seconds. Protected waters a moderate chop. A chance of showers and thunderstorms. Tuesday, southwest winds 5 to 10 knots. Seas around 2 feet. Wave detail, southwest 2 feet at 5 seconds. Protected waters a light chop. A chance of showers and thunderstorms, mainly in the morning. Tuesday night, southwest winds 5 to 10 knots.

around 2 feet. Wave detail, south 2 feet at 5 seconds. Protected waters, a light chop. A chance of showers with a slight chance of thunderstorms. Wednesday, southwest winds around 5 knots. Waves 1 foot or less. Wave detail, southwest 1 foot at 4 seconds. Protected waters, smooth. A slight chance of showers and thunderstorms. Wednesday night, south winds around 5 knots. Waves 1 foot or less. Protected waters, smooth. A slight chance of showers and thunderstorms in the evening, then a chance of showers and thunderstorms after midnight. Thursday, east winds 5 to 10 knots. Waves 1 foot or less. Protected waters, a light chop. A chance of showers and thunderstorms. Thursday night, east winds 5 to 10 knots. Seas around 2 feet. Protected waters, a light chop. A slight chance of showers and thunderstorms in the evening, then a chance of showers and thunderstorms after midnight. Friday, east winds 10 to 15 knots. Seas 2 to 3 feet. Protected waters, a moderate chop. A chance of showers and thunderstorms. Friday night, east winds 5 to 10 knots, increasing to 10 to 15 knots after midnight. Seas around 2 feet. Protected waters, a moderate chop. A chance of showers and thunderstorms. Winds and waves higher and near thunderstorms. The coastal waters forecast for the following St. Andrews Bay waterways. Rest of tonight, southwest winds 10 to 15 knots with gusts up to 20 knots, diminishing to 5 to 10 knots. Protected waters, a moderate chop. A chance of showers. A slight chance of thunderstorms. Monday, southwest winds 5 to 10 knots. Protected waters, a light chop. A slight chance of thunderstorms. A chance of showers, mainly in the morning. Monday night, west winds 5 to 10 knots. Protected waters, a light chop. A slight chance of showers and thunderstorms after midnight. Tuesday, west winds around 5 knots, becoming southwest in the afternoon. Protected waters, a light chop. A slight chance of showers and thunderstorms. Tuesday night, southwest winds 5 to 10 knots, diminishing to around 5 knots after midnight. Protected waters, a light chop. A slight chance of showers and thunderstorms in the evening. Wednesday, southwest winds around 5 knots, increasing to 5 to 10 knots in the afternoon. Protected waters, a light chop. A slight chance of showers and thunderstorms. Wednesday night, south winds 5 to 10 knots, diminishing to around 5 knots after midnight. Protected waters, a light chop. A slight chance of showers and thunderstorms in the evening. Thursday, southeast winds around 5 knots. Protected waters, smooth. A slight chance of showers and thunderstorms in the morning, then a chance of showers and thunderstorms in the afternoon. Thursday night, southeast winds around 5 knots, becoming east after midnight. Protected waters, smooth. A chance of showers and thunderstorms, mainly in the evening. Friday, east winds 5 to 10 knots, becoming southeast in the afternoon. Protected waters, a light chop. A slight chance of showers and thunderstorms in the morning, then a chance of showers and thunderstorms in the afternoon. Friday night, east winds around 5 knots. Protected waters, smooth. A chance of showers and thunderstorms, mainly in the evening. Winds and waves higher and near thunderstorms. The Tropical Weather Outlook. For the North Atlantic, Caribbean Sea, and the Gulf of America, tropical cyclone formation is not expected during the next 7 days. Small craft advisory remains in effect until 8 a.m. Eastern Daylight Time Monday. What? Southwest winds around 20 knots with gusts up to 30 knots. Where? Near shore Gulf waters from the Ocklockney River to the Suwannee River out 20 nautical miles, coastal waters from Ocklockney River to Apalachicola, Florida out to 20 nautical miles, and waters from Suwannee River to Apalachicola, Florida from 20 to 60 nautical miles. When? Until 8 a.m. Eastern Daylight Time Monday. Impacts. A small craft advisory means that wind speeds of 20 to 33 knots, or seas of 7 feet or greater, are expected to produce hazardous conditions for small craft. These hazardous conditions may result in poor vessel handling and steering response, broaching, overturned dinghies and kayaks, slips and falls on slippery decks, rub damage along docks and seawalls, and dragging anchors. Inexperienced mariners, especially those operating smaller vessels, should avoid navigating in hazardous conditions. Tide information for Monday, August 3, 2026. St. Mark's River entrance.
5:34 a.m., low 11:49 a.m., 5:56 p.m., low 11:57 p.m. Apalachicola. Low 1:22 a.m., high 7:27 a.m., low 2:01 p.m., high 7:47 p.m. St. Andrews Bay of Panama City. High 3:10 a.m., low 8:29 a.m., high 1:52 p.m., low 7:16 p.m. Note that the times of high and low tide are 3 minutes earlier at Shell Point than at the St. Mark's River entrance. The average water temperature at Apalachicola was 86.0 degrees. Sunrise and sunset in Tallahassee. August 3, 2026, sunrise 6:57 a.m. Eastern Daylight Time, sunset 8:30 p.m. Eastern Daylight Time. 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This broadcast originates from your National Weather Service office in Tallahassee, Florida. The latest weather and forecast information can also be accessed by calling our automated forecast line at 850-942-8851. The current time is 11:57 p.m. Eastern Daylight Time. High rip current risk in effect through Monday morning. What? Dangerous rip currents. Where? Walton, Bay, Gulf, and Franklin County beaches. When? Through Monday morning. Impacts. Rip currents can sweep even the best swimmers away from shore into deeper water. Swim near a lifeguard. If caught in a rip current, relax and float. Don't swim against the current. If able, swim in a direction following the shoreline. If unable to escape, face the shore and call or wave for help. These are the 11 p.m. Eastern Daylight Time conditions. At the Tallahassee Airport, it was mostly cloudy. The temperature was 76 degrees. The wind was southeast at 3 miles an hour. At Florida State University, the temperature was 77 degrees. The wind was south at 5 miles an hour. At Apalachicola, it was partly cloudy. The temperature was 82 degrees. The wind was southwest at 9 miles an hour. At Panama City Northwest, it was partly cloudy. The temperature was 80 degrees. The wind was calm. At Dothan, it was mostly cloudy. The temperature was 78 degrees. The wind was south at 3 miles an hour. At Albany, it was partly cloudy. The temperature was 77 degrees. The wind was south at 6 miles an hour. At Valdosta, it was mostly cloudy. The temperature was 75 degrees. The wind was south at 6 miles an hour. Over the marine area, at the buoy south of Apalachicola, winds were southwest at 16 knots and seas were 5 feet. At the buoy south of Panama City, winds were southwest at 14 knots and seas were 5 feet. At the buoy south of Pensacola, winds were west at 14 knots and seas were 3 feet. The forecast for the local area. Flood watch now in effect through Monday evening. Tonight, mostly cloudy this evening, then becoming partly cloudy. A chance of showers. A chance of thunderstorms, mainly this evening. Some thunderstorms may produce heavy rainfall this evening. Lows in the lower 70s. South winds 5 to 10 miles per hour. Chance of rain 50%. Monday, partly sunny. A chance of showers and thunderstorms in the morning, then showers with thunderstorms likely in the afternoon. Some thunderstorms may produce heavy rainfall. Humid with highs in the upper 80s. Southwest winds 5 to 10 miles per hour. Chance of rain 90%. Monday night, mostly cloudy with a slight chance of showers and thunderstorms in the evening, then partly cloudy after midnight. Some thunderstorms may produce heavy rainfall in the evening. Lows in the lower 70s. Southwest winds around 5 miles per hour in the evening, becoming light and variable. Chance of rain 20%. Tuesday, mostly sunny. A slight chance of showers in the morning, then showers and thunderstorms likely in the afternoon. Humid with highs around 90. Southwest winds around 5 miles per hour. Chance of rain 70%. Tuesday night, partly cloudy with showers and thunderstorms likely in the evening, then mostly clear after midnight. Lows in the lower 70s. South winds around 5 miles per hour in the evening, becoming light and variable. Chance of rain 70%. Wednesday through Thursday night, partly cloudy with a chance of showers and thunderstorms. Highs in the lower 90s. Lows in the lower 70s. Chance of rain 40%. Friday and Friday night, partly cloudy.
a chance of showers and

Thunderstorms. Highs in the lower 90s. Lows in the lower 70s. Chance of rain 50%. Heat index values up to 105. Saturday, mostly sunny. A slight chance of showers and thunderstorms in the morning, then showers and thunderstorms likely in the afternoon. Highs in the lower 90s. Chance of rain 60%. Saturday night, partly cloudy with a slight chance of showers and thunderstorms. Lows in the lower 70s. Chance of rain 20%. Sunday, mostly sunny. A chance of showers and thunderstorms in the morning, then showers and thunderstorms likely in the afternoon. Highs around 90. Chance of rain 70%. The coastal waters forecast for the following. Coastal waters from Okaloosa, Walton County line to Mexico Beach out to 20 nautical miles. Coastal waters from Mexico Beach to Apalachicola out to 20 nautical miles. Waters from Okaloosa, Walton County line to Mexico Beach 20 to 60 nautical miles. And waters from Mexico Beach to Apalachicola 20 to 60 nautical miles. Small craft should exercise caution. Rest of tonight, southwest winds 15 to 20 knots with gusts up to 25 knots. Seas 4 to 5 feet, occasionally to 6 feet. Wave detail, southwest 5 feet at 6 seconds. Protected waters choppy. A chance of showers with a slight chance of thunderstorms. Monday, southwest winds 15 to 20 knots, diminishing to 10 to 15 knots in the afternoon. Seas 3 to 4 feet. Wave detail, southwest 4 feet at 6 seconds. Protected waters choppy. A chance of thunderstorms. Showers likely, mainly in the morning. Monday night, west winds 10 to 15 knots. Seas 2 to 3 feet. Wave detail, southwest 3 feet at 6 seconds. Protected waters a moderate chop. A slight chance of showers and thunderstorms. Tuesday, west winds 5 to 10 knots. Seas around 2 feet. Wave detail, southwest 2 feet at 5 seconds. Protected waters a light chop. A slight chance of showers and thunderstorms. Tuesday night, southwest winds 5 to 10 knots. Seas around 2 feet. Wave detail, south 2 feet at 5 seconds. Protected waters a light chop. Wednesday, southwest winds 5 to 10 knots. Waves 1 foot or less. Wave detail, south 1 foot at 5 seconds. Protected waters a light chop. Wednesday night, south winds 5 to 10 knots. Waves 1 foot or less. Protected waters a light chop. A slight chance of showers and thunderstorms after midnight. Thursday, east winds 5 to 10 knots. Waves 1 foot or less. Protected waters a light chop. A slight chance of showers and thunderstorms. Thursday night, east winds 5 to 10 knots. Seas around 2 feet. Protected waters a light chop. A slight chance of showers and thunderstorms. Friday, east winds 10 to 15 knots. Seas 2 to 3 feet. Protected waters a moderate chop. A chance of showers and thunderstorms. Friday night, east winds 5 to 10 knots, increasing to 10 to 15 knots after midnight. Seas around 2 feet. Protected waters a moderate chop. A slight chance of showers and thunderstorms in the evening, then a chance of showers and thunderstorms after midnight. Winds and waves higher and near thunderstorms. The coastal waters forecast for the following. Waters from Suwannee River to Apalachicola, Florida, extending from 20 to 60 nautical miles. Small craft advisory in effect until 8 a.m. Eastern Daylight Time Monday. Rest of tonight, southwest winds around 20 knots with gusts up to 25 knots. Seas 3 to 5 feet, occasionally to 6 feet. Wave detail, southwest 5 feet at 6 seconds. Protected waters choppy. A chance of showers with a slight chance of thunderstorms. Monday, southwest winds 15 to 20 knots with gusts up to 30 knots. Seas 3 to 5 feet, occasionally to 6 feet. Wave detail, southwest 5 feet at 6 seconds. Protected waters choppy. Thunderstorms likely. Showers. Monday night, southwest winds 10 to 15 knots. Seas 2 to 4 feet. Wave detail, southwest 4 feet at 6 seconds. Protected waters a moderate chop. A chance of showers and thunderstorms. Tuesday, southwest winds 5 to 10 knots. Seas around 2 feet. Wave detail, southwest 2 feet at 5 seconds. Protected waters a light chop. A chance of showers.

and thunderstorms, mainly in the morning. Tuesday night, southwest winds 5 to 10 knots. Seas around 2 feet. Wave detail, south 2 feet at 5 seconds. Protected waters, a light chop. A chance of showers with a slight chance of thunderstorms. Wednesday, southwest winds around 5 knots. Waves 1 foot or less. Wave detail, southwest 1 foot at 4 seconds. Protected waters, smooth. A slight chance of showers and thunderstorms. Wednesday night, south winds around 5 knots. Waves 1 foot or less. Protected waters, smooth. A slight chance of showers and thunderstorms in the evening, then a chance of showers and thunderstorms after midnight. Thursday, east winds 5 to 10 knots. Waves 1 foot or less. Protected waters, a light chop. A chance of showers and thunderstorms. Thursday night, east winds 5 to 10 knots. Seas around 2 feet. Protected waters, a light chop. A slight chance of showers and thunderstorms in the evening, then a chance of showers and thunderstorms after midnight. Friday, east winds 10 to 15 knots. Seas 2 to 3 feet. Protected waters, a moderate chop. A chance of showers and thunderstorms. Friday night, east winds 5 to 10 knots, increasing to 10 to 15 knots after midnight. Seas around 2 feet. Protected waters, a moderate chop. A chance of showers and thunderstorms. Winds and waves higher and near thunderstorms. The coastal waters forecast for the following St. Andrews Bay waterways. Rest of tonight, southwest winds 10 to 15 knots with gusts up to 20 knots, diminishing to 5 to 10 knots. Protected waters, a moderate chop. A chance of showers. A slight chance of thunderstorms. Monday, southwest winds 5 to 10 knots. Protected waters, a light chop. A slight chance of thunderstorms. A chance of showers, mainly in the morning. Monday night, west winds 5 to 10 knots. Protected waters, a light chop. A slight chance of showers and thunderstorms after midnight. Tuesday, west winds around 5 knots, becoming southwest in the afternoon. Protected waters, a light chop. A slight chance of showers and thunderstorms. Tuesday night, southwest winds 5 to 10 knots, diminishing to around 5 knots after midnight. Protected waters, a light chop. A slight chance of showers and thunderstorms in the evening. Wednesday, southwest winds around 5 knots, increasing to 5 to 10 knots in the afternoon. Protected waters, a light chop. A slight chance of showers and thunderstorms. Wednesday night, south winds 5 to 10 knots, diminishing to around 5 knots after midnight. Protected waters, a light chop. A slight chance of showers and thunderstorms in the evening. Thursday, southeast winds around 5 knots. Protected waters, smooth. A slight chance of showers and thunderstorms in the morning, then a chance of showers and thunderstorms in the afternoon. Thursday night, southeast winds around 5 knots, becoming east after midnight. Protected waters, smooth. A chance of showers and thunderstorms, mainly in the evening. Friday, east winds 5 to 10 knots, becoming southeast in the afternoon. Protected waters, a light chop. A slight chance of showers and thunderstorms in the morning, then a chance of showers and thunderstorms in the afternoon. Friday night, east winds around 5 knots. Protected waters, smooth. A chance of showers and thunderstorms, mainly in the evening. Winds and waves higher and near thunderstorms. The Tropical Weather Outlook. For the North Atlantic, Caribbean Sea and the Gulf of America, tropical cyclone formation is not expected during the next 7 days. Small craft advisory remains in effect until 8 a.m. Eastern Daylight Time Monday. What? Southwest winds around 20 knots with gusts up to 30 knots. Where? Nearshore Gulf waters from the Ocklockney River to the Suwannee River out 20 nautical miles. Coastal waters from Ocklockney River to Apalachicola, Florida out to 20 nautical miles. And waters from Suwannee River to Apalachicola, Florida from 20 to 60 nautical miles. When? Until 8 a.m. Eastern Daylight Time Monday. Impacts. A small craft advisory means that wind speeds of 20 to 33 knots, or seas of 7 feet or greater, are expected to produce hazardous conditions for small craft. These hazardous conditions may result in poor vessel handling and steering response, broaching, overturned dinghies and kayaks, slips and falls on slippery decks, rub damage along docks and seawalls, and dragging anchors. Inexperienced mariners, especially those operating smaller vessels, should avoid navigating in hazardous conditions.

advertise information for Monday, August 3rd, 2026. St. Mark's River entrance. High 5:34 a.m., low 11:49 a.m., high 5:56 p.m., low 11:57 p.m. Apalachicola. Low 1:22 a.m., high 7:27 a.m., low 2:01 p.m., high 7:47 p.m. St. Andrews Bay at Panama City. High 3:10 a.m., low 8:29 a.m., high 1:52 p.m., low 7:16 p.m. Note that the times of high and low tide are 3 minutes earlier at Shell Point than at the St. Mark's River entrance. The average water temperature at Apalachicola was 86.0 degrees. Sunrise and sunset in Tallahassee. August 3, 2026, sunrise 6:57 a.m. Eastern Daylight Time, sunset 8:30 p.m. Eastern Daylight Time. 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This broadcast originates from your National Weather Service office in Tallahassee, Florida. The latest weather and forecast information can also be accessed by calling our automated forecast line at 850-942-8851. The current time is 12:12 a.m. Eastern Daylight Time. High rip current risk in effect through Monday morning. What? Dangerous rip currents. Where? Walton, Bay, Gulf, and Franklin County beaches. When? Through Monday morning. Impacts. Rip currents can sweep even the best swimmers away from shore into deeper water. Swim near a lifeguard. If caught in a rip current, relax and float. Don't swim against the current. If able, swim in a direction following the shoreline. If unable to escape, face the shore and call or wave for help. These are the midnight Eastern Daylight Time conditions. At the Tallahassee Airport, it was mostly cloudy. The temperature was 76 degrees. The wind was calm. At Florida State University, the temperature was 77 degrees. The wind was south at 6 miles an hour. At Apalachicola, it was mostly cloudy. The temperature was 83 degrees. The wind was southwest at 8 miles an hour. At Panama City Northwest, it was partly cloudy. The temperature was 80 degrees. The wind was calm. At Dothan, it was clear. The temperature was 77 degrees. The wind was southwest at 6 miles an hour. At Albany, it was mostly cloudy. The temperature was 77 degrees. The wind was south at 8 miles an hour. At Valdosta, it was mostly cloudy. The temperature was 75 degrees. The wind was south at 6 miles an hour. Over the marine area, at the buoy south of Apalachicola, winds were southwest at 16 knots and seas were 5 feet. At the buoy south of Panama City, winds were southwest at 12 knots and seas were 5 feet. At the buoy south of Pensacola, winds were west at 14 knots. The forecast for the local area. Flood watch now in effect through Monday evening. Tonight, mostly cloudy this evening, then becoming partly cloudy. A chance of showers. A chance of thunderstorms, mainly this evening. Some thunderstorms may produce heavy rainfall this evening. Lows in the lower 70s. South winds 5 to 10 miles per hour. Chance of rain 50%. Monday, partly sunny. A chance of showers and thunderstorms in the morning, then showers with thunderstorms likely in the afternoon. Some thunderstorms may produce heavy rainfall. Humid with highs in the upper 80s. Southwest winds 5 to 10 miles per hour. Chance of rain 90%. Monday night, mostly cloudy with a slight chance of showers and thunderstorms in the evening, then partly cloudy after midnight. Some thunderstorms may produce heavy rainfall in the evening. Lows in the lower 70s. Southwest winds around 5 miles per hour in the evening, becoming light and variable. Chance of rain 20%. Tuesday, mostly sunny. A slight chance of showers in the morning, then showers and thunderstorms likely in the afternoon. Humid with highs around 90. Southwest winds around 5 miles per hour. Chance of rain 70%. Tuesday night, partly cloudy with showers and thunderstorms likely in the evening, then mostly clear after midnight. Lows in the lower 70s. South winds around 5 miles per hour in the evening, becoming light and variable. Chance of rain 70%. Wednesday through Thursday night, partly cloudy with a chance of showers and thunderstorms. Highs in the lower 90s. Lows in the lower 70s. Chance of rain 40%.
Friday and Friday night, partly cloudy. A chance of showers and thunderstorms. Highs in the lower 90s. Lows in the lower 70s. Chance of rain 50%. Heat index values up to 105. Saturday, mostly sunny. A slight chance of showers and thunderstorms in the morning, then showers and thunderstorms likely in the afternoon. Highs in the lower 90s. Chance of rain 60%. Saturday night, partly cloudy with a slight chance of showers and thunderstorms. Lows in the lower 70s. Chance of rain 20%. Sunday, mostly sunny. A chance of showers and thunderstorms in the morning, then showers and thunderstorms likely in the afternoon. Highs around 90. Chance of rain 70%. The coastal waters forecast for the following: coastal waters from Okaloosa, Walton County line to Mexico Beach out to 20 nautical miles, coastal waters from Mexico Beach to Apalachicola out to 20 nautical miles, waters from Okaloosa, Walton County line to Mexico Beach 20 to 60 nautical miles, and waters from Mexico Beach to Apalachicola 20 to 60 nautical miles. Small craft should exercise caution. Rest of tonight, southwest winds 15 to 20 knots with gusts up to 25 knots. Seas 4 to 5 feet, occasionally to 6 feet. Wave detail, southwest 5 feet at 6 seconds. Protected waters choppy. A chance of showers with a slight chance of thunderstorms. Monday, southwest winds 15 to 20 knots, diminishing to 10 to 15 knots in the afternoon. Seas 3 to 4 feet. Wave detail, southwest 4 feet at 6 seconds. Protected waters choppy. A chance of thunderstorms. Showers likely, mainly in the morning. Monday night, west winds 10 to 15 knots. Seas 2 to 3 feet. Wave detail, southwest 3 feet at 6 seconds. Protected waters a moderate chop. A slight chance of showers and thunderstorms. Tuesday, west winds 5 to 10 knots. Seas around 2 feet. Wave detail, southwest 2 feet at 5 seconds. Protected waters a light chop. A slight chance of showers and thunderstorms. Tuesday night, southwest winds 5 to 10 knots. Seas around 2 feet. Wave detail, south 2 feet at 5 seconds. Protected waters a light chop. Wednesday, southwest winds 5 to 10 knots. Waves 1 foot or less. Wave detail, south 1 foot at 5 seconds. Protected waters a light chop. Wednesday night, south winds 5 to 10 knots. Waves 1 foot or less. Protected waters a light chop. A slight chance of showers and thunderstorms after midnight. Thursday, east winds 5 to 10 knots. Waves 1 foot or less. Protected waters a light chop. A slight chance of showers and thunderstorms. Thursday night, east winds 5 to 10 knots. Seas around 2 feet. Protected waters a light chop. A slight chance of showers and thunderstorms. Friday, east winds 10 to 15 knots. Seas 2 to 3 feet. Protected waters a moderate chop. A chance of showers and thunderstorms. Friday night, east winds 5 to 10 knots, increasing to 10 to 15 knots after midnight. Seas around 2 feet. Protected waters a moderate chop. A slight chance of showers and thunderstorms in the evening, then a chance of showers and thunderstorms after midnight. Winds and waves higher in and near thunderstorms. The coastal waters forecast for the following: waters from Suwannee River to Apalachicola, Florida, extending from 20 to 60 nautical miles. Small craft advisory in effect until 8 a.m. Eastern Daylight Time Monday. Rest of tonight, southwest winds around 20 knots with gusts up to 25 knots. Seas 3 to 5 feet, occasionally to 6 feet. Wave detail, southwest 5 feet at 6 seconds. Protected waters choppy. A chance of showers with a slight chance of thunderstorms. Monday, southwest winds 15 to 20 knots with gusts up to 30 knots. Seas 3 to 5 feet, occasionally to 6 feet. Wave detail, southwest 5 feet at 6 seconds. Protected waters choppy. Thunderstorms likely. Showers. Monday night, southwest winds 10 to 15 knots. Seas 2 to 4 feet. Wave detail, southwest 4 feet at 6 seconds. Protected waters a moderate chop. A chance of showers and thunderstorms. Tuesday, southwest winds 5 to 10 knots. Seas around 2 feet. Wave detail, southwest 2 feet.

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Protected Waters Light Shop. A chance of showers and thunderstorms, mainly in the morning. Tuesday night, southwest winds 5 to 10 knots. Seas around 2 feet. Wave detail, south 2 feet at 5 seconds. Protected Waters Light Shop. A chance of showers with a slight chance of thunderstorms. Wednesday, southwest winds around 5 knots. Waves 1 foot or less. Wave detail, southwest 1 foot at 4 seconds. Protected waters smooth, a slight chance of showers and thunderstorms. Wednesday night, south winds around 5 knots. Waves 1 foot or less. Protected waters smooth, a slight chance of showers and thunderstorms in the evening, then a chance of showers and thunderstorms after midnight. Thursday, east winds 5 to 10 knots. Waves 1 foot or less. Protected waters light shop. A chance of showers and thunderstorms. Thursday night, east winds 5 to 10 knots. Seas around 2 feet. Protected waters light shop. A slight chance of showers and thunderstorms in the evening, then a chance of showers and thunderstorms after midnight. Friday, east winds 10 to 15 knots. Seas 2 to 3 feet. Protected waters a moderate shop. A chance of showers and thunderstorms. Friday night, east winds 5 to 10 knots, increasing to 10 to 15 knots after midnight. Seas around 2 feet. Protected waters a moderate chop. A chance of showers and thunderstorms. Winds and waves higher and near thunderstorms. The coastal waters forecast for the following St. Andrews Bay waterways. Rest of tonight, southwest winds 10 to 15 knots with gusts up to 20 knots, diminishing to 5 to 10 knots. Protected waters a moderate chop. A chance of showers. A slight chance of thunderstorms. Monday, southwest winds 5 to 10 knots. Protected waters a light chop. A slight chance of thunderstorms. A chance of showers, mainly in the morning. Monday night, west winds 5 to 10 knots. Protected waters a light chop. A slight chance of showers and thunderstorms after midnight. Tuesday, west winds around 5 knots, becoming southwest in the afternoon. Protected waters a light chop. A slight chance of showers and thunderstorms. Tuesday night, southwest winds 5 to 10 knots, diminishing to around 5 knots after midnight. Protected waters a light chop. A slight chance of showers and thunderstorms in the evening. Wednesday, southwest winds around 5 knots, increasing to 5 to 10 knots in the afternoon. Protected waters a light chop. A slight chance of showers and thunderstorms. Wednesday night, south winds 5 to 10 knots, diminishing to around 5 knots after midnight. Protected waters a light chop. A slight chance of showers and thunderstorms in the evening. Thursday, southeast winds around 5 knots. Protected waters smooth, a slight chance of showers and thunderstorms in the morning, then a chance of showers and thunderstorms in the afternoon. Thursday night, southeast winds around 5 knots, becoming east after midnight. Protected waters smooth, a chance of showers and thunderstorms, mainly in the evening. Friday, east winds 5 to 10 knots, becoming southeast in the afternoon. Protected waters a light chop. A slight chance of showers and thunderstorms in the morning, then a chance of showers and thunderstorms in the afternoon. Friday night, east winds around 5 knots. Protected waters smooth, a chance of showers and thunderstorms, mainly in the evening. Winds and waves higher and near thunderstorms. The Tropical Weather Outlook. For the North Atlantic, Caribbean Sea and the Gulf of America, tropical cyclone formation is not expected during the next 7 days. Small craft advisory remains in effect until 8 a.m. Eastern Daylight Time Monday. What? Southwest winds around 20 knots with gusts up to 30 knots. Where? Nearshore Gulf waters from the Ocklockney River to the Suwannee River out 20 nautical miles, coastal waters from Ocklockney River to Apalachicola, Florida out to 20 nautical miles, and waters from Suwannee River to Apalachicola, Florida from 20 to 60 nautical miles. When? Until 8 a.m. Eastern Daylight Time Monday. Impacts. A small craft advisory means that wind speeds of 20 to 33 knots, or seas of 7 feet or greater, are expected to produce hazardous conditions for small craft. These hazardous conditions may result in poor vessel handling and steering response, broaching, overturned dinghies and kayaks, slips and falls on slippery decks, rub damage along docks and seawalls, and dragging anchors. Inexperienced mariners, especially those operating

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The latest weather and forecast information can also be accessed by calling our automated forecast line at 850-942-8851. The current time is 12:27 a.m. Eastern Daylight Time. High rip current risk in effect through Monday morning. What? Dangerous rip currents. Where? Walton, Bay, Gulf, and Franklin County beaches. When? Through Monday morning. Impacts. Rip currents can sweep even the best swimmers away from shore into deeper water. Swim near a lifeguard. If caught in a rip current, relax and float. Don't swim against the current. If able, swim in a direction following the shoreline. If unable to escape, trace the shore and call or wave for help. These are the midnight Eastern Daylight Time conditions. At the Tallahassee Airport, it was mostly cloudy. The temperature was 76 degrees. The wind was calm. At Florida State University, the temperature was 77 degrees. The wind was south at 6 miles an hour. At Apalachicola, it was mostly cloudy. The temperature was 83 degrees. The wind was southwest at 8 miles an hour. At Panama City Northwest, it was partly cloudy. The temperature was 80 degrees. The wind was calm. At Dothan, it was partly cloudy. The temperature was 77 degrees. The wind was southwest at 6 miles an hour. At Albany, it was partly cloudy. The temperature was 77 degrees. The wind was south at 8 miles an hour. At Valdosta, it was partly cloudy. The temperature was 75 degrees. The wind was south at 6 miles an hour. Over the marine area, at the buoy south of Apalachicola, winds were southwest at 16 knots and seas were 5 feet. At the buoy south of Panama City, winds were southwest at 12 knots and seas were 5 feet. At the buoy south of Pensacola, wave height 3 feet. Wave period 5 seconds. The forecast for the local area. Flood watch now in effect through Monday evening. Tonight, mostly cloudy this evening, then becoming partly cloudy. A chance of showers. A chance of thunderstorms, mainly this evening. Some thunderstorms may produce heavy rainfall this evening. Lows in the lower 70s. South winds 5 to 10 miles per hour. Chance of rain 50%. Monday, partly sunny. A chance of showers and thunderstorms in the morning, then showers with thunderstorms likely in the afternoon. Some thunderstorms may produce heavy rainfall. Humid with highs in the upper 80s. Southwest winds 5 to 10 miles per hour. Chance of rain 90%. Monday night, mostly cloudy with a slight chance of showers and thunderstorms in the evening, then partly cloudy after midnight. Some thunderstorms may produce heavy rainfall in the evening. Lows in the lower 70s. Southwest winds around 5 miles per hour in the evening, becoming light and variable. Chance of rain 20%. Tuesday, mostly sunny. A slight chance of showers in the morning, then showers and thunderstorms likely in the afternoon. Humid with highs around 90. Southwest winds around 5 miles per hour. Chance of rain 70%. Tuesday night, partly cloudy with showers and thunderstorms likely in the evening, then mostly clear after midnight. Lows in the lower 70s. South winds around 5 miles per hour in the evening, becoming light and variable. Chance of rain 70%. Wednesday through Thursday night, partly cloudy with a chance of showers and thunderstorms. Highs in the lower 90s. Lows in the lower 70s. Chance of rain 40%. Friday and Friday night, partly cloudy. A chance of showers and thunderstorms. Highs in the lower 90s. Lows in the lower 70s. Chance of rain 50%. Heat index values up to 105. Saturday, mostly sunny. A slight chance of showers and thunderstorms in the morning, then showers and thunderstorms likely in the afternoon. Highs in the lower 90s. Chance of rain 60%. Saturday night, partly cloudy with a slight chance of showers and thunderstorms. Lows in the lower 70s. Chance of rain 20%. Sunday, mostly sunny. A chance of showers and thunderstorms in the morning, then showers and thunderstorms likely in the afternoon.

Highs around 90. Chance of rain 70%. The coastal waters forecast for the following. Coastal waters from Okaloosa, Walton County line to Mexico Beach out to 20 nautical miles. Coastal waters from Mexico Beach to Apalachicola out to 20 nautical miles. Waters from Okaloosa, Walton County line to Mexico Beach 20 to 60 nautical miles. And waters from Mexico Beach to Apalachicola 20 to 60 nautical miles. Small craft should exercise caution. Rest of tonight, southwest winds 15 to 20 knots with gusts up to 25 knots. Seas 4 to 5 feet, occasionally to 6 feet. Wave detail, southwest 5 feet at 6 seconds. Protected waters choppy. A chance of showers with a slight chance of thunderstorms. Monday, southwest winds 15 to 20 knots, diminishing to 10 to 15 knots in the afternoon. Seas 3 to 4 feet. Wave detail, southwest 4 feet at 6 seconds. Protected waters choppy. A chance of thunderstorms. Showers likely, mainly in the morning. Monday night, west winds 10 to 15 knots. Seas 2 to 3 feet. Wave detail, southwest 3 feet at 6 seconds. Protected waters a moderate chop. A slight chance of showers and thunderstorms. Tuesday, west winds 5 to 10 knots. Seas around 2 feet. Wave detail, southwest and thunderstorms. Tuesday, west winds 5 to 10 knots. Seas around 2 feet. Wave detail, southwest 2 feet at 5 seconds. Protected waters a light chop. A slight chance of showers and thunderstorms. Tuesday night, southwest winds 5 to 10 knots. Seas around 2 feet. Wave detail, south 2 feet at 5 seconds. Protected waters a light chop. Wednesday, southwest winds 5 to 10 knots. Waves 1 foot or less. Wave detail, south 1 foot at 5 seconds. Protected waters a light chop. Wednesday night, south winds 5 to 10 knots. Waves 1 foot or less. Protected waters a light chop. A slight chance of showers and thunderstorms after midnight. Thursday, east winds 5 to 10 knots. Waves 1 foot or less. Protected waters a light chop. A slight chance of showers and thunderstorms. Thursday night, east winds 5 to 10 knots. Seas around 2 feet. Protected waters a light chop. A slight chance of showers and thunderstorms. Friday, east winds 10 to 15 knots. Seas 2 to 3 feet. Protected waters a moderate chop. A chance of showers and thunderstorms. Friday night, east winds 5 to 10 knots, increasing to 10 to 15 knots after midnight. Seas around 2 feet. Protected waters a moderate chop. A slight chance of showers and thunderstorms in the evening, then a chance of showers and thunderstorms after midnight. Winds and waves higher and near thunderstorms. The coastal waters forecast for the following. Waters from Suwannee River to Apalachicola, Florida, extending from 20 to 60 nautical miles. Small craft advisory in effect until 8 a.m. Eastern Daylight Time Monday. Rest of tonight, southwest winds around 20 knots with gusts up to 25 knots. Seas 3 to 5 feet, occasionally to 6 feet. Wave detail, southwest 5 feet at 6 seconds. Protected waters choppy. A chance of showers with a slight chance of thunderstorms. Monday, southwest winds 15 to 20 knots with gusts up to 30 knots. Seas 3 to 5 feet, occasionally to 6 feet. Wave detail, southwest 5 feet at 6 seconds. Protected waters choppy. Thunderstorms likely. Showers. Monday night, southwest winds 10 to 15 knots. Seas 2 to 4 feet. Wave detail, southwest 4 feet at 6 seconds. Protected waters a moderate chop. A chance of showers and thunderstorms. Tuesday, southwest winds 5 to 10 knots. Seas around 2 feet. Wave detail, southwest 2 feet at 5 seconds. Protected waters a light chop. A chance of showers and thunderstorms, mainly in the morning. Tuesday night, southwest winds 5 to 10 knots. Seas around 2 feet. Wave detail, south 2 feet at 5 seconds. Protected waters a light chop. A chance of showers with a slight chance of thunderstorms. Wednesday, southwest winds around 5 knots. Waves 1 foot or less. Wave detail, southwest 1 foot at 4 seconds. Protected waters smooth, a slight chance of showers and thunderstorms.

Wednesday night, south winds around 5 knots. Waves 1 foot or less. Protected waters smooth. A slight chance of showers and thunderstorms in the evening, then a chance of showers and thunderstorms after midnight. Thursday, east winds 5 to 10 knots. Waves 1 foot or less. Protected waters a light chop. A chance of showers and thunderstorms. Thursday night, east winds 5 to 10 knots. Seas around 2 feet. Protected waters a light chop. A slight chance of showers and thunderstorms in the evening, then a chance of showers and thunderstorms after midnight. Friday, east winds 10 to 15 knots. Seas 2 to 3 feet. Protected waters a moderate chop. A chance of showers and thunderstorms. Friday night, east winds 5 to 10 knots, increasing to 10 to 15 knots after midnight. Seas around 2 feet. Protected waters a moderate chop. A chance of showers and thunderstorms. Winds and waves higher and near thunderstorms. The coastal waters forecast for the following St. Andrews Bay waterways. Rest of tonight, southwest winds 10 to 15 knots with gusts up to 20 knots, diminishing to 5 to 10 knots. Protected waters a moderate chop. A chance of showers. A slight chance of thunderstorms. Monday, southwest winds 5 to 10 knots. Protected waters a light chop. A slight chance of thunderstorms. A chance of showers, mainly in the morning. Monday night, west winds 5 to 10 knots. Protected waters a light chop. A slight chance of showers and thunderstorms after midnight. Tuesday, west winds around 5 knots, becoming southwest in the afternoon. Protected waters a light chop. A slight chance of showers and thunderstorms. Tuesday night, southwest winds 5 to 10 knots, diminishing to around 5 knots after midnight. Protected waters a light chop. A slight chance of showers and thunderstorms in the evening. Wednesday, southwest winds around 5 knots, increasing to 5 to 10 knots in the afternoon. Protected waters a light chop. A slight chance of showers and thunderstorms. Wednesday night, south winds 5 to 10 knots, diminishing to around 5 knots after midnight. Protected waters a light chop. A slight chance of showers and thunderstorms in the evening. Thursday, southeast winds around 5 knots. Protected waters smooth. A slight chance of showers and thunderstorms in the morning, then a chance of showers and thunderstorms in the afternoon. Thursday night, southeast winds around 5 knots, becoming east after midnight. Protected waters smooth. A chance of showers and thunderstorms, mainly in the evening. Friday, east winds 5 to 10 knots, becoming southeast in the afternoon. Protected waters a light chop. A slight chance of showers and thunderstorms in the morning, then a chance of showers and thunderstorms in the afternoon. Friday night, east winds around 5 knots. Protected waters smooth. A chance of showers and thunderstorms, mainly in the evening. Winds and waves higher and near thunderstorms. The Tropical Weather Outlook. For the North Atlantic, Caribbean Sea and the Gulf of America, tropical cyclone formation is not expected during the next 7 days. Small craft advisory remains in effect until 8 a.m. Eastern Daylight Time Monday. What? Southwest winds around 20 knots with gusts up to 30 knots. Where? Near shore Gulf waters from the Ocklockney River to the Suwannee River out 20 nautical miles. Coastal waters from Ocklockney River to Apalachicola, Florida out to 20 nautical miles. And waters from Suwannee River to Apalachicola, Florida from 20 to 60 nautical miles. When? Until 8 a.m. Eastern Daylight Time Monday. Impacts. A small craft advisory means that wind speeds of 20 to 33 knots, or seas of 7 feet or greater, are expected to produce hazardous conditions for small craft. These hazardous conditions may result in poor vessel handling and steering response, broaching, overturned dinghies and kayaks, slips and falls on slippery decks, rub damage along docks and seawalls, and dragging anchors. Inexperienced mariners, especially those operating smaller vessels, should avoid navigating in hazardous conditions. Tide information for Monday, August 3, 2026. St. Mark's River entrance. High 5:34 a.m., low 11:49 a.m., high 5:56 p.m., low 11:57 p.m. Apalachicola. Low 1:22 a.m., high 7:27 a.m., low 2:01 p.m., high 7:47 p.m. St. Andrews Bay at Panama City. High 3:10 a.m., low 8:29 a.m., high 1:52 p.m., low 7:16 p.m. Note that

times of high and low tide are 3 minutes earlier at Shell Point than at the St. Mark's River entrance. The average water temperature at Apalachicola was 86.0 degrees. Sunrise and sunset in Tallahassee. August 3, 2026, sunrise 6:57 a.m. Eastern Daylight Time, sunset 8:30 p.m. Eastern Daylight Time. 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The latest weather and forecast information can also be accessed by calling our automated forecast line at 850-942-8851. The current time is 12:42 a.m. Eastern Daylight Time. High rip current risk in effect through Monday morning. What? Dangerous rip currents. Where? Walton, Bay, Gulf, and Franklin County beaches. When? Through Monday morning. Impacts. Rip currents can sweep even the best swimmers away from shore into deeper water. Swim near a lifeguard. If caught in a rip current, relax and float. Don't swim against the current. If able, swim in a direction following the shoreline. If unable to escape, trace the shore and call or wave for help. These are the midnight Eastern Daylight Time conditions. At the Tallahassee Airport, it was mostly cloudy. The temperature was 76 degrees. The wind was calm. At Florida State University, the temperature was 77 degrees. The wind was south at 6 miles an hour. At Apalachicola, it was mostly cloudy. The temperature was 83 degrees. The wind was southwest at 8 miles an hour. At Panama City Northwest, it was partly cloudy. The temperature was 80 degrees. The wind was calm. At Dothan, it was partly cloudy. The temperature was 77 degrees. The wind was southwest at 6 miles an hour. At Albany, it was partly cloudy. The temperature was 77 degrees. The wind was south at 8 miles an hour. At Valdosta, it was partly cloudy. The temperature was 75 degrees. The wind was south at 6 miles an hour. Over the marine area, at the buoy south of Apalachicola, winds were southwest at 16 knots and seas were 5 feet. At the buoy south of Panama City, winds were southwest at 12 knots and seas were 5 feet. At the buoy south of Pensacola, wave height 3 feet. Wave period 5 seconds. The forecast for the local area. Flood watch now in effect through Monday evening. Tonight, mostly cloudy this evening, then becoming partly cloudy. A chance of showers. A chance of thunderstorms, mainly this evening. Some thunderstorms may produce heavy rainfall this evening. Lows in the lower 70s. South winds 5 to 10 miles per hour. Chance of rain 50%. Monday, partly sunny. A chance of showers and thunderstorms in the morning, then showers with thunderstorms likely in the afternoon. Some thunderstorms may produce heavy rainfall. Humid with highs in the upper 80s. Southwest winds 5 to 10 miles per hour. Chance of rain 90%. Monday night, mostly cloudy with a slight chance of showers and thunderstorms in the evening, then partly cloudy after midnight. Some thunderstorms may produce heavy rainfall in the evening. Lows in the lower 70s. Southwest winds around 5 miles per hour in the evening, becoming light and variable. Chance of rain 20%. Tuesday, mostly sunny. A slight chance of showers in the morning, then showers and thunderstorms likely in the afternoon. Humid with highs around 90. Southwest winds around 5 miles per hour. Chance of rain 70%. Tuesday night, partly cloudy with showers and thunderstorms likely in the evening, then mostly clear after midnight. Lows in the lower 70s. South winds around 5 miles per hour in the evening, becoming light and variable. Chance of rain 70%. Wednesday through Thursday night, partly cloudy with a chance of showers and thunderstorms. Highs in the lower 90s. Lows in the lower 70s. Chance of rain 40%. Friday and Friday night, partly cloudy. A chance of showers and thunderstorms. Highs in the lower 90s. Lows in the lower 70s. Chance of rain 50%. Heat index values up to 105. Saturday, mostly sunny. A slight chance of showers and thunderstorms in the morning, then showers and thunderstorms likely in the afternoon. Highs in the lower 90s. Chance of rain 60%. Saturday night,

partly cloudy with a slight chance of showers and thunderstorms. Lows in the lower 70s. Chance of rain 20%. Sunday, mostly sunny. A chance of showers and thunderstorms in the morning, then showers and thunderstorms likely in the afternoon. Highs around 90. Chance of rain 70%. The coastal waters forecast for the following. Coastal waters from Okaloosa-Walton County line to Mexico Beach out to 20 nautical miles. Coastal waters from Mexico Beach to Apalachicola out to 20 nautical miles. Waters from Okaloosa-Walton County line to Mexico Beach 20 to 60 nautical miles. And waters from Mexico Beach to Apalachicola 20 to 60 nautical miles. Small craft should exercise caution. Rest of tonight, southwest winds 15 to 20 knots with gusts up to 25 knots. Seas 4 to 5 feet, occasionally to 6 feet. Wave detail, southwest 5 feet at 6 seconds. Protected waters choppy. A chance of showers with a slight chance of thunderstorms. Monday, southwest winds 15 to 20 knots, diminishing to 10 to 15 knots in the afternoon. Seas 3 to 4 feet. Wave detail, southwest 4 feet at 6 seconds. Protected waters choppy. A chance of thunderstorms. Showers likely, mainly in the morning. Monday night, west winds 10 to 15 knots. Seas 2 to 3 feet. Wave detail, southwest 3 feet at 6 seconds. Protected waters a moderate chop. A slight chance of showers and thunderstorms. Tuesday, west winds 5 to 10 knots. Seas around 2 feet. Wave detail, southwest 2 feet at 5 seconds. Protected waters a light chop. A slight chance of showers and thunderstorms. Tuesday night, southwest winds 5 to 10 knots. Seas around 2 feet. Wave detail, south 2 feet at 5 seconds. Protected waters a light chop. Wednesday, southwest winds 5 to 10 knots. Waves 1 foot or less. Wave detail, south 1 foot at 5 seconds. Protected waters a light chop. Wednesday night, south winds 5 to 10 knots. Waves 1 foot or less. Protected waters a light chop. A slight chance of showers and thunderstorms after midnight. Thursday, east winds 5 to 10 knots. Waves 1 foot or less. Protected waters a light chop. A slight chance of showers and thunderstorms. Thursday night, east winds 5 to 10 knots. Seas around 2 feet. Protected waters a light chop. A slight chance of showers and thunderstorms. Friday, east winds 10 to 15 knots. Seas 2 to 3 feet. Protected waters a moderate chop. A chance of showers and thunderstorms. Friday night, east winds 5 to 10 knots, increasing to 10 to 15 knots after midnight. Seas around 2 feet. Protected waters a moderate chop. A slight chance of showers and thunderstorms in the evening, then a chance of showers and thunderstorms after midnight. Winds and waves higher and near thunderstorms. The coastal waters forecast for the following. Waters from Suwannee River to Apalachicola, Florida, extending from 20 to 60 nautical miles. Small craft advisory in effect until 8 a.m. Eastern Daylight Time Monday. Rest of tonight, southwest winds around 20 knots with gusts up to 25 knots. Seas 3 to 5 feet, occasionally to 6 feet. Wave detail, southwest 5 feet at 6 seconds. Protected waters choppy. A chance of showers with a slight chance of thunderstorms. Monday, southwest winds 15 to 20 knots with gusts up to 30 knots. Seas 3 to 5 feet, occasionally to 6 feet. Wave detail, southwest 5 feet at 6 seconds. Protected waters choppy. Thunderstorms likely. Showers. Monday night, southwest winds 10 to 15 knots. Seas 2 to 4 feet. Wave detail, southwest 4 feet at 6 seconds. Protected waters a moderate chop. A chance of showers and thunderstorms. Tuesday, southwest winds 5 to 10 knots. Seas around 2 feet. Wave detail, southwest 2 feet at 5 seconds. Protected waters a light chop. A chance of showers and thunderstorms, mainly in the morning. Tuesday night, southwest winds 5 to 10 knots. Seas around 2 feet. Wave detail, south 2 feet at 5 seconds. Protected waters a light chop. A chance of showers with a slight chance of thunderstorms. Wednesday, southwest winds around 5 knots. Waves 1 foot or less. Wave detail,

0: 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Protected waters smooth.
1: A slight chance of showers and thunderstorms.
0: Wednesday night, south winds around 5 knots. Waves 1 foot or less. Protected waters smooth.
1: A slight chance of showers and thunderstorms in the evening, then a chance of showers and thunderstorms after midnight. Thursday, east winds 5 to 10 knots.
0: Waves 1 foot or less. Protected waters a light chop.
1: A chance of showers and thunderstorms.
0: Thursday night, east winds 5 to 10 knots.
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1: A slight chance of showers and thunderstorms in the evening, then a chance of showers and thunderstorms after midnight. Friday, east winds 10 to 15 knots.
0: Seas 2 to 3 feet.
1: Protected waters a moderate chop. A chance of showers and thunderstorms.
0: Friday night, east winds 5 to 10 knots, increasing to 10 to 15 knots after midnight.
1: Seas around 2 feet.
0: Protected waters a moderate chop.
1: A chance of showers and thunderstorms.
0: Winds and waves higher in and near thunderstorms.
1: The coastal waters forecast for the following St. Andrews Bay waterways.
0: Rest of tonight, southwest winds 10 to 15 knots with gusts up to 20 knots, diminishing to 5 to 10 knots.
1: Protected waters a moderate chop. A chance of showers.
0: A slight chance of thunderstorms.
1: Monday, southwest winds 5 to 10 knots.
0: Protected waters a light chop.
1: A slight chance of thunderstorms.
0: A chance of showers, mainly in the morning.
1: Monday night, west winds 5 to 10 knots.
0: Protected waters a light chop.
1: A slight chance of showers and thunderstorms after midnight.
0: Tuesday, west winds around 5 knots, becoming southwest in the afternoon.
1: Protected waters a light chop.
0: A slight chance of showers and thunderstorms.
1: Tuesday night, southwest winds 5 to 10 knots, diminishing to around 5 knots after midnight.
0: Protected waters a light chop.
1: A slight chance of showers and thunderstorms in the evening.
0: Wednesday, southwest winds around 5 knots, increasing to 5 to 10 knots in the afternoon.
1: Protected waters a light chop.
0: A slight chance of showers and thunderstorms.
1: Wednesday night, south winds 5 to 10 knots, diminishing to around 5 knots after midnight.
0: Protected waters a light chop.
1: A slight chance of showers and thunderstorms in the evening.
0: Thursday, southeast winds around 5 knots.
1: Protected waters smooth.
0: A slight chance of showers and thunderstorms in the morning, then a chance of showers and thunderstorms in the afternoon.
1: Thursday night, southeast winds around 5 knots, becoming east after midnight.
0: Protected waters smooth.
1: A chance of showers and thunderstorms, mainly in the evening.
0: Friday, east winds 5 to 10 knots, becoming southeast in the afternoon.
1: Protected waters a light chop.
0: A slight chance of showers and thunderstorms in the morning, then a chance of showers and thunderstorms in the afternoon.
1: Friday night, east winds around 5 knots.
0: Protected waters smooth.
1: A chance of showers and thunderstorms, mainly in the evening.
0: Winds and waves higher in and near thunderstorms.
1: The Tropical Weather Outlook.
0: For the North Atlantic, Caribbean Sea and the Gulf of America, tropical cyclone formation is not expected during the next 7 days.
1: Small craft advisory remains in effect until 8 a.m. Eastern Daylight Time Monday.
0: What? Southwest winds around 20 knots with gusts up to 30 knots.
1: Where? Nearshore Gulf waters from the Ocklawkney River to the Suwannee River out 20 nautical miles, coastal waters from Ocklawkney River to Apalachicola, Florida out to 20 nautical miles, and waters from Suwannee River to Apalachicola, Florida from 20 to 60 nautical miles.
0: When? Until 8 a.m. Eastern Daylight Time Monday.
1: Impacts. A small craft advisory means that wind speeds of 20 to 33 knots, or seas of 7 feet or greater, are expected to produce hazardous conditions for small craft.
0: These hazardous conditions may result in poor vessel handling and steering response, broaching, overturned dinghies and kayaks, slips and falls on slippery decks, rub damage along docks and seawalls, and dragging anchors. Inexperienced mariners, especially those operating smaller vessels, should avoid navigating in hazardous conditions.
1: Tide information for Monday, August 3, 2026. St. Mark's River entrance. High 5:34 a.m., low 11:49 a.m., high 5:56 p.m., low 11:57 p.m. Apalachicola. Low 1:22 a.m., high 7:27 a.m., low 2:01 p.m., high 7:47 p.m.
0: St. Andrews Bay at Panama City.

3:10 a.m., low 8:29 a.m., high 1:52 p.m., low 7:16 p.m. Note that the times of high and low tide are 3 minutes earlier at Shell Point than at the St. Marks River entrance. The average water temperature at Apalachicola was 86.0 degrees. Sunrise and sunset in Tallahassee. August 3, 2026, sunrise 6:57 a.m. Eastern Daylight Time, sunset 8:30 p.m. Eastern Daylight Time. 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This broadcast originates from your National Weather Service office in Tallahassee, Florida. The latest weather and forecast information can also be accessed by calling our automated forecast line at 850-942-8851. The current time is 12:57 a.m. Eastern Daylight Time. High rip current risk in effect through Monday morning. What? Dangerous rip currents. Where? Walton, Bay, Gulf, and Franklin County beaches. When? Through Monday morning. Impacts. Rip currents can sweep even the best swimmers away from shore into deeper water. Swim near a lifeguard. If caught in a rip current, relax and float. Don't swim against the current. If able, swim in a direction following the shoreline. If unable to escape, face the shore and call or wave for help. These are the midnight Eastern Daylight Time conditions. At the Tallahassee Airport, it was mostly cloudy. The temperature was 76 degrees. The wind was calm. At Florida State University, the temperature was 77 degrees. The wind was south at 6 miles an hour. At Apalachicola, it was mostly cloudy. The temperature was 83 degrees. The wind was southwest at 8 miles an hour. At Panama City Northwest, it was partly cloudy. The temperature was 80 degrees. The wind was calm. At Dothan, it was partly cloudy. The temperature was 77 degrees. The wind was southwest at 6 miles an hour. At Albany, it was partly cloudy. The temperature was 77 degrees. The wind was south at 8 miles an hour. At Valdosta, it was partly cloudy. The temperature was 75 degrees. The wind was south at 6 miles an hour. Over the marine area, at the buoy south of Apalachicola, winds were southwest at 16 knots and seas were 5 feet. At the buoy south of Panama City, winds were southwest at 12 knots and seas were 5 feet. At the buoy south of Pensacola, wave height 3 feet. Wave period 5 seconds. The forecast for the local area. Flood watch now in effect through Monday evening. Tonight, mostly cloudy this evening, then becoming partly cloudy. A chance of showers. A chance of thunderstorms, mainly this evening. Some thunderstorms may produce heavy rainfall this evening. Lows in the lower 70s. South winds 5 to 10 miles per hour. Chance of rain 50%. Monday, partly sunny. A chance of showers and thunderstorms in the morning, then showers with thunderstorms likely in the afternoon. Some thunderstorms may produce heavy rainfall. Humid with highs in the upper 80s. Southwest winds 5 to 10 miles per hour. Chance of rain 90%. Monday night, mostly cloudy with a slight chance of showers and thunderstorms in the evening, then partly cloudy after midnight. Some thunderstorms may produce heavy rainfall in the evening. Lows in the lower 70s. Southwest winds around 5 miles per hour in the evening, becoming light and variable. Chance of rain 20%. Tuesday, mostly sunny. A slight chance of showers in the morning, then showers and thunderstorms likely in the afternoon. Humid with highs around 90. Southwest winds around 5 miles per hour. Chance of rain 70%. Tuesday night, partly cloudy with showers and thunderstorms likely in the evening, then mostly clear after midnight. Lows in the lower 70s. South winds around 5 miles per hour in the evening, becoming light and variable. Chance of rain 70%. Wednesday through Thursday night, partly cloudy with a chance of showers and thunderstorms. Highs in the lower 90s. Lows in the lower 70s. Chance of rain 40%. Friday and Friday night, partly cloudy. A chance of showers and thunderstorms. Highs in the lower 90s. Lows in the lower 70s. Chance of rain 50%. Heat index values up to 105. Saturday, mostly sunny.
A slight chance of showers and thunderstorms in the morning, then showers and thunderstorms likely in the afternoon. Highs in the lower 90s. Chance of rain 60%. Saturday night, partly cloudy with a slight chance of showers and thunderstorms. Lows in the lower 70s. Chance of rain 20%. Sunday, mostly sunny. A chance of showers and thunderstorms in the morning, then showers and thunderstorms likely in the afternoon. Highs around 90. Chance of rain 70%. The coastal waters forecast for the following: coastal waters from Okaloosa, Walton County line to Mexico Beach out to 20 nautical miles, coastal waters from Mexico Beach to Apalachicola out to 20 nautical miles, waters from Okaloosa, Walton County line to Mexico Beach 20 to 60 nautical miles, and waters from Mexico Beach to Apalachicola 20 to 60 nautical miles. Small craft should exercise caution. Rest of tonight, southwest winds 15 to 20 knots with gusts up to 25 knots. Seas 4 to 5 feet, occasionally to 6 feet. Wave detail, southwest 5 feet at 6 seconds. Protected waters choppy. A chance of showers with a slight chance of thunderstorms. Monday, southwest winds 15 to 20 knots, diminishing to 10 to 15 knots in the afternoon. Seas 3 to 4 feet. Wave detail, southwest 4 feet at 6 seconds. Protected waters choppy. A chance of thunderstorms. Showers likely, mainly in the morning. Monday night, west winds 10 to 15 knots. Seas 2 to 3 feet. Wave detail, southwest 3 feet at 6 seconds. Protected waters a moderate chop. A slight chance of showers and thunderstorms. Tuesday, west winds 5 to 10 knots. Seas around 2 feet. Wave detail, southwest 2 feet at 5 seconds. Protected waters a light chop. A slight chance of showers and thunderstorms. Tuesday night, southwest winds 5 to 10 knots. Seas around 2 feet. Wave detail, south 2 feet at 5 seconds. Protected waters a light chop. Wednesday, southwest winds 5 to 10 knots. Waves 1 foot or less. Wave detail, south 1 foot at 5 seconds. Protected waters a light chop. Wednesday night, south winds 5 to 10 knots. Waves 1 foot or less. Protected waters a light chop. A slight chance of showers and thunderstorms after midnight. Thursday, east winds 5 to 10 knots. Waves 1 foot or less. Protected waters a light chop. A slight chance of showers and thunderstorms. Thursday night, east winds 5 to 10 knots. Seas around 2 feet. Protected waters a light chop. A slight chance of showers and thunderstorms. Friday, east winds 10 to 15 knots. Seas 2 to 3 feet. Protected waters a moderate chop. A chance of showers and thunderstorms. Friday night, east winds 5 to 10 knots, increasing to 10 to 15 knots after midnight. Seas around 2 feet. Protected waters a moderate chop. A slight chance of showers and thunderstorms in the evening, then a chance of showers and thunderstorms after midnight. Winds and waves higher in and near thunderstorms. The coastal waters forecast for the following: waters from Suwannee River to Apalachicola, Florida, extending from 20 to 60 nautical miles. Small craft advisory in effect until 8 a.m. Eastern Daylight Time Monday. Rest of tonight, southwest winds around 20 knots with gusts up to 25 knots. Seas 3 to 5 feet, occasionally to 6 feet. Wave detail, southwest 5 feet at 6 seconds. Protected waters choppy. A chance of showers with a slight chance of thunderstorms. Monday, southwest winds 15 to 20 knots with gusts up to 30 knots. Seas 3 to 5 feet, occasionally to 6 feet. Wave detail, southwest 5 feet at 6 seconds. Protected waters choppy. Thunderstorms likely. Showers. Monday night, southwest winds 10 to 15 knots. Seas 2 to 4 feet. Wave detail, southwest 4 feet at 6 seconds. Protected waters a moderate chop. A chance of showers and thunderstorms. Tuesday, southwest winds 5 to 10 knots. Seas around 2 feet. Wave detail, southwest 2 feet at 5 seconds. Protected waters a light chop. A chance of showers and thunderstorms, mainly in the morning. Tuesday night, southwest winds 5 to 10 knots. Seas around 2 feet. Wave detail, south 2 feet at 5 seconds.
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A chance of showers with a slight chance of thunderstorms.

Wednesday, southwest winds around 5 knots. Waves 1 foot or less. Wave detail, southwest 1 foot at 4 seconds. Protected waters smooth, a slight chance of showers and thunderstorms. Wednesday night, south winds around 5 knots. Waves 1 foot or less. Protected waters smooth, a slight chance of showers and thunderstorms in the evening, then a chance of showers and thunderstorms after midnight. Thursday, east winds 5 to 10 knots. Waves 1 foot or less. Protected waters a light chop. A chance of showers and thunderstorms. Thursday night, east winds 5 to 10 knots. Seas around 2 feet. Protected waters a light chop. A slight chance of showers and thunderstorms in the evening, then a chance of showers and thunderstorms after midnight. Friday, east winds 10 to 15 knots. Seas 2 to 3 feet. Protected waters a moderate chop. A chance of showers and thunderstorms. Friday night, east winds 5 to 10 knots, increasing to 10 to 15 knots after midnight. Seas around 2 feet. Protected waters a moderate chop. A chance of showers and thunderstorms. Winds and waves higher and near thunderstorms. The coastal waters forecast for the following St. Andrews Bay waterways. Rest of tonight, southwest winds 10 to 15 knots with gusts up to 20 knots, diminishing to 5 to 10 knots. Protected waters a moderate chop. A chance of showers. A slight chance of thunderstorms. Monday, southwest winds 5 to 10 knots. Protected waters a light chop. A slight chance of thunderstorms. A chance of showers, mainly in the morning. Monday night, west winds 5 to 10 knots. Protected waters a light chop. A slight chance of showers and thunderstorms after midnight. Tuesday, west winds around 5 knots, becoming southwest in the afternoon. Protected waters a light chop. A slight chance of showers and thunderstorms. Tuesday night, southwest winds 5 to 10 knots, diminishing to around 5 knots after midnight. Protected waters a light chop. A slight chance of showers and thunderstorms in the evening. Wednesday, southwest winds around 5 knots, increasing to 5 to 10 knots in the afternoon. Protected waters a light chop. A slight chance of showers and thunderstorms. Wednesday night, south winds 5 to 10 knots, diminishing to around 5 knots after midnight. Protected waters a light chop. A slight chance of showers and thunderstorms in the evening. Thursday, southeast winds around 5 knots. Protected waters smooth, a slight chance of showers and thunderstorms in the morning, then a chance of showers and thunderstorms in the afternoon. Thursday night, southeast winds around 5 knots, becoming east after midnight. Protected waters smooth, a chance of showers and thunderstorms, mainly in the evening. Friday, east winds 5 to 10 knots, becoming southeast in the afternoon. Protected waters a light chop. A slight chance of showers and thunderstorms in the morning, then a chance of showers and thunderstorms in the afternoon. Friday night, east winds around 5 knots. Protected waters smooth, a chance of showers and thunderstorms, mainly in the evening. Winds and waves higher and near thunderstorms. The Tropical Weather Outlook. For the North Atlantic, Caribbean Sea and the Gulf of America, tropical cyclone formation is not expected during the next 7 days. Small craft advisory remains in effect until 8 a.m. Eastern Daylight Time Monday. What? Southwest winds around 20 knots with gusts up to 30 knots. Where? Near shore Gulf waters from the Ocklockney River to the Suwannee River out 20 nautical miles. Coastal waters from Ocklockney River to Apalachicola, Florida out to 20 nautical miles. And waters from Suwannee River to Apalachicola, Florida from 20 to 60 nautical miles. When? Until 8 a.m. Eastern Daylight Time Monday. Impacts. A small craft advisory means that wind speeds of 20 to 33 knots, or seas of 7 feet or greater, are expected to produce hazardous conditions for small craft. These hazardous conditions may result in poor vessel handling and steering response, broaching, overturned dinghies and kayaks, slips and falls on slippery decks, rub damage along docks and seawalls, and dragging anchors. Inexperienced mariners, especially those operating smaller vessels, should avoid navigating in hazardous conditions. Tide information for Monday, August 3, 2026. St. Mark's River entrance. High 5:34 a.m., low 11:49 a.m., high 5:56 p.m., low 11:57 p.m. Apalachicola. Low 1:22 a.m.,
High 727.

a.m., low 201 p.m., high 747 p.m. St. Andrews Bay of Panama City. High 310 a.m., low 829 a.m., high 152 p.m., low 716 p.m. Note that the times of high and low tide are 3 minutes earlier at Channel Point than at the St. Mark's River entrance. The average water temperature at Apalachicola was 86.0 degrees. Sunrise and sunset in Tallahassee. August 3, 2026, sunrise 6:57 a.m. Eastern Daylight Time, sunset 8:30 p.m. Eastern Daylight Time. 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This broadcast originates from your National Weather Service office in Tallahassee, Florida. The latest weather and forecast information can also be accessed by calling our automated forecast line at 850-942-8851. The current time is 1:12 a.m. Eastern Daylight Time. High rip current risk in effect through Monday morning. What? Dangerous rip currents. Where? Walton, Bay, Gulf, and Franklin County beaches. When? Through Monday morning. Impacts. Rip currents can sweep even the best swimmers away from shore into deeper water. Swim near a lifeguard. If caught in a rip current, relax and float. Don't swim against the current. If able, swim in a direction following the shoreline. If unable to escape, face the shore and call or wave for help. These are the 1 a.m. Eastern Daylight Time conditions. At the Tallahassee Airport, it was partly cloudy. The temperature was 76 degrees. The wind was south at 3 miles an hour. At Florida State University, the temperature was 77 degrees. The wind was south at 3 miles an hour. At Apalachicola, it was mostly cloudy. The temperature was 81 degrees. The wind was southwest at 7 miles an hour. At Panama City Northwest, it was partly cloudy. The temperature was 79 degrees. The wind was south at 5 miles an hour. The report from Dothan was not available. At Albany, it was mostly cloudy. The temperature was 76 degrees. The wind was southwest at 6 miles an hour. At Valdosta, it was partly cloudy. The temperature was 75 degrees. The wind was south at 6 miles an hour. Over the marine area, at the buoys south of Apalachicola, winds were southwest at 16 knots. At the buoys south of Panama City, winds were southwest at 14 knots. At the buoys south of Pensacola, winds were west at 14 knots and seas were 3 feet. The forecast for the local area. Flood watch now in effect through Monday evening. Tonight, mostly cloudy this evening, then becoming partly cloudy. A chance of showers. A chance of thunderstorms, mainly this evening. Some thunderstorms may produce heavy rainfall this evening. Lows in the lower 70s. South winds 5 to 10 miles per hour. Chance of rain 50%. Monday, partly sunny. A chance of showers and thunderstorms in the morning, then showers with thunderstorms likely in the afternoon. Some thunderstorms may produce heavy rainfall. Humid with highs in the upper 80s. Southwest winds 5 to 10 miles per hour. Chance of rain 90%. Monday night, mostly cloudy with a slight chance of showers and thunderstorms in the evening, then partly cloudy after midnight. Some thunderstorms may produce heavy rainfall in the evening. Lows in the lower 70s. Southwest winds around 5 miles per hour in the evening, becoming light and variable. Chance of rain 20%. Tuesday, mostly sunny. A slight chance of showers in the morning, then showers and thunderstorms likely in the afternoon. Humid with highs around 90. Southwest winds around 5 miles per hour. Chance of rain 70%. Tuesday night, partly cloudy with showers and thunderstorms likely in the evening, then mostly clear after midnight. Lows in the lower 70s. South winds around 5 miles per hour in the evening, becoming light and variable. Chance of rain 70%. Wednesday through Thursday night, partly cloudy with a chance of showers and thunderstorms. Highs in the lower 90s. Lows in the lower 70s. Chance of rain 40%. Friday and Friday night, partly cloudy. A chance of showers and thunderstorms. Highs in the lower 90s. Lows in the lower 70s. Chance of rain 50%. Heat index values up to 105. Saturday, mostly sunny. A slight chance of showers and thunderstorms in the morning, then showers and

Thunderstorms likely in the afternoon. Highs in the lower 90s. Chance of rain 60%. Saturday night, partly cloudy with a slight chance of showers and thunderstorms. Lows in the lower 70s. Chance of rain 20%. Sunday, mostly sunny. A chance of showers and thunderstorms in the morning, then showers and thunderstorms likely in the afternoon. Highs around 90. Chance of rain 70%. The coastal waters forecast for the following: coastal waters from Okaloosa, Walton County line to Mexico Beach out to 20 nautical miles, coastal waters from Mexico Beach to Apalachicola out to 20 nautical miles, waters from Okaloosa, Walton County line to Mexico Beach 20 to 60 nautical miles, and waters from Mexico Beach to Apalachicola 20 to 60 nautical miles. Small craft should exercise caution. Rest of tonight, southwest winds 15 to 20 knots with gusts up to 25 knots. Seas 4 to 5 feet, occasionally to 6 feet. Wave detail, southwest 5 feet at 6 seconds. Protected waters choppy. A chance of showers with a slight chance of thunderstorms. Monday, southwest winds 15 to 20 knots, diminishing to 10 to 15 knots in the afternoon. Seas 3 to 4 feet. Wave detail, southwest 4 feet at 6 seconds. Protected waters choppy. A chance of thunderstorms. Showers likely, mainly in the morning. Monday night, west winds 10 to 15 knots. Seas 2 to 3 feet. Wave detail, southwest 3 feet at 6 seconds. Protected waters a moderate chop. A slight chance of showers and thunderstorms. Tuesday, west winds 5 to 10 knots. Seas around 2 feet. Wave detail, southwest 2 feet at 5 seconds. Protected waters a light chop. A slight chance of showers and thunderstorms. Tuesday night, southwest winds 5 to 10 knots. Seas around 2 feet. Wave detail, south 2 feet at 5 seconds. Protected waters a light chop. Wednesday, southwest winds 5 to 10 knots. Waves 1 foot or less. Wave detail, south 1 foot at 5 seconds. Protected waters a light chop. Wednesday night, south winds 5 to 10 knots. Waves 1 foot or less. Protected waters a light chop. A slight chance of showers and thunderstorms after midnight. Thursday, east winds 5 to 10 knots. Waves 1 foot or less. Protected waters a light chop. A slight chance of showers and thunderstorms. Thursday night, east winds 5 to 10 knots. Seas around 2 feet. Protected waters a light chop. A slight chance of showers and thunderstorms. Friday, east winds 10 to 15 knots. Seas 2 to 3 feet. Protected waters a moderate chop. A chance of showers and thunderstorms. Friday night, east winds 5 to 10 knots, increasing to 10 to 15 knots after midnight. Seas around 2 feet. Protected waters a moderate chop. A slight chance of showers and thunderstorms in the evening, then a chance of showers and thunderstorms after midnight. Winds and waves higher in and near thunderstorms. The coastal waters forecast for the following: waters from Suwannee River to Apalachicola, Florida, extending from 20 to 60 nautical miles. Small craft advisory in effect until 8 a.m. Eastern Daylight Time Monday. Rest of tonight, southwest winds around 20 knots with gusts up to 25 knots. Seas 3 to 5 feet, occasionally to 6 feet. Wave detail, southwest 5 feet at 6 seconds. Protected waters choppy. A chance of showers with a slight chance of thunderstorms. Monday, southwest winds 15 to 20 knots with gusts up to 30 knots. Seas 3 to 5 feet, occasionally to 6 feet. Wave detail, southwest 5 feet at 6 seconds. Protected waters choppy. Thunderstorms likely. Showers. Monday night, southwest winds 10 to 15 knots. Seas 2 to 4 feet. Wave detail, southwest 4 feet at 6 seconds. Protected waters a moderate chop. A chance of showers and thunderstorms. Tuesday, southwest winds 5 to 10 knots. Seas around 2 feet. Wave detail, southwest 2 feet at 5 seconds. Protected waters a light chop. A chance of showers and thunderstorms, mainly in the morning. Tuesday night, southwest winds 5 to 10 knots. Seas around 2 feet. Wave detail, south 2 feet at 5 seconds. Protected waters a light chop. A chance of showers with a slight chance of thunderstorms.

Wednesday, southwest winds around 5 knots. Waves 1 foot or less. Wave detail, southwest 1 foot at 4 seconds. Protected water smooth. A slight chance of showers and thunderstorms. Wednesday night, south winds around 5 knots. Waves 1 foot or less. Protected water smooth. A slight chance of showers and thunderstorms in the evening, then a chance of showers and thunderstorms after midnight. Thursday, east winds 5 to 10 knots. Waves 1 foot or less. Protected waters a light chop. A chance of showers and thunderstorms. Thursday night, east winds 5 to 10 knots. Seas around 2 feet. Protected waters a light chop. A slight chance of showers and thunderstorms in the evening, then a chance of showers and thunderstorms after midnight. Friday, east winds 10 to 15 knots. Seas 2 to 3 feet. Protected waters a moderate chop. A chance of showers and thunderstorms. Friday night, east winds 5 to 10 knots, increasing to 10 to 15 knots after midnight. Seas around 2 feet. Protected waters a moderate chop. A chance of showers and thunderstorms. Winds and waves higher and near thunderstorms. The coastal waters forecast for the following St. Andrews Bay waterways. Rest of tonight, southwest winds 10 to 15 knots with gusts up to 20 knots, diminishing to 5 to 10 knots. Protected waters a moderate chop. A chance of showers. A slight chance of thunderstorms. Monday, southwest winds 5 to 10 knots. Protected waters a light chop. A slight chance of thunderstorms. A chance of showers, mainly in the morning. Monday night, west winds 5 to 10 knots. Protected waters a light chop. A slight chance of showers and thunderstorms after midnight. Tuesday, west winds around 5 knots, becoming southwest in the afternoon. Protected waters a light chop. A slight chance of showers and thunderstorms. Tuesday night, southwest winds 5 to 10 knots, diminishing to around 5 knots after midnight. Protected waters a light chop. A slight chance of showers and thunderstorms in the evening. Wednesday, southwest winds around 5 knots, increasing to 5 to 10 knots in the afternoon. Protected waters a light chop. A slight chance of showers and thunderstorms. Wednesday night, south winds 5 to 10 knots, diminishing to around 5 knots after midnight. Protected waters a light chop. A slight chance of showers and thunderstorms in the evening. Thursday, southeast winds around 5 knots. Protected waters smooth. A slight chance of showers and thunderstorms in the morning, then a chance of showers and thunderstorms in the afternoon. Thursday night, southeast winds around 5 knots, becoming east after midnight. Protected waters smooth. A chance of showers and thunderstorms, mainly in the evening. Friday, east winds 5 to 10 knots, becoming southeast in the afternoon. Protected waters a light chop. A slight chance of showers and thunderstorms in the morning, then a chance of showers and thunderstorms in the afternoon. Friday night, east winds around 5 knots. Protected waters smooth. A chance of showers and thunderstorms, mainly in the evening. Winds and waves higher and near thunderstorms. The Tropical Weather Outlook. For the North Atlantic, Caribbean Sea, and the Gulf of America, tropical cyclone formation is not expected during the next 7 days. Small craft advisory remains in effect until 8 a.m. Eastern Daylight Time Monday. What? Southwest winds around 20 knots with gusts up to 30 knots. Where? Near shore Gulf waters from the Ocklockney River to the Suwannee River out 20 nautical miles, coastal waters from Ocklockney River to Apalachicola, Florida out to 20 nautical miles, and waters from Suwannee River to Apalachicola, Florida from 20 to 60 nautical miles. When? Until 8 a.m. Eastern Daylight Time Monday. Impacts. A small craft advisory means that wind speeds of 20 to 33 knots, or seas of 7 feet or greater, are expected to produce hazardous conditions for small craft. These hazardous conditions may result in poor vessel handling and steering response, broaching, overturned dinghies and kayaks, slips and falls on slippery decks, rub damage along docks and seawalls, and dragging anchors. Inexperienced mariners, especially those operating smaller vessels, should avoid navigating in hazardous conditions. Tide information for Monday, August 3, 2026. St. Mark's River entrance. High 5:34 a.m., low 11:49 a.m., high 5:56 p.m., low 11:57 p.m. Apalachicola. Low 1:22 a.m.

Forecast information can also be accessed by calling our automated forecast line at 850-942-8851. The current time is 1:27 a.m. Eastern Daylight Time. High rip current risk in effect through Monday morning. What? Dangerous rip currents. Where? Walton, Bay, Gulf, and Franklin County beaches. When? Through Monday morning. Impacts. Rip currents can sweep even the best swimmers away from shore into deeper water. Swim near a lifeguard. If caught in a rip current, relax and float. Don't swim against the current. If able, swim in a direction following the shoreline. If unable to escape, face the shore and call or wave for help. These are the 1 a.m. Eastern Daylight Time conditions. At the Tallahassee Airport, it was clear. The temperature was 76 degrees. The wind was south at 3 miles an hour. At Florida State University, the temperature was 77 degrees. The wind was south at 3 miles an hour. At Apalachicola, it was mostly cloudy. The temperature was 81 degrees. The wind was southwest at 7 miles an hour. At Panama City Northwest, it was partly cloudy. The temperature was 79 degrees. The wind was south at 5 miles an hour. The report from Dothan was not available. At Albany, it was mostly cloudy. The temperature was 76 degrees. The wind was southwest at 6 miles an hour. At Valdosta, it was partly cloudy. The temperature was 75 degrees. The wind was south at 6 miles an hour. Over the marine area, at the buoy south of Apalachicola, winds were southwest at 16 knots. At the buoy south of Panama City, winds were southwest at 14 knots. At the buoy south of Pensacola, winds were west at 14 knots and seas were 3 feet. The forecast for the local area. Flood watch now in effect through Monday evening. Tonight, mostly cloudy this evening, then becoming partly cloudy. A chance of showers. A chance of thunderstorms, mainly this evening. Some thunderstorms may produce heavy rainfall this evening. Lows in the lower 70s. South winds 5 to 10 miles per hour. Chance of rain 50%. Monday, partly sunny. A chance of showers and thunderstorms in the morning, then showers with thunderstorms likely in the afternoon. Some thunderstorms may produce heavy rainfall. Humid with highs in the upper 80s. Southwest winds 5 to 10 miles per hour. Chance of rain 90%. Monday night, mostly cloudy with a slight chance of showers and thunderstorms in the evening, then partly cloudy after midnight. Some thunderstorms may produce heavy rainfall in the evening. Lows in the lower 70s. Southwest winds around 5 miles per hour in the evening, becoming light and variable. Chance of rain 20%. Tuesday, mostly sunny. A slight chance of showers in the morning, then showers and thunderstorms likely in the afternoon. Humid with highs around 90. Southwest winds around 5 miles per hour. Chance of rain 70%. Tuesday night, partly cloudy with showers and thunderstorms likely in the evening, then mostly clear after midnight. Lows in the lower 70s. South winds around 5 miles per hour in the evening, becoming light and variable. Chance of rain 70%. Wednesday through Thursday night, partly cloudy with a chance of showers and thunderstorms. Highs in the lower 90s. Lows in the lower 70s. Chance of rain 40%. Friday and Friday night, partly cloudy. A chance of showers and thunderstorms. Highs in the lower 90s. Lows in the lower 70s. Chance of rain 50%. Heat index values up to 105. Saturday, mostly sunny. A slight chance of showers and thunderstorms in the morning, then showers and thunderstorms likely in the afternoon. Highs in the lower 90s. Chance of rain 60%. Saturday night, partly cloudy with a slight chance of showers and thunderstorms. Lows in the lower 70s. Chance of rain 20%. Sunday, mostly sunny. A chance of showers and thunderstorms in the morning, then showers and thunderstorms likely in the afternoon. Highs around 90. Chance of rain 70%. The coastal waters forecast for the following. Coastal waters from Okaloosa-Walton County line to Mexico Beach out to 20 nautical miles. Coastal waters from Mexico Beach to Apalachicola out to 20 nautical miles. Waters from Okaloosa-Walton County line to Mexico Beach 20 to 60 nautical miles. And waters from Mexico Beach to Apalachicola 20 to 60 nautical miles. Small craft should

exercise caution. Rest of tonight, southwest winds 15 to 20 knots with gusts up to 25 knots. Seas 4 to 5 feet, occasionally to 6 feet. Wave detail, southwest 5 feet at 6 seconds. Protected waters choppy. A chance of showers with a slight chance of thunderstorms. Monday, southwest winds 15 to 20 knots, diminishing to 10 to 15 knots in the afternoon. Seas 3 to 4 feet. Wave detail, southwest 4 feet at 6 seconds. Protected waters choppy. A chance of thunderstorms. Showers likely, mainly in the morning. Monday night, west winds 10 to 15 knots. Seas 2 to 3 feet. Wave detail, southwest 3 feet at 6 seconds. Showers likely, mainly in the morning. Monday night, west winds 10 to 15 knots. Seas 2 to 3 feet. Wave detail, southwest 3 feet at 6 seconds. Protected waters a moderate chop. A slight chance of showers and thunderstorms. Tuesday, west winds 5 to 10 knots. Seas around 2 feet. Wave detail, southwest 2 feet at 5 seconds. Protected waters a light chop. A slight chance of showers and thunderstorms. Tuesday night, southwest winds 5 to 10 knots. Seas around 2 feet. Wave detail, south 2 feet at 5 seconds. Protected waters a light chop. Wednesday, southwest winds 5 to 10 knots. Waves 1 foot or less. Wave detail, south 1 foot at 5 seconds. Protected waters a light chop. Wednesday night, south winds 5 to 10 knots. Waves 1 foot or less. Protected waters a light chop. A slight chance of showers and thunderstorms after midnight. Thursday, east winds 5 to 10 knots. Waves 1 foot or less. Protected waters a light chop. A slight chance of showers and thunderstorms. Thursday night, east winds 5 to 10 knots. Seas around 2 feet. Protected waters a light chop. A slight chance of showers and thunderstorms. Friday, east winds 10 to 15 knots. Seas 2 to 3 feet. Protected waters a moderate chop. A chance of showers and thunderstorms. Friday night, east winds 5 to 10 knots, increasing to 10 to 15 knots after midnight. Seas around 2 feet. Protected waters a moderate chop. A slight chance of showers and thunderstorms in the evening, then a chance of showers and thunderstorms after midnight. Winds and waves higher in and near thunderstorms. The coastal waters forecast for the following waters from Suwannee River to Apalachicola, Florida, extending from 20 to 60 nautical miles. Small craft advisory in effect until 8 a.m. Eastern Daylight Time Monday. Rest of tonight, southwest winds around 20 knots with gusts up to 25 knots. Seas 3 to 5 feet, occasionally to 6 feet. Wave detail, southwest 5 feet at 6 seconds. Protected waters choppy. A chance of showers with a slight chance of thunderstorms. Monday, southwest winds 15 to 20 knots with gusts up to 30 knots. Seas 3 to 5 feet, occasionally to 6 feet. Wave detail, southwest 5 feet at 6 seconds. Protected waters choppy. Thunderstorms likely. Showers. Monday night, southwest winds 10 to 15 knots. Seas 2 to 4 feet. Wave detail, southwest 4 feet at 6 seconds. Protected waters a moderate chop. A chance of showers and thunderstorms. Tuesday, southwest winds 5 to 10 knots. Seas around 2 feet. Wave detail, southwest 2 feet at 5 seconds. Protected waters a light chop. A chance of showers and thunderstorms, mainly in the morning. Tuesday night, southwest winds 5 to 10 knots. Seas around 2 feet. Wave detail, south 2 feet at 5 seconds. Protected waters a light chop. A chance of showers with a slight chance of thunderstorms. Wednesday, southwest winds around 5 knots. Waves 1 foot or less. Wave detail, southwest 1 foot at 4 seconds. Protected waters smooth, a slight chance of showers and thunderstorms. Wednesday night, south winds around 5 knots. Waves 1 foot or less. Protected waters smooth, a slight chance of showers and thunderstorms in the evening, then a chance of showers and thunderstorms after midnight. Thursday, east winds 5 to 10 knots. Waves 1 foot or less. Protected waters a light chop. A chance of showers and thunderstorms. Thursday night.

East winds 5 to 10 knots. Seas around 2 feet. Protected waters, a light chop. A slight chance of showers and thunderstorms in the evening, then a chance of showers and thunderstorms after midnight. Friday, east winds 10 to 15 knots. Seas 2 to 3 feet. Protected waters, a moderate chop. A chance of showers and thunderstorms. Friday night, east winds 5 to 10 knots, increasing to 10 to 15 knots after midnight. Seas around 2 feet. Protected waters, a moderate chop. A chance of showers and thunderstorms. Winds and waves higher and near thunderstorms. The coastal waters forecast for the following St. Andrews Bay waterways. Rest of tonight, southwest winds 10 to 15 knots with gusts up to 20 knots, diminishing to 5 to 10 knots. Protected waters, a moderate chop. A chance of showers. A slight chance of thunderstorms. Monday, southwest winds 5 to 10 knots. Protected waters, a light chop. A slight chance of thunderstorms. A chance of showers, mainly in the morning. Monday night, west winds 5 to 10 knots. Protected waters, a light chop. A slight chance of showers and thunderstorms after midnight. Tuesday, west winds around 5 knots, becoming southwest in the afternoon. Protected waters, a light chop. A slight chance of showers and thunderstorms. Tuesday night, southwest winds 5 to 10 knots, diminishing to around 5 knots after midnight. Protected waters, a light chop. A slight chance of showers and thunderstorms in the evening. Wednesday, southwest winds around 5 knots, increasing to 5 to 10 knots in the afternoon. Protected waters, a light chop. A slight chance of showers and thunderstorms. Wednesday night, south winds 5 to 10 knots, diminishing to around 5 knots after midnight. Protected waters, a light chop. A slight chance of showers and thunderstorms in the evening. Thursday, southeast winds around 5 knots. Protected waters, smooth. A slight chance of showers and thunderstorms in the morning, then a chance of showers and thunderstorms in the afternoon. Thursday night, southeast winds around 5 knots, becoming east after midnight. Protected waters, smooth. A chance of showers and thunderstorms, mainly in the evening. Friday, east winds 5 to 10 knots, becoming southeast in the afternoon. Protected waters, a light chop. A slight chance of showers and thunderstorms in the morning, then a chance of showers and thunderstorms in the afternoon. Friday night, east winds around 5 knots. Protected waters, smooth. A chance of showers and thunderstorms, mainly in the evening. Winds and waves higher and near thunderstorms. The Tropical Weather Outlook. For the North Atlantic, Caribbean Sea and the Gulf of America, tropical cyclone formation is not expected during the next 7 days. Small craft advisory remains in effect until 8 a.m. Eastern Daylight Time Monday. What? Southwest winds around 20 knots with gusts up to 30 knots. Where? Nearshore Gulf waters from the Ocklockney River to the Suwannee River out 20 nautical miles, coastal waters from Ocklockney River to Apalachicola, Florida out to 20 nautical miles, and waters from Suwannee River to Apalachicola, Florida from 20 to 60 nautical miles. When? Until 8 a.m. Eastern Daylight Time Monday. Impacts. A small craft advisory means that wind speeds of 20 to 33 knots, or seas of 7 feet or greater, are expected to produce hazardous conditions for small craft. These hazardous conditions may result in poor vessel handling and steering response, broaching, overturned dinghies and kayaks, slips and falls on slippery decks, rub damage along docks and seawalls, and dragging anchors. Inexperienced mariners, especially those operating smaller vessels, should avoid navigating in hazardous conditions. Tide information for Monday, August 3, 2026. St. Mark's River entrance. High 5:34 a.m., low 11:49 a.m., high 5:56 p.m., low 11:57 p.m. Apalachicola. Low 1:22 a.m., high 7:27 a.m., low 2:01 p.m., high 7:47 p.m. St. Andrews Bay at Panama City. High 3:10 a.m., low 8:29 a.m., high 1:52 p.m., low 7:16 p.m. Note that the times of high and low tide are 3 minutes earlier at Shell Point than at the St. Mark's River entrance. The average water temperature at Apalachicola was 86.0 degrees. Sunrise and sunset in Tallahassee. August 3, 2026, sunrise 6:57 a.m. Eastern Daylight Time, sunset 8:30 p.m. Eastern Daylight Time. 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

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The latest weather and forecast information can also be accessed by calling our automated forecast line at 850-942-8851. The current time is 1:42 a.m. Eastern Daylight Time. High rip current risk in effect through Monday morning. What? Dangerous rip currents. Where? Walton, Bay, Gulf, and Franklin County beaches. When? Through Monday morning. Impacts. Rip currents can sweep even the best swimmers away from shore into deeper water. Swim near a lifeguard. If caught in a rip current, relax and float. Don't swim against the current. If able, swim in a direction following the shoreline. If unable to escape, face the shore and call or wave for help. These are the 1 a.m. Eastern Daylight Time conditions. At the Tallahassee Airport, it was clear. The temperature was 76 degrees. The wind was south at 3 miles an hour. At Florida State University, the temperature was 77 degrees. The wind was south at 3 miles an hour. At Apalachicola, it was mostly cloudy. The temperature was 81 degrees. The wind was southwest at 7 miles an hour. At Panama City Northwest, it was partly cloudy. The temperature was 79 degrees. The wind was south at 5 miles an hour. The report from Dothan was not available. At Albany, it was mostly cloudy. The temperature was 76 degrees. The wind was southwest at 6 miles an hour. At Valdosta, it was partly cloudy. The temperature was 75 degrees. The wind was south at 6 miles an hour. Over the marine area, at the buoy south of Apalachicola, winds were southwest at 16 knots. At the buoy south of Panama City, winds were southwest at 14 knots. At the buoy south of Pensacola, winds were west at 14 knots and seas were 3 feet. The forecast for the local area. Flood watch now in effect through Monday evening. Tonight, mostly cloudy this evening, then becoming partly cloudy. A chance of showers. A chance of thunderstorms, mainly this evening. Some thunderstorms may produce heavy rainfall this evening. Lows in the lower 70s. South winds 5 to 10 miles per hour. Chance of rain 50%. Monday, partly sunny. A chance of showers and thunderstorms in the morning, then showers with thunderstorms likely in the afternoon. Some thunderstorms may produce heavy rainfall. Humid with highs in the upper 80s. Southwest winds 5 to 10 miles per hour. Chance of rain 90%. Monday night, mostly cloudy with a slight chance of showers and thunderstorms in the evening, then partly cloudy after midnight. Some thunderstorms may produce heavy rainfall in the evening. Lows in the lower 70s. Southwest winds around 5 miles per hour in the evening, becoming light and variable. Chance of rain 20%. Tuesday, mostly sunny. A slight chance of showers in the morning, then showers and thunderstorms likely in the afternoon. Humid with highs around 90. Southwest winds around 5 miles per hour. Chance of rain 70%. Tuesday night, partly cloudy with showers and thunderstorms likely in the evening, then mostly clear after midnight. Lows in the lower 70s. South winds around 5 miles per hour in the evening, becoming light and variable. Chance of rain 70%. Wednesday through Thursday night, partly cloudy with a chance of showers and thunderstorms. Highs in the lower 90s. Lows in the lower 70s. Chance of rain 40%. Friday and Friday night, partly cloudy. A chance of showers and thunderstorms. Highs in the lower 90s. Lows in the lower 70s. Chance of rain 50%. Heat index values up to 105. Saturday, mostly sunny. A slight chance of showers and thunderstorms in the morning, then showers and thunderstorms likely in the afternoon. Highs in the lower 90s. Chance of rain 60%. Saturday night, partly cloudy with a slight chance of showers and thunderstorms. Lows in the lower 70s. Chance of rain 20%. Sunday, mostly sunny. A chance of showers and thunderstorms in the morning, then showers and thunderstorms likely in the afternoon. Highs around 90. Chance of rain 70%.
The coastal waters forecast for the following coastal waters from Okaloosa, Walton County line to Mexico Beach out to 20 nautical miles. Coastal waters from Mexico Beach to Apalachicola out to 20 nautical miles. Waters from Okaloosa, Walton County line to Mexico Beach 20 to 60 nautical miles. And waters from Mexico Beach to Apalachicola 20 to 60 nautical miles. Small craft should exercise caution. Rest of tonight, southwest winds 15 to 20 knots with gusts up to 25 knots. Seas 4 to 5 feet, occasionally to 6 feet. Wave detail, southwest 5 feet at 6 seconds. Protected waters choppy. A chance of showers with a slight chance of thunderstorms. Monday, southwest winds 15 to 20 knots, diminishing to 10 to 15 knots in the afternoon. Seas 3 to 4 feet. Wave detail, southwest 4 feet at 6 seconds. Protected waters choppy. A chance of thunderstorms. Showers likely, mainly in the morning. Monday night, west winds 10 to 15 knots. Seas 2 to 3 feet. Wave detail, southwest 3 feet at 6 seconds. Protected waters a moderate chop. A slight chance of showers and thunderstorms. Tuesday, west winds 5 to 10 knots. Seas around 2 feet. Wave detail, southwest 2 feet at 5 seconds. Protected waters a light chop. A slight chance of showers and thunderstorms. Tuesday night, southwest winds 5 to 10 knots. Seas around 2 feet. Wave detail, south 2 feet at 5 seconds. Protected waters a light chop. Wednesday, southwest winds 5 to 10 knots. Waves 1 foot or less. Wave detail, south 1 foot at 5 seconds. Protected waters a light chop. Wednesday night, south winds 5 to 10 knots. Waves 1 foot or less. Protected waters a light chop. A slight chance of showers and thunderstorms after midnight. Thursday, east winds 5 to 10 knots. Waves 1 foot or less. Protected waters a light chop. A slight chance of showers and thunderstorms. Thursday night, east winds 5 to 10 knots. Seas around 2 feet. Protected waters a light chop. A slight chance of showers and thunderstorms. Friday, east winds 10 to 15 knots. Seas 2 to 3 feet. Protected waters a moderate chop. A chance of showers and thunderstorms. Friday night, east winds 5 to 10 knots, increasing to 10 to 15 knots after midnight. Seas around 2 feet. Protected waters a moderate chop. A slight chance of showers and thunderstorms in the evening, then a chance of showers and thunderstorms after midnight. Winds and waves higher and near thunderstorms. The coastal waters forecast for the following waters from Suwannee River to Apalachicola, Florida, extending from 20 to 60 nautical miles. Small craft advisory in effect until 8 a.m. Eastern Daylight Time Monday. Rest of tonight, southwest winds around 20 knots with gusts up to 25 knots. Seas 3 to 5 feet, occasionally to 6 feet. Wave detail, southwest 5 feet at 6 seconds. Protected waters choppy. A chance of showers with a slight chance of thunderstorms. Monday, southwest winds 15 to 20 knots with gusts up to 30 knots. Seas 3 to 5 feet, occasionally to 6 feet. Wave detail, southwest 5 feet at 6 seconds. Protected waters choppy. Thunderstorms likely. Showers. Monday night, southwest winds 10 to 15 knots. Seas 2 to 4 feet. Wave detail, southwest 4 feet at 6 seconds. Protected waters a moderate chop. A chance of showers and thunderstorms. Tuesday, southwest winds 5 to 10 knots. Seas around 2 feet. Wave detail, southwest 2 feet at 5 seconds. Protected waters a light chop. A chance of showers and thunderstorms, mainly in the morning. Tuesday night, southwest winds 5 to 10 knots. Seas around 2 feet. Wave detail, south 2 feet at 5 seconds. Protected waters a light chop. A chance of showers with a slight chance of thunderstorms. Wednesday, southwest winds around 5 knots. Waves 1 foot or less. Wave detail, southwest 1 foot at 4 seconds. Protected waters smooth, a slight chance of showers and thunderstorms. Wednesday night, south winds around 5 knots. Waves 1 foot or less. Protected waters smooth, a slight chance of showers and thunderstorms in the evening, then a chance of showers and thunderstorms after midnight.
Thursday, east winds 5 to 10 knots. Waves 1 foot or less. Protected waters a light chop. A chance of showers and thunderstorms.

Thursday night, east winds 5 to 10 knots. Seas around 2 feet. Protected waters, a light chop. A slight chance of showers and thunderstorms in the evening, then a chance of showers and thunderstorms after midnight. Friday, east winds 10 to 15 knots. Seas 2 to 3 feet. Protected waters, a moderate chop. A chance of showers and thunderstorms. Friday night, east winds 5 to 10 knots, increasing to 10 to 15 knots after midnight. Seas around 2 feet. Protected waters, a moderate chop. A chance of showers and thunderstorms. Winds and waves higher in and near thunderstorms. The coastal waters forecast for the following St. Andrews Bay waterways. Rest of tonight, southwest winds 10 to 15 knots with gusts up to 20 knots, diminishing to 5 to 10 knots. Protected waters, a moderate chop. A chance of showers. A slight chance of thunderstorms. Monday, southwest winds 5 to 10 knots. Protected waters, a light chop. A slight chance of thunderstorms. A chance of showers, mainly in the morning. Monday night, west winds 5 to 10 knots. Protected waters, a light chop. A slight chance of showers and thunderstorms after midnight. Tuesday, west winds around 5 knots, becoming southwest in the afternoon. Protected waters, a light chop. A slight chance of showers and thunderstorms. Tuesday night, southwest winds 5 to 10 knots, diminishing to around 5 knots after midnight. Protected waters, a light chop. A slight chance of showers and thunderstorms in the evening. Wednesday, southwest winds around 5 knots, increasing to 5 to 10 knots in the afternoon. Protected waters, a light chop. A slight chance of showers and thunderstorms. Wednesday night, south winds 5 to 10 knots, diminishing to around 5 knots after midnight. Protected waters, a light chop. A slight chance of showers and thunderstorms in the evening. Thursday, southeast winds around 5 knots. Protected waters, smooth. A slight chance of showers and thunderstorms in the morning, then a chance of showers and thunderstorms in the afternoon. Thursday night, southeast winds around 5 knots, becoming east after midnight. Protected waters, smooth. A chance of showers and thunderstorms, mainly in the evening. Friday, east winds 5 to 10 knots, becoming southeast in the afternoon. Protected waters, a light chop. A slight chance of showers and thunderstorms in the morning, then a chance of showers and thunderstorms in the afternoon. Friday night, east winds around 5 knots. Protected waters, smooth. A chance of showers and thunderstorms, mainly in the evening. Winds and waves higher in and near thunderstorms. The Tropical Weather Outlook. For the North Atlantic, Caribbean Sea, and the Gulf of America, tropical cyclone formation is not expected during the next 7 days. Small craft advisory remains in effect until 8 a.m. Eastern Daylight Time Monday. What? Southwest winds around 20 knots with gusts up to 30 knots. Where? Nearshore Gulf waters from the Ocklockney River to the Suwannee River out 20 nautical miles. Coastal waters from Ocklockney River to Apalachicola, Florida out to 20 nautical miles. And waters from Suwannee River to Apalachicola, Florida from 20 to 60 nautical miles. When? Until 8 a.m. Eastern Daylight Time Monday. Impacts. A small craft advisory means that wind speeds of 20 to 33 knots, or seas of 7 feet or greater, are expected to produce hazardous conditions for small craft. These hazardous conditions may result in poor vessel handling and steering response, broaching, overturned dinghies and kayaks, slips and falls on slippery decks, rub damage along docks and seawalls, and dragging anchors. Inexperienced mariners, especially those operating smaller vessels, should avoid navigating in hazardous conditions. Tide information for Monday, August 3, 2026. St. Mark's River entrance. High 5:34 a.m., low 11:49 a.m., high 5:56 p.m., low 11:57 p.m. Apalachicola. Low 1:22 a.m., high 7:27 a.m., low 2:01 p.m., high 7:47 p.m. St. Andrews Bay at Panama City. High 3:10 a.m., low 8:29 a.m., high 1:52 p.m., low 7:16 p.m. Note that the times of high and low tide are 3 minutes earlier at Shell Point than at the St. Mark's River entrance. The average water temperature at Apalachicola was 86.0 degrees. Sunrise and sunset in Tallahassee. August 3, 2026, sunrise 6:57 a.m. Eastern Daylight Time, sunset 8:30 p.m. Eastern Daylight Time.
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This broadcast originates from your National Weather Service office in Tallahassee, Florida. The latest weather and forecast information can also be accessed by calling our automated forecast line at 850-942-8851. The current time is 1:57 a.m. Eastern Daylight Time. High rip current risk in effect through Monday morning. What? Dangerous rip currents. Where? Walton, Bay, Gulf, and Franklin County beaches. When? Through Monday morning. Impacts. Rip currents can sweep even the best swimmers away from shore into deeper water. Swim near a lifeguard. If caught in a rip current, relax and float. Don't swim against the current. If able, swim in a direction following the shoreline. If unable to escape, face the shore and call or wave for help. These are the 1 a.m. Eastern Daylight Time conditions. At the Tallahassee Airport, it was clear. The temperature was 76 degrees. The wind was south at 3 miles an hour. At Florida State University, the temperature was 77 degrees. The wind was south at 3 miles an hour. At Apalachicola, it was mostly cloudy. The temperature was 81 degrees. The wind was southwest at 7 miles an hour. At Panama City Northwest, it was partly cloudy. The temperature was 79 degrees. The wind was south at 5 miles an hour. The report from Dothan was not available. At Albany, it was mostly cloudy. The temperature was 76 degrees. The wind was southwest at 6 miles an hour. At Valdosta, it was partly cloudy. The temperature was 75 degrees. The wind was south at 6 miles an hour. Over the marine area, at the buoy south of Apalachicola, winds were southwest at 16 knots. At the buoy south of Panama City, winds were southwest at 14 knots. At the buoy south of Pensacola, winds were west at 14 knots and seas were 3 feet. The forecast for the local area. Flood watch now in effect through Monday evening. Tonight, mostly cloudy this evening, then becoming partly cloudy. A chance of showers. A chance of thunderstorms, mainly this evening. Some thunderstorms may produce heavy rainfall this evening. Lows in the lower 70s. South winds 5 to 10 miles per hour. Chance of rain 50%. Monday, partly sunny. A chance of showers and thunderstorms in the morning, then showers with thunderstorms likely in the afternoon. Some thunderstorms may produce heavy rainfall. Humid with highs in the upper 80s. Southwest winds 5 to 10 miles per hour. Chance of rain 90%. Monday night, mostly cloudy with a slight chance of showers and thunderstorms in the evening, then partly cloudy after midnight. Some thunderstorms may produce heavy rainfall in the evening. Lows in the lower 70s. Southwest winds around 5 miles per hour in the evening, becoming light and variable. Chance of rain 20%. Tuesday, mostly sunny. A slight chance of showers in the morning, then showers and thunderstorms likely in the afternoon. Humid with highs around 90. Southwest winds around 5 miles per hour. Chance of rain 70%. Tuesday night, partly cloudy with showers and thunderstorms likely in the evening, then mostly clear after midnight. Lows in the lower 70s. South winds around 5 miles per hour in the evening, becoming light and variable. Chance of rain 70%. Wednesday through Thursday night, partly cloudy with a chance of showers and thunderstorms. Highs in the lower 90s. Lows in the lower 70s. Chance of rain 40%. Friday and Friday night, partly cloudy. A chance of showers and thunderstorms. Highs in the lower 90s. Lows in the lower 70s. Chance of rain 50%. Heat index values up to 105. Saturday, mostly sunny. A slight chance of showers and thunderstorms in the morning, then showers and thunderstorms likely in the afternoon. Highs in the lower 90s. Chance of rain 60%. Saturday night, partly cloudy with a slight chance of showers and thunderstorms. Lows in the lower 70s. Chance of rain 20%. Sunday, mostly sunny. A chance of showers and thunderstorms in the morning, then showers and thunderstorms likely in the afternoon. Highs around 90. Chance of rain 70%.
The coastal waters forecast for the following. Coastal waters from Okaloosa, Walton County line to Mexico Beach out to 20 nautical miles. Coastal waters from Mexico Beach to

Palachicola, out to 20 nautical miles, waters from Okaloosa, Walton County line to Mexico Beach, 20 to 60 nautical miles, and waters from Mexico Beach to Apalachicola, 20 to 60 nautical miles. Small craft should exercise caution. Rest of tonight, southwest winds 15 to 20 knots with gusts up to 25 knots. Seas 4 to 5 feet, occasionally to 6 feet. Wave detail, southwest 5 feet at 6 seconds. Protected waters choppy. A chance of showers with a slight chance of thunderstorms. Monday, southwest winds 15 to 20 knots, diminishing to 10 to 15 knots in the afternoon. Seas 3 to 4 feet. Wave detail, southwest 4 feet at 6 seconds. Protected waters choppy. A chance of thunderstorms. Showers likely, mainly in the morning. Monday night, west winds 10 to 15 knots. Seas 2 to 3 feet. Wave detail, southwest 3 feet at 6 seconds. Protected waters a moderate chop. A slight chance of showers and thunderstorms. Tuesday, west winds 5 to 10 knots. Seas around 2 feet. Wave detail, southwest 2 feet at 5 seconds. Protected waters a light chop. A slight chance of showers and thunderstorms. Tuesday night, southwest winds 5 to 10 knots. Seas around 2 feet. Wave detail, south 2 feet at 5 seconds. Protected waters a light chop. Wednesday, southwest winds 5 to 10 knots. Waves 1 foot or less. Wave detail, south 1 foot at 5 seconds. Protected waters a light chop. Wednesday night, south winds 5 to 10 knots. Waves 1 foot or less. Protected waters a light chop. A slight chance of showers and thunderstorms after midnight. Thursday, east winds 5 to 10 knots. Waves 1 foot or less. Protected waters a light chop. A slight chance of showers and thunderstorms. Thursday night, east winds 5 to 10 knots. Seas around 2 feet. Protected waters a light chop. A slight chance of showers and thunderstorms. Friday, east winds 10 to 15 knots. Seas 2 to 3 feet. Protected waters a moderate chop. A chance of showers and thunderstorms. Friday night, east winds 5 to 10 knots, increasing to 10 to 15 knots after midnight. Seas around 2 feet. Protected waters a moderate chop. A slight chance of showers and thunderstorms in the evening, then a chance of showers and thunderstorms after midnight. Winds and waves higher in and near thunderstorms. The coastal waters forecast for the following: waters from Suwannee River to Apalachicola, Florida, extending from 20 to 60 nautical miles. Small craft advisory in effect until 8 a.m. Eastern Daylight Time Monday. Rest of tonight, southwest winds around 20 knots with gusts up to 25 knots. Seas 3 to 5 feet, occasionally to 6 feet. Wave detail, southwest 5 feet at 6 seconds. Protected waters choppy. A chance of showers with a slight chance of thunderstorms. Monday, southwest winds 15 to 20 knots with gusts up to 30 knots. Seas 3 to 5 feet, occasionally to 6 feet. Wave detail, southwest 5 feet at 6 seconds. Protected waters choppy. Thunderstorms likely. Showers. Monday night, southwest winds 10 to 15 knots. Seas 2 to 4 feet. Wave detail, southwest 4 feet at 6 seconds. Protected waters a moderate chop. A chance of showers and thunderstorms. Tuesday, southwest winds 5 to 10 knots. Seas around 2 feet. Wave detail, southwest 2 feet at 5 seconds. Protected waters a light chop. A chance of showers and thunderstorms, mainly in the morning. Tuesday night, southwest winds 5 to 10 knots. Seas around 2 feet. Wave detail, south 2 feet at 5 seconds. Protected waters a light chop. A chance of showers with a slight chance of thunderstorms. Wednesday, southwest winds around 5 knots. Waves 1 foot or less. Wave detail, southwest 1 foot at 4 seconds. Protected waters smooth, a slight chance of showers and thunderstorms. Wednesday night, south winds around 5 knots. Waves 1 foot or less. Protected waters smooth, a slight chance of showers and thunderstorms in the evening, then a chance of showers and thunderstorms after midnight. Thursday, east winds 5 to 10 knots. Waves 1 foot or less. Protected waters a light chop. A chance of showers and thunderstorms.

Thursday night, east winds 5 to 10 knots. Seas around 2 feet. Protected waters, a light shop. A slight chance of showers and thunderstorms in the evening, then a chance of showers and thunderstorms after midnight. Friday, east winds 10 to 15 knots. Seas 2 to 3 feet. Protected waters, a moderate chop. A chance of showers and thunderstorms. Friday night, east winds 5 to 10 knots, increasing to 10 to 15 knots after midnight. Seas around 2 feet. Protected waters, a moderate chop. A chance of showers and thunderstorms. Winds and waves higher and near thunderstorms. The coastal waters forecast for the following St. Andrews Bay waterways. Rest of tonight, southwest winds 10 to 15 knots with gusts up to 20 knots, diminishing to 5 to 10 knots. Protected waters, a moderate chop. A chance of showers. A slight chance of thunderstorms. Monday, southwest winds 5 to 10 knots. Protected waters, a light chop. A slight chance of thunderstorms. A chance of showers, mainly in the morning. Monday night, west winds 5 to 10 knots. Protected waters, a light chop. A slight chance of showers and thunderstorms after midnight. Tuesday, west winds around 5 knots, becoming southwest in the afternoon. Protected waters, a light chop. A slight chance of showers and thunderstorms. Tuesday night, southwest winds 5 to 10 knots, diminishing to around 5 knots after midnight. Protected waters, a light chop. A slight chance of showers and thunderstorms in the evening. Wednesday, southwest winds around 5 knots, increasing to 5 to 10 knots in the afternoon. Protected waters, a light chop. A slight chance of showers and thunderstorms. Wednesday night, south winds 5 to 10 knots, diminishing to around 5 knots after midnight. Protected waters, a light chop. A slight chance of showers and thunderstorms in the evening. Thursday, southeast winds around 5 knots. Protected waters, smooth. A slight chance of showers and thunderstorms in the morning, then a chance of showers and thunderstorms in the afternoon. Thursday night, southeast winds around 5 knots, becoming east after midnight. Protected waters, smooth. A chance of showers and thunderstorms, mainly in the evening. Friday, east winds 5 to 10 knots, becoming southeast in the afternoon. Protected waters, a light chop. A slight chance of showers and thunderstorms in the morning, then a chance of showers and thunderstorms in the afternoon. Friday night, east winds around 5 knots. Protected waters, smooth. A chance of showers and thunderstorms, mainly in the evening. Winds and waves higher and near thunderstorms. The Tropical Weather Outlook. For the North Atlantic, Caribbean Sea, and the Gulf of America, tropical cyclone formation is not expected during the next 7 days. Small craft advisory remains in effect until 8 a.m. Eastern Daylight Time Monday. What? Southwest winds around 20 knots with gusts up to 30 knots. Where? Near shore Gulf waters from the Ocklockney River to the Suwannee River out 20 nautical miles. Coastal waters from Ocklockney River to Apalachicola, Florida out to 20 nautical miles. And waters from Suwannee River to Apalachicola, Florida from 20 to 60 nautical miles. When? Until 8 a.m. Eastern Daylight Time Monday. Impacts. A small craft advisory means that wind speeds of 20 to 33 knots, or seas of 7 feet or greater, are expected to produce hazardous conditions for small craft. These hazardous conditions may result in poor vessel handling and steering response, broaching, overturned dinghies and kayaks, slips and falls on slippery decks, rub damage along docks and seawalls, and dragging anchors. Inexperienced mariners, especially those operating smaller vessels, should avoid navigating in hazardous conditions. Tide information for Monday, August 3, 2026. St. Mark's River entrance. High 5:34 a.m., low 11:49 a.m., high 5:56 p.m., low 11:57 p.m. Apalachicola. Low 1:22 a.m., high 7:27 a.m., low 2:01 p.m., high 7:47 p.m. St. Andrews Bay of Panama City. High 3:10 a.m., low 8:29 a.m., high 1:52 p.m., low 7:16 p.m. Note that the times of high and low tide are 3 minutes earlier at Shell Point than at the St. Mark's River entrance. The average water temperature at Apalachicola was 86.0 degrees. Sunrise and sunset in Tallahassee. August 3, 2026, sunrise 6:57 a.m. Eastern Daylight Time, sunset 8:30 p.m. Eastern Daylight Time. 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

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This broadcast originates from your National Weather Service office in Tallahassee, Florida. The latest weather and forecast information can also be accessed by calling our automated forecast line at 850-942-8851. The current time is 2:12 a.m. Eastern Daylight Time. High rip current risk in effect through Monday morning. What? Dangerous rip currents. Where? Walton, Bay, Gulf, and Franklin County beaches. When? Through Monday morning. Impacts. Rip currents can sweep even the best swimmers away from shore into deeper water. Swim near a lifeguard. If caught in a rip current, relax and float. Don't swim against the current. If able, swim in a direction following the shoreline. If unable to escape, face the shore and call or wave for help. These are the 2 a.m. Eastern Daylight Time conditions. At the Tallahassee Airport, it was clear. The temperature was 76 degrees. The wind was out at 3 miles an hour. At Florida State University, the temperature was 77 degrees. The wind was out at 3 miles an hour. At Apalachicola, it was mostly cloudy. The temperature was 77 degrees. The wind was calm. At Panama City Northwest, it was partly cloudy. The temperature was 79 degrees. The wind was out at 3 miles an hour. The report from Dothan was not available. At Albany, it was cloudy. The temperature was 76 degrees. The wind was southwest at 3 miles an hour. At Valdosta, it was partly cloudy. The temperature was 75 degrees. The wind was out at 5 miles an hour. Over the marine area, at the buoy south of Apalachicola, winds were southwest at 14 knots and seas were 5 feet. At the buoy south of Panama City, winds were west at 12 knots and seas were 4 feet. At the buoy south of Pensacola, winds were north at 10 knots and seas were 3 feet. The forecast for the local area. Flood watch now in effect through Monday evening. Tonight, mostly cloudy this evening, then becoming partly cloudy. A chance of showers. A chance of thunderstorms, mainly this evening. Some thunderstorms may produce heavy rainfall this evening. Lows in the lower 70s. South winds 5 to 10 miles per hour. Chance of rain 50%. Monday, partly sunny. A chance of showers and thunderstorms in the morning, then showers with thunderstorms likely in the afternoon. Some thunderstorms may produce heavy rainfall. Humid with highs in the upper 80s. Southwest winds 5 to 10 miles per hour. Chance of rain 90%. Monday night, mostly cloudy with a slight chance of showers and thunderstorms in the evening, then partly cloudy after midnight. Some thunderstorms may produce heavy rainfall in the evening. Lows in the lower 70s. Southwest winds around 5 miles per hour in the evening, becoming light and variable. Chance of rain 20%. Tuesday, mostly sunny. A slight chance of showers in the morning, then showers and thunderstorms likely in the afternoon. Humid with highs around 90. Southwest winds around 5 miles per hour. Chance of rain 70%. Tuesday night, partly cloudy with showers and thunderstorms likely in the evening, then mostly clear after midnight. Lows in the lower 70s. South winds around 5 miles per hour in the evening, becoming light and variable. Chance of rain 70%. Wednesday through Thursday night, partly cloudy with a chance of showers and thunderstorms. Highs in the lower 90s. Lows in the lower 70s. Chance of rain 40%. Friday and Friday night, partly cloudy. A chance of showers and thunderstorms. Highs in the lower 90s. Lows in the lower 70s. Chance of rain 50%. Heat index values up to 105. Saturday, mostly sunny. A slight chance of showers and thunderstorms in the morning, then showers and thunderstorms likely in the afternoon. Highs in the lower 90s. Chance of rain 60%. Saturday night, partly cloudy with a slight chance of showers and thunderstorms. Lows in the lower 70s. Chance of rain 20%. Sunday, mostly sunny. A chance of showers and thunderstorms in the morning, then showers and thunderstorms likely in the afternoon. Highs around 90. Chance of rain 70%. The coastal waters forecast for the following. Coastal waters from Okaloosa, Walton County line to Mexico Beach out to 20 nautical miles. Coastal waters from Mexico Beach to Apalachicola.

But out to 20 nautical miles, waters from Okaloosa-Walton County line to Mexico Beach 20 to 60 nautical miles, and waters from Mexico Beach to Apalachicola 20 to 60 nautical miles. Small craft should exercise caution. Rest of tonight, southwest winds 15 to 20 knots with gusts up to 25 knots. Seas 4 to 5 feet, occasionally to 6 feet. Wave detail, southwest 5 feet at 6 seconds. Protected waters choppy. A chance of showers with a slight chance of thunderstorms. Monday, southwest winds 15 to 20 knots, diminishing to 10 to 15 knots in the afternoon. Seas 3 to 4 feet. Wave detail, southwest 4 feet at 6 seconds. Protected waters choppy. A chance of thunderstorms. Showers likely, mainly in the morning. Monday night, west winds 10 to 15 knots. Seas 2 to 3 feet. Wave detail, southwest 3 feet at 6 seconds. Protected waters a moderate chop. A slight chance of showers and thunderstorms. Tuesday, west winds 5 to 10 knots. Seas around 2 feet. Wave detail, southwest 2 feet at 5 seconds. Protected waters a light chop. A slight chance of showers and thunderstorms. Tuesday night, southwest winds 5 to 10 knots. Seas around 2 feet. Wave detail, south 2 feet at 5 seconds. Protected waters a light chop. Wednesday, southwest winds 5 to 10 knots. Waves 1 foot or less. Wave detail, south 1 foot at 5 seconds. Protected waters a light chop. Wednesday night, south winds 5 to 10 knots. Waves 1 foot or less. Protected waters a light chop. A slight chance of showers and thunderstorms after midnight. Thursday, east winds 5 to 10 knots. Waves 1 foot or less. Protected waters a light chop. A slight chance of showers and thunderstorms. Thursday night, east winds 5 to 10 knots. Seas around 2 feet. Protected waters a light chop. A slight chance of showers and thunderstorms. Friday, east winds 10 to 15 knots. Seas 2 to 3 feet. Protected waters a moderate chop. A chance of showers and thunderstorms. Friday night, east winds 5 to 10 knots, increasing to 10 to 15 knots after midnight. Seas around 2 feet. Protected waters a moderate chop. A slight chance of showers and thunderstorms in the evening, then a chance of showers and thunderstorms after midnight. Winds and waves higher and near thunderstorms. The coastal waters forecast for the following waters from Suwannee River to Apalachicola, Florida, extending from 20 to 60 nautical miles. Small craft advisory in effect until 8 a.m. Eastern Daylight Time Monday. Rest of tonight, southwest winds around 20 knots with gusts up to 25 knots. Seas 3 to 5 feet, occasionally to 6 feet. Wave detail, southwest 5 feet at 6 seconds. Protected waters choppy. A chance of showers with a slight chance of thunderstorms. Monday, southwest winds 15 to 20 knots with gusts up to 30 knots. Seas 3 to 5 feet, occasionally to 6 feet. Wave detail, southwest 5 feet at 6 seconds. Protected waters choppy. Thunderstorms likely. Showers. Monday night, southwest winds 10 to 15 knots. Seas 2 to 4 feet. Wave detail, southwest 4 feet at 6 seconds. Protected waters a moderate chop. A chance of showers and thunderstorms. Tuesday, southwest winds 5 to 10 knots. Seas around 2 feet. Wave detail, southwest 2 feet at 5 seconds. Protected waters a light chop. A chance of showers and thunderstorms, mainly in the morning. Tuesday night, southwest winds 5 to 10 knots. Seas around 2 feet. Wave detail, south 2 feet at 5 seconds. Protected waters a light chop. A chance of showers with a slight chance of thunderstorms. Wednesday, southwest winds around 5 knots. Waves 1 foot or less. Wave detail, southwest 1 foot at 4 seconds. Protected waters smooth, a slight chance of showers and thunderstorms. Wednesday night, south winds around 5 knots. Waves 1 foot or less. Protected waters smooth, a slight chance of showers and thunderstorms in the evening, then a chance of showers and thunderstorms after midnight. Thursday, east winds 5 to 10 knots. Waves 1 foot or less. Protected waters a light chop. A chance of showers and thunderstorms.

Thursday night, east winds 5 to 10 knots. Seas around 2 feet. Protected waters, a light chop. A slight chance of showers and thunderstorms in the evening, then a chance of showers and thunderstorms after midnight. Friday, east winds 10 to 15 knots. Seas 2 to 3 feet. Protected waters, a moderate chop. A chance of showers and thunderstorms. Friday night, east winds 5 to 10 knots, increasing to 10 to 15 knots after midnight. Seas around 2 feet. Protected waters, a moderate chop. A chance of showers and thunderstorms. Winds and waves higher in and near thunderstorms. The coastal waters forecast for the following St. Andrews Bay waterways. Rest of tonight, southwest winds 10 to 15 knots with gusts up to 20 knots, diminishing to 5 to 10 knots. Protected waters, a moderate chop. A chance of showers. A slight chance of thunderstorms. Monday, southwest winds 5 to 10 knots. Protected waters, a light chop. A slight chance of thunderstorms. A chance of showers, mainly in the morning. Monday night, west winds 5 to 10 knots. Protected waters, a light chop. A slight chance of showers and thunderstorms after midnight. Tuesday, west winds around 5 knots, becoming southwest in the afternoon. Protected waters, a light chop. A slight chance of showers and thunderstorms. Tuesday night, southwest winds 5 to 10 knots, diminishing to around 5 knots after midnight. Protected waters, a light chop. A slight chance of showers and thunderstorms in the evening. Wednesday, southwest winds around 5 knots, increasing to 5 to 10 knots in the afternoon. Protected waters, a light chop. A slight chance of showers and thunderstorms. Wednesday night, south winds 5 to 10 knots, diminishing to around 5 knots after midnight. Protected waters, a light chop. A slight chance of showers and thunderstorms in the evening. Thursday, southeast winds around 5 knots. Protected waters, smooth. A slight chance of showers and thunderstorms in the morning, then a chance of showers and thunderstorms in the afternoon. Thursday night, southeast winds around 5 knots, becoming east after midnight. Protected waters, smooth. A chance of showers and thunderstorms, mainly in the evening. Friday, east winds 5 to 10 knots, becoming southeast in the afternoon. Protected waters, a light chop. A slight chance of showers and thunderstorms in the morning, then a chance of showers and thunderstorms in the afternoon. Friday night, east winds around 5 knots. Protected waters, smooth. A chance of showers and thunderstorms, mainly in the evening. Winds and waves higher in and near thunderstorms. The Tropical Weather Outlook. For the North Atlantic, Caribbean Sea, and the Gulf of America, tropical cyclone formation is not expected during the next 7 days. Small craft advisory remains in effect until 8 a.m. Eastern Daylight Time Monday. What? Southwest winds around 20 knots with gusts up to 30 knots. Where? Nearshore Gulf waters from the Ocklockney River to the Suwannee River out 20 nautical miles, coastal waters from Ocklockney River to Apalachicola, Florida out to 20 nautical miles, and waters from Suwannee River to Apalachicola, Florida from 20 to 60 nautical miles. When? Until 8 a.m. Eastern Daylight Time Monday. Impacts. A small craft advisory means that wind speeds of 20 to 33 knots, or seas of 7 feet or greater, are expected to produce hazardous conditions for small craft. These hazardous conditions may result in poor vessel handling and steering response, broaching, overturned dinghies and kayaks, slips and falls on slippery decks, rub damage along docks and seawalls, and dragging anchors. Inexperienced mariners, especially those operating smaller vessels, should avoid navigating in hazardous conditions. Tide information for Monday, August 3, 2026. St. Mark's River entrance. High 5:34 a.m., low 11:49 a.m., high 5:56 p.m., low 11:57 p.m. Apalachicola. Low 1:22 a.m., high 7:27 a.m., low 2:01 p.m., high 7:47 p.m. St. Andrews Bay at Panama City. High 3:10 a.m., low 8:29 a.m., high 1:52 p.m., low 7:16 p.m. Note that the times of high and low tide are 3 minutes earlier at Shell Point than at the St. Mark's River entrance. The average water temperature at Apalachicola was 86.0 degrees. Sunrise and sunset in Tallahassee. August 3, 2026, sunrise 6:57 a.m. Eastern Daylight Time, sunset 8:30 p.m. Eastern Daylight Time. 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

Nighttime conditions. At the Tallahassee Airport, it was partly cloudy. The temperature was 76 degrees. The wind was south at 3 miles an hour. At Florida State University, the temperature was 77 degrees. The wind was south at 3 miles an hour. At Apalachicola, it was mostly cloudy. The temperature was 77 degrees. The wind was calm. At Panama City Northwest, it was partly cloudy. The temperature was 79 degrees. The wind was south at 3 miles an hour. The report from Dothan was not available. At Albany, it was cloudy. The temperature was 76 degrees. The wind was southwest at 3 miles an hour. At Valdosta, it was partly cloudy. The temperature was 75 degrees. The wind was south at 5 miles an hour. Over the marine area, at the buoy south of Apalachicola, winds were southwest at 14 knots and seas were 5 feet. At the buoy south of Panama City, winds were west at 12 knots and seas were 4 feet. At the buoy south of Pensacola, winds were north at 10 knots and seas were 3 feet. The forecast for the local area. Flood watch now in effect through this evening. Today, partly sunny with a slight chance of thunderstorms. A chance of showers this morning, then showers likely this afternoon. Some thunderstorms may produce heavy rainfall. Highs in the upper 80s. Southwest winds 5 to 10 miles per hour. Chance of rain 70%. Tonight, partly cloudy with a chance of showers with a slight chance of thunderstorms in the evening, then mostly clear after midnight. Some thunderstorms may produce heavy rainfall in the evening. Lows in the lower 70s. Southwest winds around 5 miles per hour in the evening, becoming light and variable. Chance of rain 50%. Tuesday, mostly sunny. Showers and thunderstorms likely in the afternoon. Humid with highs in the lower 90s. Southwest winds around 5 miles per hour. Chance of rain 70%. Tuesday night, partly cloudy with a chance of showers and thunderstorms in the evening, then mostly clear after midnight. Humid with lows in the lower 70s. South winds around 5 miles per hour in the evening, becoming light and variable. Chance of rain 50%. Wednesday, mostly sunny. A chance of showers and thunderstorms in the afternoon. Humid with highs in the lower 90s. Light and variable winds, becoming south around 5 miles per hour in the afternoon. Chance of rain 50%. Wednesday night through Thursday night, partly cloudy. A chance of showers and thunderstorms. Lows in the lower 70s. Highs in the lower 90s. Chance of rain 50%. Heat index values up to 105. Friday through Saturday night, partly cloudy with a chance of showers and thunderstorms. Highs in the lower 90s. Lows in the mid-70s. Chance of rain 40%. Heat index values up to 105. Sunday, mostly sunny. A chance of showers and thunderstorms in the morning, then showers and thunderstorms likely in the afternoon. Highs in the lower 90s. Chance of rain 70%. Heat index values up to 105. The coastal waters forecast for the following: coastal waters from Okaloosa Walton County line to Mexico Beach out to 20 nautical miles, coastal waters from Mexico Beach to Apalachicola out to 20 nautical miles, waters from Okaloosa Walton County line to Mexico Beach 20 to 60 nautical miles, and waters from Mexico Beach to Apalachicola 20 to 60 nautical miles. Small craft should exercise caution. Rest of tonight, southwest winds 15 to 20 knots with gusts up to 25 knots. Seas 4 to 5 feet, occasionally to 6 feet. Wave detail, southwest 5 feet at 6 seconds. Protected waters choppy. A chance of showers with a slight chance of thunderstorms. Monday, southwest winds 15 to 20 knots, diminishing to 10 to 15 knots in the afternoon. Seas 3 to 4 feet. Wave detail, southwest 4 feet at 6 seconds. Protected waters choppy. A chance of thunderstorms. Showers likely, mainly in the morning. Monday night, west winds 10 to 15 knots. Seas 2 to 3 feet. Wave detail, southwest 3 feet at 6 seconds. Protected waters a moderate chop. A slight chance of showers and thunderstorms. Tuesday, west winds 5 to 10 knots. Seas around 2 feet. Wave detail, southwest 2 feet at 5 seconds. Protected waters a light chop. A slight chance of showers and thunderstorms. Tuesday night,
southwest winds 5 to

0: 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Seas around 2 feet.
1: 2 feet
0: 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A slight chance of showers and thunderstorms. Tuesday night, southwest winds 5 to 10 knots. Seas around 2 feet. Wave detail, south 2 feet at 5 seconds. Protected waters, a light shop. Wednesday, southwest winds 5 to 10 knots. Waves 1 foot or less. Wave detail, south 1 foot at 5 seconds. Protected waters, a light shop. Wednesday night, south winds 5 to 10 knots. Waves 1 foot or less. Protected waters, a light shop. A slight chance of showers and thunderstorms after midnight. Thursday, east winds 5 to 10 knots. Waves 1 foot or less. Protected waters, a light shop. A slight chance of showers and thunderstorms. Thursday night, east winds 5 to 10 knots. Seas around 2 feet. Protected waters, a light shop. A slight chance of showers and thunderstorms. Friday, east winds 10 to 15 knots. Seas 2 to 3 feet. Protected waters, a moderate chop. A chance of showers and thunderstorms. Friday night, east winds 5 to 10 knots, increasing to 10 to 15 knots after midnight. Seas around 2 feet. Protected waters, a moderate chop. A slight chance of showers and thunderstorms in the evening, then a chance of showers and thunderstorms after midnight. Winds and waves higher and near thunderstorms. The coastal waters forecast for the following waters from Suwannee River to Apalachicola, Florida, extending from 20 to 60 nautical miles. Small craft advisory in effect until 8 a.m. Eastern Daylight Time Monday. Rest of tonight, southwest winds around 20 knots with gusts up to 25 knots. Seas 3 to 5 feet, occasionally to 6 feet. Wave detail, southwest 5 feet at 6 seconds. Protected waters choppy. A chance of showers with a slight chance of thunderstorms. Monday, southwest winds 15 to 20 knots with gusts up to 30 knots. Seas 3 to 5 feet, occasionally to 6 feet. Wave detail, southwest 5 feet at 6 seconds. Protected waters choppy. Thunderstorms likely. Showers. Monday night, southwest winds 10 to 15 knots. Seas 2 to 4 feet. Wave detail, southwest 4 feet at 6 seconds. Protected waters a moderate chop. A chance of showers and thunderstorms. Tuesday, southwest winds 5 to 10 knots. Seas around 2 feet. Wave detail, southwest 2 feet at 5 seconds. Protected waters a light chop. A chance of showers and thunderstorms, mainly in the morning. Tuesday night, southwest winds 5 to 10 knots. Seas around 2 feet. Wave detail, south 2 feet at 5 seconds. Protected waters a light chop. A chance of showers with a slight chance of thunderstorms. Wednesday, southwest winds around 5 knots. Waves 1 foot or less. Wave detail, southwest 1 foot at 4 seconds. Protected waters smooth, a slight chance of showers and thunderstorms. Wednesday night, south winds around 5 knots. Waves 1 foot or less. Protected waters smooth, a slight chance of showers and thunderstorms in the evening, then a chance of showers and thunderstorms after midnight. Thursday, east winds 5 to 10 knots. Waves 1 foot or less. Protected waters a light chop. A chance of showers and thunderstorms. Thursday night, east winds 5 to 10 knots. Seas around 2 feet. Protected waters a light chop. A slight chance of showers and thunderstorms in the evening, then a chance of showers and thunderstorms after midnight. Friday, east winds 10 to 15 knots. Seas 2 to 3 feet. Protected waters a moderate chop. A chance of showers and thunderstorms. Friday night, east winds 5 to 10 knots, increasing to 10 to 15 knots after midnight. Seas around 2 feet. Protected waters a moderate chop. A chance of showers and thunderstorms. Winds and waves higher and near thunderstorms. The coastal waters forecast for the following St. Andrews Bay waterways. Rest of tonight, southwest winds 10 to 15 knots with gusts up to 20 knots, diminishing to 5 to 10 knots. Protected waters a moderate chop. A chance of showers. A slight chance of thunderstorms. Monday, southwest winds 5 to 10 knots. Protected waters a light chop. A slight chance of thunderstorms. A chance of showers, mainly in the morning.

Monday night, west winds 5 to 10 knots. Protected waters, a light chop. A slight chance of showers and thunderstorms after midnight. Tuesday, west winds around 5 knots, becoming southwest in the afternoon. Protected waters, a light chop. A slight chance of showers and thunderstorms. Tuesday night, southwest winds 5 to 10 knots, diminishing to around 5 knots after midnight. Protected waters, a light chop. A slight chance of showers and thunderstorms in the evening. Wednesday, southwest winds around 5 knots, increasing to 5 to 10 knots in the afternoon. Protected waters, a light chop. A slight chance of showers and thunderstorms. Wednesday night, south winds 5 to 10 knots, diminishing to around 5 knots after midnight. Protected waters, a light chop. A slight chance of showers and thunderstorms in the evening. Thursday, southeast winds around 5 knots. Protected waters, smooth, a slight chance of showers and thunderstorms in the morning, then a chance of showers and thunderstorms in the afternoon. Thursday night, southeast winds around 5 knots, becoming east after midnight. Protected waters, smooth, a chance of showers and thunderstorms, mainly in the evening. Friday, east winds 5 to 10 knots, becoming southeast in the afternoon. Protected waters, a light chop. A slight chance of showers and thunderstorms in the morning, then a chance of showers and thunderstorms in the afternoon. Friday night, east winds around 5 knots. Protected waters, smooth, a chance of showers and thunderstorms, mainly in the evening. Winds and waves higher and near thunderstorms. The Tallahassee Climate Summary for yesterday, August 2, 2026. Yesterday's high temperature was 86 degrees. This high was 6 degrees below the normal high of 92. Yesterday's low temperature was 76 degrees. This low was 3 degrees above the normal low of 73. 0.53 inches of precipitation fell yesterday, which brings the monthly total to 4.21 inches. This is 3.67 inches above the normal amount of 0.54 inches for August. The total precipitation for the year now stands at 27.73 inches, which is 8.53 inches below normal. The normal high temperature for today is 92 degrees, and the normal low is 73. The record high for today is 100, which occurred in 2011, and the record low is 67, which occurred in 1971. Sunrise today is at 6:57 a.m. and sunset is at 8:30 p.m. The Tropical Weather Outlook. For the North Atlantic, Caribbean Sea, and the Gulf of America, tropical cyclone formation is not expected during the next 7 days. Small craft advisory remains in effect until 8 a.m. Eastern Daylight Time Monday. What? Southwest winds around 20 knots with gusts up to 30 knots. Where? Near shore Gulf waters from the Ocklockney River to the Suwannee River out 20 nautical miles, coastal waters from Ocklockney River to Apalachicola, Florida out to 20 nautical miles, and waters from Suwannee River to Apalachicola, Florida from 20 to 60 nautical miles. When? Until 8 a.m. Eastern Daylight Time Monday. Impacts. A small craft advisory means that wind speeds of 20 to 33 knots, or seas of 7 feet or greater, are expected to produce hazardous conditions for small craft. These hazardous conditions may result in poor vessel handling and steering response, roaching, overturned dinghies and kayaks, slips and falls on slippery decks, rub damage along docks and seawalls, and dragging anchors. Inexperienced mariners, especially those operating smaller vessels, should avoid navigating in hazardous conditions. Tide information for Monday, August 3, 2026. St. Mark's River entrance. High 5:34 a.m., low 11:49 a.m., high 5:56 p.m., low 11:57 p.m. Apalachicola. Low 1:22 a.m., high 7:27 a.m., low 2:01 p.m., high 7:47 p.m. St. Andrews Bay of Panama City. High 3:10 a.m., low 8:29 a.m., high 1:52 p.m., low 7:16 p.m. Note that the times of high and low tide are 3 minutes earlier at Shell Point than at the St. Mark's River entrance. The average water temperature at Apalachicola was 86.0 degrees. Sunrise and sunset in Tallahassee. August 3, 2026, sunrise 6:57 a.m. Eastern Daylight Time, sunset 8:30 p.m. Eastern Daylight Time. 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The latest weather and

forecast information can also be accessed by calling our automated forecast line at 850-942-8851. The current time is 2:43 a.m. Eastern Daylight Time. High rip current risk in effect through Monday morning. What? Dangerous rip currents. Where? Walton, Bay, Gulf, and Franklin County beaches. When? Through Monday morning. Impacts. Rip currents can sweep even the best swimmers away from shore into deeper water. Swim near a lifeguard. If caught in a rip current, relax and float. Don't swim against the current. If able, swim in a direction following the shoreline. If unable to escape, face the shore and call or wave for help. These are the 2 a.m. Eastern Daylight Time conditions. At the Tallahassee Airport, it was partly cloudy. The temperature was 76 degrees. The wind was south at 3 miles an hour. At Florida State University, the temperature was 77 degrees. The wind was south at 3 miles an hour. At Apalachicola, it was mostly cloudy. The temperature was 77 degrees. The wind was calm. At Panama City Northwest, it was partly cloudy. The temperature was 79 degrees. The wind was south at 3 miles an hour. The report from Dothan was not available. At Albany, it was cloudy. The temperature was 76 degrees. The wind was southwest at 3 miles an hour. At Valdosta, it was partly cloudy. The temperature was 75 degrees. The wind was south at 5 miles an hour. Over the marine area, at the buoy south of Apalachicola, winds were southwest at 14 knots and seas were 5 feet. At the buoy south of Panama City, winds were west at 12 knots and seas were 4 feet. At the buoy south of Pensacola, winds were north at 10 knots and seas were 3 feet. The forecast for the local area. Flood watch now in effect through this evening. Today, partly sunny with a slight chance of thunderstorms. A chance of showers this morning, then showers likely this afternoon. Some thunderstorms may produce heavy rainfall. Highs in the upper 80s. Southwest winds 5 to 10 miles per hour. Chance of rain 70%. Tonight, partly cloudy with a chance of showers with a slight chance of thunderstorms in the evening, then mostly clear after midnight. Some thunderstorms may produce heavy rainfall in the evening. Lows in the lower 70s. Southwest winds around 5 miles per hour in the evening, becoming light and variable. Chance of rain 50%. Tuesday, mostly sunny. Showers and thunderstorms likely in the afternoon. Humid with highs in the lower 90s. Southwest winds around 5 miles per hour. Chance of rain 70%. Tuesday night, partly cloudy with a chance of showers and thunderstorms in the evening, then mostly clear after midnight. Humid with lows in the lower 70s. South winds around 5 miles per hour in the evening, becoming light and variable. Chance of rain 50%. Wednesday, mostly sunny. A chance of showers and thunderstorms in the afternoon. Humid with highs in the lower 90s. Light and variable winds, becoming south around 5 miles per hour in the afternoon. Chance of rain 50%. Wednesday night through Thursday night, partly cloudy. A chance of showers and thunderstorms. Lows in the lower 70s. Highs in the lower 90s. Chance of rain 50%. Heat index values up to 105. Friday through Saturday night, partly cloudy with a chance of showers and thunderstorms. Highs in the lower 90s. Lows in the mid-70s. Chance of rain 40%. Heat index values up to 105. Sunday, mostly sunny. A chance of showers and thunderstorms in the morning, then showers and thunderstorms likely in the afternoon. Highs in the lower 90s. Chance of rain 70%. Heat index values up to 105. The coastal waters forecast for the following. Coastal waters from Okaloosa, Walton County line to Mexico Beach out to 20 nautical miles. Coastal waters from Mexico Beach to Apalachicola out to 20 nautical miles. Waters from Okaloosa, Walton County line to Mexico Beach 20 to 60 nautical miles. And waters from Mexico Beach to Apalachicola 20 to 60 nautical miles. Small craft should exercise caution. Rest of tonight, southwest winds 15 to 20 knots with gusts up to 25 knots. Seas 4 to 5 feet, occasionally to 6 feet. Wave detail, southwest 5 feet at 6 seconds. Protected waters choppy. A chance of showers with a slight chance of thunderstorms. Monday, southwest winds 15 to 20 knots
diminishing to 10 to 15 knots in the afternoon. Seas 3 to 4 feet. Wave detail, southwest 4 feet at 6 seconds. Protected waters choppy. A chance of thunderstorms. Showers likely, mainly in the morning. Monday night, west winds 10 to 15 knots. Seas 2 to 3 feet. Wave detail, southwest 3 feet at 6 seconds. Protected waters a moderate chop. A slight chance of showers and thunderstorms. Tuesday, west winds 5 to 10 knots. Seas around 2 feet. Wave detail, southwest 2 feet at 5 seconds. Protected waters a light chop. A slight chance of showers and thunderstorms. Tuesday night, southwest winds 5 to 10 knots. Seas around 2 feet. Wave detail, south 2 feet at 5 seconds. Protected waters a light chop. Wednesday, southwest winds 5 to 10 knots. Waves 1 foot or less. Wave detail, south 1 foot at 5 seconds. Protected waters a light chop. Wednesday night, south winds 5 to 10 knots. Waves 1 foot or less. Protected waters a light chop. A slight chance of showers and thunderstorms after midnight. Thursday, east winds 5 to 10 knots. Waves 1 foot or less. Protected waters a light chop. A slight chance of showers and thunderstorms. Thursday night, east winds 5 to 10 knots. Seas around 2 feet. Protected waters a light chop. A slight chance of showers and thunderstorms. Friday, east winds 10 to 15 knots. Seas 2 to 3 feet. Protected waters a moderate chop. A chance of showers and thunderstorms. Friday night, east winds 5 to 10 knots, increasing to 10 to 15 knots after midnight. Seas around 2 feet. Protected waters a moderate chop. A slight chance of showers and thunderstorms in the evening, then a chance of showers and thunderstorms after midnight. Winds and waves higher in and near thunderstorms. The coastal waters forecast for the following waters from Suwannee River to Apalachicola, Florida, extending from 20 to 60 nautical miles. Small craft advisory in effect until 8 a.m. Eastern Daylight Time Monday. Rest of tonight, southwest winds around 20 knots with gusts up to 25 knots. Seas 3 to 5 feet, occasionally to 6 feet. Wave detail, southwest 5 feet at 6 seconds. Protected waters choppy. A chance of showers with a slight chance of thunderstorms. Monday, southwest winds 15 to 20 knots with gusts up to 30 knots. Seas 3 to 5 feet, occasionally to 6 feet. Wave detail, southwest 5 feet at 6 seconds. Protected waters choppy. Thunderstorms likely. Showers. Monday night, southwest winds 10 to 15 knots. Seas 2 to 4 feet. Wave detail, southwest 4 feet at 6 seconds. Protected waters a moderate chop. A chance of showers and thunderstorms. Tuesday, southwest winds 5 to 10 knots. Seas around 2 feet. Wave detail, southwest 2 feet at 5 seconds. Protected waters a light chop. A chance of showers and thunderstorms, mainly in the morning. Tuesday night, southwest winds 5 to 10 knots. Seas around 2 feet. Wave detail, south 2 feet at 5 seconds. Protected waters a light chop. A chance of showers with a slight chance of thunderstorms. Wednesday, southwest winds around 5 knots. Waves 1 foot or less. Wave detail, southwest 1 foot at 4 seconds. Protected waters smooth, a slight chance of showers and thunderstorms. Wednesday night, south winds around 5 knots. Waves 1 foot or less. Protected waters smooth, a slight chance of showers and thunderstorms in the evening, then a chance of showers and thunderstorms after midnight. Thursday, east winds 5 to 10 knots. Waves 1 foot or less. Protected waters a light chop. A chance of showers and thunderstorms. Thursday night, east winds 5 to 10 knots. Seas around 2 feet. Protected waters a light chop. A slight chance of showers and thunderstorms in the evening, then a chance of showers and thunderstorms after midnight. Friday, east winds 10 to 15 knots. Seas 2 to 3 feet. Protected waters a moderate chop. A chance of showers and thunderstorms. Friday night, east winds 5 to 10 knots, increasing to 10 to 15 knots after midnight. Seas around 2 feet. Protected waters a moderate chop.

chance of showers and thunderstorms. Winds and waves higher and near thunderstorms. The coastal waters forecast for the following St. Andrews Bay waterways. Rest of tonight, southwest winds 10 to 15 knots with gusts up to 20 knots, diminishing to 5 to 10 knots. Protected waters a moderate chop. A chance of showers. A slight chance of thunderstorms. Monday, southwest winds 5 to 10 knots. Protected waters a light chop. A slight chance of thunderstorms. A chance of showers, mainly in the morning. Monday night, west winds 5 to 10 knots. Protected waters a light chop. A slight chance of showers and thunderstorms after midnight. Tuesday, west winds are high rip current risk now in effect through late tonight. What? Dangerous rip currents. Where? Walton, Bay, Gulf, and Franklin County beaches. When? Through late tonight. Impacts. Rip currents can sweep even the best swimmers away from shore into deeper water. Swim near a lifeguard. If caught in a rip current, relax and float. Don't swim against the current. If able, swim in a direction following the shoreline. If unable to escape, face the shore and call or wave for help. The coastal waters forecast for the following St. Andrews Bay waterways. Rest of tonight, southwest winds 10 to 15 knots with gusts up to 20 knots, diminishing to 5 to 10 knots. Protected waters a moderate chop. A chance of showers. A slight chance of thunderstorms. Monday, southwest winds 5 to 10 knots. Protected waters a light chop. A slight chance of thunderstorms. A chance of showers, mainly in the morning. Monday night, west winds 5 to 10 knots. Protected waters a light chop. A slight chance of showers and thunderstorms after midnight. Tuesday, west winds around 5 knots, becoming southwest in the afternoon. Protected waters a light chop. A slight chance of showers and thunderstorms. Tuesday night, southwest winds 5 to 10 knots, diminishing to around 5 knots after midnight. Protected waters a light chop. A slight chance of showers and thunderstorms in the evening. Wednesday, southwest winds around 5 knots, increasing to 5 to 10 knots in the afternoon. Protected waters a light chop. A slight chance of showers and thunderstorms. Wednesday night, south winds 5 to 10 knots, diminishing to around 5 knots after midnight. Protected waters a light chop. A slight chance of showers and thunderstorms in the evening. Thursday, southeast winds around 5 knots. Protected waters smooth, a slight chance of showers and thunderstorms in the morning, then a chance of showers and thunderstorms in the afternoon. Thursday night, southeast winds around 5 knots, becoming east after midnight. Protected waters smooth, a chance of showers and thunderstorms, mainly in the evening. Friday, east winds 5 to 10 knots, becoming southeast in the afternoon. Protected waters a light chop. A slight chance of showers and thunderstorms in the morning, then a chance of showers and thunderstorms in the afternoon. Friday night, east winds around 5 knots. Protected waters smooth, a chance of showers and thunderstorms, mainly in the evening. Winds and waves higher and near thunderstorms. The Tropical Weather Outlook. For the North Atlantic, Caribbean Sea, and the Gulf of America, tropical cyclone formation is not expected during the next 7 days. Small craft advisory is canceled. Overnight coastal and buoy observations no longer support conditions hazardous to small craft. Tide information for Monday, August 3, 2026. St. Mark's River entrance. High 5:34 a.m., low 11:49 a.m., high 5:56 p.m., low 11:57 p.m. Apalachicola. Low 1:22 a.m., high 7:27 a.m., low 2:01 p.m., high 7:47 p.m. St. Andrews Bay at Panama City. High 3:10 a.m., low 8:29 a.m., high 1:52 p.m., low 7:16 p.m. Note that the times of high and low tide are 3 minutes earlier at Shell Point than at the St. Mark's River entrance. The average water temperature at Apalachicola was 86.0 degrees. Sunrise and sunset in Tallahassee. August 3, 2026, sunrise 6:57 a.m. Eastern Daylight Time, sunset 8:30 p.m. Eastern Daylight Time. 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This broadcast originates from your National Weather Service office in Tallahassee, Florida.
The latest weather and forecast information can also be accessed by calling our automated forecast line at 850-942-8851. The current time is 2:58 a.m. Eastern Daylight Time. High rip current risk now in effect through late tonight. What? Dangerous rip currents. Where? Walton, Bay, Gulf, and Franklin County beaches. When? Through late tonight. Impacts. Rip currents can sweep even the best swimmers away from shore into deeper water. Swim near a lifeguard. If caught in a rip current, relax and float. Don't swim against the current. If able, swim in a direction following the shoreline. If unable to escape, face the shore and call or wave for help. These are the 2 a.m. Eastern Daylight Time conditions. At the Tallahassee Airport, it was partly cloudy. The temperature was 76 degrees. The wind was south at 3 miles an hour. At Florida State University, the temperature was 77 degrees. The wind was south at 3 miles an hour. At Apalachicola, it was mostly cloudy. The temperature was 77 degrees. The wind was calm. At Panama City Northwest, it was partly cloudy. The temperature was 79 degrees. The wind was south at 3 miles an hour. The report from Dothan was not available. At Albany, it was cloudy. The temperature was 76 degrees. The wind was southwest at 3 miles an hour. At Valdosta, it was partly cloudy. The temperature was 75 degrees. The wind was south at 5 miles an hour. Over the marine area, at the buoy south of Apalachicola, winds were southwest at 14 knots and seas were 5 feet. At the buoy south of Panama City, winds were west at 12 knots and seas were 4 feet. At the buoy south of Pensacola, winds were north at 10 knots and seas were 3 feet. The forecast for the local area. Flood watch now in effect through this evening. Today, partly sunny with a slight chance of thunderstorms. A chance of showers this morning, then showers likely this afternoon. Some thunderstorms may produce heavy rainfall. Highs in the upper 80s. Southwest winds 5 to 10 miles per hour. Chance of rain 70%. Tonight, partly cloudy with a chance of showers with a slight chance of thunderstorms in the evening, then mostly clear after midnight. Some thunderstorms may produce heavy rainfall in the evening. Lows in the lower 70s. Southwest winds around 5 miles per hour in the evening, becoming light and variable. Chance of rain 50%. Tuesday, mostly sunny. Showers and thunderstorms likely in the afternoon. Humid with highs in the lower 90s. Southwest winds around 5 miles per hour. Chance of rain 70%. Tuesday night, partly cloudy with a chance of showers and thunderstorms in the evening, then mostly clear after midnight. Humid with lows in the lower 70s. South winds around 5 miles per hour in the evening, becoming light and variable. Chance of rain 50%. Wednesday, mostly sunny. A chance of showers and thunderstorms in the afternoon. Humid with highs in the lower 90s. Light and variable winds, becoming south around 5 miles per hour in the afternoon. Chance of rain 50%. Wednesday night through Thursday night, partly cloudy. A chance of showers and thunderstorms. Lows in the lower 70s. Highs in the lower 90s. Chance of rain 50%. Heat index values up to 105. Friday through Saturday night, partly cloudy with a chance of showers and thunderstorms. Highs in the lower 90s. Lows in the mid-70s. Chance of rain 40%. Heat index values up to 105. Sunday, mostly sunny. A chance of showers and thunderstorms in the morning, then showers and thunderstorms likely in the afternoon. Highs in the lower 90s. Chance of rain 70%. Heat index values up to 105. The forecast for the local area. Flood watch now in effect through this evening. Today, partly sunny with a slight chance of thunderstorms. A chance of showers this morning, then showers likely this afternoon. Some thunderstorms may produce heavy rainfall. Highs in the upper 80s. Southwest winds 5 to 10 miles per hour. Chance of rain 70%. Tonight, partly cloudy with a chance of showers with a slight chance of thunderstorms in the evening, then mostly clear after midnight. Some thunderstorms may produce heavy rainfall in the evening. Lows in the lower 70s. Southwest winds around 5 miles per hour in the evening, becoming light and variable. Chance of rain 50%.
Tuesday, most

Partly sunny. Showers and thunderstorms likely in the afternoon. Humid with highs in the lower 90s. Southwest winds around 5 miles per hour. Chance of rain 70%. Tuesday night, partly cloudy with a chance of showers and thunderstorms in the evening, then mostly clear after midnight. Humid with lows in the lower 70s. South winds around 5 miles per hour in the evening, becoming light and variable. Chance of rain 50%. Wednesday, mostly sunny. A chance of showers and thunderstorms in the afternoon. Humid with highs in the lower 90s. Light and variable winds, becoming south around 5 miles per hour in the afternoon. Chance of rain 50%. Wednesday night through Thursday night, partly cloudy. A chance of showers and thunderstorms. Lows in the lower 70s. Highs in the lower 90s. Chance of rain 50%. Heat index values up to 105. Friday through Saturday night, partly cloudy with a chance of showers and thunderstorms. Highs in the lower 90s. Lows in the mid-70s. Chance of rain 40%. Heat index values up to 105. Sunday, mostly sunny. A chance of showers and thunderstorms in the morning, then showers and thunderstorms likely in the afternoon. Highs in the lower 90s. Chance of rain 70%. Heat index values up to 105. The Tallahassee Climate Summary for yesterday, August 2, 2026. Yesterday's high temperature was 86 degrees. This high was 6 degrees below the normal high of 92. Yesterday's low temperature was 76 degrees. This low was 3 degrees above the normal low of 73. 0.53 inches of precipitation fell yesterday, which brings the monthly total to 4.21 inches. This is 3.67 inches above the normal amount of 0.54 inches for August. The total precipitation for the year now stands at 27.73 inches, which is 8.53 inches below normal. The normal high temperature for today is 92 degrees, and the normal low is 73. The record high for today is 100, which occurred in 2011, and the record low is 67, which occurred in 1971. Sunrise today is at 6:57 a.m. and sunset is at 8:30 p.m. The coastal waters forecast for the following: coastal waters from Okaloosa Walton County line to Mexico Beach out to 20 nautical miles, coastal waters from Mexico Beach to Apalachicola out to 20 nautical miles, waters from Okaloosa Walton County line to Mexico Beach 20 to 60 nautical miles, and waters from Mexico Beach to Apalachicola 20 to 60 nautical miles. Small craft should exercise caution. Rest of tonight, southwest winds 15 to 20 knots with gusts up to 25 knots. Seas 4 to 5 feet, occasionally to 6 feet. Wave detail, southwest 5 feet at 6 seconds. Protected waters choppy. A chance of showers with a slight chance of thunderstorms. Monday, southwest winds 15 to 20 knots, diminishing to 10 to 15 knots in the afternoon. Seas 3 to 4 feet. Wave detail, southwest 4 feet at 6 seconds. Protected waters choppy. A chance of thunderstorms. Showers likely, mainly in the morning. Monday night, west winds 10 to 15 knots. Seas 2 to 3 feet. Wave detail, southwest 3 feet at 6 seconds. Protected waters a moderate chop. A slight chance of showers and thunderstorms. Tuesday, west winds 5 to 10 knots. Seas around 2 feet. Wave detail, southwest 2 feet at 5 seconds. Protected waters a light chop. A slight chance of showers and thunderstorms. Tuesday night, southwest winds 5 to 10 knots. Seas around 2 feet. Wave detail, south 2 feet at 5 seconds. Protected waters a light chop. Wednesday, southwest winds 5 to 10 knots. Waves 1 foot or less. Wave detail, south 1 foot at 5 seconds. Protected waters a light chop. Wednesday night, south winds 5 to 10 knots. Waves 1 foot or less. Protected waters a light chop. A slight chance of showers and thunderstorms after midnight. Thursday, east winds 5 to 10 knots. Waves 1 foot or less. Protected waters a light chop. A slight chance of showers and thunderstorms. Thursday night, east winds 5 to 10 knots. Seas around 2 feet. Protected waters a light chop. A slight chance of showers and thunderstorms. Friday, east winds 10 to 15 knots. Seas 2 to 3 feet. Protected water.

There's a moderate chop, a chance of showers and thunderstorms. Friday night, east winds 5 to 10 knots, increasing to 10 to 15 knots after midnight. Seas around 2 feet. Protected waters a moderate chop. A slight chance of showers and thunderstorms in the evening, then a chance of showers and thunderstorms after midnight. Winds and waves higher in and near thunderstorms. The coastal waters forecast for the following: waters from Suwannee River to Apalachicola, Florida, extending from 20 to 60 nautical miles. Small craft advisory in effect until 8 a.m. Eastern Daylight Time Monday. Rest of tonight, southwest winds around 20 knots with gusts up to 25 knots. Seas 3 to 5 feet, occasionally to 6 feet. Wave detail, southwest 5 feet at 6 seconds. Protected waters choppy. A chance of showers with a slight chance of thunderstorms. Monday, southwest winds 15 to 20 knots with gusts up to 30 knots. Seas 3 to 5 feet, occasionally to 6 feet. Wave detail, southwest 5 feet at 6 seconds. Protected waters choppy. Thunderstorms likely. Showers. Monday night, southwest winds 10 to 15 knots. Seas 2 to 4 feet. Wave detail, southwest 4 feet at 6 seconds. Protected waters a moderate chop. A chance of showers and thunderstorms. Tuesday, southwest winds 5 to 10 knots. Seas around 2 feet. Wave detail, southwest 2 feet at 5 seconds. Protected waters a light chop. A chance of showers and thunderstorms, mainly in the morning. Tuesday night, southwest winds 5 to 10 knots. Seas around 2 feet. Wave detail, south 2 feet at 5 seconds. Protected waters a light chop. A chance of showers with a slight chance of thunderstorms. Wednesday, southwest winds around 5 knots. Waves 1 foot or less. Wave detail, southwest 1 foot at 4 seconds. Protected waters smooth, a slight chance of showers and thunderstorms. Wednesday night, south winds around 5 knots. Waves 1 foot or less. Protected waters smooth, a slight chance of showers and thunderstorms in the evening, then a chance of showers and thunderstorms after midnight. Thursday, east winds 5 to 10 knots. Waves 1 foot or less. Protected waters a light chop. A chance of showers and thunderstorms. Thursday night, east winds 5 to 10 knots. Seas around 2 feet. Protected waters a light chop. A slight chance of showers and thunderstorms in the evening, then a chance of showers and thunderstorms after midnight. Friday, east winds 10 to 15 knots. Seas 2 to 3 feet. Protected waters a moderate chop. A chance of showers and thunderstorms. Friday night, east winds 5 to 10 knots, increasing to 10 to 15 knots after midnight. Seas around 2 feet. Protected waters a moderate chop. A chance of showers and thunderstorms. Winds and waves higher in and near thunderstorms. The coastal waters forecast for the following St. Andrews Bay waterways. Rest of tonight, southwest winds 10 to 15 knots with gusts up to 20 knots, diminishing to 5 to 10 knots. Protected waters a moderate chop. A chance of showers. A slight chance of thunderstorms. Monday, southwest winds 5 to 10 knots. Protected waters a light chop. A slight chance of thunderstorms. A chance of showers, mainly in the morning. Monday night, west winds 5 to 10 knots. Protected waters a light chop. A slight chance of showers and thunderstorms after midnight. Tuesday, west winds around 5 knots, becoming southwest in the afternoon. Protected waters a light chop. A slight chance of showers and thunderstorms. Tuesday night, southwest winds 5 to 10 knots, diminishing to around 5 knots after midnight. Protected waters a light chop. A slight chance of showers and thunderstorms in the evening. Wednesday, southwest winds around 5 knots, increasing to 5 to 10 knots in the afternoon. Protected waters a light chop. A slight chance of showers and thunderstorms. Wednesday night, south winds 5 to 10 knots, diminishing to around 5 knots after midnight. Protected waters a light chop. A slight chance of showers and thunderstorms in the evening. Thursday, southeast winds around 5 knots. Protected waters smooth, a slight chance of showers and thunderstorms in the morning, then a chance of showers and thunderstorms in the afternoon. Thursday night, southeast winds around 5 knots, becoming east after midnight.
Protected waters move up. A chance of showers and thunderstorms, mainly in the evening. Friday, east winds 5 to 10 knots, becoming southeast in the afternoon. Protected waters a light chop. A slight chance of showers and thunderstorms in the morning, then a chance of showers and thunderstorms in the afternoon. Friday night, east winds around 5 knots. Protected waters move up. A chance of showers and thunderstorms, mainly in the evening. Winds and waves higher in and near thunderstorms. The tropical weather outlook. For the North Atlantic, Caribbean Sea, and the Gulf of America, tropical cyclone formation is not expected during the next 7 days. Small craft advisory is canceled. Overnight coastal and buoy observations no longer support conditions hazardous to small craft. Tide information for Monday, August 3, 2026. St. Mark's River entrance. High 5:34 a.m., low 11:49 a.m., high 5:56 p.m., low 11:57 p.m. Apalachicola. Low 1:22 a.m., high 7:27 a.m., low 2:01 p.m., high 7:47 p.m. St. Andrews Bay at Panama City. High 3:10 a.m., low 8:29 a.m., high 1:52 p.m., low 7:16 p.m. Note that the times of high and low tide are 3 minutes earlier at Shell Point than at the St. Mark's River entrance. The average water temperature at Apalachicola was 86.0 degrees. Sunrise and sunset in Tallahassee. August 3, 2026, sunrise 6:57 a.m. Eastern Daylight Time, sunset 8:30 p.m. Eastern Daylight Time. 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This broadcast originates from your National Weather Service office in Tallahassee, Florida. The latest weather and forecast information can also be accessed by calling our automated forecast line at 850-942-8851. The current time is 3:15 a.m. Eastern Daylight Time. High rip current risk now in effect through late tonight. What? Dangerous rip currents. Where? Walton, Bay, Gulf, and Franklin County beaches. When? Through late tonight. Impacts. Rip currents can sweep even the best swimmers away from shore into deeper water. Swim near a lifeguard. If caught in a rip current, relax and float. Don't swim against the current. If able, swim in a direction following the shoreline. If unable to escape, face the shore and call or wave for help. These are the 3 a.m. Eastern Daylight Time conditions. At the Tallahassee Airport, it was clear. The temperature was 77 degrees. The wind was south at 6 miles an hour. At Florida State University, the temperature was 77 degrees. The wind was south at 5 miles an hour. At Apalachicola, it was partly cloudy. The temperature was 79 degrees. The wind was west at 3 miles an hour. At Panama City Northwest, it was partly cloudy. The temperature was 79 degrees. The wind was southwest at 5 miles an hour. The report from Dothan was not available. At Albany, it was cloudy. The temperature was 77 degrees. The wind was south at 5 miles an hour. At Valdosta, it was partly cloudy. The temperature was 75 degrees. The wind was south at 5 miles an hour. Over the marine area, at the buoy south of Apalachicola, winds were southwest at 16 knots and seas were 6 feet. At the buoy south of Panama City, winds were southwest at 12 knots. At the buoy south of Pensacola, winds were north at 10 knots. These are the 3 a.m. Eastern Daylight Time conditions. At the Tallahassee Airport, it was partly cloudy. The temperature was 77 degrees. The wind was south at 6 miles an hour. At Florida State University, the temperature was 77 degrees. The wind was south at 5 miles an hour. At Apalachicola, it was partly cloudy. The temperature was 79 degrees. The wind was west at 3 miles an hour. At Panama City Northwest, it was partly cloudy. The temperature was 79 degrees. The wind was southwest at 5 miles an hour. The report from Dothan was not available. At Albany, it was cloudy. The temperature was 77 degrees. The wind was south at 5 miles an hour. At Valdosta, it was partly cloudy. The temperature was 75 degrees. The wind was south at 5 miles an hour. Over the marine area, at the buoy south of Apalachicola, winds were southwest at 16 knots and seas were 6 feet.

at the buoy south of Panama City, winds were southwest at 14 knots and seas were 5 feet. At the buoy south of Pensacola, wave height 2 feet, wave period 5 seconds. The forecast for the local area. Flood watch now in effect through this evening. Today, partly sunny with a slight chance of thunderstorms. A chance of showers this morning, then showers likely this afternoon. Some thunderstorms may produce heavy rainfall. Highs in the upper 80s. Southwest winds 5 to 10 miles per hour. Chance of rain 70%. Tonight, partly cloudy with a chance of showers with a slight chance of thunderstorms in the evening, then mostly clear after midnight. Some thunderstorms may produce heavy rainfall in the evening. Lows in the lower 70s. Southwest winds around 5 miles per hour in the evening, becoming light and variable. Chance of rain 50%. Tuesday, mostly sunny. Showers and thunderstorms likely in the afternoon. Humid with highs in the lower 90s. Southwest winds around 5 miles per hour. Chance of rain 70%. Tuesday night, partly cloudy with a chance of showers and thunderstorms in the evening, then mostly clear after midnight. Humid with lows in the lower 70s. South winds around 5 miles per hour in the evening, becoming light and variable. Chance of rain 50%. Wednesday, mostly sunny. A chance of showers and thunderstorms in the afternoon. Humid with highs in the lower 90s. Light and variable winds, becoming south around 5 miles per hour in the afternoon. Chance of rain 50%. Wednesday night through Thursday night, partly cloudy. A chance of showers and thunderstorms. Lows in the lower 70s. Highs in the lower 90s. Chance of rain 50%. Heat index values up to 105. Friday through Saturday night, partly cloudy with a chance of showers and thunderstorms. Highs in the lower 90s. Lows in the mid-70s. Chance of rain 40%. Heat index values up to 105. Sunday, mostly sunny. A chance of showers and thunderstorms in the morning, then showers and thunderstorms likely in the afternoon. Highs in the lower 90s. Chance of rain 70%. Heat index values up to 105. The coastal waters forecast for the following. Coastal waters from Okaloosa, Walton County line to Mexico Beach out to 20 nautical miles. Coastal waters from Mexico Beach to Apalachicola out to 20 nautical miles. Waters from Okaloosa, Walton County line to Mexico Beach 20 to 60 nautical miles. And waters from Mexico Beach to Apalachicola 20 to 60 nautical miles. Today, west winds 10 to 15 knots with gusts up to 20 knots. Seas 3 to 4 feet. Wave detail, southwest 4 feet at 6 seconds. Protected waters a moderate chop. A slight chance of thunderstorms. Tonight, west winds 10 to 15 knots, diminishing to 5 to 10 knots after midnight. Seas 2 to 3 feet. Wave detail, southwest 3 feet at 5 seconds. Protected waters a moderate chop. A slight chance of showers and thunderstorms after midnight. Tuesday, west winds 5 to 10 knots. Seas around 2 feet. Wave detail, southwest 2 feet at 5 seconds. Protected waters a light chop. A slight chance of showers and thunderstorms in the morning. Tuesday night, southwest winds 5 to 10 knots. Seas around 2 feet in the evening, then 1 foot or less. Wave detail, southwest 1 foot at 5 seconds, becoming southwest 1 foot at 4 seconds. Protected waters a light chop. Wednesday, southwest winds 5 to 10 knots. Waves 1 foot or less. Wave detail, southwest 1 foot at 4 seconds. Protected waters a light chop. Wednesday night, south winds 5 to 10 knots. Waves 1 foot or less. Wave detail, southwest 1 foot at 4 seconds. Protected waters a light chop. Thursday, east winds 5 to 10 knots. Waves 1 foot or less. Protected waters a light chop. A slight chance of showers and thunderstorms. Thursday night, east winds 5 to 10 knots. Waves 1 foot or less, then around 2 feet after midnight. Protected waters a light chop. A slight chance of showers and thunderstorms. Friday, east winds 10 to 15 knots. Seas around 2 feet. Protected waters a moderate chop. A chance of showers and thunderstorms. Friday night, east winds 5 to 10 knots. Seas around 2 feet. Protected waters a light chop.
a slight chance of showers and thunderstorms. Winds and waves higher in and near thunderstorms. The coastal waters forecast for the following: waters from Suwannee River to Apalachicola, Florida, extending from 20 to 60 nautical miles. Small craft should exercise caution. Today, southwest winds 15 to 20 knots. Seas 3 to 4 feet. Wave detail, southwest 4 feet at 6 seconds. Protected waters choppy. A slight chance of thunderstorms. Showers likely until late afternoon, then a chance of showers late. Tonight, southwest winds 10 to 15 knots with gusts up to 20 knots, becoming west 5 to 10 knots after midnight. Seas 2 to 4 feet. Wave detail, southwest 4 feet at 5 seconds. Protected waters a moderate chop. A slight chance of thunderstorms. A slight chance of showers in the evening, then a chance of showers after midnight. Tuesday, southwest winds 5 to 10 knots. Seas around 2 feet. Wave detail, southwest 2 feet at 5 seconds. Protected waters a light chop. A slight chance of thunderstorms. A chance of showers, mainly in the morning. Tuesday night, southwest winds 5 to 10 knots. Seas around 2 feet in the evening, then 1 foot or less. Wave detail, southwest 2 feet at 5 seconds, becoming southwest 1 foot at 5 seconds. Protected waters a light chop. A slight chance of thunderstorms. A slight chance of showers in the evening, then a chance of showers after midnight. Wednesday, southwest winds around 5 knots. Waves 1 foot or less. Wave detail, southwest 1 foot at 4 seconds. Protected waters smooth, a slight chance of thunderstorms. A chance of showers, mainly in the morning. Wednesday night, south winds around 5 knots. Waves 1 foot or less. Wave detail, southwest 1 foot at 4 seconds. Protected waters smooth, a chance of showers and thunderstorms after midnight. Thursday, east winds around 5 knots. Waves 1 foot or less. Protected waters smooth, a chance of showers and thunderstorms. Thursday night, east winds around 5 knots, increasing to 5 to 10 knots after midnight. Waves 1 foot or less, then around 2 feet after midnight. Protected waters a light chop. A chance of showers and thunderstorms. Friday, east winds 5 to 10 knots. Seas around 2 feet. Protected waters a light chop. A chance of showers and thunderstorms. Friday night, northeast winds 5 to 10 knots, becoming east 10 to 15 knots after midnight. Seas around 2 feet. Protected waters a moderate chop. A chance of showers and thunderstorms. Winds and waves higher in and near thunderstorms. The coastal waters forecast for the following St. Andrews Bay waterways. Today, west winds 5 to 10 knots. Protected waters a light chop. A chance of showers with a slight chance of thunderstorms early this morning, then a slight chance of showers and thunderstorms late this morning. Tonight, west winds 5 to 10 knots, diminishing to around 5 knots after midnight. Protected waters a light chop. A slight chance of showers and thunderstorms after midnight. Tuesday, northwest winds around 5 knots, becoming southwest in the afternoon. Protected waters a light chop. A slight chance of showers and thunderstorms. Tuesday night, southwest winds 5 to 10 knots, diminishing to around 5 knots after midnight. Protected waters a light chop. Wednesday, southwest winds around 5 knots, increasing to 5 to 10 knots in the afternoon. Protected waters a light chop. A slight chance of showers and thunderstorms. Wednesday night, south winds 5 to 10 knots, diminishing to around 5 knots after midnight. Protected waters a light chop. Thursday, southeast winds around 5 knots. Protected waters smooth, a chance of showers and thunderstorms in the afternoon. Thursday night, southeast winds around 5 knots, becoming east after midnight. Protected waters smooth, a chance of showers and thunderstorms in the evening. Friday, east winds around 5 knots. Protected waters smooth, a slight chance of showers and thunderstorms in the morning, then a chance of showers and thunderstorms in the afternoon. Friday night, east winds around 5 knots. Protected waters smooth, a slight chance of showers. A chance of thunderstorms, mainly in the evening. Winds and waves higher in and near thunderstorms. The Tropical Weather Outlook. For the North Atlantic,
Caribbean Sea and the Gulf of America. Tropical cyclone formation is not expected during the next

St. Andrews Bay of Panama City. High 3, 10 a.m., low 8, 29 a.m., high 1:52 p.m., low 7, 16 p.m. Note that the times of high and low tide are 3 minutes earlier at Shell Point than at the St. Marks River entrance. The average water temperature at Apalachicola was 86.0 degrees. Sunrise and sunset in Tallahassee. August 3, 2026, sunrise 6:57 a.m. Eastern Daylight Time, sunset 8:30 p.m. Eastern Daylight Time. 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This broadcast originates from your National Weather Service office in Tallahassee, Florida. The latest weather and forecast information can also be accessed by calling our automated forecast line at 850-942-8851. The current time is 3:29 a.m. Eastern Daylight Time. High rip current risk now in effect through late tonight. What? Dangerous rip currents. Where? Walton, Bay, Gulf, and Franklin County beaches. When? Through late tonight. Impacts. Rip currents can sweep even the best swimmers away from shore into deeper water. Swim near a lifeguard. If caught in a rip current, relax and float. Don't swim against the current. If able, swim in a direction following the shoreline. If unable to escape, face the shore and call or wave for help. These are the 3 a.m. Eastern Daylight Time conditions. At the Tallahassee Airport, it was partly cloudy. The temperature was 77 degrees. The wind was south at 6 miles an hour. At Florida State University, the temperature was 77 degrees. The wind was south at 5 miles an hour. At Apalachicola, it was partly cloudy. The temperature was 79 degrees. The wind was west at 3 miles an hour. At Panama City Northwest, it was partly cloudy. The temperature was 79 degrees. The wind was southwest at 5 miles an hour. The report from Dothan was not available. At Albany, it was cloudy. The temperature was 77 degrees. The wind was south at 5 miles an hour. At Valdosta, it was partly cloudy. The temperature was 75 degrees. The wind was south at 5 miles an hour. Over the marine area, at the buoy south of Apalachicola, winds were southwest at 16 knots and seas were 6 feet. At the buoy south of Panama City, winds were southwest at 14 knots and seas were 5 feet. At the buoy south of Pensacola, wave heights 2 feet. Wave period 5 seconds. The Tallahassee Climate Summary for yesterday, August 2, 2026. Yesterday's high temperature was 86 degrees. This high was 6 degrees below the normal high of 92. Yesterday's low temperature was 76 degrees. This low was 3 degrees above the normal low of 73. 0.53 inches of precipitation fell yesterday, which brings the monthly total to 4.21 inches. This is 3.67 inches above the normal amount of 0.54 inches for August. The total precipitation for the year now stands at 27.73 inches, which is 8.53 inches below normal. The normal high temperature for today is 92 degrees, and the normal low is 73. The record high for today is 100, which occurred in 2011, and the record low is 67, which occurred in 1971. Sunrise today is at 6:57 a.m. and sunset is at 8:30 p.m. The forecast for the local area. Flood watch now in effect through this evening. Today, partly sunny with a slight chance of thunderstorms. A chance of showers this morning, then showers likely this afternoon. Some thunderstorms may produce heavy rainfall. Highs in the upper 80s. Southwest winds 5 to 10 miles per hour. Chance of rain 70%. Tonight, partly cloudy with a chance of showers. Thunderstorms may produce heavy rainfall. Highs in the upper 80s. Southwest winds 5 to 10 miles per hour. Chance of rain 70%. Tonight, partly cloudy with a chance of showers with a slight chance of thunderstorms in the evening, then mostly clear after midnight. Some thunderstorms may produce heavy rainfall in the evening. Lows in the lower 70s. Southwest winds around 5 miles per hour in the evening, becoming light and variable. Chance of rain 50%. Tuesday, mostly sunny. Showers and thunderstorms likely in the afternoon. Humid with highs in the lower 90s. Southwest winds around 5 miles per hour. Chance of rain 70%. Tuesday night, partly cloudy with a chance of

showers and thunderstorms in the evening, then mostly clear after midnight. Humid with lows in the lower 70s. South winds around 5 miles per hour in the evening, becoming light and variable. Chance of rain 50%. Wednesday, mostly sunny. A chance of showers and thunderstorms in the afternoon. Humid with highs in the lower 90s. Light and variable winds, becoming south around 5 miles per hour in the afternoon. Chance of rain 50%. Wednesday night through Thursday night, partly cloudy. A chance of showers and thunderstorms. Lows in the lower 70s. Highs in the lower 90s. Chance of rain 50%. Heat index values up to 105. Friday through Saturday night, partly cloudy with a chance of showers and thunderstorms. Highs in the lower 90s. Lows in the mid-70s. Chance of rain 40%. Heat index values up to 105. Sunday, mostly sunny. A chance of showers and thunderstorms in the morning, then showers and thunderstorms likely in the afternoon. Highs in the lower 90s. Chance of rain 70%. Heat index values up to 105. The coastal waters forecast for the following: coastal waters from Okaloosa Walton County line to Mexico Beach out to 20 nautical miles, coastal waters from Mexico Beach to Apalachicola out to 20 nautical miles, waters from Okaloosa Walton County line to Mexico Beach 20 to 60 nautical miles, and waters from Mexico Beach to Apalachicola 20 to 60 nautical miles. Today, west winds 10 to 15 knots with gusts up to 20 knots. Seas 3 to 4 feet. Wave detail, southwest 4 feet at 6 seconds. Protected waters a moderate chop. A slight chance of thunderstorms. Tonight, west winds 10 to 15 knots, diminishing to 5 to 10 knots after midnight. Seas 2 to 3 feet. Wave detail, southwest 3 feet at 5 seconds. Protected waters a moderate chop. A slight chance of showers and thunderstorms after midnight. Tuesday, west winds 5 to 10 knots. Seas around 2 feet. Wave detail, southwest 2 feet at 5 seconds. Protected waters a light chop. A slight chance of showers and thunderstorms in the morning. Tuesday night, southwest winds 5 to 10 knots. Seas around 2 feet in the evening, then 1 foot or less. Wave detail, southwest 1 foot at 5 seconds, becoming southwest 1 foot at 4 seconds. Protected waters a light chop. Wednesday, southwest winds 5 to 10 knots. Waves 1 foot or less. Wave detail, southwest 1 foot at 4 seconds. Protected waters a light chop. Wednesday night, south winds 5 to 10 knots. Waves 1 foot or less. Wave detail, southwest 1 foot at 4 seconds. Protected waters a light chop. Thursday, east winds 5 to 10 knots. Waves 1 foot or less. Protected waters a light chop. A slight chance of showers and thunderstorms. Thursday night, east winds 5 to 10 knots. Waves 1 foot or less, then around 2 feet after midnight. Protected waters a light chop. A slight chance of showers and thunderstorms. Friday, east winds 10 to 15 knots. Seas around 2 feet. Protected waters a moderate chop. A chance of showers and thunderstorms. Friday night, east winds 5 to 10 knots. Seas around 2 feet. Protected waters a light chop. A slight chance of showers and thunderstorms. Winds and waves higher in and near thunderstorms. The coastal waters forecast for the following: waters from Suwannee River to Apalachicola, Florida, extending from 20 to 60 nautical miles. Small craft should exercise caution. Today, southwest winds 15 to 20 knots. Seas 3 to 4 feet. Wave detail, southwest 4 feet at 6 seconds. Protected waters choppy. A slight chance of thunderstorms. Showers likely until late afternoon, then a chance of showers late. Tonight, southwest winds 10 to 15 knots with gusts up to 20 knots, becoming west 5 to 10 knots after midnight. Seas 2 to 4 feet. Wave detail, southwest 4 feet at 5 seconds. Protected waters a moderate chop. A slight chance of thunderstorms. A slight chance of showers in the evening, then a chance of showers after midnight. Tuesday, southwest winds 5 to 10 knots. Seas around 2 feet. Wave detail, southwest 2 feet at 5 seconds. Protected waters a light chop. A slight chance of thunderstorms.
A chance of showers, mainly in the morning. Tuesday night, southwest winds 5 to 10 knots. Seas around 2 feet in the evening, then 1 foot or less. Wave detail, southwest 2 feet at 5 seconds, becoming southwest 1 foot at 5 seconds. Protected waters, a light chop. A slight chance of thunderstorms. A slight chance of showers in the evening, then a chance of showers after midnight. Wednesday, southwest winds around 5 knots. Waves 1 foot or less. Wave detail, southwest 1 foot at 4 seconds. Protected waters, smooth. A slight chance of thunderstorms. A chance of showers, mainly in the morning. Wednesday night, south winds around 5 knots. Waves 1 foot or less. Wave detail, southwest 1 foot at 4 seconds. Protected waters, smooth. A chance of showers and thunderstorms after midnight. Thursday, east winds around 5 knots. Waves 1 foot or less. Protected waters, smooth. A chance of showers and thunderstorms. Thursday night, east winds around 5 knots, increasing to 5 to 10 knots after midnight. Waves 1 foot or less, then around 2 feet after midnight. Protected waters, a light chop. A chance of showers and thunderstorms. Friday, east winds 5 to 10 knots. Seas around 2 feet. Protected waters, a light chop. A chance of showers and thunderstorms. Friday night, northeast winds 5 to 10 knots, becoming east 10 to 15 knots after midnight. Seas around 2 feet. Protected waters, a moderate chop. A chance of showers and thunderstorms. Winds and waves higher in and near thunderstorms. The coastal waters forecast for the following St. Andrews Bay waterways. Today, west winds 5 to 10 knots. Protected waters, a light chop. A chance of showers with a slight chance of thunderstorms early this morning, then a slight chance of showers and thunderstorms late this morning. Tonight, west winds 5 to 10 knots, diminishing to around 5 knots after midnight. Protected waters, a light chop. A slight chance of showers and thunderstorms after midnight. Tuesday, northwest winds around 5 knots, becoming southwest in the afternoon. Protected waters, a light chop. A slight chance of showers and thunderstorms. Tuesday night, southwest winds 5 to 10 knots, diminishing to around 5 knots after midnight. Protected waters, a light chop. Wednesday, southwest winds around 5 knots, increasing to 5 to 10 knots in the afternoon. Protected waters, a light chop. A slight chance of showers and thunderstorms. Wednesday night, south winds 5 to 10 knots, diminishing to around 5 knots after midnight. Protected waters, a light chop. Thursday, southeast winds around 5 knots. Protected waters, smooth. A chance of showers and thunderstorms in the afternoon. Thursday night, southeast winds around 5 knots, becoming east after midnight. Protected waters, smooth. A chance of showers and thunderstorms in the evening. Friday, east winds around 5 knots. Protected waters, smooth. A slight chance of showers and thunderstorms in the morning, then a chance of showers and thunderstorms in the afternoon. Friday night, east winds around 5 knots. Protected waters, smooth. A slight chance of showers. A chance of thunderstorms, mainly in the evening. Winds and waves higher in and near thunderstorms. The Tropical Weather Outlook. For the North Atlantic, Caribbean Sea and the Gulf of America, tropical cyclone formation is not expected during the next 7 days. The Surf Zone Forecast General Outlook. Surf heights of 2 to 4 feet, onshore winds around 10 to 15 miles an hour and 6-second periods will generate rough surf and keep a high risk for rip currents present at all area beaches through today. Heed beach flags and stay near a lifeguard. Reminder that double red flags means that waters are closed. Surf conditions are expected to gradually improve by Tuesday through midweek. Tide information for Monday, August 3, 2026. St. Mark's River entrance. High 5:34 a.m., low 11:49 a.m., high 5:56 p.m., low 11:57 p.m. Apalachicola. Low 1:22 a.m., high 7:27 a.m., low 2:01 p.m., high 7:47 p.m. St. Andrews Bay at Panama City. High 3:10 a.m., low 8:29 a.m., high 1:52 p.m., low 7:16 p.m. Note that the times of high and low tide are 3 minutes earlier at Shell Point than at the St. Mark's River entrance. The average water temperature at Apalachicola was 86.0 degrees. Sunrise and sunset in Tallahassee.
August 3rd, 2026, sunrise 6:50.

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High rip current risk now in effect through late tonight. What? Dangerous rip currents. Where? Walton, Bay, Gulf, and Franklin County beaches. When? Through late tonight. Impacts. Rip currents can sweep even the best swimmers away from shore into deeper water. Swim near a lifeguard. If caught in a rip current, relax and float. Don't swim against the current. If able, swim in a direction following the shoreline. If unable to escape, face the shore and call or wave for help. These are the 3 a.m. Eastern Daylight Time conditions. At the Tallahassee Airport, it was partly cloudy. The temperature was 77 degrees. The wind was south at 6 miles an hour. At Florida State University, the temperature was 77 degrees. The wind was south at 5 miles an hour. At Apalachicola, it was partly cloudy. The temperature was 79 degrees. The wind was west at 3 miles an hour. At Panama City Northwest, it was partly cloudy. The temperature was 79 degrees. The wind was southwest at 5 miles an hour. The report from Dothan was not available. At Albany, it was cloudy. The temperature was 77 degrees. The wind was south at 5 miles an hour. At Valdosta, it was partly cloudy. The temperature was 75 degrees. The wind was south at 5 miles an hour. Over the marine area, at the buoy south of Apalachicola, winds were southwest at 16 knots and seas were 6 feet. At the buoy south of Panama City, winds were southwest at 14 knots and seas were 5 feet. At the buoy south of Pensacola, wave height 2 feet, wave period 5 seconds. The forecast for the local area. Flood watch now in effect through this evening. Today, partly sunny with a slight chance of thunderstorms. A chance of showers this morning, then showers likely this afternoon. Some thunderstorms may produce heavy rainfall. Highs in the upper 80s. Southwest winds 5 to 10 miles per hour. Chance of rain 70%. Tonight, partly cloudy with a chance of showers with a slight chance of thunderstorms in the evening, then mostly clear after midnight. Some thunderstorms may produce heavy rainfall in the evening. Lows in the lower 70s. Southwest winds around 5 miles per hour in the evening, becoming light and variable. Chance of rain 50%. Tuesday, mostly sunny. Showers and thunderstorms likely in the afternoon. Humid with highs in the lower 90s. Southwest winds around 5 miles per hour. Chance of rain 70%. Tuesday night, partly cloudy with a chance of showers and thunderstorms in the evening, then mostly clear after midnight. Humid with lows in the lower 70s. South winds around 5 miles per hour in the evening, becoming light and variable. Chance of rain 50%. Wednesday, mostly sunny. A chance of showers and thunderstorms in the afternoon. Humid with highs in the lower 90s. Light and variable winds, becoming south around 5 miles per hour in the afternoon. Chance of rain 50%. Wednesday night through Thursday night, partly cloudy. A chance of showers and thunderstorms. Lows in the lower 70s. Highs in the lower 90s. Chance of rain 50%. Heat index values up to 105. Friday through Saturday night, partly cloudy with a chance of showers and thunderstorms. Highs in the lower 90s. Lows in the mid-70s. Chance of rain 40%. Heat index values up to 105. Sunday, mostly sunny. A chance of showers and thunderstorms in the morning, then showers and thunderstorms likely in the afternoon. Highs in the lower 90s. Chance of rain 70%. Heat index values up to 105. The coastal waters forecast for the following: coastal waters from Okaloosa, Walton County line to Mexico Beach out to 20 nautical miles, coastal waters from Mexico Beach to Apalachicola out to 20 nautical miles, waters from Okaloosa, Walton County line to Mexico Beach 20 to 60 nautical miles, and waters from Mexico Beach to Apalachicola 20 to 60 nautical miles.
Today, west winds 10 to 15 knots with gusts up to 20 knots. Seas 3 to 4 feet. Wave detail, southwest 4 feet at 6 seconds. Protected waters a moderate chop. A slight chance of thunderstorms. Tonight, west winds 10 to 15 knots, diminishing to 5 to 10 knots after midnight. Seas 2 to 3 feet. Wave detail, southwest 3 feet at 5 seconds. Protected waters a moderate chop. A slight chance of showers and thunderstorms after midnight. Tuesday, west winds 5 to 10 knots. Seas around 2 feet. Wave detail, southwest 2 feet at 5 seconds. Protected waters a light chop. A slight chance of showers and thunderstorms in the morning. Tuesday night, southwest winds 5 to 10 knots. Seas around 2 feet in the evening, then 1 foot or less. Wave detail, southwest 1 foot at 5 seconds, becoming southwest 1 foot at 4 seconds. Protected waters a light chop. Wednesday, southwest winds 5 to 10 knots. Waves 1 foot or less. Wave detail, southwest 1 foot at 4 seconds. Protected waters a light chop. Wednesday night, south winds 5 to 10 knots. Waves 1 foot or less. Wave detail, southwest 1 foot at 4 seconds. Protected waters a light chop. Thursday, east winds 5 to 10 knots. Waves 1 foot or less. Protected waters a light chop. A slight chance of showers and thunderstorms. Thursday night, east winds 5 to 10 knots. Waves 1 foot or less, then around 2 feet after midnight. Protected waters a light chop. A slight chance of showers and thunderstorms. Friday, east winds 10 to 15 knots. Seas around 2 feet. Protected waters a moderate chop. A chance of showers and thunderstorms. Friday night, east winds 5 to 10 knots. Seas around 2 feet. Protected waters a light chop. A slight chance of showers and thunderstorms. Winds and waves higher and near thunderstorms. The coastal waters forecast for the following waters from Suwannee River to Apalachicola, Florida, extending from 20 to 60 nautical miles. Small craft should exercise caution. Today, southwest winds 15 to 20 knots. Seas 3 to 4 feet. Wave detail, southwest 4 feet at 6 seconds. Protected waters choppy. A slight chance of thunderstorms. Showers likely until late afternoon, then a chance of showers late. Tonight, southwest winds 10 to 15 knots with gusts up to 20 knots, becoming west 5 to 10 knots after midnight. Seas 2 to 4 feet. Wave detail, southwest 4 feet at 5 seconds. Protected waters a moderate chop. A slight chance of thunderstorms. A slight chance of showers in the evening, then a chance of showers after midnight. Tuesday, southwest winds 5 to 10 knots. Seas around 2 feet. Wave detail, southwest 2 feet at 5 seconds. Protected waters a light chop. A slight chance of thunderstorms. A chance of showers, mainly in the morning. Tuesday night, southwest winds 5 to 10 knots. Seas around 2 feet in the evening, then 1 foot or less. Wave detail, southwest 2 feet at 5 seconds, becoming southwest 1 foot at 5 seconds. Protected waters a light chop. A slight chance of thunderstorms. A slight chance of showers in the evening, then a chance of showers after midnight. Wednesday, southwest winds around 5 knots. Waves 1 foot or less. Wave detail, southwest 1 foot at 4 seconds. Protected waters smooth, a slight chance of thunderstorms. A chance of showers, mainly in the morning. Wednesday night, south winds around 5 knots. Waves 1 foot or less. Wave detail, southwest 1 foot at 4 seconds. Protected waters smooth, a chance of showers and thunderstorms after midnight. Thursday, east winds around 5 knots. Waves 1 foot or less. Protected waters smooth, a chance of showers and thunderstorms. Thursday night, east winds around 5 knots, increasing to 5 to 10 knots after midnight. Waves 1 foot or less, then around 2 feet after midnight. Protected waters a light chop. A chance of showers and thunderstorms. Friday, east winds 5 to 10 knots. Seas around 2 feet. Protected waters a light chop. A chance of showers and thunderstorms. Friday night, northeast winds 5 to 10 knots, becoming east 10 to 15 knots after midnight.
seas around 2 feet.

Protected water is a moderate chop. A chance of showers and thunderstorms. Winds and waves higher and near thunderstorms. The coastal waters forecast for the following St. Andrews Bay waterways. Today, west winds 5 to 10 knots. Protected water is a light chop. A chance of showers with a slight chance of thunderstorms early this morning. Then a slight chance of showers and thunderstorms late this morning. Tonight, west winds 5 to 10 knots, diminishing to around 5 knots after midnight. Protected water is a light chop. A slight chance of showers and thunderstorms after midnight. Tuesday, northwest winds around 5 knots, becoming southwest in the afternoon. Protected water is a light chop. A slight chance of showers and thunderstorms. Tuesday night, southwest winds 5 to 10 knots, diminishing to around 5 knots after midnight. Protected water is a light chop. Wednesday, southwest winds around 5 knots, increasing to 5 to 10 knots in the afternoon. Protected water is a light chop. A slight chance of showers and thunderstorms. Wednesday night, south winds 5 to 10 knots, diminishing to around 5 knots after midnight. Protected water is a light chop. Thursday, southeast winds around 5 knots. Protected water is smooth, a chance of showers and thunderstorms in the afternoon. Thursday night, southeast winds around 5 knots, becoming east after midnight. Protected water is smooth, a chance of showers and thunderstorms in the evening. Friday, east winds around 5 knots. Protected water is smooth, a slight chance of showers and thunderstorms in the morning, then a chance of showers and thunderstorms in the afternoon. Friday night, east winds around 5 knots. Protected water is smooth, a slight chance of showers. A chance of thunderstorms, mainly in the evening. Winds and waves higher and near thunderstorms. The Tropical Weather Outlook. For the North Atlantic, Caribbean Sea, and the Gulf of America, tropical cyclone formation is not expected during the next 7 days. The Surf Zone Forecast General Outlook, surf heights of 2 to 4 feet, onshore winds around 10 to 15 miles an hour, and 6-second periods will generate rough surf and keep a high risk for rip currents present at all area beaches through today. Heed beach flags and stay near a lifeguard. Reminder that double red flags means that waters are closed. Surf conditions are expected to gradually improve by Tuesday through midweek. Tide information for Monday, August 3, 2026. St. Marks River entrance. High 5:34 a.m., low 11:49 a.m., high 5:56 p.m., low 11:57 p.m. Apalachicola. Low 1:22 a.m., high 7:27 a.m., low 2:01 p.m., high 7:47 p.m. St. Andrews Bay at Panama City. High 3:10 a.m., low 8:29 a.m., high 1:52 p.m., low 7:16 p.m. Note that the times of high and low tide are 3 minutes earlier at Shell Point than at the St. Marks River entrance. The average water temperature at Apalachicola was 86.0 degrees. Sunrise and sunset in Tallahassee. August 3, 2026, sunrise 6:57 a.m. Eastern Daylight Time, sunset 8:30 p.m. Eastern Daylight Time. 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This broadcast originates from your National Weather Service office in Tallahassee, Florida. The latest weather and forecast information can also be accessed by calling our automated forecast line at 850-942-8851. The current time is 3:57 a.m. Eastern Daylight Time. High rip current risk now in effect through late tonight. What? Dangerous rip currents. Where? Walton, Bay, Gulf, and Franklin County beaches. When? Through late tonight. Impacts. Rip currents can sweep even the best swimmers away from shore into deeper water. Swim near a lifeguard. If caught in a rip current, relax and float. Don't swim against the current. If able, swim in a direction following the shoreline. If unable to escape, face the shore and call or wave for help. These are the 3 a.m. Eastern Daylight Time conditions. At the Tallahassee Airport, it was partly cloudy. The temperature was 77 degrees. The wind was south at 6 miles an hour. At Florida State University, the temperature was 77 degrees. The wind was south at 5 miles an hour. At Apalachicola, it was partly cloudy. The temperature was 79 degrees. The wind was west at 3 miles an hour. At Panama City Northwest,
It was partly cloudy. The temperature was 79 degrees. The wind was southwest at 5 miles an hour. The report from Dothan was not available. At Albany, it was cloudy. The temperature was 77 degrees. The wind was south at 5 miles an hour. At Valdosta, it was partly cloudy. The temperature was 75 degrees. The wind was south at 5 miles an hour. Over the marine area, at the buoy south of Apalachicola, winds were southwest at 16 knots and seas were 6 feet. At the buoy south of Panama City, winds were southwest at 14 knots and seas were 5 feet. At the buoy south of Pensacola, wave height 2 feet. Wave period 5 seconds. The forecast for the local area. Flood watch now in effect through this evening. Today, partly sunny with a slight chance of thunderstorms. A chance of showers this morning, then showers likely this afternoon. Some thunderstorms may produce heavy rainfall. Highs in the upper 80s. Southwest winds 5 to 10 miles per hour. Chance of rain 70%. Tonight, partly cloudy with a chance of showers with a slight chance of thunderstorms in the evening, then mostly clear after midnight. Some thunderstorms may produce heavy rainfall in the evening. Lows in the lower 70s. Southwest winds around 5 miles per hour in the evening, becoming light and variable. Chance of rain 50%. Tuesday, mostly sunny. Showers and thunderstorms likely in the afternoon. Humid with highs in the lower 90s. Southwest winds around 5 miles per hour. Chance of rain 70%. Tuesday night, partly cloudy with a chance of showers and thunderstorms in the evening, then mostly clear after midnight. Humid with lows in the lower 70s. South winds around 5 miles per hour in the evening, becoming light and variable. Chance of rain 50%. Wednesday, mostly sunny. A chance of showers and thunderstorms in the afternoon. Humid with highs in the lower 90s. Light and variable winds, becoming south around 5 miles per hour in the afternoon. Chance of rain 50%. Wednesday night through Thursday night, partly cloudy. A chance of showers and thunderstorms. Lows in the lower 70s. Highs in the lower 90s. Chance of rain 50%. Heat index values up to 105. Friday through Saturday night, partly cloudy with a chance of showers and thunderstorms. Highs in the lower 90s. Lows in the mid-70s. Chance of rain 40%. Heat index values up to 105. Sunday, mostly sunny. A chance of showers and thunderstorms in the morning, then showers and thunderstorms likely in the afternoon. Highs in the lower 90s. Chance of rain 70%. Heat index values up to 105. The Tallahassee Climate Summary for yesterday, August 2, 2026. Yesterday's high temperature was 86 degrees. This high was 6 degrees below the normal high of 92. Yesterday's low temperature was 76 degrees. This low was 3 degrees above the normal low of 73. 0.53 inches of precipitation fell yesterday, which brings the monthly total to 4.21 inches. This is 3.67 inches above the normal amount of 0.54 inches for August. The total precipitation for the year now stands at 27.73 inches, which is 8.53 inches below normal. The normal high temperature for today is 92 degrees, and the normal low is 73. The record high for today is 100, which occurred in 2011, and the record low is 67, which occurred in 1971. Sunrise today is at 6:57 a.m. and sunset is at 8:30 p.m. The coastal waters forecast for the following: coastal waters from Okaloosa-Walton County line to Mexico Beach out to 20 nautical miles, coastal waters from Mexico Beach to Apalachicola out to 20 nautical miles, waters from Okaloosa-Walton County line to Mexico Beach 20 to 60 nautical miles, and waters from Mexico Beach to Apalachicola 20 to 60 nautical miles. Today, west winds 10 to 15 knots with gusts up to 20 knots. Seas 3 to 4 feet. Wave detail, southwest 4 feet at 6 seconds. Protected waters a moderate chop. A slight chance of thunderstorms. Tonight, west winds 10 to 15 knots, diminishing to 5 to 10 knots after midnight. Seas 2 to 3 feet. Wave detail, southwest 3 feet at 5 seconds. Protected waters a moderate chop. A slight chance of showers and thunderstorms after midnight. Tuesday, west winds 5 to 10 knots. Seas around 2 feet. Wave detail,

west 2 feet at 5 seconds. Protected waters, a light shop. A slight chance of showers and thunderstorms in the morning. Tuesday night, southwest winds 5 to 10 knots. Seas around 2 feet in the evening, then 1 foot or less. Wave detail, southwest 1 foot at 5 seconds, becoming southwest 1 foot at 4 seconds. Protected waters, a light shop. Wednesday, southwest winds 5 to 10 knots. Waves 1 foot or less. Wave detail, southwest 1 foot at 4 seconds. Protected waters, a light shop. Wednesday night, south winds 5 to 10 knots. Waves 1 foot or less. Wave detail, southwest 1 foot at 4 seconds. Protected waters, a light shop. Thursday, east winds 5 to 10 knots. Waves 1 foot or less. Protected waters, a light shop. A slight chance of showers and thunderstorms. Thursday night, east winds 5 to 10 knots. Waves 1 foot or less, then around 2 feet after midnight. Protected waters, a light shop. A slight chance of showers and thunderstorms. Friday, east winds 10 to 15 knots. Seas around 2 feet. Protected waters, a moderate chop. A chance of showers and thunderstorms. Friday night, east winds 5 to 10 knots. Seas around 2 feet. Protected waters, a light chop. A slight chance of showers and thunderstorms. Winds and waves higher and near thunderstorms. The Tropical Weather Outlook. For the North Atlantic, Caribbean Sea, and the Gulf of America, tropical cyclone formation is not expected during the next 7 days. The Surf Zone Forecast. General Outlook. Surf heights of 2 to 4 feet. Onshore winds around 10 to 15 miles an hour and 6-second periods will generate rough surf and keep a high risk for rip currents present at all area beaches through today. Heed beach flags and stay near a lifeguard. Reminder that double red flags means that waters are closed. Surf conditions are expected to gradually improve by Tuesday through midweek. Tide information for Monday, August 3, 2026. St. Mark's River entrance. High 5:34 a.m., low 11:49 a.m., high 5:56 p.m., low 11:57 p.m. Apalachicola. Low 1:22 a.m., high 7:27 a.m., low 2:01 p.m., high 7:47 p.m. St. Andrews Bay at Panama City. High 3:10 a.m., low 8:29 a.m., high 1:52 p.m., low 7:16 p.m. Note that the times of high and low tide are 3 minutes earlier at Shell Point than at the St. Mark's River entrance. The average water temperature at Apalachicola was 86.0 degrees. Sunrise and sunset in Tallahassee. August 3, 2026, sunrise 6:57 a.m. Eastern Daylight Time, sunset 8:30 p.m. Eastern Daylight Time. 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This broadcast originates from your National Weather Service office in Tallahassee, Florida. The latest weather and forecast information can also be accessed by calling our automated forecast line at 850-942-8851. The current time is 4:07 a.m. Eastern Daylight Time. High rip current risk now in effect through late tonight. What? Dangerous rip currents. Where? Walton, Bay, Gulf, and Franklin County beaches. When? Through late tonight. Impacts. Rip currents can sweep even the best swimmers away from shore into deeper water. Swim near a lifeguard. If caught in a rip current, relax and float. Don't swim against the current. If able, swim in a direction following the shoreline. If unable to escape, face the shore and call or wave for help. These are the 4 a.m. Eastern Daylight Time conditions. At the Tallahassee Airport, light rain was falling. The temperature was 76 degrees. The wind was south at 8 miles an hour. The report from Florida State University was not available. At Apalachicola, fog was reported. The temperature was 76 degrees. The wind was south at 3 miles an hour. At Panama City Northwest, it was mostly cloudy. The temperature was 78 degrees. The wind was southwest at 5 miles an hour. The report from Dothan was not available. At Albany, it was cloudy. The temperature was 77 degrees. The wind was south at 5 miles an hour. At Valdosta, it was partly cloudy. The temperature was 75 degrees. The wind was south at 3 miles an hour. Over the marine area,

buoy south of Apalachicola. Winds were southwest at 16 knots. At the buoy south of Panama City, winds were west at 10 knots. At the buoy south of Pensacola, winds were north at 12 knots. The forecast for the local area. Flood watch now in effect through this evening. Today, partly sunny with a slight chance of thunderstorms. A chance of showers this morning, then showers likely this afternoon. Some thunderstorms may produce heavy rainfall. Highs in the upper 80s. Southwest winds 5 to 10 miles per hour. Chance of rain 70%. Tonight, partly cloudy with a chance of showers with a slight chance of thunderstorms in the evening, then mostly clear after midnight. Some thunderstorms may produce heavy rainfall in the evening. Lows in the lower 70s. Southwest winds around 5 miles per hour in the evening, becoming light and variable. Chance of rain 50%. Tuesday, mostly sunny. Showers and thunderstorms likely in the afternoon. Humid with highs in the lower 90s. Southwest winds around 5 miles per hour. Chance of rain 70%. Tuesday night, partly cloudy with a chance of showers and thunderstorms in the evening, then mostly clear after midnight. Humid with lows in the lower 70s. South winds around 5 miles per hour in the evening, becoming light and variable. Chance of rain 50%. Wednesday, mostly sunny. A chance of showers and thunderstorms in the afternoon. Humid with highs in the lower 90s. Light and variable winds, becoming south around 5 miles per hour in the afternoon. Chance of rain 50%. Wednesday night through Thursday night, partly cloudy. A chance of showers and thunderstorms. Lows in the lower 70s. Highs in the lower 90s. Chance of rain 50%. Heat index values up to 105. Friday through Saturday night, partly cloudy with a chance of showers and thunderstorms. Highs in the lower 90s. Lows in the mid 70s. Chance of rain 40%. Heat index values up to 105. Sunday, mostly sunny. A chance of showers and thunderstorms in the morning, then showers and thunderstorms likely in the afternoon. Highs in the lower 90s. Chance of rain 70%. Heat index values up to 105. The coastal waters forecast for the following. Coastal waters from Okaloosa, Walton County line to Mexico Beach out to 20 nautical miles. Coastal waters from Mexico Beach to Apalachicola out to 20 nautical miles. Waters from Okaloosa, Walton County line to Mexico Beach 20 to 60 nautical miles. And waters from Mexico Beach to Apalachicola 20 to 60 nautical miles. Today, west winds 10 to 15 knots with gusts up to 20 knots. Seas 3 to 4 feet. Wave detail, southwest 4 feet at 6 seconds. Protected waters a moderate chop. A slight chance of thunderstorms. Tonight, west winds 10 to 15 knots, diminishing to 5 to 10 knots after midnight. Seas 2 to 3 feet. Wave detail, southwest 3 feet at 5 seconds. Protected waters a moderate chop. A slight chance of showers and thunderstorms after midnight. Tuesday, west winds 5 to 10 knots. Seas around 2 feet. Wave detail, southwest 2 feet at 5 seconds. Protected waters a light chop. A slight chance of showers and thunderstorms in the morning. Tuesday night, southwest winds 5 to 10 knots. Seas around 2 feet in the evening, then 1 foot or less. Wave detail, southwest 1 foot at 5 seconds, becoming southwest 1 foot at 4 seconds. Protected waters a light chop. Wednesday, southwest winds 5 to 10 knots. Waves 1 foot or less. Wave detail, southwest 1 foot at 4 seconds. Protected waters a light chop. Wednesday night, south winds 5 to 10 knots. Waves 1 foot or less. Wave detail, southwest 1 foot at 4 seconds. Protected waters a light chop. Thursday, east winds 5 to 10 knots. Waves 1 foot or less. Protected waters a light chop. A slight chance of showers and thunderstorms. Thursday night, east winds 5 to 10 knots. Waves 1 foot or less, then around 2 feet after midnight. Protected waters a light chop. A slight chance of showers and thunderstorms. Friday, east winds 10 to 15 knots. Seas around 2 feet. Protected waters a moderate chop. A chance of showers and thunderstorms. Friday night, east winds 5 to 10 knots. Seas around 2 feet. Protected waters a light chop.
a slight chance of showers and thunderstorms. Winds and waves higher and near thunderstorms. The coastal waters forecast for the following waters from Suwannee River to Apalachicola, Florida, extending from 20 to 60 nautical miles. Small craft should exercise caution. Today, southwest winds 15 to 20 knots. Seas 3 to 4 feet. Wave detail, southwest 4 feet at 6 seconds. Protected waters choppy. A slight chance of thunderstorms. Showers likely until late afternoon, then a chance of showers late. Tonight, southwest winds 10 to 15 knots with gusts up to 20 knots, becoming west 5 to 10 knots after midnight. Seas 2 to 4 feet. Wave detail, southwest 4 feet at 5 seconds. Protected waters a moderate chop. A slight chance of thunderstorms. A slight chance of showers in the evening, then a chance of showers after midnight. Tuesday, southwest winds 5 to 10 knots. Seas around 2 feet. Wave detail, southwest 2 feet at 5 seconds. Protected waters a light chop. A slight chance of thunderstorms. A chance of showers, mainly in the morning. Tuesday night, southwest winds 5 to 10 knots. Seas around 2 feet in the evening, then 1 foot or less. Wave detail, southwest 2 feet at 5 seconds, becoming southwest 1 foot at 5 seconds. Protected waters a light chop. A slight chance of thunderstorms. A slight chance of showers in the evening, then a chance of showers after midnight. Wednesday, southwest winds around 5 knots. Waves 1 foot or less. Wave detail, southwest 1 foot at 4 seconds. Protected waters smooth. A slight chance of thunderstorms. A chance of showers, mainly in the morning. Wednesday night, south winds around 5 knots. Waves 1 foot or less. Wave detail, southwest 1 foot at 4 seconds. Protected waters smooth. A chance of showers and thunderstorms after midnight. Thursday, east winds around 5 knots. Waves 1 foot or less. Protected waters smooth. A chance of showers and thunderstorms. Thursday night, east winds around 5 knots, increasing to 5 to 10 knots after midnight. Waves 1 foot or less, then around 2 feet after midnight. Protected waters a light chop. A chance of showers and thunderstorms. Friday, east winds 5 to 10 knots. Seas around 2 feet. Protected waters a light chop. A chance of showers and thunderstorms. Friday night, northeast winds 5 to 10 knots, becoming east 10 to 15 knots after midnight. Seas around 2 feet. Protected waters a moderate chop. A chance of showers and thunderstorms. Winds and waves higher and near thunderstorms. The coastal waters forecast for the following St. Andrews Bay waterways. Today, west winds 5 to 10 knots. Protected waters a light chop. A chance of showers with a slight chance of thunderstorms early this morning, then a slight chance of showers and thunderstorms late this morning. Tonight, west winds 5 to 10 knots, diminishing to around 5 knots after midnight. Protected waters a light chop. A slight chance of showers and thunderstorms after midnight. Tuesday, northwest winds around 5 knots, becoming southwest in the afternoon. Protected waters a light chop. A slight chance of showers and thunderstorms. Tuesday night, southwest winds 5 to 10 knots, diminishing to around 5 knots after midnight. Protected waters a light chop. Wednesday, southwest winds around 5 knots, increasing to 5 to 10 knots in the afternoon. Protected waters a light chop. A slight chance of showers and thunderstorms. Wednesday night, south winds 5 to 10 knots, diminishing to around 5 knots after midnight. Protected waters a light chop. Thursday, southeast winds around 5 knots. Protected waters smooth. A chance of showers and thunderstorms in the afternoon. Thursday night, southeast winds around 5 knots, becoming east after midnight. Protected waters smooth. A chance of showers and thunderstorms in the evening. Friday, east winds around 5 knots. Protected waters smooth. A slight chance of showers and thunderstorms in the morning, then a chance of showers and thunderstorms in the afternoon. Friday night, east winds around 5 knots. Protected waters smooth. A slight chance of showers. A chance of thunderstorms, mainly in the evening. Winds and waves higher and near thunderstorms. The Tropical Weather Outlook. For the North Atlantic, Caribbean Sea, and the Gulf of America, tropical cyclone formation is not expected.

expected during the next 7 days. The surf zone forecast general outlook, surf heights of 2 to 4 feet, onshore winds around 10 to 15 miles an hour and 6 second periods will generate rough surf and keep a high risk for rip currents present at all area beaches through today. Heed beach flags and stay near a lifeguard. Reminder that double red flags means that waters are closed. Surf conditions are expected to gradually improve by Tuesday through midweek. Tide information for Monday, August 3, 2026. St. Mark's River entrance. High 5:34 a.m., low 11:49 a.m., high 5:56 p.m., low 11:57 p.m. Apalachicola. Low 1:22 a.m., high 7:27 a.m., low 2:01 p.m., high 7:47 p.m. St. Andrews Bay at Panama City. High 3:10 a.m., low 8:29 a.m., high 1:52 p.m., low 7:16 p.m. Note that the times of high and low tide are 3 minutes earlier at Shell Point than at the St. Mark's River entrance. The average water temperature at Apalachicola was 86.0 degrees. Sunrise and sunset in Tallahassee. August 3, 2026, sunrise 6:57 a.m. Eastern Daylight Time, sunset 8:30 p.m. Eastern Daylight Time. 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This broadcast originates from your National Weather Service office in Tallahassee, Florida. The latest weather and forecast information can also be accessed by calling our automated forecast line at 850-942-8851. The current time is 4:20 a.m. Eastern Daylight Time. High rip current risk now in effect through late tonight. What? Dangerous rip currents. Where? Walton, Bay, Gulf, and Franklin County beaches. When? Through late tonight. Impacts. Rip currents can sweep even the best swimmers away from shore into deeper water. Swim near a lifeguard. If caught in a rip current, relax and float. Don't swim against the current. If able, swim in a direction following the shoreline. If unable to escape, face the shore and call or wave for help. These are the 4 a.m. Eastern Daylight Time conditions. At the Tallahassee Airport, light rain was falling. The temperature was 76 degrees. The wind was south at 8 miles an hour. At Florida State University, the temperature was 77 degrees. The wind was south at 6 miles an hour. At Apalachicola, fog was reported. The temperature was 76 degrees. The wind was south at 3 miles an hour. At Panama City Northwest, it was mostly cloudy. The temperature was 78 degrees. The wind was southwest at 5 miles an hour. The report from Dothan was not available. At Albany, it was cloudy. The temperature was 77 degrees. The wind was south at 5 miles an hour. At Valdosta, it was partly cloudy. The temperature was 75 degrees. The wind was south at 3 miles an hour. Over the marine area, at the buoy south of Apalachicola, winds were southwest at 16 knots and seas were 5 feet. At the buoy south of Panama City, winds were west at 10 knots and seas were 5 feet. At the buoy south of Pensacola, winds were north at 10 knots and seas were 2 feet. The forecast for the local area. Flood watch now in effect through this evening. Today, partly sunny with a slight chance of thunderstorms. A chance of showers this morning, then showers likely this afternoon. Some thunderstorms may produce heavy rainfall. Highs in the upper 80s. Southwest winds 5 to 10 miles per hour. Chance of rain 70%. Tonight, partly cloudy with a chance of showers with a slight chance of thunderstorms in the evening, then mostly clear after midnight. Some thunderstorms may produce heavy rainfall in the evening. Lows in the lower 70s. Southwest winds around 5 miles per hour in the evening, becoming light and variable. Chance of rain 50%. Tuesday, mostly sunny. Showers and thunderstorms likely in the afternoon. Humid with highs in the lower 90s. Southwest winds around 5 miles per hour. Chance of rain 70%. Tuesday night, partly cloudy with a chance of showers and thunderstorms in the evening, then mostly clear after midnight. Humid with lows in the lower 70s. South winds around 5 miles per hour in the evening, becoming light and variable. Chance of rain 50%. Wednesday, mostly sunny. A chance of showers and thunderstorms in the afternoon. Humid with highs in the lower 90s. Light and variable winds.

becoming south around 5 miles per hour in the afternoon. Chance of rain 50%. Wednesday night through Thursday night, partly cloudy. A chance of showers and thunderstorms. Lows in the lower 70s. Highs in the lower 90s. Chance of rain 50%. Heat index values up to 105. Friday through Saturday night, partly cloudy with a chance of showers and thunderstorms. Highs in the lower 90s. Lows in the mid-70s. Chance of rain 40%. Heat index values up to 105. Sunday, mostly sunny. A chance of showers and thunderstorms in the morning, then showers and thunderstorms likely in the afternoon. Highs in the lower 90s. Chance of rain 70%. Heat index values up to 105. The coastal waters forecast for the following: coastal waters from Okaloosa, Walton County line to Mexico Beach out to 20 nautical miles, coastal waters from Mexico Beach to Apalachicola out to 20 nautical miles, waters from Okaloosa, Walton County line to Mexico Beach 20 to 60 nautical miles, and waters from Mexico Beach to Apalachicola 20 to 60 nautical miles. Today, west winds 10 to 15 knots with gusts up to 20 knots. Seas 3 to 4 feet. Wave detail, southwest 4 feet at 6 seconds. Protected waters a moderate chop. A slight chance of thunderstorms. Tonight, west winds 10 to 15 knots, diminishing to 5 to 10 knots after midnight. Seas 2 to 3 feet. Wave detail, southwest 3 feet at 5 seconds. Protected waters a moderate chop. A slight chance of showers and thunderstorms after midnight. Tuesday, west winds 5 to 10 knots. Seas around 2 feet. Wave detail, southwest 2 feet at 5 seconds. Protected waters a light chop. A slight chance of showers and thunderstorms in the morning. Tuesday night, southwest winds 5 to 10 knots. Seas around 2 feet in the evening, then 1 foot or less. Wave detail, southwest 1 foot at 5 seconds, becoming southwest 1 foot at 4 seconds. Protected waters a light chop. Wednesday, southwest winds 5 to 10 knots. Waves 1 foot or less. Wave detail, southwest 1 foot at 4 seconds. Protected waters a light chop. Wednesday night, south winds 5 to 10 knots. Waves 1 foot or less. Wave detail, southwest 1 foot at 4 seconds. Protected waters a light chop. Thursday, east winds 5 to 10 knots. Waves 1 foot or less. Protected waters a light chop. A slight chance of showers and thunderstorms. Thursday night, east winds 5 to 10 knots. Waves 1 foot or less, then around 2 feet after midnight. Protected waters a light chop. A slight chance of showers and thunderstorms. Friday, east winds 10 to 15 knots. Seas around 2 feet. Protected waters a moderate chop. A chance of showers and thunderstorms. Friday night, east winds 5 to 10 knots. Seas around 2 feet. Protected waters a light chop. A slight chance of showers and thunderstorms. Winds and waves higher in and near thunderstorms. The coastal waters forecast for the following: waters from Suwannee River to Apalachicola, Florida, extending from 20 to 60 nautical miles. Small craft should exercise caution. Today, southwest winds 15 to 20 knots. Seas 3 to 4 feet. Wave detail, southwest 4 feet at 6 seconds. Protected waters choppy. A slight chance of thunderstorms. Showers likely until late afternoon, then a chance of showers late. Tonight, southwest winds 10 to 15 knots with gusts up to 20 knots, becoming west 5 to 10 knots after midnight. Seas 2 to 4 feet. Wave detail, southwest 4 feet at 5 seconds. Protected waters a moderate chop. A slight chance of thunderstorms. A slight chance of showers in the evening, then a chance of showers after midnight. Tuesday, southwest winds 5 to 10 knots. Seas around 2 feet. Wave detail, southwest 2 feet at 5 seconds. Protected waters a light chop. A slight chance of thunderstorms. A chance of showers, mainly in the morning. Tuesday night, southwest winds 5 to 10 knots. Seas around 2 feet in the evening, then 1 foot or less. Wave detail, southwest 2 feet at 5 seconds, becoming southwest 1 foot at 5 seconds. Protected waters a light chop. A slight chance of thunderstorms. A slight chance of showers in the evening, then a chance of showers after midnight.

seas around 2 feet. Protected waters, a light chop. A chance of showers and thunderstorms. Friday night, northeast winds 5 to 10 knots, becoming east 10 to 15 knots after midnight. Seas around 2 feet. Protected waters, a moderate chop. A chance of showers and thunderstorms. Winds and waves higher and near thunderstorms. The coastal waters forecast for the following St. Andrews Bay waterways. Today, west winds 5 to 10 knots. Protected waters, a light chop. A chance of showers with a slight chance of thunderstorms early this morning. Then a slight chance of showers and thunderstorms late this morning. Tonight, west winds 5 to 10 knots, diminishing to around 5 knots after midnight. Protected waters, a light chop. A slight chance of showers and thunderstorms after midnight. Tuesday, northwest winds around 5 knots, becoming southwest in the afternoon. Protected waters, a light chop. A slight chance of showers and thunderstorms. Tuesday night, southwest winds 5 to 10 knots, diminishing to around 5 knots after midnight. Protected waters, a light chop. Wednesday, southwest winds around 5 knots, increasing to 5 to 10 knots in the afternoon. Protected waters, a light chop. A slight chance of showers and thunderstorms. Wednesday night, south winds 5 to 10 knots, diminishing to around 5 knots after midnight. Protected waters, a light chop. Thursday, southeast winds around 5 knots. Protected waters, smooth, a chance of showers and thunderstorms in the afternoon. Thursday night, southeast winds around 5 knots, becoming east after midnight. Protected waters, smooth, a chance of showers and thunderstorms in the evening. Friday, east winds around 5 knots. Protected waters, smooth, a slight chance of showers and thunderstorms in the morning, then a chance of showers and thunderstorms in the afternoon. Friday night, east winds around 5 knots. Protected waters, smooth, a slight chance of showers. A chance of thunderstorms, mainly in the evening. Winds and waves higher and near thunderstorms. The Tallahassee climate summary for yesterday, August 2, 2026. Yesterday's high temperature was 86 degrees. This high was 6 degrees below the normal high of 92. Yesterday's low temperature was 76 degrees. This low was 3 degrees above the normal low of 73. 0.53 inches of precipitation fell yesterday, which brings the monthly total to 4.21 inches. This is 3.67 inches above the normal amount of 0.54 inches for August. The total precipitation for the year now stands at 27.73 inches, which is 8.53 inches below normal. The normal high temperature for today is 92 degrees, and the normal low is 73. The record high for today is 100, which occurred in 2011, and the record low is 67, which occurred in 1971. Sunrise today is at 6:57 a.m. and sunset is at 8:30 p.m. The Tropical Weather Outlook. For the North Atlantic, Caribbean Sea, and the Gulf of America, tropical cyclone formation is not expected during the next 7 days. The Surf Zone Forecast. The Tropical Weather Outlook. For the North Atlantic, Caribbean Sea, and the Gulf of America, tropical cyclone formation is not expected during the next 7 days. The Surf Zone Forecast. General Outlook. Surf heights of 2 to 4 feet, onshore winds around 10 to 15 miles an hour, and 6-second periods will generate rough surf and keep a high risk for rip currents present at all area beaches through today. Heed beach flags and stay near a lifeguard. Reminder that double red flags means that waters are closed. Surf conditions are expected to gradually improve by Tuesday through midweek. Tide information for Monday, August 3, 2026. St. Mark's River entrance. High 5:34 a.m., low 11:49 a.m., high 5:56 p.m., low 11:57 p.m. Apalachicola. Low 1:22 a.m., high 7:27 a.m., low 2:01 p.m., high 7:47 p.m. St. Andrews Bay of Panama City. High 3:10 a.m., low 8:29 a.m., high 1:52 p.m., low 7:16 p.m. Note that the times of high and low tide are 3 minutes earlier at Shell Point than at the St. Mark's River entrance. The average water temperature at Apalachicola was 86.0 degrees. Sunrise and sunset in Tallahassee. August 3, 2026, sunrise 6:57 a.m. Eastern Daylight Time, sunset 8:30 p.m. Eastern Daylight Time. 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

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This broadcast originates from your National Weather Service office in Tallahassee, Florida. The latest weather and forecast information can also be accessed by calling our automated forecast line at 850-942-8851. The current time is 4:34 a.m. Eastern Daylight Time. High rip current risk now in effect through late tonight. What? Dangerous rip currents. Where? Walton, Bay, Gulf, and Franklin County beaches. When? Through late tonight. Impacts. Rip currents can sweep even the best swimmers away from shore into deeper water. Swim near a lifeguard. If caught in a rip current, relax and float. Don't swim against the current. If able, swim in a direction following the shoreline. If unable to escape, face the shore and call or wave for help. These are the 4 a.m. Eastern Daylight Time conditions. At the Tallahassee Airport, light rain was falling. The temperature was 76 degrees. The wind was south at 8 miles an hour. At Florida State University, the temperature was 77 degrees. The wind was south at 6 miles an hour. At Apalachicola, fog was reported. The temperature was 76 degrees. The wind was south at 3 miles an hour. At Panama City Northwest, it was mostly cloudy. The temperature was 78 degrees. The wind was southwest at 5 miles an hour. The report from Dothan was not available. At Albany, it was cloudy. The temperature was 77 degrees. The wind was south at 5 miles an hour. At Valdosta, it was partly cloudy. The temperature was 75 degrees. The wind was south at 3 miles an hour. Over the marine area, at the buoy south of Apalachicola, winds were southwest at 16 knots and seas were 5 feet. At the buoy south of Panama City, winds were west at 10 knots and seas were 5 feet. At the buoy south of Pensacola, winds were north at 10 knots and seas were 2 feet. The forecast for the local area. Flood watch now in effect through this evening. Today, partly sunny with a slight chance of thunderstorms. A chance of showers this morning, then showers likely this afternoon. Some thunderstorms may produce heavy rainfall. Highs in the upper 80s. Southwest winds 5 to 10 miles per hour. Chance of rain 70%. Tonight, partly cloudy with a chance of showers with a slight chance of thunderstorms in the evening, then mostly clear after midnight. Some thunderstorms may produce heavy rainfall in the evening. Lows in the lower 70s. Southwest winds around 5 miles per hour in the evening, becoming light and variable. Chance of rain 50%. Tuesday, mostly sunny. Showers and thunderstorms likely in the afternoon. Humid with highs in the lower 90s. Southwest winds around 5 miles per hour. Chance of rain 70%. Tuesday night, partly cloudy with a chance of showers and thunderstorms in the evening, then mostly clear after midnight. Humid with lows in the lower 70s. South winds around 5 miles per hour in the evening, becoming light and variable. Chance of rain 50%. Wednesday, mostly sunny. A chance of showers and thunderstorms in the afternoon. Humid with highs in the lower 90s. Light and variable winds, becoming south around 5 miles per hour in the afternoon. Chance of rain 50%. Wednesday night through Thursday night, partly cloudy. A chance of showers and thunderstorms. Lows in the lower 70s. Highs in the lower 90s. Chance of rain 50%. Heat index values up to 105. Friday through Saturday night, partly cloudy with a chance of showers and thunderstorms. Highs in the lower 90s. Lows in the mid-70s. Chance of rain 40%. Heat index values up to 105. Sunday, mostly sunny. A chance of showers and thunderstorms in the morning, then showers and thunderstorms likely in the afternoon. Highs in the lower 90s. Chance of rain 70%. Heat index values up to 105. The coastal waters forecast for the following: coastal waters from Okaloosa, Walton County line to Mexico Beach out to 20 nautical miles, coastal waters from Mexico Beach to Apalachicola out to 20 nautical miles, waters from Okaloosa, Walton County line to Mexico Beach 20 to 60 nautical miles, and waters from Mexico Beach to Apalachicola 20 to 60 nautical miles. Today, west winds 10 to 15 knots with gusts up to 20 knots. Seas 3 to 4 feet. Wave detail, southwest 4 feet at 6 seconds. Protected waters a moderate chop. A slight chance of thunderstorms.
tonight, west winds 10 to 15 knots, diminishing to 5 to 10 knots after midnight. Seas 2 to 3 feet. Wave detail, southwest 3 feet at 5 seconds. Protected waters a moderate chop. A slight chance of showers and thunderstorms after midnight. Tuesday, west winds 5 to 10 knots. Seas around 2 feet. Wave detail, southwest 2 feet at 5 seconds. Protected waters a light chop. A slight chance of showers and thunderstorms in the morning. Tuesday night, southwest winds 5 to 10 knots. Seas around 2 feet in the evening, then 1 foot or less. Wave detail, southwest 1 foot at 5 seconds, becoming southwest 1 foot at 4 seconds. Protected waters a light chop. Wednesday, southwest winds 5 to 10 knots. Waves 1 foot or less. Wave detail, southwest 1 foot at 4 seconds. Protected waters a light chop. Wednesday night, south winds 5 to 10 knots. Waves 1 foot or less. Wave detail, southwest 1 foot at 4 seconds. Protected waters a light chop. Thursday, east winds 5 to 10 knots. Waves 1 foot or less. Protected waters a light chop. A slight chance of showers and thunderstorms. Thursday night, east winds 5 to 10 knots. Waves 1 foot or less, then around 2 feet after midnight. Protected waters a light chop. A slight chance of showers and thunderstorms. Friday, east winds 10 to 15 knots. Seas around 2 feet. Protected waters a moderate chop. A chance of showers and thunderstorms. Friday night, east winds 5 to 10 knots. Seas around 2 feet. Protected waters a light chop. A slight chance of showers and thunderstorms. Winds and waves higher and near thunderstorms. The coastal waters forecast for the following waters from Suwannee River to Apalachicola, Florida, extending from 20 to 60 nautical miles. Small craft should exercise caution. Today, southwest winds 15 to 20 knots. Seas 3 to 4 feet. Wave detail, southwest 4 feet at 6 seconds. Protected waters choppy. A slight chance of thunderstorms. Showers likely until late afternoon, then a chance of showers late. Tonight, southwest winds 10 to 15 knots with gusts up to 20 knots, becoming west 5 to 10 knots after midnight. Seas 2 to 4 feet. Wave detail, southwest 4 feet at 5 seconds. Protected waters a moderate chop. A slight chance of thunderstorms. A slight chance of showers in the evening, then a chance of showers after midnight. Tuesday, southwest winds 5 to 10 knots. Seas around 2 feet. Wave detail, southwest 2 feet at 5 seconds. Protected waters a light chop. A slight chance of thunderstorms. A chance of showers, mainly in the morning. Tuesday night, southwest winds 5 to 10 knots. Seas around 2 feet in the evening, then 1 foot or less. Wave detail, southwest 2 feet at 5 seconds, becoming southwest 1 foot at 5 seconds. Protected waters a light chop. A slight chance of thunderstorms. A slight chance of showers in the evening, then a chance of showers after midnight. Wednesday, southwest winds around 5 knots. Waves 1 foot or less. Wave detail, southwest 1 foot at 4 seconds. Protected waters smooth, a slight chance of thunderstorms. A chance of showers, mainly in the morning. Wednesday night, south winds around 5 knots. Waves 1 foot or less. Wave detail, southwest 1 foot at 4 seconds. Protected waters smooth, a chance of showers and thunderstorms after midnight. Thursday, east winds around 5 knots. Waves 1 foot or less. Protected waters smooth, a chance of showers and thunderstorms. Thursday night, east winds around 5 knots, increasing to 5 to 10 knots after midnight. Waves 1 foot or less, then around 2 feet after midnight. Protected waters a light chop. A chance of showers and thunderstorms. Friday, east winds 5 to 10 knots. Seas around 2 feet. Protected waters a light chop. A chance of showers and thunderstorms. Friday night, northeast winds 5 to 10 knots, becoming east 10 to 15 knots after midnight. Seas around 2 feet. Protected waters a moderate chop. A chance of showers and thunderstorms. Winds and waves higher and near thunderstorms. The coastal waters forecast for the following St. Andrews Bay waterways.

Today, west winds 5 to 10 knots. Protected waters, a light shop. A chance of showers with a slight chance of thunderstorms early this morning. Then a slight chance of showers and thunderstorms late this morning. Tonight, west winds 5 to 10 knots, diminishing to around 5 knots after midnight. Protected waters, a light shop. A slight chance of showers and thunderstorms after midnight. Tuesday, northwest winds around 5 knots, becoming southwest in the afternoon. Protected waters, a light shop. A slight chance of showers and thunderstorms. Tuesday night, southwest winds 5 to 10 knots, diminishing to around 5 knots after midnight. Protected waters, a light shop. Wednesday, southwest winds around 5 knots, increasing to 5 to 10 knots in the afternoon. Protected waters, a light shop. A slight chance of showers and thunderstorms. Wednesday night, south winds 5 to 10 knots, diminishing to around 5 knots after midnight. Protected waters, a light shop. Thursday, southeast winds around 5 knots. Protected waters, smooth, a chance of showers and thunderstorms in the afternoon. Thursday night, southeast winds around 5 knots, becoming east after midnight. Protected waters, smooth, a chance of showers and thunderstorms in the evening. Friday, east winds around 5 knots. Protected waters, smooth, a slight chance of showers and thunderstorms in the morning, then a chance of showers and thunderstorms in the afternoon. Friday night, east winds around 5 knots. Protected waters, smooth, a slight chance of showers. A chance of thunderstorms, mainly in the evening. Winds and waves higher in and near thunderstorms. The Tropical Weather Outlook. For the North Atlantic, Caribbean Sea, and the Gulf of America, tropical cyclone formation is not expected during the next 7 days. The Surf Zone Forecast General Outlook, surf heights of 2 to 4 feet, onshore winds around 10 to 15 miles an hour, and 6-second periods will generate rough surf and keep a high risk for rip currents present at all area beaches through today. Heed beach flags and stay near a lifeguard. Reminder that double red flags means that waters are closed. Surf conditions are expected to gradually improve by Tuesday through midweek. Tide information for Monday, August 3, 2026. St. Mark's River entrance. High 5:34 a.m., low 11:49 a.m., high 5:56 p.m., low 11:57 p.m. Apalachicola. Low 1:22 a.m., high 7:27 a.m., low 2:01 p.m., high 7:47 p.m. St. Andrews Bay at Panama City. High 3:10 a.m., low 8:29 a.m., high 1:52 p.m., low 7:16 p.m. Note that the times of high and low tide are 3 minutes earlier at Shell Point than at the St. Mark's River entrance. The average water temperature at Apalachicola was 86.0 degrees. Sunrise and sunset in Tallahassee. August 3, 2026, sunrise 6:57 a.m. Eastern Daylight Time, sunset 8:30 p.m. Eastern Daylight Time. 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This broadcast originates from your National Weather Service office in Tallahassee, Florida. The latest weather and forecast information can also be accessed by calling our automated forecast line at 850-942-8851. The current time is 4:48 a.m. Eastern Daylight Time. High rip current risk now in effect through late tonight. What? Dangerous rip currents. Where? Walton, Bay, Gulf, and Franklin County beaches. When? Through late tonight. Impacts. Rip currents can sweep even the best swimmers away from shore into deeper water. Swim near a lifeguard. If caught in a rip current, relax and float. Don't swim against the current. If able, swim in a direction following the shoreline. If unable to escape, face the shore and call or wave for help. These are the 4 a.m. Eastern Daylight Time conditions. At the Tallahassee Airport, light rain was falling. The temperature was 76 degrees. The wind was south at 8 miles an hour. At Florida State University, the temperature was 77 degrees. The wind was south at 6 miles an hour. At Apalachicola, fog was reported. The temperature was 76 degrees. The wind was south at 3 miles an hour. At Panama City Northwest, it was mostly cloudy. The temperature was 78 degrees. The wind was southwest at 5 miles an hour. The report from Dothan was not available. At Albany, it was cloudy.
The temperature was 77 degrees. The wind was south at 5 miles an hour. At Valdosta, it was partly cloudy. The temperature was 75 degrees. The wind was south at 3 miles an hour. Over the marine area, at the buoy south of Apalachicola, winds were southwest at 16 knots and seas were 5 feet. At the buoy south of Panama City, winds were west at 10 knots and seas were 5 feet. At the buoy south of Pensacola, winds were north at 10 knots and seas were 2 feet. The forecast for the local area. Flood watch now in effect through this evening. Today, partly sunny with a slight chance of thunderstorms. A chance of showers this morning, then showers likely this afternoon. Some thunderstorms may produce heavy rainfall. Highs in the upper 80s. Southwest winds 5 to 10 miles per hour. Chance of rain 70%. Tonight, partly cloudy with a chance of showers with a slight chance of thunderstorms in the evening, then mostly clear after midnight. Some thunderstorms may produce heavy rainfall in the evening. Lows in the lower 70s. Southwest winds around 5 miles per hour in the evening, becoming light and variable. Chance of rain 50%. Tuesday, mostly sunny. Showers and thunderstorms likely in the afternoon. Humid with highs in the lower 90s. Southwest winds around 5 miles per hour. Chance of rain 70%. Tuesday night, partly cloudy with a chance of showers and thunderstorms in the evening, then mostly clear after midnight. Humid with lows in the lower 70s. South winds around 5 miles per hour in the evening, becoming light and variable. Chance of rain 50%. Wednesday, mostly sunny. A chance of showers and thunderstorms in the afternoon. Humid with highs in the lower 90s. Light and variable winds, becoming south around 5 miles per hour in the afternoon. Chance of rain 50%. Wednesday night through Thursday night, partly cloudy. A chance of showers and thunderstorms. Lows in the lower 70s. Highs in the lower 90s. Chance of rain 50%. Heat index values up to 105. Friday through Saturday night, partly cloudy with a chance of showers and thunderstorms. Highs in the lower 90s. Lows in the mid-70s. Chance of rain 40%. Heat index values up to 105. Sunday, mostly sunny. A chance of showers and thunderstorms in the morning, then showers and thunderstorms likely in the afternoon. Highs in the lower 90s. Chance of rain 70%. Heat index values up to 105. The coastal waters forecast for the following: coastal waters from Okaloosa, Walton County line to Mexico Beach out to 20 nautical miles, coastal waters from Mexico Beach to Apalachicola out to 20 nautical miles, waters from Okaloosa, Walton County line to Mexico Beach 20 to 60 nautical miles, and waters from Mexico Beach to Apalachicola 20 to 60 nautical miles. Today, west winds 10 to 15 knots with gusts up to 20 knots. Seas 3 to 4 feet. Wave detail, southwest 4 feet at 6 seconds. Protected waters a moderate chop. A slight chance of thunderstorms. Tonight, west winds 10 to 15 knots, diminishing to 5 to 10 knots after midnight. Seas 2 to 3 feet. Wave detail, southwest 3 feet at 5 seconds. Protected waters a moderate chop. A slight chance of showers and thunderstorms after midnight. Tuesday, west winds 5 to 10 knots. Seas around 2 feet. Wave detail, southwest 2 feet at 5 seconds. Protected waters a light chop. A slight chance of showers and thunderstorms in the morning. Tuesday night, southwest winds 5 to 10 knots. Seas around 2 feet in the evening, then 1 foot or less. Wave detail, southwest 1 foot at 5 seconds, becoming southwest 1 foot at 4 seconds. Protected waters a light chop. Wednesday, southwest winds 5 to 10 knots. Waves 1 foot or less. Wave detail, southwest 1 foot at 4 seconds. Protected waters a light chop. Wednesday night, south winds 5 to 10 knots. Waves 1 foot or less. Wave detail, southwest 1 foot at 4 seconds. Protected waters a light chop. Thursday, east winds 5 to 10 knots. Waves 1 foot or less. Protected waters a light chop. A slight chance of showers and thunderstorms. Thursday night, east winds 5 to 10 knots. Waves 1 foot or less, then around 2 feet after midnight. Protected waters a light chop. A slight chance of showers and thunderstorms.
Friday, east wind.

10 to 15 knots. Seas around 2 feet. Protected waters a moderate chop. A chance of showers and thunderstorms. Friday night, east winds 5 to 10 knots. Seas around 2 feet. Protected waters a light chop. A slight chance of showers and thunderstorms. Winds and waves higher and near thunderstorms. The coastal waters forecast for the following waters from Suwannee River to Apalachicola, Florida, extending from 20 to 60 nautical miles. Small craft should exercise caution. Today, southwest winds 15 to 20 knots. Seas 3 to 4 feet. Wave detail, southwest 4 feet at 6 seconds. Protected waters choppy. A slight chance of thunderstorms. Showers likely until late afternoon, then a chance of showers late. Tonight, southwest winds 10 to 15 knots with gusts up to 20 knots, becoming west 5 to 10 knots after midnight. Seas 2 to 4 feet. Wave detail, southwest 4 feet at 5 seconds. Protected waters a moderate chop. A slight chance of thunderstorms. A slight chance of showers in the evening, then a chance of showers after midnight. Tuesday, southwest winds 5 to 10 knots. Seas around 2 feet. Wave detail, southwest 2 feet at 5 seconds. Protected waters a light chop. A slight chance of thunderstorms. A chance of showers, mainly in the morning. Tuesday night, southwest winds 5 to 10 knots. Seas around 2 feet in the evening, then 1 foot or less. Wave detail, southwest 2 feet at 5 seconds, becoming southwest 1 foot at 5 seconds. Protected waters a light chop. A slight chance of thunderstorms. A slight chance of showers in the evening, then a chance of showers after midnight. Wednesday, southwest winds around 5 knots. Waves 1 foot or less. Wave detail, southwest 1 foot at 4 seconds. Protected waters smooth, a slight chance of thunderstorms. A chance of showers, mainly in the morning. Wednesday night, south winds around 5 knots. Waves 1 foot or less. Wave detail, southwest 1 foot at 4 seconds. Protected waters smooth, a chance of showers and thunderstorms after midnight. Thursday, east winds around 5 knots. Waves 1 foot or less. Protected waters smooth, a chance of showers and thunderstorms. Thursday night, east winds around 5 knots, increasing to 5 to 10 knots after midnight. Waves 1 foot or less, then around 2 feet after midnight. Protected waters a light chop. A chance of showers and thunderstorms. Friday, east winds 5 to 10 knots. Seas around 2 feet. Protected waters a light chop. A chance of showers and thunderstorms. Friday night, northeast winds 5 to 10 knots, becoming east 10 to 15 knots after midnight. Seas around 2 feet. Protected waters a moderate chop. A chance of showers and thunderstorms. Winds and waves higher and near thunderstorms. The coastal waters forecast for the following St. Andrews Bay waterways. Today, west winds 5 to 10 knots. Protected waters a light chop. A chance of showers with a slight chance of thunderstorms early this morning, then a slight chance of showers and thunderstorms late this morning. Tonight, west winds 5 to 10 knots, diminishing to around 5 knots after midnight. Protected waters a light chop. A slight chance of showers and thunderstorms after midnight. Tuesday, northwest winds around 5 knots, becoming southwest in the afternoon. Protected waters a light chop. A slight chance of showers and thunderstorms. Tuesday night, southwest winds 5 to 10 knots, diminishing to around 5 knots after midnight. Protected waters a light chop. Wednesday, southwest winds around 5 knots, increasing to 5 to 10 knots in the afternoon. Protected waters a light chop. A slight chance of showers and thunderstorms. Wednesday night, south winds 5 to 10 knots, diminishing to around 5 knots after midnight. Protected waters a light chop. Thursday, southeast winds around 5 knots. Protected waters smooth, a chance of showers and thunderstorms in the afternoon. Thursday night, southeast winds around 5 knots, becoming east after midnight. Protected waters smooth, a chance of showers and thunderstorms in the evening. Friday, east winds around 5 knots. Protected waters smooth, a slight chance of showers and thunderstorms in the morning, then a chance of showers and thunderstorms in the afternoon. Friday night, east winds around 5 knots. Protected waters smooth, a slight

chance of showers. A chance of thunderstorms, mainly in the evening. Winds and waves higher and near thunderstorms. The tropical weather outlook. For the North Atlantic, Caribbean Sea, and the Gulf of America, tropical cyclone formation is not expected during the next 7 days. The surf zone forecast. General outlook. Surf heights of 2 to 4 feet. Onshore winds around 10 to 15 miles an hour and 6 second periods will generate rough surf and keep a high risk for rip currents present at all area beaches through today. Heed beach flags and stay near a lifeguard. Reminder that double red flags means that waters are closed. Surf conditions are expected to gradually improve by Tuesday through midweek. Tide information for Monday, August 3, 2026. St. Mark's River entrance. High 5:34 a.m., low 11:49 a.m., high 5:56 p.m., low 11:57 p.m. Apalachicola. Low 1:22 a.m., high 7:27 a.m., low 2:01 p.m., high 7:47 p.m. St. Andrews Bay at Panama City. High 3:10 a.m., low 8:29 a.m., high 1:52 p.m., low 7:16 p.m. Note that the times of high and low tide are 3 minutes earlier at Shell Point than at the St. Mark's River entrance. The average water temperature at Apalachicola was 86.0 degrees. Sunrise and sunset in Tallahassee. August 3, 2026, sunrise 6:57 a.m. Eastern Daylight Time, sunset 8:30 p.m. Eastern Daylight Time. The Tallahassee Climate Summary for yesterday, August 2, 2026. Yesterday's high temperature was 86 degrees. This high was 6 degrees below the normal high of 92. Yesterday's low temperature was 76 degrees. This low was 3 degrees above the normal low of 73. 0.53 inches of precipitation fell yesterday, which brings the monthly total to 4.21 inches. This is 3.67 inches above the normal amount of 0.54 inches for August. The total precipitation for the year now stands at 27.73 inches, which is 8.53 inches below normal. The normal high temperature for today is 92 degrees, and the normal low is 73. The record high for today is 100, which occurred in 2011, and the record low is 67, which occurred in 1971. Sunrise today is at 6:57 a.m. and sunset is at 8:30 p.m. You are listening to NOAA Weather Radio Station KIH24 in Tallahassee, Florida, operating 24 hours a day on a frequency of 162.40 MHz. 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The latest weather and forecast information can also be accessed by calling our automated forecast line at 850-942-8851. The current time is 5:02 a.m. Eastern Daylight Time. High rip current risk now in effect through late tonight. What? Dangerous rip currents. Where? Walton, Bay, Gulf, and Franklin County beaches. When? Through late tonight. Impacts. Rip currents can sweep even the best swimmers away from shore into deeper water. Swim near a lifeguard. If caught in a rip current, relax and float. Don't swim against the current. If able, swim in a direction following the shoreline. If unable to escape, face the shore and call or wave for help. These are the 4 a.m. Eastern Daylight Time conditions. At the Tallahassee Airport, light rain was falling. The temperature was 76 degrees. The wind was south at 8 miles an hour. At Florida State University, the temperature was 77 degrees. The wind was south at 6 miles an hour. At Apalachicola, fog was reported. The temperature was 76 degrees. The wind was south at 3 miles an hour. At Panama City Northwest, it was mostly cloudy. The temperature was 78 degrees. The wind was southwest at 5 miles an hour. The report from Dothan was not available. At Albany, it was cloudy. The temperature was 77 degrees. The wind was south at 5 miles an hour. At Valdosta, it was partly cloudy. The temperature was 75 degrees. The wind was south at 3 miles an hour. Over the marine area, at the buoy south of Apalachicola, winds were southwest at 16 knots and seas were 5 feet. At the buoy south of Panama City, winds were west at 10 knots, and seas were 5 feet. At the buoy south of Pensacola, winds were north at 10 knots, and seas were 2 feet. The Tropical Weather Outlook. For the North Atlantic, Caribbean Sea, and the Gulf of America, tropical cyclone formation is not expected during the next 7 days.
The surf zone forecasts general outlook, surf heights of 2 to 4 feet, onshore winds around 10 to 15 miles an hour, and 6-second periods will generate rough surf and keep a high risk for rip currents present at all area beaches through today. Heed beach flags and stay near a lifeguard. Reminder that double red flags means that waters are closed. Surf conditions are expected to gradually improve by Tuesday through midweek. Tide information for Monday, August 3, 2026. St. Mark's River entrance. High 5:34 a.m., low 11:49 a.m., high 5:56 p.m., low 11:57 p.m. Apalachicola. Low 1:22 a.m., high 7:27 a.m., low 2:01 p.m., high 7:47 p.m. St. Andrews Bay at Panama City. High 3:10 a.m., low 8:29 a.m., high 1:52 p.m., low 7:16 p.m. Note that the times of high and low tide are 3 minutes earlier at Shell Point than at the St. Mark's River entrance. The average water temperature at Apalachicola was 86.0 degrees. Sunrise and sunset in Tallahassee. August 3, 2026, sunrise 6:57 a.m. Eastern Daylight Time, sunset 8:30 p.m. Eastern Daylight Time. 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This broadcast originates from your National Weather Service office in Tallahassee, Florida. The latest weather and forecast information can also be accessed by calling our automated forecast line at 850-942-8851. The current time is 5:06 a.m. Eastern Daylight Time. High rip current risk now in effect through late tonight. What? Dangerous rip currents. Where? Walton, Bay, Gulf, and Franklin County beaches. When? Through late tonight. Impacts. Rip currents can sweep even the best swimmers away from shore into deeper water. Swim near a lifeguard. If caught in a rip current, relax and float. Don't swim against the current. If able, swim in a direction following the shoreline. If unable to escape, trace the shore and call or wave for help. These are the 5 a.m. Eastern Daylight Time conditions. At the Tallahassee Airport, it was partly cloudy. The temperature was 75 degrees. The wind was calm. The report from Florida State University was not available. At Apalachicola, it was mostly cloudy. The temperature was 77 degrees. The wind was west at 8 miles an hour. At Panama City Northwest, it was cloudy. The temperature was 78 degrees. The wind was north at 5 miles an hour. The report from Dothan was not available. At Albany, it was cloudy. The temperature was 77 degrees. The wind was calm. At Valdosta, it was mostly cloudy. The temperature was 75 degrees. The wind was south at 3 miles an hour. Over the marine area, at the buoy south of Apalachicola, winds were southwest at 16 knots. At the buoy south of Panama City, winds were southwest at 14 knots. At the buoy south of Pensacola, winds were north at 10 knots. The forecast for the local area. Flood watch now in effect through this evening. Today, partly sunny with a slight chance of thunderstorms. A chance of showers this morning, then showers likely this afternoon. Some thunderstorms may produce heavy rainfall. Highs in the upper 80s. Southwest winds 5 to 10 miles per hour. Chance of rain 70%. Tonight, partly cloudy with a chance of showers with a slight chance of thunderstorms in the evening, then mostly clear after midnight. Some thunderstorms may produce heavy rainfall in the evening. Lows in the lower 70s. Southwest winds around 5 miles per hour in the evening, becoming light and variable. Chance of rain 50%. Tuesday, mostly sunny. Showers and thunderstorms likely in the afternoon. Humid with highs in the lower 90s. Southwest winds around 5 miles per hour. Chance of rain 70%. Tuesday night, partly cloudy with a chance of showers and thunderstorms in the evening, then mostly clear after midnight. Humid with lows in the lower 70s. South winds around 5 miles per hour in the evening, becoming light and variable. Chance of rain 50%. Wednesday, mostly sunny. A chance of showers and thunderstorms in the afternoon. Humid with highs in the lower 90s. Light and variable winds, becoming south around 5 miles per hour in the afternoon. Chance of rain 50%. Wednesday night through Thursday night, partly cloudy,

chance of showers and thunderstorms. Lows in the lower 70s. Highs in the lower 90s. Chance of rain 50%. Heat index values up to 105. Friday through Saturday night, partly cloudy with a chance of showers and thunderstorms. Highs in the lower 90s. Lows in the mid-70s. Chance of rain 40%. Heat index values up to 105. Sunday, mostly sunny. A chance of showers and thunderstorms in the morning, then showers and thunderstorms likely in the afternoon. Highs in the lower 90s. Chance of rain 70%. Heat index values up to 105. The coastal waters forecast for the following: coastal waters from Okaloosa, Walton County line to Mexico Beach out to 20 nautical miles, coastal waters from Mexico Beach to Apalachicola out to 20 nautical miles, waters from Okaloosa, Walton County line to Mexico Beach 20 to 60 nautical miles, and waters from Mexico Beach to Apalachicola 20 to 60 nautical miles. Today, west winds 10 to 15 knots with gusts up to 20 knots. Seas 3 to 4 feet. Wave detail, southwest 4 feet at 6 seconds. Protected waters a moderate chop. A slight chance of thunderstorms. Tonight, west winds 10 to 15 knots, diminishing to 5 to 10 knots after midnight. Seas 2 to 3 feet. Wave detail, southwest 3 feet at 5 seconds. Protected waters a moderate chop. A slight chance of showers and thunderstorms after midnight. Tuesday, west winds 5 to 10 knots. Seas around 2 feet. Wave detail, southwest 2 feet at 5 seconds. Protected waters a light chop. A slight chance of showers and thunderstorms in the morning. Tuesday night, southwest winds 5 to 10 knots. Seas around 2 feet in the evening, then 1 foot or less. Wave detail, southwest 1 foot at 5 seconds, becoming southwest 1 foot at 4 seconds. Protected waters a light chop. Wednesday, southwest winds 5 to 10 knots. Waves 1 foot or less. Wave detail, southwest 1 foot at 4 seconds. Protected waters a light chop. Wednesday night, south winds 5 to 10 knots. Waves 1 foot or less. Wave detail, southwest 1 foot at 4 seconds. Protected waters a light chop. Thursday, east winds 5 to 10 knots. Waves 1 foot or less. Protected waters a light chop. A slight chance of showers and thunderstorms. Thursday night, east winds 5 to 10 knots. Waves 1 foot or less, then around 2 feet after midnight. Protected waters a light chop. A slight chance of showers and thunderstorms. Friday, east winds 10 to 15 knots. Seas around 2 feet. Protected waters a moderate chop. A chance of showers and thunderstorms. Friday night, east winds 5 to 10 knots. Seas around 2 feet. Protected waters a light chop. A slight chance of showers and thunderstorms. Winds and waves higher in and near thunderstorms. The coastal waters forecast for the following: waters from Suwannee River to Apalachicola, Florida, extending from 20 to 60 nautical miles. Small craft should exercise caution. Today, southwest winds 15 to 20 knots. Seas 3 to 4 feet. Wave detail, southwest 4 feet at 6 seconds. Protected waters choppy. A slight chance of thunderstorms. Showers likely until late afternoon, then a chance of showers late. Tonight, southwest winds 10 to 15 knots with gusts up to 20 knots, becoming west 5 to 10 knots after midnight. Seas 2 to 4 feet. Wave detail, southwest 4 feet at 5 seconds. Protected waters a moderate chop. A slight chance of thunderstorms. A slight chance of showers in the evening, then a chance of showers after midnight. Tuesday, southwest winds 5 to 10 knots. Seas around 2 feet. Wave detail, southwest 2 feet at 5 seconds. Protected waters a light chop. A slight chance of thunderstorms. A chance of showers, mainly in the morning. Tuesday night, southwest winds 5 to 10 knots. Seas around 2 feet in the evening, then 1 foot or less. Wave detail, southwest 2 feet at 5 seconds, becoming southwest 1 foot at 5 seconds. Protected waters a light chop. A slight chance of thunderstorms. A slight chance of showers in the evening, then a chance of showers after midnight. Wednesday, southwest winds around 5 knots. Waves 1 foot or less. Wave detail, southwest 1 foot at 4 seconds.
Protected waters move off. A slight chance of thunderstorms. A chance of showers, mainly in the morning. Wednesday night, south winds around 5 knots. Waves 1 foot or less. Wave detail, southwest 1 foot at 4 seconds. Protected waters move off. A chance of showers and thunderstorms after midnight. Thursday, east winds around 5 knots. Waves 1 foot or less. Protected waters move off. A chance of showers and thunderstorms. Thursday night, east winds around 5 knots, increasing to 5 to 10 knots after midnight. Waves 1 foot or less, then around 2 feet after midnight. Protected waters a light chop. A chance of showers and thunderstorms. Friday, east winds 5 to 10 knots. Seas around 2 feet. Protected waters a light chop. A chance of showers and thunderstorms. Friday night, northeast winds 5 to 10 knots, becoming east 10 to 15 knots after midnight. Seas around 2 feet. Protected waters a moderate chop. A chance of showers and thunderstorms. Winds and waves higher and near thunderstorms. The coastal waters forecast for the following St. Andrews Bay waterways. Today, west winds 5 to 10 knots. Protected waters a light chop. A chance of showers with a slight chance of thunderstorms early this morning, then a slight chance of showers and thunderstorms late this morning. Tonight, west winds 5 to 10 knots, diminishing to around 5 knots after midnight. Protected waters a light chop. A slight chance of showers and thunderstorms after midnight. Tuesday, northwest winds around 5 knots, becoming southwest in the afternoon. Protected waters a light chop. A slight chance of showers and thunderstorms. Tuesday night, southwest winds 5 to 10 knots, diminishing to around 5 knots after midnight. Protected waters a light chop. Wednesday, southwest winds around 5 knots, increasing to 5 to 10 knots in the afternoon. Protected waters a light chop. A slight chance of showers and thunderstorms. Wednesday night, south winds 5 to 10 knots, diminishing to around 5 knots after midnight. Protected waters a light chop. Thursday, southeast winds around 5 knots. Protected waters move off. A chance of showers and thunderstorms in the afternoon. Thursday night, southeast winds around 5 knots, becoming east after midnight. Protected waters move off. A chance of showers and thunderstorms in the evening. Friday, east winds around 5 knots. Protected waters move off. A slight chance of showers and thunderstorms in the morning, then a chance of showers and thunderstorms in the afternoon. Friday night, east winds around 5 knots. Protected waters move off. A slight chance of showers. A chance of thunderstorms, mainly in the evening. Winds and waves higher and near thunderstorms. The Tropical Weather Outlook. For the North Atlantic, Caribbean Sea, and the Gulf of America, tropical cyclone formation is not expected during the next 7 days. The Surf Zone Forecast General Outlook. Surf heights of 2 to 4 feet, onshore winds around 10 to 15 miles an hour, and 6-second periods will generate rough surf and keep a high risk for rip currents present at all area beaches through today. Heed beach flags and stay near a lifeguard. Reminder that double red flags means that waters are closed. Surf conditions are expected to gradually improve by Tuesday through midweek. Tide information for Monday, August 3, 2026. St. Mark's River entrance. High 5:34 a.m., low 11:49 a.m., high 5:56 p.m., low 11:57 p.m. Apalachicola. Low 1:22 a.m., high 7:27 a.m., low 2:01 p.m., high 7:47 p.m. St. Andrews Bay at Panama City. High 3:10 a.m., low 8:29 a.m., high 1:52 p.m., low 7:16 p.m. Note that the times of high and low tide are 3 minutes earlier at Shell Point than at the St. Mark's River entrance. The average water temperature at Apalachicola was 86.0 degrees. Sunrise and sunset in Tallahassee. August 3, 2026, sunrise 6:57 a.m. Eastern Daylight Time, sunset 8:30 p.m. Eastern Daylight Time. 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This broadcast originates from your National Weather Service office in Tallahassee, Florida. The latest weather and forecast information can also be accessed by calling our automated forecast line at 850-942-8851. The current time is 5:19 a.m. Eastern Daylight Time.

High rip current risk now in effect through late tonight. What? Dangerous rip currents. Where? Walton, Bay, Gulf, and Franklin County beaches. When? Through late tonight. Impacts. Rip currents can sweep even the best swimmers away from shore into deeper water. Swim near a lifeguard. If caught in a rip current, relax and float. Don't swim against the current. If able, swim in a direction following the shoreline. If unable to escape, face the shore and call or wave for help. These are the 5 a.m. Eastern Daylight Time conditions. At the Tallahassee Airport, it was partly cloudy. The temperature was 75 degrees. The wind was calm. At Florida State University, the temperature was 75 degrees. The wind was southeast at 3 miles an hour. At Apalachicola, it was mostly cloudy. The temperature was 77 degrees. The wind was west at 8 miles an hour. At Panama City Northwest, it was cloudy. The temperature was 78 degrees. The wind was north at 5 miles an hour. The report from Dothan was not available. At Albany, it was cloudy. The temperature was 77 degrees. The wind was calm. At Valdosta, it was mostly cloudy. The temperature was 75 degrees. The wind was south at 3 miles an hour. Over the marine area, at the buoy south of Apalachicola, winds were southwest at 16 knots. At the buoy south of Panama City, winds were west at 14 knots, and seas were 4 feet. At the buoy south of Pensacola, winds were north at 10 knots, and seas were 2 feet. The forecast for the local area. Flood watch now in effect through this evening. Today, partly sunny with a slight chance of thunderstorms. A chance of showers this morning, then showers likely this afternoon. Some thunderstorms may produce heavy rainfall. Highs in the upper 80s. Southwest winds 5 to 10 miles per hour. Chance of rain 70%. Tonight, partly cloudy with a chance of showers with a slight chance of thunderstorms in the evening, then mostly clear after midnight. Some thunderstorms may produce heavy rainfall in the evening. Lows in the lower 70s. Southwest winds around 5 miles per hour in the evening, becoming light and variable. Chance of rain 50%. Tuesday, mostly sunny. Showers and thunderstorms likely in the afternoon. Humid with highs in the lower 90s. Southwest winds around 5 miles per hour. Chance of rain 70%. Tuesday night, partly cloudy with a chance of showers and thunderstorms in the evening, then mostly clear after midnight. Humid with lows in the lower 70s. South winds around 5 miles per hour in the evening, becoming light and variable. Chance of rain 50%. Wednesday, mostly sunny. A chance of showers and thunderstorms in the afternoon. Humid with highs in the lower 90s. Light and variable winds, becoming south around 5 miles per hour in the afternoon. Chance of rain 50%. Wednesday night through Thursday night, partly cloudy. A chance of showers and thunderstorms. Lows in the lower 70s. Highs in the lower 90s. Chance of rain 50%. Heat index values up to 105. Friday through Saturday night, partly cloudy with a chance of showers and thunderstorms. Highs in the lower 90s. Lows in the mid-70s. Chance of rain 40%. Heat index values up to 105. Sunday, mostly sunny. A chance of showers and thunderstorms in the morning, then showers and thunderstorms likely in the afternoon. Highs in the lower 90s. Chance of rain 70%. Heat index values up to 105. The coastal waters forecast for the following. Coastal waters from Okaloosa, Walton County line to Mexico Beach out to 20 nautical miles. Coastal waters from Mexico Beach to Apalachicola out to 20 nautical miles. Waters from Okaloosa, Walton County line to Mexico Beach 20 to 60 nautical miles. And waters from Mexico Beach to Apalachicola 20 to 60 nautical miles. Today, west winds 10 to 15 knots with gusts up to 20 knots. Seas 3 to 4 feet. Wave detail, southwest 4 feet at 6 seconds. Protected waters a moderate chop. A slight chance of thunderstorms. Tonight, west winds 10 to 15 knots, diminishing to 5 to 10 knots after midnight. Seas 2 to 3 feet. Wave detail, southwest 3 feet at 5 seconds. Protected waters a moderate chop. A slight chance of showers and thunderstorms after midnight. Tuesday, west winds 5 to 10 knots. Seas around 2 feet.

Wave detail, southwest 2 feet at 5 seconds. Protected waters, a light chop. A slight chance of showers and thunderstorms in the morning. Tuesday night, southwest winds 5 to 10 knots. Seas around 2 feet in the evening, then 1 foot or less. Wave detail, southwest 1 foot at 5 seconds, becoming southwest 1 foot at 4 seconds. Protected waters, a light chop. Wednesday, southwest winds 5 to 10 knots. Waves 1 foot or less. Wave detail, southwest 1 foot at 4 seconds. Protected waters, a light chop. Wednesday night, south winds 5 to 10 knots. Waves 1 foot or less. Wave detail, southwest 1 foot at 4 seconds. Protected waters, a light chop. Thursday, east winds 5 to 10 knots. Waves 1 foot or less. Protected waters, a light chop. A slight chance of showers and thunderstorms. Thursday night, east winds 5 to 10 knots. Waves 1 foot or less, then around 2 feet after midnight. Protected waters, a light chop. A slight chance of showers and thunderstorms. Friday, east winds 10 to 15 knots. Seas around 2 feet. Protected waters, a moderate chop. A chance of showers and thunderstorms. Friday night, east winds 5 to 10 knots. Seas around 2 feet. Protected waters, a light chop. A slight chance of showers and thunderstorms. Winds and waves higher and near thunderstorms. The coastal waters forecast for the following waters from Suwannee River to Apalachicola, Florida, extending from 20 to 60 nautical miles. Small craft should exercise caution. Today, southwest winds 15 to 20 knots. Seas 3 to 4 feet. Wave detail, southwest 4 feet at 6 seconds. Protected waters choppy. A slight chance of thunderstorms. Showers likely until late afternoon, then a chance of showers late. Tonight, southwest winds 10 to 15 knots with gusts up to 20 knots, becoming west 5 to 10 knots after midnight. Seas 2 to 4 feet. Wave detail, southwest 4 feet at 5 seconds. Protected waters, a moderate chop. A slight chance of thunderstorms. A slight chance of showers in the evening, then a chance of showers after midnight. Tuesday, southwest winds 5 to 10 knots. Seas around 2 feet. Wave detail, southwest 2 feet at 5 seconds. Protected waters, a light chop. A slight chance of thunderstorms. A chance of showers, mainly in the morning. Tuesday night, southwest winds 5 to 10 knots. Seas around 2 feet in the evening, then 1 foot or less. Wave detail, southwest 2 feet at 5 seconds, becoming southwest 1 foot at 5 seconds. Protected waters, a light chop. A slight chance of thunderstorms. A slight chance of showers in the evening, then a chance of showers after midnight. Wednesday, southwest winds around 5 knots. Waves 1 foot or less. Wave detail, southwest 1 foot at 4 seconds. Protected waters smooth, a slight chance of thunderstorms. A chance of showers, mainly in the morning. Wednesday night, south winds around 5 knots. Waves 1 foot or less. Wave detail, southwest 1 foot at 4 seconds. Protected waters smooth, a chance of showers and thunderstorms after midnight. Thursday, east winds around 5 knots. Waves 1 foot or less. Protected waters smooth, a chance of showers and thunderstorms. Thursday night, east winds around 5 knots, increasing to 5 to 10 knots after midnight. Waves 1 foot or less, then around 2 feet after midnight. Protected waters, a light chop. A chance of showers and thunderstorms. Friday, east winds 5 to 10 knots. Seas around 2 feet. Protected waters, a light chop. A chance of showers and thunderstorms. Friday night, northeast winds 5 to 10 knots, becoming east 10 to 15 knots after midnight. Seas around 2 feet. Protected waters, a moderate chop. A chance of showers and thunderstorms. Winds and waves higher and near thunderstorms. The coastal waters forecast for the following St. Andrews Bay waterways. Today, west winds 5 to 10 knots. Protected waters, a light chop. A chance of showers with a slight chance of thunderstorms early this morning, then a slight chance of showers and thunderstorms late this morning. Tonight, west winds 5 to 10 knots, diminishing to around 5 knots after midnight. Protected waters, a light chop. A slight chance of showers and thunderstorms.

and thunderstorms in the evening. Friday, east winds around 5 knots. Protected waters smooth. A slight chance of showers and thunderstorms in the morning, then a chance of showers and thunderstorms in the afternoon. Friday night, east winds around 5 knots. Protected waters smooth. A slight chance of showers. A chance of thunderstorms, mainly in the evening. Winds and waves higher in and near thunderstorms. The Tropical Weather Outlook. For the North Atlantic, Caribbean Sea and the Gulf of America, tropical cyclone formation is not expected during the next 7 days. The Tallahassee Climate Summary for yesterday, August 2, 2026. Yesterday's high temperature was 86 degrees. This high was 6 degrees below the normal high of 92. Yesterday's low temperature was 76 degrees. This low was 3 degrees above the normal low of 73. 0.53 inches of precipitation fell yesterday, which brings the monthly total to 4.21 inches. This is 3.67 inches above the normal amount of 0.54 inches for August. The total precipitation for the year now stands at 27.73 inches, which is 8.53 inches below normal. The normal high temperature for today is 92 degrees, and the normal low is 73. The record high for today is 100, which occurred in 2011, and the record low is 67, which occurred in 1971. Sunrise today is at 6:57 a.m. and sunset is at 8:30 p.m. The Surf Zone Forecast General Outlook, surf heights of 2 to 4 feet, onshore winds around 10 to 15 miles an hour and 6-second periods will generate rough surf and keep a high risk for rip currents present at all area beaches through today. Heed beach flags and stay near a lifeguard. Reminder that double red flags means that waters are closed. Surf conditions are expected to gradually improve by Tuesday through midweek. Tide information for Monday, August 3, 2026. St. Mark's River entrance. High 5:34 a.m., low 11:49 a.m., high 5:56 p.m., low 11:57 p.m. Apalachicola. Low 1:22 a.m., high 7:27 a.m., low 2:01 p.m., high 7:47 p.m. St. Andrews Bay of Panama City. High 3:10 a.m., low 8:29 a.m., high 1:52 p.m., low 7:16 p.m. Note that the times of high and low tide are 3 minutes earlier at Shell Point than at the St. Mark's River entrance. The average water temperature at Apalachicola was 86.0 degrees. Sunrise and sunset in Tallahassee. August 3, 2026, sunrise 6:50 at the St. Mark's River entrance. The average water temperature at Apalachicola was 86.0 degrees. Sunrise and sunset in Tallahassee. August 3, 2026, sunrise 6:57 a.m. Eastern Daylight Time, sunset 8:30 p.m. Eastern Daylight Time. 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This broadcast originates from your National Weather Service office in Tallahassee, Florida. The latest weather and forecast information can also be accessed by calling our automated forecast line at 850-942-8851. The current time is 5:33 a.m. Eastern Daylight Time. High rip current risk now in effect through late tonight. What? Dangerous rip currents. Where? Walton, Bay, Gulf, and Franklin County beaches. When, through late tonight. Impacts, rip currents can sweep even the best swimmers away from shore into deeper water. Swim near a lifeguard. If caught in a rip current, relax and float. Don't swim against the current. If able, swim in a direction following the shoreline. If unable to escape, face the shore and call or wave for help. These are the 5 a.m. Eastern Daylight Time conditions. At the Tallahassee Airport, it was partly cloudy. The temperature was 75 degrees. The wind was calm. At Florida State University, the temperature was 75 degrees. The wind was southeast at 3 miles an hour. At Apalachicola, it was mostly cloudy. The temperature was 77 degrees. The wind was west at 8 miles an hour. At Panama City Northwest, it was cloudy. The temperature was 78 degrees. The wind was north at 5 miles an hour. The report from Dothan was not available. At Albany, it was cloudy. The temperature was 77 degrees. The wind was calm. At Valdosta, it was mostly cloudy. The temperature was 75 degrees. The wind was south at 3.

miles an hour. Over the marine area, at the buoy south of Apalachicola, winds were southwest at 16 knots. At the buoy south of Panama City, winds were west at 14 knots, and seas were 4 feet. At the buoy south of Pensacola, winds were north at 10 knots, and seas were 2 feet. The forecast for the local area. Flood watch now in effect through this evening. Today, partly sunny with a slight chance of thunderstorms. A chance of showers this morning, then showers likely this afternoon. Some thunderstorms may produce heavy rainfall. Highs in the upper 80s. Southwest winds 5 to 10 miles per hour. Chance of rain 70%. Tonight, partly cloudy with a chance of showers with a slight chance of thunderstorms in the evening, then mostly clear after midnight. Some thunderstorms may produce heavy rainfall in the evening. Lows in the lower 70s. Southwest winds around 5 miles per hour in the evening, becoming light and variable. Chance of rain 50%. Tuesday, mostly sunny. Showers and thunderstorms likely in the afternoon. Humid with highs in the lower 90s. Southwest winds around 5 miles per hour. Chance of rain 70%. Tuesday night, partly cloudy with a chance of showers and thunderstorms in the evening, then mostly clear after midnight. Humid with lows in the lower 70s. South winds around 5 miles per hour in the evening, becoming light and variable. Chance of rain 50%. Wednesday, mostly sunny. A chance of showers and thunderstorms in the afternoon. Humid with highs in the lower 90s. Light and variable winds, becoming south around 5 miles per hour in the afternoon. Chance of rain 50%. Wednesday night through Thursday night, partly cloudy. A chance of showers and thunderstorms. Lows in the lower 70s. Highs in the lower 90s. Chance of rain 50%. Heat index values up to 105. Friday through Saturday night, partly cloudy with a chance of showers and thunderstorms. Highs in the lower 90s. Lows in the mid-70s. Chance of rain 40%. Heat index values up to 105. Sunday, mostly sunny. A chance of showers and thunderstorms in the morning, then showers and thunderstorms likely in the afternoon. Highs in the lower 90s. Chance of rain 70%. Heat index values up to 105. The coastal waters forecast for the following: coastal waters from Okaloosa, Walton County line to Mexico Beach out to 20 nautical miles, coastal waters from Mexico Beach to Apalachicola out to 20 nautical miles, waters from Okaloosa, Walton County line to Mexico Beach 20 to 60 nautical miles, and waters from Mexico Beach to Apalachicola 20 to 60 nautical miles. Today, west winds 10 to 15 knots with gusts up to 20 knots. Seas 3 to 4 feet. Wave detail, southwest 4 feet at 6 seconds. Protected waters a moderate chop. A slight chance of thunderstorms. Tonight, west winds 10 to 15 knots, diminishing to 5 to 10 knots after midnight. Seas 2 to 3 feet. Wave detail, southwest 3 feet at 5 seconds. Protected waters a moderate chop. A slight chance of showers and thunderstorms after midnight. Tuesday, west winds 5 to 10 knots. Seas around 2 feet. Wave detail, southwest 2 feet at 5 seconds. Protected waters a light chop. A slight chance of showers and thunderstorms in the morning. Tuesday night, southwest winds 5 to 10 knots. Seas around 2 feet in the evening, then 1 foot or less. Wave detail, southwest 1 foot at 5 seconds, becoming southwest 1 foot at 4 seconds. Protected waters a light chop. Wednesday, southwest winds 5 to 10 knots. Waves 1 foot or less. Wave detail, southwest 1 foot at 4 seconds. Protected waters a light chop. Wednesday night, south winds 5 to 10 knots. Waves 1 foot or less. Wave detail, southwest 1 foot at 4 seconds. Protected waters a light chop. Thursday, east winds 5 to 10 knots. Waves 1 foot or less. Protected waters a light chop. A slight chance of showers and thunderstorms. Thursday night, east winds 5 to 10 knots. Waves 1 foot or less, then around 2 feet after midnight. Protected waters a light chop. A slight chance of showers and thunderstorms. Friday, east winds 10 to 15 knots. Seas around 2 feet. Protected waters a moderate chop. A chance of showers and thunderstorms. Friday night, east winds 5 to 10 knots.
seas around 2 feet. Protected waters, a light shop. A slight chance of showers and thunderstorms. Winds and waves higher in and near thunderstorms. The coastal waters forecast for the following: waters from Suwannee River to Apalachicola, Florida, extending from 20 to 60 nautical miles. Small craft should exercise caution. Today, southwest winds 15 to 20 knots. Seas 3 to 4 feet. Wave detail, southwest 4 feet at 6 seconds. Protected waters choppy. A slight chance of thunderstorms. Showers likely until late afternoon, then a chance of showers late. Tonight, southwest winds 10 to 15 knots with gusts up to 20 knots, becoming west 5 to 10 knots after midnight. Seas 2 to 4 feet. Wave detail, southwest 4 feet at 5 seconds. Protected waters a moderate chop. A slight chance of thunderstorms. A slight chance of showers in the evening, then a chance of showers after midnight. Tuesday, southwest winds 5 to 10 knots. Seas around 2 feet. Wave detail, southwest 2 feet at 5 seconds. Protected waters a light chop. A slight chance of thunderstorms. A chance of showers, mainly in the morning. Tuesday night, southwest winds 5 to 10 knots. Seas around 2 feet in the evening, then 1 foot or less. Wave detail, southwest 2 feet at 5 seconds, becoming southwest 1 foot at 5 seconds. Protected waters a light chop. A slight chance of thunderstorms. A slight chance of showers in the evening, then a chance of showers after midnight. Wednesday, southwest winds around 5 knots. Waves 1 foot or less. Wave detail, southwest 1 foot at 4 seconds. Protected waters smooth, a slight chance of thunderstorms. A chance of showers, mainly in the morning. Wednesday night, south winds around 5 knots. Waves 1 foot or less. Wave detail, southwest 1 foot at 4 seconds. Protected waters smooth, a chance of showers and thunderstorms after midnight. Thursday, east winds around 5 knots. Waves 1 foot or less. Protected waters smooth, a chance of showers and thunderstorms. Thursday night, east winds around 5 knots, increasing to 5 to 10 knots after midnight. Waves 1 foot or less, then around 2 feet after midnight. Protected waters a light chop. A chance of showers and thunderstorms. Friday, east winds 5 to 10 knots. Seas around 2 feet. Protected waters a light chop. A chance of showers and thunderstorms. Friday night, northeast winds 5 to 10 knots, becoming east 10 to 15 knots after midnight. Seas around 2 feet. Protected waters a moderate chop. A chance of showers and thunderstorms. Winds and waves higher in and near thunderstorms. The coastal waters forecast for the following St. Andrews Bay waterways. Today, west winds 5 to 10 knots. Protected waters a light chop. A chance of showers with a slight chance of thunderstorms early this morning, then a slight chance of showers and thunderstorms late this morning. Tonight, west winds 5 to 10 knots, diminishing to around 5 knots after midnight. Protected waters a light chop. A slight chance of showers and thunderstorms after midnight. Tuesday, northwest winds around 5 knots, becoming southwest in the afternoon. Protected waters a light chop. A slight chance of showers and thunderstorms. Tuesday night, southwest winds 5 to 10 knots, diminishing to around 5 knots after midnight. Protected waters a light chop. Wednesday, southwest winds around 5 knots, increasing to 5 to 10 knots in the afternoon. Protected waters a light chop. A slight chance of showers and thunderstorms. Wednesday night, south winds 5 to 10 knots, diminishing to around 5 knots after midnight. Protected waters a light chop. Thursday, southeast winds around 5 knots. Protected waters smooth, a chance of showers and thunderstorms in the afternoon. Thursday night, southeast winds around 5 knots, becoming east after midnight. Protected waters smooth, a chance of showers and thunderstorms in the evening. Friday, east winds around 5 knots. Protected waters smooth, a slight chance of showers and thunderstorms in the morning, then a chance of showers and thunderstorms in the afternoon. Friday night, east winds around 5 knots. Protected waters smooth, a slight chance of showers. A chance of thunderstorms, mainly in the evening. Winds and waves higher in and near thunderstorms. The Tropical Weather Outlook. For the North Atlantic.

Arctic, Caribbean Sea, and the Gulf of America. Tropical cyclone formation is not expected during the next 7 days. The surf zone forecast. General outlook. Surf heights of 2 to 4 feet. Onshore winds around 10 to 15 miles an hour and 6-second periods will generate rough surf and keep a high risk for rip currents present at all area beaches through today. Heed beach flags and stay near a lifeguard. Reminder that double red flags means that waters are closed. Surf conditions are expected to gradually improve by Tuesday through midweek. Tide information for Monday, August 3, 2026. St. Mark's River entrance. High 5:34 a.m., low 11:49 a.m., high 5:56 p.m., low 11:57 p.m. Apalachicola. Low 1:22 a.m., high 7:27 a.m., low 2:01 p.m., high 7:47 p.m. St. Andrew's Bay at Panama City. High 3:10 a.m., low 8:29 a.m., high 1:52 p.m., low 7:16 p.m. Note that the times of high and low tide are 3 minutes earlier at Shell Point than at the St. Mark's River entrance. The average water temperature at Apalachicola was 86.0 degrees. Sunrise and sunset in Tallahassee. August 3, 2026, sunrise 6:57 a.m. Eastern Daylight Time, sunset 8:30 p.m. Eastern Daylight Time. 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This broadcast originates from your National Weather Service office in Tallahassee, Florida. The latest weather and forecast information can also be accessed by calling our automated forecast line at 850-942-8851. The current time is 5:47 a.m. Eastern Daylight Time. High rip current risk now in effect through late tonight. What? Dangerous rip currents. Where? Walton, Bay, Gulf, and Franklin County beaches. When? Through late tonight. Impacts. Rip currents can sweep even the best swimmers away from shore into deeper water. Swim near a lifeguard. If caught in a rip current, relax and float. Don't swim against the current. If able, swim in a direction following the shoreline. If unable to escape, face the shore and call or wave for help. These are the 5 a.m. Eastern Daylight Time conditions. At the Tallahassee Airport, it was partly cloudy. The temperature was 75 degrees. The wind was calm. At Florida State University, the temperature was 75 degrees. The wind was southeast at 3 miles an hour. At Apalachicola, it was mostly cloudy. The temperature was 77 degrees. The wind was west at 8 miles an hour. At Panama City Northwest, it was cloudy. The temperature was 78 degrees. The wind was north at 5 miles an hour. The report from Dothan was not available. At Albany, it was cloudy. The temperature was 77 degrees. The wind was calm. At Valdosta, it was mostly cloudy. The temperature was 75 degrees. The wind was south at 3 miles an hour. Over the marine area, at the buoy south of Apalachicola, winds were southwest at 16 knots. At the buoy south of Panama City, winds were west at 14 knots, and seas were 4 feet. At the buoy south of Pensacola, winds were north at 10 knots, and seas were 2 feet. The forecast for the local area. Flood watch now in effect through this evening. Today, partly sunny with a slight chance of thunderstorms. A chance of showers this morning, then showers likely this afternoon. Some thunderstorms may produce heavy rainfall. Highs in the upper 80s. Southwest winds 5 to 10 miles per hour. Chance of rain 70%. Tonight, partly cloudy with a chance of showers with a slight chance of thunderstorms in the evening, then mostly clear after midnight. Some thunderstorms may produce heavy rainfall in the evening. Lows in the lower 70s. Southwest winds around 5 miles per hour in the evening, becoming light and variable. Chance of rain 50%. Tuesday, mostly sunny. Showers and thunderstorms likely in the afternoon. Humid with highs in the lower 90s. Southwest winds around 5 miles per hour. Chance of rain 70%. Tuesday night, partly cloudy with a chance of showers and thunderstorms in the evening, then mostly clear after midnight. Humid with lows in the lower 70s. South winds around 5 miles per hour in the evening, becoming light and variable. Chance of rain 50%. Wednesday, mostly sunny. A chance of showers and thunderstorms in the afternoon.
humid with highs in the lower 90s. Light and variable winds, becoming south around 5 miles per hour in the afternoon. Chance of rain 50%. Wednesday night through Thursday night, partly cloudy. A chance of showers and thunderstorms. Lows in the lower 70s. Highs in the lower 90s. Chance of rain 50%. Heat index values up to 105. Friday through Saturday night, partly cloudy with a chance of showers and thunderstorms. Highs in the lower 90s. Lows in the mid-70s. Chance of rain 40%. Heat index values up to 105. Sunday, mostly sunny. A chance of showers and thunderstorms in the morning, then showers and thunderstorms likely in the afternoon. Highs in the lower 90s. Chance of rain 70%. Heat index values up to 105. The coastal waters forecast for the following: coastal waters from Okaloosa Walton County line to Mexico Beach out to 20 nautical miles, coastal waters from Mexico Beach to Apalachicola out to 20 nautical miles, waters from Okaloosa Walton County line to Mexico Beach 20 to 60 nautical miles, and waters from Mexico Beach to Apalachicola 20 to 60 nautical miles. Today, west winds 10 to 15 knots with gusts up to 20 knots. Seas 3 to 4 feet. Wave detail, southwest 4 feet at 6 seconds. Protected waters a moderate chop. A slight chance of thunderstorms. Tonight, west winds 10 to 15 knots, diminishing to 5 to 10 knots after midnight. Seas 2 to 3 feet. Wave detail, southwest 3 feet at 5 seconds. Protected waters a moderate chop. A slight chance of showers and thunderstorms after midnight. Tuesday, west winds 5 to 10 knots. Seas around 2 feet. Wave detail, southwest 2 feet at 5 seconds. Protected waters a light chop. A slight chance of showers and thunderstorms in the morning. Tuesday night, southwest winds 5 to 10 knots. Seas around 2 feet in the evening, then 1 foot or less. Wave detail, southwest 1 foot at 5 seconds, becoming southwest 1 foot at 4 seconds. Protected waters a light chop. Wednesday, southwest winds 5 to 10 knots. Waves 1 foot or less. Wave detail, southwest 1 foot at 4 seconds. Protected waters a light chop. Wednesday night, south winds 5 to 10 knots. Waves 1 foot or less. Wave detail, southwest 1 foot at 4 seconds. Protected waters a light chop. Thursday, east winds 5 to 10 knots. Waves 1 foot or less. Protected waters a light chop. A slight chance of showers and thunderstorms. Thursday night, east winds 5 to 10 knots. Waves 1 foot or less, then around 2 feet after midnight. Protected waters a light chop. A slight chance of showers and thunderstorms. Friday, east winds 10 to 15 knots. Seas around 2 feet. Protected waters a moderate chop. A chance of showers and thunderstorms. Friday night, east winds 5 to 10 knots. Seas around 2 feet. Protected waters a light chop. A slight chance of showers and thunderstorms. Winds and waves higher in and near thunderstorms. The coastal waters forecast for the following: waters from Suwannee River to Apalachicola, Florida, extending from 20 to 60 nautical miles. Small craft should exercise caution. Today, southwest winds 15 to 20 knots. Seas 3 to 4 feet. Wave detail, southwest 4 feet at 6 seconds. Protected waters choppy. A slight chance of thunderstorms. Showers likely until late afternoon, then a chance of showers late. Tonight, southwest winds 10 to 15 knots with gusts up to 20 knots, becoming west 5 to 10 knots after midnight. Seas 2 to 4 feet. Wave detail, southwest 4 feet at 5 seconds. Protected waters a moderate chop. A slight chance of thunderstorms. A slight chance of showers in the evening, then a chance of showers after midnight. Tuesday, southwest winds 5 to 10 knots. Seas around 2 feet. Wave detail, southwest 2 feet at 5 seconds. Protected waters a light chop. A slight chance of thunderstorms. A chance of showers, mainly in the morning. Tuesday night, southwest winds 5 to 10 knots. Seas around 2 feet in the evening, then 1 foot or less. Wave detail, southwest 2 feet at 5 seconds, becoming southwest 1 foot at 5 seconds. Protected waters a light chop. A slight chance of thunderstorms.
A slight chance of showers in the evening.

then a chance of showers after midnight. Wednesday, southwest winds around 5 knots. Waves 1 foot or less. Wave detail, southwest 1 foot at 4 seconds. Protected waters smooth, a slight chance of thunderstorms. A chance of showers, mainly in the morning. Wednesday night, south winds around 5 knots. Waves 1 foot or less. Wave detail, southwest 1 foot at 4 seconds. Protected waters smooth, a chance of showers and thunderstorms after midnight. Thursday, east winds around 5 knots. Waves 1 foot or less. Protected waters smooth, a chance of showers and thunderstorms. Thursday night, east winds around 5 knots, increasing to 5 to 10 knots after midnight. Waves 1 foot or less, then around 2 feet after midnight. Protected waters a light chop. A chance of showers and thunderstorms. Friday, east winds 5 to 10 knots. Seas around 2 feet. Protected waters a light chop. A chance of showers and thunderstorms. Friday night, northeast winds 5 to 10 knots, becoming east 10 to 15 knots after midnight. Seas around 2 feet. Protected waters a moderate chop. A chance of showers and thunderstorms. Winds and waves higher and near thunderstorms. The coastal waters forecast for the following St. Andrews Bay waterways. Today, west winds 5 to 10 knots. Protected waters a light chop. A chance of showers with a slight chance of thunderstorms early this morning. Then a slight chance of showers and thunderstorms late this morning. Tonight, west winds 5 to 10 knots, diminishing to around 5 knots after midnight. Protected waters a light chop. A slight chance of showers and thunderstorms after midnight. Tuesday, northwest winds around 5 knots, becoming southwest in the afternoon. Protected waters a light chop. A slight chance of showers and thunderstorms. Tuesday night, southwest winds 5 to 10 knots, diminishing to around 5 knots after midnight. Protected waters a light chop. Wednesday, southwest winds around 5 knots, increasing to 5 to 10 knots in the afternoon. Protected waters a light chop. A slight chance of showers and thunderstorms. Wednesday night, south winds 5 to 10 knots, diminishing to around 5 knots after midnight. Protected waters a light chop. Thursday, southeast winds around 5 knots. Protected waters smooth, a chance of showers and thunderstorms in the afternoon. Thursday night, southeast winds around 5 knots, becoming east after midnight. Protected waters smooth, a chance of showers and thunderstorms in the evening. Friday, east winds around 5 knots. Protected waters smooth, a slight chance of showers and thunderstorms in the morning, then a chance of showers and thunderstorms in the afternoon. Friday night, east winds around 5 knots. Protected waters smooth, a slight chance of showers. A chance of thunderstorms, mainly in the evening. Winds and waves higher and near thunderstorms. The Tropical Weather Outlook. For the North Atlantic, Caribbean Sea and the Gulf of America, tropical cyclone formation is not expected during the next 7 days. The Surf Zone Forecast General Outlook. Surf heights of 2 to 4 feet, onshore winds around 10 to 15 miles an hour and 6-second periods will generate rough surf and keep a high risk for rip currents present at all area beaches through today. Heed beach flags and stay near a lifeguard. Reminder that double red flags means that waters are closed. Surf conditions are expected to gradually improve by Tuesday through midweek. Tide information for Monday, August 3, 2026. St. Mark's River entrance. High 5:34 a.m., low 11:49 a.m., high 5:56 p.m., low 11:57 p.m. Apalachicola. Low 1:22 a.m., high 7:27 a.m., low 2:01 p.m., high 7:47 p.m. St. Andrews Bay at Panama City. High 3:10 a.m., low 8:29 a.m., high 1:52 p.m., low 7:16 p.m. Note that the times of high and low tide are 3 minutes earlier at Shell Point than at the St. Mark's River entrance. The average water temperature at Apalachicola was 86.0 degrees. Sunrise and sunset in Tallahassee. August 3, 2026, sunrise 6:57 a.m. Eastern Daylight Time, sunset 8:30 p.m. Eastern Daylight Time. 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This broadcast originates from your National Weather Service office in Tallahassee, Florida.
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forecast information can also be accessed by calling our automated forecast line at 850-942-8851. The current time is 6 a.m. Eastern Daylight Time. High rip current risk now in effect through late tonight. What? Dangerous rip currents. Where? Walton, Bay, Gulf, and Franklin County beaches. When? Through late tonight. Impacts. Rip currents can sweep even the best swimmers away from shore into deeper water. Swim near a lifeguard. If caught in a rip current, relax and float. Don't swim against the current. If able, swim in a direction following the shoreline. If unable to escape, face the shore and call or wave for help. The Tallahassee Climate Summary for yesterday, August 2, 2026. Yesterday's high temperature was 86 degrees. This high was 6 degrees below the normal high of 92. Yesterday's low temperature was 76 degrees. This low was 3 degrees above the normal low of 73. 0.53 inches of precipitation fell yesterday, which brings the monthly total to 4.21 inches. This is 3.67 inches above the normal amount of 0.54 inches for August. The total precipitation for the year now stands at 27.73 inches, which is 8.53 inches below normal. The normal high temperature for today is 92 degrees, and the normal low is 73. The record high for today is 100, which occurred in 2011, and the record low is 67, which occurred in 1971. Sunrise today is at 6:57 a.m. and sunset is at 8:30 p.m. These are the 5 a.m. Eastern Daylight Time conditions. At the Tallahassee Airport, it was partly cloudy. The temperature was 75 degrees. The wind was calm. At Florida State University, the temperature was 75 degrees. The wind was southeast at 3 miles an hour. At Apalachicola, it was mostly cloudy. The temperature was 77 degrees. The wind was west at 8 miles an hour. At Panama City Northwest, it was cloudy. The temperature was 78 degrees. The wind was north at 5 miles an hour. The report from Dothan was not available. At Albany, it was cloudy. The temperature was 77 degrees. The wind was calm. At Valdosta, it was mostly cloudy. The temperature was 75 degrees. The wind was south at 3 miles an hour. Over the marine area, at the buoy south of Apalachicola, winds were southwest at 16 knots. At the buoy south of Panama City, winds were west at 14 knots, and seas were 4 feet. At the buoy south of Pensacola, winds were north at 10 knots, and seas were 2 feet. The forecast for the local area. Flood watch now in effect through this evening. Today, partly sunny with a slight chance of thunderstorms. A chance of showers this morning, then showers likely this afternoon. Some thunderstorms may produce heavy rainfall. Highs in the upper 80s. Southwest winds 5 to 10 miles per hour. Chance of rain 70%. Tonight, partly cloudy with a chance of showers with a slight chance of thunderstorms in the evening, then mostly clear after midnight. Some thunderstorms may produce heavy rainfall in the evening. Lows in the lower 70s. Southwest winds around 5 miles per hour in the evening, becoming light and variable. Chance of rain 50%. Tuesday, mostly sunny. Showers and thunderstorms likely in the afternoon. Humid with highs in the lower 90s. Southwest winds around 5 miles per hour. Chance of rain 70%. Tuesday night, partly cloudy with a chance of showers and thunderstorms in the evening, then mostly clear after midnight. Humid with lows in the lower 70s. South winds around 5 miles per hour in the evening, becoming light and variable. Chance of rain 50%. Wednesday, mostly sunny. A chance of showers and thunderstorms in the afternoon. Humid with highs in the lower 90s. Light and variable winds, becoming south around 5 miles per hour in the afternoon. Chance of rain 50%. Wednesday night through Thursday night, partly cloudy. A chance of showers and thunderstorms. Lows in the lower 70s. Highs in the lower 90s. Chance of rain 50%. Heat index values up to 105. Friday through Saturday night, partly cloudy with a chance of showers and thunderstorms. Highs in the lower 90s. Lows in the mid-70s. Chance of rain 40%. Heat index values up to 105. Sunday, mostly sunny.
A chance of showers and thunderstorms in the morning, then showers and thunderstorms likely in the afternoon. Highs in the lower 90s. Chance of rain 70%. Heat index values up to 105. The Tropical Weather Outlook. For the North Atlantic, Caribbean Sea, and the Gulf of America, tropical cyclone formation is not expected during the next 7 days. The Surf Zone Forecast. General outlook, surf heights of 2 to 4 feet, onshore winds around 10 to 15 miles an hour, and 6-second periods will generate rough surf and keep a high risk for rip currents present at all area beaches through today. Heed beach flags and stay near a lifeguard. Reminder that double red flags means that waters are closed. Surf conditions are expected to gradually improve by Tuesday through midweek. Tide information for Monday, August 3, 2026. St. Mark's River entrance. High 5:34 a.m., low 11:49 a.m., high 5:56 p.m., low 11:57 p.m. Apalachicola. Low 1:22 a.m., high 7:27 a.m., low 2:01 p.m., high 7:47 p.m. St. Andrews Bay of Panama City. High 3:10 a.m., low 8:29 a.m., high 1:52 p.m., low 7:16 p.m. Note that the times of high and low tide are 3 minutes earlier at Shell Point than at the St. Mark's River entrance. The average water temperature at Apalachicola was 86.0 degrees. Sunrise and sunset in Tallahassee. August 3, 2026, sunrise 6:57 a.m. Eastern Daylight Time, sunset 8:30 p.m. Eastern Daylight Time. 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This broadcast originates from your National Weather Service office in Tallahassee, Florida. The latest weather and forecast information can also be accessed by calling our automated forecast line at 850-942-8851. The current time is 6:07 a.m. Eastern Daylight Time. High rip current risk now in effect through late tonight. What? Dangerous rip currents. Where? Walton, Bay, Gulf, and Franklin County beaches. When? Through late tonight. Impacts. Rip currents can sweep even the best swimmers away from shore into deeper water. Swim near a lifeguard. If caught in a rip current, relax and float. Don't swim against the current. If able, swim in a direction following the shoreline. If unable to escape, face the shore and call or wave for help. These are the 6 a.m. Eastern Daylight Time conditions. At the Tallahassee Airport, it was mostly cloudy. The temperature was 74 degrees. The wind was south at 3 miles an hour. The report from Florida State University was not available. At Apalachicola, it was partly cloudy. The temperature was 76 degrees. The wind was calm. At Panama City Northwest, it was partly cloudy. The temperature was 76 degrees. The wind was northwest at 3 miles an hour. The report from Dothan was not available. At Albany, it was cloudy. The temperature was 77 degrees. The wind was southwest at 3 miles an hour. At Valdosta, light rain was falling. The temperature was 75 degrees. The wind was south at 3 miles an hour. Over the marine area, at the buoy south of Apalachicola, winds were southwest at 70 knots. At the buoy south of Panama City, winds were west at 12 knots. At the buoy south of Pensacola, winds were north at 8 knots. The forecast for the local area. Flood watch now in effect through this evening. Today, partly sunny with a slight chance of thunderstorms. A chance of showers this morning, then showers likely this afternoon. Some thunderstorms may produce heavy rainfall. Highs in the upper 80s. Southwest winds 5 to 10 miles per hour. Chance of rain 70%. Tonight, partly cloudy with a chance of showers with a slight chance of thunderstorms in the evening, then mostly clear after midnight. Some thunderstorms may produce heavy rainfall in the evening. Lows in the lower 70s. Southwest winds around 5 miles per hour in the evening, becoming light and variable. Chance of rain 50%. Tuesday, mostly sunny. Showers and thunderstorms likely in the afternoon. Humid with highs in the lower 90s. Southwest winds around 5 miles per hour. Chance of rain 70%. Tuesday night, partly cloudy with a chance of showers and thunderstorms in the evening, then mostly clear after midnight. Humid with lows in the lower 70s.
South winds around 5 miles per hour in the evening, becoming light and variable.

chance of rain 50%. Wednesday, mostly sunny. A chance of showers and thunderstorms in the afternoon. Humid with highs in the lower 90s. Light and variable winds, becoming south around 5 miles per hour in the afternoon. Chance of rain 50%. Wednesday night through Thursday night, partly cloudy. A chance of showers and thunderstorms. Lows in the lower 70s. Highs in the lower 90s. Chance of rain 50%. Heat index values up to 105. Friday through Saturday night, partly cloudy with a chance of showers and thunderstorms. Highs in the lower 90s. Lows in the mid-70s. Chance of rain 40%. Heat index values up to 105. Sunday, mostly sunny. A chance of showers and thunderstorms in the morning, then showers and thunderstorms likely in the afternoon. Highs in the lower 90s. Chance of rain 70%. Heat index values up to 105. The coastal waters forecast for the following: coastal waters from Okaloosa Walton County line to Mexico Beach out to 20 nautical miles, coastal waters from Mexico Beach to Apalachicola out to 20 nautical miles, waters from Okaloosa Walton County line to Mexico Beach 20 to 60 nautical miles, and waters from Mexico Beach to Apalachicola 20 to 60 nautical miles. Today, west winds 10 to 15 knots with gusts up to 20 knots. Seas 3 to 4 feet. Wave detail, southwest 4 feet at 6 seconds. Protected waters a moderate chop. A slight chance of thunderstorms. Tonight, west winds 10 to 15 knots, diminishing to 5 to 10 knots after midnight. Seas 2 to 3 feet. Wave detail, southwest 3 feet at 5 seconds. Protected waters a moderate chop. A slight chance of showers and thunderstorms after midnight. Tuesday, west winds 5 to 10 knots. Seas around 2 feet. Wave detail, southwest 2 feet at 5 seconds. Protected waters a light chop. A slight chance of showers and thunderstorms in the morning. Tuesday night, southwest winds 5 to 10 knots. Seas around 2 feet in the evening, then 1 foot or less. Wave detail, southwest 1 foot at 5 seconds, becoming southwest 1 foot at 4 seconds. Protected waters a light chop. Wednesday, southwest winds 5 to 10 knots. Waves 1 foot or less. Wave detail, southwest 1 foot at 4 seconds. Protected waters a light chop. Wednesday night, south winds 5 to 10 knots. Waves 1 foot or less. Wave detail, southwest 1 foot at 4 seconds. Protected waters a light chop. Thursday, east winds 5 to 10 knots. Waves 1 foot or less. Protected waters a light chop. A slight chance of showers and thunderstorms. Thursday night, east winds 5 to 10 knots. Waves 1 foot or less, then around 2 feet after midnight. Protected waters a light chop. A slight chance of showers and thunderstorms. Friday, east winds 10 to 15 knots. Seas around 2 feet. Protected waters a moderate chop. A chance of showers and thunderstorms. Friday night, east winds 5 to 10 knots. Seas around 2 feet. Protected waters a light chop. A slight chance of showers and thunderstorms. Winds and waves higher in and near thunderstorms. The coastal waters forecast for the following: waters from Suwannee River to Apalachicola, Florida, extending from 20 to 60 nautical miles. Small craft should exercise caution. Today, southwest winds 15 to 20 knots. Seas 3 to 4 feet. Wave detail, southwest 4 feet at 6 seconds. Protected waters choppy. A slight chance of thunderstorms. Showers likely until late afternoon, then a chance of showers late. Tonight, southwest winds 10 to 15 knots with gusts up to 20 knots, becoming west 5 to 10 knots after midnight. Seas 2 to 4 feet. Wave detail, southwest 4 feet at 5 seconds. Protected waters a moderate chop. A slight chance of thunderstorms. A slight chance of showers in the evening, then a chance of showers after midnight. Tuesday, southwest winds 5 to 10 knots. Seas around 2 feet. Wave detail, southwest 2 feet at 5 seconds. Protected waters a light chop. A slight chance of thunderstorms. A chance of showers, mainly in the morning. Tuesday night, southwest winds 5 to 10 knots. Seas around 2 feet in the evening, then 1 foot or less. Wave detail, southwest 2 feet at 5 seconds,
becoming southwest 1 foot at 5 seconds. Protected waters, a light shop. A slight chance of thunderstorms. A slight chance of showers in the evening, then a chance of showers after midnight. Wednesday, southwest winds around 5 knots. Waves 1 foot or less. Wave detail, southwest 1 foot at 4 seconds. Protected waters, smooth. A slight chance of thunderstorms. A chance of showers, mainly in the morning. Wednesday night, south winds around 5 knots. Waves 1 foot or less. Wave detail, southwest 1 foot at 4 seconds. Protected waters, smooth. A chance of showers and thunderstorms after midnight. Thursday, east winds around 5 knots. Waves 1 foot or less. Protected waters, smooth. A chance of showers and thunderstorms. Thursday night, east winds around 5 knots, increasing to 5 to 10 knots after midnight. Waves 1 foot or less, then around 2 feet after midnight. Protected waters, a light shop. A chance of showers and thunderstorms. Friday, east winds 5 to 10 knots. Seas around 2 feet. Protected waters, a light shop. A chance of showers and thunderstorms. Friday night, northeast winds 5 to 10 knots, becoming east 10 to 15 knots after midnight. Seas around 2 feet. Protected waters, a moderate chop. A chance of showers and thunderstorms. Winds and waves higher and near thunderstorms. The coastal waters forecast for the following St. Andrews Bay waterways. Today, west winds 5 to 10 knots. Protected waters, a light chop. A chance of showers with a slight chance of thunderstorms early this morning, then a slight chance of showers and thunderstorms late this morning. Tonight, west winds 5 to 10 knots, diminishing to around 5 knots after midnight. Protected waters, a light shop. A slight chance of showers and thunderstorms after midnight. Tuesday, northwest winds around 5 knots, becoming southwest in the afternoon. Protected waters, a light shop. A slight chance of showers and thunderstorms. Tuesday night, southwest winds 5 to 10 knots, diminishing to around 5 knots after midnight. Protected waters, a light shop. Wednesday, southwest winds around 5 knots, increasing to 5 to 10 knots in the afternoon. Protected waters, a light shop. A slight chance of showers and thunderstorms. Wednesday night, south winds 5 to 10 knots, diminishing to around 5 knots after midnight. Protected waters, a light shop. Thursday, southeast winds around 5 knots. Protected waters, smooth. A chance of showers and thunderstorms in the afternoon. Thursday night, southeast winds around 5 knots, becoming east after midnight. Protected waters, smooth. A chance of showers and thunderstorms in the evening. Friday, east winds around 5 knots. Protected waters, smooth. A slight chance of showers and thunderstorms in the morning, then a chance of showers and thunderstorms in the afternoon. Friday night, east winds around 5 knots. Protected waters, smooth. A slight chance of showers. A chance of thunderstorms, mainly in the evening. Winds and waves higher and near thunderstorms. The Tropical Weather Outlook. For the North Atlantic, Caribbean Sea, and the Gulf of America, tropical cyclone formation is not expected during the next 7 days. The Surf Zone Forecast General Outlook. Surf heights of 2 to 4 feet, onshore winds around 10 to 15 miles an hour, and 6 second periods will generate rough surf and keep a high risk for rip currents present at all area beaches through today. Heed beach flags and stay near a lifeguard. Reminder that double red flags means that waters are closed. Surf conditions are expected to gradually improve by Tuesday through midweek. Tide information for Monday, August 3, 2026. St. Marks River entrance. High 5:34 a.m., low 11:49 a.m., high 5:56 p.m., low 11:57 p.m. Apalachicola. Low 1:22 a.m., high 7:27 a.m., low 2:01 p.m., high 7:47 p.m. St. Andrews Bay at Panama City. High 3:10 a.m., low 8:29 a.m., high 1:52 p.m., low 7:16 p.m. Note that the times of high and low tide are 3 minutes earlier at Shell Point than at the St. Marks River entrance. The average water temperature at Apalachicola was 86.0 degrees. Sunrise and sunset in Tallahassee. August 3, 2026, sunrise 6:57 a.m. Eastern Daylight Time, sunset 8:30 p.m. Eastern Daylight Time.
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The latest weather and forecast information can also be accessed by calling our automated forecast line at 850-942-8851. The current time is 6:20 a.m. Eastern Daylight Time. High rip current risk now in effect through late tonight. What? Dangerous rip currents. Where? Walton, Bay, Gulf, and Franklin County beaches. When? Through late tonight. Impacts. Rip currents can sweep even the best swimmers away from shore into deeper water. Swim near a lifeguard. If caught in a rip current, relax and float. Don't swim against the current. If able, swim in a direction following the shoreline. If unable to escape, face the shore and call or wave for help. These are the 6 a.m. Eastern Daylight Time conditions. At the Tallahassee Airport, it was mostly cloudy. The temperature was 74 degrees. The wind was south at 3 miles an hour. At Florida State University, the temperature was 75 degrees. The wind was south at 5 miles an hour. At Apalachicola, it was partly cloudy. The temperature was 76 degrees. The wind was calm. At Panama City Northwest, it was partly cloudy. The temperature was 76 degrees. The wind was northwest at 3 miles an hour. The report from Dothan was not available. At Albany, it was cloudy. The temperature was 77 degrees. The wind was southwest at 3 miles an hour. At Valdosta, light rain was falling. The temperature was 75 degrees. The wind was south at 3 miles an hour. Over the marine area, at the buoy south of Apalachicola, winds were southwest at 17 knots and seas were 5 feet. At the buoy south of Panama City, winds were west at 12 knots and seas were 4 feet. At the buoy south of Pensacola, wave height 2 feet. Wave period 6 seconds. The forecast for the local area. Flood watch now in effect through this evening. Today, partly sunny with a slight chance of thunderstorms. A chance of showers this morning, then showers likely this afternoon. Some thunderstorms may produce heavy rainfall. Highs in the upper 80s. Southwest winds 5 to 10 miles per hour. Chance of rain 70%. Tonight, partly cloudy with a chance of showers with a slight chance of thunderstorms in the evening, then mostly clear after midnight. Some thunderstorms may produce heavy rainfall in the evening. Lows in the lower 70s. Southwest winds around 5 miles per hour in the evening, becoming light and variable. Chance of rain 50%. Tuesday, mostly sunny. Showers and thunderstorms likely in the afternoon. Humid with highs in the lower 90s. Southwest winds around 5 miles per hour. Chance of rain 70%. Tuesday night, partly cloudy with a chance of showers and thunderstorms in the evening, then mostly clear after midnight. Humid with lows in the lower 70s. South winds around 5 miles per hour in the evening, becoming light and variable. Chance of rain 50%. Wednesday, mostly sunny. A chance of showers and thunderstorms in the afternoon. Humid with highs in the lower 90s. Light and variable winds, becoming south around 5 miles per hour in the afternoon. Chance of rain 50%. Wednesday night through Thursday night, partly cloudy. A chance of showers and thunderstorms. Lows in the lower 70s. Highs in the lower 90s. Chance of rain 50%. Heat index values up to 105. Friday through Saturday night, partly cloudy with a chance of showers and thunderstorms. Highs in the lower 90s. Lows in the mid-70s. Chance of rain 40%. Heat index values up to 105. Sunday, mostly sunny. A chance of showers and thunderstorms in the morning, then showers and thunderstorms likely in the afternoon. Highs in the lower 90s. Chance of rain 70%. Heat index values up to 105. The coastal waters forecast for the following: coastal waters from Okaloosa, Walton County line to Mexico Beach out to 20 nautical miles, coastal waters from Mexico Beach to Apalachicola out to 20 nautical miles, waters from Okaloosa, Walton County line to Mexico Beach 20 to 60 nautical miles, and waters from Mexico Beach to Apalachicola 20 to 60 nautical miles. Today, west winds 10 to 15 knots with gusts up to 20 knots. Seas 3 to 4 feet. Wave detail, southwest 4 feet at 6 seconds. Protected waters a moderate chop. A slight chance

thunderstorms. Tonight, west winds 10 to 15 knots, diminishing to 5 to 10 knots after midnight. Seas 2 to 3 feet. Wave detail, southwest 3 feet at 5 seconds. Protected waters a moderate chop. A slight chance of showers and thunderstorms after midnight. Tuesday, west winds 5 to 10 knots. Seas around 2 feet. Wave detail, southwest 2 feet at 5 seconds. Protected waters a light chop. A slight chance of showers and thunderstorms in the morning. Tuesday night, southwest winds 5 to 10 knots. Seas around 2 feet in the evening, then 1 foot or less. Wave detail, southwest 1 foot at 5 seconds, becoming southwest 1 foot at 4 seconds. Protected waters a light chop. Wednesday, southwest winds 5 to 10 knots. Waves 1 foot or less. Wave detail, southwest 1 foot at 4 seconds. Protected waters a light chop. Wednesday night, south winds 5 to 10 knots. Waves 1 foot or less. Wave detail, southwest 1 foot at 4 seconds. Protected waters a light chop. Thursday, east winds 5 to 10 knots. Waves 1 foot or less. Protected waters a light chop. A slight chance of showers and thunderstorms. Thursday night, east winds 5 to 10 knots. Waves 1 foot or less, then around 2 feet after midnight. Protected waters a light chop. A slight chance of showers and thunderstorms. Friday, east winds 10 to 15 knots. Seas around 2 feet. Protected waters a moderate chop. A chance of showers and thunderstorms. Friday night, east winds 5 to 10 knots. Seas around 2 feet. Protected waters a light chop. A slight chance of showers and thunderstorms. Winds and waves higher in and near thunderstorms. The coastal waters forecast for the following waters from Suwannee River to Apalachicola, Florida, extending from 20 to 60 nautical miles. Small craft should exercise caution. Today, southwest winds 15 to 20 knots. Seas 3 to 4 feet. Wave detail, southwest 4 feet at 6 seconds. Protected waters choppy. A slight chance of thunderstorms. Showers likely until late afternoon, then a chance of showers late. Tonight, southwest winds 10 to 15 knots with gusts up to 20 knots, becoming west 5 to 10 knots after midnight. Seas 2 to 4 feet. Wave detail, southwest 4 feet at 5 seconds. Protected waters a moderate chop. A slight chance of thunderstorms. A slight chance of showers in the evening, then a chance of showers after midnight. Tuesday, southwest winds 5 to 10 knots. Seas around 2 feet. Wave detail, southwest 2 feet at 5 seconds. Protected waters a light chop. A slight chance of thunderstorms. A chance of showers, mainly in the morning. Tuesday night, southwest winds 5 to 10 knots. Seas around 2 feet in the evening, then 1 foot or less. Wave detail, southwest 2 feet at 5 seconds, becoming southwest 1 foot at 5 seconds. Protected waters a light chop. A slight chance of thunderstorms. A slight chance of showers in the evening, then a chance of showers after midnight. Wednesday, southwest winds around 5 knots. Waves 1 foot or less. Wave detail, southwest 1 foot at 4 seconds. Protected waters smooth, a slight chance of thunderstorms. A chance of showers, mainly in the morning. Wednesday night, south winds around 5 knots. Waves 1 foot or less. Wave detail, southwest 1 foot at 4 seconds. Protected waters smooth, a chance of showers and thunderstorms after midnight. Thursday, east winds around 5 knots. Waves 1 foot or less. Protected waters smooth, a chance of showers and thunderstorms. Thursday night, east winds around 5 knots, increasing to 5 to 10 knots after midnight. Waves 1 foot or less, then around 2 feet after midnight. Protected waters a light chop. A chance of showers and thunderstorms. Friday, east winds 5 to 10 knots. Seas around 2 feet. Protected waters a light chop. A chance of showers and thunderstorms. Friday night, northeast winds 5 to 10 knots, becoming east 10 to 15 knots after midnight. Seas around 2 feet. Protected waters a moderate chop. A chance of showers and thunderstorms. Winds and waves higher in and near thunderstorms. The coastal waters forecast for the following St. Andrew

reaching to around 5 knots after midnight. Protected waters, a light chop. Thursday, southeast winds around 5 knots. Protected waters, moon, a chance of showers and thunderstorms in the afternoon. Thursday night, southeast winds around 5 knots, becoming east after midnight. Protected waters, moon, a chance of showers and thunderstorms in the evening. Friday, east winds around 5 knots. Protected waters, moon, a slight chance of showers and thunderstorms in the morning, then a chance of showers and thunderstorms in the afternoon. Friday night, east winds around 5 knots. Protected waters, moon, a slight chance of showers. A chance of thunderstorms, mainly in the evening. Winds and waves higher in and near thunderstorms. Flood advisory in effect until 9:30 a.m. Eastern Daylight Time this morning. What? Flooding caused by excessive rainfall is expected. Where? A portion of Big Bend, Florida, including the following counties, Dixie, Lafayette, and Taylor. When? Until 9:30 a.m. Eastern Daylight Time. Impacts, minor flooding in low-lying and poor drainage areas. Water over roadways. Additional details, at 6:31 a.m. Eastern Daylight Time, Doppler radar indicated heavy rain due to thunderstorms over the last several days. Minor flooding is ongoing or expected to begin shortly as additional thunderstorms move into the advisory area. Between 8 and 12 inches of rain have fallen over the last 3 to 4 days, and additional rainfall rates of 2 to 3 inches per hour will likely lead to the development of flooding. Some locations that will experience flooding include Steinhatchee, Cross City, Howell Place, Salem, Tenille, Clara, Carver, Fish Creek, Blue Springs, Gina, Bird Island, Cedar Island, Keaton Beach, Jonesboro, Jack Lee Island, Jug Island, Deco Beach, Athena, Hines and Adams Beach. Flood turnaround. Don't drown when encountering flooded roads. Most flood deaths occur in vehicles. Be aware of your surroundings and do not drive on flooded roads. The coastal waters forecast for the following St. Andrews Bay waterways. Today, west winds 5 to 10 knots. Protected waters, a light chop. A chance of showers with a slight chance of thunderstorms early this morning, then a slight chance of showers and thunderstorms late this morning. Tonight, west winds 5 to 10 knots, diminishing to around 5 knots after midnight. Protected waters, a light chop. A slight chance of showers and thunderstorms after midnight. Tuesday, northwest winds around 5 knots, becoming southwest in the afternoon. Protected waters, a light chop. A slight chance of showers and thunderstorms. Tuesday night, southwest winds 5 to 10 knots, diminishing to around 5 knots after midnight. Protected waters, a light chop. Wednesday, southwest winds around 5 knots, increasing to 5 to 10 knots in the afternoon. Protected waters, a light chop. A slight chance of showers and thunderstorms. Wednesday night, south winds 5 to 10 knots, diminishing to around 5 knots after midnight. Protected waters, a light chop. Thursday, southeast winds around 5 knots. Protected waters, moon, a chance of showers and thunderstorms in the afternoon. Thursday night, southeast winds around 5 knots, becoming east after midnight. Protected waters, moon, a chance of showers and thunderstorms in the evening. Friday, east winds around 5 knots. Protected waters, moon, a slight chance of showers and thunderstorms in the morning, then a chance of showers and thunderstorms in the afternoon. Friday night, east winds around 5 knots. Protected waters, moon, a slight chance of showers. A chance of thunderstorms, mainly in the evening. Winds and waves higher in and near thunderstorms. The Tropical Weather Outlook. For the North Atlantic, Caribbean Sea and the Gulf of America, tropical cyclone formation is not expected during the next 7 days. The Surf Zone Forecast. General Outlook. Surf heights of 2 to 4 feet, onshore winds around 10 to 15 miles an hour and 6-second periods will generate rough surf and keep a high risk for rip currents present at all area beaches through today. Heed beach flags and stay near a lifeguard. Reminder that double red flags means that waters are closed. Surf conditions are expected to gradually improve by Tuesday through midweek. The Tallahassee Climate Summary for yesterday, August 2nd, 2026. Yesterday

high temperature was 86 degrees. This high was 6 degrees below the normal high of 92. Yesterday's low temperature was 76 degrees. This low was 3 degrees above the normal low of 73. 0.53 inches of precipitation fell yesterday, which brings the monthly total to 4.21 inches. This is 3.67 inches above the normal amount of 0.54 inches for August. The total precipitation for the year now stands at 27.73 inches, which is 8.53 inches below normal. The normal high temperature for today is 92 degrees, and the normal low is 73. The record high for today is 100, which occurred in 2011, and the record low is 67, which occurred in 1971. Sunrise today is at 6:57 a.m. and sunset is at 8:30 p.m. Tide information for Monday, August 3, 2026. St. Mark's River entrance. High 5:34 a.m., low 11:49 a.m., high 5:56 p.m., low 11:57 p.m. Apalachicola. Low 1:22 a.m., high 7:27 a.m., low 2:01 p.m., high 7:47 p.m. St. Andrews Bay of Panama City. High 3:10 a.m., low 8:29 a.m., high 1:52 p.m., low 7:16 p.m. Note that the times of high and low tide are 3 minutes earlier at Shell Point than at the St. Mark's River entrance. The average water temperature at Apalachicola was 86.0 degrees. Sunrise and sunset in Tallahassee. August 3, 2026, sunrise 6:57 a.m. Eastern Daylight Time, sunset 8:30 p.m. Eastern Daylight Time. 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This broadcast originates from your National Weather Service office in Tallahassee, Florida. The latest weather and forecast information can also be accessed by calling our automated forecast line at 850-942-8851. The current time is 6:38 a.m. Eastern Daylight Time. High rip current risk now in effect through late tonight. What? Dangerous rip currents. Where? Walton, Bay, Gulf, and Franklin County beaches. When? Through late tonight. Impacts. Rip currents can sweep even the best swimmers away from shore into deeper water. Swim near a lifeguard. If caught in a rip current, relax and float. Don't swim against the current. If able, swim in a direction following the shoreline. If unable to escape, face the shore and call or wave for help. Flood advisory in effect until 9:30 a.m. Eastern Daylight Time this morning. What? Flooding caused by excessive rainfall is expected. Where? A portion of Big Bend, Florida, including the following counties, Dixie, Lafayette, and Taylor. When? Until 9:30 a.m. Eastern Daylight Time. Impacts. Minor flooding in low-lying and poor drainage areas. Water over roadways. Additional details, at 6:31 a.m. Eastern Daylight Time, Doppler radar indicated heavy rain due to thunderstorms over the last several days. Minor flooding is ongoing or expected to begin shortly as additional thunderstorms move into the advisory area. Between 8 and 12 inches of rain have fallen over the last 3 to 4 days, and additional rainfall rates of 2 to 3 inches per hour will likely lead to the development of flooding. Some locations that will experience flooding include Steinhatchee, Cross City, Howell Place, Salem, Tenille, Clara, Carver, Fish Creek, Blue Springs, Gina, Bird Island, Cedar Island, Keaton Beach, Jonesboro, Jack Lee Island, Jug Island, Deco Beach, Athena, Hines and Adams Beach. http://www.weather.gov/safety/flood-turnaround. Don't drown when encountering flooded roads. Most flood deaths occur in vehicles. Be aware of your surroundings and do not drive on flooded roads. These are the 6 a.m. Eastern Daylight Time conditions. At the Tallahassee Airport, it was mostly cloudy. The temperature was 74 degrees. The wind was south at 3 miles an hour. At Florida State University, the temperature was 75 degrees. The wind was south at 5 miles an hour. At Apalachicola, it was partly cloudy. The temperature was 76 degrees. The wind was calm. At Panama City Northwest, it was partly cloudy. The temperature was 76 degrees. The wind was northwest at 3 miles an hour. The report from Dothan was not available. At Albany, it was cloudy. The temperature was 77 degrees. The wind was southwest at 3 miles an hour.
At Valdosta, light rain was falling. The temperature was 75 degrees. The wind was south at 3 miles an hour. Over the marine area, at the buoy south of Apalachicola, winds were southwest at 70 knots and seas were 5 feet. At the buoy south of Panama City, winds were west at 12 knots and seas were 4 feet. At the buoy south of Pensacola, wave height 2 feet. Wave period 6 seconds. The forecast for the local area. Flood watch now in effect through this evening. Today, partly sunny with a slight chance of thunderstorms. A chance of showers this morning, then showers likely this afternoon. Some thunderstorms may produce heavy rainfall. Highs in the upper 80s. Southwest winds 5 to 10 miles per hour. Chance of rain 70%. Tonight, partly cloudy with a chance of showers with a slight chance of thunderstorms in the evening, then mostly clear after midnight. Some thunderstorms may produce heavy rainfall in the evening. Lows in the lower 70s. Southwest winds around 5 miles per hour in the evening, becoming light and variable. Chance of rain 50%. Tuesday, mostly sunny. Showers and thunderstorms likely in the afternoon. Humid with highs in the lower 90s. Southwest winds around 5 miles per hour. Chance of rain 70%. Tuesday night, partly cloudy with a chance of showers and thunderstorms in the evening, then mostly clear after midnight. Humid with lows in the lower 70s. South winds around 5 miles per hour in the evening, becoming light and variable. Chance of rain 50%. Wednesday, mostly sunny. A chance of showers and thunderstorms in the afternoon. Humid with highs in the lower 90s. Light and variable winds, becoming south around 5 miles per hour in the afternoon. Chance of rain 50%. Wednesday night through Thursday night, partly cloudy. A chance of showers and thunderstorms. Lows in the lower 70s. Highs in the lower 90s. Chance of rain 50%. Heat index values up to 105. Friday through Saturday night, partly cloudy with a chance of showers and thunderstorms. Highs in the lower 90s. Lows in the mid-70s. Chance of rain 40%. Heat index values up to 105. Sunday, mostly sunny. A chance of showers and thunderstorms in the morning, then showers and thunderstorms likely in the afternoon. Highs in the lower 90s. Chance of rain 70%. Heat index values up to 105. The coastal waters forecast for the following: coastal waters from Okaloosa Walton County line to Mexico Beach out to 20 nautical miles, coastal waters from Mexico Beach to Apalachicola out to 20 nautical miles, waters from Okaloosa Walton County line to Mexico Beach 20 to 60 nautical miles, and waters from Mexico Beach to Apalachicola 20 to 60 nautical miles. Today, west winds 10 to 15 knots with gusts up to 20 knots. Seas 3 to 4 feet. Wave detail, southwest 4 feet at 6 seconds. Protected waters a moderate chop. A slight chance of thunderstorms. Tonight, west winds 10 to 15 knots, diminishing to 5 to 10 knots after midnight. Seas 2 to 3 feet. Wave detail, southwest 3 feet at 5 seconds. Protected waters a moderate chop. A slight chance of showers and thunderstorms after midnight. Tuesday, west winds 5 to 10 knots. Seas around 2 feet. Wave detail, southwest 2 feet at 5 seconds. Protected waters a light chop. A slight chance of showers and thunderstorms in the morning. Tuesday night, southwest winds 5 to 10 knots. Seas around 2 feet in the evening, then 1 foot or less. Wave detail, southwest 1 foot at 5 seconds, becoming southwest 1 foot at 4 seconds. Protected waters a light chop. Wednesday, southwest winds 5 to 10 knots. Waves 1 foot or less. Wave detail, southwest 1 foot at 4 seconds. Protected waters a light chop. Wednesday night, south winds 5 to 10 knots. Waves 1 foot or less. Wave detail, southwest 1 foot at 4 seconds. Protected waters a light chop. Thursday, east winds 5 to 10 knots. Waves 1 foot or less. Protected waters a light chop. A slight chance of showers and thunderstorms. Thursday night, east winds 5 to 10 knots. Waves 1 foot or less, then around 2 feet after midnight. Protected waters a light chop. A slight chance of showers and thunderstorms. Friday, east winds 10 to 15 knots. Seas around

feet. Protected water is a moderate chop. A chance of showers and thunderstorms. Friday night, east winds 5 to 10 knots. Seas around 2 feet. Protected water is a light chop. A slight chance of showers and thunderstorms. Winds and waves higher and near thunderstorms. The coastal waters forecast for the following: waters from Suwannee River to Apalachicola, Florida, extending from 20 to 60 nautical miles. Small craft should exercise caution. Today, southwest winds 15 to 20 knots. Seas 3 to 4 feet. Wave detail, southwest 4 feet at 6 seconds. Protected waters choppy. A slight chance of thunderstorms. Showers likely until late afternoon, then a chance of showers late. Tonight, southwest winds 10 to 15 knots with gusts up to 20 knots, becoming west 5 to 10 knots after midnight. Seas 2 to 4 feet. Wave detail, southwest 4 feet at 5 seconds. Protected waters a moderate chop. A slight chance of thunderstorms. A slight chance of showers in the evening, then a chance of showers after midnight. Tuesday, southwest winds 5 to 10 knots. Seas around 2 feet. Wave detail, southwest 2 feet at 5 seconds. Protected waters a light chop. A slight chance of thunderstorms. A chance of showers, mainly in the morning. Tuesday night, southwest winds 5 to 10 knots. Seas around 2 feet in the evening, then 1 foot or less. Wave detail, southwest 2 feet at 5 seconds, becoming southwest 1 foot at 5 seconds. Protected waters a light chop. A slight chance of thunderstorms. A slight chance of showers in the evening, then a chance of showers after midnight. Wednesday, southwest winds around 5 knots. Waves 1 foot or less. Wave detail, southwest 1 foot at 4 seconds. Protected waters smooth, a slight chance of thunderstorms. A chance of showers, mainly in the morning. Wednesday night, south winds around 5 knots. Waves 1 foot or less. Wave detail, southwest 1 foot at 4 seconds. Protected waters smooth, a chance of showers and thunderstorms after midnight. Thursday, east winds around 5 knots. Waves 1 foot or less. Protected waters smooth, a chance of showers and thunderstorms. Thursday night, east winds around 5 knots, increasing to 5 to 10 knots after midnight. Waves 1 foot or less, then around 2 feet after midnight. Protected waters a light chop. A chance of showers and thunderstorms. Friday, east winds 5 to 10 knots. Seas around 2 feet. Protected waters a light chop. A chance of showers and thunderstorms. Friday night, northeast winds 5 to 10 knots, becoming east 10 to 15 knots after midnight. Seas around 2 feet. Protected waters a moderate chop. A chance of showers and thunderstorms. Winds and waves higher and near thunderstorms. The coastal waters forecast for the following St. Andrews Bay waterways. Today, west winds 5 to 10 knots. Protected waters a light chop. A chance of showers with a slight chance of thunderstorms early this morning, then a slight chance of showers and thunderstorms late this morning. Tonight, west winds 5 to 10 knots, diminishing to around 5 knots after midnight. Protected waters a light chop. A slight chance of showers and thunderstorms after midnight. Tuesday, northwest winds around 5 knots, becoming southwest in the afternoon. Protected waters a light chop. A slight chance of showers and thunderstorms. Tuesday night, southwest winds 5 to 10 knots, diminishing to around 5 knots after midnight. Protected waters a light chop. Wednesday, southwest winds around 5 knots, increasing to 5 to 10 knots in the afternoon. Protected waters a light chop. A slight chance of showers and thunderstorms. Wednesday night, south winds 5 to 10 knots, diminishing to around 5 knots after midnight. Protected waters a light chop. Thursday, southeast winds around 5 knots. Protected waters smooth, a chance of showers and thunderstorms in the afternoon. Thursday night, southeast winds around 5 knots, becoming east after midnight. Protected waters smooth, a chance of showers and thunderstorms in the evening. Friday, east winds around 5 knots. Protected waters smooth, a slight chance of showers and thunderstorms in the morning, then a chance of showers and thunderstorms in the afternoon. Friday night, east winds around 5 knots. Protected waters smooth, a slight chance of showers. A chance of thunderstorms.

storms, mainly in the evening. Winds and waves higher and near thunderstorms. The tropical weather outlook. For the North Atlantic, Caribbean Sea, and the Gulf of America, tropical cyclone formation is not expected during the next 7 days. The surf zone forecast. General outlook. Surf heights of 2 to 4 feet, onshore winds around 10 to 15 miles an hour, and 6-second periods will generate rough surf and keep a high risk for rip currents present at all area beaches through today. Heed beach flags and stay near a lifeguard. Reminder that double red flags means that waters are closed. Surf conditions are expected to gradually improve by Tuesday through midweek. Tide information for Monday, August 3, 2026. St. Mark's River entrance. High 5:34 a.m., low 11:49 a.m., high 5:56 p.m., low 11:57 p.m. Apalachicola. Low 1:22 a.m., high 7:27 a.m., low 2:01 p.m., high 7:47 p.m. St. Andrew's Bay at Panama City. High 3:10 a.m., low 8:29 a.m., high 1:52 p.m., low 7:16 p.m. Note that the times of high and low tide are 3 minutes earlier at Shell Point than at the St. Mark's River entrance. The average water temperature at Apalachicola was 86.0 degrees. Sunrise and sunset in Tallahassee. August 3, 2026, sunrise 6:57 a.m. Eastern Daylight Time, sunset 8:30 p.m. Eastern Daylight Time. 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This broadcast originates from your National Weather Service office in Tallahassee, Florida. The latest weather and forecast information can also be accessed by calling our automated forecast line at 850-942-8851. The current time is 6:53 a.m. Eastern Daylight Time. High rip current risk now in effect through late tonight. What? Dangerous rip currents. Where? Walton, Bay, Gulf, and Franklin County beaches. When? Through late tonight. Impacts. Rip currents can sweep even the best swimmers away from shore into deeper water. Swim near a lifeguard. If caught in a rip current, relax and float. Don't swim against the current. If able, swim in a direction following the shoreline. If unable to escape, face the shore and call or wave for help. Flood advisory in effect until 9:30 a.m. Eastern Daylight Time this morning. What? Flooding caused by excessive rainfall is expected. Where? A portion of Big Bend, Florida, including the following counties, Dixie, Lafayette, and Taylor. When? Until 9:30 a.m. Eastern Daylight Time. Impacts. Minor flooding in low-lying and poor drainage areas. Water over roadways. Additional details, at 6:31 a.m. Eastern Daylight Time, Doppler radar indicated heavy rain due to thunderstorms over the last several days. Minor flooding is ongoing or expected to begin shortly as additional thunderstorms move into the advisory area. Between 8 and 12 inches of rain have fallen over the last 3 to 4 days, and additional rainfall rates of 2 to 3 inches per hour will likely lead to the development of flooding. Some locations that will experience flooding include Steinhatchee, Cross City, Howell Place, Salem, Tenille, Clara, Carver, Fish Creek, Blue Springs, Gina, Bird Island, Cedar Island, Keaton Beach, Jonesboro, Jack Lee Island, Jug Island, Deco Beach, Athena, Hines and Adams Beach. http://www.weather.gov/safety/. Flood turnaround. Don't drown when encountering flooded roads. Most flood deaths occur in vehicles. Be aware of your surroundings and do not drive on flooded roads. These are the 6 a.m. Eastern Daylight Time conditions. At the Tallahassee Airport, it was mostly cloudy. The temperature was 74 degrees. The wind was south at 3 miles an hour. At Florida State University, the temperature was 75 degrees. The wind was south at 5 miles an hour. At Apalachicola, it was partly cloudy. The temperature was 76 degrees. The wind was calm. At Panama City Northwest, it was partly cloudy. The temperature was 76 degrees. The wind was northwest at 3 miles an hour. The report from Dothan was not available. At Albany, it was cloudy. The temperature was 77 degrees. The wind was southwest at 3 miles an hour. At Valdosta, light rain was falling. The temperature was 75 degrees. The wind was south at 3 miles an hour. Over the marine area, at the buoy.

south of Apalachicola, winds were southwest at 17 knots and seas were 5 feet. At the buoy south of Panama City, winds were west at 12 knots and seas were 4 feet. At the buoy south of Pensacola, wave heights 2 feet. Wave period 6 seconds. The forecast for the local area. Flood watch now in effect through this evening. Today, partly sunny with a slight chance of thunderstorms. A chance of showers this morning, then showers likely this afternoon. Some thunderstorms may produce heavy rainfall. Highs in the upper 80s. Southwest winds 5 to 10 miles per hour. Chance of rain 70%. Tonight, partly cloudy with a chance of showers with a slight chance of thunderstorms in the evening, then mostly clear after midnight. Some thunderstorms may produce heavy rainfall in the evening. Lows in the lower 70s. Southwest winds around 5 miles per hour in the evening, becoming light and variable. Chance of rain 50%. Tuesday, mostly sunny. Showers and thunderstorms likely in the afternoon. Humid with highs in the lower 90s. Southwest winds around 5 miles per hour. Chance of rain 70%. Tuesday night, partly cloudy with a chance of showers and thunderstorms in the evening, then mostly clear after midnight. Humid with lows in the lower 70s. South winds around 5 miles per hour in the evening, becoming light and variable. Chance of rain 50%. Wednesday, mostly sunny. A chance of showers and thunderstorms in the afternoon. Humid with highs in the lower 90s. Light and variable winds, becoming south around 5 miles per hour in the afternoon. Chance of rain 50%. Wednesday night through Thursday night, partly cloudy. A chance of showers and thunderstorms. Lows in the lower 70s. Highs in the lower 90s. Chance of rain 50%. Heat index values up to 105. Friday through Saturday night, partly cloudy with a chance of showers and thunderstorms. Highs in the lower 90s. Lows in the mid-70s. Chance of rain 40%. Heat index values up to 105. Sunday, mostly sunny. A chance of showers and thunderstorms in the morning, then showers and thunderstorms likely in the afternoon. Highs in the lower 90s. Chance of rain 70%. Heat index values up to 105. The coastal waters forecast for the following: coastal waters from Okaloosa, Walton County line to Mexico Beach out to 20 nautical miles, coastal waters from Mexico Beach to Apalachicola out to 20 nautical miles, waters from Okaloosa, Walton County line to Mexico Beach 20 to 60 nautical miles, and waters from Mexico Beach to Apalachicola 20 to 60 nautical miles. Today, west winds 10 to 15 knots with gusts up to 20 knots. Seas 3 to 4 feet. Wave detail, southwest 4 feet at 6 seconds. Protected waters a moderate chop. A slight chance of thunderstorms. Tonight, west winds 10 to 15 knots, diminishing to 5 to 10 knots after midnight. Seas 2 to 3 feet. Wave detail, southwest 3 feet at 5 seconds. Protected waters a moderate chop. A slight chance of showers and thunderstorms after midnight. Tuesday, west winds 5 to 10 knots. Seas around 2 feet. Wave detail, southwest 2 feet at 5 seconds. Protected waters a light chop. A slight chance of showers and thunderstorms in the morning. Tuesday night, southwest winds 5 to 10 knots. Seas around 2 feet in the evening, then 1 foot or less. Wave detail, southwest 1 foot at 5 seconds, becoming southwest 1 foot at 4 seconds. Protected waters a light chop. Wednesday, southwest winds 5 to 10 knots. Waves 1 foot or less. Wave detail, southwest 1 foot at 4 seconds. Protected waters a light chop. Wednesday night, south winds 5 to 10 knots. Waves 1 foot or less. Wave detail, southwest 1 foot at 4 seconds. Protected waters a light chop. Thursday, east winds 5 to 10 knots. Waves 1 foot or less. Protected waters a light chop. A slight chance of showers and thunderstorms. Thursday night, east winds 5 to 10 knots. Waves 1 foot or less, then around 2 feet after midnight. Protected waters a light chop. A slight chance of showers and thunderstorms. Friday, east winds 10 to 15 knots. Seas around 2 feet. Protected waters a moderate chop. A chance of showers and thunderstorms. Friday night, east winds 5 to 10 knots.
seas around 2 feet. Protected waters, a light chop. A slight chance of showers and thunderstorms. Winds and waves higher and near thunderstorms. The Tallahassee climate summary for yesterday, August 2, 2026. Yesterday's high temperature was 86 degrees. This high was 6 degrees below the normal high of 92. Yesterday's low temperature was 76 degrees. This low was 3 degrees above the normal low of 73. 0.53 inches of precipitation fell yesterday, which brings the monthly total to 4.21 inches. This is 3.67 inches above the normal amount of 0.54 inches for August. The total precipitation for the year now stands at 27.73 inches, which is 8.53 inches below normal. The normal high temperature for today is 92 degrees, and the normal low is 73. The record high for today is 100, which occurred in 2011, and the record low is 67, which occurred in 1971. Sunrise today is at 6:57 a.m. and sunset is at 8:30 p.m. The coastal waters forecast for the following: waters from Suwannee River to Apalachicola, Florida, extending from 20 to 60 nautical miles. Small craft should exercise caution. Today, southwest winds 15 to 20 knots. Seas 3 to 4 feet. Wave detail, southwest 4 feet at 6 seconds. Protected waters choppy. A slight chance of thunderstorms. Showers likely until late afternoon, then a chance of showers late. Tonight, southwest winds 10 to 15 knots with gusts up to 20 knots, becoming west 5 to 10 knots after midnight. Seas 2 to 4 feet. Wave detail, southwest 4 feet at 5 seconds. Protected waters a moderate chop. A slight chance of thunderstorms. A slight chance of showers in the evening, then a chance of showers after midnight. Tuesday, southwest winds 5 to 10 knots. Seas around 2 feet. Wave detail, southwest 2 feet at 5 seconds. Protected waters a light chop. A slight chance of thunderstorms. A chance of showers, mainly in the morning. Tuesday night, southwest winds 5 to 10 knots. Seas around 2 feet in the evening, then 1 foot or less. Wave detail, southwest 2 feet at 5 seconds, becoming southwest 1 foot at 5 seconds. Protected waters a light chop. A slight chance of thunderstorms. A slight chance of showers in the evening, then a chance of showers after midnight. Wednesday, southwest winds around 5 knots. Waves 1 foot or less. Wave detail, southwest 1 foot at 4 seconds. Protected waters smooth, a slight chance of thunderstorms. A chance of showers, mainly in the morning. Wednesday night, south winds around 5 knots. Waves 1 foot or less. Wave detail, southwest 1 foot at 4 seconds. Protected waters smooth, a chance of showers and thunderstorms after midnight. Thursday, east winds around 5 knots. Waves 1 foot or less. Protected waters smooth, a chance of showers and thunderstorms. Thursday night, east winds around 5 knots, increasing to 5 to 10 knots after midnight. Waves 1 foot or less, then around 2 feet after midnight. Protected waters a light chop. A chance of showers and thunderstorms. Friday, east winds 5 to 10 knots. Seas around 2 feet. Protected waters a light chop. A chance of showers and thunderstorms. Friday night, northeast winds 5 to 10 knots, becoming east 10 to 15 knots after midnight. Seas around 2 feet. Protected waters a moderate chop. A chance of showers and thunderstorms. Winds and waves higher and near thunderstorms. The Tropical Weather Outlook. For the North Atlantic, Caribbean Sea and the Gulf of America, tropical cyclone formation is not expected during the next 7 days. The Surf Zone Forecast General Outlook. Surf heights of 2 to 4 feet, onshore winds around 10 to 15 miles an hour and 6-second periods will generate rough surf and keep a high risk for rip currents present at all area beaches through today. Heed beach flags and stay near a lifeguard. Reminder that double red flags means that waters are closed. Surf conditions are expected to gradually improve by Tuesday through midweek. Tide information for Monday, August 3, 2026. St. Marks River entrance. High 5:34 a.m., low 11:49 a.m., high 5:56 p.m., low 11:57 p.m. Apalachicola. Low 1:22 a.m., high 7:27 a.m., low 2:01 p.m., high 7:47 p.m.
St. Andrews Bay of Panama City. High 3:10 a.m., low 8:29 a.m., high 1:52 p.m., low 7:16 p.m. Note that the times of high and low tide are 3 minutes earlier at Shell Point than at the St. Mark's River entrance. The average water temperature at Apalachicola was 86.0 degrees. Sunrise and sunset in Tallahassee. August 3, 2026, sunrise 6:57 a.m. Eastern Daylight Time, sunset 8:30 p.m. Eastern Daylight Time. 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This broadcast originates from your National Weather Service office in Tallahassee, Florida. The latest weather and forecast information can also be accessed by calling our automated forecast line at 850-942-8851. The current time is 7:07 a.m. Eastern Daylight Time. High rip current risk now in effect through late tonight. What? Dangerous rip currents. Where? Walton, Bay, Gulf, and Franklin County beaches. When? Through late tonight. Impacts. Rip currents can sweep even the best swimmers away from shore into deeper water. Swim near a lifeguard. If caught in a rip current, relax and float. Don't swim against the current. If able, swim in a direction following the shoreline. If unable to escape, face the shore and call or wave for help. Flood advisory in effect until 9:30 a.m. Eastern Daylight Time this morning. What? Flooding caused by excessive rainfall is expected. Where? A portion of Big Bend, Florida, including the following counties, Dixie, Lafayette, and Taylor. When? Until 9:30 a.m. Eastern Daylight Time. Impacts. Minor flooding in low-lying and poor drainage areas. Water over roadways. Additional details, at 6:31 a.m. Eastern Daylight Time, Doppler radar indicated heavy rain due to thunderstorms over the last several days. Minor flooding is ongoing or expected to begin shortly as additional thunderstorms move into the advisory area. Between 8 and 12 inches of rain have fallen over the last 3 to 4 days, and additional rainfall rates of 2 to 3 inches per hour will likely lead to the development of flooding. Some locations that will experience flooding include Steinhatchee, Cross City, Howell Place, Salem, Tenille, Clara, Carver, Fish Creek, Blue Springs, Gina, Bird Island, Cedar Island, Keaton Beach, Jonesboro, Jack Lee Island, Jug Island, Deco Beach, Athena, Hines and Adams Beach. http://www.weather.gov/safety/. Flood turnaround. Don't drown when encountering flooded roads. Most flood deaths occur in vehicles. Be aware of your surroundings and do not drive on flooded roads. These are the 7 a.m. Eastern Daylight Time conditions. At the Tallahassee Airport, it was mostly cloudy. The temperature was 75 degrees. The wind was calm. The report from Florida State University was not available. At Apalachicola, it was partly cloudy. The temperature was 76 degrees. The wind was calm. At Panama City Northwest, it was clear. The temperature was 75 degrees. The wind was calm. The report from Dothan was not available. At Albany, it was cloudy. The temperature was 77 degrees. The wind was south at 5 miles an hour. At Valdosta, it was cloudy. The temperature was 75 degrees. The wind was south at 7 miles an hour. Over the marine area, at the buoy south of Apalachicola, winds were southwest at 70 knots. At the buoy south of Panama City, winds were west at 12 knots. At the buoy south of Pensacola, winds were north at 8 knots. The forecast for the local area. Flood watch now in effect through this evening. Today, partly sunny with a slight chance of thunderstorms. A chance of showers this morning, then showers likely this afternoon. Some thunderstorms may produce heavy rainfall. Highs in the upper 80s. Southwest winds 5 to 10 miles per hour. Chance of rain 70%. Tonight, partly cloudy with a chance of showers with a slight chance of thunderstorms in the evening, then mostly clear after midnight. Some thunderstorms may produce heavy rainfall in the evening. Lows in the lower 70s. Southwest winds around 5 miles per hour in the evening, becoming light and variable. Chance of rain 50%. Tuesday, mostly sunny. Showers and thunderstorms likely in the afternoon. Humid with highs in the lower 90s. Southwest winds around 5 miles per hour.
Chance of rain 70%.

percent. Tuesday night, partly cloudy with a chance of showers and thunderstorms in the evening, then mostly clear after midnight. Humid with lows in the lower 70s. South winds around 5 miles per hour in the evening, becoming light and variable. Chance of rain 50%. Wednesday, mostly sunny. A chance of showers and thunderstorms in the afternoon. Humid with highs in the lower 90s. Light and variable winds, becoming south around 5 miles per hour in the afternoon. Chance of rain 50%. Wednesday night through Thursday night, partly cloudy. A chance of showers and thunderstorms. Lows in the lower 70s. Highs in the lower 90s. Chance of rain 50%. Heat index values up to 105. Friday through Saturday night, partly cloudy with a chance of showers and thunderstorms. Highs in the lower 90s. Lows in the mid 70s. Chance of rain 40%. Heat index values up to 105. Sunday, mostly sunny. A chance of showers and thunderstorms in the morning, then showers and thunderstorms likely in the afternoon. Highs in the lower 90s. Chance of rain 70%. Heat index values up to 105. The coastal waters forecast for the following: coastal waters from Okaloosa, Walton County line to Mexico Beach out to 20 nautical miles, coastal waters from Mexico Beach to Apalachicola out to 20 nautical miles, waters from Okaloosa, Walton County line to Mexico Beach 20 to 60 nautical miles, and waters from Mexico Beach to Apalachicola 20 to 60 nautical miles. Today, west winds 10 to 15 knots with gusts up to 20 knots. Seas 3 to 4 feet. Wave detail, southwest 4 feet at 6 seconds. Protected waters a moderate chop. A slight chance of thunderstorms. Tonight, west winds 10 to 15 knots, diminishing to 5 to 10 knots after midnight. Seas 2 to 3 feet. Wave detail, southwest 3 feet at 5 seconds. Protected waters a moderate chop. A slight chance of showers and thunderstorms after midnight. Tuesday, west winds 5 to 10 knots. Seas around 2 feet. Wave detail, southwest 2 feet at 5 seconds. Protected waters a light chop. A slight chance of showers and thunderstorms in the morning. Tuesday night, southwest winds 5 to 10 knots. Seas around 2 feet in the evening, then 1 foot or less. Wave detail, southwest 1 foot at 5 seconds, becoming southwest 1 foot at 4 seconds. Protected waters a light chop. Wednesday, southwest winds 5 to 10 knots. Waves 1 foot or less. Wave detail, southwest 1 foot at 4 seconds. Protected waters a light chop. Wednesday night, south winds 5 to 10 knots. Waves 1 foot or less. Wave detail, southwest 1 foot at 4 seconds. Protected waters a light chop. Thursday, east winds 5 to 10 knots. Waves 1 foot or less. Protected waters a light chop. A slight chance of showers and thunderstorms. Thursday night, east winds 5 to 10 knots. Waves 1 foot or less, then around 2 feet after midnight. Protected waters a light chop. A slight chance of showers and thunderstorms. Friday, east winds 10 to 15 knots. Seas around 2 feet. Protected waters a moderate chop. A chance of showers and thunderstorms. Friday night, east winds 5 to 10 knots. Seas around 2 feet. Protected waters a light chop. A slight chance of showers and thunderstorms. Winds and waves higher and near thunderstorms. The coastal waters forecast for the following: waters from Suwannee River to Apalachicola, Florida, extending from 20 to 60 nautical miles. Small craft should exercise caution. Today, southwest winds 15 to 20 knots. Seas 3 to 4 feet. Wave detail, southwest 4 feet at 6 seconds. Protected waters choppy. A slight chance of thunderstorms. Showers likely until late afternoon, then a chance of showers late. Tonight, southwest winds 10 to 15 knots with gusts up to 20 knots, becoming west 5 to 10 knots after midnight. Seas 2 to 4 feet. Wave detail, southwest 4 feet at 5 seconds. Protected waters a moderate chop. A slight chance of thunderstorms. A slight chance of showers in the evening, then a chance of showers after midnight. Tuesday, southwest winds 5 to 10 knots. Seas around 2 feet. Wave detail, southwest 2 feet at 5 seconds. Protected waters a light chop. A slight chance of thunderstorms.

a chance of showers, mainly in the morning. Tuesday night, southwest winds 5 to 10 knots. Seas around 2 feet in the evening, then 1 foot or less. Wave detail, southwest 2 feet at 5 seconds, becoming southwest 1 foot at 5 seconds. Protected waters, a light chop. A slight chance of thunderstorms. A slight chance of showers in the evening, then a chance of showers after midnight. Wednesday, southwest winds around 5 knots. Waves 1 foot or less. Wave detail, southwest 1 foot at 4 seconds. Protected waters, smooth. A slight chance of thunderstorms. A chance of showers, mainly in the morning. Wednesday night, south winds around 5 knots. Waves 1 foot or less. Wave detail, southwest 1 foot at 4 seconds. Protected waters, smooth. A chance of showers and thunderstorms after midnight. Thursday, east winds around 5 knots. Waves 1 foot or less. Protected waters, smooth. A chance of showers and thunderstorms. Thursday night, east winds around 5 knots, increasing to 5 to 10 knots after midnight. Waves 1 foot or less, then around 2 feet after midnight. Protected waters, a light chop. A chance of showers and thunderstorms. Friday, east winds 5 to 10 knots. Seas around 2 feet. Protected waters, a light chop. A chance of showers and thunderstorms. Friday night, northeast winds 5 to 10 knots, becoming east 10 to 15 knots after midnight. Seas around 2 feet. Protected waters, a moderate chop. A chance of showers and thunderstorms. Winds and waves higher in and near thunderstorms. The coastal waters forecast for the following St. Andrews Bay waterways. Today, west winds 5 to 10 knots. Protected waters, a light chop. A chance of showers with a slight chance of thunderstorms early this morning. Then a slight chance of showers and thunderstorms late this morning. Tonight, west winds 5 to 10 knots, diminishing to around 5 knots after midnight. Protected waters, a light chop. A slight chance of showers and thunderstorms after midnight. Tuesday, northwest winds around 5 knots, becoming southwest in the afternoon. Protected waters, a light chop. A slight chance of showers and thunderstorms. Tuesday night, southwest winds 5 to 10 knots, diminishing to around 5 knots after midnight. Protected waters, a light chop. Wednesday, southwest winds around 5 knots, increasing to 5 to 10 knots in the afternoon. Protected waters, a light chop. A slight chance of showers and thunderstorms. Wednesday night, south winds 5 to 10 knots, diminishing to around 5 knots after midnight. Protected waters, a light chop. Thursday, southeast winds around 5 knots. Protected waters, smooth. A chance of showers and thunderstorms in the afternoon. Thursday night, southeast winds around 5 knots, becoming east after midnight. Protected waters, smooth. A chance of showers and thunderstorms in the evening. Friday, east winds around 5 knots. Protected waters, smooth. A slight chance of showers and thunderstorms in the morning, then a chance of showers and thunderstorms in the afternoon. Friday night, east winds around 5 knots. Protected waters, smooth. A slight chance of showers. A chance of thunderstorms, mainly in the evening. Winds and waves higher in and near thunderstorms. The surf zone forecasts general outlook, surf heights of 2 to 4 feet, onshore winds around 10 to 15 miles an hour and 6-second periods will generate rough surf and keep a high risk for rip currents present at all area beaches through today. Heed beach flags and stay near a lifeguard. Reminder that double red flags means that waters are closed. Surf conditions are expected to gradually improve by Tuesday through midweek. Tide information for Monday, August 3, 2026. St. Mark's River entrance. High 5:34 a.m., low 11:49 a.m., high 5:56 p.m., low 11:57 p.m. Apalachicola. Low 1:22 a.m., high 7:27 a.m., low 2:01 p.m., high 7:47 p.m. St. Andrews Bay at Panama City. High 3:10 a.m., low 8:29 a.m., high 1:52 p.m., low 7:16 p.m. Note that the times of high and low tide are 3 minutes earlier at Shell Point than at the St. Mark's River entrance. The average water temperature at Apalachicola was 86.0 degrees. Sunrise and sunset in Tallahassee. August 3, 2026, sunrise 6:57 a.m. Eastern Daylight Time, sunset 8:30 p.m. Eastern Daylight Time.
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This broadcast originates from your National Weather Service office in Tallahassee, Florida. The latest weather and forecast information can also be accessed by calling our automated forecast line at 850-942-8851. The current time is 7:21 a.m. Eastern Daylight Time. High rip current risk now in effect through late tonight. What? Dangerous rip currents. Where? Walton, Bay, Gulf, and Franklin County beaches. When? Through late tonight. Impacts. Rip currents can sweep even the best swimmers away from shore into deeper water. Swim near a lifeguard. If caught in a rip current, relax and float. Don't swim against the current. If able, swim in a direction following the shoreline. If unable to escape, face the shore and call or wave for help. Flood advisory in effect until 9:30 a.m. Eastern Daylight Time this morning. What? Flooding caused by excessive rainfall is expected. Where? A portion of Big Bend, Florida, including the following counties, Dixie, Lafayette, and Taylor. When? Until 9:30 a.m. Eastern Daylight Time. Impacts. Minor flooding in low-lying and poor drainage areas. Water over roadways. Additional details. At 6:31 a.m. Eastern Daylight Time, Doppler radar indicated heavy rain due to thunderstorms over the last several days. Minor flooding is ongoing or expected to begin shortly as additional thunderstorms move into the advisory area. Between 8 and 12 inches of rain have fallen over the last 3 to 4 days, and additional rainfall rates of 2 to 3 inches per hour will likely lead to the development of flooding. Some locations that will experience flooding include Steinhatchee, Cross City, Howell Place, Salem, Tenille, Clara, Carver, Fish Creek, Blue Springs, Gina, Bird Island, Cedar Island, Keaton Beach, Jonesboro, Jack Lee Island, Jug Island, Deco Beach, Athena, Hines and Adams Beach. http://www.weather.gov/safety/flood-turnaround. Don't drown when encountering flooded roads. Most flood deaths occur in vehicles. Be aware of your surroundings and do not drive on flooded roads. These are the 7 a.m. Eastern Daylight Time conditions. At the Tallahassee Airport, it was partly cloudy. The temperature was 75 degrees. The wind was calm. At Florida State University, the temperature was 75 degrees. The wind was southwest at 3 miles an hour. At Apalachicola, it was partly cloudy. The temperature was 76 degrees. The wind was calm. At Panama City Northwest, it was clear. The temperature was 75 degrees. The wind was calm. The report from Dothan was not available. At Albany, it was cloudy. The temperature was 77 degrees. The wind was south at 5 miles an hour. At Valdosta, it was cloudy. The temperature was 75 degrees. The wind was south at 7 miles an hour. Over the marine area, at the buoy south of Apalachicola, winds were southwest at 17 knots. At the buoy south of Panama City, winds were west at 12 knots. At the buoy south of Pensacola, winds were north at 8 knots, and seas were 2 feet. The forecast for the local area. Flood watch now in effect through this evening. Today, partly sunny with a slight chance of thunderstorms. A chance of showers this morning, then showers likely this afternoon. Some thunderstorms may produce heavy rainfall. Highs in the upper 80s. Southwest winds 5 to 10 miles per hour. Chance of rain 70%. Tonight, partly cloudy with a chance of showers with a slight chance of thunderstorms in the evening, then mostly clear after midnight. Some thunderstorms may produce heavy rainfall in the evening. Lows in the lower 70s. Southwest winds around 5 miles per hour in the evening, becoming light and variable. Chance of rain 50%. Tuesday, mostly sunny. Showers and thunderstorms likely in the afternoon. Humid with highs in the lower 90s. Southwest winds around 5 miles per hour. Chance of rain 70%. Tuesday night, partly cloudy with a chance of showers and thunderstorms in the evening, then mostly clear after midnight. Humid with lows in the lower 70s. South winds around 5 miles per hour in the evening, becoming light and variable. Chance of rain 50%. Wednesday, mostly sunny. A chance of showers and thunderstorms in the afternoon. Humid with highs in the lower 90s.
light and variable winds.

It coming south around 5 miles per hour in the afternoon. Chance of rain 50%. Wednesday night through Thursday night, partly cloudy. A chance of showers and thunderstorms. Lows in the lower 70s. Highs in the lower 90s. Chance of rain 50%. Heat index values up to 105. Friday through Saturday night, partly cloudy with a chance of showers and thunderstorms. Highs in the lower 90s. Lows in the mid-70s. Chance of rain 40%. Heat index values up to 105. Sunday, mostly sunny. A chance of showers and thunderstorms in the morning, then showers and thunderstorms likely in the afternoon. Highs in the lower 90s. Chance of rain 70%. Heat index values up to 105. The coastal waters forecast for the following: coastal waters from Okaloosa Walton County line to Mexico Beach out to 20 nautical miles, coastal waters from Mexico Beach to Apalachicola out to 20 nautical miles, waters from Okaloosa Walton County line to Mexico Beach 20 to 60 nautical miles, and waters from Mexico Beach to Apalachicola 20 to 60 nautical miles. Today, west winds 10 to 15 knots with gusts up to 20 knots. Seas 3 to 4 feet. Wave detail, southwest 4 feet at 6 seconds. Protected waters a moderate chop. A slight chance of thunderstorms. Tonight, west winds 10 to 15 knots, diminishing to 5 to 10 knots after midnight. Seas 2 to 3 feet. Wave detail, southwest 3 feet at 5 seconds. Protected waters a moderate chop. A slight chance of showers and thunderstorms after midnight. Tuesday, west winds 5 to 10 knots. Seas around 2 feet. Wave detail, southwest 2 feet at 5 seconds. Protected waters a light chop. A slight chance of showers and thunderstorms in the morning. Tuesday night, southwest winds 5 to 10 knots. Seas around 2 feet in the evening, then 1 foot or less. Wave detail, southwest 1 foot at 5 seconds, becoming southwest 1 foot at 4 seconds. Protected waters a light chop. Wednesday, southwest winds 5 to 10 knots. Waves 1 foot or less. Wave detail, southwest 1 foot at 4 seconds. Protected waters a light chop. Wednesday night, south winds 5 to 10 knots. Waves 1 foot or less. Wave detail, southwest 1 foot at 4 seconds. Protected waters a light chop. Thursday, east winds 5 to 10 knots. Waves 1 foot or less. Protected waters a light chop. A slight chance of showers and thunderstorms. Thursday night, east winds 5 to 10 knots. Waves 1 foot or less, then around 2 feet after midnight. Protected waters a light chop. A slight chance of showers and thunderstorms. Friday, east winds 10 to 15 knots. Seas around 2 feet. Protected waters a moderate chop. A chance of showers and thunderstorms. Friday night, east winds 5 to 10 knots. Seas around 2 feet. Protected waters a light chop. A slight chance of showers and thunderstorms. Winds and waves higher in and near thunderstorms. The coastal waters forecast for the following: waters from Suwannee River to Apalachicola, Florida, extending from 20 to 60 nautical miles. Small craft should exercise caution. Today, southwest winds 15 to 20 knots. Seas 3 to 4 feet. Wave detail, southwest 4 feet at 6 seconds. Protected waters choppy. A slight chance of thunderstorms. Showers likely until late afternoon, then a chance of showers late. Tonight, southwest winds 10 to 15 knots with gusts up to 20 knots, becoming west 5 to 10 knots after midnight. Seas 2 to 4 feet. Wave detail, southwest 4 feet at 5 seconds. Protected waters a moderate chop. A slight chance of thunderstorms. A slight chance of showers in the evening, then a chance of showers after midnight. Tuesday, southwest winds 5 to 10 knots. Seas around 2 feet. Wave detail, southwest 2 feet at 5 seconds. Protected waters a light chop. A slight chance of thunderstorms. A chance of showers, mainly in the morning. Tuesday night, southwest winds 5 to 10 knots. Seas around 2 feet in the evening, then 1 foot or less. Wave detail, southwest 2 feet at 5 seconds, becoming southwest 1 foot at 5 seconds. Protected waters a light chop. A slight chance of thunderstorms. A slight chance of showers in the evening, then a chance of showers after midnight.

seas around 2 feet. Protected waters, a light shop. A chance of showers and thunderstorms. Friday night, northeast winds 5 to 10 knots, becoming east 10 to 15 knots after midnight. Seas around 2 feet. Protected waters, a moderate chop. A chance of showers and thunderstorms. Winds and waves higher and near thunderstorms. The Tallahassee climate summary for yesterday, August 2, 2026. Yesterday's high temperature was 86 degrees. This high was 6 degrees below the normal high of 92. Yesterday's low temperature was 76 degrees. This low was 3 degrees above the normal low of 73. 0.53 inches of precipitation fell yesterday, which brings the monthly total to 4.21 inches. This is 3.67 inches above the normal amount of 0.54 inches for August. The total precipitation for the year now stands at 27.73 inches, which is 8.53 inches below normal. The normal high temperature for today is 92 degrees, and the normal low is 73. The record 27.73 inches, which is 8.53 inches below normal. The normal high temperature for today is 92 degrees, and the normal low is 73. The record high for today is 100, which occurred in 2011, and the record low is 67, which occurred in 1971. Sunrise today is at 6:57 a.m. and sunset is at 8:30 p.m. The coastal waters forecast for the following St. Andrews Bay waterways. Today, west winds 5 to 10 knots. Protected waters, a light chop. A chance of showers with a slight chance of thunderstorms early this morning. Then a slight chance of showers and thunderstorms late this morning. Tonight, west winds 5 to 10 knots, diminishing to around 5 knots after midnight. Protected waters, a light chop. A slight chance of showers and thunderstorms after midnight. Tuesday, northwest winds around 5 knots, becoming southwest in the afternoon. Protected waters, a light chop. A slight chance of showers and thunderstorms. Tuesday night, southwest winds 5 to 10 knots, diminishing to around 5 knots after midnight. Protected waters, a light chop. Wednesday, southwest winds around 5 knots, increasing to 5 to 10 knots in the afternoon. Protected waters, a light chop. A slight chance of showers and thunderstorms. Wednesday night, south winds 5 to 10 knots, diminishing to around 5 knots after midnight. Protected waters, a light chop. Thursday, southeast winds around 5 knots. Protected waters, smooth, a chance of showers and thunderstorms in the afternoon. Thursday night, southeast winds around 5 knots, becoming east after midnight. Protected waters, smooth, a chance of showers and thunderstorms in the evening. Friday, east winds around 5 knots. Protected waters, smooth, a slight chance of showers and thunderstorms in the morning, then a chance of showers and thunderstorms in the afternoon. Friday night, east winds around 5 knots. Protected waters, smooth, a slight chance of showers. A chance of thunderstorms, mainly in the evening. Winds and waves higher and near thunderstorms. The Tropical Weather Outlook. For the North Atlantic, Caribbean Sea and the Gulf of America, tropical cyclone formation is not expected during the next 7 days. The Surf Zone Forecast General Outlook, surf heights of 2 to 4 feet, onshore winds around 10 to 15 miles an hour and 6-second periods will generate rough surf and keep a high risk for rip currents present at all area beaches through today. Heed beach flags and stay near a lifeguard. Reminder that double red flags means that waters are closed. Surf conditions are expected to gradually improve by Tuesday through midweek. Tide information for Monday, August 3, 2026. St. Marks River entrance. High 5:34 a.m., low 11:49 a.m., high 5:56 p.m., low 11:57 p.m. Apalachicola. Low 1:22 a.m., high 7:27 a.m., low 2:01 p.m., high 7:47 p.m. St. Andrews Bay at Panama City. High 3:10 a.m., low 8:29 a.m., high 1:52 p.m., low 7:16 p.m. Note that the times of high and low tide are 3 minutes earlier at Shell Point than at the St. Marks River entrance. The average water temperature at Apalachicola was 86.0 degrees. Sunrise and sunset in Tallahassee. August 3, 2026, sunrise 6:57 a.m. Eastern Daylight Time, sunset 8:30 p.m. Eastern Daylight Time. 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

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This broadcast originates from your National Weather Service office in Tallahassee, Florida. The latest weather and forecast information can also be accessed by calling our automated forecast line at 850-942-8851. The current time is 7:37 a.m. Eastern Daylight Time. High rip current risk now in effect through late tonight. What? Dangerous rip currents. Where? Walton, Bay, Gulf, and Franklin County beaches. When? Through late tonight. Impacts. Rip currents can sweep even the best swimmers away from shore into deeper water. Swim near a lifeguard. If caught in a rip current, relax and float. Don't swim against the current. If able, swim in a direction following the shoreline. If unable to escape, face the shore and call or wave for help. Flood advisory in effect until 9:30 a.m. Eastern Daylight Time this morning. What? Flooding caused by excessive rainfall is expected. Where? A portion of Big Bend, Florida, including the following counties, Dixie, Lafayette, and Taylor. When? Until 9:30 a.m. Eastern Daylight Time. Impacts, minor flooding in low-lying and poor drainage areas. Water over roadways. Additional details, at 6:31 a.m. Eastern Daylight Time, Doppler radar indicated heavy rain due to thunderstorms over the last several days. Minor flooding is ongoing or expected to begin shortly as additional thunderstorms move into the advisory area. Between 8 and 12 inches of rain have fallen over the last 3 to 4 days, and additional rainfall rates of 2 to 3 inches per hour will likely lead to the development of flooding. Some locations that will experience flooding include Steinhatchee, Cross City, Howell Place, Salem, Tenille, Clara, Carver, Fish Creek, Blue Springs, Gina, Bird Island, Cedar Island, Keaton Beach, Jonesboro, Jack Lee Island, Jug Island, Deco Beach, Athena, Hines and Adams Beach. http://www.weather.gov/safety/flood-turnaround. Don't drown when encountering flooded roads. Most flood deaths occur in vehicles. Be aware of your surroundings and do not drive on flooded roads. These are the 7 a.m. Eastern Daylight Time conditions. At the Tallahassee Airport, it was partly cloudy. The temperature was 75 degrees. The wind was calm. At Florida State University, the temperature was 75 degrees. The wind was southwest at 3 miles an hour. At Apalachicola, it was partly cloudy. The temperature was 76 degrees. The wind was calm. At Panama City Northwest, it was clear. The temperature was 75 degrees. The wind was calm. The report from Dothan was not available. At Albany, it was cloudy. The temperature was 77 degrees. The wind was south at 5 miles an hour. At Valdosta, it was cloudy. The temperature was 75 degrees. The wind was south at 7 miles an hour. Over the marine area, at the buoy south of Apalachicola, winds were southwest at 70 knots. At the buoy south of Panama City, winds were west at 12 knots. At the buoy south of Pensacola, winds were north at 8 knots, and seas were 2 feet. The forecast for the local area. Flood watch now in effect through this evening. Today, partly sunny with a slight chance of thunderstorms. A chance of showers this morning, then showers likely this afternoon. Some thunderstorms may produce heavy rainfall. Highs in the upper 80s. Southwest winds 5 to 10 miles per hour. Chance of rain 70%. Tonight, partly cloudy with a chance of showers with a slight chance of thunderstorms in the evening, then mostly clear after midnight. Some thunderstorms may produce heavy rainfall in the evening. Lows in the lower 70s. Southwest winds around 5 miles per hour in the evening, becoming light and variable. Chance of rain 50%. Tuesday, mostly sunny. Showers and thunderstorms likely in the afternoon. Humid with highs in the lower 90s. Southwest winds around 5 miles per hour. Chance of rain 70%. Tuesday night, partly cloudy with a chance of showers and thunderstorms in the evening, then mostly clear after midnight. Humid with lows in the lower 70s. South winds around 5 miles per hour in the evening, becoming light and variable. Chance of rain 50%. Wednesday, mostly sunny. A chance of showers and thunderstorms in the afternoon. Humid with highs in the lower 90s. Light and variable winds, becoming south around 5 miles per hour in the afternoon. Chance of rain 50%.

Wednesday night through Thursday night, partly cloudy. A chance of showers and thunderstorms. Lows in the lower 70s. Highs in the lower 90s. Chance of rain 50%. Heat index values up to 105. Friday through Saturday night, partly cloudy with a chance of showers and thunderstorms. Highs in the lower 90s. Lows in the mid-70s. Chance of rain 40%. Heat index values up to 105. Sunday, mostly sunny. A chance of showers and thunderstorms in the morning, then showers and thunderstorms likely in the afternoon. Highs in the lower 90s. Chance of rain 70%. Heat index values up to 105. The forecast for the local area. Flood watch remains in effect through this evening. Today, partly sunny with a slight chance of thunderstorms. A chance of showers this morning, then showers likely this afternoon. Some thunderstorms may produce heavy rainfall. Highs in the upper 80s. Southwest winds 5 to 10 miles per hour. Chance of rain 70%. Tonight, partly cloudy with a chance of showers with a slight chance of thunderstorms in the evening, then mostly clear after midnight. Some thunderstorms may produce heavy rainfall in the evening. Lows in the lower 70s. Southwest winds around 5 miles per hour in the evening, becoming light and variable. Chance of rain 50%. Tuesday, mostly sunny. Showers and thunderstorms likely in the afternoon. Humid with highs in the lower 90s. Southwest winds around 5 miles per hour. Chance of rain 70%. Tuesday night, partly cloudy with a chance of showers and thunderstorms in the evening, then mostly clear after midnight. Humid with lows in the lower 70s. South winds around 5 miles per hour in the evening, becoming light and variable. Chance of rain 50%. Wednesday, mostly sunny. A chance of showers and thunderstorms in the afternoon. Humid with highs in the lower 90s. Light and variable winds, becoming south around 5 miles per hour in the afternoon. Chance of rain 50%. Wednesday night through Thursday night, partly cloudy. A chance of showers and thunderstorms. Lows in the lower 70s. Highs in the lower 90s. Chance of rain 50%. Heat index values up to 105. Friday through Saturday night, partly cloudy with a chance of showers and thunderstorms. Highs in the lower 90s. Lows in the mid-70s. Chance of rain 40%. Heat index values up to 105. Sunday, mostly sunny. A chance of showers and thunderstorms in the morning, then showers and thunderstorms likely in the afternoon. Highs in the lower 90s. Chance of rain 70%. Heat index values up to 105. The coastal waters forecast for the following: coastal waters from Okaloosa Walton County line to Mexico Beach out to 20 nautical miles, coastal waters from Mexico Beach to Apalachicola out to 20 nautical miles, waters from Okaloosa Walton County line to Mexico Beach 20 to 60 nautical miles, and waters from Mexico Beach to Apalachicola 20 to 60 nautical miles. Today, west winds 10 to 15 knots with gusts up to 20 knots. Seas 3 to 4 feet. Wave detail, southwest 4 feet at 6 seconds. Protected waters a moderate chop. A slight chance of thunderstorms. Tonight, west winds 10 to 15 knots, diminishing to 5 to 10 knots after midnight. Seas 2 to 3 feet. Wave detail, southwest 3 feet at 5 seconds. Protected waters a moderate chop. A slight chance of showers and thunderstorms after midnight. Tuesday, west winds 5 to 10 knots. Seas around 2 feet. Wave detail, southwest 2 feet at 5 seconds. Protected waters a light chop. A slight chance of showers and thunderstorms in the morning. Tuesday night, southwest winds 5 to 10 knots. Seas around 2 feet in the evening, then 1 foot or less. Wave detail, southwest 1 foot at 5 seconds, becoming southwest 1 foot at 4 seconds. Protected waters a light chop. Wednesday, southwest winds 5 to 10 knots. Waves 1 foot or less. Wave detail, southwest 1 foot at 4 seconds. Protected waters a light chop. Wednesday night, south winds 5 to 10 knots. Waves 1 foot or less. Wave detail, southwest 1 foot at 4 seconds. Protected waters a light chop. Thursday, east winds 5 to 10 knots. Waves 1 foot or less. Protected waters a light chop. A slight chance of showers and thunderstorms.

Thursday night, east winds 5 to 10 knots. Waves 1 foot or less, then around 2 feet after midnight. Protected waters, a light chop. A slight chance of showers and thunderstorms. Friday, east winds 10 to 15 knots. Seas around 2 feet. Protected waters, a moderate chop. A chance of showers and thunderstorms. Friday night, east winds 5 to 10 knots. Seas around 2 feet. Protected waters, a light chop. A slight chance of showers and thunderstorms. Winds and waves higher and near thunderstorms. The coastal waters forecast for the following. Waters from Suwannee River to Apalachicola, Florida, extending from 20 to 60 nautical miles. Small craft should exercise caution. Today, southwest winds 15 to 20 knots. Seas 3 to 4 feet. Wave detail, southwest 4 feet at 6 seconds. Protected waters choppy. A slight chance of thunderstorms. Showers likely until late afternoon, then a chance of showers late. Tonight, southwest winds 10 to 15 knots with gusts up to 20 knots, becoming west 5 to 10 knots after midnight. Seas 2 to 4 feet. Wave detail, southwest 4 feet at 5 seconds. Protected waters a moderate chop. A slight chance of thunderstorms. A slight chance of showers in the evening, then a chance of showers after midnight. Tuesday, southwest winds 5 to 10 knots. Seas around 2 feet. Wave detail, southwest 2 feet at 5 seconds. Protected waters a light chop. A slight chance of thunderstorms. A chance of showers, mainly in the morning. Tuesday night, southwest winds 5 to 10 knots. Seas around 2 feet in the evening, then 1 foot or less. Wave detail, southwest 2 feet at 5 seconds, becoming southwest 1 foot at 5 seconds. Protected waters a light chop. A slight chance of thunderstorms. A slight chance of showers in the evening, then a chance of showers after midnight. Wednesday, southwest winds around 5 knots. Waves 1 foot or less. Wave detail, southwest 1 foot at 4 seconds. Protected waters smooth, a slight chance of thunderstorms. A chance of showers, mainly in the morning. Wednesday night, south winds around 5 knots. Waves 1 foot or less. Wave detail, southwest 1 foot at 4 seconds. Protected waters smooth, a chance of showers and thunderstorms after midnight. Thursday, east winds around 5 knots. Waves 1 foot or less. Protected waters smooth, a chance of showers and thunderstorms. Thursday night, east winds around 5 knots, increasing to 5 to 10 knots after midnight. Waves 1 foot or less, then around 2 feet after midnight. Protected waters a light chop. A chance of showers and thunderstorms. Friday, east winds 5 to 10 knots. Seas around 2 feet. Protected waters a light chop. A chance of showers and thunderstorms. Friday night, northeast winds 5 to 10 knots, becoming east 10 to 15 knots after midnight. Seas around 2 feet. Protected waters a moderate chop. A chance of showers and thunderstorms. Winds and waves higher and near thunderstorms. The coastal waters forecast for the following St. Andrews Bay waterways. Today, west winds 5 to 10 knots. Protected waters a light chop. A chance of showers with a slight chance of thunderstorms early this morning, then a slight chance of showers and thunderstorms late this morning. Tonight, west winds 5 to 10 knots, diminishing to around 5 knots after midnight. Protected waters a light chop. A slight chance of showers and thunderstorms after midnight. Tuesday, northwest winds around 5 knots, becoming southwest in the afternoon. Protected waters a light chop. A slight chance of showers and thunderstorms. Tuesday night, southwest winds 5 to 10 knots, diminishing to around 5 knots after midnight. Protected waters a light chop. Wednesday, southwest winds around 5 knots, increasing to 5 to 10 knots in the afternoon. Protected waters a light chop. A slight chance of showers and thunderstorms. Wednesday night, south winds 5 to 10 knots, diminishing to around 5 knots after midnight. Protected waters a light chop. Thursday, southeast winds around 5 knots. Protected waters smooth, a chance of showers and thunderstorms in the afternoon. Thursday night, southeast winds around 5 knots, becoming east after midnight. Protected waters smooth, a chance of showers and thunderstorms in the evening. Friday, east winds around

to 5 knots. Protected water is smooth. A slight chance of showers and thunderstorms in the morning, then a chance of showers and thunderstorms in the afternoon. Friday night, east winds around the 5 knots. Protected water is smooth. A slight chance of showers. A chance of thunderstorms, mainly in the evening. Winds and waves higher in and near thunderstorms. The Tropical Weather Outlook. For the North Atlantic, Caribbean Sea, and the Gulf of America, tropical cyclone formation is not expected during the next 7 days. The Surf Zone Forecast. General Outlook, surf heights of 2 to 4 feet, onshore winds around 10 to 15 miles an hour, and 6-second periods will generate rough surf and keep a high risk for rip currents present at all area beaches through today. Heed beach flags and stay near a lifeguard. Reminder that double red flags means that waters are closed. Surf conditions are expected to gradually improve by Tuesday through midweek. Tide information for Monday, August 3, 2026. St. Mark's River entrance. High 5:34 a.m., low 11:49 a.m., high 5:56 p.m., low 11:57 p.m. Apalachicola. Low 1:22 a.m., high 7:27 a.m., low 2:01 p.m., high 7:47 p.m. St. Andrew's Bay at Panama City. High 3:10 a.m., low 8:29 a.m., high 1:52 p.m., low 7:16 p.m. Note that the times of high and low tide are 3 minutes earlier at Shell Point than at the St. Mark's River entrance. The average water temperature at Apalachicola was 86.0 degrees. Sunrise and sunset in Tallahassee. August 3, 2026, sunrise 6:57 a.m. Eastern Daylight Time, sunset 8:30 p.m. Eastern Daylight Time. 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The latest weather and forecast information can also be accessed by calling our automated forecast line at 850-942-8851. The current time is 7:54 a.m. Eastern Daylight Time. High rip current risk now in effect through late tonight. What? Dangerous rip currents. Where? Walton, Bay, Gulf, and Franklin County beaches. When? Through late tonight. Impacts. Rip currents can sweep even the best swimmers away from shore into deeper water. Swim near a lifeguard. If caught in a rip current, relax and float. Don't swim against the current. If able, swim in a direction following the shoreline. If unable to escape, trace the shore and call or wave for help. Flood advisory in effect until 9:30 a.m. Eastern Daylight Time this morning. What? Flooding caused by excessive rainfall is expected. Where? A portion of Big Bend, Florida, including the following counties, Dixie, Lafayette, and Taylor. When? Until 9:30 a.m. Eastern Daylight Time. Impacts, minor flooding in low-lying and poor drainage areas. Water over roadways. Additional details, at 6:31 a.m. Eastern Daylight Time, Doppler radar indicated heavy rain due to thunderstorms over the last several days. Minor flooding is ongoing or expected to begin shortly as additional thunderstorms move into the advisory area. Between 8 and 12 inches of rain have fallen over the last 3 to 4 days, and additional rainfall rates of 2 to 3 inches per hour will likely lead to the development of flooding. Some locations that will experience flooding include Steinhatchee, Cross City, Howell Place, Salem, Tenille, Clara, Carver, Fish Creek, Blue Springs, Gina, Bird Island, Cedar Island, Keaton Beach, Jonesboro, Jack Lee Island, Jug Island, Deco Beach, Athena, Hines and Adams Beach. http://www.weather.gov/safety/. Flood turnaround. Don't drown when encountering flooded roads. Most flood deaths occur in vehicles. Be aware of your surroundings and do not drive on flooded roads. These are the 7 a.m. Eastern Daylight Time conditions. At the Tallahassee Airport, it was partly cloudy. The temperature was 75 degrees. The wind was calm. At Florida State University, the temperature was 75 degrees. The wind was southwest at 3 miles an hour. At Apalachicola, it was partly cloudy. The temperature was 76 degrees. The wind was calm. At Panama City Northwest, it was clear. The temperature was 75 degrees. The wind was calm. The report from Dothan was not available. At Albany, it was cloudy. The temperature was 75 degrees.

77 degrees. The wind was south at 5 miles an hour. At Valdosta, it was cloudy. The temperature was 75 degrees. The wind was south at 7 miles an hour. Over the marine area, at the buoy south of Apalachicola, winds were southwest at 70 knots. At the buoy south of Panama City, winds were west at 12 knots. At the buoy south of Pensacola, winds were north at 8 knots, and seas were 2 feet. The forecast for the local area. Flood watch remains in effect through this evening. Today, partly sunny with a slight chance of thunderstorms. A chance of showers this morning, then showers likely this afternoon. Some thunderstorms may produce heavy rainfall. Highs in the upper 80s. Southwest winds 5 to 10 miles per hour. Chance of rain 70%. Tonight, partly cloudy with a chance of showers with a slight chance of thunderstorms in the evening, then mostly clear after midnight. Some thunderstorms may produce heavy rainfall in the evening. Lows in the lower 70s. Southwest winds around 5 miles per hour in the evening, becoming light and variable. Chance of rain 50%. Tuesday, mostly sunny. Showers and thunderstorms likely in the afternoon. Humid with highs in the lower 90s. Southwest winds around 5 miles per hour. Chance of rain 70%. Tuesday night, partly cloudy with a chance of showers and thunderstorms in the evening, then mostly clear after midnight. Humid with lows in the lower 70s. South winds around 5 miles per hour in the evening, becoming light and variable. Chance of rain 50%. Wednesday, mostly sunny. A chance of showers and thunderstorms in the afternoon. Humid with highs in the lower 90s. Light and variable winds, becoming south around 5 miles per hour in the afternoon. Chance of rain 50%. Wednesday night through Thursday night, partly cloudy. A chance of showers and thunderstorms. Lows in the lower 70s. Highs in the lower 90s. Chance of rain 50%. Heat index values up to 105. Friday through Saturday night, partly cloudy with a chance of showers and thunderstorms. Highs in the lower 90s. Lows in the mid-70s. Chance of rain 40%. Heat index values up to 105. Sunday, mostly sunny. A chance of showers and thunderstorms in the morning, then showers and thunderstorms likely in the afternoon. Highs in the lower 90s. Chance of rain 70%. Heat index values up to 105. The coastal waters forecast for the following: coastal waters from Okaloosa Walton County line to Mexico Beach out to 20 nautical miles, coastal waters from Mexico Beach to Apalachicola out to 20 nautical miles, waters from Okaloosa Walton County line to Mexico Beach 20 to 60 nautical miles, and waters from Mexico Beach to Apalachicola 20 to 60 nautical miles. Today, west winds 10 to 15 knots with gusts up to 20 knots. Seas 3 to 4 feet. Wave detail, southwest 4 feet at 6 seconds. Protected waters a moderate chop. A slight chance of thunderstorms. Tonight, west winds 10 to 15 knots, diminishing to 5 to 10 knots after midnight. Seas 2 to 3 feet. Wave detail, southwest 3 feet at 5 seconds. Protected waters a moderate chop. A slight chance of showers and thunderstorms after midnight. Tuesday, west winds 5 to 10 knots. Seas around 2 feet. Wave detail, southwest 2 feet at 5 seconds. Protected waters a light chop. A slight chance of showers and thunderstorms in the morning. Tuesday night, southwest winds 5 to 10 knots. Seas around 2 feet in the evening, then 1 foot or less. Wave detail, southwest 1 foot at 5 seconds, becoming southwest 1 foot at 4 seconds. Protected waters a light chop. Wednesday, southwest winds 5 to 10 knots. Waves 1 foot or less. Wave detail, southwest 1 foot at 4 seconds. Protected waters a light chop. Wednesday night, south winds 5 to 10 knots. Waves 1 foot or less. Wave detail, southwest 1 foot at 4 seconds. Protected waters a light chop. Thursday, east winds 5 to 10 knots. Waves 1 foot or less. Protected waters a light chop. A slight chance of showers and thunderstorms. Thursday night, east winds 5 to 10 knots. Waves 1 foot or less, then around 2 feet after midnight. Protected waters a light chop. A slight chance of showers and thunderstorms. Friday, east winds 10 to 15 knots.

seas around 2 feet. Protected water is a moderate chop. A chance of showers and thunderstorms. Friday night, east winds 5 to 10 knots. Seas around 2 feet. Protected water is a light chop. A slight chance of showers and thunderstorms. Winds and waves higher and near thunderstorms. The Tallahassee climate summary for yesterday, August 2, 2026. Yesterday's high temperature was 86 degrees. This high was 6 degrees below the normal high of 92. Yesterday's low temperature was 76 degrees. This low was 3 degrees above the normal low of 73. 0.53 inches of precipitation fell yesterday, which brings the monthly total to 4.21 inches. This is 3.67 inches above the normal amount of 0.54 inches for August. The total precipitation for the year now stands at 27.73 inches, which is 8.53 inches below normal. The normal high temperature for today is 92 degrees, and the normal low is 73. The record high for today is 100, which occurred in 2011, and the record low is 67, which occurred in 1971. Sunrise today is at 6:57 a.m. and sunset is at 8:30 p.m. The coastal waters forecast for the following: waters from Suwannee River to Apalachicola, Florida, extending from 20 to 60 nautical miles. Small craft should exercise caution. Today, southwest winds 15 to 20 knots. Seas 3 to 4 feet. Wave detail, southwest 4 feet at 6 seconds. Protected waters choppy. A slight chance of thunderstorms. Showers likely until late afternoon, then a chance of showers late. Tonight, southwest winds 10 to 15 knots with gusts up to 20 knots, becoming west 5 to 10 knots after midnight. Seas 2 to 4 feet. Wave detail, southwest 4 feet at 5 seconds. Protected waters a moderate chop. A slight chance of thunderstorms. A slight chance of showers in the evening, then a chance of showers after midnight. Tuesday, southwest winds 5 to 10 knots. Seas around 2 feet. Wave detail, southwest 2 feet at 5 seconds. Protected waters a light chop. A slight chance of thunderstorms. A chance of showers, mainly in the morning. Tuesday night, southwest winds 5 to 10 knots. Seas around 2 feet in the evening, then 1 foot or less. Wave detail, southwest 2 feet at 5 seconds, becoming southwest 1 foot at 5 seconds. Protected waters a light chop. A slight chance of thunderstorms. A slight chance of showers in the evening, then a chance of showers after midnight. Wednesday, southwest winds around 5 knots. Waves 1 foot or less. Wave detail, southwest 1 foot at 4 seconds. Protected waters smooth, a slight chance of thunderstorms. A chance of showers, mainly in the morning. Wednesday night, south winds around 5 knots. Waves 1 foot or less. Wave detail, southwest 1 foot at 4 seconds. Protected waters smooth, a chance of showers and thunderstorms after midnight. Thursday, east winds around 5 knots. Waves 1 foot or less. Protected waters smooth, a chance of showers and thunderstorms. Thursday night, east winds around 5 knots, increasing to 5 to 10 knots after midnight. Waves 1 foot or less, then around 2 feet after midnight. Protected waters a light chop. A chance of showers and thunderstorms. Friday, east winds 5 to 10 knots. Seas around 2 feet. Protected waters a light chop. A chance of showers and thunderstorms. Friday night, northeast winds 5 to 10 knots, becoming east 10 to 15 knots after midnight. Seas around 2 feet. Protected waters a moderate chop. A chance of showers and thunderstorms. Winds and waves higher and near thunderstorms. The Tropical Weather Outlook. For the North Atlantic, Caribbean Sea, and the Gulf of America, tropical cyclone formation is not expected during the next 7 days. The Surf Zone Forecast. General Outlook. Surf heights of 2 to 4 feet. Onshore winds around 10 to 15 miles an hour and 6-second periods will generate rough surf and keep a high risk for rip currents present at all area beaches through today. Heed beach flags and stay near a lifeguard. Reminder that double red flags means that waters are closed. Surf conditions are expected to gradually improve by Tuesday through midweek. Tide information for Monday, August 3, 2026. St. Mark's River entrance. High 5:34 a.m., low 11:49 a.m., high 5:56 p.m.

11:57 p.m. Apalachicola. Low 1:22 a.m. High 7:27 a.m. Low 2:01 p.m. High 7:47 p.m. St. Andrews Bay of Panama City. High 3:10 a.m. Low 8:29 a.m. High 1:52 p.m. Low 7:16 p.m. Note that the times of high and low tide are 3 minutes earlier at Shell Point than at the St. Marks River entrance. The average water temperature at Apalachicola was 86.0 degrees. Sunrise and sunset in Tallahassee. August 3, 2026, sunrise 6:57 a.m. Eastern Daylight Time, sunset 8:30 p.m. Eastern Daylight Time. 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This broadcast originates from your National Weather Service office in Tallahassee, Florida. The latest weather and forecast information can also be accessed by calling our automated forecast line at 850-942-8851. The current time is 8:07 a.m. Eastern Daylight Time. High rip current risk now in effect through late tonight. What? Dangerous rip currents. Where? Walton, Bay, Gulf, and Franklin County beaches. When? Through late tonight. Impacts. Rip currents can sweep even the best swimmers away from shore into deeper water. Swim near a lifeguard. If caught in a rip current, relax and float. Don't swim against the current. If able, swim in a direction following the shoreline. If unable to escape, face the shore and call or wave for help. Flood advisory in effect until 9:30 a.m. Eastern Daylight Time this morning. What? Flooding caused by excessive rainfall is expected. Where? A portion of Big Bend, Florida, including the following counties, Dixie, Lafayette, and Taylor. When? Until 9:30 a.m. Eastern Daylight Time. Impacts. Minor flooding in low-lying and poor drainage areas. Water over roadways. Additional details. At 6:31 a.m. Eastern Daylight Time, Doppler radar indicated heavy rain due to thunderstorms over the last several days. Minor flooding is ongoing or expected to begin shortly as additional thunderstorms move into the advisory area. Between 8 and 12 inches of rain have fallen over the last 3 to 4 days, and additional rainfall rates of 2 to 3 inches per hour will likely lead to the development of flooding. Some locations that will experience flooding include Steinhatchee, Cross City, Howell Place, Salem, Tenille, Clara, Carver, Fish Creek, Blue Springs, Gina, Bird Island, Cedar Island, Keaton Beach, Jonesboro, Jack Lee Island, Jug Island, Deco Beach, Athena, Hines and Adams Beach. http://www.weather.gov/safety/. Flood turnaround. Don't drown when encountering flooded roads. Most flood deaths occur in vehicles. Be aware of your surroundings and do not drive on flooded roads. These are the 8 a.m. Eastern Daylight Time conditions. At the Tallahassee Airport, it was mostly sunny. The temperature was 75 degrees. The wind was calm. The report from Florida State University was not available. At Apalachicola, it was mostly sunny. The temperature was 76 degrees. The wind was calm. At Panama City Northwest, it was sunny. The temperature was 75 degrees. The wind was northwest at 3 miles an hour. The report from Dothan was not available. At Albany, fog was reported. The temperature was 77 degrees. The wind was west at 3 miles an hour. At Valdosta, it was partly sunny. The temperature was 76 degrees. The wind was south at 6 miles an hour. Over the marine area, at the buoy south of Apalachicola, winds were southwest at 16 knots. At the buoy south of Panama City, winds were southwest at 10 knots. At the buoy south of Pensacola, winds were northeast at 6 knots. The forecast for the local area. Flood watch remains in effect through this evening. Today, partly sunny with a slight chance of thunderstorms. A chance of showers this morning, then showers likely this afternoon. Some thunderstorms may produce heavy rainfall. Highs in the upper 80s. Southwest winds 5 to 10 miles per hour. Chance of rain 70%. Tonight, partly cloudy with a chance of showers with a slight chance of thunderstorms in the evening, then mostly clear after midnight. Some thunderstorms may produce heavy rainfall in the evening. Lows in the lower 70s. Southwest winds around 5 miles per hour in the evening, becoming light and variable.

rain 50%. Tuesday, mostly sunny. Showers and thunderstorms likely in the afternoon. Humid with highs in the lower 90s. Southwest winds around 5 miles per hour. Chance of rain 70%. Tuesday night, partly cloudy with a chance of showers and thunderstorms in the evening, then mostly clear after midnight. Humid with lows in the lower 70s. South winds around 5 miles per hour in the evening, becoming light and variable. Chance of rain 50%. Wednesday, mostly sunny. A chance of showers and thunderstorms in the afternoon. Humid with highs in the lower 90s. Light and variable winds, becoming south around 5 miles per hour in the afternoon. Chance of rain 50%. Wednesday night through Thursday night, partly cloudy. A chance of showers and thunderstorms. Lows in the lower 70s. Highs in the lower 90s. Chance of rain 50%. Heat index values up to 105. Friday through Saturday night, partly cloudy with a chance of showers and thunderstorms. Highs in the lower 90s. Lows in the mid 70s. Chance of rain 40%. Heat index values up to 105. Sunday, mostly sunny. A chance of showers and thunderstorms in the morning, then showers and thunderstorms likely in the afternoon. Highs in the lower 90s. Chance of rain 70%. Heat index values up to 105. The coastal waters forecast for the following: coastal waters from Okaloosa, Walton County line to Mexico Beach out to 20 nautical miles, coastal waters from Mexico Beach to Apalachicola out to 20 nautical miles, waters from Okaloosa, Walton County line to Mexico Beach 20 to 60 nautical miles, and waters from Mexico Beach to Apalachicola 20 to 60 nautical miles. Today, west winds 10 to 15 knots with gusts up to 20 knots. Seas 3 to 4 feet. Wave detail, southwest 4 feet at 6 seconds. Protected waters a moderate chop. A slight chance of thunderstorms. Tonight, west winds 10 to 15 knots, diminishing to 5 to 10 knots after midnight. Seas 2 to 3 feet. Wave detail, southwest 3 feet at 5 seconds. Protected waters a moderate chop. A slight chance of showers and thunderstorms after midnight. Tuesday, west winds 5 to 10 knots. Seas around 2 feet. Wave detail, southwest 2 feet at 5 seconds. Protected waters a light chop. A slight chance of showers and thunderstorms in the morning. Tuesday night, southwest winds 5 to 10 knots. Seas around 2 feet in the evening, then 1 foot or less. Wave detail, southwest 1 foot at 5 seconds, becoming southwest 1 foot at 4 seconds. Protected waters a light chop. Wednesday, southwest winds 5 to 10 knots. Waves 1 foot or less. Wave detail, southwest 1 foot at 4 seconds. Protected waters a light chop. Wednesday night, south winds 5 to 10 knots. Waves 1 foot or less. Wave detail, southwest 1 foot at 4 seconds. Protected waters a light chop. Thursday, east winds 5 to 10 knots. Waves 1 foot or less. Protected waters a light chop. A slight chance of showers and thunderstorms. Thursday night, east winds 5 to 10 knots. Waves 1 foot or less, then around 2 feet after midnight. Protected waters a light chop. A slight chance of showers and thunderstorms. Friday, east winds 10 to 15 knots. Seas around 2 feet. Protected waters a moderate chop. A chance of showers and thunderstorms. Friday night, east winds 5 to 10 knots. Seas around 2 feet. Protected waters a light chop. A slight chance of showers and thunderstorms. Winds and waves higher in and near thunderstorms. The coastal waters forecast for the following: waters from Suwannee River to Apalachicola, Florida, extending from 20 to 60 nautical miles. Small craft should exercise caution. Today, southwest winds 15 to 20 knots. Seas 3 to 4 feet. Wave detail, southwest 4 feet at 6 seconds. Protected waters choppy. A slight chance of thunderstorms. Showers likely until late afternoon, then a chance of showers late. Tonight, southwest winds 10 to 15 knots with gusts up to 20 knots, becoming west 5 to 10 knots after midnight. Seas 2 to 4 feet. Wave detail, southwest 4 feet at 5 seconds. Protected waters a moderate chop. A slight chance of thunderstorms. A slight chance of showers in the evening, then a chance of showers.
for midnight. Tuesday, southwest winds 5 to 10 knots. Seas around 2 feet. Wave detail, southwest 2 feet at 5 seconds. Protected waters, a light chop. A slight chance of thunderstorms. A chance of showers, mainly in the morning. Tuesday night, southwest winds 5 to 10 knots. Seas around 2 feet in the evening, then 1 foot or less. Wave detail, southwest 2 feet at 5 seconds, becoming southwest 1 foot at 5 seconds. Protected waters, a light chop. A slight chance of thunderstorms. A slight chance of showers in the evening, then a chance of showers after midnight. Wednesday, southwest winds around 5 knots. Waves 1 foot or less. Wave detail, southwest 1 foot at 4 seconds. Protected waters, smooth. A slight chance of thunderstorms. A chance of showers, mainly in the morning. Wednesday night, south winds around 5 knots. Waves 1 foot or less. Wave detail, southwest 1 foot at 4 seconds. Protected waters, smooth. A chance of showers and thunderstorms after midnight. Thursday, east winds around 5 knots. Waves 1 foot or less. Protected waters, smooth. A chance of showers and thunderstorms. Thursday night, east winds around 5 knots, increasing to 5 to 10 knots after midnight. Waves 1 foot or less, then around 2 feet after midnight. Protected waters, a light chop. A chance of showers and thunderstorms. Friday, east winds 5 to 10 knots. Seas around 2 feet. Protected waters, a light chop. A chance of showers and thunderstorms. Friday night, northeast winds 5 to 10 knots, becoming east 10 to 15 knots after midnight. Seas around 2 feet. Protected waters, a moderate chop. A chance of showers and thunderstorms. Winds and waves higher and near thunderstorms. The coastal waters forecast for the following St. Andrews Bay waterways. Today, west winds 5 to 10 knots. Protected waters, a light chop. A chance of showers with a slight chance of thunderstorms early this morning. Then a slight chance of showers and thunderstorms late this morning. Tonight, west winds 5 to 10 knots, diminishing to around 5 knots after midnight. Protected waters, a light chop. A slight chance of showers and thunderstorms after midnight. Tuesday, northwest winds around 5 knots, becoming southwest in the afternoon. Protected waters, a light chop. A slight chance of showers and thunderstorms. Tuesday night, southwest winds 5 to 10 knots, diminishing to around 5 knots after midnight. Protected waters, a light chop. Wednesday, southwest winds around 5 knots, increasing to 5 to 10 knots in the afternoon. Protected waters, a light chop. A slight chance of showers and thunderstorms. Wednesday night, south winds 5 to 10 knots, diminishing to around 5 knots after midnight. Protected waters, a light chop. Thursday, southeast winds around 5 knots. Protected waters, smooth. A chance of showers and thunderstorms in the afternoon. Thursday night, southeast winds around 5 knots, becoming east after midnight. Protected waters, smooth. A chance of showers and thunderstorms in the evening. Friday, east winds around 5 knots. Protected waters, smooth. A slight chance of showers and thunderstorms in the morning, then a chance of showers and thunderstorms in the afternoon. Friday night, east winds around 5 knots. Protected waters, smooth. A slight chance of showers. A chance of thunderstorms, mainly in the evening. Winds and waves higher and near thunderstorms. The Tropical Weather Outlook. For the North Atlantic, Caribbean Sea, and the Gulf of America, tropical cyclone formation is not expected during the next 7 days. The Surf Zone Forecast. General outlook, surf heights of 2 to 4 feet, onshore winds around 10 to 15 miles an hour, and 6-second periods will generate rough surf and keep a high risk for rip currents present at all area beaches through today. Heed beach flags and stay near a lifeguard. Reminder that double red flags means that waters are closed. Surf conditions are expected to gradually improve by Tuesday through midweek. Tide information for Monday, August 3, 2026. St. Marks River entrance. High 5:34 a.m., low 11:49 a.m., high 5:56 p.m., low 11:57 p.m. Apalachicola. Low 1:22 a.m., high 7:27 a.m., low 2:01 p.m., high 7:47 p.m. St. Andrews Bay at Panama City. High 3:10 a.m., low 8:29 a.m., high 1:52 p.m., low 7:6.

9 p.m. Note that the times of high and low tide are 3 minutes earlier at Shell Point than at the St. Marks River entrance. The average water temperature at Apalachicola was 86.0 degrees. Sunrise and sunset in Tallahassee. August 3, 2026, sunrise 6:57 a.m. Eastern Daylight Time, sunset 8:30 p.m. Eastern Daylight Time. 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This broadcast originates from your National Weather Service office in Tallahassee, Florida. The latest weather and forecast information can also be accessed by calling our automated forecast line at 850-942-8851. The current time is 8:22 a.m. Eastern Daylight Time. High rip current risk now in effect through late tonight. What? Dangerous rip currents. Where? Walton, Bay, Gulf, and Franklin County beaches. When? Through late tonight. Impacts. Rip currents can sweep even the best swimmers away from shore into deeper water. Swim near a lifeguard. If caught in a rip current, relax and float. Don't swim against the current. If able, swim in a direction following the shoreline. If unable to escape, face the shore and call or wave for help. Flood advisory in effect until 9:30 a.m. Eastern Daylight Time this morning. What? Flooding caused by excessive rainfall is expected. Where? A portion of Big Bend, Florida, including the following counties, Dixie, Lafayette, and Taylor. When? Until 9:30 a.m. Eastern Daylight Time. Impacts. Minor flooding in low-lying and poor drainage areas. Water over roadways. Additional details. At 6:31 a.m. Eastern Daylight Time, Doppler radar indicated heavy rain due to thunderstorms over the last several days. Minor flooding is ongoing or expected to begin shortly as additional thunderstorms move into the advisory area. Between 8 and 12 inches of rain have fallen over the last 3 to 4 days, and additional rainfall rates of 2 to 3 inches per hour will likely lead to the development of flooding. Some locations that will experience flooding include Steinhatchee, Cross City, Howell Place, Salem, Tenille, Clara, Carver, Fish Creek, Blue Springs, Gina, Bird Island, Cedar Island, Keaton Beach, Jonesboro, Jack Lee Island, Jug Island, Deco Beach, Athena, Hines and Adams Beach. http://www.weather.gov/safety/flood-turnaround. Don't drown when encountering flooded roads. Most flood deaths occur in vehicles. Be aware of your surroundings and do not drive on flooded roads. These are the 8 a.m. Eastern Daylight Time conditions. At the Tallahassee Airport, it was mostly sunny. The temperature was 75 degrees. The wind was calm. At Florida State University, the temperature was 75 degrees. The wind was calm. At Apalachicola, it was mostly sunny. The temperature was 76 degrees. The wind was calm. At Panama City Northwest, it was sunny. The temperature was 75 degrees. The wind was northwest at 3 miles an hour. The report from Dothan was not available. At Albany, fog was reported. The temperature was 77 degrees. The wind was west at 3 miles an hour. At Valdosta, it was partly sunny. The temperature was 76 degrees. The wind was south at 6 miles an hour. Over the marine area, at the buoy south of Apalachicola, winds were southwest at 16 knots and seas were 5 feet. At the buoy south of Panama City, winds were southwest at 10 knots and seas were 4 feet. At the buoy south of Pensacola, winds were northeast at 6 knots and seas were 2 feet. The forecast for the local area. Flood watch remains in effect through this evening. Today, partly sunny with a slight chance of thunderstorms. A chance of showers this morning, then showers likely this afternoon. Some thunderstorms may produce heavy rainfall. Highs in the upper 80s. Southwest winds 5 to 10 miles per hour. Chance of rain 70%. Tonight, partly cloudy with a chance of showers with a slight chance of thunderstorms in the evening, then mostly clear after midnight. Some thunderstorms may produce heavy rainfall in the evening. Lows in the lower 70s. Southwest winds around 5 miles per hour in the evening, becoming light and variable. Chance of rain 50%. Tuesday, mostly sunny. Showers and thunderstorms likely in the afternoon. Humid with highs in the lower 90s. Southwest winds around 5 miles per hour. Chance of rain 70%.

20%. Tuesday night, partly cloudy with a chance of showers and thunderstorms in the evening, then mostly clear after midnight. Humid with lows in the lower 70s. South winds around 5 miles per hour in the evening, becoming light and variable. Chance of rain 50%. Wednesday, mostly sunny. A chance of showers and thunderstorms in the afternoon. Humid with highs in the lower 90s. Light and variable winds, becoming south around 5 miles per hour in the afternoon. Chance of rain 50%. Wednesday night through Thursday night, partly cloudy. A chance of showers and thunderstorms. Lows in the lower 70s. Highs in the lower 90s. Chance of rain 50%. Heat index values up to 105. Friday through Saturday night, partly cloudy with a chance of showers and thunderstorms. Highs in the lower 90s. Lows in the mid 70s. Chance of rain 40%. Heat index values up to 105. Sunday, mostly sunny. A chance of showers and thunderstorms in the morning, then showers and thunderstorms likely in the afternoon. Highs in the lower 90s. Chance of rain 70%. Heat index values up to 105. The coastal waters forecast for the following: coastal waters from Okaloosa, Walton County line to Mexico Beach out to 20 nautical miles, coastal waters from Mexico Beach to Apalachicola out to 20 nautical miles, waters from Okaloosa, Walton County line to Mexico Beach 20 to 60 nautical miles, and waters from Mexico Beach to Apalachicola 20 to 60 nautical miles. Today, west winds 10 to 15 knots with gusts up to 20 knots. Seas 3 to 4 feet. Wave detail, southwest 4 feet at 6 seconds. Protected waters a moderate chop. A slight chance of thunderstorms. Tonight, west winds 10 to 15 knots, diminishing to 5 to 10 knots after midnight. Seas 2 to 3 feet. Wave detail, southwest 3 feet at 5 seconds. Protected waters a moderate chop. A slight chance of showers and thunderstorms after midnight. Tuesday, west winds 5 to 10 knots. Seas around 2 feet. Wave detail, southwest 2 feet at 5 seconds. Protected waters a light chop. A slight chance of showers and thunderstorms in the morning. Tuesday night, southwest winds 5 to 10 knots. Seas around 2 feet in the evening, then 1 foot or less. Wave detail, southwest 1 foot at 5 seconds, becoming southwest 1 foot at 4 seconds. Protected waters a light chop. Wednesday, southwest winds 5 to 10 knots. Waves 1 foot or less. Wave detail, southwest 1 foot at 4 seconds. Protected waters a light chop. Wednesday night, south winds 5 to 10 knots. Waves 1 foot or less. Wave detail, southwest 1 foot at 4 seconds. Protected waters a light chop. Thursday, east winds 5 to 10 knots. Waves 1 foot or less. Protected waters a light chop. A slight chance of showers and thunderstorms. Thursday night, east winds 5 to 10 knots. Waves 1 foot or less, then around 2 feet after midnight. Protected waters a light chop. A slight chance of showers and thunderstorms. Friday, east winds 10 to 15 knots. Seas around 2 feet. Protected waters a moderate chop. A chance of showers and thunderstorms. Friday night, east winds 5 to 10 knots. Seas around 2 feet. Protected waters a light chop. A slight chance of showers and thunderstorms. Winds and waves higher and near thunderstorms. The coastal waters forecast for the following: waters from Swampy River to Apalachicola, Florida, extending from 20 to 60 nautical miles. Small craft should exercise caution. Today, southwest winds 15 to 20 knots. Seas 3 to 4 feet. Wave detail, southwest 4 feet at 6 seconds. Protected waters choppy. A slight chance of thunderstorms. Showers likely until late afternoon, then a chance of showers late. Tonight, southwest winds 10 to 15 knots with gusts up to 20 knots, becoming west 5 to 10 knots after midnight. Seas 2 to 4 feet. Wave detail, southwest 4 feet at 5 seconds. Protected waters a moderate chop. A slight chance of thunderstorms. A slight chance of showers in the evening, then a chance of showers after midnight. Tuesday, southwest winds 5 to 10 knots. Seas around 2 feet. Wave detail, southwest 2 feet at 5 seconds. Protected waters a light chop. A slight chance of thunderstorms.

around 5 knots. Waves 1 foot or less. Protected water is smooth. A chance of showers and thunderstorms. Thursday night, east winds around 5 knots, increasing to 5 to 10 knots after midnight. Waves 1 foot or less, then around 2 feet after midnight. Protected water is a light chop. A chance of showers and thunderstorms. Friday, east winds. Waves 1 foot or less, then around 2 feet after midnight. Protected water is a light chop. A chance of showers and thunderstorms. Friday, east winds 5 to 10 knots. Seas around 2 feet. Protected water is a light chop. A chance of showers and thunderstorms. Friday night, northeast winds 5 to 10 knots, becoming east 10 to 15 knots after midnight. Seas around 2 feet. Protected water is a moderate chop. A chance of showers and thunderstorms. Winds and waves higher in and near thunderstorms. The Tallahassee Climate Summary for yesterday, August 2, 2026. Yesterday's high temperature was 86 degrees. This high was 6 degrees below the normal high of 92. Yesterday's low temperature was 76 degrees. This low was 3 degrees above the normal low of 73. 0.53 inches of precipitation fell yesterday, which brings the monthly total to 4.21 inches. This is 3.67 inches above the normal amount of 0.54 inches for August. The total precipitation for the year now stands at 27.73 inches, which is 8.53 inches below normal. The normal high temperature for today is 92 degrees, and the normal low is 73. The record high for today is 100, which occurred in 2011, and the record low is 67, which occurred in 1971. Sunrise today is at 6:57 a.m. and sunset is at 8:30 p.m. The coastal waters forecast for the following St. Andrews Bay waterways. Today, west winds 5 to 10 knots. Protected waters a light chop. A chance of showers with a slight chance of thunderstorms early this morning, then a slight chance of showers and thunderstorms late this morning. Tonight, west winds 5 to 10 knots, diminishing to around 5 knots after midnight. Protected waters a light chop. A slight chance of showers and thunderstorms after midnight. Tuesday, northwest winds around 5 knots, becoming southwest in the afternoon. Protected waters a light chop. A slight chance of showers and thunderstorms. Tuesday night, southwest winds 5 to 10 knots, diminishing to around 5 knots after midnight. Protected waters a light chop. Wednesday, southwest winds around 5 knots, increasing to 5 to 10 knots in the afternoon. Protected waters a light chop. A slight chance of showers and thunderstorms. Wednesday night, south winds 5 to 10 knots, diminishing to around 5 knots after midnight. Protected waters a light chop. Thursday, southeast winds around 5 knots. Protected waters smooth, a chance of showers and thunderstorms in the afternoon. Thursday night, southeast winds around 5 knots, becoming east after midnight. Protected waters smooth, a chance of showers and thunderstorms in the evening. Friday, east winds around 5 knots. Protected waters smooth, a slight chance of showers and thunderstorms in the morning, then a chance of showers and thunderstorms in the afternoon. Friday night, east winds around 5 knots. Protected waters smooth, a slight chance of showers. A chance of thunderstorms, mainly in the evening. Winds and waves higher in and near thunderstorms. The Tropical Weather Outlook. For the North Atlantic, Caribbean Sea, and the Gulf of America, tropical cyclone formation is not expected during the next 7 days. The Surf Zone Forecast General Outlook, surf heights of 2 to 4 feet, onshore winds around 10 to 15 miles an hour, and 6-second periods will generate rough surf and keep a high risk for rip currents present at all area beaches through today. Heed beach flags and stay near a lifeguard. Reminder that double red flags means that waters are closed. Surf conditions are expected to gradually improve by Tuesday through midweek. Tide information for Monday, August 3, 2026. St. Marks River entrance. High 5:34 a.m., low 11:49 a.m., high 5:56 p.m., low 11:57 p.m. Apalachicola. Low 1:22 a.m., high 7:27 a.m., low 2:01 p.m., high 7:47 p.m. St. Andrews Bay at Panama City. High 3:10 a.m., low 8:29 a.m., high 1:52 p.m., low 7:16 p.m. Note that the times of high and low tide are 3 minutes earlier at Channel 4.

than at the St. Marks River entrance. The average water temperature at Apalachicola was 86.0 degrees. Sunrise and sunset in Tallahassee. August 3, 2026, sunrise 6:57 a.m. Eastern Daylight Time, sunset 8:30 p.m. Eastern Daylight Time. 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This broadcast originates from your National Weather Service office in Tallahassee, Florida. The latest weather and forecast information can also be accessed by calling our automated forecast line at 850-942-8851. The current time is 8:38 a.m. Eastern Daylight Time. High rip current risk now in effect through late tonight. What? Dangerous rip currents. Where? Walton, Bay, Gulf, and Franklin County beaches. When? Through late tonight. Impacts. Rip currents can sweep even the best swimmers away from shore into deeper water. Swim near a lifeguard. If caught in a rip current, relax and float. Don't swim against the current. If able, swim in a direction following the shoreline. If unable to escape, face the shore and call or wave for help. Flood advisory in effect until 9:30 a.m. Eastern Daylight Time this morning. What? Flooding caused by excessive rainfall is expected. Where? A portion of Big Bend, Florida, including the following counties, Dixie, Lafayette, and Taylor. When? Until 9:30 a.m. Eastern Daylight Time. Impacts. Minor flooding in low-lying and poor drainage areas. Water over roadways. Additional details, at 6:31 a.m. Eastern Daylight Time, Doppler radar indicated heavy rain due to thunderstorms over the last several days. Minor flooding is ongoing or expected to begin shortly as additional thunderstorms move into the advisory area. Between 8 and 12 inches of rain have fallen over the last 3 to 4 days, and additional rainfall rates of 2 to 3 inches per hour will likely lead to the development of flooding. Some locations that will experience flooding include Steinhatchee, Cross City, Howell Place, Salem, Tenille, Clara, Carver, Fish Creek, Blue Springs, Gina, Bird Island, Cedar Island, Keaton Beach, Jonesboro, Jack Lee Island, Jug Island, Deca Beach, Athena, Hines and Adams Beach. http://www.weather.gov/safety/. Flood turnaround. Don't drown when encountering flooded roads. Most flood deaths occur in vehicles. Be aware of your surroundings and do not drive on flooded roads. These are the 8 a.m. Eastern Daylight Time conditions. At the Tallahassee Airport, it was mostly sunny. The temperature was 75 degrees. The wind was calm. At Florida State University, the temperature was 75 degrees. The wind was calm. At Apalachicola, it was mostly sunny. The temperature was 76 degrees. The wind was calm. At Panama City Northwest, it was sunny. The temperature was 75 degrees. The wind was northwest at 3 miles an hour. The report from Dothan was not available. At Albany, fog was reported. The temperature was 77 degrees. The wind was west at 3 miles an hour. At Valdosta, it was partly sunny. The temperature was 76 degrees. The wind was south at 6 miles an hour. Over the marine area, at the buoy south of Apalachicola, winds were southwest at 16 knots and seas were 5 feet. At the buoy south of Panama City, winds were southwest at 10 knots and seas were 4 feet. At the buoy south of Pensacola, winds were northeast at 6 knots and seas were 2 feet. The forecast for the local area. Flood watch remains in effect through this evening. Today, partly sunny with a slight chance of thunderstorms. A chance of showers this morning, then showers likely this afternoon. Some thunderstorms may produce heavy rainfall. Highs in the upper 80s. Southwest winds 5 to 10 miles per hour. Chance of rain 70%. Tonight, partly cloudy with a chance of showers with a slight chance of thunderstorms in the evening, then mostly clear after midnight. Some thunderstorms may produce heavy rainfall in the evening. Lows in the lower 70s. Southwest winds around 5 miles per hour in the evening, becoming light and variable. Chance of rain 50%. Tuesday, mostly sunny. Showers and thunderstorms likely in the afternoon. Humid with highs in the lower 90s. Southwest winds around 5 miles per hour. Chance of rain 70%. Tuesday night, partly cloudy with a chance of showers and thunderstorms.

in the evening, then mostly clear after midnight. Humid with lows in the lower 70s. South winds around 5 miles per hour in the evening, becoming light and variable. Chance of rain 50%. Wednesday, mostly sunny. A chance of showers and thunderstorms in the afternoon. Humid with highs in the lower 90s. Light and variable winds, becoming south around 5 miles per hour in the afternoon. Chance of rain 50%. Wednesday night through Thursday night, partly cloudy. A chance of showers and thunderstorms. Lows in the lower 70s. Highs in the lower 90s. Chance of rain 50%. Heat index values up to 105. Friday through Saturday night, partly cloudy with a chance of showers and thunderstorms. Highs in the lower 90s. Lows in the mid-70s. Chance of rain 40%. Heat index values up to 105. Sunday, mostly sunny. A chance of showers and thunderstorms in the morning, then showers and thunderstorms likely in the afternoon. Highs in the lower 90s. Chance of rain 70%. Heat index values up to 105. The coastal waters forecast for the following: coastal waters from Okaloosa Walton County line to Mexico Beach out to 20 nautical miles, coastal waters from Mexico Beach to Apalachicola out to 20 nautical miles, waters from Okaloosa Walton County line to Mexico Beach 20 to 60 nautical miles, and waters from Mexico Beach to Apalachicola 20 to 60 nautical miles. Today, west winds 10 to 15 knots with gusts up to 20 knots. Seas 3 to 4 feet. Wave detail, southwest 4 feet at 6 seconds. Protected waters a moderate chop. A slight chance of thunderstorms. Tonight, west winds 10 to 15 knots, diminishing to 5 to 10 knots after midnight. Seas 2 to 3 feet. Wave detail, southwest 3 feet at 5 seconds. Protected waters a moderate chop. A slight chance of showers and thunderstorms after midnight. Tuesday, west winds 5 to 10 knots. Seas around 2 feet. Wave detail, southwest 2 feet at 5 seconds. Protected waters a light chop. A slight chance of showers and thunderstorms in the morning. Tuesday night, southwest winds 5 to 10 knots. Seas around 2 feet in the evening, then 1 foot or less. Wave detail, southwest 1 foot at 5 seconds, becoming southwest 1 foot at 4 seconds. Protected waters a light chop. Wednesday, southwest winds 5 to 10 knots. Waves 1 foot or less. Wave detail, southwest 1 foot at 4 seconds. Protected waters a light chop. Wednesday night, south winds 5 to 10 knots. Waves 1 foot or less. Wave detail, southwest 1 foot at 4 seconds. Protected waters a light chop. Thursday, east winds 5 to 10 knots. Waves 1 foot or less. Protected waters a light chop. A slight chance of showers and thunderstorms. Thursday night, east winds 5 to 10 knots. Waves 1 foot or less, then around 2 feet after midnight. Protected waters a light chop. A slight chance of showers and thunderstorms. Friday, east winds 10 to 15 knots. Seas around 2 feet. Protected waters a moderate chop. A chance of showers and thunderstorms. Friday night, east winds 5 to 10 knots. Seas around 2 feet. Protected waters a light chop. A slight chance of showers and thunderstorms. Winds and waves higher in and near thunderstorms. The coastal waters forecast for the following: waters from Suwannee River to Apalachicola, Florida, extending from 20 to 60 nautical miles. Small craft should exercise caution. Today, southwest winds 15 to 20 knots. Seas 3 to 4 feet. Wave detail, southwest 4 feet at 6 seconds. Protected waters choppy. A slight chance of thunderstorms. Showers likely until late afternoon, then a chance of showers late. Tonight, southwest winds 10 to 15 knots with gusts up to 20 knots, becoming west 5 to 10 knots after midnight. Seas 2 to 4 feet. Wave detail, southwest 4 feet at 5 seconds. Protected waters a moderate chop. A slight chance of thunderstorms. A slight chance of showers in the evening, then a chance of showers after midnight. Tuesday, southwest winds 5 to 10 knots. Seas around 2 feet. Wave detail, southwest 2 feet at 5 seconds. Protected waters a light chop. A slight chance of thunderstorms. A chance of showers, mainly in the morning. Tuesday night.

Southwest winds 5 to 10 knots. Seas around 2 feet in the evening, then 1 foot or less. Wave detail, southwest 2 feet at 5 seconds, becoming southwest 1 foot at 5 seconds. Protected waters, a light chop. A slight chance of thunderstorms. A slight chance of showers in the evening, then a chance of showers after midnight. Wednesday, southwest winds around 5 knots. Waves 1 foot or less. Wave detail, southwest 1 foot at 4 seconds. Protected waters, smooth. A slight chance of thunderstorms. A chance of showers, mainly in the morning. Wednesday night, south winds around 5 knots. Waves 1 foot or less. Wave detail, southwest 1 foot at 4 seconds. Protected waters, smooth. A chance of showers and thunderstorms after midnight. Thursday, east winds around 5 knots. Waves 1 foot or less. Protected waters, smooth. A chance of showers and thunderstorms. Thursday night, east winds around 5 knots, increasing to 5 to 10 knots after midnight. Waves 1 foot or less, then around 2 feet after midnight. Protected waters, a light chop. A chance of showers and thunderstorms. Friday, east winds 5 to 10 knots. Seas around 2 feet. Protected waters, a light chop. A chance of showers and thunderstorms. Friday night, northeast winds 5 to 10 knots, becoming east 10 to 15 knots after midnight. Seas around 2 feet. Protected waters, a moderate chop. A chance of showers and thunderstorms. Winds and waves higher and near thunderstorms. The coastal waters forecast for the following St. Andrews Bay waterways. Today, west winds 5 to 10 knots. Protected waters, a light chop. A chance of showers with a slight chance of thunderstorms early this morning. Then a slight chance of showers and thunderstorms late this morning. Tonight, west winds 5 to 10 knots, diminishing to around 5 knots after midnight. Protected waters, a light chop. A slight chance of showers and thunderstorms after midnight. Tuesday, northwest winds around 5 knots, becoming southwest in the afternoon. Protected waters, a light chop. A slight chance of showers and thunderstorms. Tuesday night, southwest winds 5 to 10 knots, diminishing to around 5 knots after midnight. Protected waters, a light chop. Wednesday, southwest winds around 5 knots, increasing to 5 to 10 knots in the afternoon. Protected waters, a light chop. A slight chance of showers and thunderstorms. Wednesday night, south winds 5 to 10 knots, diminishing to around 5 knots after midnight. Protected waters, a light chop. Thursday, southeast winds around 5 knots. Protected waters, smooth. A chance of showers and thunderstorms in the afternoon. Thursday night, southeast winds around 5 knots, becoming east after midnight. Protected waters, smooth. A chance of showers and thunderstorms in the evening. Friday, east winds around 5 knots. Protected waters, smooth. A slight chance of showers and thunderstorms in the morning, then a chance of showers and thunderstorms in the afternoon. Friday night, east winds around 5 knots. Protected waters, smooth. A slight chance of showers. A chance of thunderstorms, mainly in the evening. Winds and waves higher and near thunderstorms. The tropical weather outlook. For the North Atlantic, Caribbean Sea and the Gulf of America, tropical cyclone formation is not expected during the next 7 days. The surf zone forecasts general outlook, surf heights of 2 to 4 feet, onshore winds around 10 to 15 miles an hour and 6-second periods will generate rough surf and keep a high risk for rip currents present at all area beaches through today. Heed beach flags and stay near a lifeguard. Reminder that double red flags means that waters are closed. Surf conditions are expected to gradually improve by Tuesday through midweek. Tide information for Monday, August 3, 2026. St. Mark's River entrance. High 5:34 a.m., low 11:49 a.m., high 5:56 p.m., low 11:57 p.m. Apalachicola. Low 1:22 a.m., high 7:27 a.m., low 2:01 p.m., high 7:47 p.m. St. Andrews Bay at Panama City. High 3:10 a.m., low 8:29 a.m., high 1:52 p.m., low 7:16 p.m. Note that the times of high and low tide are 3 minutes earlier at Shell Point than at the St. Mark's River entrance. The average water temperature at Apalachicola was 86.0 degrees. Sunrise and sunset in Tallahassee. August 3, 2026, sunrise 6:57 a.m. Eastern Day.

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This broadcast originates from your National Weather Service office in Tallahassee, Florida. The latest weather and forecast information can also be accessed by calling our automated forecast line at 850-942-8851. The current time is 8:53 a.m. Eastern Daylight Time. High rip current risk now in effect through late tonight. What? Dangerous rip currents. Where? Walton, Bay, Gulf, and Franklin County beaches. When? Through late tonight. Impacts. Rip currents can sweep even the best swimmers away from shore into deeper water. Swim near a lifeguard. If caught in a rip current, relax and float. Don't swim against the current. If able, swim in a direction following the shoreline. If unable to escape, face the shore and call or wave for help. Flood advisory in effect until 9:30 a.m. Eastern Daylight Time this morning. What? Flooding caused by excessive rainfall is expected. Where? A portion of Big Bend, Florida, including the following counties, Dixie, Lafayette, and Taylor. When? Until 9:30 a.m. Eastern Daylight Time. Impacts. Minor flooding in low-lying and poor drainage areas. Water over roadways. Additional details. At 6:31 a.m. Eastern Daylight Time, Doppler radar indicated heavy rain due to thunderstorms over the last several days. Minor flooding is ongoing or expected to begin shortly as additional thunderstorms move into the advisory area. Between 8 and 12 inches of rain have fallen over the last 3 to 4 days, and additional rainfall rates of 2 to 3 inches per hour will likely lead to the development of flooding. Some locations that will experience flooding include Steinhatchee, Cross City, Howell Place, Salem, Tenille, Clara, Carver, Fish Creek, Blue Springs, Gina, Bird Island, Cedar Island, Keaton Beach, Jonesboro, Jack Lee Island, Jug Island, Deco Beach, Athena, Hines and Adams Beach. http://www.weather.gov/safety/flood-turnaround. Don't drown when encountering flooded roads. Most flood deaths occur in vehicles. Be aware of your surroundings and do not drive on flooded roads. These are the 8 a.m. Eastern Daylight Time conditions. At the Tallahassee Airport, it was mostly sunny. The temperature was 75 degrees. The wind was calm. At Florida State University, the temperature was 75 degrees. The wind was calm. At Apalachicola, it was mostly sunny. The temperature was 76 degrees. The wind was calm. At Panama City Northwest, it was sunny. The temperature was 75 degrees. The wind was northwest at 3 miles an hour. The report from Dothan was not available. At Albany, fog was reported. The temperature was 77 degrees. The wind was west at 3 miles an hour. At Valdosta, it was partly sunny. The temperature was 76 degrees. The wind was south at 6 miles an hour. Over the marine area, at the buoy south of Apalachicola, winds were southwest at 16 knots and seas were 5 feet. At the buoy south of Panama City, winds were southwest at 10 knots and seas were 4 feet. At the buoy south of Pensacola, winds were northeast at 6 knots and seas were 2 feet. The forecast for the local area. Flood watch remains in effect through this evening. Today, partly sunny with a slight chance of thunderstorms. A chance of showers this morning, then showers likely this afternoon. Some thunderstorms may produce heavy rainfall. Highs in the upper 80s. Southwest winds 5 to 10 miles per hour. Chance of rain 70%. Tonight, partly cloudy with a chance of showers with a slight chance of thunderstorms in the evening, then mostly clear after midnight. Some thunderstorms may produce heavy rainfall in the evening. Lows in the lower 70s. Southwest winds around 5 miles per hour in the evening, becoming light and variable. Chance of rain 50%. Tuesday, mostly sunny. Showers and thunderstorms likely in the afternoon. Humid with highs in the lower 90s. Southwest winds around 5 miles per hour. Chance of rain 70%. Tuesday night, partly cloudy with a chance of showers and thunderstorms in the evening, then mostly clear after midnight. Humid with lows in the lower 70s. South winds around 5 miles per hour in the evening, becoming light and variable. Chance of rain 50%. Wednesday, mostly

sunny. A chance of showers and thunderstorms in the afternoon. Humid with highs in the lower 90s. Light and variable winds, becoming south around 5 miles per hour in the afternoon. Chance of rain 50%. Wednesday night through Thursday night, partly cloudy. A chance of showers and thunderstorms. Lows in the lower 70s. Highs in the lower 90s. Chance of rain 50%. Heat index values up to 105. Friday through Saturday night, partly cloudy with a chance of showers and thunderstorms. Highs in the lower 90s. Lows in the mid-70s. Chance of rain 40%. Heat index values up to 105. Sunday, mostly sunny. A chance of showers and thunderstorms in the morning, then showers and thunderstorms likely in the afternoon. Highs in the lower 90s. Chance of rain 70%. Heat index values up to 105. The coastal waters forecast for the following: coastal waters from Okaloosa Walton County line to Mexico Beach out to 20 nautical miles, coastal waters from Mexico Beach to Apalachicola out to 20 nautical miles, waters from Okaloosa Walton County line to Mexico Beach 20 to 60 nautical miles, and waters from Mexico Beach to Apalachicola 20 to 60 nautical miles. Today, west winds 10 to 15 knots with gusts up to 20 knots. Seas 3 to 4 feet. Wave detail, southwest 4 feet at 6 seconds. Protected waters a moderate chop. A slight chance of thunderstorms. Tonight, west winds 10 to 15 knots, diminishing to 5 to 10 knots after midnight. Seas 2 to 3 feet. Wave detail, southwest 3 feet at 5 seconds. Protected waters a moderate chop. A slight chance of showers and thunderstorms after midnight. Tuesday, west winds 5 to 10 knots. Seas around 2 feet. Wave detail, southwest 2 feet at 5 seconds. Protected waters a light chop. A slight chance of showers and thunderstorms in the morning. Tuesday night, southwest winds 5 to 10 knots. Seas around 2 feet in the evening, then 1 foot or less. Wave detail, southwest 1 foot at 5 seconds, becoming southwest 1 foot at 4 seconds. Protected waters a light chop. Wednesday, southwest winds 5 to 10 knots. Waves 1 foot or less. Wave detail, southwest 1 foot at 4 seconds. Protected waters a light chop. Wednesday night, south winds 5 to 10 knots. Waves 1 foot or less. Wave detail, southwest 1 foot at 4 seconds. Protected waters a light chop. Thursday, east winds 5 to 10 knots. Waves 1 foot or less. Protected waters a light chop. A slight chance of showers and thunderstorms. Thursday night, east winds 5 to 10 knots. Waves 1 foot or less, then around 2 feet after midnight. Protected waters a light chop. A slight chance of showers and thunderstorms. Friday, east winds 10 to 15 knots. Seas around 2 feet. Protected waters a moderate chop. A chance of showers and thunderstorms. Friday night, east winds 5 to 10 knots. Seas around 2 feet. Protected waters a light chop. A slight chance of showers and thunderstorms. Winds and waves higher and near thunderstorms. The Tallahassee climate summary for yesterday, August 2, 2026. Yesterday's high temperature was 86 degrees. This high was 6 degrees below the normal high of 92. Yesterday's low temperature was 76 degrees. This low was 3 degrees above the normal low of 73. 0.53 inches of precipitation fell yesterday, which brings the monthly total to 4.21 inches. This is 3.67 inches above the normal amount of 0.54 inches for August. The total precipitation for the year now stands at 27.73 inches, which is 8.53 inches below normal. The normal high temperature for today is 92 degrees, and the normal low is 73. The record high for today is 100, which occurred in 2011, and the record low is 67, which occurred in 1971. Sunrise today is at 6:57 a.m. and sunset is at 8:30 p.m. The coastal waters forecast for the following: waters from Suwannee River to Apalachicola, Florida, extending from 20 to 60 nautical miles. Small craft should exercise caution. Today, southwest winds 15 to 20 knots. Seas 3 to 4 feet. Wave detail, southwest 4 feet at 6 seconds. Protected waters choppy. A slight chance of thunderstorms.

likely until late afternoon, then a chance of showers late. Tonight, southwest winds 10 to 15 knots with gusts up to 20 knots, becoming west 5 to 10 knots after midnight. Seas 2 to 4 feet. Wave detail, southwest 4 feet at 5 seconds. Protected waters a moderate chop. A slight chance of thunderstorms. A slight chance of showers in the evening, then a chance of showers after midnight. Tuesday, southwest winds 5 to 10 knots. Seas around 2 feet. Wave detail, southwest 2 feet at 5 seconds. Protected waters a light chop. A slight chance of thunderstorms. A chance of showers, mainly in the morning. Tuesday night, southwest winds 5 to 10 knots. Seas around 2 feet in the evening, then 1 foot or less. Wave detail, southwest 2 feet at 5 seconds, becoming southwest 1 foot at 5 seconds. Protected waters a light chop. A slight chance of thunderstorms. A slight chance of showers in the evening, then a chance of showers after midnight. Wednesday, southwest winds around 5 knots. Waves 1 foot or less. Wave detail, southwest 1 foot at 4 seconds. Protected waters smooth, a slight chance of thunderstorms. A chance of showers, mainly in the morning. Wednesday night, south winds around 5 knots. Waves 1 foot or less. Wave detail, southwest 1 foot at 4 seconds. Protected waters smooth, a chance of showers and thunderstorms after midnight. Thursday, east winds around 5 knots. Waves 1 foot or less. Protected waters smooth, a chance of showers and thunderstorms. Thursday night, east winds around 5 knots, increasing to 5 to 10 knots after midnight. Waves 1 foot or less, then around 2 feet after midnight. Protected waters a light chop. A chance of showers and thunderstorms. Friday, east winds 5 to 10 knots. Seas around 2 feet. Protected waters a light chop. A chance of showers and thunderstorms. Friday night, northeast winds 5 to 10 knots, becoming east 10 to 15 knots after midnight. Seas around 2 feet. Protected waters a moderate chop. A chance of showers and thunderstorms. Winds and waves higher in and near thunderstorms. The Tropical Weather Outlook. For the North Atlantic, Caribbean Sea, and the Gulf of America, tropical cyclone formation is not expected during the next 7 days. The Surf Zone Forecast General Outlook, surf heights of 2 to 4 feet, onshore winds around 10 to 15 miles an hour, and 6-second periods will generate rough surf and keep a high risk for rip currents present at all area beaches through today. Heed beach flags and stay near a lifeguard. Reminder that double red flags means that waters are closed. Surf conditions are expected to gradually improve by Tuesday through midweek. Tide information for Monday, August 3, 2026. St. Mark's River entrance. High 5:34 a.m., low 11:49 a.m., high 5:56 p.m., low 11:57 p.m. Apalachicola. Low 1:22 a.m., high 7:27 a.m., low 2:01 p.m., high 7:47 p.m. St. Andrews Bay of Panama City. High 3:10 a.m., low 8:29 a.m., high 1:52 p.m., low 7:16 p.m. Note that the times of high and low tide are 3 minutes earlier at Shell Point than at the St. Mark's River entrance. The average water temperature at Apalachicola was 86.0 degrees. Sunrise and sunset in Tallahassee. August 3, 2026, sunrise 6:57 a.m. Eastern Daylight Time, sunset 8:30 p.m. Eastern Daylight Time. 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This broadcast originates from your National Weather Service office in Tallahassee, Florida. The latest weather and forecast information can also be accessed by calling our automated forecast line at 850-942-8851. The current time is 9:07 a.m. Eastern Daylight Time. High rip current risk now in effect through late tonight. What? Dangerous rip currents. Where? Walton, Bay, Gulf, and Franklin County beaches. When? Through late tonight. Impacts. Rip currents can sweep even the best swimmers away from shore into deeper water. Swim near a lifeguard. If caught in a rip current, relax and float. Don't swim against the current. If able, swim in a direction following the shoreline. If unable to escape, face the shore and call or wave for help.
Flood advisory in effect until 9:30 a.m. Eastern Daylight Time this morning. What? Flooding caused by excessive rainfall is expected. Where? A portion of Big Bend, Florida, including the following counties, Dixie, Lafayette, and Taylor. When? Until 9:30 a.m. Eastern Daylight Time. Impacts. Minor flooding in low-lying and poor drainage areas. Water over roadways. Additional details. At 6:31 a.m. Eastern Daylight Time, Doppler radar indicated heavy rain due to thunderstorms over the last several days. Minor flooding is ongoing or expected to begin shortly as additional thunderstorms move into the advisory area. Between 8 and 12 inches of rain have fallen over the last 3 to 4 days, and additional rainfall rates of 2 to 3 inches per hour will likely lead to the development of flooding. Some locations that will experience flooding include Steinhatchee, Cross City, Howell Place, Salem, Tenille, Clara, Carver, Fish Creek, Blue Springs, Gina, Bird Island, Cedar Island, Keaton Beach, Jonesboro, Jack Lee Island, Jug Island, Deco Beach, Athena, Hines and Adams Beach. http://www.weather.gov/safety/ Flood turnaround. Don't drown when encountering flooded roads. Most flood deaths occur in vehicles. Be aware of your surroundings and do not drive on flooded roads. These are the 9 a.m. Eastern Daylight Time conditions. At the Tallahassee Airport, it was mostly sunny. The temperature was 78 degrees. The wind was south at 6 miles an hour. The report from Florida State University was not available. At Apalachicola, it was partly sunny. The temperature was 83 degrees. The wind was west at 12 miles an hour. At Panama City Northwest, it was sunny. The temperature was 78 degrees. The wind was northwest at 6 miles an hour. The report from Dothan was not available. At Albany, it was cloudy. The temperature was 78 degrees. The wind was southwest at 3 miles an hour. At Valdosta, it was mostly sunny. The temperature was 77 degrees. The wind was south at 6 miles an hour. Over the marine area, at the buoy south of Apalachicola, winds were southwest at 70 knots. At the buoy south of Panama City, winds were south at 14 knots. At the buoy south of Pensacola, winds were north at 4 knots. The forecast for the local area. Flood watch remains in effect through this evening. Today, partly sunny with a slight chance of thunderstorms. A chance of showers this morning, then showers likely this afternoon. Some thunderstorms may produce heavy rainfall. Highs in the upper 80s. Southwest winds 5 to 10 miles per hour. Chance of rain 70%. Tonight, partly cloudy with a chance of showers with a slight chance of thunderstorms in the evening, then mostly clear after midnight. Some thunderstorms may produce heavy rainfall in the evening. Lows in the lower 70s. Southwest winds around 5 miles per hour in the evening, becoming light and variable. Chance of rain 50%. Tuesday, mostly sunny. Showers and thunderstorms likely in the afternoon. Humid with highs in the lower 90s. Southwest winds around 5 miles per hour. Chance of rain 70%. Tuesday night, partly cloudy with a chance of showers and thunderstorms in the evening, then mostly clear after midnight. Humid with lows in the lower 70s. South winds around 5 miles per hour in the evening, becoming light and variable. Chance of rain 50%. Wednesday, mostly sunny. A chance of showers and thunderstorms in the afternoon. Humid with highs in the lower 90s. Light and variable winds, becoming south around 5 miles per hour in the afternoon. Chance of rain 50%. Wednesday night through Thursday night, partly cloudy. A chance of showers and thunderstorms. Lows in the lower 70s. Highs in the lower 90s. Chance of rain 50%. Heat index values up to 105. Friday through Saturday night, partly cloudy with a chance of showers and thunderstorms. Highs in the lower 90s. Lows in the mid-70s. Chance of rain 40%. Heat index values up to 105. Sunday, mostly sunny. A chance of showers and thunderstorms in the morning, then showers and thunderstorms likely in the afternoon. Highs in the lower 90s. Chance of rain 70%. Heat index values up to 105. The coastal waters forecast.
for the following coastal waters from Okaloosa, Walton County line to Mexico Beach out to 20 nautical miles, coastal waters from Mexico Beach to Apalachicola out to 20

20 nautical miles, waters from Okaloosa-Walton County line to Mexico Beach 20 to 60 nautical miles, and waters from Mexico Beach to Apalachicola 20 to 60 nautical miles. Today, west winds 10 to 15 knots with gusts up to 20 knots. Seas 3 to 4 feet. Wave detail, southwest 4 feet at 6 seconds. Protected waters a moderate chop. A slight chance of thunderstorms. Tonight, west winds 10 to 15 knots, diminishing to 5 to 10 knots after midnight. Seas 2 to 3 feet. Wave detail, southwest 3 feet at 5 seconds. Protected waters a moderate chop. A slight chance of showers and thunderstorms after midnight. Tuesday, west winds 5 to 10 knots. Seas around 2 feet. Wave detail, southwest 2 feet at 5 seconds. Protected waters a light chop. A slight chance of showers and thunderstorms in the morning. Tuesday night, southwest winds 5 to 10 knots. Seas around 2 feet in the evening, then 1 foot or less. Wave detail, southwest 1 foot at 5 seconds, becoming southwest 1 foot at 4 seconds. Protected waters a light chop. Wednesday, southwest winds 5 to 10 knots. Waves 1 foot or less. Wave detail, southwest 1 foot at 4 seconds. Protected waters a light chop. Wednesday night, south winds 5 to 10 knots. Waves 1 foot or less. Wave detail, southwest 1 foot at 4 seconds. Protected waters a light chop. Thursday, east winds 5 to 10 knots. Waves 1 foot or less. Protected waters a light chop. A slight chance of showers and thunderstorms. Thursday night, east winds 5 to 10 knots. Waves 1 foot or less, then around 2 feet after midnight. Protected waters a light chop. A slight chance of showers and thunderstorms. Friday, east winds 10 to 15 knots. Seas around 2 feet. Protected waters a moderate chop. A chance of showers and thunderstorms. Friday night, east winds 5 to 10 knots. Seas around 2 feet. Protected waters a light chop. A slight chance of showers and thunderstorms. Winds and waves higher and near thunderstorms. The coastal waters forecast for the following: waters from Suwannee River to Apalachicola, Florida, extending from 20 to 60 nautical miles. Small craft should exercise caution. Today, southwest winds 15 to 20 knots. Seas 3 to 4 feet. Wave detail, southwest 4 feet at 6 seconds. Protected waters choppy. A slight chance of thunderstorms. Showers likely until late afternoon, then a chance of showers late. Tonight, southwest winds 10 to 15 knots with gusts up to 20 knots, becoming west 5 to 10 knots after midnight. Seas 2 to 4 feet. Wave detail, southwest 4 feet at 5 seconds. Protected waters a moderate chop. A slight chance of thunderstorms. A slight chance of showers in the evening, then a chance of showers after midnight. Tuesday, southwest winds 5 to 10 knots. Seas around 2 feet. Wave detail, southwest 2 feet at 5 seconds. Protected waters a light chop. A slight chance of thunderstorms. A chance of showers, mainly in the morning. Tuesday night, southwest winds 5 to 10 knots. Seas around 2 feet in the evening, then 1 foot or less. Wave detail, southwest 2 feet at 5 seconds, becoming southwest 1 foot at 5 seconds. Protected waters a light chop. A slight chance of thunderstorms. A slight chance of showers in the evening, then a chance of showers after midnight. Wednesday, southwest winds around 5 knots. Waves 1 foot or less. Wave detail, southwest 1 foot at 4 seconds. Protected waters smooth, a slight chance of thunderstorms. A chance of showers, mainly in the morning. Wednesday night, south winds around 5 knots. Waves 1 foot or less. Wave detail, southwest 1 foot at 4 seconds. Protected waters smooth, a chance of showers and thunderstorms after midnight. Thursday, east winds around 5 knots. Waves 1 foot or less. Protected waters smooth, a chance of showers and thunderstorms. Thursday night, east winds around 5 knots, increasing to 5 to 10 knots after midnight. Waves 1 foot or less, then around 2 feet after midnight. Protected waters a light chop. A chance of showers and thunderstorms. Friday, east winds 5 to 10 knots. Seas around 2 feet.
Protected Waters Electron.

a chance of showers and thunderstorms. Friday night, northeast winds 5 to 10 knots, becoming east 10 to 15 knots after midnight. Seas around 2 feet. Protected waters a moderate chop. A chance of showers and thunderstorms. Winds and waves higher and near thunderstorms. The coastal waters forecast for the following St. Andrews Bay waterways. Today, west winds 5 to 10 knots. Protected waters a light chop. A chance of showers with a slight chance of thunderstorms early this morning. Then a slight chance of showers and thunderstorms late this morning. Tonight, west winds 5 to 10 knots, diminishing to around 5 knots after midnight. Protected waters a light chop. A slight chance of showers and thunderstorms after midnight. Tuesday, northwest winds around 5 knots, becoming southwest in the afternoon. Protected waters a light chop. A slight chance of showers and thunderstorms. Tuesday night, southwest winds 5 to 10 knots, diminishing to around 5 knots after midnight. Protected waters a light chop. Wednesday, southwest winds around 5 knots, increasing to 5 to 10 knots in the afternoon. Protected waters a light chop. A slight chance of showers and thunderstorms. Wednesday night, south winds 5 to 10 knots, diminishing to around 5 knots after midnight. Protected waters a light chop. Thursday, southeast winds around 5 knots. Protected waters smooth, a chance of showers and thunderstorms in the afternoon. Thursday night, southeast winds around 5 knots, becoming east after midnight. Protected waters smooth, a chance of showers and thunderstorms in the evening. Friday, east winds around 5 knots. Protected waters smooth, a slight chance of showers and thunderstorms in the morning, then a chance of showers and thunderstorms in the afternoon. Friday night, east winds around 5 knots. Protected waters smooth, a slight chance of showers. A chance of thunderstorms, mainly in the evening. Winds and waves higher and near thunderstorms. The Tropical Weather Outlook. For the North Atlantic, Caribbean Sea and the Gulf of America, tropical cyclone formation is not expected during the next 7 days. The Surf Zone Forecast General Outlook. Surf heights of 2 to 4 feet, onshore winds around 10 to 15 miles an hour and 6-second periods will generate rough surf and keep a high risk for rip currents present at all area beaches through today. Heed beach flags and stay near a lifeguard. Reminder that double red flags means that waters are closed. Surf conditions are expected to gradually improve by Tuesday through midweek. Tide information for Monday, August 3, 2026. St. Mark's River entrance. High 5:34 a.m., low 11:49 a.m., high 5:56 p.m., low 11:57 p.m. Apalachicola. Low 1:22 a.m., high 7:27 a.m., low 2:01 p.m., high 7:47 p.m. St. Andrews Bay at Panama City. High 3:10 a.m., low 8:29 a.m., high 1:52 p.m., low 7:16 p.m. Note that the times of high and low tide are 3 minutes earlier at Shell Point than at the St. Mark's River entrance. The average water temperature at Apalachicola was 86.0 degrees. Sunrise and sunset in Tallahassee. August 3, 2026, sunrise 6:57 a.m. Eastern Daylight Time, sunset 8:30 p.m. Eastern Daylight Time. 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This broadcast originates from your National Weather Service office in Tallahassee, Florida. The latest weather and forecast information can also be accessed by calling our automated forecast line at 850-942-8851. The current time is 9:21 a.m. Eastern Daylight Time. High rip current risk now in effect through late tonight. What? Dangerous rip currents. Where? Walton, Bay, Gulf, and Franklin County beaches. When? Through late tonight. Impacts. Rip currents can sweep even the best swimmers away from shore into deeper water. Swim near a lifeguard. If caught in a rip current, relax and float. Don't swim against the current. If able, swim in a direction following the shoreline. If unable to escape, face the shore and call or wave for help. Flood advisory in effect until 9:30 a.m. Eastern Daylight Time this morning. What? Flooding caused by excessive rainfall is expected. Where? A portion of Big Bend, Florida, including the following counties, Dixie, Lafayette, and Taylor. When? Until 9:30 a.m. Eastern Daylight Time.
impacts, minor flooding in low-lying and poor drainage areas, water over roadways. Additional details at 6:31 a.m. Eastern Daylight Time. Doppler radar indicated heavy rain due to thunderstorms over the last several days. Minor flooding is ongoing or expected to begin shortly as additional thunderstorms move into the advisory area. Between 8 and 12 inches of rain have fallen over the last 3 to 4 days, and additional rainfall rates of 2 to 3 inches per hour will likely lead to the development of flooding. Some locations that will experience flooding include Steinhatchee, Cross City, Howell Place, Salem, Tenille, Clara, Carver, Fish Creek, Blue Springs, Gina, Bird Island, Cedar Island, Keaton Beach, Jonesboro, Jack Lee Island, Jug Island, Deco Beach, Athena, Hines and Adams Beach. http://www.weather.gov/safety/flood-turnaround. Don't drown when encountering flooded roads. Most flood deaths occur in vehicles. Be aware of your surroundings and do not drive on flooded roads. These are the 9 a.m. Eastern Daylight Time conditions. At the Tallahassee Airport, it was mostly sunny. The temperature was 78 degrees. The wind was south at 6 miles an hour. At Florida State University, the temperature was 79 degrees. The wind was south at 5 miles an hour. At Apalachicola, it was partly sunny. The temperature was 83 degrees. The wind was west at 12 miles an hour. At Panama City Northwest, it was sunny. The temperature was 78 degrees. The wind was northwest at 6 miles an hour. The report from Dothan was not available. At Albany, it was cloudy. The temperature was 78 degrees. The wind was southwest at 3 miles an hour. At Valdosta, it was mostly sunny. The temperature was 77 degrees. The wind was south at 6 miles an hour. Over the marine area, at the buoys south of Apalachicola, winds were west at 14 knots and seas were 5 feet. At the buoys south of Panama City, winds were south at 12 knots and seas were 4 feet. At the buoys south of Pensacola, winds were north at 4 knots and seas were 2 feet. The forecast for the local area. Flood watch remains in effect through this evening. Today, partly sunny with a slight chance of thunderstorms. A chance of showers this morning, then showers likely this afternoon. Some thunderstorms may produce heavy rainfall. Highs in the upper 80s. Southwest winds 5 to 10 miles per hour. Chance of rain 70%. Tonight, partly cloudy with a chance of showers with a slight chance of thunderstorms in the evening, then mostly clear after midnight. Some thunderstorms may produce heavy rainfall in the evening. Lows in the lower 70s. Southwest winds around 5 miles per hour in the evening, becoming light and variable. Chance of rain 50%. Tuesday, mostly sunny. Showers and thunderstorms likely in the afternoon. Humid with highs in the lower 90s. Southwest winds around 5 miles per hour. Chance of rain 70%. Tuesday night, partly cloudy with a chance of showers and thunderstorms in the evening, then mostly clear after midnight. Humid with lows in the lower 70s. South winds around 5 miles per hour in the evening, becoming light and variable. Chance of rain 50%. Wednesday, mostly sunny. A chance of showers and thunderstorms in the afternoon. Humid with highs in the lower 90s. Light and variable winds, becoming south around 5 miles per hour in the afternoon. Chance of rain 50%. Wednesday night through Thursday night, partly cloudy. A chance of showers and thunderstorms. Lows in the lower 70s. Highs in the lower 90s. Chance of rain 50%. Heat index values up to 105. Friday through Saturday night, partly cloudy with a chance of showers and thunderstorms. Highs in the lower 90s. Lows in the mid-70s. Chance of rain 40%. Heat index values up to 105. Sunday, mostly sunny. A chance of showers and thunderstorms in the morning, then showers and thunderstorms likely in the afternoon. Highs in the lower 90s. Chance of rain 70%. Heat index values up to 105. The coastal waters forecast for the following: coastal waters from Okaloosa Walton County line to Mexico Beach out to 20 nautical miles, coastal waters from Mexico Beach to Apalachicola out to 20 nautical miles, waters from Okaloosa Walton County line to Mexico Beach 20 to 60 nautical miles, and waters from Mexico Beach to Apalachicola 20 to 60 nautical miles.
Today, west winds 10 to

15 knots with gusts up to 20 knots. Seas 3 to 4 feet. Wave detail, southwest 4 feet at 6 seconds. Protected waters, a moderate chop. A slight chance of thunderstorms. Tonight, west winds 10 to 15 knots, diminishing to 5 to 10 knots after midnight. Seas 2 to 3 feet. Wave detail, southwest 3 feet at 5 seconds. Protected waters, a moderate chop. A slight chance of showers and thunderstorms after midnight. Tuesday, west winds 5 to 10 knots. Seas around 2 feet. Wave detail, southwest 2 feet at 5 seconds. Protected waters, a light chop. A slight chance of showers and thunderstorms in the morning. Tuesday night, southwest winds 5 to 10 knots. Seas around 2 feet in the evening, then 1 foot or less. Wave detail, southwest 1 foot at 5 seconds, becoming southwest 1 foot at 4 seconds. Protected waters, a light chop. Wednesday, southwest winds 5 to 10 knots. Waves 1 foot or less. Wave detail, southwest 1 foot at 4 seconds. Protected waters, a light chop. Wednesday night, south winds 5 to 10 knots. Waves 1 foot or less. Wave detail, southwest 1 foot at 4 seconds. Protected waters, a light chop. Thursday, east winds 5 to 10 knots. Waves 1 foot or less. Protected waters, a light chop. A slight chance of showers and thunderstorms. Thursday night, east winds 5 to 10 knots. Waves 1 foot or less, then around 2 feet after midnight. Protected waters, a light chop. A slight chance of showers and thunderstorms. Friday, east winds 10 to 15 knots. Seas around 2 feet. Protected waters, a moderate chop. A chance of showers and thunderstorms. Friday night, east winds 5 to 10 knots. Seas around 2 feet. Protected waters, a light chop. A slight chance of showers and thunderstorms. Winds and waves higher in and near thunderstorms. The coastal waters forecast for the following waters from Suwannee River to Apalachicola, Florida, extending from 20 to 60 nautical miles. Small craft should exercise caution. Today, southwest winds 15 to 20 knots. Seas 3 to 4 feet. Wave detail, southwest 4 feet at 6 seconds. Protected waters choppy. A slight chance of thunderstorms. Showers likely until late afternoon, then a chance of showers late. Tonight, southwest winds 10 to 15 knots with gusts up to 20 knots, becoming west 5 to 10 knots after midnight. Seas 2 to 4 feet. Wave detail, southwest 4 feet at 5 seconds. Protected waters, a moderate chop. A slight chance of thunderstorms. A slight chance of showers in the evening, then a chance of showers after midnight. Tuesday, southwest winds 5 to 10 knots. Seas around 2 feet. Wave detail, southwest 2 feet at 5 seconds. Protected waters, a light chop. A slight chance of thunderstorms. A chance of showers, mainly in the morning. Tuesday night, southwest winds 5 to 10 knots. Seas around 2 feet in the evening, then 1 foot or less. Wave detail, southwest 2 feet at 5 seconds, becoming southwest 1 foot at 5 seconds. Protected waters, a light chop. A slight chance of thunderstorms. A slight chance of showers in the evening, then a chance of showers after midnight. Wednesday, southwest winds around 5 knots. Waves 1 foot or less. Wave detail, southwest 1 foot at 4 seconds. Protected waters smooth, a slight chance of thunderstorms. A chance of showers, mainly in the morning. Wednesday night, south winds around 5 knots. Waves 1 foot or less. Wave detail, southwest 1 foot at 4 seconds. Protected waters smooth, a chance of showers and thunderstorms after midnight. Thursday, east winds around 5 knots. Waves 1 foot or less. Protected waters smooth, a chance of showers and thunderstorms. Thursday night, east winds around 5 knots, increasing to 5 to 10 knots after midnight. Waves 1 foot or less, then around 2 feet after midnight. Protected waters, a light chop. A chance of showers and thunderstorms. Friday, east winds 5 to 10 knots. Seas around 2 feet. Protected waters, a light chop. A chance of showers and thunderstorms. Friday night, northeast winds 5 to 10 knots, becoming east 10 to 15 knots after midnight. Seas around 2 feet. Protected waters.

The record high for today is 100, which occurred in 2011, and the record low is 67, which occurred in 1971. Sunrise today is at 6:57 a.m. and sunset is at 8:30 p.m. The coastal waters forecast for the following St. Andrews Bay waterways. Today, west winds 5 to 10 knots. Protected waters, a light chop. A chance of showers with a slight chance of thunderstorms early this morning. Then a slight chance of showers and thunderstorms late this morning. Tonight, west winds 5 to 10 knots, diminishing to around 5 knots after midnight. Protected waters, a light chop. A slight chance of showers and thunderstorms after midnight. Tuesday, northwest winds around 5 knots, becoming southwest in the afternoon. Protected waters, a light chop. A slight chance of showers and thunderstorms. Tuesday night, southwest winds 5 to 10 knots, diminishing to around 5 knots after midnight. Protected waters, a light chop. Wednesday, southwest winds around 5 knots, increasing to 5 to 10 knots in the afternoon. Protected waters, a light chop. A slight chance of showers and thunderstorms. Wednesday night, south winds 5 to 10 knots, diminishing to around 5 knots after midnight. Protected waters, a light chop. Thursday, southeast winds around 5 knots. Protected waters, smooth, a chance of showers and thunderstorms in the afternoon. Thursday night, southeast winds around 5 knots, becoming east after midnight. Protected waters, smooth, a chance of showers and thunderstorms in the evening. Friday, east winds around 5 knots. Protected waters, smooth, a slight chance of showers and thunderstorms in the morning, then a chance of showers and thunderstorms in the afternoon. Friday night, east winds around 5 knots. Protected waters, smooth, a slight chance of showers. A chance of thunderstorms, mainly in the evening. Winds and waves higher in and near thunderstorms. The Tropical Weather Outlook. For the North Atlantic, Caribbean Sea, and the Gulf of America, tropical cyclone formation is not expected during the next 7 days. The Surf Zone Forecast General Outlook, surf heights of 2 to 4 feet, onshore winds around 10 to 15 miles an hour, and 6-second periods will generate rough surf and keep a high risk for rip currents present at all area beaches through today. Heed beach flags and stay near a lifeguard. Reminder that double red flags means that waters are closed. Surf conditions are expected to gradually improve by Tuesday through midweek. Tide information for Monday, August 3, 2026. St. Marks River entrance. High 5:34 a.m., low 11:49 a.m., high 5:56 p.m., low 11:57 p.m. Apalachicola. Low 1:22 a.m., high 7:27 a.m., low 2:01 p.m., high 7:47 p.m. St. Andrews Bay of Panama City. High 3:10 a.m., low 8:29 a.m., high 1:52 p.m., low 7:16 p.m. Note that the times of high and low tide are 3 minutes earlier at Shell Point than at the St. Marks River entrance. The average water temperature at Apalachicola was 86.0 degrees. Sunrise and sunset in Tallahassee. August 3, 2026, sunrise 6:57 a.m. Eastern Daylight Time, sunset 8:30 p.m. Eastern Daylight Time. 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This broadcast originates from your National Weather Service office in Tallahassee, Florida. The latest weather and forecast information can also be accessed by calling our automated forecast line at 850-942-8851. The current time is 9:37 a.m. Eastern Daylight Time. High rip current risk now in effect through late tonight. What? Dangerous rip currents. Where? Walton, Bay, Gulf, and Franklin County beaches. When? Through late tonight. Impacts. Rip currents can sweep even the best swimmers away from shore into deeper water. Swim near a lifeguard. If caught in a rip current, relax and float. Don't swim against the current. If able, swim in a direction following the shoreline. If unable to escape, face the shore and call or wave for help. These are the 9 a.m. Eastern Daylight Time conditions. At the Tallahassee Airport, it was mostly sunny. The temperature was 78 degrees. The wind was south at 6 miles an hour. At Florida State University, the temperature was 79 degrees. The wind was south at 5 miles an hour. At Apalachicola, it was partly sunny. The temperature was 83 degrees. The wind was

west at 12 miles an hour. At Panama City Northwest, it was sunny. The temperature was 78 degrees. The wind was northwest at 6 miles an hour. The report from Dothan was not available. At Albany, it was cloudy. The temperature was 78 degrees. The wind was southwest at 3 miles an hour. At Valdosta, it was mostly sunny. The temperature was 77 degrees. The wind was south at 6 miles an hour. Over the marine area, at the buoy south of Apalachicola, winds were west at 14 knots and seas were 5 feet. At the buoy south of Panama City, winds were south at 12 knots and seas were 4 feet. At the buoy south of Pensacola, winds were north at 4 knots and seas were 2 feet. The forecast for the local area. Flood watch remains in effect through this evening. Today, partly sunny with a slight chance of thunderstorms. A chance of showers this morning, then showers likely this afternoon. Some thunderstorms may produce heavy rainfall. Highs in the upper 80s. Southwest winds 5 to 10 miles per hour. Chance of rain 70%. Tonight, partly cloudy with a chance of showers with a slight chance of thunderstorms in the evening, then mostly clear after midnight. Some thunderstorms may produce heavy rainfall in the evening. Lows in the lower 70s. Southwest winds around 5 miles per hour in the evening, becoming light and variable. Chance of rain 50%. Tuesday, mostly sunny. Showers and thunderstorms likely in the afternoon. Humid with highs in the lower 90s. Southwest winds around 5 miles per hour. Chance of rain 70%. Tuesday night, partly cloudy with a chance of showers and thunderstorms in the evening, then mostly clear after midnight. Humid with lows in the lower 70s. South winds around 5 miles per hour in the evening, becoming light and variable. Chance of rain 50%. Wednesday, mostly sunny. A chance of showers and thunderstorms in the afternoon. Humid with highs in the lower 90s. Light and variable winds, becoming south around 5 miles per hour in the afternoon. Chance of rain 50%. Wednesday night through Thursday night, partly cloudy. A chance of showers and thunderstorms. Lows in the lower 70s. Highs in the lower 90s. Chance of rain 50%. Heat index values up to 105. Friday through Saturday night, partly cloudy with a chance of showers and thunderstorms. Highs in the lower 90s. Lows in the mid-70s. Chance of rain 40%. Heat index values up to 105. Sunday, mostly sunny. A chance of showers and thunderstorms in the morning, then showers and thunderstorms likely in the afternoon. Highs in the lower 90s. Chance of rain 70%. Heat index values up to 105. The coastal waters forecast for the following: coastal waters from Okaloosa, Walton County line to Mexico Beach out to 20 nautical miles, coastal waters from Mexico Beach to Apalachicola out to 20 nautical miles, waters from Okaloosa, Walton County line to Mexico Beach 20 to 60 nautical miles, and waters from Mexico Beach to Apalachicola 20 to 60 nautical miles. Today, west winds 10 to 15 knots with gusts up to 20 knots. Seas 3 to 4 feet. Wave detail, southwest 4 feet at 6 seconds. Protected waters a moderate chop. A slight chance of thunderstorms. Tonight, west winds 10 to 15 knots, diminishing to 5 to 10 knots after midnight. Seas 2 to 3 feet. Wave detail, southwest 3 feet at 5 seconds. Protected waters a moderate chop. A slight chance of showers and thunderstorms after midnight. Tuesday, west winds 5 to 10 knots. Seas around 2 feet. Wave detail, southwest 2 feet at 5 seconds. Protected waters a light chop. A slight chance of showers and thunderstorms in the morning. Tuesday night, southwest winds 5 to 10 knots. Seas around 2 feet in the evening, then 1 foot or less. Wave detail, southwest 1 foot at 5 seconds, becoming southwest 1 foot at 4 seconds. Protected waters a light chop. Wednesday, southwest winds 5 to 10 knots. Waves 1 foot or less. Wave detail, southwest 1 foot at 4 seconds. Protected waters a light chop. Wednesday night, south winds 5 to 10 knots. Waves 1 foot or less. Wave detail, southwest 1 foot at 4 seconds. Protected waters a light chop. Thursday, east winds 5 to 10 knots. Waves 1 foot or less. Protected waters a light chop.
a slight chance of showers and thunderstorms. Thursday night, east winds 5 to 10 knots. Waves 1 foot or less, then around 2 feet after midnight. Protected waters, a light shop. A slight chance of showers and thunderstorms. Friday, east winds 10 to 15 knots. Seas around 2 feet. Protected waters, a moderate shop. A chance of showers and thunderstorms. Friday night, east winds 5 to 10 knots. Seas around 2 feet. Protected waters, a light shop. A slight chance of showers and thunderstorms. Winds and waves higher and near thunderstorms. The coastal waters forecast for the following: waters from Suwannee River to Apalachicola, Florida, extending from 20 to 60 nautical miles. Small craft should exercise caution. Today, southwest winds 15 to 20 knots. Seas 3 to 4 feet. Wave detail, southwest 4 feet at 6 seconds. Protected waters choppy. A slight chance of thunderstorms. Showers likely until late afternoon, then a chance of showers late. Tonight, southwest winds 10 to 15 knots with gusts up to 20 knots, becoming west 5 to 10 knots after midnight. Seas 2 to 4 feet. Wave detail, southwest 4 feet at 5 seconds. Protected waters, a moderate chop. A slight chance of thunderstorms. A slight chance of showers in the evening, then a chance of showers after midnight. Tuesday, southwest winds 5 to 10 knots. Seas around 2 feet. Wave detail, southwest 2 feet at 5 seconds. Protected waters, a light chop. A slight chance of thunderstorms. A chance of showers, mainly in the morning. Tuesday night, southwest winds 5 to 10 knots. Seas around 2 feet in the evening, then 1 foot or less. Wave detail, southwest 2 feet at 5 seconds, becoming southwest 1 foot at 5 seconds. Protected waters, a light chop. A slight chance of thunderstorms. A slight chance of showers in the evening, then a chance of showers after midnight. Wednesday, southwest winds around 5 knots. Waves 1 foot or less. Wave detail, southwest 1 foot at 4 seconds. Protected waters, smooth, a slight chance of thunderstorms. A chance of showers, mainly in the morning. Wednesday night, south winds around 5 knots. Waves 1 foot or less. Wave detail, southwest 1 foot at 4 seconds. Protected waters, smooth, a chance of showers and thunderstorms after midnight. Thursday, east winds around 5 knots. Waves 1 foot or less. Protected waters, smooth, a chance of showers and thunderstorms. Thursday night, east winds around 5 knots, increasing to 5 to 10 knots after midnight. Waves 1 foot or less, then around 2 feet after midnight. Protected waters, a light chop. A chance of showers and thunderstorms. Friday, east winds 5 to 10 knots. Seas around 2 feet. Protected waters, a light chop. A chance of showers and thunderstorms. Friday night, northeast winds 5 to 10 knots, becoming east 10 to 15 knots after midnight. Seas around 2 feet. Protected waters, a moderate chop. A chance of showers and thunderstorms. Winds and waves higher and near thunderstorms. The coastal waters forecast for the following St. Andrews Bay waterways. Today, west winds 5 to 10 knots. Protected waters, a light chop. A chance of showers with a slight chance of thunderstorms early this morning, then a slight chance of showers and thunderstorms late this morning. Tonight, west winds 5 to 10 knots, diminishing to around 5 knots after midnight. Protected waters, a light chop. A slight chance of showers and thunderstorms after midnight. Tuesday, northwest winds around 5 knots, becoming southwest in the afternoon. Protected waters, a light chop. A slight chance of showers and thunderstorms. Tuesday night, southwest winds 5 to 10 knots, diminishing to around 5 knots after midnight. Protected waters, a light chop. Wednesday, southwest winds around 5 knots, increasing to 5 to 10 knots in the afternoon. Protected waters, a light chop. A slight chance of showers and thunderstorms. Wednesday night, south winds 5 to 10 knots, diminishing to around 5 knots after midnight. Protected waters, a light chop. Thursday, southeast winds around 5 knots. Protected waters, smooth, a chance of showers and thunderstorms in the afternoon. Thursday night, southeast winds around 5 knots, becoming east after midnight. Protected waters, smooth, a chance of showers and thunderstorms in

Evening. Friday, east winds around 5 knots. Protected waters smooth. A slight chance of showers and thunderstorms in the morning, then a chance of showers and thunderstorms in the afternoon. Friday night, east winds around 5 knots. Protected waters smooth. A slight chance of showers. A chance of thunderstorms, mainly in the evening. Winds and waves higher in and near thunderstorms. The Tropical Weather Outlook. For the North Atlantic, Caribbean Sea and the Gulf of America, tropical cyclone formation is not expected during the next 7 days. The Surf Zone Forecast. General Outlook, surf heights of 2 to 4 feet, onshore winds around 10 to 15 miles an hour and 6-second periods will generate rough surf and keep a high risk for rip currents present at all area beaches through today. Heed beach flags and stay near a lifeguard. Reminder that double red flags means that waters are closed. Surf conditions are expected to gradually improve by Tuesday through midweek. Tide information for Monday, August 3, 2026. St. Mark's River entrance. High 5:34 a.m., low 11:49 a.m., high 5:56 p.m., low 11:57 p.m. Apalachicola. Low 1:22 a.m., high 7:27 a.m., low 2:01 p.m., high 7:47 p.m. St. Andrew's Bay at Panama City. High 3:10 a.m., low 8:29 a.m., high 1:52 p.m., low 7:16 p.m. Note that the times of high and low tide are 3 minutes earlier at Shell Point than at the St. Mark's River entrance. The average water temperature at Apalachicola was 86.0 degrees. Sunrise and sunset in Tallahassee. August 3, 2026, sunrise 6:57 a.m. Eastern Daylight Time, sunset 8:30 p.m. Eastern Daylight Time. 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This broadcast originates from your National Weather Service office in Tallahassee, Florida. The latest weather and forecast information can also be accessed by calling our automated forecast line at 850-942-8851. The current time is 9:50 a.m. Eastern Daylight Time. High rip current risk now in effect through late tonight. What? Dangerous rip currents. Where? Walton, Bay, Gulf, and Franklin County beaches. When? Through late tonight. Impacts. Rip currents can sweep even the best swimmers away from shore into deeper water. Swim near a lifeguard. If caught in a rip current, relax and float. Don't swim against the current. If able, swim in a direction following the shoreline. If unable to escape, face the shore and call or wave for help. These are the 9 a.m. Eastern Daylight Time conditions. At the Tallahassee Airport, it was mostly sunny. The temperature was 78 degrees. The wind was south at 6 miles an hour. At Florida State University, the temperature was 79 degrees. The wind was south at 5 miles an hour. At Apalachicola, it was partly sunny. The temperature was 83 degrees. The wind was west at 12 miles an hour. At Panama City Northwest, it was sunny. The temperature was 78 degrees. The wind was northwest at 6 miles an hour. The report from Dothan was not available. At Albany, it was cloudy. The temperature was 78 degrees. The wind was southwest at 3 miles an hour. At Valdosta, it was mostly sunny. The temperature was 77 degrees. The wind was south at 6 miles an hour. Over the marine area, at the buoy south of Apalachicola, winds were west at 14 knots and seas were 5 feet. At the buoy south of Panama City, winds were south at 12 knots and seas were 4 feet. At the buoy south of Pensacola, winds were north at 4 knots and seas were 2 feet. The forecast for the local area. Flood watch remains in effect through this evening. Today, partly sunny with a slight chance of thunderstorms. A chance of showers this morning, then showers likely this afternoon. Some thunderstorms may produce heavy rainfall. Highs in the upper 80s. Southwest winds 5 to 10 miles per hour. Chance of rain 70%. Tonight, partly cloudy with a chance of showers with a slight chance of thunderstorms in the evening, then mostly clear after midnight. Some thunderstorms may produce heavy rainfall in the evening. Lows in the lower 70s. Southwest winds around 5 miles per hour in the evening, becoming light and variable. Chance of rain 50%. Tuesday, mostly sunny. Showers and thunderstorms likely in the afternoon.
humid with highs in the lower 90s. Southwest winds around 5 miles per hour. Chance of rain 70%. Tuesday night, partly cloudy with a chance of showers and thunderstorms in the evening, then mostly clear after midnight. Humid with lows in the lower 70s. South winds around 5 miles per hour in the evening, becoming light and variable. Chance of rain 50%. Wednesday, mostly sunny. A chance of showers and thunderstorms in the afternoon. Humid with highs in the lower 90s. Light and variable winds, becoming south around 5 miles per hour in the afternoon. Chance of rain 50%. Wednesday night through Thursday night, partly cloudy. A chance of showers and thunderstorms. Lows in the lower 70s. Highs in the lower 90s. Chance of rain 50%. Heat index values up to 105. Friday through Saturday night, partly cloudy with a chance of showers and thunderstorms. Highs in the lower 90s. Lows in the mid-70s. Chance of rain 40%. Heat index values up to 105. Sunday, mostly sunny. A chance of showers and thunderstorms in the morning, then showers and thunderstorms likely in the afternoon. Highs in the lower 90s. Chance of rain 70%. Heat index values up to 105. The coastal waters forecast for the following: coastal waters from Okaloosa Walton County line to Mexico Beach out to 20 nautical miles, coastal waters from Mexico Beach to Apalachicola out to 20 nautical miles, waters from Okaloosa Walton County line to Mexico Beach 20 to 60 nautical miles, and waters from Mexico Beach to Apalachicola 20 to 60 nautical miles. Today, west winds 10 to 15 knots with gusts up to 20 knots. Seas 3 to 4 feet. Wave detail, southwest 4 feet at 6 seconds. Protected waters a moderate chop. A slight chance of thunderstorms. Tonight, west winds 10 to 15 knots, diminishing to 5 to 10 knots after midnight. Seas 2 to 3 feet. Wave detail, southwest 3 feet at 5 seconds. Protected waters a moderate chop. A slight chance of showers and thunderstorms after midnight. Tuesday, west winds 5 to 10 knots. Seas around 2 feet. Wave detail, southwest 2 feet at 5 seconds. Protected waters a light chop. A slight chance of showers and thunderstorms in the morning. Tuesday night, southwest winds 5 to 10 knots. Seas around 2 feet in the evening, then 1 foot or less. Wave detail, southwest 1 foot at 5 seconds, becoming southwest 1 foot at 4 seconds. Protected waters a light chop. Wednesday, southwest winds 5 to 10 knots. Waves 1 foot or less. Wave detail, southwest 1 foot at 4 seconds. Protected waters a light chop. Wednesday night, south winds 5 to 10 knots. Waves 1 foot or less. Wave detail, southwest 1 foot at 4 seconds. Protected waters a light chop. Thursday, east winds 5 to 10 knots. Waves 1 foot or less. Protected waters a light chop. A slight chance of showers and thunderstorms. Thursday night, east winds 5 to 10 knots. Waves 1 foot or less, then around 2 feet after midnight. Protected waters a light chop. A slight chance of showers and thunderstorms. Friday, east winds 10 to 15 knots. Seas around 2 feet. Protected waters a moderate chop. A chance of showers and thunderstorms. Friday night, east winds 5 to 10 knots. Seas around 2 feet. Protected waters a light chop. A slight chance of showers and thunderstorms. Winds and waves higher and near thunderstorms. The coastal waters forecast for the following: waters from Suwannee River to Apalachicola, Florida, extending from 20 to 60 nautical miles. Small craft should exercise caution. Today, southwest winds 15 to 20 knots. Seas 3 to 4 feet. Wave detail, southwest 4 feet at 6 seconds. Protected waters choppy. A slight chance of thunderstorms. Showers likely until late afternoon, then a chance of showers late. Tonight, southwest winds 10 to 15 knots with gusts up to 20 knots, becoming west 5 to 10 knots after midnight. Seas 2 to 4 feet. Wave detail, southwest 4 feet at 5 seconds. Protected waters a moderate chop. A slight chance of thunderstorms. A slight chance of showers in the evening, then a chance of showers after midnight. Tuesday, southwest winds 5 to 10 knots. Seas around 2 feet.
Wave Detail

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Protected waters, a light shop. A slight chance of thunderstorms. A chance of showers, mainly in the morning. Tuesday night, southwest winds 5 to 10 knots. Seas around 2 feet in the evening, then 1 foot or less. Wave detail, southwest 2 feet at 5 seconds, becoming southwest 1 foot at 5 seconds. Protected waters, a light shop. A slight chance of thunderstorms. A slight chance of showers in the evening, then a chance of showers after midnight. Wednesday, southwest winds around 5 knots. Waves 1 foot or less. Wave detail, southwest 1 foot at 4 seconds. Protected waters, smooth. A slight chance of thunderstorms. A chance of showers, mainly in the morning. Wednesday night, south winds around 5 knots. Waves 1 foot or less. Wave detail, southwest 1 foot at 4 seconds. Protected waters, smooth. A chance of showers and thunderstorms after midnight. Thursday, east winds around 5 knots. Waves 1 foot or less. Protected waters, smooth. A chance of showers and thunderstorms. Thursday night, east winds around 5 knots, increasing to 5 to 10 knots after midnight. Waves 1 foot or less, then around 2 feet after midnight. Protected waters, a light shop. A chance of showers and thunderstorms. Friday, east winds 5 to 10 knots. Seas around 2 feet. Protected waters, a light shop. A chance of showers and thunderstorms. Friday night, northeast winds 5 to 10 knots, becoming east 10 to 15 knots after midnight. Seas around 2 feet. Protected waters, a moderate chop. A chance of showers and thunderstorms. Winds and waves higher and near thunderstorms. The coastal waters forecast for the following St. Andrews Bay waterways. Today, west winds 5 to 10 knots. Protected waters, a light chop. A chance of showers with a slight chance of thunderstorms early this morning. Then a slight chance of showers and thunderstorms late this morning. Tonight, west winds 5 to 10 knots, diminishing to around 5 knots after midnight. Protected waters, a light shop. A slight chance of showers and thunderstorms after midnight. Tuesday, northwest winds around 5 knots, becoming southwest in the afternoon. Protected waters, a light shop. A slight chance of showers and thunderstorms. Tuesday night, southwest winds 5 to 10 knots, diminishing to around 5 knots after midnight. Protected waters, a light shop. Wednesday, southwest winds around 5 knots, increasing to 5 to 10 knots in the afternoon. Protected waters, a light shop. A slight chance of showers and thunderstorms. Wednesday night, south winds 5 to 10 knots, diminishing to around 5 knots after midnight. Protected waters, a light shop. Thursday, southeast winds around 5 knots. Protected waters, smooth. A chance of showers and thunderstorms in the afternoon. Thursday night, southeast winds around 5 knots, becoming east after midnight. Protected waters, smooth. A chance of showers and thunderstorms in the evening. Friday, east winds around 5 knots. Protected waters, smooth. A slight chance of showers and thunderstorms in the morning, then a chance of showers and thunderstorms in the afternoon. Friday night, east winds around 5 knots. Protected waters, smooth. A slight chance of showers. A chance of thunderstorms, mainly in the evening. Winds and waves higher and near thunderstorms. The Tallahassee climate summary for yesterday, August 2, 2026. Yesterday's high temperature was 86 degrees. This high was 6 degrees below the normal high of 92. Yesterday's low temperature was 76 degrees. This low was 3 degrees above the normal low of 73. 0.53 inches of precipitation fell yesterday, which brings the monthly total to 4.21 inches. This is 3.67 inches above the normal amount of 0.54 inches for August. The total precipitation for the year now stands at 27.73 inches, which is 8.53 inches below normal. The normal high temperature for today is 92 degrees, and the normal low is 73. The record high for today is 100, which occurred in 2011, and the record low is 67, which occurred in 1971. Sunrise today is at 6:57 a.m. and sunset is at 8:30 p.m. The Tropical Weather Outlook. For the North Atlantic, Caribbean Sea and the Gulf of America, tropical cyclone formation is not expected during the next 7 days. The Surf Zone Forecast General Outlook, surf heights of 2 to 4 feet, onshore winds around

10 to 15 miles an hour, and 6-second periods will generate rough surf and keep a high risk for rip currents present at all area beaches through today. Heed beach flags and stay near a lifeguard. Reminder that double red flags means that waters are closed. Surf conditions are expected to gradually improve by Tuesday through midweek. Tide information for Monday, August 3, 2026. St. Mark's River entrance. High 5:34 a.m., low 11:49 a.m., high 5:56 p.m., low 11:57 p.m. Apalachicola. Low 1:22 a.m., high 7:27 a.m., low 2:01 p.m., high 7:47 p.m. St. Andrews Bay at Panama City. High 3:10 a.m., low 8:29 a.m., high 1:52 p.m., low 7:16 p.m. Note that the times of high and low tide are 3 minutes earlier at Shell Point than at the St. Mark's River entrance. The average water temperature at Apalachicola was 86.0 degrees. Sunrise and sunset in Tallahassee. August 3, 2026, sunrise 6:57 a.m. Eastern Daylight Time, sunset 8:30 p.m. Eastern Daylight Time. 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This broadcast originates from your National Weather Service office in Tallahassee, Florida. The latest weather and forecast information can also be accessed by calling our automated forecast line at 850-942-8851. The current time is 10:05 a.m. Eastern Daylight Time. High rip current risk now in effect through late tonight. What? Dangerous rip currents. Where? Walton, Bay, Gulf, and Franklin County beaches. When? Through late tonight. Impacts. Rip currents can sweep even the best swimmers away from shore into deeper water. Swim near a lifeguard. If caught in a rip current, relax and float. Don't swim against the current. If able, swim in a direction following the shoreline. If unable to escape, trace the shore and call or wave for help. These are the 10 a.m. Eastern Daylight Time conditions. At the Tallahassee Airport, it was mostly sunny. The temperature was 82 degrees. The wind was southwest at 8 miles an hour. The report from Florida State University was not available. At Apalachicola, it was sunny. The temperature was 85 degrees. The wind was west at 9 miles an hour. At Panama City Northwest, it was sunny. The temperature was 81 degrees. The wind was northwest at 5 miles an hour. The report from Dothan was not available. At Albany, heavy rain and fog were reported. The temperature was 75 degrees. The wind was south at 6 miles an hour. At Valdosta, it was partly sunny. The temperature was 79 degrees. The wind was south at 8 miles an hour. Over the marine area, at the buoy south of Apalachicola, winds were southwest at 70 knots. At the buoy south of Panama City, winds were southwest at 12 knots. At the buoy south of Pensacola, winds were calm. The forecast for the local area. Rest of today, mostly sunny with a slight chance of thunderstorms. A chance of showers late this morning, then showers likely this afternoon. Some thunderstorms may produce heavy rainfall. Highs in the upper 80s. Southwest winds 5 to 10 miles per hour. Chance of rain 70%. Tonight, partly cloudy with a chance of showers with a slight chance of thunderstorms in the evening, then mostly clear after midnight. Some thunderstorms may produce heavy rainfall in the evening. Lows in the lower 70s. Southwest winds around 5 miles per hour in the evening, becoming light and variable. Chance of rain 50%. Tuesday, mostly sunny. Showers and thunderstorms likely in the afternoon. Humid with highs in the lower 90s. Southwest winds around 5 miles per hour. Chance of rain 70%. Tuesday night, partly cloudy with a chance of showers and thunderstorms in the evening, then mostly clear after midnight. Humid with lows in the lower 70s. South winds around 5 miles per hour in the evening, becoming light and variable. Chance of rain 50%. Wednesday, mostly sunny. A chance of showers and thunderstorms in the afternoon. Humid with highs in the lower 90s. Light and variable winds, becoming south around 5 miles per hour in the afternoon. Chance of rain 50%. Wednesday night through Thursday night, partly cloudy. A chance of showers and thunderstorms. Lows in the lower 70s. Highs in the lower 90s. Chance of rain 50%.

heat index values up to 105. Friday through Saturday night, partly cloudy with a chance of showers and thunderstorms. Highs in the lower 90s. Lows in the mid-70s. Chance of rain 40%. Heat index values up to 105. Sunday, mostly sunny. A chance of showers and thunderstorms in the morning, then showers and thunderstorms likely in the afternoon. Highs in the lower 90s. Chance of rain 70%. Heat index values up to 105. The coastal waters forecast for the following: coastal waters from Okaloosa Walton County line to Mexico Beach out to 20 nautical miles, coastal waters from Mexico Beach to Apalachicola out to 20 nautical miles, waters from Okaloosa Walton County line to Mexico Beach 20 to 60 nautical miles, and waters from Mexico Beach to Apalachicola 20 to 60 nautical miles. Today, west winds 10 to 15 knots with gusts up to 20 knots. Seas 3 to 4 feet. Wave detail, southwest 4 feet at 6 seconds. Protected waters a moderate chop. A slight chance of thunderstorms. Tonight, west winds 10 to 15 knots, diminishing to 5 to 10 knots after midnight. Seas 2 to 3 feet. Wave detail, southwest 3 feet at 5 seconds. Protected waters a moderate chop. A slight chance of showers and thunderstorms after midnight. Tuesday, west winds 5 to 10 knots. Seas around 2 feet. Wave detail, southwest 2 feet at 5 seconds. Protected waters a light chop. A slight chance of showers and thunderstorms in the morning. Tuesday night, southwest winds 5 to 10 knots. Seas around 2 feet in the evening, then 1 foot or less. Wave detail, southwest 1 foot at 5 seconds, becoming southwest 1 foot at 4 seconds. Protected waters a light chop. Wednesday, southwest winds 5 to 10 knots. Waves 1 foot or less. Wave detail, southwest 1 foot at 4 seconds. Protected waters a light chop. Wednesday night, south winds 5 to 10 knots. Waves 1 foot or less. Wave detail, southwest 1 foot at 4 seconds. Protected waters a light chop. Thursday, east winds 5 to 10 knots. Waves 1 foot or less. Protected waters a light chop. A slight chance of showers and thunderstorms. Thursday night, east winds 5 to 10 knots. Waves 1 foot or less, then around 2 feet after midnight. Protected waters a light chop. A slight chance of showers and thunderstorms. Friday, east winds 10 to 15 knots. Seas around 2 feet. Protected waters a moderate chop. A chance of showers and thunderstorms. Friday night, east winds 5 to 10 knots. Seas around 2 feet. Protected waters a light chop. A slight chance of showers and thunderstorms. Winds and waves higher in and near thunderstorms. The coastal waters forecast for the following: waters from Suwannee River to Apalachicola, Florida, extending from 20 to 60 nautical miles. Small craft should exercise caution. Today, southwest winds 15 to 20 knots. Seas 3 to 4 feet. Wave detail, southwest 4 feet at 6 seconds. Protected waters choppy. A slight chance of thunderstorms. Showers likely until late afternoon, then a chance of showers late. Tonight, southwest winds 10 to 15 knots with gusts up to 20 knots, becoming west 5 to 10 knots after midnight. Seas 2 to 4 feet. Wave detail, southwest 4 feet at 5 seconds. Protected waters a moderate chop. A slight chance of thunderstorms. A slight chance of showers in the evening, then a chance of showers after midnight. Tuesday, southwest winds 5 to 10 knots. Seas around 2 feet. Wave detail, southwest 2 feet at 5 seconds. Protected waters a light chop. A slight chance of thunderstorms. A chance of showers, mainly in the morning. Tuesday night, southwest winds 5 to 10 knots. Seas around 2 feet in the evening, then 1 foot or less. Wave detail, southwest 2 feet at 5 seconds, becoming southwest 1 foot at 5 seconds. Protected waters a light chop. A slight chance of thunderstorms. A slight chance of showers in the evening, then a chance of showers after midnight. Wednesday, southwest winds around 5 knots. Waves 1 foot or less. Wave detail, southwest 1 foot at 4 seconds. Protected waters smooth. A slight chance of thunderstorms. A chance of showers, mainly in the morning. Wednesday night.

south winds around 5 knots. Waves 1 foot or less. Wave detail, southwest 1 foot at 4 seconds. Protected waters smooth. A chance of showers and thunderstorms after midnight. Thursday, east winds around 5 knots. Waves 1 foot or less. Protected waters smooth. A chance of showers and thunderstorms. Thursday night, east winds around 5 knots, increasing to 5 to 10 knots after midnight. Waves 1 foot or less, then around 2 feet after midnight. Protected waters a light chop. A chance of showers and thunderstorms. Friday, east winds 5 to 10 knots. Seas around 2 feet. Protected waters a light chop. A chance of showers and thunderstorms. Friday night, northeast winds 5 to 10 knots, becoming east 10 to 15 knots after midnight. Seas around 2 feet. Protected waters a moderate chop. A chance of showers and thunderstorms. Winds and waves higher and near thunderstorms. The coastal waters forecast for the following St. Andrews Bay waterways. Today, west winds 5 to 10 knots. Protected waters a light chop. A chance of showers with a slight chance of thunderstorms early this morning. Then a slight chance of showers and thunderstorms late this morning. Tonight, west winds 5 to 10 knots, diminishing to around 5 knots after midnight. Protected waters a light chop. A slight chance of showers and thunderstorms after midnight. Tuesday, northwest winds around 5 knots, becoming southwest in the afternoon. Protected waters a light chop. A slight chance of showers and thunderstorms. Tuesday night, southwest winds 5 to 10 knots, diminishing to around 5 knots after midnight. Protected waters a light chop. Wednesday, southwest winds around 5 knots, increasing to 5 to 10 knots in the afternoon. Protected waters a light chop. A slight chance of showers and thunderstorms. Wednesday night, south winds 5 to 10 knots, diminishing to around 5 knots after midnight. Protected waters a light chop. Thursday, southeast winds around 5 knots. Protected waters smooth. A chance of showers and thunderstorms in the afternoon. Thursday night, southeast winds around 5 knots, becoming east after midnight. Protected waters smooth. A chance of showers and thunderstorms in the evening. Friday, east winds around 5 knots. Protected waters smooth. A slight chance of showers and thunderstorms in the morning, then a chance of showers and thunderstorms in the afternoon. Friday night, east winds around 5 knots. Protected waters smooth. A slight chance of showers. A chance of thunderstorms, mainly in the evening. Winds and waves higher and near thunderstorms. The Tropical Weather Outlook. For the North Atlantic, Caribbean Sea and the Gulf of America, tropical cyclone formation is not expected during the next 7 days. The Surf Zone Forecast General Outlook. Surf heights of 2 to 4 feet, onshore winds around 10 to 15 miles an hour and 6-second periods will generate rough surf and keep a high risk for rip currents present at all area beaches through today. Heed beach flags and stay near a lifeguard. Reminder that double red flags means that waters are closed. Surf conditions are expected to gradually improve by Tuesday through midweek. Tide information for Monday, August 3, 2026. St. Marks River entrance. High 5:34 a.m., low 11:49 a.m., high 5:56 p.m., low 11:57 p.m. Apalachicola. Low 1:22 a.m., high 7:27 a.m., low 2:01 p.m., high 7:47 p.m. St. Andrews Bay at Panama City. High 3:10 a.m., low 8:29 a.m., high 1:52 p.m., low 7:16 p.m. Note that the times of high and low tide are 3 minutes earlier at Shell Point than at the St. Marks River entrance. The average water temperature at Apalachicola was 86.0 degrees. Sunrise and sunset in Tallahassee. August 3, 2026, sunrise 6:57 a.m. Eastern Daylight Time, sunset 8:30 p.m. Eastern Daylight Time. 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This broadcast originates from your National Weather Service office in Tallahassee, Florida. The latest weather and forecast information can also be accessed by calling our automated forecast line at 850-942-8851. The current time is 10:18 a.m. Eastern Daylight Time. High rip current risk now in effect through late tonight. What? Dangerous rip currents. Where? Walton.

Bay, Gulf, and Franklin County beaches. When, through late tonight, impacts, rip currents can sweep even the best swimmers away from shore into deeper water. Swim near a lifeguard. If caught in a rip current, relax and float. Don't swim against the current. If able, swim in a direction following the shoreline. If unable to escape, face the shore and call or wave for help. These are the 10 a.m. Eastern Daylight Time conditions. At the Tallahassee Airport, it was mostly sunny. The temperature was 82 degrees. The wind was southwest at 8 miles an hour. At Florida State University, the temperature was 81 degrees. The wind was south at 6 miles an hour. At Apalachicola, it was sunny. The temperature was 85 degrees. The wind was west at 9 miles an hour. At Panama City Northwest, it was sunny. The temperature was 81 degrees. The wind was northwest at 5 miles an hour. The report from Dothan was not available. At Albany, rain and fog were reported. The temperature was 75 degrees. The wind was south at 7 miles an hour. At Valdosta, it was partly sunny. The temperature was 80 degrees. The wind was south at 10 miles an hour. Over the marine area, at the buoy south of Apalachicola, winds were southwest at 17 knots and seas were 5 feet. At the buoy south of Panama City, winds were southwest at 12 knots. At the buoy south of Pensacola, winds were calm and seas were 2 feet. The forecast for the local area. Rest of today, mostly sunny with a slight chance of thunderstorms. A chance of showers late this morning, then showers likely this afternoon. Some thunderstorms may produce heavy rainfall. Highs in the upper 80s. Southwest winds 5 to 10 miles per hour. Chance of rain 70%. Tonight, partly cloudy with a chance of showers with a slight chance of thunderstorms in the evening, then mostly clear after midnight. Some thunderstorms may produce heavy rainfall in the evening. Lows in the lower 70s. Southwest winds around 5 miles per hour in the evening, becoming light and variable. Chance of rain 50%. Tuesday, mostly sunny. Showers and thunderstorms likely in the afternoon. Humid with highs in the lower 90s. Southwest winds around 5 miles per hour. Chance of rain 70%. Tuesday night, partly cloudy with a chance of showers and thunderstorms in the evening, then mostly clear after midnight. Humid with lows in the lower 70s. South winds around 5 miles per hour in the evening, becoming light and variable. Chance of rain 50%. Wednesday, mostly sunny. A chance of showers and thunderstorms in the afternoon. Humid with highs in the lower 90s. Light and variable winds, becoming south around 5 miles per hour in the afternoon. Chance of rain 50%. Wednesday night through Thursday night, partly cloudy. A chance of showers and thunderstorms. Lows in the lower 70s. Highs in the lower 90s. Chance of rain 50%. Heat index values up to 105. Friday through Saturday night, partly cloudy with a chance of showers and thunderstorms. Highs in the lower 90s. Lows in the mid-70s. Chance of rain 40%. Heat index values up to 105. Sunday, mostly sunny. A chance of showers and thunderstorms in the morning, then showers and thunderstorms likely in the afternoon. Highs in the lower 90s. Chance of rain 70%. Heat index values up to 105. The coastal waters forecast for the following: coastal waters from Okaloosa, Walton County line to Mexico Beach out to 20 nautical miles, coastal waters from Mexico Beach to Apalachicola out to 20 nautical miles, waters from Okaloosa, Walton County line to Mexico Beach 20 to 60 nautical miles, and waters from Mexico Beach to Apalachicola 20 to 60 nautical miles. Rest of today, west winds 10 to 15 knots. Seas 3 to 4 feet. Wave detail, west 4 feet at 6 seconds. Protected waters a moderate chop. A chance of showers and a slight chance of thunderstorms. Tonight, west winds 10 to 15 knots, diminishing to 5 to 10 knots after midnight. Seas 2 to 3 feet. Wave detail, southwest 3 feet at 5 seconds. Protected waters a moderate chop. A slight chance of showers and thunderstorms after midnight. Tuesday, west winds 5 to 10 knots. Seas around 2 feet. Wave detail, southwest 2 feet at 5 seconds. Protected waters a light chop. A slight chance of showers and thunderstorms in the morning. Tuesday night,
southwest winds 5 to 10 knots. Seas around 2 feet in the evening, then 1 foot or less. Wave detail, southwest 1 foot at 5 seconds, becoming southwest 1 foot at 4 seconds. Protected waters, a light chop. Wednesday, southwest winds 5 to 10 knots. Waves 1 foot or less. Wave detail, southwest 1 foot at 4 seconds. Protected waters, a light chop. Wednesday night, south winds 5 to 10 knots. Waves 1 foot or less. Wave detail, southwest 1 foot at 4 seconds. Protected waters, a light chop. Thursday, east winds 5 to 10 knots. Waves 1 foot or less. Protected waters, a light chop. A slight chance of showers and thunderstorms. Thursday night, east winds 5 to 10 knots. Waves 1 foot or less, then around 2 feet after midnight. Protected waters, a light chop. A slight chance of showers and thunderstorms. Friday, east winds 10 to 15 knots. Seas around 2 feet. Protected waters, a moderate chop. A chance of showers and thunderstorms. Friday night, east winds 5 to 10 knots. Seas around 2 feet. Protected waters, a light chop. A slight chance of showers and thunderstorms. Winds and waves higher and near thunderstorms. The coastal waters forecast for the following waters from Suwannee River to Apalachicola, Florida, extending from 20 to 60 nautical miles. Small craft should exercise caution. Rest of today, southwest winds 15 to 20 knots. Seas 3 to 5 feet. Wave detail, southwest 4 feet at 6 seconds. Protected waters choppy. Showers and a slight chance of thunderstorms. Tonight, southwest winds 10 to 15 knots with gusts up to 20 knots, becoming west 5 to 10 knots after midnight. Seas 2 to 4 feet. Wave detail, southwest 4 feet at 5 seconds. Protected waters a moderate chop. A chance of showers and a slight chance of thunderstorms. Tuesday, southwest winds 5 to 10 knots. Seas around 2 feet. Wave detail, southwest 2 feet at 5 seconds. Protected waters a light chop. A chance of showers and a slight chance of thunderstorms. Tuesday night, southwest winds 5 to 10 knots. Seas 1 or 2 feet. Wave detail, southwest 2 feet at 5 seconds, becoming southwest 1 foot at 5 seconds. Protected waters a light chop. A slight chance of thunderstorms. A slight chance of showers in the evening, then a chance of showers after midnight. Wednesday, southwest winds around 5 knots. Waves 1 foot or less. Wave detail, southwest 1 foot at 4 seconds. Protected waters smooth, a chance of showers and a slight chance of thunderstorms. Wednesday night, south winds around 5 knots. Waves 1 foot or less. Wave detail, southwest 1 foot at 4 seconds. Protected waters smooth, a chance of showers and thunderstorms after midnight. Thursday, east winds around 5 knots. Waves 1 foot or less. Protected waters smooth, a chance of showers and thunderstorms. Thursday night, east winds around 5 knots, increasing to 5 to 10 knots after midnight. Seas 1 or 2 feet. Protected waters a light chop. A chance of showers and thunderstorms. Friday, east winds 5 to 10 knots. Seas around 2 feet. Protected waters a light chop. A chance of showers and thunderstorms. Friday night, northeast winds 5 to 10 knots, becoming east 10 to 15 knots after midnight. Seas around 2 feet. Protected waters a moderate chop. A chance of showers and thunderstorms. Winds and waves higher and near thunderstorms. The coastal waters forecast for the following St. Andrews Bay waterways. Rest of today, west winds 5 to 10 knots. Protected waters a light chop. Tonight, west winds 5 to 10 knots, diminishing to around 5 knots after midnight. Protected waters a light chop. A slight chance of showers and thunderstorms after midnight. Tuesday, northwest winds around 5 knots, becoming southwest in the afternoon. Protected waters a light chop. A slight chance of showers and thunderstorms. Tuesday night, southwest winds 5 to 10 knots, diminishing to around 5 knots after midnight. Protected waters a light chop. Wednesday, southwest winds around 5 knots, increasing to 5 to 10 knots in the afternoon. Protected waters a light chop. A slight chance of showers and thunderstorms.

Wednesday night, south winds 5 to 10 knots, diminishing to around 5 knots after midnight. Protected waters, a light chop. Thursday, southeast winds around 5 knots. Protected waters, smooth. A chance of showers and thunderstorms in the afternoon. Thursday night, southeast winds around 5 knots, becoming east after midnight. Protected waters, smooth. A chance of showers and thunderstorms in the evening. Friday, east winds around 5 knots. Protected waters, smooth. A slight chance of showers and thunderstorms in the morning, then a chance of showers and thunderstorms in the afternoon. Friday night, east winds around 5 knots. Protected waters, smooth. A slight chance of showers. A chance of thunderstorms, mainly in the evening. Winds and waves higher and near thunderstorms. The Tropical Weather Outlook. For the North Atlantic, Caribbean Sea, and the Gulf of America, tropical cyclone formation is not expected during the next 7 days. The Surf Zone Forecast. General outlook, surf heights of 2 to 4 feet, onshore winds around 10 to 15 miles an hour, and 6-second periods will generate rough surf and keep a high risk for rip currents present at all area beaches through today. Heed beach flags and stay near a lifeguard. Reminder that double red flags means that waters are closed. Surf conditions are expected to gradually improve by Tuesday through midweek. Tide information for Monday, August 3, 2026. St. Mark's River entrance. High 5:34 a.m., low 11:49 a.m., high 5:56 p.m., low 11:57 p.m. Apalachicola. Low 1:22 a.m., high 7:27 a.m., low 2:01 p.m., high 7:47 p.m. St. Andrews Bay at Panama City. High 3:10 a.m., low 8:29 a.m., high 1:52 p.m., low 7:16 p.m. Note that the times of high and low tide are 3 minutes earlier at Shell Point than at the St. Mark's River entrance. The average water temperature at Apalachicola was 86.0 degrees. Sunrise and sunset in Tallahassee. August 3, 2026, sunrise 6:57 a.m. Eastern Daylight Time, sunset 8:30 p.m. Eastern Daylight Time. 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This broadcast originates from your National Weather Service office in Tallahassee, Florida. The latest weather and forecast information can also be accessed by calling our automated forecast line at 850-942-8851. The Tallahassee Climate Summary for yesterday, August 2, 2026. Yesterday's high temperature was 86 degrees. This high was 6 degrees below the normal high of 92. Yesterday's low temperature was 76 degrees. This low was 3 degrees above the normal low of 73. 0.53 inches of precipitation fell yesterday, which brings the monthly total to 4.21 inches. This is 3.67 inches above the normal amount of 0.54 inches for August. The total precipitation for the year now stands at 27.73 inches, which is 8.53 inches below normal. The normal high temperature for today is 92 degrees, and the normal low is 73. The record high for today is 100, which occurred in 2011, and the record low is 67, which occurred in 1971. Sunrise today is at 6:57 a.m. and sunset is at 8:30 p.m. The current time is 10:32 a.m. Eastern Daylight Time. High rip current risk now in effect through late tonight. What? Dangerous rip currents. Where? Walton, Bay, Gulf, and Franklin County beaches. When? Through late tonight. Impacts. Rip currents can sweep even the best swimmers away from shore into deeper water. Swim near a lifeguard. If caught in a rip current, relax and float. Don't swim against the current. If able, swim in a direction following the shoreline. If unable to escape, face the shore and call or wave for help. These are the 10 a.m. Eastern Daylight Time conditions. At the Tallahassee Airport, it was mostly sunny. The temperature was 82 degrees. The wind was southwest at 8 miles an hour. At Florida State University, the temperature was 81 degrees. The wind was south at 6 miles an hour. At Apalachicola, it was sunny. Florida State University, the temperature was 81 degrees. The wind was south at 6 miles an hour. At Apalachicola, it was sunny. The temperature was 85 degrees. The wind was west at 9 miles an hour. At Panama City Northwest, it was sunny. The temperature was 81 degrees.

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1: Southwest winds 5 to 10 miles per hour.
0: Chance of rain 70%.
1: Tonight, partly cloudy with a chance of showers with a slight chance of thunderstorms in the evening, then mostly clear after midnight.
0: Some thunderstorms may produce heavy rainfall in the evening.
1: Lows in the lower 70s.
0: Southwest winds around 5 miles per hour in the evening, becoming light and variable.
1: Chance of rain 50%.
0: Tuesday, mostly sunny.
1: Showers and thunderstorms likely in the afternoon.
0: Humid with highs in the lower 90s.
1: Southwest winds around 5 miles per hour.
0: Chance of rain 70%.
1: Tuesday night, partly cloudy with a chance of showers and thunderstorms in the evening, then mostly clear after midnight.
0: Humid with lows in the lower 70s.
1: South winds around 5 miles per hour in the evening, becoming light and variable.
0: Chance of rain 50%.
1: Wednesday, mostly sunny.
0: A chance of showers and thunderstorms in the afternoon.
1: Humid with highs in the lower 90s.
0: Light and variable winds, becoming south around 5 miles per hour in the afternoon.
1: Chance of rain 50%.
0: Wednesday night through Thursday night, partly cloudy.
1: A chance of showers and thunderstorms.
0: Lows in the lower 70s.
1: Highs in the lower 90s.
0: Chance of rain 50%.
1: Heat index values up to 105.
0: Friday through Saturday night, partly cloudy with a chance of showers and thunderstorms.
1: Highs in the lower 90s.
0: Lows in the mid-70s.
1: Chance of rain 40%.
0: Heat index values up to 105.
1: Sunday, mostly sunny.
0: A chance of showers and thunderstorms in the morning, then showers and thunderstorms likely in the afternoon.
1: Highs in the lower 90s.
0: Chance of rain 70%.
1: Heat index values up to 105.
0: The coastal waters forecast for the following: coastal waters from Okaloosa Walton County line to Mexico Beach out to 20 nautical miles, coastal waters from Mexico Beach to Apalachicola out to 20 nautical miles, waters from Okaloosa Walton County line to Mexico Beach 20 to 60 nautical miles, and waters from Mexico Beach to Apalachicola 20 to 60 nautical miles.
1: Rest of today, west winds 10 to 15 knots.
0: Seas 3 to 4 feet.
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0: Protected waters a moderate chop.
1: A chance of showers and a slight chance of thunderstorms.
0: Tonight, west winds 10 to 15 knots, diminishing to 5 to 10 knots after midnight.
1: Seas 2 to 3 feet.
0: Wave detail, southwest 3 feet at 5 seconds.
1: Protected waters a moderate chop.
0: A slight chance of showers and thunderstorms after midnight.
1: Tuesday, west winds 5 to 10 knots.
0: Seas around 2 feet.
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0: Protected waters a light chop.
1: A slight chance of showers and thunderstorms in the morning.
0: Tuesday night, southwest winds 5 to 10 knots.
1: Seas around 2 feet in the evening, then 1 foot or less.
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0: Wednesday, southwest winds 5 to 10 knots.
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0: Wednesday night, south winds 5 to 10 knots.
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0: Thursday, east winds 5 to 10 knots.
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1: A slight chance of showers and thunderstorms.
0: Thursday night, east winds 5 to 10 knots.
1: Waves 1 foot or less, then around 2 feet after midnight.
0: Protected waters a light chop.
1: A slight chance of showers and thunderstorms.
0: Friday, east winds 10 to 15 knots.
1: Seas around 2 feet.
0: Protected waters a moderate chop.
1: A chance of showers and thunderstorms.
0: Friday night, east winds 5 to 10 knots.
1: Seas around 2 feet.
0: Protected waters a light chop.
1: A slight chance of showers and thunderstorms.
0: Winds and waves higher in and near thunderstorms.
1: The coastal waters forecast for the following: waters from Suwannee River to Apalachicola, Florida, extending from 20 to 60 nautical miles.
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1: Rest of today, southwest winds 15 to 20 knots.
0: Seas 3 to 5 feet.
1: Wave detail, southwest 4 feet at 6 seconds.
0: Protected waters choppy. showers, and a slight chance of

Thunderstorms. Tonight, southwest winds 10 to 15 knots with gusts up to 20 knots, becoming west 5 to 10 knots after midnight. Seas 2 to 4 feet. Wave detail, southwest 4 feet at 5 seconds. Protected waters a moderate chop. A chance of showers and a slight chance of thunderstorms. Tuesday, southwest winds 5 to 10 knots. Seas around 2 feet. Wave detail, southwest 2 feet at 5 seconds. Protected waters a light chop. A chance of showers and a slight chance of thunderstorms. Tuesday night, southwest winds 5 to 10 knots. Seas 1 or 2 feet. Wave detail, southwest 2 feet at 5 seconds, becoming southwest 1 foot at 5 seconds. Protected waters a light chop. A slight chance of thunderstorms. A slight chance of showers in the evening, then a chance of showers after midnight. Wednesday, southwest winds around 5 knots. Waves 1 foot or less. Wave detail, southwest 1 foot at 4 seconds. Protected waters smooth, a chance of showers and a slight chance of thunderstorms. Wednesday night, south winds around 5 knots. Waves 1 foot or less. Wave detail, southwest 1 foot at 4 seconds. Protected waters smooth, a chance of showers and thunderstorms after midnight. Thursday, east winds around 5 knots. Waves 1 foot or less. Protected waters smooth, a chance of showers and thunderstorms. Thursday night, east winds around 5 knots, increasing to 5 to 10 knots after midnight. Seas 1 or 2 feet. Protected waters a light chop. A chance of showers and thunderstorms. Friday, east winds 5 to 10 knots. Seas around 2 feet. Protected waters a light chop. A chance of showers and thunderstorms. Friday night, northeast winds 5 to 10 knots, becoming east 10 to 15 knots after midnight. Seas around 2 feet. Protected waters a moderate chop. A chance of showers and thunderstorms. Winds and waves higher and near thunderstorms. The coastal waters forecast for the following St. Andrews Bay waterways. Rest of today, west winds 5 to 10 knots. Protected waters a light chop. Tonight, west winds 5 to 10 knots, diminishing to around 5 knots after midnight. Protected waters a light chop. A slight chance of showers and thunderstorms after midnight. Tuesday, northwest winds around 5 knots, becoming southwest in the afternoon. Protected waters a light chop. A slight chance of showers and thunderstorms. Tuesday night, southwest winds 5 to 10 knots, diminishing to around 5 knots after midnight. Protected waters a light chop. Wednesday, southwest winds around 5 knots, increasing to 5 to 10 knots in the afternoon. Protected waters a light chop. A slight chance of showers and thunderstorms. Wednesday night, south winds 5 to 10 knots, diminishing to around 5 knots after midnight. Protected waters a light chop. Thursday, southeast winds around 5 knots. Protected waters smooth, a chance of showers and thunderstorms in the afternoon. Thursday night, southeast winds around 5 knots, becoming east after midnight. Protected waters smooth, a chance of showers and thunderstorms in the evening. Friday, east winds around 5 knots. Protected waters smooth, a slight chance of showers and thunderstorms in the morning, then a chance of showers and thunderstorms in the afternoon. Friday night, east winds around 5 knots. Protected waters smooth, a slight chance of showers. A chance of thunderstorms, mainly in the evening. Winds and waves higher and near thunderstorms. The Tropical Weather Outlook. For the North Atlantic, Caribbean Sea and the Gulf of America, tropical cyclone formation is not expected during the next 7 days. The Surf Zone Forecast General Outlook, surf heights of 2 to 4 feet, onshore winds around 10 to 15 miles an hour and 6 second periods will generate rough surf and keep a high risk for rip currents present at all area beaches through today. Heed beach flags and stay near a lifeguard. Reminder that double red flags means that waters are closed. Surf conditions are expected to gradually improve by Tuesday through midweek. Tide information for Monday, August 3, 2026. St. Mark's River entrance. High 5:34 a.m., low 11:49 a.m., high 5:56 p.m., low 11:57 p.m. Apalachicola. Low 1:22 a.m., high 7:27 a.m., low 2:01 p.m., high 7:47 p.m. St. Andrews Bay at Panama City. High 3:10

M, low 8:29 a.m., high 1:52 p.m., low 7:16 p.m. Note that the times of high and low tide are 3 minutes earlier at Shell Point than at the St. Mark's River entrance. The average water temperature at Apalachicola was 86.0 degrees. Sunrise and sunset in Tallahassee. August 3, 2026, sunrise 6:57 a.m. Eastern Daylight Time, sunset 8:30 p.m. Eastern Daylight Time. 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This broadcast originates from your National Weather Service office in Tallahassee, Florida. The latest weather and forecast information can also be accessed by calling our automated forecast line at 850-942-8851. The current time is 10:45 a.m. Eastern Daylight Time. High rip current risk now in effect through late tonight. What? Dangerous rip currents. Where? Walton, Bay, Gulf, and Franklin County beaches. When? Through late tonight. Impacts. Rip currents can sweep even the best swimmers away from shore into deeper water. Swim near a lifeguard. If caught in a rip current, relax and float. Don't swim against the current. If able, swim in a direction following the shoreline. If unable to escape, face the shore and call or wave for help. These are the 10 a.m. Eastern Daylight Time conditions. At the Tallahassee Airport, it was mostly sunny. The temperature was 82 degrees. The wind was southwest at 8 miles an hour. At Florida State University, the temperature was 81 degrees. The wind was south at 6 miles an hour. At Apalachicola, it was sunny. The temperature was 85 degrees. The wind was west at 9 miles an hour. At Panama City Northwest, it was sunny. The temperature was 81 degrees. The wind was northwest at 5 miles an hour. The report from Dothan was not available. At Albany, rain and fog were reported. The temperature was 75 degrees. The wind was south at 7 miles an hour. At Valdosta, it was partly sunny. The temperature was 80 degrees. The wind was south at 10 miles an hour. Over the marine area, at the buoy south of Apalachicola, winds were southwest at 17 knots and seas were 5 feet. At the buoy south of Panama City, winds were southwest at 12 knots. At the buoy south of Pensacola, winds were calm and seas were 2 feet. The forecast for the local area. Rest of today, mostly sunny with a slight chance of thunderstorms. A chance of showers late this morning, then showers likely this afternoon. Some thunderstorms may produce heavy rainfall. Highs in the upper 80s. Southwest winds 5 to 10 miles per hour. Chance of rain 70%. Tonight, partly cloudy with a chance of showers with a slight chance of thunderstorms in the evening, then mostly clear after midnight. Some thunderstorms may produce heavy rainfall in the evening. Lows in the lower 70s. Southwest winds around 5 miles per hour in the evening, becoming light and variable. Chance of rain 50%. Tuesday, mostly sunny. Showers and thunderstorms likely in the afternoon. Humid with highs in the lower 90s. Southwest winds around 5 miles per hour. Chance of rain 70%. Tuesday night, partly cloudy with a chance of showers and thunderstorms in the evening, then mostly clear after midnight. Humid with lows in the lower 70s. South winds around 5 miles per hour in the evening, becoming light and variable. Chance of rain 50%. Wednesday, mostly sunny. A chance of showers and thunderstorms in the afternoon. Humid with highs in the lower 90s. Light and variable winds, becoming south around 5 miles per hour in the afternoon. Chance of rain 50%. Wednesday night through Thursday night, partly cloudy. A chance of showers and thunderstorms. Lows in the lower 70s. Highs in the lower 90s. Chance of rain 50%. Heat index values up to 105. Friday through Saturday night, partly cloudy with a chance of showers and thunderstorms. Highs in the lower 90s. Lows in the mid-70s. Chance of rain 40%. Heat index values up to 105. Sunday, mostly sunny. A chance of showers and thunderstorms in the morning, then showers and thunderstorms likely in the afternoon. Highs in the lower 90s. Chance of rain 70%. Heat index values up to 105. The coastal waters forecast for the following coastal waters from Okaloosa, Walton County line to Mexico Beach out.

20 nautical miles, coastal waters from Mexico Beach to Apalachicola out to 20 nautical miles, waters from Okaloosa-Walton County line to Mexico Beach 20 to 60 nautical miles, and waters from Mexico Beach to Apalachicola 20 to 60 nautical miles. Rest of today, west winds 10 to 15 knots. Seas 3 to 4 feet. Wave detail, west 4 feet at 6 seconds. Protected waters a moderate chop. A chance of showers and a slight chance of thunderstorms. Tonight, west winds 10 to 15 knots, diminishing to 5 to 10 knots after midnight. Seas 2 to 3 feet. Wave detail, southwest 3 feet at 5 seconds. Protected waters a moderate chop. A slight chance of showers and thunderstorms after midnight. Tuesday, west winds 5 to 10 knots. Seas around 2 feet. Wave detail, southwest 2 feet at 5 seconds. Protected waters a light chop. A slight chance of showers and thunderstorms in the morning. Tuesday night, southwest winds 5 to 10 knots. Seas around 2 feet in the evening, then 1 foot or less. Wave detail, southwest 1 foot at 5 seconds, becoming southwest 1 foot at 4 seconds. Protected waters a light chop. Wednesday, southwest winds 5 to 10 knots. Waves 1 foot or less. Wave detail, southwest 1 foot at 4 seconds. Protected waters a light chop. Wednesday night, south winds 5 to 10 knots. Waves 1 foot or less. Wave detail, southwest 1 foot at 4 seconds. Protected waters a light chop. Thursday, east winds 5 to 10 knots. Waves 1 foot or less. Protected waters a light chop. A slight chance of showers and thunderstorms. Thursday night, east winds 5 to 10 knots. Waves 1 foot or less, then around 2 feet after midnight. Protected waters a light chop. A slight chance of showers and thunderstorms. Friday, east winds 10 to 15 knots. Seas around 2 feet. Protected waters a moderate chop. A chance of showers and thunderstorms. Friday night, east winds 5 to 10 knots. Seas around 2 feet. Protected waters a light chop. A slight chance of showers and thunderstorms. Winds and waves higher in and near thunderstorms. The coastal waters forecast for the following waters from Suwannee River to Apalachicola, Florida, extending from 20 to 60 nautical miles. Small craft should exercise caution. Rest of today, southwest winds 15 to 20 knots. Seas 3 to 5 feet. Wave detail, southwest 4 feet at 6 seconds. Protected waters choppy. Showers and a slight chance of thunderstorms. Tonight, southwest winds 10 to 15 knots with gusts up to 20 knots, becoming west 5 to 10 knots after midnight. Seas 2 to 4 feet. Wave detail, southwest 4 feet at 5 seconds. Protected waters a moderate chop. A chance of showers and a slight chance of thunderstorms. Tuesday, southwest winds 5 to 10 knots. Seas around 2 feet. Wave detail, southwest 2 feet at 5 seconds. Protected waters a light chop. A chance of showers and a slight chance of thunderstorms. Tuesday night, southwest winds 5 to 10 knots. Seas 1 or 2 feet. Wave detail, southwest 2 feet at 5 seconds, becoming southwest 1 foot at 5 seconds. Protected waters a light chop. A slight chance of thunderstorms. A slight chance of showers in the evening, then a chance of showers after midnight. Wednesday, southwest winds around 5 knots. Waves 1 foot or less. Wave detail, southwest 1 foot at 4 seconds. Protected waters smooth, a chance of showers and a slight chance of thunderstorms. Wednesday night, south winds around 5 knots. Waves 1 foot or less. Wave detail, southwest 1 foot at 4 seconds. Protected waters smooth, a chance of showers and thunderstorms after midnight. Thursday, east winds around 5 knots. Waves 1 foot or less. Protected waters smooth, a chance of showers and thunderstorms. Thursday night, east winds around 5 knots, increasing to 5 to 10 knots after midnight. Seas 1 or 2 feet. Protected waters a light chop. A chance of showers and thunderstorms. Friday, east winds 5 to 10 knots. Seas around 2 feet. Protected waters a light chop. A chance of showers and thunderstorms. Friday night, northeast winds 5 to 10 knots, becoming east 10 to 15 knots after midnight.

around 2 feet. Protected water is a moderate chop. A chance of showers and thunderstorms. Winds and waves higher and near thunderstorms. The coastal waters forecast for the following St. Andrews Bay waterways. Rest of today, west winds 5 to 10 knots. Protected waters a light chop. Tonight, west winds 5 to 10 knots, diminishing to around 5 knots after midnight. Protected waters a light chop. A slight chance of showers and thunderstorms after midnight. Tuesday, northwest winds around 5 knots, becoming southwest in the afternoon. Protected waters a light chop. A slight chance of showers and thunderstorms. Tuesday night, southwest winds 5 to 10 knots, diminishing to around 5 knots after midnight. Protected waters a light chop. Wednesday, southwest winds around 5 knots, increasing to 5 to 10 knots in the afternoon. Protected waters a light chop. A slight chance of showers and thunderstorms. Wednesday night, south winds 5 to 10 knots, diminishing to around 5 knots after midnight. Protected waters a light chop. Thursday, southeast winds around 5 knots. Protected waters smooth, a chance of showers and thunderstorms in the afternoon. Thursday night, southeast winds around 5 knots, becoming east after midnight. Protected waters smooth, a chance of showers and thunderstorms in the evening. Friday, east winds around 5 knots. Protected waters smooth, a slight chance of showers and thunderstorms in the morning, then a chance of showers and thunderstorms in the afternoon. Friday night, east winds around 5 knots. Protected waters smooth, a slight chance of showers. A chance of thunderstorms, mainly in the evening. Winds and waves higher and near thunderstorms. The Tropical Weather Outlook. For the North Atlantic, Caribbean Sea and the Gulf of America, tropical cyclone formation is not expected during the next 7 days. The Surf Zone Forecast General Outlook, surf heights of 2 to 4 feet, onshore winds around 10 to 15 miles an hour and 6-second periods will generate rough surf and keep a high risk for rip currents present at all area beaches through today. Heed beach flags and stay near a lifeguard. Reminder that double red flags means that waters are closed. Surf conditions are expected to gradually improve by Tuesday through midweek. Tide information for Monday, August 3, 2026. St. Marks River entrance. High 5:34 a.m., low 11:49 a.m., high 5:56 p.m., low 11:57 p.m. Apalachicola. Low 1:22 a.m., high 7:27 a.m., low 2:01 p.m., high 7:47 p.m. St. Andrews Bay at Panama City. High 3:10 a.m., low 8:29 a.m., high 1:52 p.m., low 7:16 p.m. Note that the times of high and low tide are 3 minutes earlier at Shell Point than at the St. Marks River entrance. The average water temperature at Apalachicola was 86.0 degrees. Sunrise and sunset in Tallahassee. August 3, 2026, sunrise 6:57 a.m. Eastern Daylight Time, sunset 8:30 p.m. Eastern Daylight Time. 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This broadcast originates from your National Weather Service office in Tallahassee, Florida. The latest weather and forecast information can also be accessed by calling our automated forecast line at 850-942-8851. The current time is 10:58 a.m. Eastern Daylight Time. High rip current risk now in effect through late tonight. What? Dangerous rip currents. Where? Walton, Bay, Gulf, and Franklin County beaches. When? Through late tonight. Impacts. Rip currents can sweep even the best swimmers away from shore into deeper water. Swim near a lifeguard. If caught in a rip current, relax and float. Don't swim against the current. If able, swim in a direction following the shoreline. If unable to escape, face the shore and call or wave for help. These are the 10 a.m. Eastern Daylight Time conditions. At the Tallahassee Airport, it was mostly sunny. The temperature was 82 degrees. The wind was southwest at 8 miles an hour. At Florida State University, the temperature was 81 degrees. The wind was south at 6 miles an hour. At Apalachicola, it was sunny. The temperature was 85 degrees. The wind was west at 9 miles an hour. At Panama City Northwest, it was sunny. The temperature was 81 degrees. The wind was northwest at 5 miles an hour.

The report from Dothan was not available. At Albany, rain and fog were reported. The temperature was 75 degrees. The wind was south at 7 miles an hour. At Valdosta, it was partly sunny. The temperature was 80 degrees. The wind was south at 10 miles an hour. Over the marine area, at the buoy south of Apalachicola, winds were southwest at 17 knots and seas were 5 feet. At the buoy south of Panama City, winds were southwest at 12 knots. At the buoy south of Pensacola, winds were calm and seas were 2 feet. The forecast for the local area. Rest of today, mostly sunny with a slight chance of thunderstorms. A chance of showers late this morning, then showers likely this afternoon. Some thunderstorms may produce heavy rainfall. Highs in the upper 80s. Southwest winds 5 to 10 miles per hour. Chance of rain 70%. Tonight, partly cloudy with a chance of showers with a slight chance of thunderstorms in the evening, then mostly clear after midnight. Some thunderstorms may produce heavy rainfall in the evening. Lows in the lower 70s. Southwest winds around 5 miles per hour in the evening, becoming light and variable. Chance of rain 50%. Tuesday, mostly sunny. Showers and thunderstorms likely in the afternoon. Humid with highs in the lower 90s. Southwest winds around 5 miles per hour. Chance of rain 70%. Tuesday night, partly cloudy with a chance of showers and thunderstorms in the evening, then mostly clear after midnight. Humid with lows in the lower 70s. South winds around 5 miles per hour in the evening, becoming light and variable. Chance of rain 50%. Wednesday, mostly sunny. A chance of showers and thunderstorms in the afternoon. Humid with highs in the lower 90s. Light and variable winds, becoming south around 5 miles per hour in the afternoon. Chance of rain 50%. Wednesday night through Thursday night, partly cloudy. A chance of showers and thunderstorms. Lows in the lower 70s. Highs in the lower 90s. Chance of rain 50%. Heat index values up to 105. Friday through Saturday night, partly cloudy with a chance of showers and thunderstorms. Highs in the lower 90s. Lows in the mid-70s. Chance of rain 40%. Heat index values up to 105. Sunday, mostly sunny. A chance of showers and thunderstorms in the morning, then showers and thunderstorms likely in the afternoon. Highs in the lower 90s. Chance of rain 70%. Heat index values up to 105. The Tallahassee Climate Summary for yesterday, August 2, 2026. Yesterday's high temperature was 86 degrees. This high was 6 degrees below the normal high of 92. Yesterday's low temperature was 76 degrees. This low was 3 degrees above the normal low of 73. 0.53 inches of precipitation fell yesterday, which brings the monthly total to 4.21 inches. This is 3.67 inches above the normal amount of 0.54 inches for August. The total precipitation for the year now stands at 27.73 inches, which is 8.53 inches below normal. The normal high temperature for today is 92 degrees, and the normal low is 73. The record high for today is 100, which occurred in 2011, and the record low is 67, which occurred in 1971. Sunrise today is at 6:57 a.m. and sunset is at 8:30 p.m. The coastal waters forecast for the following: coastal waters from Okaloosa-Walton County line to Mexico Beach out to 20 nautical miles, coastal waters from Mexico Beach to Apalachicola out to 20 nautical miles, waters from Okaloosa-Walton County line to Mexico Beach 20 to 60 nautical miles, and waters from Mexico Beach to Apalachicola 20 to 60 nautical miles. Rest of today, west winds 10 to 15 knots. Seas 3 to 4 feet. Wave detail, west 4 feet at 6 seconds. Protected waters a moderate chop. A chance of showers and a slight chance of thunderstorms. Tonight, west winds 10 to 15 knots, diminishing to 5 to 10 knots after midnight. Seas 2 to 3 feet. Wave detail, southwest 3 feet at 5 seconds. Protected waters a moderate chop. A slight chance of showers and thunderstorms after midnight. Tuesday, west winds 5 to 10 knots. Seas around 2 feet. Wave detail, southwest 2 feet at 5 seconds. Protected waters a light chop. A slight chance of showers and thunderstorms in the morning. Tuesday night, southwest winds 5 to 10 knots. Seas around 2 feet.

feet in the evening, then 1 foot or less. Wave detail, southwest 1 foot at 5 seconds, becoming southwest 1 foot at 4 seconds. Protected waters, a light chop. Wednesday, southwest winds 5 to 10 knots. Waves 1 foot or less. Wave detail, southwest 1 foot at 4 seconds. Protected waters, a light chop. Wednesday night, south winds 5 to 10 knots. Waves 1 foot or less. Wave detail, southwest 1 foot at 4 seconds. Protected waters, a light chop. Thursday, east winds 5 to 10 knots. Waves 1 foot or less. Protected waters, a light chop. A slight chance of showers and thunderstorms. Thursday night, east winds 5 to 10 knots. Waves 1 foot or less, then around 2 feet after midnight. Protected waters, a light chop. A slight chance of showers and thunderstorms. Friday, east winds 10 to 15 knots. Seas around 2 feet. Protected waters, a moderate chop. A chance of showers and thunderstorms. Friday night, east winds 5 to 10 knots. Seas around 2 feet. Protected waters, a light chop. A slight chance of showers and thunderstorms. Winds and waves higher and near thunderstorms. The Tropical Weather Outlook. For the North Atlantic, Caribbean Sea, and the Gulf of America, tropical cyclone formation is not expected during the next 7 days. The Surf Zone Forecast. General outlook, surf heights of 2 to 4 feet, onshore winds around 10 to 15 miles an hour, and 6-second periods will generate rough surf and keep a high risk for rip currents present at all area beaches through today. Heed beach flags and stay near a lifeguard. Reminder that double red flags means that waters are closed. Surf conditions are expected to gradually improve by Tuesday through midweek. Tide information for Monday, August 3, 2026. St. Mark's River entrance. High 5:34 a.m., low 11:49 a.m., high 5:56 p.m., low 11:57 p.m. Apalachicola. Low 1:22 a.m., high 7:27 a.m., low 2:01 p.m., high 7:47 p.m. St. Andrew's Bay at Panama City. High 3:10 a.m., low 8:29 a.m., high 1:52 p.m., low 7:16 p.m. Note that the times of high and low tide are 3 minutes earlier at Channel Point than at the St. Mark's River entrance. The average water temperature at Apalachicola was 86.0 degrees. Sunrise and sunset in Tallahassee. August 3, 2026, sunrise 6:57 a.m. Eastern Daylight Time, sunset 8:30 p.m. Eastern Daylight Time. 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This broadcast originates from your National Weather Service office in Tallahassee, Florida. The latest weather and forecast information can also be accessed by calling our automated forecast line at 850-942-8851. The current time is 11:07 a.m. Eastern Daylight Time. High rip current risk now in effect through late tonight. What? Dangerous rip currents. Where? Walton, Bay, Gulf, and Franklin County beaches. When? Through late tonight. Impacts. Rip currents can sweep even the best swimmers away from shore into deeper water. Swim near a lifeguard. If caught in a rip current, relax and float. Don't swim against the current. If able, swim in a direction following the shoreline. If unable to escape, face the shore and call or wave for help. These are the 11 a.m. Eastern Daylight Time conditions. At the Tallahassee Airport, it was partly sunny. The temperature was 85 degrees. The wind was southwest at 8 miles an hour. The report from Florida State University was not available. At Apalachicola, it was sunny. The temperature was 86 degrees. The wind was west at 12 miles an hour. At Panama City Northwest, it was mostly sunny. The temperature was 83 degrees. The wind was west at 8 miles an hour. The report from Dothan was not available. At Albany, it was mostly sunny. The temperature was 81 degrees. The wind was southwest at 6 miles an hour. At Valdosta, light rain was falling. The temperature was 78 degrees. The wind was south at 8 miles an hour. Over the marine area, at the buoy south of Apalachicola, winds were southwest at 16 knots. At the buoy south of Panama City, winds were southwest at 14 knots. At the buoy south of Pensacola, winds were calm

the forecast for the local area. Rest of today, mostly sunny with a slight chance of thunderstorms. A chance of showers late this morning, then showers likely this afternoon. Some thunderstorms may produce heavy rainfall. Highs in the upper 80s. Southwest winds 5 to 10 miles per hour. Chance of rain 70%. Tonight, partly cloudy with a chance of showers with a slight chance of thunderstorms in the evening, then mostly clear after midnight. Some thunderstorms may produce heavy rainfall in the evening. Lows in the lower 70s. Southwest winds around 5 miles per hour in the evening, becoming light and variable. Chance of rain 50%. Tuesday, mostly sunny. Showers and thunderstorms likely in the afternoon. Humid with highs in the lower 90s. Southwest winds around 5 miles per hour. Chance of rain 70%. Tuesday night, partly cloudy with a chance of showers and thunderstorms in the evening, then mostly clear after midnight. Humid with lows in the lower 70s. South winds around 5 miles per hour in the evening, becoming light and variable. Chance of rain 50%. Wednesday, mostly sunny. A chance of showers and thunderstorms in the afternoon. Humid with highs in the lower 90s. Light and variable winds, becoming south around 5 miles per hour in the afternoon. Chance of rain 50%. Wednesday night through Thursday night, partly cloudy. A chance of showers and thunderstorms. Lows in the lower 70s. Highs in the lower 90s. Chance of rain 50%. Heat index values up to 105. Friday through Saturday night, partly cloudy with a chance of showers and thunderstorms. Highs in the lower 90s. Lows in the mid-70s. Chance of rain 40%. Heat index values up to 105. Sunday, mostly sunny. A chance of showers and thunderstorms in the morning, then showers and thunderstorms likely in the afternoon. Highs in the lower 90s. Chance of rain 70%. Heat index values up to 105. The coastal waters forecast for the following: coastal waters from Okaloosa, Walton County line to Mexico Beach out to 20 nautical miles, coastal waters from Mexico Beach to Apalachicola out to 20 nautical miles, waters from Okaloosa, Walton County line to Mexico Beach 20 to 60 nautical miles, and waters from Mexico Beach to Apalachicola 20 to 60 nautical miles. Rest of today, west winds 10 to 15 knots. Seas 3 to 4 feet. Wave detail, west 4 feet at 6 seconds. Protected waters a moderate chop. A chance of showers and a slight chance of thunderstorms. Tonight, west winds 10 to 15 knots, diminishing to 5 to 10 knots after midnight. Seas 2 to 3 feet. Wave detail, southwest 3 feet at 5 seconds. Protected waters a moderate chop. A slight chance of showers and thunderstorms after midnight. Tuesday, west winds 5 to 10 knots. Seas around 2 feet. Wave detail, southwest 2 feet at 5 seconds. Protected waters a light chop. A slight chance of showers and thunderstorms in the morning. Tuesday night, southwest winds 5 to 10 knots. Seas around 2 feet in the evening, then 1 foot or less. Wave detail, southwest 1 foot at 5 seconds, becoming southwest 1 foot at 4 seconds. Protected waters a light chop. Wednesday, southwest winds 5 to 10 knots. Waves 1 foot or less. Wave detail, southwest 1 foot at 4 seconds. Protected waters a light chop. Wednesday night, south winds 5 to 10 knots. Waves 1 foot or less. Wave detail, southwest 1 foot at 4 seconds. Protected waters a light chop. Thursday, east winds 5 to 10 knots. Waves 1 foot or less. Protected waters a light chop. A slight chance of showers and thunderstorms. Thursday night, east winds 5 to 10 knots. Waves 1 foot or less, then around 2 feet after midnight. Protected waters a light chop. A slight chance of showers and thunderstorms. Friday, east winds 10 to 15 knots. Seas around 2 feet. Protected waters a moderate chop. A chance of showers and thunderstorms. Friday night, east winds 5 to 10 knots. Seas around 2 feet. Protected waters a light chop. A slight chance of showers and thunderstorms. Winds and waves higher in and near thunderstorms. The coastal waters forecast for the following: waters from Suwannee River to Apalachicola, Florida, extending from 20 to 60 nautical miles. Small craft.

should exercise caution. Rest of today, southwest winds 15 to 20 knots. Seas 3 to 5 feet. Wave detail, southwest 4 feet at 6 seconds. Protected waters choppy. Showers and a slight chance of thunderstorms. Tonight, southwest winds 10 to 15 knots with gusts up to 20 knots, becoming west 5 to 10 knots after midnight. Seas 2 to 4 feet. Wave detail, southwest 4 feet at 5 seconds. Protected waters a moderate chop. A chance of showers and a slight chance of thunderstorms. Tuesday, southwest winds 5 to 10 knots. Seas around 2 feet. Wave detail, southwest 2 feet at 5 seconds. Protected waters a light chop. A chance of showers and a slight chance of thunderstorms. Tuesday night, southwest winds 5 to 10 knots. Seas 1 or 2 feet. Wave detail, southwest 2 feet at 5 seconds, becoming southwest 1 foot at 5 seconds. Protected waters a light chop. A slight chance of thunderstorms. A slight chance of showers in the evening, then a chance of showers after midnight. Wednesday, southwest winds around 5 knots. Waves 1 foot or less. Wave detail, southwest 1 foot at 4 seconds. Protected waters smooth, a chance of showers and a slight chance of thunderstorms. Wednesday night, south winds around 5 knots. Waves 1 foot or less. Wave detail, southwest 1 foot at 4 seconds. Protected waters smooth, a chance of showers and thunderstorms after midnight. Thursday, east winds around 5 knots. Waves 1 foot or less. Protected waters smooth, a chance of showers and thunderstorms. Thursday night, east winds around 5 knots, increasing to 5 to 10 knots after midnight. Seas 1 or 2 feet. Protected waters a light chop. A chance of showers and thunderstorms. Friday, east winds 5 to 10 knots. Seas around 2 feet. Protected waters a light chop. A chance of showers and thunderstorms. Friday night, northeast winds 5 to 10 knots, becoming east 10 to 15 knots after midnight. Seas around 2 feet. Protected waters a moderate chop. A chance of showers and thunderstorms. Winds and waves higher and near thunderstorms. The coastal waters forecast for the following St. Andrews Bay waterways. Rest of today, west winds 5 to 10 knots. Protected waters a light chop. Tonight, west winds 5 to 10 knots, diminishing to around 5 knots after midnight. Protected waters a light chop. A slight chance of showers and thunderstorms after midnight. Tuesday, northwest winds around 5 knots, becoming southwest in the afternoon. Protected waters a light chop. A slight chance of showers and thunderstorms. Tuesday night, southwest winds 5 to 10 knots, diminishing to around 5 knots after midnight. Protected waters a light chop. Wednesday, southwest winds around 5 knots, increasing to 5 to 10 knots in the afternoon. Protected waters a light chop. A slight chance of showers and thunderstorms. Wednesday night, south winds 5 to 10 knots, diminishing to around 5 knots after midnight. Protected waters a light chop. Thursday, southeast winds around 5 knots. Protected waters smooth, a chance of showers and thunderstorms in the afternoon. Thursday night, southeast winds around 5 knots, becoming east after midnight. Protected waters smooth, a chance of showers and thunderstorms in the evening. Friday, east winds around 5 knots. Protected waters smooth, a slight chance of showers and thunderstorms in the morning, then a chance of showers and thunderstorms in the afternoon. Friday night, east winds around 5 knots. Protected waters smooth, a slight chance of showers. A chance of thunderstorms, mainly in the evening. Winds and waves higher and near thunderstorms. The Tropical Weather Outlook. For the North Atlantic, Caribbean Sea, and the Gulf of America, tropical cyclone formation is not expected during the next 7 days. The Surf Zone Forecast General Outlook, surf heights of 2 to 4 feet, onshore winds around 10 to 15 miles an hour, and 6-second periods will generate rough surf and keep a high risk for rip currents present at all area beaches through today. Heed beach flags and stay near a lifeguard. Reminder that double red flags means that waters are closed. Surf conditions are expected to gradually improve by Tuesday through midweek. Tide information for Monday, August 3, 2026. St. Marks River entrance. High 5:34 a.m., low 11:49 a.m.

At 5:56 p.m., low 11:57 p.m., Apalachicola. Cola. Low 1:22 a.m., high 7:27 a.m., low 2:01 p.m., high 7:47 p.m., St. Andrews Bay of Panama City. High 3:10 a.m., low 8:29 a.m., high 1:52 p.m., low 7:16 p.m. Note that the times of high and low tide are 3 minutes earlier at Shell Point than at the St. Mark's River entrance. The average water temperature at Apalachicola was 86.0 degrees. Sunrise and sunset in Tallahassee. August 3, 2026, sunrise 6:57 a.m. Eastern Daylight Time, sunset 8:30 p.m. Eastern Daylight Time. 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This broadcast originates from your National Weather Service office in Tallahassee, Florida. The latest weather and forecast information can also be accessed by calling our automated forecast line at 850-942-8851. The current time is 11:20 a.m. Eastern Daylight Time. High rip current risk now in effect through late tonight. What? Dangerous rip currents. Where? Walton, Bay, Gulf, and Franklin County beaches. When? Through late tonight. Impacts. Rip currents can sweep even the best swimmers away from shore into deeper water. Swim near a lifeguard. If caught in a rip current, relax and float. Don't swim against the current. If able, swim in a direction following the shoreline. If unable to escape, face the shore and call or wave for help. These are the 11 a.m. Eastern Daylight Time conditions. At the Tallahassee Airport, it was partly sunny. The temperature was 85 degrees. The wind was southwest at 8 miles an hour. At Florida State University, the temperature was 84 degrees. The wind was west at 5 miles an hour. At Apalachicola, it was sunny. The temperature was 86 degrees. The wind was west at 12 miles an hour. At Panama City Northwest, it was mostly sunny. The temperature was 83 degrees. The wind was west at 8 miles an hour. The report from Dothan was not available. At Albany, it was mostly sunny. The temperature was 81 degrees. The wind was southwest at 6 miles an hour. At Valdosta, light rain was falling. The temperature was 78 degrees. The wind was south at 8 miles an hour. Over the marine area, at the buoy south of Apalachicola, winds were southwest at 14 knots and seas were 5 feet. At the buoy south of Panama City, winds were west at 12 knots and seas were 4 feet. At the buoy south of Pensacola, winds were calm. The forecast for the local area. Rest of today, mostly sunny with a slight chance of thunderstorms. A chance of showers late this morning, then showers likely this afternoon. Some thunderstorms may produce heavy rainfall. Highs in the upper 80s. Southwest winds 5 to 10 miles per hour. Chance of rain 70%. Tonight, partly cloudy with a chance of showers with a slight chance of thunderstorms in the evening, then mostly clear after midnight. Some thunderstorms may produce heavy rainfall in the evening. Lows in the lower 70s. Southwest winds around 5 miles per hour in the evening, becoming light and variable. Chance of rain 50%. Tuesday, mostly sunny. Showers and thunderstorms likely in the afternoon. Humid with highs in the lower 90s. Southwest winds around 5 miles per hour. Chance of rain 70%. Tuesday night, partly cloudy with a chance of showers and thunderstorms in the evening, then mostly clear after midnight. Humid with lows in the lower 70s. South winds around 5 miles per hour in the evening, becoming light and variable. Chance of rain 50%. Wednesday, mostly sunny. A chance of showers and thunderstorms in the afternoon. Humid with highs in the lower 90s. Light and variable winds, becoming south around 5 miles per hour in the afternoon. Chance of rain 50%. Wednesday night through Thursday night, partly cloudy. A chance of showers and thunderstorms. Lows in the lower 70s. Highs in the lower 90s. Chance of rain 50%. Heat index values up to 105. Friday through Saturday night, partly cloudy with a chance of showers and thunderstorms. Highs in the lower 90s. Lows in the mid-70s. Chance of rain 40%. Heat index values up to 105. Sunday, mostly sunny.
A chance of showers and thunderstorms in the morning, then showers and thunderstorms likely in the afternoon. Highs in the lower 90s. Chance of rain 70%. Heat index values up to 105. The coastal waters forecast for the following: coastal waters from Okaloosa Walton County line to Mexico Beach out to 20 nautical miles, coastal waters from Mexico Beach to Apalachicola out to 20 nautical miles, waters from Okaloosa Walton County line to Mexico Beach 20 to 60 nautical miles, and waters from Mexico Beach to Apalachicola 20 to 60 nautical miles. Rest of today, west winds 10 to 15 knots. Seas 3 to 4 feet. Wave detail, west 4 feet at 6 seconds. Protected waters a moderate chop. A chance of showers and a slight chance of thunderstorms. Tonight, west winds 10 to 15 knots, diminishing to 5 to 10 knots after midnight. Seas 2 to 3 feet. Wave detail, southwest 3 feet at 5 seconds. Protected waters a moderate chop. A slight chance of showers and thunderstorms after midnight. Tuesday, west winds 5 to 10 knots. Seas around 2 feet. Wave detail, southwest 2 feet at 5 seconds. Protected waters a light chop. A slight chance of showers and thunderstorms in the morning. Tuesday night, southwest winds 5 to 10 knots. Seas around 2 feet in the evening, then 1 foot or less. Wave detail, southwest 1 foot at 5 seconds, becoming southwest 1 foot at 4 seconds. Protected waters a light chop. Wednesday, southwest winds 5 to 10 knots. Waves 1 foot or less. Wave detail, southwest 1 foot at 4 seconds. Protected waters a light chop. Wednesday night, south winds 5 to 10 knots. Waves 1 foot or less. Wave detail, southwest 1 foot at 4 seconds. Protected waters a light chop. Thursday, east winds 5 to 10 knots. Waves 1 foot or less. Protected waters a light chop. A slight chance of showers and thunderstorms. Thursday night, east winds 5 to 10 knots. Waves 1 foot or less, then around 2 feet after midnight. Protected waters a light chop. A slight chance of showers and thunderstorms. Friday, east winds 10 to 15 knots. Seas around 2 feet. Protected waters a moderate chop. A chance of showers and thunderstorms. Friday night, east winds 5 to 10 knots. Seas around 2 feet. Protected waters a light chop. A slight chance of showers and thunderstorms. Winds and waves higher in and near thunderstorms. The coastal waters forecast for the following: waters from Suwannee River to Apalachicola, Florida, extending from 20 to 60 nautical miles. Small craft should exercise caution. Rest of today, southwest winds 15 to 20 knots. Seas 3 to 5 feet. Wave detail, southwest 4 feet at 6 seconds. Protected waters choppy. Showers and a slight chance of thunderstorms. Tonight, southwest winds 10 to 15 knots with gusts up to 20 knots, becoming west 5 to 10 knots after midnight. Seas 2 to 4 feet. Wave detail, southwest 4 feet at 5 seconds. Protected waters a moderate chop. A chance of showers and a slight chance of thunderstorms. Tuesday, southwest winds 5 to 10 knots. Seas around 2 feet. Wave detail, southwest 2 feet at 5 seconds. Protected waters a light chop. A chance of showers and a slight chance of thunderstorms. Tuesday night, southwest winds 5 to 10 knots. Seas 1 or 2 feet. Wave detail, southwest 2 feet at 5 seconds, becoming southwest 1 foot at 5 seconds. Protected waters a light chop. A slight chance of thunderstorms. A slight chance of showers in the evening, then a chance of showers after midnight. Wednesday, southwest winds around 5 knots. Waves 1 foot or less. Wave detail, southwest 1 foot at 4 seconds. Protected waters smooth, a chance of showers and a slight chance of thunderstorms. Wednesday night, south winds around 5 knots. Waves 1 foot or less. Wave detail, southwest 1 foot at 4 seconds. Protected waters smooth, a chance of showers and thunderstorms after midnight. Thursday, east winds around 5 knots. Waves 1 foot or less. Protected waters smooth, a chance of showers and thunderstorms. Thursday night, east winds around 5 knots, increasing to 5 to 10 knots after midnight. Seas 1 or 2 feet.
Protected Waters, a light shop. A chance of showers and thunderstorms.

Day. East winds 5 to 10 knots. Seas around 2 feet. Protected waters, a light chop. A chance of showers and thunderstorms. Friday night, northeast winds 5 to 10 knots, becoming east 10 to 15 knots after midnight. Seas around 2 feet. Protected waters, a moderate chop. A chance of showers and thunderstorms. Winds and waves higher and near thunderstorms. The coastal waters forecast for the following St. Andrews Bay waterways. Rest of today, west winds 5 to 10 knots. Protected waters, a light chop. Tonight, west winds 5 to 10 knots, diminishing to around 5 knots after midnight. Protected waters, a light chop. A slight chance of showers and thunderstorms after midnight. Tuesday, northwest winds around 5 knots, becoming southwest in the afternoon. Protected waters, a light chop. A slight chance of showers and thunderstorms. Tuesday night, southwest winds 5 to 10 knots, diminishing to around 5 knots after midnight. Protected waters, a light chop. Wednesday, southwest winds around 5 knots, increasing to 5 to 10 knots in the afternoon. Protected waters, a light chop. A slight chance of showers and thunderstorms. Wednesday night, south winds 5 to 10 knots, diminishing to around 5 knots after midnight. Protected waters, a light chop. Thursday, southeast winds around 5 knots. Protected waters, smooth, a chance of showers and thunderstorms in the afternoon. Thursday night, southeast winds around 5 knots, becoming east after midnight. Protected waters, smooth, a chance of showers and thunderstorms in the evening. Friday, east winds around 5 knots. Protected waters, smooth, a slight chance of showers and thunderstorms in the morning, then a chance of showers and thunderstorms in the afternoon. Friday night, east winds around 5 knots. Protected waters, smooth, a slight chance of showers. A chance of thunderstorms, mainly in the evening. Winds and waves higher and near thunderstorms. The Tallahassee Climate Summary for yesterday, August 2, 2026. Yesterday's high temperature was 86 degrees. This high was 6 degrees below the normal high of 92. Yesterday's low temperature was 76 degrees. This low was 3 degrees above the normal low of 73. 0.53 inches of precipitation fell yesterday, which brings the monthly total to 4.21 inches. This is 3.67 inches above the normal amount of 0.54 inches for August. The total precipitation for the year now stands at 27.73 inches, which is 8.53 inches below normal. The normal high temperature for today is 92 degrees, and the normal low is 73. The record high for today is 100, which occurred in 2011, and the record low is 67, which occurred in 1971. Sunrise today is at 6:57 a.m. and sunset is at 8:30 p.m. The Tropical Weather Outlook. For the North Atlantic, Caribbean Sea and the Gulf of America, tropical cyclone formation is not expected during the next 7 days. The Surf Zone Forecast General Outlook. Surf heights of 2 to 4 feet, onshore winds around 10 to 15 miles an hour and 6-second periods will generate rough surf and keep a high risk for rip currents present at all area beaches through today. Heed beach flags and stay near a lifeguard. Reminder that double red flags means that waters are closed. Surf conditions are expected to gradually improve by Tuesday through midweek. Tide information for Monday, August 3, 2026. St. Mark's River entrance. High 5:34 a.m., low 11:49 a.m., high 5:56 p.m., low 11. Tide information for Monday, August 3, 2026. St. Mark's River entrance. High 5:34 a.m., low 11:49 a.m., high 5:56 p.m., low 11:57 p.m. Apalachicola. Low 1:22 a.m., high 7:27 a.m., low 2:01 p.m., high 7:47 p.m. St. Andrews Bay at Panama City. High 3:10 a.m., low 8:29 a.m., high 1:52 p.m., low 7:16 p.m. Note that the times of high and low tide are 3 minutes earlier at Shell Point than at the St. Mark's River entrance. The average water temperature at Apalachicola was 86.0 degrees. Sunrise and sunset in Tallahassee. August 3, 2026, sunrise 6:57 a.m. Eastern Daylight Time, sunset 8:30 p.m. Eastern Daylight Time. 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This broadcast originates from

was 85 degrees. The wind was southwest at 8 miles an hour. At Florida State University, the temperature was 84 degrees. The wind was west at 5 miles an hour. At Apalachicola, it was sunny. The temperature was 86 degrees. The wind was west at 12 miles an hour. At Panama City Northwest, it was mostly sunny. The temperature was 83 degrees. The wind was west at 8 miles an hour. The report from Dothan was not available. At Albany, it was mostly sunny. The temperature was 81 degrees. The wind was southwest at 6 miles an hour. At Valdosta, light rain was falling. The temperature was 78 degrees. The wind was south at 8 miles an hour. Over the marine area, at the buoy south of Apalachicola, winds were southwest at 14 knots and seas were 5 feet. At the buoy south of Panama City, winds were west at 12 knots and seas were 4 feet. At the buoy south of Pensacola, winds were calm. The forecast for the local area. Rest of today, mostly sunny with a slight chance of thunderstorms. A chance of showers late this morning, then showers likely this afternoon. Some thunderstorms may produce heavy rainfall. Highs in the upper 80s. Southwest winds 5 to 10 miles per hour. Chance of rain 70%. Tonight, partly cloudy with a chance of showers with a slight chance of thunderstorms in the evening, then mostly clear after midnight. Some thunderstorms may produce heavy rainfall in the evening. Lows in the lower 70s. Southwest winds around 5 miles per hour in the evening, becoming light and variable. Chance of rain 50%. Tuesday, mostly sunny. Showers and thunderstorms likely in the afternoon. Humid with highs in the lower 90s. Southwest winds around 5 miles per hour. Chance of rain 70%. Tuesday night, partly cloudy with a chance of showers and thunderstorms in the evening, then mostly clear after midnight. Humid with lows in the lower 70s. South winds around 5 miles per hour in the evening, becoming light and variable. Chance of rain 50%. Wednesday, mostly sunny. A chance of showers and thunderstorms in the afternoon. Humid with highs in the lower 90s. Light and variable winds, becoming south around 5 miles per hour in the afternoon. Chance of rain 50%. Wednesday night through Thursday night, partly cloudy. A chance of showers and thunderstorms. Lows in the lower 70s. Highs in the lower 90s. Chance of rain 50%. Heat index values up to 105. Friday through Saturday night, partly cloudy with a chance of showers and thunderstorms. Highs in the lower 90s. Lows in the mid 70s. Chance of rain 40%. Heat index values up to 105. Sunday, mostly sunny. A chance of showers and thunderstorms in the morning, then showers and thunderstorms likely in the afternoon. Highs in the lower 90s. Chance of rain 70%. Heat index values up to 105. The coastal waters forecast for the following: coastal waters from Okaloosa, Walton County line to Mexico Beach out to 20 nautical miles, coastal waters from Mexico Beach to Apalachicola out to 20 nautical miles, waters from Okaloosa, Walton County line to Mexico Beach 20 to 60 nautical miles, and waters from Mexico Beach to Apalachicola 20 to 60 nautical miles. Rest of today, west winds 10 to 15 knots. Seas 3 to 4 feet. Wave detail, west 4 feet at 6 seconds. Protected waters a moderate chop. A chance of showers and a slight chance of thunderstorms. Tonight, west winds 10 to 15 knots, diminishing to 5 to 10 knots after midnight. Seas 2 to 3 feet. Wave detail, southwest 3 feet at 5 seconds. Protected waters a moderate chop. A slight chance of showers and thunderstorms after midnight. Tuesday, west winds 5 to 10 knots. Seas around 2 feet. Wave detail, southwest 2 feet at 5 seconds. Protected waters a light chop. A slight chance of showers and thunderstorms in the morning. Tuesday night, southwest winds 5 to 10 knots. Seas around 2 feet in the evening, then 1 foot or less. Wave detail, southwest 1 foot at 5 seconds, becoming southwest 1 foot at 4 seconds. Protected waters a light chop. Wednesday, southwest winds 5 to 10 knots. Waves 1 foot or less. Wave detail, southwest 1 foot at 4 seconds. Protected waters a light chop. Wednesday night, south winds 5 to 10 knots. Waves 1 foot or less.

Wave detail, southwest 1 foot at 4 seconds. Protected waters, a light chop. Thursday, east winds 5 to 10 knots. Waves 1 foot or less. Protected waters, a light chop. A slight chance of showers and thunderstorms. Thursday night, east winds 5 to 10 knots. Waves 1 foot or less, then around 2 feet after midnight. Protected waters, a light chop. A slight chance of showers and thunderstorms. Friday, east winds 10 to 15 knots. Seas around 2 feet. Protected waters, a moderate chop. A chance of showers and thunderstorms. Friday night, east winds 5 to 10 knots. Seas around 2 feet. Protected waters, a light chop. A slight chance of showers and thunderstorms. Winds and waves higher and near thunderstorms. The coastal waters forecast for the following: waters from Suwannee River to Apalachicola, Florida, extending from 20 to 60 nautical miles. Small craft should exercise caution. Rest of today, southwest winds 15 to 20 knots. Seas 3 to 5 feet. Wave detail, southwest 4 feet at 6 seconds. Protected waters choppy. Showers and a slight chance of thunderstorms. Tonight, southwest winds 10 to 15 knots with gusts up to 20 knots, becoming west 5 to 10 knots after midnight. Seas 2 to 4 feet. Wave detail, southwest 4 feet at 5 seconds. Protected waters, a moderate chop. A chance of showers and a slight chance of thunderstorms. Tuesday, southwest winds 5 to 10 knots. Seas around 2 feet. Wave detail, southwest 2 feet at 5 seconds. Protected waters, a light chop. A chance of showers and a slight chance of thunderstorms. Tuesday night, southwest winds 5 to 10 knots. Seas 1 or 2 feet. Wave detail, southwest 2 feet at 5 seconds, becoming southwest 1 foot at 5 seconds. Protected waters, a light chop. A slight chance of thunderstorms. A slight chance of showers in the evening, then a chance of showers after midnight. Wednesday, southwest winds around 5 knots. Waves 1 foot or less. Wave detail, southwest 1 foot at 4 seconds. Protected waters smooth, a chance of showers and a slight chance of thunderstorms. Wednesday night, south winds around 5 knots. Waves 1 foot or less. Wave detail, southwest 1 foot at 4 seconds. Protected waters smooth, a chance of showers and thunderstorms after midnight. Thursday, east winds around 5 knots. Waves 1 foot or less. Protected waters smooth, a chance of showers and thunderstorms. Thursday night, east winds around 5 knots, increasing to 5 to 10 knots after midnight. Seas 1 or 2 feet. Protected waters, a light chop. A chance of showers and thunderstorms. Friday, east winds 5 to 10 knots. Seas around 2 feet. Protected waters, a light chop. A chance of showers and thunderstorms. Friday night, northeast winds 5 to 10 knots, becoming east 10 to 15 knots after midnight. Seas around 2 feet. Protected waters, a moderate chop. A chance of showers and thunderstorms. Winds and waves higher and near thunderstorms. The coastal waters forecast for the following: St. Andrews Bay waterways. Rest of today, west winds 5 to 10 knots. Protected waters, a light chop. Tonight, west winds 5 to 10 knots, diminishing to around 5 knots after midnight. Protected waters, a light chop. A slight chance of showers and thunderstorms after midnight. Tuesday, northwest winds around 5 knots, becoming southwest in the afternoon. Protected waters, a light chop. A slight chance of showers and thunderstorms. Tuesday night, southwest winds 5 to 10 knots, diminishing to around 5 knots after midnight. Protected waters, a light chop. Wednesday, southwest winds around 5 knots, increasing to 5 to 10 knots in the afternoon. Protected waters, a light chop. A slight chance of showers and thunderstorms. Wednesday night, south winds 5 to 10 knots, diminishing to around 5 knots after midnight. Protected waters, a light chop. Thursday, southeast winds around 5 knots. Protected waters smooth, a chance of showers and thunderstorms in the afternoon. Thursday night, southeast winds around 5 knots, becoming east after midnight. Protected waters smooth, a chance of showers and thunderstorms in the evening. Friday, east winds around 5 knots. Protected waters smooth, a slight chance of showers.

thunderstorms in the morning, then a chance of showers and thunderstorms in the afternoon. Friday night, east winds around 5 knots. Protected waters smooth, a slight chance of showers. A chance of thunderstorms, mainly in the evening. Winds and waves higher in and near thunderstorms. The Tropical Weather Outlook. For the North Atlantic, Caribbean Sea, and the Gulf of America, tropical cyclone formation is not expected during the next 7 days. The Surf Zone Forecast. General Outlook. Surf heights of 2 to 4 feet, onshore winds around 10 to 15 miles an hour, and 6-second periods will generate rough surf and keep a high risk for rip currents present at all area beaches through today. Heed beach flags and stay near a lifeguard. Reminder that double red flags means that waters are closed. Surf conditions are expected to gradually improve by Tuesday through midweek. Tide information for Monday, August 3, 2026. St. Mark's River entrance. High 5:34 a.m., low 11:49 a.m., high 5:56 p.m., low 11:57 p.m. Apalachicola. Low 1:22 a.m., high 7:27 a.m., low 2:01 p.m., high 7:47 p.m. St. Andrews Bay at Panama City. High 3:10 a.m., low 8:29 a.m., high 1:52 p.m., low 7:16 p.m. Note that the times of high and low tide are 3 minutes earlier at Shell Point than at the St. Mark's River entrance. The average water temperature at Apalachicola was 86.0 degrees. Sunrise and sunset in Tallahassee. August 3, 2026, sunrise 6:57 a.m. Eastern Daylight Time, sunset 8:30 p.m. Eastern Daylight Time. 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This broadcast originates from your National Weather Service office in Tallahassee, Florida. The latest weather and forecast information can also be accessed by calling our automated forecast line at 850-942-8851. The current time is 11:47 a.m. Eastern Daylight Time. High rip current risk now in effect through late tonight. What? Dangerous rip currents. Where? Walton, Bay, Gulf, and Franklin County beaches. When? Through late tonight. Impacts. Rip currents can sweep even the best swimmers away from shore into deeper water. Swim near a lifeguard. If caught in a rip current, relax and float. Don't swim against the current. If able, swim in a direction following the shoreline. If unable to escape, face the shore and call or wave for help. These are the 11 a.m. Eastern Daylight Time conditions. At the Tallahassee Airport, it was partly sunny. The temperature was 85 degrees. The wind was southwest at 8 miles an hour. At Florida State University, the temperature was 84 degrees. The wind was west at 5 miles an hour. At Apalachicola, it was sunny. The temperature was 86 degrees. The wind was west at 12 miles an hour. At Panama City Northwest, it was mostly sunny. The temperature was 83 degrees. The wind was west at 8 miles an hour. The report from Dothan was not available. At Albany, it was mostly sunny. The temperature was 81 degrees. The wind was southwest at 6 miles an hour. At Valdosta, light rain was falling. The temperature was 78 degrees. The wind was south at 8 miles an hour. Over the marine area, at the buoy south of Apalachicola, winds were southwest at 14 knots and seas were 5 feet. At the buoy south of Panama City, winds were west at 12 knots and seas were 4 feet. At the buoy south of Pensacola, winds were calm. The forecast for the local area. Rest of today, mostly sunny with a slight chance of thunderstorms. A chance of showers late this morning, then showers likely this afternoon. Some thunderstorms may produce heavy rainfall. Highs in the upper 80s. Southwest winds 5 to 10 miles per hour. Chance of rain 70%. Tonight, partly cloudy with a chance of showers with a slight chance of thunderstorms in the evening, then mostly clear after midnight. Some thunderstorms may produce heavy rainfall in the evening. Lows in the lower 70s. Southwest winds around 5 miles per hour in the evening, becoming light and variable. Chance of rain 50%. Tuesday, mostly sunny. Showers and thunderstorms likely in the afternoon. Humid with highs in the lower 90s. Southwest winds around 5 miles per hour. Chance of rain 70%. Tuesday night, partly cloudy with a chance of showers and thunderstorms.

storms in the evening, then mostly clear after midnight. Humid with lows in the lower 70s. South winds around 5 miles per hour in the evening, becoming light and variable. Chance of rain 50%. Wednesday, mostly sunny. A chance of showers and thunderstorms in the afternoon. Humid with highs in the lower 90s. Light and variable winds, becoming south around 5 miles per hour in the afternoon. Chance of rain 50%. Wednesday night through Thursday night, partly cloudy. A chance of showers and thunderstorms. Lows in the lower 70s. Highs in the lower 90s. Chance of rain 50%. Heat index values up to 105. Friday through Saturday night, partly cloudy with a chance of showers and thunderstorms. Highs in the lower 90s. Lows in the mid-70s. Chance of rain 40%. Heat index values up to 105. Sunday, mostly sunny. A chance of showers and thunderstorms in the morning, then showers and thunderstorms likely in the afternoon. Highs in the lower 90s. Chance of rain 70%. Heat index values up to 105. The coastal waters forecast for the following: coastal waters from Okaloosa, Walton County line to Mexico Beach out to 20 nautical miles, coastal waters from Mexico Beach to Apalachicola out to 20 nautical miles, waters from Okaloosa, Walton County line to Mexico Beach 20 to 60 nautical miles, and waters from Mexico Beach to Apalachicola 20 to 60 nautical miles. Rest of today, west winds 10 to 15 knots. Seas 3 to 4 feet. Wave detail, west 4 feet at 6 seconds. Protected waters a moderate chop. A chance of showers and a slight chance of thunderstorms. Tonight, west winds 10 to 15 knots, diminishing to 5 to 10 knots after midnight. Seas 2 to 3 feet. Wave detail, southwest 3 feet at 5 seconds. Protected waters a moderate chop. A slight chance of showers and thunderstorms after midnight. Tuesday, west winds 5 to 10 knots. Seas around 2 feet. Wave detail, southwest 2 feet at 5 seconds. Protected waters a light chop. A slight chance of showers and thunderstorms in the morning. Tuesday night, southwest winds 5 to 10 knots. Seas around 2 feet in the evening, then 1 foot or less. Wave detail, southwest 1 foot at 5 seconds, becoming southwest 1 foot at 4 seconds. Protected waters a light chop. Wednesday, southwest winds 5 to 10 knots. Waves 1 foot or less. Wave detail, southwest 1 foot at 4 seconds. Protected waters a light chop. Wednesday night, south winds 5 to 10 knots. Waves 1 foot or less. Wave detail, southwest 1 foot at 4 seconds. Protected waters a light chop. Thursday, east winds 5 to 10 knots. Waves 1 foot or less. Protected waters a light chop. A slight chance of showers and thunderstorms. Thursday night, east winds 5 to 10 knots. Waves 1 foot or less, then around 2 feet after midnight. Protected waters a light chop. A slight chance of showers and thunderstorms. Friday, east winds 10 to 15 knots. Seas around 2 feet. Protected waters a moderate chop. A chance of showers and thunderstorms. Friday night, east winds 5 to 10 knots. Seas around 2 feet. Protected waters a light chop. A slight chance of showers and thunderstorms. Winds and waves higher in and near thunderstorms. The coastal waters forecast for the following: waters from Suwannee River to Apalachicola, Florida, extending from 20 to 60 nautical miles. Small craft should exercise caution. Rest of today, southwest winds 15 to 20 knots. Seas 3 to 5 feet. Wave detail, southwest 4 feet at 6 seconds. Protected waters choppy. Showers and a slight chance of thunderstorms. Tonight, southwest winds 10 to 15 knots with gusts up to 20 knots, becoming west 5 to 10 knots after midnight. Seas 2 to 4 feet. Wave detail, southwest 4 feet at 5 seconds. Protected waters a moderate chop. A chance of showers and a slight chance of thunderstorms. Tuesday, southwest winds 5 to 10 knots. Seas around 2 feet. Wave detail, southwest 2 feet at 5 seconds. Protected waters a light chop. A chance of showers and a slight chance of thunderstorms. Tuesday night, southwest winds 5 to 10 knots. Seas 1 or 2 feet. Wave detail, southwest 2 feet at 5 seconds.

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Protected waters, a light shop. A slight chance of thunderstorms. A slight chance of showers in the evening, then a chance of showers after midnight. Wednesday, southwest winds around 5 knots. Waves 1 foot or less. Wave detail, southwest 1 foot at 4 seconds. Protected waters, smooth. A chance of showers and a slight chance of thunderstorms. Wednesday night, south winds around 5 knots. Waves 1 foot or less. Wave detail, southwest 1 foot at 4 seconds. Protected waters, smooth. A chance of showers and thunderstorms after midnight. Thursday, east winds around 5 knots. Waves 1 foot or less. Protected waters, smooth. A chance of showers and thunderstorms. Thursday night, east winds around 5 knots, increasing to 5 to 10 knots after midnight. Seas 1 or 2 feet. Protected waters, a light shop. A chance of showers and thunderstorms. Friday, east winds 5 to 10 knots. Seas around 2 feet. Protected waters, a light shop. A chance of showers and thunderstorms. Friday night, northeast winds 5 to 10 knots, becoming east 10 to 15 knots after midnight. Seas around 2 feet. Protected waters, a moderate chop. A chance of showers and thunderstorms. Winds and waves higher and near thunderstorms. The coastal waters forecast for the following St. Andrews Bay waterways. Rest of today, west winds 5 to 10 knots. Protected waters, a light chop. Tonight, west winds 5 to 10 knots, diminishing to around 5 knots after midnight. Protected waters, a light chop. A slight chance of showers and thunderstorms after midnight. Tuesday, northwest winds around 5 knots, becoming southwest in the afternoon. Protected waters, a light chop. A slight chance of showers and thunderstorms. Tuesday night, southwest winds 5 to 10 knots, diminishing to around 5 knots after midnight. Protected waters, a light chop. Wednesday, southwest winds around 5 knots, increasing to 5 to 10 knots in the afternoon. Protected waters, a light chop. A slight chance of showers and thunderstorms. Wednesday night, south winds 5 to 10 knots, diminishing to around 5 knots after midnight. Protected waters, a light chop. Thursday, southeast winds around 5 knots. Protected waters, smooth. A chance of showers and thunderstorms in the afternoon. Thursday night, southeast winds around 5 knots, becoming east after midnight. Protected waters, smooth. A chance of showers and thunderstorms in the evening. Friday, east winds around 5 knots. Protected waters, smooth. A slight chance of showers and thunderstorms in the morning, then a chance of showers and thunderstorms in the afternoon. Friday night, east winds around 5 knots. Protected waters, smooth. A slight chance of showers. A chance of thunderstorms, mainly in the evening. Winds and waves higher and near thunderstorms. The Tropical Weather Outlook. For the North Atlantic, Caribbean Sea, and the Gulf of America, tropical cyclone formation is not expected during the next 7 days. The Surf Zone Forecast General Outlook, surf heights of 2 to 4 feet, onshore winds around 10 to 15 miles an hour, and 6 second periods will generate rough surf and keep a high risk for rip currents present at all area beaches through today. Heed beach flags and stay near a lifeguard. Reminder that double red flags means that waters are closed. Surf conditions are expected to gradually improve by Tuesday through midweek. Tide information for Monday, August 3, 2026. St. Mark's River entrance. High 5:34 a.m., low 11:49 a.m., high 5:56 p.m., low 11:57 p.m. Apalachicola. Low 1:22 a.m., high 7:27 a.m., low 2:01 p.m., high 7:47 p.m. St. Andrews Bay of Panama City. High 3:10 a.m., low 8:29 a.m., high 1:52 p.m., low 7:16 p.m. Note that the times of high and low tide are 3 minutes earlier at Shell Point than at the St. Mark's River entrance. The average water temperature at Apalachicola was 86.0 degrees. Sunrise and sunset in Tallahassee. August 3, 2026, sunrise 6:57 a.m. Eastern Daylight Time, sunset 8:30 p.m. Eastern Daylight Time. 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This broadcast originates from your National Weather Service office in Tallahassee, Florida. The latest weather and forecast information

also be accessed by calling our automated forecast line at 850-942-8851. The current time is 12 p.m. Eastern Daylight Time. High rip current risk now in effect through late tonight. What? Dangerous rip currents. Where? Walton, Bay, Gulf, and Franklin County beaches. When? Through late tonight. Impacts. Rip currents can sweep even the best swimmers away from shore into deeper water. Swim near a lifeguard. If caught in a rip current, relax and float. Don't swim against the current. If able, swim in a direction following the shoreline. If unable to escape, face the shore and call or wave for help. These are the 11 a.m. Eastern Daylight Time conditions. At the Tallahassee Airport, it was partly sunny. The temperature was 85 degrees. The wind was southwest at 8 miles an hour. At Florida State University, the temperature was 84 degrees. The wind was west at 5 miles an hour. At Apalachicola, it was sunny. The temperature was 86 degrees. The wind was west at 12 miles an hour. At Panama City Northwest, it was mostly sunny. The temperature was 83 degrees. The wind was west at 8 miles an hour. The report from Dothan was not available. At Albany, it was mostly sunny. The temperature was 81 degrees. The wind was southwest at 6 miles an hour. At Valdosta, light rain was falling. The temperature was 78 degrees. The wind was south at 8 miles an hour. Over the marine area, at the buoy south of Apalachicola, winds were southwest at 14 knots and seas were 5 feet. At the buoy south of Panama City, winds were west at 12 knots and seas were 4 feet. At the buoy south of Pensacola, winds were calm. The Tallahassee climate summary for yesterday, August 2, 2026. Yesterday's high temperature was 86 degrees. This high was 6 degrees below the normal high of 92. Yesterday's low temperature was 76 degrees. This low was 3 degrees above the normal low of 73. 0.53 inches of precipitation fell yesterday, which brings the monthly total to 4.21 inches. This is 3.67 inches above the normal amount of 0.54 inches for August. The total precipitation for the year now stands at 27.73 inches, which is 8.53 inches below normal. The normal high temperature for today is 92 degrees, and the normal low is 73. The record high for today is 100, which occurred in 2011, and the record low is 67, which occurred in 1971. Sunrise today is at 6:57 a.m. and sunset is at 8:30 p.m. The forecast for the local area. Rest of today, mostly sunny with a slight chance of thunderstorms. A chance of showers late this morning, then showers likely this afternoon. Some thunderstorms may produce heavy rainfall. Highs in the upper 80s. Southwest winds 5 to 10 miles per hour. Chance of rain 70%. Tonight, partly cloudy with a chance of showers with a slight chance of thunderstorms in the evening, then mostly clear after midnight. Some thunderstorms may produce heavy rainfall in the evening. Lows in the lower 70s. Southwest winds around 5 miles per hour in the evening, becoming light and variable. Chance of rain 50%. Tuesday, mostly sunny. Showers and thunderstorms likely in the afternoon. Humid with highs in the lower 90s. Southwest winds around 5 miles per hour. Chance of rain 70%. Tuesday night, partly cloudy with a chance of showers and thunderstorms in the evening, then mostly clear after midnight. Humid with lows in the lower 70s. South winds around 5 miles per hour in the evening, becoming light and variable. Chance of rain 50%. Wednesday, mostly sunny. A chance of showers and thunderstorms in the afternoon. Humid with highs in the lower 90s. Light and variable winds, becoming south around 5 miles per hour in the afternoon. Chance of rain 50%. Wednesday night through Thursday night, partly cloudy. A chance of showers and thunderstorms. Lows in the lower 70s. Highs in the lower 90s. Chance of rain 50%. Heat index values up to 105. Friday through Saturday night, partly cloudy with a chance of showers and thunderstorms. Highs in the lower 90s. Lows in the mid-70s. Chance of rain 40%. Heat index values up to 105. Sunday, mostly sunny. A chance of showers and thunderstorms in the morning, then showers and thunderstorms likely in the afternoon. Highs in the

90s. Chance of rain 70%. Heat index values up to 105. The tropical weather outlook. For the North Atlantic, Caribbean Sea, and the Gulf of America, tropical cyclone formation is not expected during the next 7 days. The surf zone forecast. General outlook, surf heights of 2 to 4 feet, onshore winds around 10 to 15 miles an hour, and 6-second periods will generate rough surf and keep a high risk for rip currents present at all area beaches through today. Heed beach flags and stay near a lifeguard. Reminder that double red flags means that waters are closed. Surf conditions are expected to gradually improve by Tuesday through midweek. Tide information for Monday, August 3, 2026. St. Mark's River entrance. High 5:34 a.m., low 11:49 a.m., high 5:56 p.m., low 11:57 p.m. Apalachicola. Low 1:22 a.m., high 7:27 a.m., low 2:01 p.m., high 7:47 p.m. St. Andrew's Bay at Panama City. High 3:10 a.m., low 8:29 a.m., high 1:52 p.m., low 7:16 p.m. Note that the times of high and low tide are 3 minutes earlier at Channel Point than at the St. Mark's River entrance. The average water temperature at Apalachicola was 86.0 degrees. Sunrise and sunset in Tallahassee. August 3, 2026, sunrise 6:57 a.m. Eastern Daylight Time, sunset 8:30 p.m. Eastern Daylight Time. 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This broadcast originates from your National Weather Service office in Tallahassee, Florida. The latest weather and forecast information can also be accessed by calling our automated forecast line at 850-942-8851. The current time is 12:07 p.m. Eastern Daylight Time. High rip current risk now in effect through late tonight. What? Dangerous rip currents. Where? Walton, Bay, Gulf, and Franklin County beaches. When? Through late tonight. Impacts. Rip currents can sweep even the best swimmers away from shore into deeper water. Swim near a lifeguard. If caught in a rip current, relax and float. Don't swim against the current. If able, swim in a direction following the shoreline. If unable to escape, face the shore and call or wave for help. These are the noon Eastern Daylight Time conditions. At the Tallahassee Airport, it was partly sunny. The temperature was 87 degrees. The wind was west at 12 miles an hour. The report from Florida State University was not available. At Apalachicola, it was mostly sunny. The temperature was 87 degrees. The wind was west at 10 miles an hour. At Panama City Northwest, it was cloudy. The temperature was 84 degrees. The wind was southwest at 6 miles an hour. The report from Dothan was not available. At Albany, it was partly sunny. The temperature was 84 degrees. The wind was west at 7 miles an hour. At Valdosta, light rain was falling. The temperature was 80 degrees. The wind was south at 10 miles an hour. Over the marine area, at the buoy south of Apalachicola, winds were southwest at 14 knots. At the buoy south of Panama City, winds were west at 14 knots. At the buoy south of Pensacola, winds were west at 4 knots. The forecast for the local area. Rest of today, mostly sunny with a slight chance of thunderstorms. A chance of showers late this morning, then showers likely this afternoon. Some thunderstorms may produce heavy rainfall. Highs in the upper 80s. Southwest winds 5 to 10 miles per hour. Chance of rain 70%. Tonight, partly cloudy with a chance of showers with a slight chance of thunderstorms in the evening, then mostly clear after midnight. Some thunderstorms may produce heavy rainfall in the evening. Lows in the lower 70s. Southwest winds around 5 miles per hour in the evening, becoming light and variable. Chance of rain 50%. Tuesday, mostly sunny. Showers and thunderstorms likely in the afternoon. Humid with highs in the lower 90s. Southwest winds around 5 miles per hour. Chance of rain 70%. Tuesday night, partly cloudy with a chance of showers and thunderstorms in the evening, then mostly clear after midnight. Humid with lows in the lower 70s. South winds around 5 miles per hour in the evening, becoming light and variable. Chance of rain 50%. Wednesday, mostly sunny. A chance of showers and thunderstorms.

storms in the afternoon. Humid with highs in the lower 90s. Light and variable winds, becoming south around 5 miles per hour in the afternoon. Chance of rain 50%. Wednesday night through Thursday night, partly cloudy. A chance of showers and thunderstorms. Lows in the lower 70s. Highs in the lower 90s. Chance of rain 50%. Heat index values up to 105. Friday through Saturday night, partly cloudy with a chance of showers and thunderstorms. Highs in the lower 90s. Lows in the mid-70s. Chance of rain 40%. Heat index values up to 105. Sunday, mostly sunny. A chance of showers and thunderstorms in the morning, then showers and thunderstorms likely in the afternoon. Highs in the lower 90s. Chance of rain 70%. Heat index values up to 105. The coastal waters forecast for the following: coastal waters from Okaloosa, Walton County line to Mexico Beach out to 20 nautical miles, coastal waters from Mexico Beach to Apalachicola out to 20 nautical miles, waters from Okaloosa, Walton County line to Mexico Beach 20 to 60 nautical miles, and waters from Mexico Beach to Apalachicola 20 to 60 nautical miles. Rest of today, west winds 10 to 15 knots. Seas 3 to 4 feet. Wave detail, west 4 feet at 6 seconds. Protected waters a moderate chop. A chance of showers and a slight chance of thunderstorms. Tonight, west winds 10 to 15 knots, diminishing to 5 to 10 knots after midnight. Seas 2 to 3 feet. Wave detail, southwest 3 feet at 5 seconds. Protected waters a moderate chop. A slight chance of showers and thunderstorms after midnight. Tuesday, west winds 5 to 10 knots. Seas around 2 feet. Wave detail, southwest 2 feet at 5 seconds. Protected waters a light chop. A slight chance of showers and thunderstorms in the morning. Tuesday night, southwest winds 5 to 10 knots. Seas around 2 feet in the evening, then 1 foot or less. Wave detail, southwest 1 foot at 5 seconds, becoming southwest 1 foot at 4 seconds. Protected waters a light chop. Wednesday, southwest winds 5 to 10 knots. Waves 1 foot or less. Wave detail, southwest 1 foot at 4 seconds. Protected waters a light chop. Wednesday night, south winds 5 to 10 knots. Waves 1 foot or less. Wave detail, southwest 1 foot at 4 seconds. Protected waters a light chop. Thursday, east winds 5 to 10 knots. Waves 1 foot or less. Protected waters a light chop. A slight chance of showers and thunderstorms. Thursday night, east winds 5 to 10 knots. Waves 1 foot or less, then around 2 feet after midnight. Protected waters a light chop. A slight chance of showers and thunderstorms. Friday, east winds 10 to 15 knots. Seas around 2 feet. Protected waters a moderate chop. A chance of showers and thunderstorms. Friday night, east winds 5 to 10 knots. Seas around 2 feet. Protected waters a light chop. A slight chance of showers and thunderstorms. Winds and waves higher in and near thunderstorms. The coastal waters forecast for the following: waters from Suwannee River to Apalachicola, Florida, extending from 20 to 60 nautical miles. Small craft should exercise caution. Rest of today, southwest winds 15 to 20 knots. Seas 3 to 5 feet. Wave detail, southwest 4 feet at 6 seconds. Protected waters choppy. Showers and a slight chance of thunderstorms. Tonight, southwest winds 10 to 15 knots with gusts up to 20 knots, becoming west 5 to 10 knots after midnight. Seas 2 to 4 feet. Wave detail, southwest 4 feet at 5 seconds. Protected waters a moderate chop. A chance of showers and a slight chance of thunderstorms. Tuesday, southwest winds 5 to 10 knots. Seas around 2 feet. Wave detail, southwest 2 feet at 5 seconds. Protected waters a light chop. A chance of showers and a slight chance of thunderstorms. Tuesday night, southwest winds 5 to 10 knots. Seas 1 or 2 feet. Wave detail, southwest 2 feet at 5 seconds, becoming southwest 1 foot at 5 seconds. Protected waters a light chop. A slight chance of thunderstorms. A slight chance of showers in the evening, then a chance of showers after midnight. Wednesday, southwest winds around 5 knots. Waves 1 foot

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Wave detail, southwest 1 foot at 4 seconds. Protected water smooth. A chance of showers and a slight chance of thunderstorms. Wednesday night, south winds around 5 knots. Waves 1 foot or less. Wave detail, southwest 1 foot at 4 seconds. Protected water smooth. A chance of showers and thunderstorms after midnight. Thursday, east winds around 5 knots. Waves 1 foot or less. Protected water smooth. A chance of showers and thunderstorms. Thursday night, east winds around 5 knots, increasing to 5 to 10 knots after midnight. Seas 1 or 2 feet. Protected waters a light chop. A chance of showers and thunderstorms. Friday, east winds 5 to 10 knots. Seas around 2 feet. Protected waters a light chop. A chance of showers and thunderstorms. Friday night, northeast winds 5 to 10 knots, becoming east 10 to 15 knots after midnight. Seas around 2 feet. Protected waters a moderate chop. A chance of showers and thunderstorms. Winds and waves higher and near thunderstorms. The coastal waters forecast for the following St. Andrews Bay waterways. Rest of today, west winds 5 to 10 knots. Protected waters a light chop. Tonight, west winds 5 to 10 knots, diminishing to around 5 knots after midnight. Protected waters a light chop. A slight chance of showers and thunderstorms after midnight. Tuesday, northwest winds around 5 knots, becoming southwest in the afternoon. Protected waters a light chop. A slight chance of showers and thunderstorms. Tuesday night, southwest winds 5 to 10 knots, diminishing to around 5 knots after midnight. Protected waters a light chop. Wednesday, southwest winds around 5 knots, increasing to 5 to 10 knots in the afternoon. Protected waters a light chop. A slight chance of showers and thunderstorms. Wednesday night, south winds 5 to 10 knots, diminishing to around 5 knots after midnight. Protected waters a light chop. Thursday, southeast winds around 5 knots. Protected waters smooth. A chance of showers and thunderstorms in the afternoon. Thursday night, southeast winds around 5 knots, becoming east after midnight. Protected waters smooth. A chance of showers and thunderstorms in the evening. Friday, east winds around 5 knots. Protected waters smooth. A slight chance of showers and thunderstorms in the morning, then a chance of showers and thunderstorms in the afternoon. Friday night, east winds around 5 knots. Protected waters smooth. A slight chance of showers. A chance of thunderstorms, mainly in the evening. Winds and waves higher and near thunderstorms. The Tropical Weather Outlook. For the North Atlantic, Caribbean Sea, and the Gulf of America, tropical cyclone formation is not expected during the next 7 days. The Surf Zone Forecast General Outlook, surf heights of 2 to 4 feet, onshore winds around 10 to 15 miles an hour, and 6 second periods will generate rough surf and keep a high risk for rip currents present at all area beaches through today. Heed beach flags and stay near a lifeguard. Reminder that double red flags means that waters are closed. Surf conditions are expected to gradually improve by Tuesday through midweek. Tide information for Monday, August 3, 2026. St. Marks River entrance. High 5:34 a.m., low 11:49 a.m., high 5:56 p.m., low 11:57 p.m. Apalachicola. Low 1:22 a.m., high 7:27 a.m., low 2:01 p.m., high 7:47 p.m. St. Andrews Bay at Panama City. High 3:10 a.m., low 8:29 a.m., high 1:52 p.m., low 7:16 p.m. Note that the times of high and low tide are 3 minutes earlier at Shell Point than at the St. Marks River entrance. The average water temperature at Apalachicola was 86.0 degrees. Sunrise and sunset in Tallahassee. August 3, 2026, sunrise 6:57 a.m. Eastern Daylight Time, sunset 8:30 p.m. Eastern Daylight Time. 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This broadcast originates from your National Weather Service office in Tallahassee, Florida. The latest weather and forecast information can also be accessed by calling our automated forecast line at 850-942-8851. The current time is 12:19 p.m. Eastern Daylight Time. High rip current risk now in effect through late tonight. What? Dangerous rip currents.

Ware, Walton, Bay, Gulf, and Franklin County beaches. When, through late tonight, impacts, rip currents can sweep even the best swimmers away from shore into deeper water. Swim near a lifeguard. If caught in a rip current, relax and float. Don't swim against the current. If able, swim in a direction following the shoreline. If unable to escape, trace the shore and call or wave for help. These are the noon Eastern Daylight Time conditions. At the Tallahassee Airport, it was partly sunny. The temperature was 87 degrees. The wind was west at 12 miles an hour. At Florida State University, the temperature was 86 degrees. The wind was west at 7 miles an hour. At Apalachicola, it was mostly sunny. The temperature was 87 degrees. The wind was west at 10 miles an hour. At Panama City Northwest, it was cloudy. The temperature was 84 degrees. The wind was southwest at 6 miles an hour. The report from Dothan was not available. At Albany, it was partly sunny. The temperature was 84 degrees. The wind was west at 7 miles an hour. At Valdosta, light rain was falling. The temperature was 80 degrees. The wind was south at 10 miles an hour. Over the marine area, at the buoy south of Apalachicola, winds were southwest at 14 knots and seas were 5 feet. At the buoy south of Panama City, winds were west at 14 knots and seas were 4 feet. At the buoy south of Pensacola, wave height 2 feet. Wave period 6 seconds. The forecast for the local area. Rest of today, mostly sunny with a slight chance of thunderstorms. A chance of showers late this morning, then showers likely this afternoon. Some thunderstorms may produce heavy rainfall. Highs in the upper 80s. Southwest winds 5 to 10 miles per hour. Chance of rain 70%. Tonight, partly cloudy with a chance of showers with a slight chance of thunderstorms in the evening, then mostly clear after midnight. Some thunderstorms may produce heavy rainfall in the evening. Lows in the lower 70s. Southwest winds around 5 miles per hour in the evening, becoming light and variable. Chance of rain 50%. Tuesday, mostly sunny. Showers and thunderstorms likely in the afternoon. Humid with highs in the lower 90s. Southwest winds around 5 miles per hour. Chance of rain 70%. Tuesday night, partly cloudy with a chance of showers and thunderstorms in the evening, then mostly clear after midnight. Humid with lows in the lower 70s. South winds around 5 miles per hour in the evening, becoming light and variable. Chance of rain 50%. Wednesday, mostly sunny. A chance of showers and thunderstorms in the afternoon. Humid with highs in the lower 90s. Light and variable winds, becoming south around 5 miles per hour in the afternoon. Chance of rain 50%. Wednesday night through Thursday night, partly cloudy. A chance of showers and thunderstorms. Lows in the lower 70s. Highs in the lower 90s. Chance of rain 50%. Heat index values up to 105. Friday through Saturday night, partly cloudy with a chance of showers and thunderstorms. Highs in the lower 90s. Lows in the mid-70s. Chance of rain 40%. Heat index values up to 105. Sunday, mostly sunny. A chance of showers and thunderstorms in the morning, then showers and thunderstorms likely in the afternoon. Highs in the lower 90s. Chance of rain 70%. Heat index values up to 105. The coastal waters forecast for the following: coastal waters from Okaloosa, Walton County line to Mexico Beach out to 20 nautical miles, coastal waters from Mexico Beach to Apalachicola out to 20 nautical miles, waters from Okaloosa, Walton County line to Mexico Beach 20 to 60 nautical miles, and waters from Mexico Beach to Apalachicola 20 to 60 nautical miles. Rest of today, west winds 10 to 15 knots. Seas 3 to 4 feet. Wave detail, west 4 feet at 6 seconds. Protected waters a moderate chop. A chance of showers and a slight chance of thunderstorms. Tonight, west winds 10 to 15 knots, diminishing to 5 to 10 knots after midnight. Seas 2 to 3 feet. Wave detail, southwest 3 feet at 5 seconds. Protected waters a moderate chop. A slight chance of showers and thunderstorms after midnight. Tuesday, west winds 5 to 10 knots. Seas around 2 feet. Wave detail, southwest 2 feet at 5 seconds. Protected waters a light chop.
a slight chance of showers and thunderstorms in the morning. Tuesday night, southwest winds 5 to 10 knots. Seas around 2 feet in the evening, then 1 foot or less. Wave detail, southwest 1 foot at 5 seconds, becoming southwest 1 foot at 4 seconds. Protected waters a light chop. Wednesday, southwest winds 5 to 10 knots. Waves 1 foot or less. Wave detail, southwest 1 foot at 4 seconds. Protected waters a light chop. Wednesday night, south winds 5 to 10 knots. Waves 1 foot or less. Wave detail, southwest 1 foot at 4 seconds. Protected waters a light chop. Thursday, east winds 5 to 10 knots. Waves 1 foot or less. Protected waters a light chop. A slight chance of showers and thunderstorms. Thursday night, east winds 5 to 10 knots. Waves 1 foot or less, then around 2 feet after midnight. Protected waters a light chop. A slight chance of showers and thunderstorms. Friday, east winds 10 to 15 knots. Seas around 2 feet. Protected waters a moderate chop. A chance of showers and thunderstorms. Friday night, east winds 5 to 10 knots. Seas around 2 feet. Protected waters a light chop. A slight chance of showers and thunderstorms. Winds and waves higher in and near thunderstorms. The coastal waters forecast for the following waters from Suwannee River to Apalachicola, Florida, extending from 20 to 60 nautical miles. Small craft should exercise caution. Rest of today, southwest winds 15 to 20 knots. Seas 3 to 5 feet. Wave detail, southwest 4 feet at 6 seconds. Protected waters choppy. Showers and a slight chance of thunderstorms. Tonight, southwest winds 10 to 15 knots with gusts up to 20 knots, becoming west 5 to 10 knots after midnight. Seas 2 to 4 feet. Wave detail, southwest 4 feet at 5 seconds. Protected waters a moderate chop. A chance of showers and a slight chance of thunderstorms. Tuesday, southwest winds 5 to 10 knots. Seas around 2 feet. Wave detail, southwest 2 feet at 5 seconds. Protected waters a light chop. A chance of showers and a slight chance of thunderstorms. Tuesday night, southwest winds 5 to 10 knots. Seas 1 or 2 feet. Wave detail, southwest 2 feet at 5 seconds, becoming southwest 1 foot at 5 seconds. Protected waters a light chop. A slight chance of thunderstorms. A slight chance of showers in the evening, then a chance of showers after midnight. Wednesday, southwest winds around 5 knots. Waves 1 foot or less. Wave detail, southwest 1 foot at 4 seconds. Protected waters smooth, a chance of showers and a slight chance of thunderstorms. Wednesday night, south winds around 5 knots. Waves 1 foot or less. Wave detail, southwest 1 foot at 4 seconds. Protected waters smooth, a chance of showers and thunderstorms after midnight. Thursday, east winds around 5 knots. Waves 1 foot or less. Protected waters smooth, a chance of showers and thunderstorms. Thursday night, east winds around 5 knots, increasing to 5 to 10 knots after midnight. Seas 1 or 2 feet. Protected waters a light chop. A chance of showers and thunderstorms. Friday, east winds 5 to 10 knots. Seas around 2 feet. Protected waters a light chop. A chance of showers and thunderstorms. Friday night, northeast winds 5 to 10 knots, becoming east 10 to 15 knots after midnight. Seas around 2 feet. Protected waters a moderate chop. A chance of showers and thunderstorms. Winds and waves higher in and near thunderstorms. The coastal waters forecast for the following St. Andrews Bay waterways. Rest of today, west winds 5 to 10 knots. Protected waters a light chop. Tonight, west winds 5 to 10 knots, diminishing to around 5 knots after midnight. Protected waters a light chop. A slight chance of showers and thunderstorms after midnight. Tuesday, northwest winds around 5 knots, becoming southwest in the afternoon. Protected waters a light chop. A slight chance of showers and thunderstorms. Tuesday night, southwest winds 5 to 10 knots, diminishing to around 5 knots after midnight. Protected waters a light chop. Wednesday, southwest winds around 5 knots, increasing to 5 to 10 knots in the afternoon. Protected

Waters a light chop. A slight chance of showers and thunderstorms. Wednesday night, south winds 5 to 10 knots, diminishing to around 5 knots after midnight. Protected waters a light chop. Thursday, southeast winds around 5 knots. Protected waters move. A chance of showers and thunderstorms in the afternoon. Thursday night, southeast winds around 5 knots, becoming east after midnight. Protected waters move. A chance of showers and thunderstorms in the evening. Friday, east winds around 5 knots. Protected waters move. A slight chance of showers and thunderstorms in the morning, then a chance of showers and thunderstorms in the afternoon. Friday night, east winds around 5 knots. Protected waters move. A slight chance of showers. A chance of thunderstorms, mainly in the evening. Winds and waves higher in and near thunderstorms. The Tallahassee Climate Summary for yesterday, August 2, 2026. Yesterday's high temperature was 86 degrees. This high was 6 degrees below the normal high of 92. Yesterday's low temperature was 76 degrees. This low was 3 degrees above the normal low of 73. 0.53 inches of precipitation fell yesterday, which brings the monthly total to 4.21 inches. This is 3.67 inches above the normal amount of 0.54 inches for August. The total precipitation for the year now stands at 27.73 inches, which is 8.53 inches below normal. The normal high temperature for today is 92 degrees, and the normal low is 73. The record high for today is 100, which occurred in 2011, and the record low is 67, which occurred in 1971. Sunrise today is at 6:57 a.m. and sunset is at 8:30 p.m. The Tropical Weather Outlook. For the North Atlantic, Caribbean Sea and the Gulf of America, tropical cyclone formation is not expected during the next 7 days. The Surf Zone Forecast General Outlook. Surf heights of 2 to 4 feet, onshore winds around 10 to 15 miles an hour and 6-second periods will generate rough surf and keep a high risk for rip currents present at all area beaches through today. Heed beach flags and stay near a lifeguard. Reminder that double red flags means that waters are closed. Surf conditions are expected to gradually improve by Tuesday through midweek. Tide information for Monday, August 3, 2026. St. Mark's River entrance. High 5:34 a.m., low 11:49 a.m., high 5:56 p.m., low 11:57 p.m. Apalachicola. Low 1:22 a.m., high 7:27 a.m., low 2:01 p.m., high 7:47 p.m. St. Andrews Bay at Panama City. High 3:10 a.m., low 8:29 a.m., high 1:52 p.m., low 7:16 p.m. Note that the times of high and low tide are 3 minutes earlier at Shell Point than at the St. Mark's River entrance. The average water temperature at Apalachicola was 86.0 degrees. Note that the times of high and low tide are 3 minutes earlier at Shell Point than at the St. Mark's River entrance. The average water temperature at Apalachicola was 86.0 degrees. Sunrise and sunset in Tallahassee. August 3, 2026, sunrise 6:57 a.m. Eastern Daylight Time, sunset 8:30 p.m. Eastern Daylight Time. 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This broadcast originates from your National Weather Service office in Tallahassee, Florida. The latest weather and forecast information can also be accessed by calling our automated forecast line at 850-942-8851. The current time is 12:33 p.m. Eastern Daylight Time. High rip current risk now in effect through late tonight. What? Dangerous rip currents. Where? Walton, Bay, Gulf, and Franklin County beaches. When? Through late tonight. Impacts. Rip currents can sweep even the best swimmers away from shore into deeper water. Swim near a lifeguard. If caught in a rip current, relax and float. Don't swim against the current. If able, swim in a direction following the shoreline. If unable to escape, face the shore and call or wave for help. These are the noon Eastern Daylight Time conditions. At the Tallahassee Airport, it was partly sunny. The temperature was 87 degrees. The wind was west at 12 miles an hour. At Florida State University, the temperature was 86 degrees. The wind was west at 7 miles an hour. At Apalachicola, it was mostly sunny. The temperature was 87 degrees. The wind was west at

A chance of showers late this morning, then showers likely this afternoon. Some thunderstorms may produce heavy rainfall. Highs in the upper 80s. Southwest winds 5 to 10 miles per hour. Chance of rain 70%. Tonight, partly cloudy with a chance of showers with a slight chance of thunderstorms in the evening, then mostly clear after midnight. Some thunderstorms may produce heavy rainfall in the evening. Lows in the lower 70s. Southwest winds around 5 miles per hour in the evening, becoming light and variable. Chance of rain 50%. Tuesday, mostly sunny. Showers and thunderstorms likely in the afternoon. Humid with highs in the lower 90s. Southwest winds around 5 miles per hour. Chance of rain 70%. Tuesday night, partly cloudy with a chance of showers and thunderstorms in the evening, then mostly clear after midnight. Humid with lows in the lower 70s. South winds around 5 miles per hour in the evening, becoming light and variable. Chance of rain 50%. Wednesday, mostly sunny. A chance of showers and thunderstorms in the afternoon. Humid with highs in the lower 90s. Light and variable winds, becoming south around 5 miles per hour in the afternoon. Chance of rain 50%. Wednesday night through Thursday night, partly cloudy. A chance of showers and thunderstorms. Lows in the lower 70s. Highs in the lower 90s. Chance of rain 50%. Heat index values up to 105. Friday through Saturday night, partly cloudy with a chance of showers and thunderstorms. Highs in the lower 90s. Lows in the mid-70s. Chance of rain 40%. Heat index values up to 105. Sunday, mostly sunny. A chance of showers and thunderstorms in the morning, then showers and thunderstorms likely in the afternoon. Highs in the lower 90s. Chance of rain 70%. Heat index values up to 105. The coastal waters forecast for the following: coastal waters from Okaloosa, Walton County line to Mexico Beach out to 20 nautical miles, coastal waters from Mexico Beach to Apalachicola out to 20 nautical miles, waters from Okaloosa, Walton County line to Mexico Beach 20 to 60 nautical miles, and waters from Mexico Beach to Apalachicola 20 to 60 nautical miles. Rest of today, west winds 10 to 15 knots. Seas 3 to 4 feet. Wave detail, west 4 feet at 6 seconds. Protected waters a moderate chop. A chance of showers and a slight chance of thunderstorms. Tonight, west winds 10 to 15 knots, diminishing to 5 to 10 knots after midnight. Seas 2 to 3 feet. Wave detail, southwest 3 feet at 5 seconds. Protected waters a moderate chop. A slight chance of showers and thunderstorms after midnight. Tuesday, west winds 5 to 10 knots. Seas around 2 feet. Wave detail, southwest 2 feet at 5 seconds. Protected waters a light chop. A slight chance of showers and thunderstorms in the morning. Tuesday night, southwest winds 5 to 10 knots. Seas around 2 feet in the evening, then 1 foot or less. Wave detail, southwest 1 foot at 5 seconds, becoming southwest 1 foot at 4 seconds. Protected waters a light chop. Wednesday, southwest winds 5 to 10 knots. Waves 1 foot or less. Wave detail, southwest 1 foot at 4 seconds. Protected waters a light chop. Wednesday night, south winds 5 to 10 knots. Waves 1 foot or less. Wave detail, southwest 1 foot at 4 seconds. Protected waters a light chop. Thursday, east winds 5 to 10 knots. Waves 1 foot or less. Protected waters a light chop. A slight chance of showers and thunderstorms. Thursday night, east winds 5 to 10 knots. Waves 1 foot or less, then around 2 feet after midnight. Protected waters a light chop. A slight chance of showers and thunderstorms. Friday, east winds 10 to 15 knots. Seas around 2 feet. Protected waters a moderate chop. A chance of showers and thunderstorms. Friday night, east winds 5 to 10 knots. Seas around 2 feet. Protected waters a light chop. A slight chance of showers and thunderstorms. Winds and waves higher in and near thunderstorms. The coastal waters forecast for the following: waters from Suwannee River to Apalachicola, Florida, extending from 20 to 60 nautical miles. Small craft should exercise caution. Rest of today, southwest winds 15 to 20 knots. Seas 3 to 5 feet.

Wave detail, southwest 4 feet at 6 seconds. Protected waters choppy. Showers and a slight chance of thunderstorms. Tonight, southwest winds 10 to 15 knots with gusts up to 20 knots, becoming west 5 to 10 knots after midnight. Seas 2 to 4 feet. Wave detail, southwest 4 feet at 5 seconds. Protected waters a moderate chop. A chance of showers and a slight chance of thunderstorms. Tuesday, southwest winds 5 to 10 knots. Seas around 2 feet. Wave detail, southwest 2 feet at 5 seconds. Protected waters a light chop. A chance of showers and a slight chance of thunderstorms. Tuesday night, southwest winds 5 to 10 knots. Seas 1 or 2 feet. Wave detail, southwest 2 feet at 5 seconds, becoming southwest 1 foot at 5 seconds. Protected waters a light chop. A slight chance of thunderstorms. A slight chance of showers in the evening, then a chance of showers after midnight. Wednesday, southwest winds around 5 knots. Waves 1 foot or less. Wave detail, southwest 1 foot at 4 seconds. Protected waters smooth, a chance of showers and a slight chance of thunderstorms. Wednesday night, south winds around 5 knots. Waves 1 foot or less. Wave detail, southwest 1 foot at 4 seconds. Protected waters smooth, a chance of showers and thunderstorms after midnight. Thursday, east winds around 5 knots. Waves 1 foot or less. Protected waters smooth, a chance of showers and thunderstorms. Thursday night, east winds around 5 knots, increasing to 5 to 10 knots after midnight. Seas 1 or 2 feet. Protected waters a light chop. A chance of showers and thunderstorms. Friday, east winds 5 to 10 knots. Seas around 2 feet. Protected waters a light chop. A chance of showers and thunderstorms. Friday night, northeast winds 5 to 10 knots, becoming east 10 to 15 knots after midnight. Seas around 2 feet. Protected waters a moderate chop. A chance of showers and thunderstorms. Winds and waves higher and near thunderstorms. The coastal waters forecast for the following St. Andrews Bay waterways. Rest of today, west winds 5 to 10 knots. Protected waters a light chop. Tonight, west winds 5 to 10 knots, diminishing to around 5 knots after midnight. Protected waters a light chop. A slight chance of showers and thunderstorms after midnight. Tuesday, northwest winds around 5 knots, becoming southwest in the afternoon. Protected waters a light chop. A slight chance of showers and thunderstorms. Tuesday night, southwest winds 5 to 10 knots, diminishing to around 5 knots after midnight. Protected waters a light chop. Wednesday, southwest winds around 5 knots, increasing to 5 to 10 knots in the afternoon. Protected waters a light chop. A slight chance of showers and thunderstorms. Wednesday night, south winds 5 to 10 knots, diminishing to around 5 knots after midnight. Protected waters a light chop. Thursday, southeast winds around 5 knots. Protected waters smooth, a chance of showers and thunderstorms in the afternoon. Thursday night, southeast winds around 5 knots, becoming east after midnight. Protected waters smooth, a chance of showers and thunderstorms in the evening. Friday, east winds around 5 knots. Protected waters smooth, a slight chance of showers and thunderstorms in the morning, then a chance of showers and thunderstorms in the afternoon. Friday night, east winds around 5 knots. Protected waters smooth, a slight chance of showers. A chance of thunderstorms, mainly in the evening. Winds and waves higher and near thunderstorms. The Tropical Weather Outlook. For the North Atlantic, Caribbean Sea and the Gulf of America, tropical cyclone formation is not expected during the next 7 days. The Surf Zone Forecast General Outlook, surf heights of 2 to 4 feet, onshore winds around 10 to 15 miles an hour and 6 second periods will generate rough surf and keep a high risk for rip currents present at all area beaches through today. Heed beach flags and stay near a lifeguard. Reminder that double red flags means that waters are closed. Surf conditions are expected to gradually improve by Tuesday through midweek. Tide information for Monday, August 3, 2026. St. Mark's River entrance. High 5:34 a.m., low 11:49 a.m., high 5:56 p.m., low 11:57 p.m. Apalachicola. Low 1:22 a.m.,

and 27 a.m., low 201 p.m., high 747 p.m. St. Andrews Bay at Panama City, high 310 a.m., low 829 a.m., high 152 p.m., low 716 p.m. Note that the times of high and low tide are 3 minutes earlier at Shell Point than at the St. Mark's River entrance. The average water temperature at Apalachicola was 86.0 degrees. Sunrise and sunset in Tallahassee. August 3, 2026, sunrise 6:57 a.m. Eastern Daylight Time, sunset 8:30 p.m. Eastern Daylight Time. 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This broadcast originates from your National Weather Service office in Tallahassee, Florida. The latest weather and forecast information can also be accessed by calling our automated forecast line at 850-942-8851. The current time is 12:46 p.m. Eastern Daylight Time. High rip current risk now in effect through late tonight. What? Dangerous rip currents. Where? Walton, Bay, Gulf, and Franklin County beaches. When? Through late tonight. Impacts. Rip currents can sweep even the best swimmers away from shore into deeper water. Swim near a lifeguard. If caught in a rip current, relax and float. Don't swim against the current. If able, swim in a direction following the shoreline. If unable to escape, face the shore and call or wave for help. These are the noon Eastern Daylight Time conditions. At the Tallahassee Airport, it was partly sunny. The temperature was 87 degrees. The wind was west at 12 miles an hour. At Florida State University, the temperature was 86 degrees. The wind was west at 7 miles an hour. At Apalachicola, it was mostly sunny. The temperature was 87 degrees. The wind was west at 10 miles an hour. At Panama City Northwest, it was cloudy. The temperature was 84 degrees. The wind was southwest at 6 miles an hour. The report from Dothan was not available. At Albany, it was partly sunny. The temperature was 84 degrees. The wind was west at 7 miles an hour. At Valdosta, light rain was falling. The temperature was 80 degrees. The wind was south at 10 miles an hour. Over the marine area, at the buoy south of Apalachicola, winds were southwest at 14 knots and seas were 5 feet. At the buoy south of Panama City, winds were west at 14 knots and seas were 4 feet. At the buoy south of Pensacola, wave height 2 feet. Wave period 6 seconds. The forecast for the local area. Rest of today, mostly sunny with a slight chance of thunderstorms. A chance of showers late this morning, then showers likely this afternoon. Some thunderstorms may produce heavy rainfall. Highs in the upper 80s. Southwest winds 5 to 10 miles per hour. Chance of rain 70%. Tonight, partly cloudy with a chance of showers with a slight chance of thunderstorms in the evening, then mostly clear after midnight. Some thunderstorms may produce heavy rainfall in the evening. Lows in the lower 70s. Southwest winds around 5 miles per hour in the evening, becoming light and variable. Chance of rain 50%. Tuesday, mostly sunny. Showers and thunderstorms likely in the afternoon. Humid with highs in the lower 90s. Southwest winds around 5 miles per hour. Chance of rain 70%. Tuesday night, partly cloudy with a chance of showers and thunderstorms in the evening, then mostly clear after midnight. Humid with lows in the lower 70s. South winds around 5 miles per hour in the evening, becoming light and variable. Chance of rain 50%. Wednesday, mostly sunny. A chance of showers and thunderstorms in the afternoon. Humid with highs in the lower 90s. Light and variable winds, becoming south around 5 miles per hour in the afternoon. Chance of rain 50%. Wednesday night through Thursday night, partly cloudy. A chance of showers and thunderstorms. Lows in the lower 70s. Highs in the lower 90s. Chance of rain 50%. Heat index values up to 105. Friday through Saturday night, partly cloudy with a chance of showers and thunderstorms. Highs in the lower 90s. Lows in the mid-70s. Chance of rain 40%. Heat index values up to 105. Sunday, mostly sunny. A chance of showers and thunderstorms in the morning, then showers and thunderstorms likely in the afternoon. Highs in the lower 90s. Chance of rain 70.

heat index values up to 105. The coastal waters forecast for the following: coastal waters from Okaloosa, Walton County line to Mexico Beach out to 20 nautical miles, coastal waters from Mexico Beach to Apalachicola out to 20 nautical miles, waters from Okaloosa, Walton County line to Mexico Beach 20 to 60 nautical miles, and waters from Mexico Beach to Apalachicola 20 to 60 nautical miles. Rest of today, west winds 10 to 15 knots. Seas 3 to 4 feet. Wave detail, west 4 feet at 6 seconds. Protected waters a moderate chop. A chance of showers and a slight chance of thunderstorms. Tonight, west winds 10 to 15 knots, diminishing to 5 to 10 knots after midnight. Seas 2 to 3 feet. Wave detail, southwest 3 feet at 5 seconds. Protected waters a moderate chop. A slight chance of showers and thunderstorms after midnight. Tuesday, west winds 5 to 10 knots. Seas around 2 feet. Wave detail, southwest 2 feet at 5 seconds. Protected waters a light chop. A slight chance of showers and thunderstorms in the morning. Tuesday night, southwest winds 5 to 10 knots. Seas around 2 feet in the evening, then 1 foot or less. Wave detail, southwest 1 foot at 5 seconds, becoming southwest 1 foot at 4 seconds. Protected waters a light chop. Wednesday, southwest winds 5 to 10 knots. Waves 1 foot or less. Wave detail, southwest 1 foot at 4 seconds. Protected waters a light chop. Wednesday night, south winds 5 to 10 knots. Waves 1 foot or less. Wave detail, southwest 1 foot at 4 seconds. Protected waters a light chop. Thursday, east winds 5 to 10 knots. Waves 1 foot or less. Protected waters a light chop. A slight chance of showers and thunderstorms. Thursday night, east winds 5 to 10 knots. Waves 1 foot or less, then around 2 feet after midnight. Protected waters a light chop. A slight chance of showers and thunderstorms. Friday, east winds 10 to 15 knots. Seas around 2 feet. Protected waters a moderate chop. A chance of showers and thunderstorms. Friday night, east winds 5 to 10 knots. Seas around 2 feet. Protected waters a light chop. A slight chance of showers and thunderstorms. Winds and waves higher and near thunderstorms. The coastal waters forecast for the following: waters from Suwannee River to Apalachicola, Florida, extending from 20 to 60 nautical miles. Small craft should exercise caution. Rest of today, southwest winds 15 to 20 knots. Seas 3 to 5 feet. Wave detail, southwest 4 feet at 6 seconds. Protected waters choppy. Showers and a slight chance of thunderstorms. Tonight, southwest winds 10 to 15 knots with gusts up to 20 knots, becoming west 5 to 10 knots after midnight. Seas 2 to 4 feet. Wave detail, southwest 4 feet at 5 seconds. Protected waters a moderate chop. A chance of showers and a slight chance of thunderstorms. Tuesday, southwest winds 5 to 10 knots. Seas around 2 feet. Wave detail, southwest 2 feet at 5 seconds. Protected waters a light chop. A chance of showers and a slight chance of thunderstorms. Tuesday night, southwest winds 5 to 10 knots. Seas 1 or 2 feet. Wave detail, southwest 2 feet at 5 seconds, becoming southwest 1 foot at 5 seconds. Protected waters a light chop. A slight chance of thunderstorms. A slight chance of showers in the evening, then a chance of showers after midnight. Wednesday, southwest winds around 5 knots. Waves 1 foot or less. Wave detail, southwest 1 foot at 4 seconds. Protected waters smooth, a chance of showers and a slight chance of thunderstorms. Wednesday night, south winds around 5 knots. Waves 1 foot or less. Wave detail, southwest 1 foot at 4 seconds. Protected waters smooth, a chance of showers and thunderstorms after midnight. Thursday, east winds around 5 knots. Waves 1 foot or less. Protected waters smooth, a chance of showers and thunderstorms. Thursday night, east winds around 5 knots, increasing to 5 to 10 knots after midnight. Seas 1 or 2 feet. Protected waters a light chop. A chance of showers and thunderstorms. Friday, east winds 5 to 10 knots. Seas around 2 feet.
Protected waters, a light shop. A chance of showers and thunderstorms. Friday night, northeast winds 5 to 10 knots, becoming east 10 to 15 knots after midnight. Seas around 2 feet. Protected waters, a moderate chop. A chance of showers and thunderstorms. Winds and waves higher and near thunderstorms. The coastal waters forecast for the following St. Andrews Bay waterways. Rest of today, west winds 5 to 10 knots. Protected waters, a light chop. Tonight, west winds 5 to 10 knots, diminishing to around 5 knots after midnight. Protected waters, a light chop. A slight chance of showers and thunderstorms after midnight. Tuesday, northwest winds around 5 knots, becoming southwest in the afternoon. Protected waters, a light chop. A slight chance of showers and thunderstorms. Tuesday night, southwest winds 5 to 10 knots, diminishing to around 5 knots after midnight. Protected waters, a light chop. Wednesday, southwest winds around 5 knots, increasing to 5 to 10 knots in the afternoon. Protected waters, a light chop. A slight chance of showers and thunderstorms. Wednesday night, south winds 5 to 10 knots, diminishing to around 5 knots after midnight. Protected waters, a light chop. Thursday, southeast winds around 5 knots. Protected waters, smooth, a chance of showers and thunderstorms in the afternoon. Thursday night, southeast winds around 5 knots, becoming east after midnight. Protected waters, smooth, a chance of showers and thunderstorms in the evening. Friday, east winds around 5 knots. Protected waters, smooth, a slight chance of showers and thunderstorms in the morning, then a chance of showers and thunderstorms in the afternoon. Friday night, east winds around 5 knots. Protected waters, smooth, a slight chance of showers. A chance of thunderstorms, mainly in the evening. Winds and waves higher and near thunderstorms. The Tropical Weather Outlook. For the North Atlantic, Caribbean Sea, and the Gulf of America, tropical cyclone formation is not expected during the next 7 days. The Surf Zone forecasts general outlook, surf heights of 2 to 4 feet, onshore winds around 10 to 15 miles an hour, and 6-second periods will generate rough surf and keep a high risk for rip currents present at all area beaches through today. Heed beach flags and stay near a lifeguard. Reminder that double red flags means that waters are closed. Surf conditions are expected to gradually improve by Tuesday through midweek. Tide information for Monday, August 3, 2026. St. Mark's River entrance. High 5:34 a.m., low 11:49 a.m., high 5:56 p.m., low 11:57 p.m. Apalachicola. Low 1:22 a.m., high 7:27 a.m., low 2:01 p.m., high 7:47 p.m. St. Andrews Bay at Panama City. High 3:10 a.m., low 8:29 a.m., high 1:52 p.m., low 7:16 p.m. Note that the times of high and low tide are 3 minutes earlier at Shell Point than at the St. Mark's River entrance. The average water temperature at Apalachicola was 86.0 degrees. Sunrise and sunset in Tallahassee. August 3, 2026, sunrise 6:57 a.m. Eastern Daylight Time, sunset 8:30 p.m. Eastern Daylight Time. 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This broadcast originates from your National Weather Service office in Tallahassee, Florida. The latest weather and forecast information can also be accessed by calling our automated forecast line at 850-942-8851. The current time is 12:59 p.m. Eastern Daylight Time. High rip current risk now in effect through late tonight. What? Dangerous rip currents. Where? Walton, Bay, Gulf, and Franklin County beaches. When? Through late tonight. Impacts. Rip currents can sweep even the best swimmers away from shore into deeper water. Swim near a lifeguard. If caught in a rip current, relax and float. Don't swim against the current. If able, swim in a direction following the shoreline. If unable to escape, trace the shore and call or wave for help. These are the noon Eastern Daylight Time conditions. At the Tallahassee Airport, it was partly sunny. The temperature was 87 degrees. The wind was west at 12 miles an hour. At Florida State University, the temperature was 86 degrees. The wind was west at 7 miles an hour. At Apalachicola, it was mostly sunny. The temperature was 87 degrees.

The wind was west at 10 miles an hour. At Panama City Northwest, it was cloudy. The temperature was 84 degrees. The wind was southwest at 6 miles an hour. The report from Dothan was not available. At Albany, it was partly sunny. The temperature was 84 degrees. The wind was west at 7 miles an hour. At Valdosta, light rain was falling. The temperature was 80 degrees. The wind was south at 10 miles an hour. Over the marine area, at the buoy south of Apalachicola, winds were southwest at 14 knots and seas were 5 feet. At the buoy south of Panama City, winds were west at 14 knots and seas were 4 feet. At the buoy south of Pensacola, wave height 2 feet. Wave period 6 seconds. The Tallahassee climate summary for yesterday, August 2, 2026. Yesterday's high temperature was 86 degrees. This high was 6 degrees below the normal high of 92. Yesterday's low temperature was 76 degrees. This low was 3 degrees above the normal low of 73. 0.53 inches of precipitation fell yesterday, which brings the monthly total to 4.21 inches. This is 3.67 inches above the normal amount of 0.54 inches for August. The total precipitation for the year now stands at 27.73 inches, which is 8.53 inches below normal. The normal high temperature for today is 92 degrees, and the normal low is 73. The record high for today is 100, which occurred in 2011, and the record low is 67, which occurred in 1971. Sunrise today is at 6:57 a.m. and sunset is at 8:30 p.m. The forecast for the local area. Rest of today, mostly sunny with a slight chance of thunderstorms. A chance of showers late this morning, then showers likely this afternoon. Some thunderstorms may produce heavy rainfall. Highs in the upper 80s. Southwest winds 5 to 10 miles per hour. Chance of rain 70%. Tonight, partly cloudy with a chance of showers with a slight chance of thunderstorms in the evening, then mostly clear after midnight. Some thunderstorms may produce heavy rainfall in the evening. Lows in the lower 70s. Southwest winds around 5 miles per hour in the evening, becoming light and variable. Chance of rain 50%. Tuesday, mostly sunny. Showers and thunderstorms likely in the afternoon. Humid with highs in the lower 90s. Southwest winds around 5 miles per hour. Chance of rain 70%. Tuesday night, partly cloudy with a chance of showers and thunderstorms in the evening, then mostly clear after midnight. Humid with lows in the lower 70s. South winds around 5 miles per hour in the evening, becoming light and variable. Chance of rain 50%. Wednesday, mostly sunny. A chance of showers and thunderstorms in the afternoon. Humid with highs in the lower 90s. Light and variable winds, becoming south around 5 miles per hour in the afternoon. Chance of rain 50%. Wednesday night through Thursday night, partly cloudy. A chance of showers and thunderstorms. Lows in the lower 70s. Highs in the lower 90s. Chance of rain 50%. Heat index values up to 105. Friday through Saturday night, partly cloudy with a chance of showers and thunderstorms. Highs in the lower 90s. Lows in the mid-70s. Chance of rain 40%. Heat index values up to 105. Sunday, mostly sunny. A chance of showers and thunderstorms in the morning, then showers and thunderstorms likely in the afternoon. Highs in the lower 90s. Chance of rain 70%. Heat index values up to 105. The Tropical Weather Outlook. For the North Atlantic, Caribbean Sea, and the Gulf of America, tropical cyclone formation is not expected during the next 7 days. The Surf Zone Forecast General Outlook, surf heights of 2 to 4 feet, onshore winds around 10 to 15 miles an hour, and 6-second periods will generate rough surf and keep a high risk for rip currents present at all area beaches through today. Heed beach flags and stay near a lifeguard. Reminder that double red flags means that waters are closed. Surf conditions are expected to gradually improve by Tuesday through midweek. Tide information for Monday, August 3, 2026. St. Mark's River entrance. High 5:34 a.m., low 11:49 a.m., high 5:56 p.m., low 11:57 p.m. Apalachicola. Low 1:22 a.m., high 7:27 a.m., low 2:01 p.m., high 7:47 p.m. St. Andrews Bay at Panama City.

high 3, 10 a.m., low 8, 29 a.m., high 1, 52 p.m., low 7, 16 p.m. Note that the times of high and low tide are 3 minutes earlier at Channel Point than at the St. Mark's River entrance. The average water temperature at Apalachicola was 86.0 degrees. Sunrise and sunset in Tallahassee. August 3, 2026, sunrise 6:57 a.m. Eastern Daylight Time, sunset 8:30 p.m. Eastern Daylight Time. 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This broadcast originates from your National Weather Service office in Tallahassee, Florida. The latest weather and forecast information can also be accessed by calling our automated forecast line at 850-942-8851. The current time is 1:06 p.m. Eastern Daylight Time. High rip current risk now in effect through late tonight. What? Dangerous rip currents. Where? Walton, Bay, Gulf, and Franklin County beaches. When? Through late tonight. Impacts. Rip currents can sweep even the best swimmers away from shore into deeper water. Swim near a lifeguard. If caught in a rip current, relax and float. Don't swim against the current. If able, swim in a direction following the shoreline. If unable to escape, face the shore and call or wave for help. These are the 1 p.m. Eastern Daylight Time conditions. At the Tallahassee Airport, it was partly sunny. The temperature was 90 degrees. The wind was west at 13 miles an hour. The report from Florida State University was not available. At Apalachicola, it was mostly sunny. The temperature was 88 degrees. The wind was west at 12 miles an hour. At Panama City Northwest, it was sunny. The temperature was 87 degrees. The wind was west at 8 miles an hour. The report from Dothan was not available. At Albany, it was partly sunny. The temperature was 87 degrees. The wind was west at 8 miles an hour. At Valdosta, it was mostly sunny. The temperature was 84 degrees. The wind was south at 12 miles an hour. Over the marine area, at the buoys south of Apalachicola, winds were southwest at 16 knots. At the buoys south of Panama City, winds were west at 12 knots. At the buoys south of Pensacola, winds were west at 6 knots. The forecast for the local area. Rest of today, mostly sunny with a slight chance of thunderstorms. A chance of showers late this morning, then showers likely this afternoon. Some thunderstorms may produce heavy rainfall. Highs in the upper 80s. Southwest winds 5 to 10 miles per hour. Chance of rain 70%. Tonight, partly cloudy with a chance of showers with a slight chance of thunderstorms in the evening, then mostly clear after midnight. Some thunderstorms may produce heavy rainfall in the evening. Lows in the lower 70s. Southwest winds around 5 miles per hour in the evening, becoming light and variable. Chance of rain 50%. Tuesday, mostly sunny. Showers and thunderstorms likely in the afternoon. Humid with highs in the lower 90s. Southwest winds around 5 miles per hour. Chance of rain 70%. Tuesday night, partly cloudy with a chance of showers and thunderstorms in the evening, then mostly clear after midnight. Humid with lows in the lower 70s. South winds around 5 miles per hour in the evening, becoming light and variable. Chance of rain 50%. Wednesday, mostly sunny. A chance of showers and thunderstorms in the afternoon. Humid with highs in the lower 90s. Light and variable winds, becoming south around 5 miles per hour in the afternoon. Chance of rain 50%. Wednesday night through Thursday night, partly cloudy. A chance of showers and thunderstorms. Lows in the lower 70s. Highs in the lower 90s. Chance of rain 50%. Heat index values up to 105. Friday through Saturday night, partly cloudy with a chance of showers and thunderstorms. Highs in the lower 90s. Lows in the mid-70s. Chance of rain 40%. Heat index values up to 105. Sunday, mostly sunny. A chance of showers and thunderstorms in the morning, then showers and thunderstorms likely in the afternoon. Highs in the lower 90s. Chance of rain 70%. Heat index values up to 105. The coastal waters forecast for the following: coastal waters from Okaloosa Walton County line to Mexico Beach out to 20 nautical miles, coastal waters from Mexico Beach to

Apalachicola, out to 20 nautical miles, waters from Okaloosa, Walton County line to Mexico Beach, 20 to 60 nautical miles, and waters from Mexico Beach to Apalachicola, 20 to 60 nautical miles. Rest of today, west winds 10 to 15 knots. Seas 3 to 4 feet. Wave detail, west 4 feet at 6 seconds. Protected waters a moderate chop. A chance of showers and a slight chance of thunderstorms. Tonight, west winds 10 to 15 knots, diminishing to 5 to 10 knots after midnight. Seas 2 to 3 feet. Wave detail, southwest 3 feet at 5 seconds. Protected waters a moderate chop. A slight chance of showers and thunderstorms after midnight. Tuesday, west winds 5 to 10 knots. Seas around 2 feet. Wave detail, southwest 2 feet at 5 seconds. Protected waters a light chop. A slight chance of showers and thunderstorms in the morning. Tuesday night, southwest winds 5 to 10 knots. Seas around 2 feet in the evening, then 1 foot or less. Wave detail, southwest 1 foot at 5 seconds, becoming southwest 1 foot at 4 seconds. Protected waters a light chop. Wednesday, southwest winds 5 to 10 knots. Waves 1 foot or less. Wave detail, southwest 1 foot at 4 seconds. Protected waters a light chop. Wednesday night, south winds 5 to 10 knots. Waves 1 foot or less. Wave detail, southwest 1 foot at 4 seconds. Protected waters a light chop. Thursday, east winds 5 to 10 knots. Waves 1 foot or less. Protected waters a light chop. A slight chance of showers and thunderstorms. Thursday night, east winds 5 to 10 knots. Waves 1 foot or less, then around 2 feet after midnight. Protected waters a light chop. A slight chance of showers and thunderstorms. Friday, east winds 10 to 15 knots. Seas around 2 feet. Protected waters a moderate chop. A chance of showers and thunderstorms. Friday night, east winds 5 to 10 knots. Seas around 2 feet. Protected waters a light chop. A slight chance of showers and thunderstorms. Winds and waves higher and near thunderstorms. The coastal waters forecast for the following: waters from Suwannee River to Apalachicola, Florida, extending from 20 to 60 nautical miles. Small craft should exercise caution. Rest of today, southwest winds 15 to 20 knots. Seas 3 to 5 feet. Wave detail, southwest 4 feet at 6 seconds. Protected waters choppy. Showers and a slight chance of thunderstorms. Tonight, southwest winds 10 to 15 knots with gusts up to 20 knots, becoming west 5 to 10 knots after midnight. Seas 2 to 4 feet. Wave detail, southwest 4 feet at 5 seconds. Protected waters a moderate chop. A chance of showers and a slight chance of thunderstorms. Tuesday, southwest winds 5 to 10 knots. Seas around 2 feet. Wave detail, southwest 2 feet at 5 seconds. Protected waters a light chop. A chance of showers and a slight chance of thunderstorms. Tuesday night, southwest winds 5 to 10 knots. Seas 1 or 2 feet. Wave detail, southwest 2 feet at 5 seconds, becoming southwest 1 foot at 5 seconds. Protected waters a light chop. A slight chance of thunderstorms. A slight chance of showers in the evening, then a chance of showers after midnight. Wednesday, southwest winds around 5 knots. Waves 1 foot or less. Wave detail, southwest 1 foot at 4 seconds. Protected waters smooth, a chance of showers and a slight chance of thunderstorms. Wednesday night, south winds around 5 knots. Waves 1 foot or less. Wave detail, southwest 1 foot at 4 seconds. Protected waters smooth, a chance of showers and thunderstorms after midnight. Thursday, east winds around 5 knots. Waves 1 foot or less. Protected waters smooth, a chance of showers and thunderstorms. Thursday night, east winds around 5 knots, increasing to 5 to 10 knots after midnight. Seas 1 or 2 feet. Protected waters a light chop. A chance of showers and thunderstorms. Friday, east winds 5 to 10 knots. Seas around 2 feet. Protected waters a light chop. A chance of showers and thunderstorms. Friday night, northeast winds 5 to 10 knots, becoming east 10 to 15 knots after midnight. Seas around 2 feet. Protected waters a moderate chop.

a chance of showers and thunderstorms. Winds and waves higher and near thunderstorms. The coastal waters forecast for the following St. Andrews Bay waterways. Rest of today, west winds 5 to 10 knots. Protected waters, a light chop. Tonight, west winds 5 to 10 knots, diminishing to around 5 knots after midnight. Protected waters, a light chop. A slight chance of showers and thunderstorms after midnight. Tuesday, northwest winds around 5 knots, becoming southwest in the afternoon. Protected waters, a light chop. A slight chance of showers and thunderstorms. Tuesday night, southwest winds 5 to 10 knots, diminishing to around 5 knots after midnight. Protected waters, a light chop. Wednesday, southwest winds around 5 knots, increasing to 5 to 10 knots in the afternoon. Protected waters, a light chop. A slight chance of showers and thunderstorms. Wednesday night, south winds 5 to 10 knots, diminishing to around 5 knots after midnight. Protected waters, a light chop. Thursday, southeast winds around 5 knots. Protected waters, smooth, a chance of showers and thunderstorms in the afternoon. Thursday night, southeast winds around 5 knots, becoming east after midnight. Protected waters, smooth, a chance of showers and thunderstorms in the evening. Friday, east winds around 5 knots. Protected waters, smooth, a slight chance of showers and thunderstorms in the morning, then a chance of showers and thunderstorms in the afternoon. Friday night, east winds around 5 knots. Protected waters, smooth, a slight chance of showers. A chance of thunderstorms, mainly in the evening. Winds and waves higher and near thunderstorms. The Tropical Weather Outlook. For the North Atlantic, Caribbean Sea, and the Gulf of America, tropical cyclone formation is not expected during the next 7 days. The Surf Zone Forecast. General outlook, surf heights of 2 to 4 feet, onshore winds around 10 to 15 miles an hour, and 6-second periods will generate rough surf and keep a high risk for rip currents present at all area beaches through today. Heed beach flags and stay near a lifeguard. Reminder that double red flags means that waters are closed. Surf conditions are expected to gradually improve by Tuesday through midweek. Based on communication with area beach officials, the following flags are flying at area beaches: Walton, Red Bay, Red State Park Gulf Beaches, Double Red West Facing Gulf Beaches, Double Red South Facing Gulf Beaches, Red Franklin, Red. Tide information for Monday, August 3, 2026. St. Mark's River entrance. High 5:34 a.m., low 11:49 a.m., high 5:56 p.m., low 11:57 p.m. Apalachicola. Low 1:22 a.m., high 7:27 a.m., low 2:01 p.m., high 7:47 p.m. St. Andrews Bay at Panama City. High 3:10 a.m., low 8:29 a.m., high 1:52 p.m., low 7:16 p.m. Note that the times of high and low tide are 3 minutes earlier at Shell Point than at the St. Mark's River entrance. The average water temperature at Apalachicola was 86.0 degrees. Sunrise and sunset in Tallahassee. August 3, 2026, sunrise 6:57 a.m. Eastern Daylight Time, sunset 8:30 p.m. Eastern Daylight Time. 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This broadcast originates from your National Weather Service office in Tallahassee, Florida. The latest weather and forecast information can also be accessed by calling our automated forecast line at 850-942-8851. The current time is 1:19 p.m. Eastern Daylight Time. High rip current risk now in effect through late tonight. What? Dangerous rip currents. Where? Walton, Bay, Gulf, and Franklin County beaches. When? Through late tonight. Impacts. Rip currents can sweep even the best swimmers away from shore into deeper water. Swim near a lifeguard. If caught in a rip current, relax and float. Don't swim against the current. If able, swim in a direction following the shoreline. If unable to escape, face the shore and call or wave for help. These are the 1 p.m. Eastern Daylight Time conditions. At the Tallahassee Airport, it was partly sunny. The temperature was 90 degrees. The wind was west at 13 miles an hour. At Florida State University, the temperature was 88 degrees. The wind was west at 9 miles an hour. At Apalachicola, it was mostly sunny. The temperature was 88 degrees. The wind was
was west at 12 miles an hour. At Panama City Northwest, it was sunny. The temperature was 87 degrees. The wind was west at 8 miles an hour. The report from Dothan was not available. At Albany, it was partly sunny. The temperature was 87 degrees. The wind was west at 8 miles an hour. At Valdosta, it was mostly sunny. The temperature was 84 degrees. The wind was south at 12 miles an hour. Over the marine area, at the buoy south of Apalachicola, winds were southwest at 14 knots and seas were 5 feet. At the buoy south of Panama City, winds were west at 10 knots and seas were 4 feet. At the buoy south of Pensacola, wave height 2 feet. Wave 35 seconds. The forecast for the local area. Rest of today, mostly sunny with a slight chance of thunderstorms. A chance of showers late this morning, then showers likely this afternoon. Some thunderstorms may produce heavy rainfall. Highs in the upper 80s. Southwest winds 5 to 10 miles per hour. Chance of rain 70%. Tonight, partly cloudy with a chance of showers with a slight chance of thunderstorms in the evening, then mostly clear after midnight. Some thunderstorms may produce heavy rainfall in the evening. Lows in the lower 70s. Southwest winds around 5 miles per hour in the evening, becoming light and variable. Chance of rain 50%. Tuesday, mostly sunny. Showers and thunderstorms likely in the afternoon. Humid with highs in the lower 90s. Southwest winds around 5 miles per hour. Chance of rain 70%. Tuesday night, partly cloudy with a chance of showers and thunderstorms in the evening, then mostly clear after midnight. Humid with lows in the lower 70s. South winds around 5 miles per hour in the evening, becoming light and variable. Chance of rain 50%. Wednesday, mostly sunny. A chance of showers and thunderstorms in the afternoon. Humid with highs in the lower 90s. Light and variable winds, becoming south around 5 miles per hour in the afternoon. Chance of rain 50%. Wednesday night through Thursday night, partly cloudy. A chance of showers and thunderstorms. Lows in the lower 70s. Highs in the lower 90s. Chance of rain 50%. Heat index values up to 105. Friday through Saturday night, partly cloudy with a chance of showers and thunderstorms. Highs in the lower 90s. Lows in the mid-70s. Chance of rain 40%. Heat index values up to 105. Sunday, mostly sunny. A chance of showers and thunderstorms in the morning, then showers and thunderstorms likely in the afternoon. Highs in the lower 90s. Chance of rain 70%. Heat index values up to 105. The coastal waters forecast for the following: coastal waters from Okaloosa Walton County line to Mexico Beach out to 20 nautical miles, coastal waters from Mexico Beach to Apalachicola out to 20 nautical miles, waters from Okaloosa Walton County line to Mexico Beach 20 to 60 nautical miles, and waters from Mexico Beach to Apalachicola 20 to 60 nautical miles. Rest of today, west winds 10 to 15 knots. Seas 3 to 4 feet. Wave detail, west 4 feet at 6 seconds. Protected waters a moderate chop. A chance of showers and a slight chance of thunderstorms. Tonight, west winds 10 to 15 knots, diminishing to 5 to 10 knots after midnight. Seas 2 to 3 feet. Wave detail, southwest 3 feet at 5 seconds. Protected waters a moderate chop. A slight chance of showers and thunderstorms after midnight. Tuesday, west winds 5 to 10 knots. Seas around 2 feet. Wave detail, southwest 2 feet at 5 seconds. Protected waters a light chop. A slight chance of showers and thunderstorms in the morning. Tuesday night, southwest winds 5 to 10 knots. Seas around 2 feet in the evening, then 1 foot or less. Wave detail, southwest 1 foot at 5 seconds, becoming southwest 1 foot at 4 seconds. Protected waters a light chop. Wednesday, southwest winds 5 to 10 knots. Waves 1 foot or less. Wave detail, southwest 1 foot at 4 seconds. Protected waters a light chop. Wednesday night, south winds 5 to 10 knots. Waves 1 foot or less. Wave detail, southwest 1 foot at 4 seconds. Protected waters a light chop. Thursday, east winds 5 to 10 knots. Waves 1 foot or less. Protected waters a light chop. A slight chance of showers and

Thunderstorms. Thursday night, east winds 5 to 10 knots. Waves 1 foot or less, then around 2 feet after midnight. Protected waters, a light chop. A slight chance of showers and thunderstorms. Friday, east winds 10 to 15 knots. Seas around 2 feet. Protected waters, a moderate chop. A chance of showers and thunderstorms. Friday night, east winds 5 to 10 knots. Seas around 2 feet. Protected waters, a light chop. A slight chance of showers and thunderstorms. Winds and waves higher and near thunderstorms. The coastal waters forecast for the following. Waters from Suwannee River to Apalachicola, Florida, extending from 20 to 60 nautical miles. Small craft should exercise caution. Rest of today, southwest winds 15 to 20 knots. Seas 3 to 5 feet. Wave detail, southwest 4 feet at 6 seconds. Protected waters choppy. Showers and a slight chance of thunderstorms. Tonight, southwest winds 10 to 15 knots with gusts up to 20 knots, becoming west 5 to 10 knots after midnight. Seas 2 to 4 feet. Wave detail, southwest 4 feet at 5 seconds. Protected waters a moderate chop. A chance of showers and a slight chance of thunderstorms. Tuesday, southwest winds 5 to 10 knots. Seas around 2 feet. Wave detail, southwest 2 feet at 5 seconds. Protected waters a light chop. A chance of showers and a slight chance of thunderstorms. Tuesday night, southwest winds 5 to 10 knots. Seas 1 or 2 feet. Wave detail, southwest 2 feet at 5 seconds, becoming southwest 1 foot at 5 seconds. Protected waters a light chop. A slight chance of thunderstorms. A slight chance of showers in the evening, then a chance of showers after midnight. Wednesday, southwest winds around 5 knots. Waves 1 foot or less. Wave detail, southwest 1 foot at 4 seconds. Protected waters smooth, a chance of showers and a slight chance of thunderstorms. Wednesday night, south winds around 5 knots. Waves 1 foot or less. Wave detail, southwest 1 foot at 4 seconds. Protected waters smooth, a chance of showers and thunderstorms after midnight. Thursday, east winds around 5 knots. Waves 1 foot or less. Protected waters smooth, a chance of showers and thunderstorms. Thursday night, east winds around 5 knots, increasing to 5 to 10 knots after midnight. Seas 1 or 2 feet. Protected waters a light chop. A chance of showers and thunderstorms. Friday, east winds 5 to 10 knots. Seas around 2 feet. Protected waters a light chop. A chance of showers and thunderstorms. Friday night, northeast winds 5 to 10 knots, becoming east 10 to 15 knots after midnight. Seas around 2 feet. Protected waters a moderate chop. A chance of showers and thunderstorms. Winds and waves higher and near thunderstorms. The coastal waters forecast for the following St. Andrews Bay waterways. Rest of today, west winds 5 to 10 knots. Protected waters a light chop. Tonight, west winds 5 to 10 knots, diminishing to around 5 knots after midnight. Protected waters a light chop. A slight chance of showers and thunderstorms after midnight. Tuesday, northwest winds around 5 knots, becoming southwest in the afternoon. Protected waters a light chop. A slight chance of showers and thunderstorms. Tuesday night, southwest winds 5 to 10 knots, diminishing to around 5 knots after midnight. Protected waters a light chop. Wednesday, southwest winds around 5 knots, increasing to 5 to 10 knots in the afternoon. Protected waters a light chop. A slight chance of showers and thunderstorms. Wednesday night, south winds 5 to 10 knots, diminishing to around 5 knots after midnight. Protected waters a light chop. Thursday, southeast winds around 5 knots. Protected waters smooth, a chance of showers and thunderstorms in the afternoon. Thursday night, southeast winds around 5 knots, becoming east after midnight. Protected waters smooth, a chance of showers and thunderstorms in the evening. Friday, east winds around 5 knots. Protected waters smooth, a slight chance of showers and thunderstorms in the morning, then a chance of showers and thunderstorms in the afternoon. Friday night, east winds around 5 knots. Protected waters smooth, a slight chance of showers. A chance of thunderstorms, mainly in the evening. Winds and

a fire and near thunderstorms. The tropical weather outlook. For the North Atlantic, Caribbean Sea, and the Gulf of America, tropical cyclone formation is not expected during the next 7 days. The Tallahassee climate summary for yesterday, August 2, 2026. Yesterday's high temperature was 86 degrees. This high was 6 degrees below the normal high of 92. Yesterday's low temperature was 76 degrees. This low was 3 degrees above the normal low of 73. 0.53 inches of precipitation fell yesterday, which brings the monthly total to 4.21 inches. This is 3.67 inches above the normal amount of 0.54 inches for August. The total precipitation for the year now stands at 27.73 inches, which is 8.53 inches below normal. The normal high temperature for today is 92 degrees, and the normal low is 73. The record high for today is 100, which occurred in 2011, and the record low is 67, which occurred in 1971. Sunrise today is at 6:57 a.m. and sunset is at 8:30 p.m. The surf zone forecast general outlook, surf heights of 2 to 4 feet, onshore winds around 10 to 15 miles an hour and 6-second periods will generate rough surf and keep a high risk for rip currents present at all area beaches through today. Heed beach flags and stay near a lifeguard. Reminder that double red flags means that waters are closed. Surf conditions are expected to gradually improve by Tuesday through midweek. Based on communication with area beach officials, the following flags are flying at area beaches: Walton, Red Bay, Red State Park Golf Beaches, Double Red West Facing Golf Beaches, Double Red South Facing Golf Beaches, Red Franklin, Red. Tide information for Monday, August 3, 2026. St. Mark's River entrance. High 5:34 a.m., low 11:49 a.m., high 5:56 p.m., low 11:57 p.m. Apalachicola. Low 1:22 a.m., high 7:27 a.m., low 2:01 p.m., high 7:47 p.m. St. Andrews Bay at Panama City. High 3:10 a.m., low 8:29 a.m., high 1:52 p.m., low 7:16 p.m. Note that the St. Andrews Bay at Panama City. High 3:10 a.m., low 8:29 a.m., high 1:52 p.m., low 7:16 p.m. Note that the times of high and low tide are 3 minutes earlier at Shell Point than at the St. Mark's River entrance. The average water temperature at Apalachicola was 86.0 degrees. Sunrise and sunset in Tallahassee. August 3, 2026, sunrise 6:57 a.m. Eastern Daylight Time, sunset 8:30 p.m. Eastern Daylight Time. 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This broadcast originates from your National Weather Service office in Tallahassee, Florida. The latest weather and forecast information can also be accessed by calling our automated forecast line at 850-942-8851. The current time is 1:33 p.m. Eastern Daylight Time. High rip current risk now in effect through late tonight. What? Dangerous rip currents. Where? Walton, Bay, Gulf, and Franklin County beaches. When? Through late tonight. Impacts. Rip currents can sweep even the best swimmers away from shore into deeper water. Swim near a lifeguard. If caught in a rip current, relax and float. Don't swim against the current. If able, swim in a direction following the shoreline. If unable to escape, face the shore and call or wave for help. These are the 1 p.m. Eastern Daylight Time conditions. At the Tallahassee Airport, it was partly sunny. The temperature was 90 degrees. The wind was west at 13 miles an hour. At Florida State University, the temperature was 88 degrees. The wind was west at 9 miles an hour. At Apalachicola, it was mostly sunny. The temperature was 88 degrees. The wind was west at 12 miles an hour. At Panama City Northwest, it was sunny. The temperature was 87 degrees. The wind was west at 8 miles an hour. The report from Dothan was not available. At Albany, it was partly sunny. The temperature was 87 degrees. The wind was west at 8 miles an hour. At Valdosta, it was mostly sunny. The temperature was 84 degrees. The wind was south at 12 miles an hour. Over the marine area, at the buoy south of Apalachicola, winds were southwest at 14 knots and seas were 5 feet. At the buoy south of Panama City, winds were west at 10 knots and seas were

likely in the afternoon. Humid with highs in the lower 90s. Southwest winds around 5 miles per hour. Chance of rain 70%. Tuesday night, partly cloudy with a chance of showers and thunderstorms in the evening, then mostly clear after midnight. Humid with lows in the lower 70s. South winds around 5 miles per hour in the evening, becoming light and variable. Chance of rain 50%. Wednesday, mostly sunny. A chance of showers and thunderstorms in the afternoon. Humid with highs in the lower 90s. Light and variable winds, becoming south around 5 miles per hour in the afternoon. Chance of rain 50%. Wednesday night through Thursday night, partly cloudy. A chance of showers and thunderstorms. Lows in the lower 70s. Highs in the lower 90s. Chance of rain 50%. Heat index values up to 105. Friday through Saturday night, partly cloudy with a chance of showers and thunderstorms. Highs in the lower 90s. Lows in the mid-70s. Chance of rain 40%. Heat index values up to 105. Sunday, mostly sunny. A chance of showers and thunderstorms in the morning, then showers and thunderstorms likely in the afternoon. Highs in the lower 90s. Chance of rain 70%. Heat index values up to 105. The coastal waters forecast for the following: coastal waters from Okaloosa Walton County line to Mexico Beach out to 20 nautical miles, coastal waters from Mexico Beach to Apalachicola out to 20 nautical miles, waters from Okaloosa Walton County line to Mexico Beach 20 to 60 nautical miles, and waters from Mexico Beach to Apalachicola 20 to 60 nautical miles. Rest of today, west winds 10 to 15 knots. Seas 3 to 4 feet. Wave detail, west 4 feet at 6 seconds. Protected waters a moderate chop. A chance of showers and a slight chance of thunderstorms. Tonight, west winds 10 to 15 knots, diminishing to 5 to 10 knots after midnight. Seas 2 to 3 feet. Wave detail, southwest 3 feet at 5 seconds. Protected waters a moderate chop. A slight chance of showers and thunderstorms after midnight. Tuesday, west winds 5 to 10 knots. Seas around 2 feet. Wave detail, southwest 2 feet at 5 seconds. Protected waters a light chop. A slight chance of showers and thunderstorms in the morning. Tuesday night, southwest winds 5 to 10 knots. Seas around 2 feet in the evening, then 1 foot or less. Wave detail, southwest 1 foot at 5 seconds, becoming southwest 1 foot at 4 seconds. Protected waters a light chop. Wednesday, southwest winds 5 to 10 knots. Waves 1 foot or less. Wave detail, southwest 1 foot at 4 seconds. Protected waters a light chop. Wednesday night, south winds 5 to 10 knots. Waves 1 foot or less. Wave detail, southwest 1 foot at 4 seconds. Protected waters a light chop. Thursday, east winds 5 to 10 knots. Waves 1 foot or less. Protected waters a light chop. A slight chance of showers and thunderstorms. Thursday night, east winds 5 to 10 knots. Waves 1 foot or less, then around 2 feet after midnight. Protected waters a light chop. A slight chance of showers and thunderstorms. Friday, east winds 10 to 15 knots. Seas around 2 feet. Protected waters a moderate chop. A chance of showers and thunderstorms. Friday night, east winds 5 to 10 knots. Seas around 2 feet. Protected waters a light chop. A slight chance of showers and thunderstorms. Winds and waves higher and near thunderstorms. The coastal waters forecast for the following: waters from Suwannee River to Apalachicola, Florida, extending from 20 to 60 nautical miles. Small craft should exercise caution. Rest of today, southwest winds 15 to 20 knots. Seas 3 to 5 feet. Wave detail, southwest 4 feet at 6 seconds. Protected waters choppy. Showers and a slight chance of thunderstorms. Tonight, southwest winds 10 to 15 knots with gusts up to 20 knots, becoming west 5 to 10 knots after midnight. Seas 2 to 4 feet. Wave detail, southwest 4 feet at 5 seconds. Protected waters a moderate chop. A chance of showers and a slight chance of thunderstorms. Tuesday, southwest winds 5 to 10 knots. Seas around 2 feet. Wave detail, southwest 2 feet at 5 seconds. Protected waters a light chop.

a chance of showers and a slight chance of thunderstorms. Tuesday night, southwest winds 5 to 10 knots. Seas 1 or 2 feet. Wave detail, southwest 2 feet at 5 seconds, becoming southwest 1 foot at 5 seconds. Protected waters, a light chop. A slight chance of thunderstorms. A slight chance of showers in the evening, then a chance of showers after midnight. Wednesday, southwest winds around 5 knots. Waves 1 foot or less. Wave detail, southwest 1 foot at 4 seconds. Protected waters, smooth. A chance of showers and a slight chance of thunderstorms. Wednesday night, south winds around 5 knots. Waves 1 foot or less. Wave detail, southwest 1 foot at 4 seconds. Protected waters, smooth. A chance of showers and thunderstorms after midnight. Thursday, east winds around 5 knots. Waves 1 foot or less. Protected waters, smooth. A chance of showers and thunderstorms. Thursday night, east winds around 5 knots, increasing to 5 to 10 knots after midnight. Seas 1 or 2 feet. Protected waters, a light chop. A chance of showers and thunderstorms. Friday, east winds 5 to 10 knots. Seas around 2 feet. Protected waters, a light chop. A chance of showers and thunderstorms. Friday night, northeast winds 5 to 10 knots, becoming east 10 to 15 knots after midnight. Seas around 2 feet. Protected waters, a moderate chop. A chance of showers and thunderstorms. Winds and waves higher in and near thunderstorms. The coastal waters forecast for the following St. Andrews Bay waterways. Rest of today, west winds 5 to 10 knots. Protected waters, a light chop. Tonight, west winds 5 to 10 knots, diminishing to around 5 knots after midnight. Protected waters, a light chop. A slight chance of showers and thunderstorms after midnight. Tuesday, northwest winds around 5 knots, becoming southwest in the afternoon. Protected waters, a light chop. A slight chance of showers and thunderstorms. Tuesday night, southwest winds 5 to 10 knots, diminishing to around 5 knots after midnight. Protected waters, a light chop. Wednesday, southwest winds around 5 knots, increasing to 5 to 10 knots in the afternoon. Protected waters, a light chop. A slight chance of showers and thunderstorms. Wednesday night, south winds 5 to 10 knots, diminishing to around 5 knots after midnight. Protected waters, a light chop. Thursday, southeast winds around 5 knots. Protected waters, smooth. A chance of showers and thunderstorms in the afternoon. Thursday night, southeast winds around 5 knots, becoming east after midnight. Protected waters, smooth. A chance of showers and thunderstorms in the evening. Friday, east winds around 5 knots. Protected waters, smooth. A slight chance of showers and thunderstorms in the morning, then a chance of showers and thunderstorms in the afternoon. Friday night, east winds around 5 knots. Protected waters, smooth. A slight chance of showers. A chance of thunderstorms, mainly in the evening. Winds and waves higher in and near thunderstorms. The Tropical Weather Outlook. For the North Atlantic, Caribbean Sea, and the Gulf of America, tropical cyclone formation is not expected during the next 7 days. The Surf Zone forecasts general outlook, surf heights of 2 to 4 feet, onshore winds around 10 to 15 miles an hour, and 6-second periods will generate rough surf and keep a high risk for rip currents present at all area beaches through today. Heed beach flags and stay near a lifeguard. Reminder that double red flags means that waters are closed. Surf conditions are expected to gradually improve by Tuesday through midweek. Based on communication with area beach officials, the following flags are flying at area beaches: Walton, Red Bay, Red State Park Gulf Beaches, Double Red West Facing Gulf Beaches, Double Red South Facing Gulf Beaches, Red Franklin, Red. Tide information for Monday, August 3, 2026. St. Marks River entrance. High 5:34 a.m., low 11:49 a.m., high 5:56 p.m., low 11:57 p.m. Apalachicola. Low 1:22 a.m., high 7:27 a.m., low 2:01 p.m., high 7:47 p.m. St. Andrews Bay at Panama City. High 3:10 a.m., low 8:29 a.m., high 1:52 p.m., low 7:16 p.m. Note that the times of high and low tide are 3 minutes earlier at Shell Point than at the St. Marks River entrance. The average water temperature at Apalachicola was 86.0 degrees. Sunrise and

sunset in Tallahassee. August 3rd, 2026, sunrise 6:57 a.m. Eastern Daylight Time, sunset 8:30 p.m. Eastern Daylight Time. 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This broadcast originates from your National Weather Service office in Tallahassee, Florida. The latest weather and forecast information can also be accessed by calling our automated forecast line at 850-942-8851. The current time is 1:47 p.m. Eastern Daylight Time. High rip current risk now in effect through late tonight. What? Dangerous rip currents. Where? Walton, Bay, Gulf, and Franklin County beaches. When? Through late tonight. Impacts. Rip currents can sweep even the best swimmers away from shore into deeper water. Swim near a lifeguard. If caught in a rip current, relax and float. Don't swim against the current. If able, swim in a direction following the shoreline. If unable to escape, face the shore and call or wave for help. These are the 1 p.m. Eastern Daylight Time conditions. At the Tallahassee Airport, it was partly sunny. The temperature was 90 degrees. The wind was west at 13 miles an hour. At Florida State University, the temperature was 88 degrees. The wind was west at 9 miles an hour. At Apalachicola, it was mostly sunny. The temperature was 88 degrees. The wind was west at 12 miles an hour. At Panama City Northwest, it was sunny. The temperature was 87 degrees. The wind was west at 8 miles an hour. The report from Dothan was not available. At Albany, it was partly sunny. The temperature was 87 degrees. The wind was west at 8 miles an hour. At Valdosta, it was mostly sunny. The temperature was 84 degrees. The wind was south at 12 miles an hour. Over the marine area, at the buoy south of Apalachicola, winds were southwest at 14 knots and seas were 5 feet. At the buoy south of Panama City, winds were west at 10 knots and seas were 4 feet. At the buoy south of Pensacola, wave height 2 feet, wave period 5 seconds. The forecast for the local area. Rest of today, mostly sunny with a slight chance of thunderstorms. A chance of showers late this morning, then showers likely this afternoon. Some thunderstorms may produce heavy rainfall. Highs in the upper 80s. Southwest winds 5 to 10 miles per hour. Chance of rain 70%. Tonight, partly cloudy with a chance of showers with a slight chance of thunderstorms in the evening, then mostly clear after midnight. Some thunderstorms may produce heavy rainfall in the evening. Lows in the lower 70s. Southwest winds around 5 miles per hour in the evening, becoming light and variable. Chance of rain 50%. Tuesday, mostly sunny. Showers and thunderstorms likely in the afternoon. Humid with highs in the lower 90s. Southwest winds around 5 miles per hour. Chance of rain 70%. Tuesday night, partly cloudy with a chance of showers and thunderstorms in the evening, then mostly clear after midnight. Humid with lows in the lower 70s. South winds around 5 miles per hour in the evening, becoming light and variable. Chance of rain 50%. Wednesday, mostly sunny. A chance of showers and thunderstorms in the afternoon. Humid with highs in the lower 90s. Light and variable winds, becoming south around 5 miles per hour in the afternoon. Chance of rain 50%. Wednesday night through Thursday night, partly cloudy. A chance of showers and thunderstorms. Lows in the lower 70s. Highs in the lower 90s. Chance of rain 50%. Heat index values up to 105. Friday through Saturday night, partly cloudy with a chance of showers and thunderstorms. Highs in the lower 90s. Lows in the mid-70s. Chance of rain 40%. Heat index values up to 105. Sunday, mostly sunny. A chance of showers and thunderstorms in the morning, then showers and thunderstorms likely in the afternoon. Highs in the lower 90s. Chance of rain 70%. Heat index values up to 105. The coastal waters forecast for the following: coastal waters from Okaloosa, Walton County line to Mexico Beach out to 20 nautical miles, coastal waters from Mexico Beach to Apalachicola out to 20 nautical miles, waters from Okaloosa, Walton County line to Mexico Beach 20 to 60 nautical miles, and waters from Mexico Beach to Apalachicola 20 to 60 nautical miles.

Rest of today, west winds 10 to 15 knots. Seas 3 to 4 feet. Wave detail, west 4 feet at 6 seconds. Protected waters a moderate chop. A chance of showers and a slight chance of thunderstorms. Tonight, west winds 10 to 15 knots, diminishing to 5 to 10 knots after midnight. Seas 2 to 3 feet. Wave detail, southwest 3 feet at 5 seconds. Protected waters a moderate chop. A slight chance of showers and thunderstorms after midnight. Tuesday, west winds 5 to 10 knots. Seas around 2 feet. Wave detail, southwest 2 feet at 5 seconds. Protected waters a light chop. A slight chance of showers and thunderstorms in the morning. Tuesday night, southwest winds 5 to 10 knots. Seas around 2 feet in the evening, then 1 foot or less. Wave detail, southwest 1 foot at 5 seconds, becoming southwest 1 foot at 4 seconds. Protected waters a light chop. Wednesday, southwest winds 5 to 10 knots. Waves 1 foot or less. Wave detail, southwest 1 foot at 4 seconds. Protected waters a light chop. Wednesday night, south winds 5 to 10 knots. Waves 1 foot or less. Wave detail, southwest 1 foot at 4 seconds. Protected waters a light chop. Thursday, east winds 5 to 10 knots. Waves 1 foot or less. Protected waters a light chop. A slight chance of showers and thunderstorms. Thursday night, east winds 5 to 10 knots. Waves 1 foot or less, then around 2 feet after midnight. Protected waters a light chop. A slight chance of showers and thunderstorms. Friday, east winds 10 to 15 knots. Seas around 2 feet. Protected waters a moderate chop. A chance of showers and thunderstorms. Friday night, east winds 5 to 10 knots. Seas around 2 feet. Protected waters a light chop. A slight chance of showers and thunderstorms. Winds and waves higher in and near thunderstorms. The coastal waters forecast for the following waters from Suwannee River to Apalachicola, Florida, extending from 20 to 60 nautical miles. Small craft should exercise caution. Rest of today, southwest winds 15 to 20 knots. Seas 3 to 5 feet. Wave detail, southwest 4 feet at 6 seconds. Protected waters choppy. Showers and a slight chance of thunderstorms. Tonight, southwest winds 10 to 15 knots with gusts up to 20 knots, becoming west 5 to 10 knots after midnight. Seas 2 to 4 feet. Wave detail, southwest 4 feet at 5 seconds. Protected waters a moderate chop. A chance of showers and a slight chance of thunderstorms. Tuesday, southwest winds 5 to 10 knots. Seas around 2 feet. Wave detail, southwest 2 feet at 5 seconds. Protected waters a light chop. A chance of showers and a slight chance of thunderstorms. Tuesday night, southwest winds 5 to 10 knots. Seas 1 or 2 feet. Wave detail, southwest 2 feet at 5 seconds, becoming southwest 1 foot at 5 seconds. Protected waters a light chop. A slight chance of thunderstorms. A slight chance of showers in the evening, then a chance of showers after midnight. Wednesday, southwest winds around 5 knots. Waves 1 foot or less. Wave detail, southwest 1 foot at 4 seconds. Protected waters smooth, a chance of showers and a slight chance of thunderstorms. Wednesday night, south winds around 5 knots. Waves 1 foot or less. Wave detail, southwest 1 foot at 4 seconds. Protected waters smooth, a chance of showers and thunderstorms after midnight. Thursday, east winds around 5 knots. Waves 1 foot or less. Protected waters smooth, a chance of showers and thunderstorms. Thursday night, east winds around 5 knots, increasing to 5 to 10 knots after midnight. Seas 1 or 2 feet. Protected waters a light chop. A chance of showers and thunderstorms. Friday, east winds 5 to 10 knots. Seas around 2 feet. Protected waters a light chop. A chance of showers and thunderstorms. Friday night, northeast winds 5 to 10 knots, becoming east 10 to 15 knots after midnight. Seas around 2 feet. Protected waters a moderate chop. A chance of showers and thunderstorms. Winds and waves higher in and near thunderstorms. The coastal waters forecast for the following St. Andrews Bay waterways.

Rest of today, west winds 5 to 10 knots. Protected waters a light chop. Tonight, west winds 5 to 10 knots, diminishing to around 5 knots after midnight. Protected waters a light chop. A slight chance of showers and thunderstorms after midnight. Tuesday, northwest winds around 5 knots, becoming southwest in the afternoon. Protected waters a light chop. A slight chance of showers and thunderstorms. Tuesday night, southwest winds 5 to 10 knots, diminishing to around 5 knots after midnight. Protected waters a light chop. Wednesday, southwest winds around 5 knots, increasing to 5 to 10 knots in the afternoon. Protected waters a light chop. A slight chance of showers and thunderstorms. Wednesday night, south winds 5 to 10 knots, diminishing to around 5 knots after midnight. Protected waters a light chop. Thursday, southeast winds around 5 knots. Protected waters smooth, a chance of showers and thunderstorms in the afternoon. Thursday night, southeast winds around 5 knots, becoming east after midnight. Protected waters smooth, a chance of showers and thunderstorms in the evening. Friday, east winds around 5 knots. Protected waters smooth, a slight chance of showers and thunderstorms in the morning, then a chance of showers and thunderstorms in the afternoon. Friday night, east winds around 5 knots. Protected waters smooth, a slight chance of showers. A chance of thunderstorms, mainly in the evening. Winds and waves higher in and near thunderstorms. The Tropical Weather Outlook. For the North Atlantic, Caribbean Sea, and the Gulf of America, tropical cyclone formation is not expected during the next 7 days. The Surf Zone Forecast General Outlook, surf heights of 2 to 4 feet, onshore winds around 10 to 15 miles an hour, and 6-second periods will generate rough surf and keep a high risk for rip currents present at all area beaches through today. Heed beach flags and stay near a lifeguard. Reminder that double red flags means that waters are closed. Surf conditions are expected to gradually improve by Tuesday through midweek. Based on communication with area beach officials, the following flags are flying at area beaches: Walton, Red Bay, Red State Park Golf Beaches, Double Red West Facing Golf Beaches, Double Red South Facing Golf Beaches, Red Franklin, Red. Tide information for Monday, August 3, 2026. St. Mark's River Entrance. High 5:34 a.m., low 11:49 a.m., high 5:56 p.m., low 11:57 p.m. Apalachicola. Low 1:22 a.m., high 7:27 a.m., low 2:01 p.m., high 7:47 p.m. St. Andrews Bay at Panama City. High 3:10 a.m., low 8:29 a.m., high 1:52 p.m., low 7:16 p.m. Note that the times of high and low tide are 3 minutes earlier at Shell Point than at the St. Mark's River entrance. The average water temperature at Apalachicola was 86.0 degrees. Sunrise and sunset in Tallahassee. August 3, 2026, sunrise 6:57 a.m. Eastern Daylight Time, sunset 8:30 p.m. Eastern Daylight Time. 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The latest weather and forecast information can also be accessed by calling our automated forecast line at 850-942-8851. The current time is 2 p.m. Eastern Daylight Time. High rip current risk now in effect through late tonight. What? Dangerous rip currents. Where? Walton, Bay, Gulf, and Franklin County beaches. When? Through late tonight. Impacts. Rip currents can sweep even the best swimmers away from shore into deeper water. Swim near a lifeguard. If caught in a rip current, relax and float. Don't swim against the current. If able, swim in a direction following the shoreline. If unable to escape, trace the shore and call or wave for help. These are the 1 p.m. Eastern Daylight Time conditions. At the Tallahassee Airport, it was partly sunny. The temperature was 90 degrees. The wind was west at 13 miles an hour. At Florida State University, the temperature was 88 degrees. The wind was west at 9 miles an hour. At Apalachicola, it was mostly sunny. The temperature was 88 degrees. The wind was west at 12 miles an hour. At Panama City Northwest, it was sunny. The temperature was 87 degrees. The wind was west at 8 miles an hour. The report from Dothan was

available. At Albany, it was partly sunny. The temperature was 87 degrees. The wind was west at 8 miles an hour. At Valdosta, it was mostly sunny. The temperature was 84 degrees. The wind was south at 12 miles an hour. Over the marine area, at the buoy south of Apalachicola, winds were southwest at 14 knots and seas were 5 feet. At the buoy south of Panama City, winds were west at 10 knots and seas were 4 feet. At the buoy south of Pensacola, wave height 2 feet. Wave 35 seconds. The Tallahassee climate summary for yesterday, August 2, 2026. Yesterday's high temperature was 86 degrees. This high was 6 degrees below the normal high of 92. Yesterday's low temperature was 76 degrees. This low was 3 degrees above the normal low of 73. 0.53 inches of precipitation fell yesterday, which brings the monthly total to 4.21 inches. This is 3.67 inches above the normal amount of 0.54 inches for August. The total precipitation for the year now stands at 27.73 inches, which is 8.53 inches below normal. The normal high temperature for today is 92 degrees, and the normal low is 73. The record high for today is 100, which occurred in 2011, and the record low is 67, which occurred in 1971. Sunrise today is at 6:57 a.m. and sunset is at 8:30 p.m. The forecast for the local area. Rest of today, mostly sunny with a slight chance of thunderstorms. A chance of showers late this morning, then showers likely this afternoon. Some thunderstorms may produce heavy rainfall. Highs in the upper 80s. Southwest winds 5 to 10 miles per hour. Chance of rain 70%. Tonight, partly cloudy with a chance of showers with a slight chance of thunderstorms in the evening, then mostly clear after midnight. Some thunderstorms may produce heavy rainfall in the evening. Lows in the lower 70s. Southwest winds around 5 miles per hour in the evening, becoming light and variable. Chance of rain 50%. Tuesday, mostly sunny. Showers and thunderstorms likely in the afternoon. Humid with highs in the lower 90s. Southwest winds around 5 miles per hour. Chance of rain 70%. Tuesday night, partly cloudy with a chance of showers and thunderstorms in the evening, then mostly clear after midnight. Humid with lows in the lower 70s. South winds around 5 miles per hour in the evening, becoming light and variable. Chance of rain 50%. Wednesday, mostly sunny. A chance of showers and thunderstorms in the afternoon. Humid with highs in the lower 90s. Light and variable winds, becoming south around 5 miles per hour in the afternoon. Chance of rain 50%. Wednesday night through Thursday night, partly cloudy. A chance of showers and thunderstorms. Lows in the lower 70s. Highs in the lower 90s. Chance of rain 50%. Heat index values up to 105. Friday through Saturday night, partly cloudy with a chance of showers and thunderstorms. Highs in the lower 90s. Lows in the mid 70s. Chance of rain 40%. Heat index values up to 105. Sunday, mostly sunny. A chance of showers and thunderstorms in the morning, then showers and thunderstorms likely in the afternoon. Highs in the lower 90s. Chance of rain 70%. Heat index values up to 105. The Tropical Weather Outlook. For the North Atlantic, Caribbean Sea and the Gulf of America, tropical cyclone formation is not expected during the next 7 days. The Surf Zone Forecast General Outlook. Surf heights of 2 to 4 feet, onshore winds around 10 to 15 miles an hour and 6-second periods will generate rough surf and keep a high risk for rip currents present at all area beaches through today. Heed beach flags and stay near a lifeguard. Reminder that double red flags means that waters are closed. Surf conditions are expected to gradually improve by Tuesday through midweek. Based on communication with area beach officials, the following flags are flying at area beaches: Walton, Red Bay, Red State Park Golf Beaches, Double Red West Facing Golf Beaches, Double Red South Facing Golf Beaches, Red Franklin, Red. Tide information for Monday, August 3, 2026. St. Marks River Entrance. High 5:34 a.m., low 11:49 a.m., high 5:56 p.m., low 11:57 p.m. Apalachicola. Low 1:22 a.m., high 7:27 a.m., low 2:01 p.m., high 7:47 p.m. St. Andrews Bay.

Panama City. High 3, 10 a.m., low 8, 29 a.m., high 1:52 p.m., low 7, 16 p.m. Note that the times of high and low tide are 3 minutes earlier at Shell Point than at the St. Mark's River entrance. The average water temperature at Apalachicola was 86.0 degrees. Sunrise and sunset in Tallahassee. August 3, 2026, sunrise 6:57 a.m. Eastern Daylight Time, sunset 8:30 p.m. Eastern Daylight Time. 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This broadcast originates from your National Weather Service office in Tallahassee, Florida. The latest weather and forecast information can also be accessed by calling our automated forecast line at 850-942-8851. The current time is 2:07 p.m. Eastern Daylight Time. High rip current risk now in effect through late tonight. What? Dangerous rip currents. Where? Walton, Bay, Gulf, and Franklin County beaches. When? Through late tonight. Impacts. Rip currents can sweep even the best swimmers away from shore into deeper water. Swim near a lifeguard. If caught in a rip current, relax and float. Don't swim against the current. If able, swim in a direction following the shoreline. If unable to escape, face the shore and call or wave for help. These are the 2 p.m. Eastern Daylight Time conditions. At the Tallahassee Airport, it was partly sunny. The temperature was 91 degrees. The wind was west at 10 miles an hour. The report from Florida State University was not available. At Apalachicola, it was mostly sunny. The temperature was 89 degrees. The wind was northwest at 10 miles an hour. At Panama City Northwest, it was mostly sunny. The temperature was 87 degrees. The wind was west at 9 miles an hour. The report from Dothan was not available. At Albany, it was partly sunny. The temperature was 89 degrees. The wind was west at 10 miles an hour. At Valdosta, it was mostly sunny. The temperature was 80 degrees. The wind was south at 10 miles an hour. Over the marine area, at the buoy south of Apalachicola, winds were west at 14 knots. At the buoy south of Panama City, winds were west at 12 knots. At the buoy south of Pensacola, winds were west at 8 knots. The forecast for the local area. Rest of today, mostly sunny with a slight chance of thunderstorms. A chance of showers late this morning, then showers likely this afternoon. Some thunderstorms may produce heavy rainfall. Highs in the upper 80s. Southwest winds 5 to 10 miles per hour. Chance of rain 70%. Tonight, partly cloudy with a chance of showers with a slight chance of thunderstorms in the evening, then mostly clear after midnight. Some thunderstorms may produce heavy rainfall in the evening. Lows in the lower 70s. Southwest winds around 5 miles per hour in the evening, becoming light and variable. Chance of rain 50%. Tuesday, mostly sunny. Showers and thunderstorms likely in the afternoon. Humid with highs in the lower 90s. Southwest winds around 5 miles per hour. Chance of rain 70%. Tuesday night, partly cloudy with a chance of showers and thunderstorms in the evening, then mostly clear after midnight. Humid with lows in the lower 70s. South winds around 5 miles per hour in the evening, becoming light and variable. Chance of rain 50%. Wednesday, mostly sunny. A chance of showers and thunderstorms in the afternoon. Humid with highs in the lower 90s. Light and variable winds, becoming south around 5 miles per hour in the afternoon. Chance of rain 50%. Wednesday night through Thursday night, partly cloudy. A chance of showers and thunderstorms. Lows in the lower 70s. Highs in the lower 90s. Chance of rain 50%. Heat index values up to 105. Friday through Saturday night, partly cloudy with a chance of showers and thunderstorms. Highs in the lower 90s. Lows in the mid-70s. Chance of rain 40%. Heat index values up to 105. Sunday, mostly sunny. A chance of showers and thunderstorms in the morning, then showers and thunderstorms likely in the afternoon. Highs in the lower 90s. Chance of rain 70%. Heat index values up to 105. The coastal waters forecast for the following: coastal waters from Okaloosa Walton County line to Mexico Beach out to 20 nautical miles, coastal waters from

Mexico Beach to Apalachicola, out to 20 nautical miles, waters from Okaloosa, Walton County line to Mexico Beach 20 to 60 nautical miles, and waters from Mexico Beach to Apalachicola 20 to 60 nautical miles. Rest of today, west winds 10 to 15 knots. Seas 3 to 4 feet. Wave detail, west 4 feet at 6 seconds. Protected waters a moderate chop. A chance of showers and a slight chance of thunderstorms. Tonight, west winds 10 to 15 knots, diminishing to 5 to 10 knots after midnight. Seas 2 to 3 feet. Wave detail, southwest 3 feet at 5 seconds. Protected waters a moderate chop. A slight chance of showers and thunderstorms after midnight. Tuesday, west winds 5 to 10 knots. Seas around 2 feet. Wave detail, southwest 2 feet at 5 seconds. Protected waters a light chop. A slight chance of showers and thunderstorms in the morning. Tuesday night, southwest winds 5 to 10 knots. Seas around 2 feet in the evening, then 1 foot or less. Wave detail, southwest 1 foot at 5 seconds, becoming southwest 1 foot at 4 seconds. Protected waters a light chop. Wednesday, southwest winds 5 to 10 knots. Waves 1 foot or less. Wave detail, southwest 1 foot at 4 seconds. Protected waters a light chop. Wednesday night, south winds 5 to 10 knots. Waves 1 foot or less. Wave detail, southwest 1 foot at 4 seconds. Protected waters a light chop. Thursday, east winds 5 to 10 knots. Waves 1 foot or less. Protected waters a light chop. A slight chance of showers and thunderstorms. Thursday night, east winds 5 to 10 knots. Waves 1 foot or less, then around 2 feet after midnight. Protected waters a light chop. A slight chance of showers and thunderstorms. Friday, east winds 10 to 15 knots. Seas around 2 feet. Protected waters a moderate chop. A chance of showers and thunderstorms. Friday night, east winds 5 to 10 knots. Seas around 2 feet. Protected waters a light chop. A slight chance of showers and thunderstorms. Winds and waves higher and near thunderstorms. The coastal waters forecast for the following waters from Suwannee River to Apalachicola, Florida, extending from 20 to 60 nautical miles. Small craft should exercise caution. Rest of today, southwest winds 15 to 20 knots. Seas 3 to 5 feet. Wave detail, southwest 4 feet at 6 seconds. Protected waters choppy. Showers and a slight chance of thunderstorms. Tonight, southwest winds 10 to 15 knots with gusts up to 20 knots, becoming west 5 to 10 knots after midnight. Seas 2 to 4 feet. Wave detail, southwest 4 feet at 5 seconds. Protected waters a moderate chop. A chance of showers and a slight chance of thunderstorms. Tuesday, southwest winds 5 to 10 knots. Seas around 2 feet. Wave detail, southwest 2 feet at 5 seconds. Protected waters a light chop. A chance of showers and a slight chance of thunderstorms. Tuesday night, southwest winds 5 to 10 knots. Seas 1 or 2 feet. Wave detail, southwest 2 feet at 5 seconds, becoming southwest 1 foot at 5 seconds. Protected waters a light chop. A slight chance of thunderstorms. A slight chance of showers in the evening, then a chance of showers after midnight. Wednesday, southwest winds around 5 knots. Waves 1 foot or less. Wave detail, southwest 1 foot at 4 seconds. Protected waters smooth, a chance of showers and a slight chance of thunderstorms. Wednesday night, south winds around 5 knots. Waves 1 foot or less. Wave detail, southwest 1 foot at 4 seconds. Protected waters smooth, a chance of showers and thunderstorms after midnight. Thursday, east winds around 5 knots. Waves 1 foot or less. Protected waters smooth, a chance of showers and thunderstorms. Thursday night, east winds around 5 knots, increasing to 5 to 10 knots after midnight. Seas 1 or 2 feet. Protected waters a light chop. A chance of showers and thunderstorms. Friday, east winds 5 to 10 knots. Seas around 2 feet. Protected waters a light chop. A chance of showers and thunderstorms. Friday night, northeast winds 5 to 10 knots, becoming east 10 to 15 knots after midnight. Seas around 2 feet. Protected waters.

remodel a job. A chance of showers and thunderstorms. Winds and waves higher and near thunderstorms. The coastal waters forecast for the following St. Andrews Bay waterways. Rest of today, west winds 5 to 10 knots. Protected waters a light chop. Tonight, west winds 5 to 10 knots, diminishing to around 5 knots after midnight. Protected waters a light chop. A slight chance of showers and thunderstorms after midnight. Tuesday, northwest winds around 5 knots, becoming southwest in the afternoon. Protected waters a light chop. A slight chance of showers and thunderstorms. Tuesday night, southwest winds 5 to 10 knots, diminishing to around 5 knots after midnight. Protected waters a light chop. Wednesday, southwest winds around 5 knots, increasing to 5 to 10 knots in the afternoon. Protected waters a light chop. A slight chance of showers and thunderstorms. Wednesday night, south winds 5 to 10 knots, diminishing to around 5 knots after midnight. Protected waters a light chop. Thursday, southeast winds around 5 knots. Protected waters smooth, a chance of showers and thunderstorms in the afternoon. Thursday night, southeast winds around 5 knots, becoming east after midnight. Protected waters smooth, a chance of showers and thunderstorms in the evening. Friday, east winds around 5 knots. Protected waters smooth, a slight chance of showers and thunderstorms in the morning, then a chance of showers and thunderstorms in the afternoon. Friday night, east winds around 5 knots. Protected waters smooth, a slight chance of showers. A chance of thunderstorms, mainly in the evening. Winds and waves higher and near thunderstorms. The Tropical Weather Outlook. For the North Atlantic, Caribbean Sea, and the Gulf of America, tropical cyclone formation is not expected during the next 7 days. The Surf Zone Forecast General Outlook, surf heights of 2 to 4 feet, onshore winds around 10 to 15 miles an hour, and 6-second periods will generate rough surf and keep a high risk for rip currents present at all area beaches through today. Heed beach flags and stay near a lifeguard. Reminder that double red flags means that waters are closed. Surf conditions are expected to gradually improve by Tuesday through midweek. Based on communication with area beach officials, the following flags are flying at area beaches: Walton, Red Bay, Red State Park Golf Beaches, Double Red West Facing Golf Beaches, Double Red South Facing Golf Beaches, Red Franklin, Red. Tide information for Monday, August 3, 2026. St. Marks River Entrance. High 5:34 a.m., low 11:49 a.m., high 5:56 p.m., low 11:57 p.m. Apalachicola. Low 1:22 a.m., high 7:27 a.m., low 2:01 p.m., high 7:47 p.m. St. Andrews Bay at Panama City. High 3:10 a.m., low 8:29 a.m., high 1:52 p.m., low 7:16 p.m. Note that the times of high and low tide are 3 minutes earlier at Shell Point than at the St. Marks River entrance. The average water temperature at Apalachicola was 86.0 degrees. Sunrise and sunset in Tallahassee. August 3, 2026, sunrise 6:57 a.m. Eastern Daylight Time, sunset 8:30 p.m. Eastern Daylight Time. 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This broadcast originates from your National Weather Service office in Tallahassee, Florida. The latest weather and forecast information can also be accessed by calling our automated forecast line at 850-942-8851. The current time is 2:20 p.m. Eastern Daylight Time. High rip current risk now in effect through late tonight. What? Dangerous rip currents. Where? Walton, Bay, Gulf, and Franklin County beaches. When? Through late tonight. Impacts. Rip currents can sweep even the best swimmers away from shore into deeper water. Swim near a lifeguard. If caught in a rip current, relax and float. Don't swim against the current. If able, swim in a direction following the shoreline. If unable to escape, face the shore and call or wave for help. These are the 2 p.m. Eastern Daylight Time conditions. At the Tallahassee Airport, it was partly sunny. The temperature was 91 degrees. The wind was west at 10 miles an hour. At Florida State University, the temperature was 91 degrees. The wind was west at 12 miles an hour. At Apalachicola, it was mostly sunny. The temperature was 89 degrees.

The wind was northwest at 10 miles an hour. At Panama City Northwest, it was mostly sunny. The temperature was 87 degrees. The wind was west at 9 miles an hour. The report from Dothan was not available. At Albany, it was partly sunny. The temperature was 89 degrees. The wind was west at 10 miles an hour. At Valdosta, it was mostly sunny. The temperature was 80 degrees. The wind was south at 10 miles an hour. Over the marine area, at the buoy south of Apalachicola, winds were southwest at 14 knots and seas were 5 feet. At the buoy south of Panama City, winds were west at 12 knots and seas were 3 feet. At the buoy south of Pensacola, winds were west at 8 knots. The forecast for the local area. Tonight, partly cloudy with a chance of showers and thunderstorms this evening, then mostly clear after midnight. Lows in the lower 70s. Southwest winds around 5 miles per hour. Chance of rain 40%. Tuesday, mostly sunny. A chance of showers and thunderstorms in the afternoon. Highs in the lower 90s. Southwest winds around 5 miles per hour. Chance of rain 50%. Tuesday night, partly cloudy with a chance of showers and thunderstorms in the evening, then mostly clear with a slight chance of showers and thunderstorms after midnight. Lows in the lower 70s. South winds around 5 miles per hour in the evening, becoming light and variable. Chance of rain 50%. Wednesday, sunny. A slight chance of showers and thunderstorms in the morning, then a chance of showers and thunderstorms in the afternoon. Humid with highs in the lower 90s. Light and variable winds, becoming south 5 to 10 miles per hour in the afternoon. Chance of rain 50%. Wednesday night, partly cloudy with a chance of showers and thunderstorms in the evening, then mostly clear after midnight. Lows in the lower 70s. South winds 5 to 10 miles per hour in the evening, becoming light and variable. Chance of rain 50%. Thursday and Thursday night, partly cloudy. A chance of showers and thunderstorms. Highs in the lower 90s. Lows in the lower 70s. Chance of rain 50%. Friday and Friday night, partly cloudy. A chance of showers and thunderstorms. Highs in the lower 90s. Lows in the lower 70s. Chance of rain 40%. Heat index values up to 105. Saturday through Sunday, partly cloudy with a chance of showers and thunderstorms. Highs in the lower 90s. Lows in the mid 70s. Chance of rain 50%. Sunday night, mostly cloudy in the evening, then becoming partly cloudy. A slight chance of showers and thunderstorms. Lows in the mid-70s. Chance of rain 20%. Monday, mostly sunny with a chance of showers and thunderstorms. Highs in the lower 90s. Chance of rain 50%. Heat index values up to 105. The coastal waters forecast for the following: coastal waters from Okaloosa, Walton County line to Mexico Beach out to 20 nautical miles, coastal waters from Mexico Beach to Apalachicola out to 20 nautical miles, waters from Okaloosa, Walton County line to Mexico Beach 20 to 60 nautical miles, and waters from Mexico Beach to Apalachicola 20 to 60 nautical miles. Rest of today, west winds 10 to 15 knots. Seas 3 to 4 feet. Wave detail, west 4 feet at 6 seconds. Protected waters a moderate chop. A chance of showers and a slight chance of thunderstorms. Tonight, west winds 10 to 15 knots, diminishing to 5 to 10 knots after midnight. Seas 2 to 3 feet. Wave detail, southwest 3 feet at 5 seconds. Protected waters a moderate chop. A slight chance of showers and thunderstorms after midnight. Tuesday, west winds 5 to 10 knots. Seas around 2 feet. Wave detail, southwest 2 feet at 5 seconds. Protected waters a light chop. A slight chance of showers and thunderstorms in the morning. Tuesday night, southwest winds 5 to 10 knots. Seas around 2 feet in the evening, then 1 foot or less. Wave detail, southwest 1 foot at 5 seconds, becoming southwest 1 foot at 4 seconds. Protected waters a light chop. Wednesday, southwest winds 5 to 10 knots. Waves 1 foot or less. Wave detail, southwest 1 foot at 4 seconds. Protected waters a light chop. Wednesday night, south winds 5 to 10 knots. Waves 1 foot or less. Wave detail, southwest 1 foot at 4 seconds. Protected waters a light chop.
Thursday, east winds 5 to 10 knots. Waves 1 foot or less. Protected waters a light chop. A slight chance of showers and thunderstorms. Thursday night, east winds 5 to 10 knots. Waves 1 foot or less, then around 2 feet after midnight. Protected waters a light chop. A slight chance of showers and thunderstorms. Friday, east winds 10 to 15 knots. Seas around 2 feet. Protected waters a moderate chop. A chance of showers and thunderstorms. Friday night, east winds 5 to 10 knots. Seas around 2 feet. Protected waters a light chop. A slight chance of showers and thunderstorms. Winds and waves higher in and near thunderstorms. The coastal waters forecast for the following waters from Suwannee River to Apalachicola, Florida, extending from 20 to 60 nautical miles. Small craft should exercise caution. Rest of today, southwest winds 15 to 20 knots. Seas 3 to 5 feet. Wave detail, southwest 4 feet at 6 seconds. Protected waters choppy. Showers and a slight chance of thunderstorms. Tonight, southwest winds 10 to 15 knots with gusts up to 20 knots, becoming west 5 to 10 knots after midnight. Seas 2 to 4 feet. Wave detail, southwest 4 feet at 5 seconds. Protected waters a moderate chop. A chance of showers and a slight chance of thunderstorms. Tuesday, southwest winds 5 to 10 knots. Seas around 2 feet. Wave detail, southwest 2 feet at 5 seconds. Protected waters a light chop. A chance of showers and a slight chance of thunderstorms. Tuesday night, southwest winds 5 to 10 knots. Seas 1 or 2 feet. Wave detail, southwest 2 feet at 5 seconds, becoming southwest 1 foot at 5 seconds. Protected waters a light chop. A slight chance of thunderstorms. A slight chance of showers in the evening, then a chance of showers after midnight. Wednesday, southwest winds around 5 knots. Waves 1 foot or less. Wave detail, southwest 1 foot at 4 seconds. Protected waters smooth, a chance of showers and a slight chance of thunderstorms. Wednesday night, south winds around 5 knots. Waves 1 foot or less. Wave detail, southwest 1 foot at 4 seconds. Protected waters smooth, a chance of showers and thunderstorms after midnight. Thursday, east winds around 5 knots. Waves 1 foot or less. Protected waters smooth, a chance of showers and thunderstorms. Thursday night, east winds around 5 knots, increasing to 5 to 10 knots after midnight. Seas 1 or 2 feet. Protected waters a light chop. A chance of showers and thunderstorms. Friday, east winds 5 to 10 knots. Seas around 2 feet. Protected waters a light chop. A chance of showers and thunderstorms. Friday night, northeast winds 5 to 10 knots, becoming east 10 to 15 knots after midnight. Seas around 2 feet. Protected waters a moderate chop. A chance of showers and thunderstorms. Winds and waves higher in and near thunderstorms. The coastal waters forecast for the following St. Andrews Bay waterways. Rest of today, west winds 5 to 10 knots. Protected waters a light chop. Tonight, west winds 5 to 10 knots, diminishing to around 5 knots after midnight. Protected waters a light chop. A slight chance of showers and thunderstorms after midnight. Tuesday, northwest winds around 5 knots, becoming southwest in the afternoon. Protected waters a light chop. A slight chance of showers and thunderstorms. Tuesday night, southwest winds 5 to 10 knots, diminishing to around 5 knots after midnight. Protected waters a light chop. Wednesday, southwest winds around 5 knots, increasing to 5 to 10 knots in the afternoon. Protected waters a light chop. A slight chance of showers and thunderstorms. Wednesday night, south winds 5 to 10 knots, diminishing to around 5 knots after midnight. Protected waters a light chop. Thursday, southeast winds around 5 knots. Protected waters smooth, a chance of showers and thunderstorms in the afternoon. Thursday night, southeast winds around 5 knots, becoming east after midnight. Protected waters smooth, a chance of showers and thunderstorms in the evening. Friday, east winds around 5 knots. Protected waters smooth, a slight chance of showers and thunderstorms in the morning, then a chance of showers and thunderstorms in the afternoon.
Friday night, east winds around the

5 knots. Protected waters move. A slight chance of showers. A chance of thunderstorms, mainly in the evening. Winds and waves higher in and near thunderstorms. The Tallahassee climate summary for yesterday, August 2, 2026. Yesterday's high temperature was 86 degrees. This high was 6 degrees below the normal high of 92. Yesterday's low temperature was 76 degrees. This low was 3 degrees above the normal low of 73. 0.53 inches of precipitation fell yesterday, which brings the monthly total to 4.21 inches. This is 3.67 inches above the normal amount of 0.54 inches for August. The total precipitation for the year now stands at 27.73 inches, which is 8.53 inches below normal. The normal high temperature for today is 92 degrees, and the normal low is 73. The record high for today is 100, which occurred in 2011, and the record low is 67, which occurred in 1971. Sunrise today is at 6:57 a.m. and sunset is at 8:30 p.m. The Tropical Weather Outlook. For the North Atlantic, Caribbean Sea, and the Gulf of America, tropical cyclone formation is not expected during the next 7 days. The Surf Zone Forecast. General Outlook. Surf heights of 2 to 4 feet, onshore winds around 10 to 15 miles an hour, and 6-second periods will generate rough surf and keep a high risk for rip currents present at all area beaches through today. Heed beach flags and stay near a lifeguard. Reminder that double red flags means that waters are closed. Surf conditions are rip currents present at all area beaches through today. Heed beach flags and stay near a lifeguard. Reminder that double red flags means that waters are closed. Surf conditions are expected to gradually improve by Tuesday through midweek. Based on communication with area beach officials, the following flags are flying at area beaches: Walton, Red Bay, Red State Park Gulf Beaches, Double Red West Facing Gulf Beaches, Double Red South Facing Gulf Beaches, Red Franklin, Red. Tide information for Monday, August 3, 2026. St. Marks River Entrance. High 5:34 a.m., low 11:49 a.m., high 5:56 p.m., low 11:57 p.m. Apalachicola. Low 1:22 a.m., high 7:27 a.m., low 2:01 p.m., high 7:47 p.m. St. Andrews Bay at Panama City. High 3:10 a.m., low 8:29 a.m., high 1:52 p.m., low 7:16 p.m. Note that the times of high and low tide are 3 minutes earlier at Shell Point than at the St. Marks River entrance. The average water temperature at Apalachicola was 86.0 degrees. Sunrise and sunset in Tallahassee. August 3, 2026, sunrise 6:57 a.m. Eastern Daylight Time, sunset 8:30 p.m. Eastern Daylight Time. 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This broadcast originates from your National Weather Service office in Tallahassee, Florida. The latest weather and forecast information can also be accessed by calling our automated forecast line at 850-942-8851. The current time is 2:34 p.m. Eastern Daylight Time. High rip current risk now in effect through late tonight. What? Dangerous rip currents. Where? Walton, Bay, Gulf, and Franklin County beaches. When? Through late tonight. Impacts. Rip currents can sweep even the best swimmers away from shore into deeper water. Swim near a lifeguard. If caught in a rip current, relax and float. Don't swim against the current. If able, swim in a direction following the shoreline. If unable to escape, face the shore and call or wave for help. These are the 2 p.m. Eastern Daylight Time conditions. At the Tallahassee Airport, it was partly sunny. The temperature was 91 degrees. The wind was west at 10 miles an hour. At Florida State University, the temperature was 91 degrees. The wind was west at 12 miles an hour. At Apalachicola, it was mostly sunny. The temperature was 89 degrees. The wind was northwest at 10 miles an hour. At Panama City Northwest, it was mostly sunny. The temperature was 87 degrees. The wind was west at 9 miles an hour. The report from Dothan was not available. At Albany, it was partly sunny. The temperature was 89 degrees. The wind was west at 10 miles an hour. At Valdosta, it was mostly sunny. The temperature was 80 degrees. The wind was south at 10 miles an hour. Over the Marine.

0: or 70s.
1: South winds around 5 miles per hour in the evening, becoming light and variable.
0: Chance of rain 50%.
1: Wednesday, sunny.
0: A slight chance of showers and thunderstorms in the morning, then a chance of showers and thunderstorms in the afternoon.
1: Humid with highs in the lower 90s.
0: Light and variable winds, becoming south 5 to 10 miles per hour in the afternoon.
1: Chance of rain 50%.
0: Wednesday night, partly cloudy with a chance of showers and thunderstorms in the evening, then mostly clear after midnight.
1: Lows in the lower 70s.
0: South winds 5 to 10 miles per hour in the evening, becoming light and variable.
1: Chance of rain 50%.
0: Thursday and Thursday night, partly cloudy.
1: A chance of showers and thunderstorms.
0: Highs in the lower 90s.
1: Lows in the lower 70s.
0: Chance of rain 50%.
1: Friday and Friday night, partly cloudy.
0: A chance of showers and thunderstorms.
1: Highs in the lower 90s.
0: Lows in the lower 70s.
1: Chance of rain 40%.
0: Heat index values up to 105.
1: Saturday through Sunday, partly cloudy with a chance of showers and thunderstorms.
0: Highs in the lower 90s.
1: Lows in the mid-70s.
0: Chance of rain 50%.
1: Sunday night, mostly cloudy in the evening, then becoming partly cloudy.
0: A slight chance of showers and thunderstorms.
1: Lows in the mid-70s.
0: Chance of rain 20%.
1: Monday, mostly sunny with a chance of showers and thunderstorms.
0: Highs in the lower 90s.
1: Chance of rain 50%.
0: Heat index values up to 105.
1: The coastal waters forecast for the following: coastal waters from Okaloosa Walton County line to Mexico Beach out to 20 nautical miles, coastal waters from Mexico Beach to Apalachicola out to 20 nautical miles, waters from Okaloosa Walton County line to Mexico Beach 20 to 60 nautical miles, and waters from Mexico Beach to Apalachicola 20 to 60 nautical miles.
0: Rest of today, west winds 10 to 15 knots.
1: Seas 3 to 4 feet.
0: Wave detail, west 4 feet at 6 seconds.
1: Protected waters a moderate chop.
0: A chance of showers and a slight chance of thunderstorms.
1: Tonight, west winds 10 to 15 knots, diminishing to 5 to 10 knots after midnight.
0: Seas 2 to 3 feet.
1: Wave detail, southwest 3 feet at 5 seconds.
0: Protected waters a moderate chop.
1: A slight chance of showers and thunderstorms after midnight.
0: Tuesday, west winds 5 to 10 knots.
1: Seas around 2 feet.
0: Wave detail, southwest 2 feet at 5 seconds.
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0: A slight chance of showers and thunderstorms in the morning.
1: Tuesday night, southwest winds 5 to 10 knots.
0: Seas around 2 feet in the evening, then 1 foot or less.
1: Wave detail, southwest 1 foot at 5 seconds, becoming southwest 1 foot at 4 seconds.
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1: Wednesday, southwest winds 5 to 10 knots.
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1: Wednesday night, south winds 5 to 10 knots.
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1: Thursday, east winds 5 to 10 knots.
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0: A slight chance of showers and thunderstorms.
1: Thursday night, east winds 5 to 10 knots.
0: Waves 1 foot or less, then around 2 feet after midnight.
1: Protected waters a light chop.
0: A slight chance of showers and thunderstorms.
1: Friday, east winds 10 to 15 knots.
0: Seas around 2 feet.
1: Protected waters a moderate chop.
0: A chance of showers and thunderstorms.
1: Friday night, east winds 5 to 10 knots.
0: Seas around 2 feet.
1: Protected waters a light chop.
0: A slight chance of showers and thunderstorms.
1: Winds and waves higher in and near thunderstorms.
0: The coastal waters forecast for the following: waters from Suwannee River to Apalachicola, Florida, extending from 20 to 60 nautical miles. Small craft should exercise caution.
1: Rest of today, southwest winds 15 to 20 knots.
0: Seas 3 to 5 feet.
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0: Protected waters choppy.
1: Showers and a slight chance of thunderstorms.
0: Tonight, southwest winds 10 to 15 knots with gusts up to 20 knots, becoming west 5 to 10 knots after midnight.
1: Seas 2 to 4 feet.
0: Wave detail, southwest 4 feet at 5 seconds.

Protected water is a moderate chop. A chance of showers and a slight chance of thunderstorms. Tuesday, southwest winds 5 to 10 knots. Seas around 2 feet. Wave detail, southwest 2 feet at 5 seconds. Protected water is a light chop. A chance of showers and a slight chance of thunderstorms. Tuesday night, southwest winds 5 to 10 knots. Seas 1 or 2 feet. Wave detail, southwest 2 feet at 5 seconds, becoming southwest 1 foot at 5 seconds. Protected water is a light chop. A slight chance of thunderstorms. A slight chance of showers in the evening, then a chance of showers after midnight. Wednesday, southwest winds around 5 knots. Waves 1 foot or less. Wave detail, southwest 1 foot at 4 seconds. Protected water is smooth. A chance of showers and a slight chance of thunderstorms. Wednesday night, south winds around 5 knots. Waves 1 foot or less. Wave detail, southwest 1 foot at 4 seconds. Protected water is smooth. A chance of showers and thunderstorms after midnight. Thursday, east winds around 5 knots. Waves 1 foot or less. Protected water is smooth. A chance of showers and thunderstorms. Thursday night, east winds around 5 knots, increasing to 5 to 10 knots after midnight. Seas 1 or 2 feet. Protected water is a light chop. A chance of showers and thunderstorms. Friday, east winds 5 to 10 knots. Seas around 2 feet. Protected water is a light chop. A chance of showers and thunderstorms. Friday night, northeast winds 5 to 10 knots, becoming east 10 to 15 knots after midnight. Seas around 2 feet. Protected water is a moderate chop. A chance of showers and thunderstorms. Winds and waves higher in and near thunderstorms. The coastal waters forecast for the following St. Andrews Bay waterways. Rest of today, west winds 5 to 10 knots. Protected water is a light chop. Tonight, west winds 5 to 10 knots, diminishing to around 5 knots after midnight. Protected water is a light chop. A slight chance of showers and thunderstorms after midnight. Tuesday, northwest winds around 5 knots, becoming southwest in the afternoon. Protected water is a light chop. A slight chance of showers and thunderstorms. Tuesday night, southwest winds 5 to 10 knots, diminishing to around 5 knots after midnight. Protected water is a light chop. Wednesday, southwest winds around 5 knots, increasing to 5 to 10 knots in the afternoon. Protected water is a light chop. A slight chance of showers and thunderstorms. Wednesday night, south winds 5 to 10 knots, diminishing to around 5 knots after midnight. Protected water is a light chop. Thursday, southeast winds around 5 knots. Protected water is smooth. A chance of showers and thunderstorms in the afternoon. Thursday night, southeast winds around 5 knots, becoming east after midnight. Protected water is smooth. A chance of showers and thunderstorms in the evening. Friday, east winds around 5 knots. Protected water is smooth. A slight chance of showers and thunderstorms in the morning, then a chance of showers and thunderstorms in the afternoon. Friday night, east winds around 5 knots. Protected water is smooth. A slight chance of showers. A chance of thunderstorms, mainly in the evening. Winds and waves higher in and near thunderstorms. The Tropical Weather Outlook. For the North Atlantic, Caribbean Sea, and the Gulf of America, tropical cyclone formation is not expected during the next 7 days. The Surf Zone forecasts general outlook, surf heights of 2 to 4 feet, onshore winds around 10 to 15 miles an hour, and 6-second periods will generate rough surf and keep a high risk for rip currents present at all area beaches through today. Heed beach flags and stay near a lifeguard. Reminder that double red flags means that waters are closed. Surf conditions are expected to gradually improve by Tuesday through midweek. Based on communication with area beach officials, the following flags are flying at area beaches: Walton, Red Bay, Red State Park Gulf Beaches, Double Red West Facing Gulf Beaches, Double Red South Facing Gulf Beaches, Red Franklin, Red. Tide information for Monday, August 3, 2026. St. Marks River entrance. High 5:34 a.m., low 11:49 a.m., high 5:56 p.m., low 11:57 p.m. Apalachicola. Low 1:22 a.m., high 7:27 a.m., low 2:01 p.m., high 7:47 p.m. St. Andrews Bay at Panama City. High 3:10 a.m.

low 8:29 a.m., high 1:52 p.m., low 7:16 p.m. Note that the times of high and low tide are 3 minutes earlier at Shell Point than at the St. Marks River entrance. The average water temperature at Apalachicola was 86.0 degrees. Sunrise and sunset in Tallahassee. August 3, 2026, sunrise 6:57 a.m. Eastern Daylight Time, sunset 8:30 p.m. Eastern Daylight Time. 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This broadcast originates from your National Weather Service office in Tallahassee, Florida. The latest weather and forecast information can also be accessed by calling our automated forecast line at 850-942-8851. The current time is 2:48 p.m. Eastern Daylight Time. High rip current risk now in effect through late tonight. What? Dangerous rip currents. Where? Walton, Bay, Gulf, and Franklin County beaches. When? Through late tonight. Impacts. Rip currents can sweep even the best swimmers away from shore into deeper water. Swim near a lifeguard. If caught in a rip current, relax and float. Don't swim against the current. If able, swim in a direction following the shoreline. If unable to escape, face the shore and call or wave for help. These are the 2 p.m. Eastern Daylight Time conditions. At the Tallahassee Airport, it was partly sunny. The temperature was 91 degrees. The wind was west at 10 miles an hour. At Florida State University, the temperature was 91 degrees. The wind was west at 12 miles an hour. At Apalachicola, it was mostly sunny. The temperature was 89 degrees. The wind was northwest at 10 miles an hour. At Panama City Northwest, it was mostly sunny. The temperature was 87 degrees. The wind was west at 9 miles an hour. The report from Dothan was not available. At Albany, it was partly sunny. The temperature was 89 degrees. The wind was west at 10 miles an hour. At Valdosta, it was mostly sunny. The temperature was 80 degrees. The wind was south at 10 miles an hour. Over the marine area, at the buoy south of Apalachicola, winds were southwest at 14 knots and seas were 5 feet. At the buoy south of Panama City, winds were west at 12 knots and seas were 3 feet. At the buoy south of Pensacola, winds were west at 8 knots. The forecast for the local area. Tonight, partly cloudy with a chance of showers and thunderstorms this evening, then mostly clear after midnight. Lows in the lower 70s. Southwest winds around 5 miles per hour. Chance of rain 40%. Tuesday, mostly sunny. A chance of showers and thunderstorms in the afternoon. Highs in the lower 90s. Southwest winds around 5 miles per hour. Chance of rain 50%. Tuesday night, partly cloudy with a chance of showers and thunderstorms in the evening, then mostly clear with a slight chance of showers and thunderstorms after midnight. Lows in the lower 70s. South winds around 5 miles per hour in the evening, becoming light and variable. Chance of rain 50%. Wednesday, sunny. A slight chance of showers and thunderstorms in the morning, then a chance of showers and thunderstorms in the afternoon. Humid with highs in the lower 90s. Light and variable winds, becoming south 5 to 10 miles per hour in the afternoon. Chance of rain 50%. Wednesday night, partly cloudy with a chance of showers and thunderstorms in the evening, then mostly clear after midnight. Lows in the lower 70s. South winds 5 to 10 miles per hour in the evening, becoming light and variable. Chance of rain 50%. Thursday and Thursday night, partly cloudy. A chance of showers and thunderstorms. Highs in the lower 90s. Lows in the lower 70s. Chance of rain 50%. Friday and Friday night, partly cloudy. A chance of showers and thunderstorms. Highs in the lower 90s. Lows in the lower 70s. Chance of rain 40%. Heat index values up to 105. Saturday through Sunday, partly cloudy with a chance of showers and thunderstorms. Highs in the lower 90s. Lows in the mid-70s. Chance of rain 50%. Sunday night, mostly cloudy in the evening, then becoming partly cloudy. A slight chance of showers and thunderstorms. Lows in the mid-70s. Chance of rain 20%. Monday, mostly sunny with a chance of showers and thunderstorms. Highs in the lower 90s. Chance of rain 50%.

heat index values up to 105. The coastal waters forecast for the following: coastal waters from Okaloosa, Walton County line to Mexico Beach out to 20 nautical miles, coastal waters from Mexico Beach to Apalachicola out to 20 nautical miles, waters from Okaloosa, Walton County line to Mexico Beach 20 to 60 nautical miles, and waters from Mexico Beach to Apalachicola 20 to 60 nautical miles. Rest of today, west winds 10 to 15 knots. Seas 3 to 4 feet. Wave detail, west 4 feet at 6 seconds. Protected waters a moderate chop. A chance of showers and a slight chance of thunderstorms. Tonight, west winds 10 to 15 knots, diminishing to 5 to 10 knots after midnight. Seas 2 to 3 feet. Wave detail, southwest 3 feet at 5 seconds. Protected waters a moderate chop. A slight chance of showers and thunderstorms after midnight. Tuesday, west winds 5 to 10 knots. Seas around 2 feet. Wave detail, southwest 2 feet at 5 seconds. Protected waters a light chop. A slight chance of showers and thunderstorms in the morning. Tuesday night, southwest winds 5 to 10 knots. Seas around 2 feet in the evening, then 1 foot or less. Wave detail, southwest 1 foot at 5 seconds, becoming southwest 1 foot at 4 seconds. Protected waters a light chop. Wednesday, southwest winds 5 to 10 knots. Waves 1 foot or less. Wave detail, southwest 1 foot at 4 seconds. Protected waters a light chop. Wednesday night, south winds 5 to 10 knots. Waves 1 foot or less. Wave detail, southwest 1 foot at 4 seconds. Protected waters a light chop. Thursday, east winds 5 to 10 knots. Waves 1 foot or less. Protected waters a light chop. A slight chance of showers and thunderstorms. Thursday night, east winds 5 to 10 knots. Waves 1 foot or less, then around 2 feet after midnight. Protected waters a light chop. A slight chance of showers and thunderstorms. Friday, east winds 10 to 15 knots. Seas around 2 feet. Protected waters a moderate chop. A chance of showers and thunderstorms. Friday night, east winds 5 to 10 knots. Seas around 2 feet. Protected waters a light chop. A slight chance of showers and thunderstorms. Winds and waves higher and near thunderstorms. The coastal waters forecast for the following: waters from Suwannee River to Apalachicola, Florida, extending from 20 to 60 nautical miles. Small craft should exercise caution. Rest of today, southwest winds 15 to 20 knots. Seas 3 to 5 feet. Wave detail, southwest 4 feet at 6 seconds. Protected waters choppy. Showers and a slight chance of thunderstorms. Tonight, southwest winds 10 to 15 knots with gusts up to 20 knots, becoming west 5 to 10 knots after midnight. Seas 2 to 4 feet. Wave detail, southwest 4 feet at 5 seconds. Protected waters a moderate chop. A chance of showers and a slight chance of thunderstorms. Tuesday, southwest winds 5 to 10 knots. Seas around 2 feet. Wave detail, southwest 2 feet at 5 seconds. Protected waters a light chop. A chance of showers and a slight chance of thunderstorms. Tuesday night, southwest winds 5 to 10 knots. Seas 1 or 2 feet. Wave detail, southwest 2 feet at 5 seconds, becoming southwest 1 foot at 5 seconds. Protected waters a light chop. A slight chance of thunderstorms. A slight chance of showers in the evening, then a chance of showers after midnight. Wednesday, southwest winds around 5 knots. Waves 1 foot or less. Wave detail, southwest 1 foot at 4 seconds. Protected waters smooth, a chance of showers and a slight chance of thunderstorms. Wednesday night, south winds around 5 knots. Waves 1 foot or less. Wave detail, southwest 1 foot at 4 seconds. Protected waters smooth, a chance of showers and thunderstorms after midnight. Thursday, east winds around 5 knots. Waves 1 foot or less. Protected waters smooth, a chance of showers and thunderstorms. Thursday night, east winds around 5 knots, increasing to 5 to 10 knots after midnight. Seas 1 or 2 feet. Protected waters a light chop. A chance of showers and thunderstorms. Friday, east winds 5 to 10 knots. Seas around 2 feet. Protected waters a light chop.

a chance of showers and thunderstorms. Friday night, northeast winds 5 to 10 knots, becoming east 10 to 15 knots after midnight. Seas around 2 feet. Protected waters a moderate chop. A chance of showers and thunderstorms. Winds and waves higher in and near thunderstorms. The coastal waters forecast for the following St. Andrews Bay waterways. Rest of today, west winds 5 to 10 knots. Protected waters a light chop. Tonight, west winds 5 to 10 knots, diminishing to around 5 knots after midnight. Protected waters a light chop. A slight chance of showers and thunderstorms after midnight. Tuesday, northwest winds around 5 knots, becoming southwest in the afternoon. Protected waters a light chop. A slight chance of showers and thunderstorms. Tuesday night, southwest winds 5 to 10 knots, diminishing to around 5 knots after midnight. Protected waters a light chop. Wednesday, southwest winds around 5 knots, increasing to 5 to 10 knots in the afternoon. Protected waters a light chop. A slight chance of showers and thunderstorms. Wednesday night, south winds 5 to 10 knots, diminishing to around 5 knots after midnight. Protected waters a light chop. Thursday, southeast winds around 5 knots. Protected waters smooth, a chance of showers and thunderstorms in the afternoon. Thursday night, southeast winds around 5 knots, becoming east after midnight. Protected waters smooth, a chance of showers and thunderstorms in the evening. Friday, east winds around 5 knots. Protected waters smooth, a slight chance of showers and thunderstorms in the morning, then a chance of showers and thunderstorms in the afternoon. Friday night, east winds around 5 knots. Protected waters smooth, a slight chance of showers. A chance of thunderstorms, mainly in the evening. Winds and waves higher in and near thunderstorms. The Tropical Weather Outlook. For the North Atlantic, Caribbean Sea, and the Gulf of America, tropical cyclone formation is not expected during the next 7 days. The Surf Zone Forecast. General Outlook. Surf heights of 2 to 4 feet, onshore winds around 10 to 15 miles an hour, and 6-second periods will generate rough surf and keep a high risk for rip currents present at all area beaches through today. Heed beach flags and stay near a lifeguard. Reminder that double red flags means that waters are closed. Surf conditions are expected to gradually improve by Tuesday through midweek. Based on communication with area beach officials, the following flags are flying at area beaches: Walton, Red Bay, Red State Park Gulf Beaches, Double Red West Facing Gulf Beaches, Double Red South Facing Gulf Beaches, Red Franklin, Red. Tide information for Monday, August 3, 2026. St. Marks River entrance. High 5:34 a.m., low 11:49 a.m., high 5:56 p.m., low 11:57 p.m. Apalachicola. Low 1:22 a.m., high 7:27 a.m., low 2:01 p.m., high 7:47 p.m. St. Andrews Bay at Panama City. High 3:10 a.m., low 8:29 a.m., high 1:52 p.m., low 7:16 p.m. Note that the times of high and low tide are 3 minutes earlier at Shell Point than at the St. Marks River entrance. The average water temperature at Apalachicola was 86.0 degrees. Sunrise and sunset in Tallahassee. August 3, 2026, sunrise 6:57 a.m. Eastern Daylight Time, sunset 8:30 p.m. Eastern Daylight Time. 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This broadcast originates from your National Weather Service office in Tallahassee, Florida. The latest weather and forecast information can also be accessed by calling our automated forecast line at 850-942-8851. The current time is 3:01 p.m. Eastern Daylight Time. High rip current risk now in effect through late tonight. What? Dangerous rip currents. Where? Walton, Bay, Gulf, and Franklin County beaches. When? Through late tonight. Impacts. Rip currents can sweep even the best swimmers away from shore into deeper water. Swim near a lifeguard. If caught in a rip current, relax and float. Don't swim against the current. If able, swim in a direction following the shoreline. If unable to escape, face the shore and call or wave for help. These are the 2 p.m. Eastern Daylight Time conditions. At the Tallahassee Airport, it was partly sunny. The temperature was 91 degrees. The wind was west at 10 miles an hour.

At Florida State University, the temperature was 91 degrees. The wind was west at 12 miles an hour. At Apalachicola, it was mostly sunny. The temperature was 89 degrees. The wind was northwest at 10 miles an hour. At Panama City Northwest, it was mostly sunny. The temperature was 87 degrees. The wind was west at 9 miles an hour. The report from Dothan was not available. At Albany, it was partly sunny. The temperature was 89 degrees. The wind was west at 10 miles an hour. At Valdosta, it was mostly sunny. The temperature was 80 degrees. The wind was south at 10 miles an hour. Over the marine area, at the buoy south of Apalachicola, winds were southwest at 14 knots and seas were 5 feet. At the buoy south of Panama City, winds were west at 12 knots and seas were 3 feet. At the buoy south of Pensacola, winds were west at 8 knots. The forecast for the local area. Tonight, partly cloudy with a chance of showers and thunderstorms this evening, then mostly clear after midnight. Lows in the lower 70s. Southwest winds around 5 miles per hour. Chance of rain 40%. Tuesday, mostly sunny. A chance of showers and thunderstorms in the afternoon. Highs in the lower 90s. Southwest winds around 5 miles per hour. Chance of rain 50%. Tuesday night, partly cloudy with a chance of showers and thunderstorms in the evening, then mostly clear with a slight chance of showers and thunderstorms after midnight. Lows in the lower 70s. South winds around 5 miles per hour in the evening, becoming light and variable. Chance of rain 50%. Wednesday, sunny. A slight chance of showers and thunderstorms in the morning, then a chance of showers and thunderstorms in the afternoon. Humid with highs in the lower 90s. Light and variable winds, becoming south 5 to 10 miles per hour in the afternoon. Chance of rain 50%. Wednesday night, partly cloudy with a chance of showers and thunderstorms in the evening, then mostly clear after midnight. Lows in the lower 70s. South winds 5 to 10 miles per hour in the evening, becoming light and variable. Chance of rain 50%. Thursday and Thursday night, partly cloudy. A chance of showers and thunderstorms. Highs in the lower 90s. Lows in the lower 70s. Chance of rain 50%. Friday and Friday night, partly cloudy. A chance of showers and thunderstorms. Highs in the lower 90s. Lows in the lower 70s. Chance of rain 40%. Heat index values up to 105. Saturday through Sunday, partly cloudy with a chance of showers and thunderstorms. Highs in the lower 90s. Lows in the mid 70s. Chance of rain 50%. Sunday night, mostly cloudy in the evening, then becoming partly cloudy. A slight chance of showers and thunderstorms. Lows in the mid-70s. Chance of rain 20%. Monday, mostly sunny with a chance of showers and thunderstorms. Highs in the lower 90s. Chance of rain 50%. Heat index values up to 105. The coastal waters forecast for the following: coastal waters from Okaloosa, Walton County line to Mexico Beach out to 20 nautical miles, coastal waters from Mexico Beach to Apalachicola out to 20 nautical miles, waters from Okaloosa, Walton County line to Mexico Beach 20 to 60 nautical miles, and waters from Mexico Beach to Apalachicola 20 to 60 nautical miles. Rest of today, west winds 10 to 15 knots. Seas 3 to 4 feet. Wave detail, west 4 feet at 6 seconds. Protected waters a moderate chop. A chance of showers and a slight chance of thunderstorms. Tonight, west winds 10 to 15 knots, diminishing to 5 to 10 knots after midnight. Seas 2 to 3 feet. Wave detail, southwest 3 feet at 5 seconds. Protected waters a moderate chop. A slight chance of showers and thunderstorms after midnight. Tuesday, west winds 5 to 10 knots. Seas around 2 feet. Wave detail, southwest 2 feet at 5 seconds. Protected waters a light chop. A slight chance of showers and thunderstorms in the morning. Tuesday night, southwest winds 5 to 10 knots. Seas around 2 feet in the evening, then 1 foot or less. Wave detail, southwest 1 foot at 5 seconds, becoming southwest 1 foot at 4 seconds. Protected waters a light chop. Wednesday, southwest winds 5 to 10 knots. Waves 1 foot or less. Wave detail, southwest 1 foot at 4 seconds. Protected waters a light chop.

Wednesday night, south winds 5 to 10 knots. Waves 1 foot or less. Wave detail, southwest 1 foot at 4 seconds. Protected waters, a light chop. Thursday, east winds 5 to 10 knots. Waves 1 foot or less. Protected waters, a light chop. A slight chance of showers and thunderstorms. Thursday night, east winds 5 to 10 knots. Waves 1 foot or less, then around 2 feet after midnight. Protected waters, a light chop. A slight chance of showers and thunderstorms. Friday, east winds 10 to 15 knots. Seas around 2 feet. Protected waters, a moderate chop. A chance of showers and thunderstorms. Friday night, east winds 5 to 10 knots. Seas around 2 feet. Protected waters, a light chop. A slight chance of showers and thunderstorms. Winds and waves higher in and near thunderstorms. The coastal waters forecast for the following waters from Suwannee River to Apalachicola, Florida, extending from 20 to 60 nautical miles. Small craft should exercise caution. Rest of today, southwest winds 15 to 20 knots. Seas 3 to 5 feet. Wave detail, southwest 4 feet at 6 seconds. Protected waters choppy. Showers and a slight chance of thunderstorms. Tonight, southwest winds 10 to 15 knots with gusts up to 20 knots, becoming west 5 to 10 knots after midnight. Seas 2 to 4 feet. Wave detail, southwest 4 feet at 5 seconds. Protected waters a moderate chop. A chance of showers and a slight chance of thunderstorms. Tuesday, southwest winds 5 to 10 knots. Seas around 2 feet. Wave detail, southwest 2 feet at 5 seconds. Protected waters a light chop. A chance of showers and a slight chance of thunderstorms. Tuesday night, southwest winds 5 to 10 knots. Seas 1 or 2 feet. Wave detail, southwest 2 feet at 5 seconds, becoming southwest 1 foot at 5 seconds. Protected waters a light chop. A slight chance of thunderstorms. A slight chance of showers in the evening, then a chance of showers after midnight. Wednesday, southwest winds around 5 knots. Waves 1 foot or less. Wave detail, southwest 1 foot at 4 seconds. Protected waters smooth, a chance of showers and a slight chance of thunderstorms. Wednesday night, south winds around 5 knots. Waves 1 foot or less. Wave detail, southwest 1 foot at 4 seconds. Protected waters smooth, a chance of showers and thunderstorms after midnight. Thursday, east winds around 5 knots. Waves 1 foot or less. Protected waters smooth, a chance of showers and thunderstorms. Thursday night, east winds around 5 knots, increasing to 5 to 10 knots after midnight. Seas 1 or 2 feet. Protected waters a light chop. A chance of showers and thunderstorms. Friday, east winds 5 to 10 knots. Seas around 2 feet. Protected waters a light chop. A chance of showers and thunderstorms. Friday night, northeast winds 5 to 10 knots, becoming east 10 to 15 knots after midnight. Seas around 2 feet. Protected waters a moderate chop. A chance of showers and thunderstorms. Winds and waves higher in and near thunderstorms. The coastal waters forecast for the following St. Andrews Bay waterways. Rest of today, west winds 5 to 10 knots. Protected waters a light chop. Tonight, west winds 5 to 10 knots, diminishing to around 5 knots after midnight. Protected waters a light chop. A slight chance of showers and thunderstorms after midnight. Tuesday, northwest winds around 5 knots, becoming southwest in the afternoon. Protected waters a light chop. A slight chance of showers and thunderstorms. Tuesday night, southwest winds 5 to 10 knots, diminishing to around 5 knots after midnight. Protected waters a light chop. Wednesday, southwest winds around 5 knots, increasing to 5 to 10 knots in the afternoon. Protected waters a light chop. A slight chance of showers and thunderstorms. Wednesday night, south winds 5 to 10 knots, diminishing to around 5 knots after midnight. Protected waters a light chop. Thursday, southeast winds around 5 knots. Protected waters smooth, a chance of showers and thunderstorms in the afternoon. Thursday night, southeast winds around 5 knots, becoming east after midnight. Protected waters smooth, a chance of showers and thunderstorms in the evening.

East winds around 5 knots. Protected waters smooth. A slight chance of showers and thunderstorms in the morning, then a chance of showers and thunderstorms in the afternoon. Friday night, east winds around 5 knots. Protected waters smooth. A slight chance of showers. A chance of thunderstorms, mainly in the evening. Winds and waves higher in and near thunderstorms. The tropical weather outlook. For the North Atlantic, Caribbean Sea, and the Gulf of America, tropical cyclone formation is not expected during the next 7 days. The surf zone forecast general outlook, surf heights of 2 to 4 feet, onshore winds around 10 to 15 miles an hour and 6-second periods will generate rough surf and keep a high risk for rip currents present at all area beaches through today. Heed beach flags and stay near a lifeguard. Reminder that double red flags means that waters are closed. Surf conditions are expected to gradually improve by Tuesday through midweek. Based on communication with area beach officials, the following flags are flying at area beaches: Walton, Red Bay, Red State Park Golf Beaches, Double Red West Facing Golf Beaches, Double Red South Facing Golf Beaches, Red Franklin, Red. Tide information for Monday, August 3, 2026. St. Marks River entrance. High 5:34 a.m., low 11:49 a.m., high 5:56 p.m., low 11:57 p.m. Apalachicola. Low 1:22 a.m., high 7:27 a.m., low 2:01 p.m., high 7:47 p.m. St. Andrews Bay at Panama City. High 3:10 a.m., low 8:29 a.m., high 1:52 p.m., low 7:16 p.m. Note that the times of high and low tide are 3 minutes earlier at Shell Point than at the St. Marks River entrance. The average water temperature at Apalachicola was 86.0 degrees. Sunrise and sunset in Tallahassee. August 3, 2026, sunrise 6:57 a.m. Eastern Daylight Time, sunset 8:30 p.m. Eastern Daylight Time. 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This broadcast originates from your National Weather Service office in Tallahassee, Florida. The latest weather and forecast information can also be accessed by calling our automated forecast line at 850-942-8851. The current time is 3:14 p.m. Eastern Daylight Time. High rip current risk now in effect through late tonight. What? Dangerous rip currents. Where? Walton, Bay, Gulf, and Franklin County beaches. When? Through late tonight. Impacts. Rip currents can sweep even the best swimmers away from shore into deeper water. Swim near a lifeguard. If caught in a rip current, relax and float. Don't swim against the current. If able, swim in a direction following the shoreline. If unable to escape, trace the shore and call or wave for help. These are the 3 p.m. Eastern Daylight Time conditions. At the Tallahassee Airport, it was partly sunny. The temperature was 89 degrees. The wind was west at 10 miles an hour. At Florida State University, the temperature was 90 degrees. The wind was west at 8 miles an hour. At Apalachicola, it was mostly sunny. The temperature was 89 degrees. The wind was west at 14 miles an hour. At Panama City Northwest, it was sunny. The temperature was 88 degrees. The wind was southwest at 13 miles an hour. The report from Dothan was not available. At Albany, it was partly sunny. The temperature was 89 degrees. The wind was west at 10 miles an hour. At Valdosta, it was mostly sunny. The temperature was 86 degrees. The wind was south at 13 miles an hour. Over the marine area, at the buoy south of Apalachicola, winds were southwest at 12 knots and seas were 4 feet. At the buoy south of Panama City, winds were west at 12 knots and seas were 3 feet. At the buoy south of Pensacola, wave heights 1 foot. Wave period 5 seconds. These are the 3 p.m. Eastern Daylight Time conditions. At the Tallahassee Airport, it was partly sunny. The temperature was 89 degrees. The wind was west at 10 miles an hour. At Florida State University, the temperature was 90 degrees. The wind was west at 8 miles an hour. At Apalachicola, it was mostly sunny. The temperature was 89 degrees. The wind was west at 14 miles an hour. At Panama City Northwest, it was sunny. The temperature was 88 degrees. The wind was southwest at 13 miles an hour. The report from those

was not available. At Albany, it was partly sunny. The temperature was 89 degrees. The wind was west at 10 miles an hour. At Valdosta, it was mostly sunny. The temperature was 86 degrees. The wind was south at 13 miles an hour. Over the marine area, at the buoy south of Apalachicola, winds were southwest at 12 knots and seas were 4 feet. At the buoy south of Panama City, winds were west at 12 knots and seas were 3 feet. At the buoy south of Pensacola, wave heights 1 foot. Wave period 5 seconds. The forecast for the local area. Tonight, partly cloudy with a chance of showers and thunderstorms this evening, then mostly clear after midnight. Lows in the lower 70s. Southwest winds around 5 miles per hour. Chance of rain 40%. Tuesday, mostly sunny. A chance of showers and thunderstorms in the afternoon. Highs in the lower 90s. Southwest winds around 5 miles per hour. Chance of rain 50%. Tuesday night, partly cloudy with a chance of showers and thunderstorms in the evening, then mostly clear with a slight chance of showers and thunderstorms after midnight. Lows in the lower 70s. South winds around 5 miles per hour in the evening, becoming light and variable. Chance of rain 50%. Wednesday, sunny. A slight chance of showers and thunderstorms in the morning, then a chance of showers and thunderstorms in the afternoon. Humid with highs in the lower 90s. Light and variable winds, becoming south 5 to 10 miles per hour in the afternoon. Chance of rain 50%. Wednesday night, partly cloudy with a chance of showers and thunderstorms in the evening, then mostly clear after midnight. Lows in the lower 70s. South winds 5 to 10 miles per hour in the evening, becoming light and variable. Chance of rain 50%. Thursday and Thursday night, partly cloudy. A chance of showers and thunderstorms. Highs in the lower 90s. Lows in the lower 70s. Chance of rain 50%. Friday and Friday night, partly cloudy. A chance of showers and thunderstorms. Highs in the lower 90s. Lows in the lower 70s. Chance of rain 40%. Heat index values up to 105. Saturday through Sunday, partly cloudy with a chance of showers and thunderstorms. Highs in the lower 90s. Lows in the mid-70s. Chance of rain 50%. Sunday night, mostly cloudy in the evening, then becoming partly cloudy. A slight chance of showers and thunderstorms. Lows in the mid-70s. Chance of rain 20%. Monday, mostly sunny with a chance of showers and thunderstorms. Highs in the lower 90s. Chance of rain 50%. Heat index values up to 105. The coastal waters forecast for the following: coastal waters from Okaloosa, Walton County line to Mexico Beach out to 20 nautical miles, coastal waters from Mexico Beach to Apalachicola out to 20 nautical miles, waters from Okaloosa, Walton County line to Mexico Beach 20 to 60 nautical miles, and waters from Mexico Beach to Apalachicola 20 to 60 nautical miles. Rest of today, west winds 10 to 15 knots. Seas 3 to 4 feet. Wave detail, west 4 feet at 6 seconds. Protected waters a moderate chop. A chance of showers and a slight chance of thunderstorms. Tonight, west winds 10 to 15 knots, diminishing to 5 to 10 knots after midnight. Seas 2 to 3 feet. Wave detail, southwest 3 feet at 5 seconds. Protected waters a moderate chop. A slight chance of showers and thunderstorms after midnight. Tuesday, west winds 5 to 10 knots. Seas around 2 feet. Wave detail, southwest 2 feet at 5 seconds. Protected waters a light chop. A slight chance of showers and thunderstorms in the morning. Tuesday night, southwest winds 5 to 10 knots. Seas around 2 feet in the evening, then 1 foot or less. Wave detail, southwest 1 foot at 5 seconds, becoming southwest 1 foot at 4 seconds. Protected waters a light chop. Wednesday, southwest winds 5 to 10 knots. Waves 1 foot or less. Wave detail, southwest 1 foot at 4 seconds. Protected waters a light chop. Wednesday night, south winds 5 to 10 knots. Waves 1 foot or less. Wave detail, southwest 1 foot at 4 seconds. Protected waters a light chop. Thursday, east winds 5 to 10 knots. Waves 1 foot or less. Protected waters a light chop. A slight chance of showers and thunderstorms.

Tonight, east winds 5 to 10 knots. Waves 1 foot or less, then around 2 feet after midnight. Protected waters a light shop. A slight chance of showers and thunderstorms. Friday, east winds 10 to 15 knots. Seas around 2 feet. Protected waters a moderate chop. A chance of showers and thunderstorms. Friday night, east winds 5 to 10 knots. Seas around 2 feet. Protected waters a light chop. A slight chance of showers and thunderstorms. Winds and waves higher and near thunderstorms. The coastal waters forecast for the following. Coastal waters from Okaloosa, Walton County line to Mexico Beach out to 20 nautical miles. Coastal waters from Mexico Beach to Apalachicola out to 20 nautical miles. Waters from Okaloosa, Walton County line to Mexico Beach 20 to 60 nautical miles. And waters from Mexico Beach to Apalachicola 20 to 60 nautical miles. Small craft should exercise caution. Tonight, west winds 10 to 15 knots, diminishing to 5 to 10 knots after midnight. Seas 2 to 3 feet. Wave detail, southwest 3 feet at 6 seconds. Protected waters a moderate chop. A chance of showers and thunderstorms late. Tuesday, west winds 5 to 10 knots. Seas around 2 feet. Wave detail, west 2 feet at 5 seconds. Protected waters a light chop. A chance of showers and thunderstorms, mainly in the morning. Tuesday night, southwest winds 5 to 10 knots. Seas 1 or 2 feet. Wave detail, southwest 1 foot at 4 or 5 seconds. Protected waters a light chop. A slight chance of showers and thunderstorms after midnight. Wednesday, southwest winds 5 to 10 knots. Waves 1 foot or less. Wave detail, southwest 1 foot at 4 seconds. Protected waters a light chop. A slight chance of showers and thunderstorms in the morning. Wednesday night, south winds 5 to 10 knots, diminishing to around 5 knots after midnight. Waves 1 foot or less. Wave detail, south 1 foot at 4 seconds. Protected waters a light chop. Thursday, southeast winds around 5 knots, becoming east in the afternoon. Waves 1 foot or less. Wave detail, southwest 1 foot at 4 seconds and south 1 foot at 8 seconds. Protected waters a light chop. A chance of showers and thunderstorms, mainly in the morning. Thursday night, east winds 5 to 10 knots. Seas around 2 feet. Protected waters a light chop. A slight chance of showers and thunderstorms after midnight. Friday, east winds 10 to 15 knots. Seas 2 to 3 feet. Protected waters a moderate chop. A chance of showers and thunderstorms. Friday night, east winds 5 to 10 knots. Seas 2 to 3 feet. Protected waters a light chop. A chance of showers and a slight chance of thunderstorms. Saturday, east winds 10 to 15 knots. Seas around 2 feet. Protected waters a moderate chop. A chance of showers and thunderstorms. Saturday night, southeast winds 5 to 10 knots. Seas around 2 feet. Protected waters a light chop. A chance of showers and thunderstorms. Winds and waves higher and near thunderstorms. The coastal waters forecast for the following. Waters from Suwannee River to Apalachicola, Florida, extending from 20 to 60 nautical miles. Small craft exercise caution until winds decrease. Tonight, west winds 15 to 20 knots through early evening, then diminishing to 5 to 10 knots around midnight. Seas 2 to 4 feet. Wave detail, southwest 4 feet at 5 seconds. Protected waters a moderate chop. A slight chance of showers and thunderstorms. Tuesday, southwest winds 5 to 10 knots. Seas around 2 feet. Wave detail, southwest 2 feet at 5 seconds. Protected waters a light chop. A chance of showers and thunderstorms, mainly in the morning. Tuesday night, southwest winds 5 to 10 knots. Waves 1 foot or less. Wave detail, southwest 1 foot at 5 seconds. Protected waters a light chop. A slight chance of showers and thunderstorms after midnight. Wednesday, southwest winds around 5 knots. Waves 1 foot or less. Wave detail, southwest 1 foot at 4 seconds. Protected waters smooth. A slight chance of showers and thunderstorms in the morning. Wednesday night, south winds around 5 knots. Waves 1 foot or less. Wave detail, southwest 1 foot at 4 seconds.
Protected waters move. A chance of showers with a slight chance of thunderstorms after midnight. Thursday, east winds 5 to 10 knots. Waves 1 foot or less. Wave detail, south 1 foot at 3 seconds. Protected waters a light chop. A chance of showers and thunderstorms. Thursday night, east winds 5 to 10 knots. Seas around 2 feet. Protected waters a light chop. A slight chance of showers and thunderstorms in the evening, then a chance of showers and thunderstorms after midnight. Friday, east winds 10 to 15 knots. Seas 2 to 3 feet. Protected waters a moderate chop. A chance of showers and thunderstorms, mainly in the morning. Friday night, east winds 10 to 15 knots. Seas around 2 feet. Protected waters a moderate chop. A chance of showers and thunderstorms. Saturday, east winds 10 to 15 knots, becoming southeast 5 to 10 knots in the afternoon. Seas around 2 feet. Protected waters a moderate chop. A chance of showers and thunderstorms. Saturday night, southeast winds 5 to 10 knots. Seas around 2 feet. Protected waters a light chop. A chance of showers and thunderstorms. Winds and waves higher in and near thunderstorms. The coastal waters forecast for the following St. Andrews Bay waterways. Tonight, southwest to west winds 10 to 15 knots, diminishing to 5 to 10 knots after sunset. Protected waters a light chop. A slight chance of showers and thunderstorms late. Tuesday, northwest winds around 5 knots, becoming southwest in the afternoon. Protected waters a light chop. A slight chance of showers and thunderstorms. Tuesday night, southwest winds 5 to 10 knots, diminishing to around 5 knots after midnight. Protected waters a light chop. A slight chance of showers and thunderstorms after midnight. Wednesday, southwest winds around 5 knots, increasing to 5 to 10 knots in the afternoon. Protected waters a light chop. A slight chance of showers and thunderstorms in the afternoon. Wednesday night, south winds 5 to 10 knots, diminishing to around 5 knots after midnight. Protected waters a light chop. Thursday, southeast winds around 5 knots. Protected waters smooth. A chance of showers and thunderstorms in the afternoon. Thursday night, south winds around 5 knots, becoming northeast after midnight. Protected waters smooth. A chance of showers and thunderstorms in the evening. Friday, east winds around 5 knots, becoming southeast in the afternoon. Protected waters smooth. A chance of showers and thunderstorms, mainly in the afternoon. Friday night, southeast winds around 5 knots, becoming east after midnight. Protected waters smooth. A chance of showers and thunderstorms, mainly in the evening. Saturday, east winds 5 to 10 knots, becoming southeast in the afternoon. Protected waters a light chop. A chance of showers and thunderstorms, mainly in the afternoon. Saturday night, south winds 5 to 10 knots, becoming east after midnight. Protected waters a light chop. A chance of showers and thunderstorms, mainly in the evening. Winds and waves higher in and near thunderstorms. The Tropical Weather Outlook. For the North Atlantic, Caribbean Sea, and the Gulf of America, tropical cyclone formation is not expected during the next 7 days. The Surf Zone Forecast General Outlook. Surf heights of 2 to 4 feet, onshore winds around 10 to 15 miles an hour, and 6-second periods will generate rough surf and keep a high risk for rip currents present at all area beaches through today. Heed beach flags and stay near a lifeguard. Reminder that double red flags means that waters are closed. Surf conditions are expected to gradually improve by Tuesday through midweek. Based on communication with area beach officials, the following flags are flying at area beaches: Walton, Red Bay, Red State Park Gulf Beaches, Double Red West Facing Gulf Beaches, Double Red South Facing Gulf Beaches, Red Franklin, Red. Tide information for Monday, August 3, 2026. St. Marks River Entrance. High 5:34 a.m., low 11:49 a.m., high 5:56 p.m., low 11:57 p.m. Apalachicola. Low 1:22 a.m., high 7:27 a.m., low 2:01 p.m., high 7:47 p.m. St. Andrews Bay at Panama City. High 3:10 a.m., low 8:29 a.m., high 1:52 p.m., low 7:16 p.m. Note that the times of high and low tide are 3 minutes earlier at Shell Point than at the St. Marks River entrance. The average water temperature at Apalachicola was 86.0 degrees.

Sunrise and Sunset in Tallahassee. August 3rd, 2026, sunrise 6:57 a.m. Eastern Daylight Time, sunset 8:30 p.m. Eastern Daylight Time. 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The latest weather and forecast information can also be accessed by calling our automated forecast line at 850-942-8851. The current time is 3:32 p.m. Eastern Daylight Time. High rip current risk now in effect through late tonight. What? Dangerous rip currents. Where? Walton, Bay, Gulf, and Franklin County beaches. When? Through late tonight. Impacts. Rip currents can sweep even the best swimmers away from shore into Where? Walton, Bay, Gulf, and Franklin County beaches. When? Through late tonight. Impacts. Rip currents can sweep even the best swimmers away from shore into deeper water. Swim near a lifeguard. If caught in a rip current, relax and float. Don't swim against the current. If able, swim in a direction following the shoreline. If unable to escape, face the shore and call or wave for help. These are the 3 p.m. Eastern Daylight Time conditions. At the Tallahassee Airport, it was partly sunny. The temperature was 89 degrees. The wind was west at 10 miles an hour. At Florida State University, the temperature was 90 degrees. The wind was west at 8 miles an hour. At Apalachicola, it was mostly sunny. The temperature was 89 degrees. The wind was west at 14 miles an hour. At Panama City Northwest, it was sunny. The temperature was 88 degrees. The wind was southwest at 13 miles an hour. The report from Dothan was not available. At Albany, it was partly sunny. The temperature was 89 degrees. The wind was west at 10 miles an hour. At Valdosta, it was mostly sunny. The temperature was 86 degrees. The wind was south at 13 miles an hour. Over the marine area, at the buoy south of Apalachicola, winds were southwest at 12 knots and seas were 4 feet. At the buoy south of Panama City, winds were west at 12 knots and seas were 3 feet. At the buoy south of Pensacola, wave heights 1 foot. Wave period 5 seconds. The forecast for the local area. Tonight, partly cloudy with a chance of showers and thunderstorms this evening, then mostly clear after midnight. Lows in the lower 70s. Southwest winds around 5 miles per hour. Chance of rain 40%. Tuesday, mostly sunny. A chance of showers and thunderstorms in the afternoon. Highs in the lower 90s. Southwest winds around 5 miles per hour. Chance of rain 50%. Tuesday night, partly cloudy with a chance of showers and thunderstorms in the evening, then mostly clear with a slight chance of showers and thunderstorms after midnight. Lows in the lower 70s. South winds around 5 miles per hour in the evening, becoming light and variable. Chance of rain 50%. Wednesday, sunny. A slight chance of showers and thunderstorms in the morning, then a chance of showers and thunderstorms in the afternoon. Humid with highs in the lower 90s. Light and variable winds, becoming south 5 to 10 miles per hour in the afternoon. Chance of rain 50%. Wednesday night, partly cloudy with a chance of showers and thunderstorms in the evening, then mostly clear after midnight. Lows in the lower 70s. South winds 5 to 10 miles per hour in the evening, becoming light and variable. Chance of rain 50%. Thursday and Thursday night, partly cloudy. A chance of showers and thunderstorms. Highs in the lower 90s. Lows in the lower 70s. Chance of rain 50%. Friday and Friday night, partly cloudy. A chance of showers and thunderstorms. Highs in the lower 90s. Lows in the lower 70s. Chance of rain 40%. Heat index values up to 105. Saturday through Sunday, partly cloudy with a chance of showers and thunderstorms. Highs in the lower 90s. Lows in the mid-70s. Chance of rain 50%. Sunday night, mostly cloudy in the evening, then becoming partly cloudy. A slight chance of showers and thunderstorms. Lows in the mid-70s. Chance of rain 20%. Monday, mostly sunny with a chance of showers and thunderstorms. Highs in the lower 90s. Chance of rain 50%. Heat index values up to 105.

Night, southwest winds 5 to 10 knots. Seas 1 or 2 feet. Wave detail, southwest 1 foot at 4 or 5 seconds. Protected waters, a light chop. A slight chance of showers and thunderstorms after midnight. Wednesday, southwest winds 5 to 10 knots. Waves 1 foot or less. Wave detail, southwest 1 foot at 4 seconds. Protected waters, a light chop. A slight chance of showers and thunderstorms in the morning. Wednesday night, south winds 5 to 10 knots, diminishing to around 5 knots after midnight. Waves 1 foot or less. Wave detail, south 1 foot at 4 seconds. Protected waters, a light chop. Thursday, southeast winds around 5 knots, becoming east in the afternoon. Waves 1 foot or less. Wave detail, southwest 1 foot at 4 seconds and south 1 foot at 8 seconds. Protected waters, a light chop. A chance of showers and thunderstorms, mainly in the morning. Thursday night, east winds 5 to 10 knots. Seas around 2 feet. Protected waters, a light chop. A slight chance of showers and thunderstorms after midnight. Friday, east winds 10 to 15 knots. Seas 2 to 3 feet. Protected waters, a moderate chop. A chance of showers and thunderstorms. Friday night, east winds 5 to 10 knots. Seas 2 to 3 feet. Protected waters, a light chop. A chance of showers and a slight chance of thunderstorms. Saturday, east winds 10 to 15 knots. Seas around 2 feet. Protected waters, a moderate chop. A chance of showers and thunderstorms. Saturday night, southeast winds 5 to 10 knots. Seas around 2 feet. Protected waters, a light chop. A chance of showers and thunderstorms. Winds and waves higher in and near thunderstorms. The coastal waters forecast for the following waters from Suwannee River to Apalachicola, Florida, extending from 20 to 60 nautical miles. Small craft exercise cautioning to winds decrease. Tonight, west winds 15 to 20 knots through early evening, then diminishing to 5 to 10 knots around midnight. Seas 2 to 4 feet. Wave detail, southwest 4 feet at 5 seconds. Protected waters, a moderate chop. A slight chance of showers and thunderstorms. Tuesday, southwest winds 5 to 10 knots. Seas around 2 feet. Wave detail, southwest 2 feet at 5 seconds. Protected waters, a light chop. A chance of showers and thunderstorms, mainly in the morning. Tuesday night, southwest winds 5 to 10 knots. Waves 1 foot or less. Wave detail, southwest 1 foot at 5 seconds. Protected waters, a light chop. A slight chance of showers and thunderstorms after midnight. Wednesday, southwest winds around 5 knots. Waves 1 foot or less. Wave detail, southwest 1 foot at 4 seconds. Protected waters, smooth. A slight chance of showers and thunderstorms in the morning. Wednesday night, south winds around 5 knots. Waves 1 foot or less. Wave detail, southwest 1 foot at 4 seconds. Protected waters, smooth. A chance of showers with a slight chance of thunderstorms after midnight. Thursday, east winds 5 to 10 knots. Waves 1 foot or less. Wave detail, south 1 foot at 3 seconds. Protected waters, a light chop. A chance of showers and thunderstorms. Thursday night, east winds 5 to 10 knots. Seas around 2 feet. Protected waters, a light chop. A slight chance of showers and thunderstorms in the evening, then a chance of showers and thunderstorms after midnight. Friday, east winds 10 to 15 knots. Seas 2 to 3 feet. Protected waters, a moderate chop. A chance of showers and thunderstorms, mainly in the morning. Friday night, east winds 10 to 15 knots. Seas around 2 feet. Protected waters, a moderate chop. A chance of showers and thunderstorms. Saturday, east winds 10 to 15 knots, becoming southeast 5 to 10 knots in the afternoon. Seas around 2 feet. Protected waters, a moderate chop. A chance of showers and thunderstorms. Saturday night, southeast winds 5 to 10 knots. Seas around 2 feet. Protected waters, a light chop. A chance of showers and thunderstorms. Winds and waves higher in and near thunderstorms. The coastal waters forecast for the following St. Andrews Bay waterways. Tonight, southwest to west winds 10 to 15 knots,
diminishing to 5 to 10 knots after

sunset. Protected waters, a light chop. A slight chance of showers and thunderstorms late. Tuesday, northwest winds around 5 knots, becoming southwest in the afternoon. Protected waters, a light chop. A slight chance of showers and thunderstorms. Tuesday night, southwest winds 5 to 10 knots, diminishing to around 5 knots after midnight. Protected waters, a light chop. A slight chance of showers and thunderstorms after midnight. Wednesday, southwest winds around 5 knots, increasing to 5 to 10 knots in the afternoon. Protected waters, a light chop. A slight chance of showers and thunderstorms in the afternoon. Wednesday night, south winds 5 to 10 knots, diminishing to around 5 knots after midnight. Protected waters, a light chop. Thursday, southeast winds around 5 knots. Protected waters, smooth, a chance of showers and thunderstorms in the afternoon. Thursday night, south winds around 5 knots, becoming northeast after midnight. Protected waters, smooth, a chance of showers and thunderstorms in the evening. Friday, east winds around 5 knots, becoming southeast in the afternoon. Protected waters, smooth, a chance of showers and thunderstorms, mainly in the afternoon. Friday night, southeast winds around 5 knots, becoming east after midnight. Protected waters, smooth, a chance of showers and thunderstorms, mainly in the evening. Saturday, east winds 5 to 10 knots, becoming southeast in the afternoon. Protected waters, a light chop. A chance of showers and thunderstorms, mainly in the afternoon. Saturday night, south winds 5 to 10 knots, becoming east after midnight. Protected waters, a light chop. A chance of showers and thunderstorms, mainly in the evening. Winds and waves higher and near thunderstorms. The Tropical Weather Outlook. For the North Atlantic, Caribbean Sea, and the Gulf of America, tropical cyclone formation is not expected during the next 7 days. The Surf Zone Forecast. General Outlook. Surf heights of 2 to 4 feet, onshore winds around 10 to 15 miles an hour, and 6-second periods will generate rough surf and keep a high risk for rip currents present at all area beaches through today. Heed beach flags and stay near a lifeguard. Reminder that double red flags means that waters are closed. Surf conditions are expected to gradually improve by Tuesday through midweek. Based on communication with area beach officials, the following flags are flying at area beaches: Walton, Red Bay, Red State Park Gulf Beaches, Double Red West Facing Gulf Beaches, Double Red South Facing Gulf Beaches, Red Franklin, Red. Tide information for Monday, August 3, 2026. St. Marks River Entrance. High 5:34 a.m., low 11:49 a.m., high 5:56 p.m., low 11:57 p.m. Apalachicola. Low 1:22 a.m., high 7:27 a.m., low 2:01 p.m., high 7:47 p.m. St. Andrews Bay at Panama City. High 3:10 a.m., low 8:29 a.m., high 1:52 p.m., low 7:16 p.m. Note that the times of high and low tide are 3 minutes earlier at Shell Point than at the St. Marks River entrance. The average water temperature at Apalachicola was 86.0 degrees. Sunrise and sunset in Tallahassee. August 3, 2026, sunrise 6:57 a.m. Eastern Daylight Time, sunset 8:30 p.m. Eastern Daylight Time. 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This broadcast originates from your National Weather Service office in Tallahassee, Florida. The latest weather and forecast information can also be accessed by calling our automated forecast line at 850-942-8851. The current time is 3:47 p.m. Eastern Daylight Time. High rip current risk now in effect through late tonight. What? Dangerous rip currents. Where? Walton, Bay, Gulf, and Franklin County beaches. When? Through late tonight. Impacts. Rip currents can sweep even the best swimmers away from shore into deeper water. Swim near a lifeguard. If caught in a rip current, relax and float. Don't swim against the current. If able, swim in a direction following the shoreline. If unable to escape, face the shore and call or wave for help. These are the 3 p.m. Eastern Daylight Time conditions. At the Tallahassee Airport, it was partly sunny. The temperature was 89 degrees. The wind was west at 10 miles an hour. At Florida State University, the temperature was 90 degrees. The wind was west at 8 miles an hour. At Apalachicola, it was mostly

sunny. The temperature was 89 degrees. The wind was west at 14 miles an hour. At Panama City Northwest, it was sunny. The temperature was 88 degrees. The wind was southwest at 13 miles an hour. The report from Dothan was not available. At Albany, it was partly sunny. The temperature was 89 degrees. The wind was west at 10 miles an hour. At Valdosta, it was mostly sunny. The temperature was 86 degrees. The wind was south at 13 miles an hour. Over the marine area, at the buoys south of Apalachicola, winds were southwest at 12 knots and seas were 4 feet. At the buoys south of Panama City, winds were west at 12 knots and seas were 3 feet. At the buoys south of Pensacola, wave heights 1 foot. Wave period 5 seconds. The forecast for the local area. Tonight, partly cloudy with a chance of showers and thunderstorms this evening, then mostly clear after midnight. Lows in the lower 70s. Southwest winds around 5 miles per hour. Chance of rain 40%. Tuesday, mostly sunny. A chance of showers and thunderstorms in the afternoon. Highs in the lower 90s. Southwest winds around 5 miles per hour. Chance of rain 50%. Tuesday night, partly cloudy with a chance of showers and thunderstorms in the evening, then mostly clear with a slight chance of showers and thunderstorms after midnight. Lows in the lower 70s. South winds around 5 miles per hour in the evening, becoming light and variable. Chance of rain 50%. Wednesday, sunny. A slight chance of showers and thunderstorms in the morning, then a chance of showers and thunderstorms in the afternoon. Humid with highs in the lower 90s. Light and variable winds, becoming south 5 to 10 miles per hour in the afternoon. Chance of rain 50%. Wednesday night, partly cloudy with a chance of showers and thunderstorms in the evening, then mostly clear after midnight. Lows in the lower 70s. South winds 5 to 10 miles per hour in the evening, becoming light and variable. Chance of rain 50%. Thursday and Thursday night, partly cloudy. A chance of showers and thunderstorms. Highs in the lower 90s. Lows in the lower 70s. Chance of rain 50%. Friday and Friday night, partly cloudy. A chance of showers and thunderstorms. Highs in the lower 90s. Lows in the lower 70s. Chance of rain 40%. Heat index values up to 105. Saturday through Sunday, partly cloudy with a chance of showers and thunderstorms. Highs in the lower 90s. Lows in the mid-70s. Chance of rain 50%. Sunday night, mostly cloudy in the evening, then becoming partly cloudy. A slight chance of showers and thunderstorms. Lows in the mid-70s. Chance of rain 20%. Monday, mostly sunny with a chance of showers and thunderstorms. Highs in the lower 90s. Chance of rain 50%. Heat index values up to 105. The coastal waters forecast for the following: coastal waters from Okaloosa, Walton County line to Mexico Beach out to 20 nautical miles, coastal waters from Mexico Beach to Apalachicola out to 20 nautical miles, waters from Okaloosa, Walton County line to Mexico Beach 20 to 60 nautical miles, and waters from Mexico Beach to Apalachicola 20 to 60 nautical miles. Small craft should exercise caution. Tonight, west winds 10 to 15 knots, diminishing to 5 to 10 knots after midnight. Seas 2 to 3 feet. Wave detail, southwest 3 feet at 6 seconds. Protected waters a moderate chop. A chance of showers and thunderstorms late. Tuesday, west winds 5 to 10 knots. Seas around 2 feet. Wave detail, west 2 feet at 5 seconds. Protected waters a light chop. A chance of showers and thunderstorms, mainly in the morning. Tuesday night, southwest winds 5 to 10 knots. Seas 1 or 2 feet. Wave detail, southwest 1 foot at 4 or 5 seconds. Protected waters a light chop. A slight chance of showers and thunderstorms after midnight. Wednesday, southwest winds 5 to 10 knots. Waves 1 foot or less. Wave detail, southwest 1 foot at 4 seconds. Protected waters a light chop. A slight chance of showers and thunderstorms in the morning. Wednesday night, south winds 5 to 10 knots, diminishing to around 5 knots after midnight. Waves 1 foot or less. Wave detail, south 1 foot at 4 seconds. Protected waters a light chop. Thursday, southeast winds around 5.

knots, becoming east in the afternoon. Waves 1 foot or less. Wave detail, southwest 1 foot at 4 seconds and south 1 foot at 8 seconds. Protected waters, a light chop. A chance of showers and thunderstorms, mainly in the morning. Thursday night, east winds 5 to 10 knots. Seas around 2 feet. Protected waters, a light chop. A slight chance of showers and thunderstorms after midnight. Friday, east winds 10 to 15 knots. Seas 2 to 3 feet. Protected waters, a moderate chop. A chance of showers and thunderstorms. Friday night, east winds 5 to 10 knots. Seas 2 to 3 feet. Protected waters, a light chop. A chance of showers and a slight chance of thunderstorms. Saturday, east winds 10 to 15 knots. Seas around 2 feet. Protected waters, a moderate chop. A chance of showers and thunderstorms. Saturday night, southeast winds 5 to 10 knots. Seas around 2 feet. Protected waters, a light chop. A chance of showers and thunderstorms. Winds and waves higher and near thunderstorms. The coastal waters forecast for the following waters from Suwannee River to Apalachicola, Florida, extending from 20 to 60 nautical miles. Small craft exercise cautioning to winds decrease. Tonight, west winds 15 to 20 knots through early evening, then diminishing to 5 to 10 knots around midnight. Seas 2 to 4 feet. Wave detail, southwest 4 feet at 5 seconds. Protected waters, a moderate chop. A slight chance of showers and thunderstorms. Tuesday, southwest winds 5 to 10 knots. Seas around 2 feet. Wave detail, southwest 2 feet at 5 seconds. Protected waters, a light chop. A chance of showers and thunderstorms, mainly in the morning. Tuesday night, southwest winds 5 to 10 knots. Waves 1 foot or less. Wave detail, southwest 1 foot at 5 seconds. Protected waters, a light chop. A slight chance of showers and thunderstorms after midnight. Wednesday, southwest winds around 5 knots. Waves 1 foot or less. Wave detail, southwest 1 foot at 4 seconds. Protected waters, smooth. A slight chance of showers and thunderstorms in the morning. Wednesday night, south winds around 5 knots. Waves 1 foot or less. Wave detail, southwest 1 foot at 4 seconds. Protected waters, smooth. A chance of showers with a slight chance of thunderstorms after midnight. Thursday, east winds 5 to 10 knots. Waves 1 foot or less. Wave detail, south 1 foot at 3 seconds. Protected waters, a light chop. A chance of showers and thunderstorms. Thursday night, east winds 5 to 10 knots. Seas around 2 feet. Protected waters, a light chop. A slight chance of showers and thunderstorms in the evening, then a chance of showers and thunderstorms after midnight. Friday, east winds 10 to 15 knots. Seas 2 to 3 feet. Protected waters, a moderate chop. A chance of showers and thunderstorms, mainly in the morning. Friday night, east winds 10 to 15 knots. Seas around 2 feet. Protected waters, a moderate chop. A chance of showers and thunderstorms. Saturday, east winds 10 to 15 knots, becoming southeast 5 to 10 knots in the afternoon. Seas around 2 feet. Protected waters, a moderate chop. A chance of showers and thunderstorms. Saturday night, southeast winds 5 to 10 knots. Seas around 2 feet. Protected waters, a light chop. A chance of showers and thunderstorms. Winds and waves higher and near thunderstorms. The coastal waters forecast for the following St. Andrews Bay waterways. Tonight, southwest to west winds 10 to 15 knots, diminishing to 5 to 10 knots after sunset. Protected waters, a light chop. A slight chance of showers and thunderstorms late. Tuesday, northwest winds around 5 knots, becoming southwest in the afternoon. Protected waters, a light chop. A slight chance of showers and thunderstorms. Tuesday night, southwest winds 5 to 10 knots, diminishing to around 5 knots after midnight. Protected waters, a light chop. A slight chance of showers and thunderstorms after midnight. Wednesday, southwest winds around 5 knots, increasing to 5 to 10 knots in the afternoon. Protected waters, a light chop. A slight chance of showers and thunderstorms in the afternoon. Wednesday night, south winds 5 to 10 knots, diminishing to around 5 knots after midnight.

Protected waters, a light chop. Thursday, southeast winds around 5 knots. Protected waters, smooth. A chance of showers and thunderstorms in the afternoon. Thursday night, south winds around 5 knots, becoming northeast after midnight. Protected waters, smooth. A chance of showers and thunderstorms in the evening. Friday, east winds around 5 knots, becoming southeast in the afternoon. Protected waters, smooth. A chance of showers and thunderstorms, mainly in the afternoon. Friday night, southeast winds around 5 knots, becoming east after midnight. Protected waters, smooth. A chance of showers and thunderstorms, mainly in the evening. Saturday, east winds 5 to 10 knots, becoming southeast in the afternoon. Protected waters, a light chop. A chance of showers and thunderstorms, mainly in the afternoon. Saturday night, south winds 5 to 10 knots, becoming east after midnight. Protected waters, a light chop. A chance of showers and thunderstorms, mainly in the evening. Winds and waves higher and near thunderstorms. The Tropical Weather Outlook. For the North Atlantic, Caribbean Sea, and the Gulf of America, tropical cyclone formation is not expected during the next 7 days. The Surf Zone Forecast General Outlook. Surf heights of 2 to 4 feet, onshore winds around 10 to 15 miles an hour, and 6-second periods will generate rough surf and keep a high risk for rip currents present at all area beaches through today. Heed beach flags and stay near a lifeguard. Reminder that double red flags means that waters are closed. Surf conditions are expected to gradually improve by Tuesday through midweek. Based on communication with area beach officials, the following flags are flying at area beaches: Walton, Red Bay, Red State Park Gulf Beaches, Double Red West Facing Gulf Beaches, Double Red South Facing Gulf Beaches, Red Franklin, Red. Tide information for Monday, August 3, 2026. St. Marks River Entrance. High 5:34 a.m., low 11:49 a.m., high 5:56 p.m., low 11:57 p.m. Apalachicola. Low 1:22 a.m., high 7:27 a.m., low 2:01 p.m., high 7:47 p.m. St. Andrews Bay of Panama City. High 3:10 a.m., low 8:29 a.m., high 1:52 p.m., low 7:16 p.m. Note that the times of high and low tide are 3 minutes earlier at Shell Point than at the St. Marks River entrance. The average water temperature at Apalachicola was 86.0 degrees. Sunrise and sunset in Tallahassee. August 3, 2026, sunrise 6:57 a.m. Eastern Daylight Time, sunset 8:30 p.m. Eastern Daylight Time. 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This broadcast originates from your National Weather Service office in Tallahassee, Florida. The latest weather and forecast information can also be accessed by calling our automated forecast line at 850-942-8851. The current time is 4:01 p.m. Eastern Daylight Time. High rip current risk now in effect through late tonight. What? Dangerous rip currents. Where? Walton, Bay, Gulf, and Franklin County beaches. When? Through late tonight. Impacts. Rip currents can sweep even the best swimmers away from shore into deeper water. Swim near a lifeguard. If caught in a rip current, relax and float. Don't swim against the current. If able, swim in a direction following the shoreline. If unable to escape, face the shore and call or wave for help. These are the 3 p.m. Eastern Daylight Time conditions. At the Tallahassee Airport, it was partly sunny. The temperature was 89 degrees. The wind was west at 10 miles an hour. At Florida State University, the temperature was 90 degrees. The wind was west at 8 miles an hour. At Apalachicola, it was mostly sunny. The temperature was 89 degrees. The wind was west at 14 miles an hour. At Panama City Northwest, it was sunny. The temperature was 88 degrees. The wind was southwest at 13 miles an hour. The report from Dothan was not available. At Albany, it was partly sunny. The temperature was 89 degrees. The wind was west at 10 miles an hour. At Valdosta, it was mostly sunny. The temperature was 86 degrees. The wind was south at 13 miles an hour. Over the marine area, at the buoy south of Apalachicola, winds were southwest at 12 knots and seas were 4 feet. At the buoy south of Panama City, winds were west at 12 knots and seas were 3 feet. At the buoy south

The Pensacola. Wave heights 1 foot. Wave period 5 seconds. The forecast for the local area. Tonight, partly cloudy with a chance of showers and thunderstorms this evening, then mostly clear after midnight. Lows in the lower 70s. Southwest winds around 5 miles per hour. Chance of rain 40%. Tuesday, mostly sunny. A chance of showers and thunderstorms in the afternoon. Highs in the lower 90s. Southwest winds around 5 miles per hour. Chance of rain 50%. Tuesday night, partly cloudy with a chance of showers and thunderstorms in the evening, then mostly clear with a slight chance of showers and thunderstorms after midnight. Lows in the lower 70s. South winds around 5 miles per hour in the evening, becoming light and variable. Chance of rain 50%. Wednesday, sunny. A slight chance of showers and thunderstorms in the morning, then a chance of showers and thunderstorms in the afternoon. Humid with highs in the lower 90s. Light and variable winds, becoming south 5 to 10 miles per hour in the afternoon. Chance of rain 50%. Wednesday night, partly cloudy with a chance of showers and thunderstorms in the evening, then mostly clear after midnight. Lows in the lower 70s. South winds 5 to 10 miles per hour in the evening, becoming light and variable. Chance of rain 50%. Thursday and Thursday night, partly cloudy. A chance of showers and thunderstorms. Highs in the lower 90s. Lows in the lower 70s. Chance of rain 50%. Friday and Friday night, partly cloudy. A chance of showers and thunderstorms. Highs in the lower 90s. Lows in the lower 70s. Chance of rain 40%. Heat index values up to 105. Saturday through Sunday, partly cloudy with a chance of showers and thunderstorms. Highs in the lower 90s. Lows in the mid 70s. Chance of rain 50%. Sunday night, mostly cloudy in the evening, then becoming partly cloudy. A slight chance of showers and thunderstorms. Lows in the mid-70s. Chance of rain 20%. Monday, mostly sunny with a chance of showers and thunderstorms. Highs in the lower 90s. Chance of rain 50%. Heat index values up to 105. The coastal waters forecast for the following: coastal waters from Okaloosa Walton County line to Mexico Beach out to 20 nautical miles, coastal waters from Mexico Beach to Apalachicola out to 20 nautical miles, waters from Okaloosa Walton County line to Mexico Beach 20 to 60 nautical miles, and waters from Mexico Beach to Apalachicola 20 to 60 nautical miles. Small craft should exercise caution. Tonight, west winds 10 to 15 knots, diminishing to 5 to 10 knots after midnight. Seas 2 to 3 feet. Wave detail, southwest 3 feet at 6 seconds. Protected waters a moderate chop. A chance of showers and thunderstorms late. Tuesday, west winds 5 to 10 knots. Seas around 2 feet. Wave detail, west 2 feet at 5 seconds. Protected waters a light chop. A chance of showers and thunderstorms, mainly in the morning. Tuesday night, southwest winds 5 to 10 knots. Seas 1 or 2 feet. Wave detail, southwest 1 foot at 4 or 5 seconds. Protected waters a light chop. A slight chance of showers and thunderstorms after midnight. Wednesday, southwest winds 5 to 10 knots. Waves 1 foot or less. Wave detail, southwest 1 foot at 4 seconds. Protected waters a light chop. A slight chance of showers and thunderstorms in the morning. Wednesday night, south winds 5 to 10 knots, diminishing to around 5 knots after midnight. Waves 1 foot or less. Wave detail, south 1 foot at 4 seconds. Protected waters a light chop. Thursday, southeast winds around 5 knots, becoming east in the afternoon. Waves 1 foot or less. Wave detail, southwest 1 foot at 4 seconds and south 1 foot at 8 seconds. Protected waters a light chop. A chance of showers and thunderstorms, mainly in the morning. Thursday night, east winds 5 to 10 knots. Seas around 2 feet. Protected waters a light chop. A slight chance of showers and thunderstorms after midnight. Friday, east winds 10 to 15 knots. The following broadcast is a special weather statement issued by the National Weather Service in Tallahassee, Florida. A strong thunderstorm will impact northeastern Madison County through 4:45 p.m. Eastern Daylight Time. At 4:07 p.m. Eastern Daylight Time, Doppler radar was tracking a strong thunderstorm.

Storm over Madison, moving east at 25 miles per hour. Hazard, wind gusts up to 40 miles per hour. Source, radar indicated. Impact, gusty winds could knock down tree limbs and blow around unsecured objects. Locations impacted include Madison, Cherry Lake, Henson, and Panetta. If outdoors, consider seeking shelter inside a building. The coastal waters forecast for the following: coastal waters from Okaloosa Walton County line to Mexico Beach out to 20 nautical miles, coastal waters from Mexico Beach to Apalachicola out to 20 nautical miles, waters from Okaloosa Walton County line to Mexico Beach 20 to 60 nautical miles, and waters from Mexico Beach to Apalachicola 20 to 60 nautical miles. Small craft should exercise caution. Tonight, west winds 10 to 15 knots, diminishing to 5 to 10 knots after midnight. Seas 2 to 3 feet. Wave detail, southwest 3 feet at 6 seconds. Protected waters a moderate chop. A chance of showers and thunderstorms late. Tuesday, west winds 5 to 10 knots. Seas around 2 feet. Wave detail, west 2 feet at 5 seconds. Protected waters a light chop. A chance of showers and thunderstorms, mainly in the morning. Tuesday night, southwest winds 5 to 10 knots. Seas 1 or 2 feet. Wave detail, southwest 1 foot at 4 or 5 seconds. Protected waters a light chop. A slight chance of showers and thunderstorms after midnight. Wednesday, southwest winds 5 to 10 knots. Waves 1 foot or less. Wave detail, southwest 1 foot at 4 seconds. Protected waters a light chop. A slight chance of showers and thunderstorms in the morning. Wednesday night, south winds 5 to 10 knots, diminishing to around 5 knots after midnight. Waves 1 foot or less. Wave detail, south 1 foot at 4 seconds. Protected waters a light chop. Thursday, southeast winds around 5 knots, becoming east in the afternoon. Waves 1 foot or less. Wave detail, southwest 1 foot at 4 seconds and south 1 foot at 8 seconds. Protected waters a light chop. A chance of showers and thunderstorms, mainly in the morning. Thursday night, east winds 5 to 10 knots. Seas around 2 feet. Protected waters a light chop. A slight chance of showers and thunderstorms after midnight. Friday, east winds 10 to 15 knots. Seas 2 to 3 feet. Protected waters a moderate chop. A chance of showers and thunderstorms. Friday night, east winds 5 to 10 knots. Seas 2 to 3 feet. Protected waters a light chop. A chance of showers and a slight chance of thunderstorms. Saturday, east winds 10 to 15 knots. Seas around 2 feet. Protected waters a moderate chop. A chance of showers and thunderstorms. Saturday night, southeast winds 5 to 10 knots. Seas around 2 feet. Protected waters a light chop. A chance of showers and thunderstorms. Winds and waves higher and near thunderstorms. The coastal waters forecast for the following: waters from Suwannee River to Apalachicola, Florida, extending from 20 to 60 nautical miles. Small craft exercise caution until winds decrease. Tonight, west winds 15 to 20 knots through early evening, then diminishing to 5 to 10 knots around midnight. Seas 2 to 4 feet. Wave detail, southwest 4 feet at 5 seconds. Protected waters a moderate chop. A slight chance of showers and thunderstorms. Tuesday, southwest winds 5 to 10 knots. Seas around 2 feet. Wave detail, southwest 2 feet at 5 seconds. Protected waters a light chop. A chance of showers and thunderstorms, mainly in the morning. Tuesday night, southwest winds 5 to 10 knots. Waves 1 foot or less. Wave detail, southwest 1 foot at 5 seconds. Protected waters a light chop. A slight chance of showers and thunderstorms after midnight. Wednesday, southwest winds around 5 knots. Waves 1 foot or less. Wave detail, southwest 1 foot at 4 seconds. Protected waters smooth. A slight chance of showers and thunderstorms in the morning. Wednesday night, south winds around 5 knots. Waves 1 foot or less. Wave detail, southwest 1 foot at 4 seconds. Protected waters smooth. A chance of showers with a slight chance of thunderstorms after midnight. Thursday, east winds 5 to 10 knots. Waves 1 foot or less. Wave detail.

South 1 foot at 3 seconds. Protected waters, a light shop. A chance of showers and thunderstorms. Thursday night, east winds 5 to 10 knots. Seas around 2 feet. Protected waters, a light shop. A slight chance of showers and thunderstorms in the evening, then a chance of showers and thunderstorms after midnight. Friday, east winds 10 to 15 knots. Seas 2 to 3 feet. Protected waters, a moderate chop. A chance of showers and thunderstorms, mainly in the morning. Friday night, east winds 10 to 15 knots. Seas around 2 feet. Protected waters, a moderate chop. A chance of showers and thunderstorms. Saturday, east winds 10 to 15 knots, becoming southeast 5 to 10 knots in the afternoon. Seas around 2 feet. Protected waters, a moderate chop. A chance of showers and thunderstorms. Saturday night, southeast winds 5 to 10 knots. Seas around 2 feet. Protected waters, a light chop. A chance of showers and thunderstorms. Winds and waves higher and near thunderstorms. The coastal waters forecast for the following St. Andrews Bay waterways. Tonight, southwest to west winds 10 to 15 knots, diminishing to 5 to 10 knots after sunset. Protected waters, a light chop. A slight chance of showers and thunderstorms late. Tuesday, northwest winds around 5 knots, becoming southwest in the afternoon. Protected waters, a light chop. A slight chance of showers and thunderstorms. Tuesday night, southwest winds 5 to 10 knots, diminishing to around 5 knots after midnight. Protected waters, a light chop. A slight chance of showers and thunderstorms after midnight. Wednesday, southwest winds around 5 knots, increasing to 5 to 10 knots in the afternoon. Protected waters, a light chop. A slight chance of showers and thunderstorms in the afternoon. Wednesday night, south winds 5 to 10 knots, diminishing to around 5 knots after midnight. Protected waters, a light chop. Thursday, southeast winds around 5 knots. Protected waters, smooth, a chance of showers and thunderstorms in the afternoon. Thursday night, south winds around 5 knots, becoming northeast after midnight. Protected waters, smooth, a chance of showers and thunderstorms in the evening. Friday, east winds around 5 knots, becoming southeast in the afternoon. Protected waters, smooth, a chance of showers and thunderstorms, mainly in the afternoon. Friday night, southeast winds around 5 knots, becoming east after midnight. Protected waters, smooth, a chance of showers and thunderstorms, mainly in the evening. Saturday, east winds 5 to 10 knots, becoming southeast in the afternoon. Protected waters, a light chop. A chance of showers and thunderstorms, mainly in the afternoon. Saturday night, south winds 5 to 10 knots, becoming east after midnight. Protected waters, a light chop. A chance of showers and thunderstorms, mainly in the evening. Winds and waves higher and near thunderstorms. The Tropical Weather Outlook. For the North Atlantic, Caribbean Sea, and the Gulf of America, tropical cyclone formation is not expected during the next 7 days. The Surf Zone Forecast General Outlook. Surf heights of 2 to 4 feet, onshore winds around 10 to 15 miles an hour, and 6 second periods will generate rough surf and keep a high risk for rip currents present at all area beaches through today. Heed beach flags and stay near a lifeguard. Reminder that double red flags means that waters are closed. Surf conditions are expected to gradually improve by Tuesday through midweek. Based on communication with area beach officials, the following flags are flying at area beaches: Walton, Red Bay, Red State Park Gulf Beaches, Double Red West Facing Gulf Beaches, Double Red South Facing Gulf Beaches, Red Franklin, Red. Tide information for Monday, August 3, 2026. St. Marks River Entrance. High 5:34 a.m., low 11:49 a.m., high 5:56 p.m., low 11:57 p.m. Apalachicola. Low 1:22 a.m., high 7:27 a.m., low 2:01 p.m., high 7:47 p.m. St. Andrews Bay at Panama City. High 3:10 a.m., low 8:29 a.m., high 1:52 p.m., low 7:16 p.m. Note that the times of high and low tide are 3 minutes earlier at Shell Point than at the St. Marks River entrance. The average water temperature at Apalachicola was 86.0 degrees. Sunrise and sunset in Tallahassee. August 3, 2026, sunrise 6:57 a.m. Eastern Daylight Time, sunset 8:30 p.m. Eastern Daylight Time. 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

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The latest weather and forecast information can also be accessed by calling our automated forecast line at 850-942-8851. The current time is 4:18 p.m. Eastern Daylight Time. High rip current risk now in effect through late tonight. What? Dangerous rip currents. Where? Walton, Bay, Gulf, and Franklin County beaches. When? Through late tonight. Impacts. Rip currents can sweep even the best swimmers away from shore into deeper water. Swim near a lifeguard. If caught in a rip current, relax and float. Don't swim against the current. If able, swim in a direction following the shoreline. If unable to escape, face the shore and call or wave for help. The following broadcast is a special weather statement issued by the National Weather Service in Tallahassee, Florida. A strong thunderstorm will impact northeastern Madison County through 4:45 p.m. Eastern Daylight Time. At 4:07 p.m. Eastern Daylight Time, Doppler radar was tracking a strong thunderstorm over Madison, moving east at 25 miles per hour. Hazard, wind gusts up to 40 miles per hour. Source, radar indicated. Impact, gusty winds could knock down tree limbs and blow around unsecured objects. Locations impacted include Madison, Cherry Lake, Henson, and Panetta. If outdoors, consider seeking shelter inside a building. These are the 4 p.m. Eastern Daylight Time conditions. At the Tallahassee Airport, it was partly sunny. The temperature was 91 degrees. The wind was west at 10 miles an hour. At Florida State University, the temperature was 91 degrees. The wind was west at 7 miles an hour. At Apalachicola, it was mostly sunny. The temperature was 88 degrees. The wind was west at 13 miles an hour. At Panama City Northwest, it was mostly sunny. The temperature was 87 degrees. The wind was southwest at 13 miles an hour. The report from Dothan was not available. At Albany, it was mostly sunny. The temperature was 89 degrees. The wind was west at 9 miles an hour. At Valdosta, it was cloudy. The temperature was 84 degrees. The wind was south at 5 miles an hour. Over the marine area, at the buoy south of Apalachicola, winds were southwest at 12 knots and seas were 4 feet. At the buoy south of Panama City, winds were west at 12 knots and seas were 3 feet. At the buoy south of Pensacola, wave heights 1 foot. Wave period 5 seconds. The forecast for the local area. Tonight, partly cloudy with a chance of showers and thunderstorms this evening, then mostly clear after midnight. Lows in the lower 70s. Southwest winds around 5 miles per hour. Chance of rain 40%. Tuesday, mostly sunny. A chance of showers and thunderstorms in the afternoon. Highs in the lower 90s. Southwest winds around 5 miles per hour. Chance of rain 50%. Tuesday night, partly cloudy with a chance of showers and thunderstorms in the evening, then mostly clear with a slight chance of showers and thunderstorms after midnight. Lows in the lower 70s. South winds around 5 miles per hour in the evening, becoming light and variable. Chance of rain 50%. Wednesday, sunny. A slight chance of showers and thunderstorms in the morning, then a chance of showers and thunderstorms in the afternoon. Humid with highs in the lower 90s. Light and variable winds, becoming south 5 to 10 miles per hour in the afternoon. Chance of rain 50%. Wednesday night, partly cloudy with a chance of showers and thunderstorms in the evening, then mostly clear after midnight. Lows in the lower 70s. South winds 5 to 10 miles per hour in the evening, becoming light and variable. Chance of rain 50%. Thursday and Thursday night, partly cloudy. A chance of showers and thunderstorms. Highs in the lower 90s. Lows in the lower 70s. Chance of rain 50%. Friday and Friday night, partly cloudy. A chance of showers and thunderstorms. Highs in the lower 90s. Lows in the lower 70s. Chance of rain 40%. Heat index values up to 105. Saturday through Sunday, partly cloudy with a chance of showers and thunderstorms. Highs in the lower 90s. Lows in the mid 70s. Chance of rain 50%. Sunday night, mostly cloudy in the evening, then becoming partly cloudy.
a slight chance of showers and thunderstorms. Lows in the mid-70s. Chance of rain 20%. Monday, mostly sunny with a chance of showers and thunderstorms. Highs in the lower 90s. Chance of rain 50%. Heat index values up to 105. The coastal waters forecast for the following. Coastal waters from Okaloosa, Walton County line to Mexico Beach out to 20 nautical miles. Coastal waters from Mexico Beach to Apalachicola out to 20 nautical miles. Waters from Okaloosa, Walton County line to Mexico Beach 20 to 60 nautical miles. And waters from Mexico Beach to Apalachicola 20 to 60 nautical miles. Small craft should exercise caution. Tonight, west winds 10 to 15 knots, diminishing to 5 to 10 knots after midnight. Seas 2 to 3 feet. Wave detail, southwest 3 feet at 6 seconds. Protected waters a moderate chop. A chance of showers and thunderstorms late. Tuesday, west winds 5 to 10 knots. Seas around 2 feet. Wave detail, west 2 feet at 5 seconds. Protected waters a light chop. A chance of showers and thunderstorms, mainly in the morning. Tuesday night, southwest winds 5 to 10 knots. Seas 1 or 2 feet. Wave detail, southwest 1 foot at 4 or 5 seconds. Protected waters a light chop. A slight chance of showers and thunderstorms after midnight. Wednesday, southwest winds 5 to 10 knots. Waves 1 foot or less. Wave detail, southwest 1 foot at 4 seconds. Protected waters a light chop. A slight chance of showers and thunderstorms in the morning. Wednesday night, south winds 5 to 10 knots, diminishing to around 5 knots after midnight. Waves 1 foot or less. Wave detail, south 1 foot at 4 seconds. Protected waters a light chop. Thursday, southeast winds around 5 knots, becoming east in the afternoon. Waves 1 foot or less. Wave detail, southwest 1 foot at 4 seconds and south 1 foot at 8 seconds. Protected waters a light chop. A chance of showers and thunderstorms, mainly in the morning. Thursday night, east winds 5 to 10 knots. Seas around 2 feet. Protected waters a light chop. A slight chance of showers and thunderstorms after midnight. Friday, east winds 10 to 15 knots. Seas 2 to 3 feet. Protected waters a moderate chop. A chance of showers and thunderstorms. Friday night, east winds 5 to 10 knots. Seas 2 to 3 feet. Protected waters a light chop. A chance of showers and a slight chance of thunderstorms. Saturday, east winds 10 to 15 knots. Seas around 2 feet. Protected waters a moderate chop. A chance of showers and thunderstorms. Saturday night, southeast winds 5 to 10 knots. Seas around 2 feet. Protected waters a light chop. A chance of showers and thunderstorms. Winds and waves higher and near thunderstorms. The coastal waters forecast for the following. Waters from Swanee River to Apalachicola, Florida, extending from 20 to 60 nautical miles. Small craft exercise caution until winds decrease. Tonight, west winds 15 to 20 knots through early evening, then diminishing to 5 to 10 knots around midnight. Seas 2 to 4 feet. Wave detail, southwest 4 feet at 5 seconds. Protected waters a moderate chop. A slight chance of showers and thunderstorms. Tuesday, southwest winds 5 to 10 knots. Seas around 2 feet. Wave detail, southwest 2 feet at 5 seconds. Protected waters a light chop. A chance of showers and thunderstorms, mainly in the morning. Tuesday night, southwest winds 5 to 10 knots. Waves 1 foot or less. Wave detail, southwest 1 foot at 5 seconds. Protected waters a light chop. A slight chance of showers and thunderstorms after midnight. Wednesday, southwest winds around 5 knots. Waves 1 foot or less. Wave detail, southwest 1 foot at 4 seconds. Protected waters smooth. A slight chance of showers and thunderstorms in the morning. Wednesday night, south winds around 5 knots. Waves 1 foot or less. Wave detail, southwest 1 foot at 4 seconds. Protected waters smooth. A chance of showers with a slight chance of thunderstorms after midnight. Thursday, east winds 5 to 10 knots. Waves 1 foot or less. Wave detail, south 1 foot at 3 seconds. Protected waters a light chop.
a chance of showers and thunderstorms. Thursday night, east winds 5 to 10 knots. Seas around 2 feet. Protected waters, a light chop. A slight chance of showers and thunderstorms in the evening, then a chance of showers and thunderstorms after midnight. Friday, east winds 10 to 15 knots. Seas 2 to 3 feet. Protected waters, a moderate chop. A chance of showers and thunderstorms, mainly in the morning. Friday night, east winds 10 to 15 knots. Seas around 2 feet. Protected waters, a moderate chop. A chance of showers and thunderstorms. Saturday, east winds 10 to 15 knots, becoming southeast 5 to 10 knots in the afternoon. Seas around 2 feet. Protected waters, a moderate chop. A chance of showers and thunderstorms. Saturday night, southeast winds 5 to 10 knots. Seas around 2 feet. Protected waters, a light chop. A chance of showers and thunderstorms. Winds and waves higher in and near thunderstorms. The coastal waters forecast for the following St. Andrews Bay waterways. Tonight, southwest to west winds 10 to 15 knots, diminishing to 5 to 10 knots after sunset. Protected waters, a light chop. A slight chance of showers and thunderstorms late. Tuesday, northwest winds around 5 knots, becoming southwest in the afternoon. Protected waters, a light chop. A slight chance of showers and thunderstorms. Tuesday night, southwest winds 5 to 10 knots, diminishing to around 5 knots after midnight. Protected waters, a light chop. A slight chance of showers and thunderstorms after midnight. Wednesday, southwest winds around 5 knots, increasing to 5 to 10 knots in the afternoon. Protected waters, a light chop. A slight chance of showers and thunderstorms in the afternoon. Wednesday night, south winds 5 to 10 knots, diminishing to around 5 knots after midnight. Protected waters, a light chop. Thursday, southeast winds around 5 knots. Protected waters, smooth, a chance of showers and thunderstorms in the afternoon. Thursday night, south winds around 5 knots, becoming northeast after midnight. Protected waters, smooth, a chance of showers and thunderstorms in the evening. Friday, east winds around 5 knots, becoming southeast in the afternoon. Protected waters, smooth, a chance of showers and thunderstorms, mainly in the afternoon. Friday night, southeast winds around 5 knots, becoming east after midnight. Protected waters, smooth, a chance of showers and thunderstorms, mainly in the evening. Saturday, east winds 5 to 10 knots, becoming southeast in the afternoon. Protected waters, a light chop. A chance of showers and thunderstorms, mainly in the afternoon. Saturday night, south winds 5 to 10 knots, becoming east after midnight. Protected waters, a light chop. A chance of showers and thunderstorms, mainly in the evening. Winds and waves higher in and near thunderstorms. The Tropical Weather Outlook. For the North Atlantic, Caribbean Sea, and the Gulf of America, tropical cyclone formation is not expected during the next 7 days. The surf zone forecasts general outlook, surf heights of 2 to 4 feet, onshore winds around 10 to 15 miles an hour, and 6-second periods will generate rough surf and keep a high risk for rip currents present at all area beaches through today. Heed beach flags and stay near a lifeguard. Reminder that double red flags means that waters are closed. Surf conditions are expected to gradually improve by Tuesday through midweek. Based on communication with area beach officials, the following flags are flying at area beaches: Walton, Red Bay, Red State Park Gulf Beaches, Double Red West Facing Gulf Beaches, Double Red South Facing Gulf Beaches, Red Franklin, Red. Tide information for Monday, August 3, 2026. St. Marks River entrance. High 5:34 a.m., low 11:49 a.m., high 5:56 p.m., low 11:57 p.m. Apalachicola. Low 1:22 a.m., high 7:27 a.m., low 2:01 p.m., high 7:47 p.m. St. Andrews Bay of Panama City. High 3:10 a.m., low 8:29 a.m., high 1:52 p.m., low 7:16 p.m. Note that the times of high and low tide are 3 minutes earlier at Shell Point than at the St. Marks River entrance. The average water temperature at Apalachicola was 86.0 degrees. Sunrise and sunset in Tallahassee. August 3, 2026, sunrise 6:57 a.m. Eastern Daylight Time, sunset 8:30 p.m. Eastern Daylight Time.
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The latest weather and forecast information can also be accessed by calling our automated forecast line at 850-942-8851. The current time is 4:33 p.m. Eastern Daylight Time. High rip current risk now in effect through late tonight. What? Dangerous rip currents. Where? Walton, Bay, Gulf, and Franklin County beaches. When? Through late tonight. Impacts. Rip currents can sweep even the best swimmers away from shore into deeper water. Swim near a lifeguard. If caught in a rip current, relax and float. Don't swim against the current. If able, swim in a direction following the shoreline. If unable to escape, face the shore and call or wave for help. The following broadcast is a special weather statement issued by the National Weather Service in Tallahassee, Florida. A strong thunderstorm will impact northeastern Madison County through 4:45 p.m. Eastern Daylight Time. At 4:07 p.m. Eastern Daylight Time, Doppler radar was tracking a strong thunderstorm over Madison, moving east at 25 miles per hour. Hazard, wind gusts up to 40 miles per hour. Source, radar indicated. Impact, gusty winds could knock down tree limbs and blow around unsecured objects. Locations impacted include Madison, Cherry Lake, Henson, and Panetta. If outdoors, consider seeking shelter inside a building. These are the 4 p.m. Eastern Daylight Time conditions. At the Tallahassee Airport, it was partly sunny. The temperature was 91 degrees. The wind was west at 10 miles an hour. At Florida State University, the temperature was 91 degrees. The wind was west at 7 miles an hour. At Apalachicola, it was mostly sunny. The temperature was 88 degrees. The wind was west at 13 miles an hour. At Panama City Northwest, it was mostly sunny. The temperature was 87 degrees. The wind was southwest at 13 miles an hour. The report from Dothan was not available. At Albany, it was mostly sunny. The temperature was 89 degrees. The wind was west at 9 miles an hour. At Valdosta, it was cloudy. The temperature was 84 degrees. The wind was south at 5 miles an hour. Over the marine area, at the buoy south of Apalachicola, winds were southwest at 12 knots and seas were 4 feet. At the buoy south of Panama City, winds were west at 12 knots and seas were 3 feet. At the buoy south of Pensacola, wave heights 1 foot. Wave 35 seconds. The forecast for the local area. Tonight, partly cloudy with a chance of showers and thunderstorms this evening, then mostly clear after midnight. Lows in the lower 70s. Southwest winds around 5 miles per hour. Chance of rain 40%. Tuesday, mostly sunny. A chance of showers and thunderstorms in the afternoon. Highs in the lower 90s. Southwest winds around 5 miles per hour. Chance of rain 50%. Tuesday night, partly cloudy with a chance of showers and thunderstorms in the evening, then mostly clear with a slight chance of showers and thunderstorms after midnight. Lows in the lower 70s. South winds around 5 miles per hour in the evening, becoming light and variable. Chance of rain 50%. Wednesday, sunny. A slight chance of showers and thunderstorms in the morning, then a chance of showers and thunderstorms in the afternoon. Humid with highs in the lower 90s. Light and variable winds, becoming south 5 to 10 miles per hour in the afternoon. Chance of rain 50%. Wednesday night, partly cloudy with a chance of showers and thunderstorms in the evening, then mostly clear after midnight. Lows in the lower 70s. South winds 5 to 10 miles per hour in the evening, becoming light and variable. Chance of rain 50%. Thursday and Thursday night, partly cloudy. A chance of showers and thunderstorms. Highs in the lower 90s. Lows in the lower 70s. Chance of rain 50%. Friday and Friday night, partly cloudy. A chance of showers and thunderstorms. Highs in the lower 90s. Lows in the lower 70s. Chance of rain 40%. Heat index values up to 105. Saturday through Sunday, partly cloudy with a chance of showers and thunderstorms. Highs in the lower 90s. Lows in the mid-70s.

tail, southwest 3 feet at 6 seconds. Protected waters, a moderate chop. A chance of showers and thunderstorms late. Tuesday, west winds 5 to 10 knots. Seas around 2 feet. Wave detail, west 2 feet at 5 seconds. Protected waters, a light chop. A chance of showers and thunderstorms, mainly in the morning. Tuesday night, southwest winds 5 to 10 knots. Seas 1 or 2 feet. Wave detail, southwest 1 foot at 4 or 5 seconds. Protected waters, a light chop. A slight chance of showers and thunderstorms after midnight. Wednesday, southwest winds 5 to 10 knots. Waves 1 foot or less. Wave detail, southwest 1 foot at 4 seconds. Protected waters, a light chop. A slight chance of showers and thunderstorms in the morning. Wednesday night, south winds 5 to 10 knots, diminishing to around 5 knots after midnight. Waves 1 foot or less. Wave detail, south 1 foot at 4 seconds. Protected waters, a light chop. Thursday, southeast winds around 5 knots, becoming east in the afternoon. Waves 1 foot or less. Wave detail, southwest 1 foot at 4 seconds and south 1 foot at 8 seconds. Protected waters, a light chop. A chance of showers and thunderstorms, mainly in the morning. Thursday night, east winds 5 to 10 knots. Seas around 2 feet. Protected waters, a light chop. A slight chance of showers and thunderstorms after midnight. Friday, east winds 10 to 15 knots. Seas 2 to 3 feet. Protected waters, a moderate chop. A chance of showers and thunderstorms. Friday night, east winds 5 to 10 knots. Seas 2 to 3 feet. Protected waters, a light chop. A chance of showers and a slight chance of thunderstorms. Saturday, east winds 10 to 15 knots. Seas around 2 feet. Protected waters, a moderate chop. A chance of showers and thunderstorms. Saturday night, southeast winds 5 to 10 knots. Seas around 2 feet. Protected waters, a light chop. A chance of showers and thunderstorms. Winds and waves higher and near thunderstorms. The coastal waters forecast for the following waters from Suwannee River to Apalachicola, Florida, extending from 20 to 60 nautical miles. Small craft exercise cautioning to winds decrease. Tonight, west winds 15 to 20 knots through early evening, then diminishing to 5 to 10 knots around midnight. Seas 2 to 4 feet. Wave detail, southwest 4 feet at 5 seconds. Protected waters, a moderate chop. A slight chance of showers and thunderstorms. Tuesday, southwest winds 5 to 10 knots. Seas around 2 feet. Wave detail, southwest 2 feet at 5 seconds. Protected waters, a light chop. A chance of showers and thunderstorms, mainly in the morning. Tuesday night, southwest winds 5 to 10 knots. Waves 1 foot or less. Wave detail, southwest 1 foot at 5 seconds. Protected waters, a light chop. A slight chance of showers and thunderstorms after midnight. Wednesday, southwest winds around 5 knots. Waves 1 foot or less. Wave detail, southwest 1 foot at 4 seconds. Protected waters, smooth. A slight chance of showers and thunderstorms in the morning. Wednesday night, south winds around 5 knots. Waves 1 foot or less. Wave detail, southwest 1 foot at 4 seconds. Protected waters, smooth. A chance of showers with a slight chance of thunderstorms after midnight. Thursday, east winds 5 to 10 knots. Waves 1 foot or less. Wave detail, south 1 foot at 3 seconds. Protected waters, a light chop. A chance of showers and thunderstorms. Thursday night, east winds 5 to 10 knots. Seas around 2 feet. Protected waters, a light chop. A slight chance of showers and thunderstorms in the evening, then a chance of showers and thunderstorms after midnight. Friday, east winds 10 to 15 knots. Seas 2 to 3 feet. Protected waters, a moderate chop. A chance of showers and thunderstorms, mainly in the morning. Friday night, east winds 10 to 15 knots. Seas around 2 feet. Protected waters, a moderate chop. A chance of showers and thunderstorms. Saturday, east winds 10 to 15 knots, becoming southeast 5 to 10 knots in the afternoon. Seas around 2 feet. Protected waters, a moderate chop. A chance of showers and thunderstorms. Saturday.

Night, southeast winds 5 to 10 knots. Seas around 2 feet. Protected waters, a light chop. A chance of showers and thunderstorms. Winds and waves higher in and near thunderstorms. The coastal waters forecast for the following St. Andrews Bay waterways. Tonight, southwest to west winds 10 to 15 knots, diminishing to 5 to 10 knots after sunset. Protected waters, a light chop. A slight chance of showers and thunderstorms late. Tuesday, northwest winds around 5 knots, becoming southwest in the afternoon. Protected waters, a light chop. A slight chance of showers and thunderstorms. Tuesday night, southwest winds 5 to 10 knots, diminishing to around 5 knots after midnight. Protected waters, a light chop. A slight chance of showers and thunderstorms after midnight. Wednesday, southwest winds around 5 knots, increasing to 5 to 10 knots in the afternoon. Protected waters, a light chop. A slight chance of showers and thunderstorms in the afternoon. Wednesday night, south winds 5 to 10 knots, diminishing to around 5 knots after midnight. Protected waters, a light chop. Thursday, southeast winds around 5 knots. Protected waters, smooth, a chance of showers and thunderstorms in the afternoon. Thursday night, south winds around 5 knots, becoming northeast after midnight. Protected waters, smooth, a chance of showers and thunderstorms in the evening. Friday, east winds around 5 knots, becoming southeast in the afternoon. Protected waters, smooth, a chance of showers and thunderstorms, mainly in the afternoon. Friday night, southeast winds around 5 knots, becoming east after midnight. Protected waters, smooth, a chance of showers and thunderstorms, mainly in the evening. Saturday, east winds 5 to 10 knots, becoming southeast in the afternoon. Protected waters, a light chop. A chance of showers and thunderstorms, mainly in the afternoon. Saturday night, south winds 5 to 10 knots, becoming east after midnight. Protected waters, a light chop. A chance of showers and thunderstorms, mainly in the evening. Winds and waves higher in and near thunderstorms. The Tropical Weather Outlook. For the North Atlantic, Caribbean Sea, and the Gulf of America, tropical cyclone formation is not expected during the next 7 days. The Surf Zone Forecast General Outlook. Surf heights of 2 to 4 feet, onshore winds around 10 to 15 miles an hour, and 6-second periods will generate rough surf and keep a high risk for rip currents present at all area beaches through today. Heed beach flags and stay near a lifeguard. Reminder that double red flags means that waters are closed. Surf conditions are expected to gradually improve by Tuesday through midweek. Based on communication with area beach officials, the following flags are flying at area beaches: Walton, Red Bay, Red State Park Gulf Beaches, Double Red West Facing Gulf Beaches, Double Red South Facing Gulf Beaches, Red Franklin, Red. Tide information for Monday, August 3, 2026. St. Marks River Entrance. High 5:34 a.m., low 11:49 a.m., high 5:56 p.m., low 11:57 p.m. Apalachicola. Low 1:22 a.m., high 7:27 a.m., low 2:01 p.m., high 7:47 p.m. St. Andrews Bay at Panama City. High 3:10 a.m., low 8:29 a.m., high 1:52 p.m., low 7:16 p.m. Note that the times of high and low tide are 3 minutes earlier at Shell Point than at the St. Marks River entrance. The average water temperature at Apalachicola was 86.0 degrees. Sunrise and sunset in Tallahassee. August 3, 2026, sunrise 6:57 a.m. Eastern Daylight Time, sunset 8:30 p.m. Eastern Daylight Time. 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This broadcast originates from your National Weather Service office in Tallahassee, Florida. The latest weather and forecast information can also be accessed by calling our automated forecast line at 850-942-8851. The current time is 4:48 p.m. Eastern Daylight Time. High rip current risk now in effect through late tonight. What? Dangerous rip currents. Where? Walton, Bay, Gulf, and Franklin County beaches. When? Through late tonight. Impacts. Rip currents can sweep even the best swimmers away from shore into deeper water. Swim near a lifeguard. If caught in a rip current, relax and float. Don't swim against the current. If able, swim in a direction following the shoreline. If unable to escape,
trace the shore and call or wave for help. These are the 4 p.m. Eastern Daylight Time conditions. At the Tallahassee Airport, it was partly sunny. The temperature was 91 degrees. The wind was west at 10 miles an hour. At Florida State University, the temperature was 91 degrees. The wind was west at 7 miles an hour. At Apalachicola, it was mostly sunny. The temperature was 88 degrees. The wind was west at 13 miles an hour. At Panama City Northwest, it was mostly sunny. The temperature was 87 degrees. The wind was southwest at 13 miles an hour. The report from Dothan was not available. At Albany, it was mostly sunny. The temperature was 89 degrees. The wind was west at 9 miles an hour. At Valdosta, it was cloudy. The temperature was 84 degrees. The wind was south at 5 miles an hour. Over the marine area, at the buoy south of Apalachicola, winds were southwest at 12 knots and seas were 4 feet. At the buoy south of Panama City, winds were west at 12 knots and seas were 3 feet. At the buoy south of Pensacola, wave heights 1 foot. Wave period 5 seconds. The forecast for the local area. Tonight, partly cloudy with a chance of showers and thunderstorms this evening, then mostly clear after midnight. Lows in the lower 70s. Southwest winds around 5 miles per hour. Chance of rain 40%. Tuesday, mostly sunny. A chance of showers and thunderstorms in the afternoon. Highs in the lower 90s. Southwest winds around 5 miles per hour. Chance of rain 50%. Tuesday night, partly cloudy with a chance of showers and thunderstorms in the evening, then mostly clear with a slight chance of showers and thunderstorms after midnight. Lows in the lower 70s. South winds around 5 miles per hour in the evening, becoming light and variable. Chance of rain 50%. Wednesday, sunny. A slight chance of showers and thunderstorms in the morning, then a chance of showers and thunderstorms in the afternoon. Humid with highs in the lower 90s. Light and variable winds, becoming south 5 to 10 miles per hour in the afternoon. Chance of rain 50%. Wednesday night, partly cloudy with a chance of showers and thunderstorms in the evening, then mostly clear after midnight. Lows in the lower 70s. South winds 5 to 10 miles per hour in the evening, becoming light and variable. Chance of rain 50%. Thursday and Thursday night, partly cloudy. A chance of showers and thunderstorms. Highs in the lower 90s. Lows in the lower 70s. Chance of rain 50%. Friday and Friday night, partly cloudy. A chance of showers and thunderstorms. Highs in the lower 90s. Lows in the lower 70s. Chance of rain 40%. Heat index values up to 105. Saturday through Sunday, partly cloudy with a chance of showers and thunderstorms. Highs in the lower 90s. Lows in the mid 70s. Chance of rain 50%. Sunday night, mostly cloudy in the evening, then becoming partly cloudy. A slight chance of showers and thunderstorms. Lows in the mid-70s. Chance of rain 20%. Monday, mostly sunny with a chance of showers and thunderstorms. Highs in the lower 90s. Chance of rain 50%. Heat index values up to 105. The coastal waters forecast for the following: coastal waters from Okaloosa, Walton County line to Mexico Beach out to 20 nautical miles, coastal waters from Mexico Beach to Apalachicola out to 20 nautical miles, waters from Okaloosa, Walton County line to Mexico Beach 20 to 60 nautical miles, and waters from Mexico Beach to Apalachicola 20 to 60 nautical miles. Small craft should exercise caution. Tonight, west winds 10 to 15 knots, diminishing to 5 to 10 knots after midnight. Seas 2 to 3 feet. Wave detail, southwest 3 feet at 6 seconds. Protected waters a moderate chop. A chance of showers and thunderstorms late. Tuesday, west winds 5 to 10 knots. Seas around 2 feet. Wave detail, west 2 feet at 5 seconds. Protected waters a light chop. A chance of showers and thunderstorms, mainly in the morning. Tuesday night, southwest winds 5 to 10 knots. Seas 1 or 2 feet. Wave detail, southwest 1 foot at 4 or 5 seconds. Protected waters a light chop. A slight chance of showers and thunderstorms after midnight. Wednesday, southwest winds 5 to 10 knots. Waves 1 foot or less. Wave detail,
southwest

1 foot at 4 seconds. Protected waters, a light shop. A slight chance of showers and thunderstorms in the morning. Wednesday night, south winds 5 to 10 knots, diminishing to around 5 knots after midnight. Waves 1 foot or less. Wave detail, south 1 foot at 4 seconds. Protected waters, a light shop. Thursday, southeast winds around 5 knots, becoming east in the afternoon. Waves 1 foot or less. Wave detail, southwest 1 foot at 4 seconds and south 1 foot at 8 seconds. Protected waters, a light shop. A chance of showers and thunderstorms, mainly in the morning. Thursday night, east winds 5 to 10 knots. Seas around 2 feet. Protected waters, a light shop. A slight chance of showers and thunderstorms after midnight. Friday, east winds 10 to 15 knots. Seas 2 to 3 feet. Protected waters, a moderate chop. A chance of showers and thunderstorms. Friday night, east winds 5 to 10 knots. Seas 2 to 3 feet. Protected waters, a light chop. A chance of showers and a slight chance of thunderstorms. Saturday, east winds 10 to 15 knots. Seas around 2 feet. Protected waters, a moderate chop. A chance of showers and thunderstorms. Saturday night, southeast winds 5 to 10 knots. Seas around 2 feet. Protected waters, a light chop. A chance of showers and thunderstorms. Winds and waves higher in and near thunderstorms. The coastal waters forecast for the following waters from Suwannee River to Apalachicola, Florida, extending from 20 to 60 nautical miles. Small craft exercise caution into winds decrease. Tonight, west winds 15 to 20 knots through early evening, then diminishing to 5 to 10 knots around midnight. Seas 2 to 4 feet. Wave detail, southwest 4 feet at 5 seconds. Protected waters, a moderate chop. A slight chance of showers and thunderstorms. Tuesday, southwest winds 5 to 10 knots. Seas around 2 feet. Wave detail, southwest 2 feet at 5 seconds. Protected waters, a light chop. A chance of showers and thunderstorms, mainly in the morning. Tuesday night, southwest winds 5 to 10 knots. Waves 1 foot or less. Wave detail, southwest 1 foot at 5 seconds. Protected waters, a light chop. A slight chance of showers and thunderstorms after midnight. Wednesday, southwest winds around 5 knots. Waves 1 foot or less. Wave detail, southwest 1 foot at 4 seconds. Protected waters, smooth. A slight chance of showers and thunderstorms in the morning. Wednesday night, south winds around 5 knots. Waves 1 foot or less. Wave detail, southwest 1 foot at 4 seconds. Protected waters, smooth. A chance of showers with a slight chance of thunderstorms after midnight. Thursday, east winds 5 to 10 knots. Waves 1 foot or less. Wave detail, south 1 foot at 3 seconds. Protected waters, a light chop. A chance of showers and thunderstorms. Thursday night, east winds 5 to 10 knots. Seas around 2 feet. Protected waters, a light chop. A slight chance of showers and thunderstorms in the evening, then a chance of showers and thunderstorms after midnight. Friday, east winds 10 to 15 knots. Seas 2 to 3 feet. Protected waters, a moderate chop. A chance of showers and thunderstorms, mainly in the morning. Friday night, east winds 10 to 15 knots. Seas around 2 feet. Protected waters, a moderate chop. A chance of showers and thunderstorms. Saturday, east winds 10 to 15 knots, becoming southeast 5 to 10 knots in the afternoon. Seas around 2 feet. Protected waters, a moderate chop. A chance of showers and thunderstorms. Saturday night, southeast winds 5 to 10 knots. Seas around 2 feet. Protected waters, a light chop. A chance of showers and thunderstorms. Winds and waves higher in and near thunderstorms. The coastal waters forecast for the following St. Andrews Bay waterways. Tonight, southwest to west winds 10 to 15 knots, diminishing to 5 to 10 knots after sunset. Protected waters, a light chop. A slight chance of showers and thunderstorms late. Tuesday, northwest winds around 5 knots, becoming southwest in the afternoon. Protected waters, a light chop. A slight chance of showers and thunderstorms. Tuesday night, southwest winds 5 to 10 knots, diminishing to around 5 knots after midnight.
Protected waters, a light shop. A slight chance of showers and thunderstorms after midnight. Wednesday, southwest winds around 5 knots, increasing to 5 to 10 knots in the afternoon. Protected waters, a light shop. A slight chance of showers and thunderstorms in the afternoon. Wednesday night, south winds 5 to 10 knots, diminishing to around 5 knots after midnight. Protected waters, a light shop. Thursday, southeast winds around 5 knots. Protected waters, smooth, a chance of showers and thunderstorms in the afternoon. Thursday night, south winds around 5 knots, becoming northeast after midnight. Protected waters, smooth, a chance of showers and thunderstorms in the evening. Friday, east winds around 5 knots, becoming southeast in the afternoon. Protected waters, smooth, a chance of showers and thunderstorms, mainly in the afternoon. Friday night, southeast winds around 5 knots, becoming east after midnight. Protected waters, smooth, a chance of showers and thunderstorms, mainly in the evening. Saturday, east winds 5 to 10 knots, becoming southeast in the afternoon. Protected waters, a light shop. A chance of showers and thunderstorms, mainly in the afternoon. Saturday night, south winds 5 to 10 knots, becoming east after midnight. Protected waters, a light shop. A chance of showers and thunderstorms, mainly in the evening. Winds and waves higher and near thunderstorms. The Tropical Weather Outlook. For the North Atlantic, Caribbean Sea, and the Gulf of America, tropical cyclone formation is not expected during the next 7 days. The Surf Zone Forecast. General Outlook. Surf heights of 2 to 4 feet. Onshore winds around 10 to 15 miles an hour and 6-second periods will generate rough surf and keep a high risk for rip currents present at all area beaches through today. Heed beach flags and stay near a lifeguard. Reminder that double red flags means that waters are closed. Surf conditions are expected to gradually improve by Tuesday through midweek. Based on communication with area beach officials, the following flags are flying at area beaches: Walton, Red Bay, Red State Park Gulf Beaches, double red west facing Gulf Beaches, double red south facing Gulf Beaches, Red Franklin, Red. Tide information for Monday, August 3, 2026. St. Mark's River entrance. High 5:34 a.m., low 11:49 a.m., high 5:56 p.m., low 11:57 p.m. Apalachicola. Low 1:22 a.m., high 7:27 a.m., low 2:01 p.m., high 7:47 p.m. St. Andrews Bay at Panama City. High 3:10 a.m., low 8:29 a.m., high 1:52 p.m., low 7:16 p.m. Note that the times of high and low tide are 3 minutes earlier at Shell Point than at the St. Mark's River entrance. The average water temperature at Apalachicola was 86.0 degrees. Sunrise and sunset in Tallahassee. August 3, 2026, sunrise 6:57 a.m. Eastern Daylight Time, sunset 8:30 p.m. Eastern Daylight Time. 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This broadcast originates from your National Weather Service office in Tallahassee, Florida. The latest weather and forecast information can also be accessed by calling our automated forecast line at 850-942-8851. The current time is 5:02 p.m. Eastern Daylight Time. High rip current risk now in effect through late tonight. What? Dangerous rip currents. Where? Walton, Bay, Gulf, and Franklin County beaches. When? Through late tonight. Impacts. Rip currents can sweep even the best swimmers away from shore into deeper water. Swim near a lifeguard. If caught in a rip current, relax and float. Don't swim against the current. If able, swim in a direction following the shoreline. If unable to escape, trace the shore and call or wave for help. These are the 4 p.m. Eastern Daylight Time conditions. At the Tallahassee Airport, it was partly sunny. The temperature was 91 degrees. The wind was west at 10 miles an hour. At Florida State University, the temperature was 91 degrees. The wind was west at 7 miles an hour. At Apalachicola, it was mostly sunny. The temperature was 88 degrees. The wind was west at 13 miles an hour. At Panama City Northwest, it was mostly sunny. The temperature was 87 degrees. The wind was southwest at 13 miles an hour. The report from Dothan was not available. At Albany, it was mostly sunny. The temperature was 89 degrees.

The wind was west at 9 miles an hour. At Valdosta, it was cloudy. The temperature was 84 degrees. The wind was south at 5 miles an hour. Over the marine area, at the buoy south of Apalachicola, winds were southwest at 12 knots and seas were 4 feet. At the buoy south of Panama City, winds were west at 12 knots and seas were 3 feet. At the buoy south of Pensacola, wave heights 1 foot. Wave period 5 seconds. These are the 5 p.m. Eastern Daylight Time conditions. At the Tallahassee Airport, it was partly sunny. The temperature was 92 degrees. The wind was west at 13 miles an hour. The report from Florida State University was not available. At Apalachicola, it was mostly sunny. The temperature was 87 degrees. The wind was west at 12 miles an hour. At Panama City Northwest, it was mostly sunny. The temperature was 87 degrees. The wind was southwest at 10 miles an hour. The report from Dothan was not available. At Albany, it was mostly sunny. The temperature was 89 degrees. The wind was west at 7 miles an hour. At Valdosta, it was mostly sunny. The temperature was 85 degrees. The wind was southwest at 12 miles an hour. Over the marine area, at the buoy south of Apalachicola, winds were southwest at 10 knots. At the buoy south of Panama City, winds were west at 10 knots. At the buoy south of Pensacola, winds were west at 12 knots. The forecast for the local area. Tonight, partly cloudy with a chance of showers and thunderstorms this evening, then mostly clear after midnight. Lows in the lower 70s. Southwest winds around 5 miles per hour. Chance of rain 40%. Tuesday, mostly sunny. A chance of showers and thunderstorms in the afternoon. Highs in the lower 90s. Southwest winds around 5 miles per hour. Chance of rain 50%. Tuesday night, partly cloudy with a chance of showers and thunderstorms in the evening, then mostly clear with a slight chance of showers and thunderstorms after midnight. Lows in the lower 70s. South winds around 5 miles per hour in the evening, becoming light and variable. Chance of rain 50%. Wednesday, sunny. A slight chance of showers and thunderstorms in the morning, then a chance of showers and thunderstorms in the afternoon. Humid with highs in the lower 90s. Light and variable winds, becoming south 5 to 10 miles per hour in the afternoon. Chance of rain 50%. Wednesday night, partly cloudy with a chance of showers and thunderstorms in the evening, then mostly clear after midnight. Lows in the lower 70s. South winds 5 to 10 miles per hour in the evening, becoming light and variable. Chance of rain 50%. Thursday and Thursday night, partly cloudy. A chance of showers and thunderstorms. Highs in the lower 90s. Lows in the lower 70s. Chance of rain 50%. Friday and Friday night, partly cloudy. A chance of showers and thunderstorms. Highs in the lower 90s. Lows in the lower 70s. Chance of rain 40%. Heat index values up to 105. Saturday through Sunday, partly cloudy with a chance of showers and thunderstorms. Highs in the lower 90s. Lows in the mid 70s. Chance of rain 50%. Sunday night, mostly cloudy in the evening, then becoming partly cloudy. A slight chance of showers and thunderstorms. Lows in the mid 70s. Chance of rain 20%. Monday, mostly sunny with a chance of showers and thunderstorms. Highs in the lower 90s. Chance of rain 50%. Heat index values up to 105. The coastal waters forecast for the following: coastal waters from Okaloosa, Walton County line to Mexico Beach out to 20 nautical miles, coastal waters from Mexico Beach to Apalachicola out to 20 nautical miles, waters from Okaloosa, Walton County line to Mexico Beach 20 to 60 nautical miles, and waters from Mexico Beach to Apalachicola 20 to 60 nautical miles. Small craft should exercise caution. Tonight, west winds 10 to 15 knots, diminishing to 5 to 10 knots after midnight. Seas 2 to 3 feet. Wave detail, southwest 3 feet at 6 seconds. Protected waters a moderate chop. A chance of showers and thunderstorms late. Tuesday, west winds 5 to 10 knots. Seas around 2 feet. Wave detail, west 2 feet at 5 seconds. Protected waters a light chop. A chance of showers and thunderstorms, mainly in the morning. Tuesday night, southwest winds 5

10 knots. Seas 1 or 2 feet. Wave detail, southwest 1 foot at 4 or 5 seconds. Protected waters, a light chop. A slight chance of showers and thunderstorms after midnight. Wednesday, southwest winds 5 to 10 knots. Waves 1 foot or less. Wave detail, southwest 1 foot at 4 seconds. Protected waters, a light chop. A slight chance of showers and thunderstorms in the morning. Wednesday night, south winds 5 to 10 knots, diminishing to around 5 knots after midnight. Waves 1 foot or less. Wave detail, south 1 foot at 4 seconds. Protected waters, a light chop. Thursday, southeast winds around 5 knots, becoming east in the afternoon. Waves 1 foot or less. Wave detail, southwest 1 foot at 4 seconds and south 1 foot at 8 seconds. Protected waters, a light chop. A chance of showers and thunderstorms, mainly in the morning. Thursday night, east winds 5 to 10 knots. Seas around 2 feet. Protected waters, a light chop. A slight chance of showers and thunderstorms after midnight. Friday, east winds 10 to 15 knots. Seas 2 to 3 feet. Protected waters, a moderate chop. A chance of showers and thunderstorms. Friday night, east winds 5 to 10 knots. Seas 2 to 3 feet. Protected waters, a light chop. A chance of showers and a slight chance of thunderstorms. Saturday, east winds 10 to 15 knots. Seas around 2 feet. Protected waters, a moderate chop. A chance of showers and thunderstorms. Saturday night, southeast winds 5 to 10 knots. Seas around 2 feet. Protected waters, a light chop. A chance of showers and thunderstorms. Winds and waves higher and near thunderstorms. The coastal waters forecast for the following waters from Suwannee River to Apalachicola, Florida, extending from 20 to 60 nautical miles. Small craft exercise caution into winds decrease. Tonight, west winds 15 to 20 knots through early evening, then diminishing to 5 to 10 knots around midnight. Seas 2 to 4 feet. Wave detail, southwest 4 feet at 5 seconds. Protected waters, a moderate chop. A slight chance of showers and thunderstorms. Tuesday, southwest winds 5 to 10 knots. Seas around 2 feet. Wave detail, southwest 2 feet at 5 seconds. Protected waters, a light chop. A chance of showers and thunderstorms, mainly in the morning. Tuesday night, southwest winds 5 to 10 knots. Waves 1 foot or less. Wave detail, southwest 1 foot at 5 seconds. Protected waters, a light chop. A slight chance of showers and thunderstorms after midnight. Wednesday, southwest winds around 5 knots. Waves 1 foot or less. Wave detail, southwest 1 foot at 4 seconds. Protected waters, smooth. A slight chance of showers and thunderstorms in the morning. Wednesday night, south winds around 5 knots. Waves 1 foot or less. Wave detail, southwest 1 foot at 4 seconds. Protected waters, smooth. A chance of showers with a slight chance of thunderstorms after midnight. Thursday, east winds 5 to 10 knots. Waves 1 foot or less. Wave detail, south 1 foot at 3 seconds. Protected waters, a light chop. A chance of showers and thunderstorms. Thursday night, east winds 5 to 10 knots. Seas around 2 feet. Protected waters, a light chop. A slight chance of showers and thunderstorms in the evening, then a chance of showers and thunderstorms after midnight. Friday, east winds 10 to 15 knots. Seas 2 to 3 feet. Protected waters, a moderate chop. A chance of showers and thunderstorms, mainly in the morning. Friday night, east winds 10 to 15 knots. Seas around 2 feet. Protected waters, a moderate chop. A chance of showers and thunderstorms. Saturday, east winds 10 to 15 knots, becoming southeast 5 to 10 knots in the afternoon. Seas around 2 feet. Protected waters, a moderate chop. A chance of showers and thunderstorms. Saturday night, southeast winds 5 to 10 knots. Seas around 2 feet. Protected waters, a light chop. A chance of showers and thunderstorms. Winds and waves higher and near thunderstorms. The coastal waters forecast for the following St. Andrews Bay waterways. Tonight, southwest to west winds 10 to 15 knots, diminishing to 5 to 10 knots after sunset.

It waters a light shop. A slight chance of showers and thunderstorms late. Tuesday, northwest winds around 5 knots, becoming southwest in the afternoon. Protected waters a light shop. A slight chance of showers and thunderstorms. Tuesday night, southwest winds 5 to 10 knots, diminishing to around 5 knots after midnight. Protected waters a light shop. A slight chance of showers and thunderstorms after midnight. Wednesday, southwest winds around 5 knots, increasing to 5 to 10 knots in the afternoon. Protected waters a light shop. A slight chance of showers and thunderstorms in the afternoon. Wednesday night, south winds 5 to 10 knots, diminishing to around 5 knots after midnight. Protected waters a light shop. Thursday, southeast winds around 5 knots. Protected waters smooth, a chance of showers and thunderstorms in the afternoon. Thursday night, south winds around 5 knots, becoming northeast after midnight. Protected waters smooth, a chance of showers and thunderstorms in the evening. Friday, east winds around 5 knots, becoming southeast in the afternoon. Protected waters smooth, a chance of showers and thunderstorms, mainly in the afternoon. Friday night, southeast winds around 5 knots, becoming east after midnight. Protected waters smooth, a chance of showers and thunderstorms, mainly in the evening. Saturday, east winds 5 to 10 knots, becoming southeast in the afternoon. Protected waters a light shop. A chance of showers and thunderstorms, mainly in the afternoon. Saturday night, south winds 5 to 10 knots, becoming east after midnight. Protected waters a light shop. A chance of showers and thunderstorms, mainly in the evening. Winds and waves higher and near thunderstorms. The Tropical Weather Outlook. For the North Atlantic, Caribbean Sea, and the Gulf of America, tropical cyclone formation is not expected during the next 7 days. The Surf Zone Forecast. General Outlook. Surf heights of 2 to 4 feet, onshore winds around 10 to 15 miles an hour, and 6-second periods will generate rough surf and keep a high risk for rip currents present at all area beaches through today. Heed beach flags and stay near a lifeguard. Reminder that double red flags means that waters are closed. Surf conditions are expected to gradually improve by Tuesday through midweek. Based on communication with area beach officials, the following flags are flying at area beaches: Walton, Red Bay, Red State Park Golf Beaches, Double Red West Facing Golf Beaches, Double Red South Facing Golf Beaches, Red Franklin, Red. Tide information for Monday, August 3, 2026. St. Mark's River Entrance. High 5:34 a.m., low 11:49 a.m., high 5:56 p.m., low 11:57 p.m. Apalachicola. Low 1:22 a.m., high 7:27 a.m., low 2:01 p.m., high 7:47 p.m. St. Andrews Bay at Panama City. High 3:10 a.m., low 8:29 a.m., high 1:52 p.m., low 7:16 p.m. Note that the times of high and low tide are 3 minutes earlier at Shell Point than at the St. Mark's River entrance. The average water temperature at Apalachicola was 86.0 degrees. Sunrise and sunset in Tallahassee. August 3, 2026, sunrise 6:57 a.m. Eastern Daylight Time, sunset 8:30 p.m. Eastern Daylight Time. 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This broadcast originates from your National Weather Service office in Tallahassee, Florida. The latest weather and forecast information can also be accessed by calling our automated forecast line at 850-942-8851. The current time is 5:17 p.m. Eastern Daylight Time. High rip current risk now in effect through late tonight. What? Dangerous rip currents. Where? Walton, Bay, Gulf, and Franklin County beaches. When? Through late tonight. Impacts. Rip currents can sweep even the best swimmers away from shore into deeper water. Swim near a lifeguard. If caught in a rip current, relax and float. Don't swim against the current. If able, swim in a direction following the shoreline. If unable to escape, face the shore and call or wave for help. These are the 5 p.m. Eastern Daylight Time conditions. At the Tallahassee Airport, it was partly sunny. The temperature was 92 degrees. The wind was west at 13 miles an hour. At Florida State University, the temperature was 91 degrees. The wind was northwest at 8 miles an hour. At Apalachicola, it was mostly sunny.

temperature was 87 degrees. The wind was west at 12 miles an hour. At Panama City Northwest, it was mostly sunny. The temperature was 87 degrees. The wind was southwest at 10 miles an hour. The report from Dothan was not available. At Albany, it was mostly sunny. The temperature was 89 degrees. The wind was west at 7 miles an hour. At Valdosta, it was mostly sunny. The temperature was 85 degrees. The wind was southwest at 12 miles an hour. Over the marine area, at the buoys south of Apalachicola, winds were southwest at 10 knots and seas were 4 feet. At the buoys south of Panama City, winds were west at 10 knots and seas were 3 feet. At the buoys south of Pensacola, winds were west at 12 knots. The forecast for the local area. Tonight, partly cloudy with a chance of showers and thunderstorms this evening, then mostly clear after midnight. Lows in the lower 70s. Southwest winds around 5 miles per hour. Chance of rain 40%. Tuesday, mostly sunny. A chance of showers and thunderstorms in the afternoon. Highs in the lower 90s. Southwest winds around 5 miles per hour. Chance of rain 50%. Tuesday night, partly cloudy with a chance of showers and thunderstorms in the evening, then mostly clear with a slight chance of showers and thunderstorms after midnight. Lows in the lower 70s. South winds around 5 miles per hour in the evening, becoming light and variable. Chance of rain 50%. Wednesday, sunny. A slight chance of showers and thunderstorms in the morning, then a chance of showers and thunderstorms in the afternoon. Humid with highs in the lower 90s. Light and variable winds, becoming south 5 to 10 miles per hour in the afternoon. Chance of rain 50%. Wednesday night, partly cloudy with a chance of showers and thunderstorms in the evening, then mostly clear after midnight. Lows in the lower 70s. South winds 5 to 10 miles per hour in the evening, becoming light and variable. Chance of rain 50%. Thursday and Thursday night, partly cloudy. A chance of showers and thunderstorms. Highs in the lower 90s. Lows in the lower 70s. Chance of rain 50%. Friday and Friday night, partly cloudy. A chance of showers and thunderstorms. Highs in the lower 90s. Lows in the lower 70s. Chance of rain 40%. Heat index values up to 105. Saturday through Sunday, partly cloudy with a chance of showers and thunderstorms. Highs in the lower 90s. Lows in the mid 70s. Chance of rain 50%. Sunday night, mostly cloudy in the evening, then becoming partly cloudy. A slight chance of showers and thunderstorms. Lows in the mid-70s. Chance of rain 20%. Monday, mostly sunny with a chance of showers and thunderstorms. Highs in the lower 90s. Chance of rain 50%. Heat index values up to 105. The coastal waters forecast for the following: coastal waters from Okaloosa, Walton County line to Mexico Beach out to 20 nautical miles, coastal waters from Mexico Beach to Apalachicola out to 20 nautical miles, waters from Okaloosa, Walton County line to Mexico Beach 20 to 60 nautical miles, and waters from Mexico Beach to Apalachicola 20 to 60 nautical miles. Small craft should exercise caution. Tonight, west winds 10 to 15 knots, diminishing to 5 to 10 knots after midnight. Seas 2 to 3 feet. Wave detail, southwest 3 feet at 6 seconds. Protected waters a moderate chop. A chance of showers and thunderstorms late. Tuesday, west winds 5 to 10 knots. Seas around 2 feet. Wave detail, west 2 feet at 5 seconds. Protected waters a light chop. A chance of showers and thunderstorms, mainly in the morning. Tuesday night, southwest winds 5 to 10 knots. Seas 1 or 2 feet. Wave detail, southwest 1 foot at 4 or 5 seconds. Protected waters a light chop. A slight chance of showers and thunderstorms after midnight. Wednesday, southwest winds 5 to 10 knots. Waves 1 foot or less. Wave detail, southwest 1 foot at 4 seconds. Protected waters a light chop. A slight chance of showers and thunderstorms in the morning. Wednesday night, south winds 5 to 10 knots, diminishing to around 5 knots after midnight. Waves 1 foot or less. Wave detail, south 1 foot at 4 seconds. Protected waters a light chop. Thursday, southeast winds around 5 knots, becoming east in the afternoon.

Waves 1 foot or less. Wave detail, southwest 1 foot at 4 seconds and south 1 foot at 8 seconds. Protected waters, a light chop. A chance of showers and thunderstorms, mainly in the morning. Thursday night, east winds 5 to 10 knots. Seas around 2 feet. Protected waters, a light chop. A slight chance of showers and thunderstorms after midnight. Friday, east winds 10 to 15 knots. Seas 2 to 3 feet. Protected waters, a moderate chop. A chance of showers and thunderstorms. Friday night, east winds 5 to 10 knots. Seas 2 to 3 feet. Protected waters, a light chop. A chance of showers and a slight chance of thunderstorms. Saturday, east winds 10 to 15 knots. Seas around 2 feet. Protected waters, a moderate chop. A chance of showers and thunderstorms. Saturday night, southeast winds 5 to 10 knots. Seas around 2 feet. Protected waters, a light chop. A chance of showers and thunderstorms. Winds and waves higher in and near thunderstorms. The coastal waters forecast for the following waters from Suwannee River to Apalachicola, Florida, extending from 20 to 60 nautical miles. Small craft exercise cautioning to winds decrease. Tonight, west winds 15 to 20 knots through early evening, then diminishing to 5 to 10 knots around midnight. Seas 2 to 4 feet. Wave detail, southwest 4 feet at 5 seconds. Protected waters, a moderate chop. A slight chance of showers and thunderstorms. Tuesday, southwest winds 5 to 10 knots. Seas around 2 feet. Wave detail, southwest 2 feet at 5 seconds. Protected waters, a light chop. A chance of showers and thunderstorms, mainly in the morning. Tuesday night, southwest winds 5 to 10 knots. Waves 1 foot or less. Wave detail, southwest 1 foot at 5 seconds. Protected waters, a light chop. A slight chance of showers and thunderstorms after midnight. Wednesday, southwest winds around 5 knots. Waves 1 foot or less. Wave detail, southwest 1 foot at 4 seconds. Protected waters, smooth. A slight chance of showers and thunderstorms in the morning. Wednesday night, south winds around 5 knots. Waves 1 foot or less. Wave detail, southwest 1 foot at 4 seconds. Protected waters, smooth. A chance of showers with a slight chance of thunderstorms after midnight. Thursday, east winds 5 to 10 knots. Waves 1 foot or less. Wave detail, south 1 foot at 3 seconds. Protected waters, a light chop. A chance of showers and thunderstorms. Thursday night, east winds 5 to 10 knots. Seas around 2 feet. Protected waters, a light chop. A slight chance of showers and thunderstorms in the evening, then a chance of showers and thunderstorms after midnight. Friday, east winds 10 to 15 knots. Seas 2 to 3 feet. Protected waters, a moderate chop. A chance of showers and thunderstorms, mainly in the morning. Friday night, east winds 10 to 15 knots. Seas around 2 feet. Protected waters, a moderate chop. A chance of showers and thunderstorms. Saturday, east winds 10 to 15 knots, becoming southeast 5 to 10 knots in the afternoon. Seas around 2 feet. Protected waters, a moderate chop. A chance of showers and thunderstorms. Saturday night, southeast winds 5 to 10 knots. Seas around 2 feet. Protected waters, a light chop. A chance of showers and thunderstorms. Winds and waves higher in and near thunderstorms. The coastal waters forecast for the following St. Andrews Bay waterways. Tonight, southwest to west winds 10 to 15 knots, diminishing to 5 to 10 knots after sunset. Protected waters, a light chop. A slight chance of showers and thunderstorms late. Tuesday, northwest winds around 5 knots, becoming southwest in the afternoon. Protected waters, a light chop. A slight chance of showers and thunderstorms. Tuesday night, southwest winds 5 to 10 knots, diminishing to around 5 knots after midnight. Protected waters, a light chop. A slight chance of showers and thunderstorms after midnight. Wednesday, southwest winds around 5 knots, increasing to 5 to 10 knots in the afternoon. Protected waters, a light chop. A slight chance of showers and thunderstorms in the afternoon. Wednesday night, south winds 5 to 10 knots, diminishing to around 5 knots after midnight. Protected waters, a light chop.
Thursday, southeast winds around 5 knots. Protected water is smooth. A chance of showers and thunderstorms in the afternoon. Thursday night, south winds around 5 knots, becoming northeast after midnight. Protected water is smooth. A chance of showers and thunderstorms in the evening. Friday, east winds around 5 knots, becoming southeast in the afternoon. Protected water is smooth. A chance of showers and thunderstorms, mainly in the afternoon. Friday night, southeast winds around 5 knots, becoming east after midnight. Protected water is smooth. A chance of showers and thunderstorms, mainly in the evening. Saturday, east winds 5 to 10 knots, becoming southeast in the afternoon. Protected water is a light chop. A chance of showers and thunderstorms, mainly in the afternoon. Saturday night, south winds 5 to 10 knots, becoming east after midnight. Protected water is a light chop. A chance of showers and thunderstorms, mainly in the evening. Winds and waves higher and near thunderstorms. The Tropical Weather Outlook. For the North Atlantic, Caribbean Sea, and the Gulf of America, tropical cyclone formation is not expected during the next 7 days. The Surf Zone forecasts general outlook, surf heights of 2 to 4 feet, onshore winds around 10 to 15 miles an hour, and 6-second periods will generate rough surf and keep a high risk for rip currents present at all area beaches through today. Heed beach flags and stay near a lifeguard. Reminder that double red flags means that waters are closed. Surf conditions are expected to gradually improve by Tuesday through midweek. Based on communication with area beach officials, the following flags are flying at area beaches: Walton, Red Bay, Red State Park Gulf Beaches, Double Red West Facing Gulf Beaches, Double Red South Facing Gulf Beaches, Red Franklin, Red. Tide information for Monday, August 3, 2026. St. Marks River entrance. High 5:34 a.m., low 11:49 a.m., high 5:56 p.m., low 11:57 p.m. Apalachicola. Low 1:22 a.m., high 7:27 a.m., low 2:01 p.m., high 7:47 p.m. St. Andrews Bay at Panama City. High 3:10 a.m., low 8:29 a.m., high 1:52 p.m., low 7:16 p.m. Note that the times of high and low tide are 3 minutes earlier at Shell Point than at the St. Marks River entrance. The average water temperature at Apalachicola was 86.0 degrees. Sunrise and sunset in Tallahassee. August 3, 2026, sunrise 6:57 a.m. Eastern Daylight Time, sunset 8:30 p.m. Eastern Daylight Time. 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This broadcast originates from your National Weather Service office in Tallahassee, Florida. The latest weather and forecast information can also be accessed by calling our automated forecast line at 850-942-8851. The current time is 5:32 p.m. Eastern Daylight Time. High rip current risk now in effect through late tonight. What? Dangerous rip currents. Where? Walton, Bay, Gulf, and Franklin County beaches. When? Through late tonight. Impacts. Rip currents can sweep even the best swimmers away from shore into deeper water. Swim near a lifeguard. If caught in a rip current, relax and float. Don't swim against the current. If able, swim in a direction following the shoreline. If unable to escape, trace the shore and call or wave for help. These are the 5 p.m. Eastern Daylight Time conditions. At the Tallahassee Airport, it was partly sunny. The temperature was 92 degrees. The wind was west at 13 miles an hour. At Florida State University, the temperature was 91 degrees. The wind was northwest at 8 miles an hour. At Apalachicola, it was mostly sunny. The temperature was 87 degrees. The wind was west at 12 miles an hour. At Panama City Northwest, it was mostly sunny. The temperature was 87 degrees. The wind was southwest at 10 miles an hour. 12 miles an hour. At Panama City Northwest, it was mostly sunny. The temperature was 87 degrees. The wind was southwest at 10 miles an hour. The report from Dothan was not available. At Albany, it was mostly sunny. The temperature was 89 degrees. The wind was west at 7 miles an hour. At Valdosta, it was mostly sunny. The temperature was 85 degrees. The wind was southwest at 12 miles an hour. Over the Marine area,
at the buoy south of Apalachicola, winds were south.

west at 10 knots and seas were 4 feet. At the buoy south of Panama City, winds were west at 10 knots and seas were 3 feet. At the buoy south of Pensacola, winds were west at 12 knots. The forecast for the local area. Tonight, partly cloudy with a chance of showers and thunderstorms this evening, then mostly clear after midnight. Lows in the lower 70s. Southwest winds around 5 miles per hour. Chance of rain 40%. Tuesday, mostly sunny. A chance of showers and thunderstorms in the afternoon. Highs in the lower 90s. Southwest winds around 5 miles per hour. Chance of rain 50%. Tuesday night, partly cloudy with a chance of showers and thunderstorms in the evening, then mostly clear with a slight chance of showers and thunderstorms after midnight. Lows in the lower 70s. South winds around 5 miles per hour in the evening, becoming light and variable. Chance of rain 50%. Wednesday, sunny. A slight chance of showers and thunderstorms in the morning, then a chance of showers and thunderstorms in the afternoon. Humid with highs in the lower 90s. Light and variable winds, becoming south 5 to 10 miles per hour in the afternoon. Chance of rain 50%. Wednesday night, partly cloudy with a chance of showers and thunderstorms in the evening, then mostly clear after midnight. Lows in the lower 70s. South winds 5 to 10 miles per hour in the evening, becoming light and variable. Chance of rain 50%. Thursday and Thursday night, partly cloudy. A chance of showers and thunderstorms. Highs in the lower 90s. Lows in the lower 70s. Chance of rain 50%. Friday and Friday night, partly cloudy. A chance of showers and thunderstorms. Highs in the lower 90s. Lows in the lower 70s. Chance of rain 40%. Heat index values up to 105. Saturday through Sunday, partly cloudy with a chance of showers and thunderstorms. Highs in the lower 90s. Lows in the mid 70s. Chance of rain 50%. Sunday night, mostly cloudy in the evening, then becoming partly cloudy. A slight chance of showers and thunderstorms. Lows in the mid-70s. Chance of rain 20%. Monday, mostly sunny with a chance of showers and thunderstorms. Highs in the lower 90s. Chance of rain 50%. Heat index values up to 105. The coastal waters forecast for the following: coastal waters from Okaloosa Walton County line to Mexico Beach out to 20 nautical miles, coastal waters from Mexico Beach to Apalachicola out to 20 nautical miles, waters from Okaloosa Walton County line to Mexico Beach 20 to 60 nautical miles, and waters from Mexico Beach to Apalachicola 20 to 60 nautical miles. Small craft should exercise caution. Tonight, west winds 10 to 15 knots, diminishing to 5 to 10 knots after midnight. Seas 2 to 3 feet. Wave detail, southwest 3 feet at 6 seconds. Protected waters a moderate chop. A chance of showers and thunderstorms late. Tuesday, west winds 5 to 10 knots. Seas around 2 feet. Wave detail, west 2 feet at 5 seconds. Protected waters a light chop. A chance of showers and thunderstorms, mainly in the morning. Tuesday night, southwest winds 5 to 10 knots. Seas 1 or 2 feet. Wave detail, southwest 1 foot at 4 or 5 seconds. Protected waters a light chop. A slight chance of showers and thunderstorms after midnight. Wednesday, southwest winds 5 to 10 knots. Waves 1 foot or less. Wave detail, southwest 1 foot at 4 seconds. Protected waters a light chop. A slight chance of showers and thunderstorms in the morning. Wednesday night, south winds 5 to 10 knots, diminishing to around 5 knots after midnight. Waves 1 foot or less. Wave detail, south 1 foot at 4 seconds. Protected waters a light chop. Thursday, southeast winds around 5 knots, becoming east in the afternoon. Waves 1 foot or less. Wave detail, southwest 1 foot at 4 seconds and south 1 foot at 8 seconds. Protected waters a light chop. A chance of showers and thunderstorms, mainly in the morning. Thursday night, east winds 5 to 10 knots. Seas around 2 feet. Protected waters a light chop. A slight chance of showers and thunderstorms after midnight. Friday, east winds 10 to 15 knots. Seas 2 to 3 feet. Protected waters a moderate chop. A chance of showers and thunderstorms. Friday night, east winds 5 to 10 knots.

Wave detail, southwest 4 feet at 5 seconds. Protected waters a moderate chop. A slight chance of showers and thunderstorms. Tuesday, southwest winds 5 to 10 knots. Seas around 2 feet. Wave detail, southwest 2 feet at 5 seconds. Protected waters a light chop. A chance of showers and thunderstorms, mainly in the morning. Tuesday night, southwest winds 5 to 10 knots. Waves 1 foot or less. Wave detail, southwest 1 foot at 5 seconds. Protected waters a light chop. A slight chance of showers and thunderstorms after midnight. Wednesday, southwest winds around 5 knots. Waves 1 foot or less. Wave detail, southwest 1 foot at 4 seconds. Protected waters smooth. A slight chance of showers and thunderstorms in the morning. Wednesday night, south winds around 5 knots. Waves 1 foot or less. Wave detail, southwest 1 foot at 4 seconds. Protected waters smooth. A chance of showers with a slight chance of thunderstorms after midnight. Thursday, east winds 5 to 10 knots. Waves 1 foot or less. Wave detail, south 1 foot at 3 seconds. Protected waters a light chop. A chance of showers and thunderstorms. Thursday night, east winds 5 to 10 knots. Seas around 2 feet. Protected waters a light chop. A slight chance of showers and thunderstorms in the evening, then a chance of showers and thunderstorms after midnight. Friday, east winds 10 to 15 knots. Seas 2 to 3 feet. Protected waters a moderate chop. A chance of showers and thunderstorms, mainly in the morning. Friday night, east winds 10 to 15 knots. Seas around 2 feet. Protected waters a moderate chop. A chance of showers and thunderstorms. Saturday, east winds 10 to 15 knots, becoming southeast 5 to 10 knots in the afternoon. Seas around 2 feet. Protected waters a moderate chop. A chance of showers and thunderstorms. Saturday night, southeast winds 5 to 10 knots. Seas around 2 feet. Protected waters a light chop. A chance of showers and thunderstorms. Winds and waves higher and near thunderstorms. The coastal waters forecast for the following St. Andrews Bay waterways. Tonight, southwest to west winds 10 to 15 knots, diminishing to 5 to 10 knots after sunset. Protected waters a light chop. A slight chance of showers and thunderstorms late. Tuesday, northwest winds around 5 knots, becoming southwest in the afternoon. Protected waters a light chop. A slight chance of showers and thunderstorms. Tuesday night, southwest winds 5 to 10 knots, diminishing to around 5 knots after midnight. Protected waters a light chop. A slight chance of showers and thunderstorms after midnight. Wednesday, southwest winds around 5 knots, increasing to 5 to 10 knots in the afternoon. Protected waters a light chop. A slight chance of showers and thunderstorms in the afternoon. Wednesday night, south winds 5 to 10 knots, diminishing to around 5 knots after midnight. Protected waters a light chop. Thursday, southeast winds around 5 knots. Protected waters smooth. A chance of showers and thunderstorms in the afternoon. Thursday night, south winds around 5 knots, becoming northeast after midnight. Protected waters smooth. A chance of showers and thunderstorms in the evening. Friday, east winds around 5 knots, becoming southeast in the afternoon. Protected waters smooth. A chance of showers and thunderstorms, mainly in the afternoon. Friday night, southeast winds around 5 knots, becoming east after midnight. Protected waters smooth. A chance of showers and thunderstorms, mainly in the evening. Saturday, east winds 5 to 10 knots, becoming southeast in the afternoon. Protected waters a light chop. A chance of showers and thunderstorms, mainly in the afternoon. Saturday night, south winds 5 to 10 knots, becoming east after midnight. Protected waters a light chop. A chance of showers and thunderstorms, mainly in the evening. Winds and waves higher and near thunderstorms. The Tallahassee climate summary for this evening, as of 5 p.m., August 3, 2026. Today's high temperature of 92 degrees occurred at 3:59 p.m. This tied the normal high of 92. Today's low temperature of 74 degrees occurred at 4:55 a.m. This low was 1 degree above the normal low of 73. 0.01 inches of precipitation fell today, which brings the monthly total to 4.22.

2 inches. This is 3.41 inches above the normal amount of 0.81 inches for August. The total precipitation for the year now stands at 27.74 inches, which is 8.79 inches below normal. The normal high temperature for tomorrow is 92 degrees, and the normal low is 73. The record high for tomorrow is 102, which occurred in 1931, and the record low is 61, which occurred in 1896. Sunset tonight is at 8:30 p.m. Sunrise tomorrow is at 6:58 a.m. The Tropical Weather Outlook. For the North Atlantic, Caribbean Sea, and the Gulf of America, tropical cyclone formation is not expected during the next 7 days. The Surf Zone Forecast. General Outlook. Surf heights of 2 to 4 feet, onshore winds around 10 to 15 miles an hour, and 6-second periods will generate rough surf and keep a high risk for rip currents present at all area beaches through today. Heed beach flags and stay near a lifeguard. Reminder that double red flags means that waters are closed. Surf conditions are expected to gradually improve by Tuesday through midweek. Based on communication with area beach officials, the following flags are flying at area beaches: Walton, Red Bay, Red State Park Gulf Beaches, Double Red West Facing Gulf Beaches, Double Red South Facing Gulf Beaches, Red Franklin, Red. Tide information for Monday, August 3, 2026. St. Mark's River entrance. High 5:34 a.m., low 11:49 a.m., high 5:56 p.m., low 11:57 p.m. Apalachicola. Low 1:22 a.m., high 7:27 a.m., low 2:01 p.m., high 7:47 p.m. St. Andrews Bay at Panama City. High 3:10 a.m., low 8:29 a.m., high 1:52 p.m., low 7:16 p.m. Note that the times of high and low tide are 3 minutes earlier at Shell Point than at the St. Marks River entrance. The average water temperature at Apalachicola was 86.0 degrees. Sunrise and sunset in Tallahassee. August 3, 2026, sunrise 6:57 a.m. Eastern Daylight Time, sunset 8:30 p.m. Eastern Daylight Time. 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This broadcast originates from your National Weather Service office in Tallahassee, Florida. The latest weather and forecast information can also be accessed by calling our automated forecast line at 850-942-8851. The current time is 5:47 p.m. Eastern Daylight Time. High rip current risk now in effect through late tonight. What? Dangerous rip currents. Where? Walton, Bay, Gulf, and Franklin County beaches. When? Through late tonight. Impacts. Rip currents can sweep even the best swimmers away from shore into deeper water. Swim near a lifeguard. If caught in a rip current, relax and float. Don't swim against the current. If able, swim in a direction following the shoreline. If unable to escape, trace the shore and call or wave for help. These are the 5 p.m. Eastern Daylight Time conditions. At the Tallahassee Airport, it was partly sunny. The temperature was 92 degrees. The wind was west at 13 miles an hour. At Florida State University, the temperature was 91 degrees. The wind was northwest at 8 miles an hour. At Apalachicola, it was mostly sunny. The temperature was 87 degrees. The wind was west at 12 miles an hour. At Panama City Northwest, it was mostly sunny. The temperature was 87 degrees. The wind was southwest at 10 miles an hour. The report from Dothan was not available. At Albany, it was mostly sunny. The temperature was 89 degrees. The wind was west at 7 miles an hour. At Valdosta, it was mostly sunny. The temperature was 85 degrees. The wind was southwest at 12 miles an hour. Over the marine area, at the buoy south of Apalachicola, winds were southwest at 10 knots and seas were 4 feet. At the buoy south of Panama City, winds were west at 10 knots and seas were 3 feet. At the buoy south of Pensacola, winds were west at 12 knots. The forecast for the local area. Tonight, partly cloudy with a chance of showers and thunderstorms this evening, then mostly clear after midnight. Lows in the lower 70s. Southwest winds around 5 miles per hour. Chance of rain 40%. Tuesday, mostly sunny. A chance of showers and thunderstorms in the afternoon. Highs in the lower 90s. Southwest winds around 5 miles per hour. Chance of rain 50%.

set. Tuesday night, partly cloudy with a chance of showers and thunderstorms in the evening, then mostly clear with a slight chance of showers and thunderstorms after midnight. Lows in the lower 70s. South winds around 5 miles per hour in the evening, becoming light and variable. Chance of rain 50%. Wednesday, sunny. A slight chance of showers and thunderstorms in the morning, then a chance of showers and thunderstorms in the afternoon. Humid with highs in the lower 90s. Light and variable winds, becoming south 5 to 10 miles per hour in the afternoon. Chance of rain 50%. Wednesday night, partly cloudy with a chance of showers and thunderstorms in the evening, then mostly clear after midnight. Lows in the lower 70s. South winds 5 to 10 miles per hour in the evening, becoming light and variable. Chance of rain 50%. Thursday and Thursday night, partly cloudy. A chance of showers and thunderstorms. Highs in the lower 90s. Lows in the lower 70s. Chance of rain 50%. Friday and Friday night, partly cloudy. A chance of showers and thunderstorms. Highs in the lower 90s. Lows in the lower 70s. Chance of rain 40%. Heat index values up to 105. Saturday through Sunday, partly cloudy with a chance of showers and thunderstorms. Highs in the lower 90s. Lows in the mid 70s. Chance of rain 50%. Sunday night, mostly cloudy in the evening, then becoming partly cloudy. A slight chance of showers and thunderstorms. Lows in the mid 70s. Chance of rain 20%. Monday, mostly sunny with a chance of showers and thunderstorms. Highs in the lower 90s. Chance of rain 50%. Heat index values up to 105. The coastal waters forecast for the following: coastal waters from Okaloosa, Walton County line to Mexico Beach out to 20 nautical miles, coastal waters from Mexico Beach to Apalachicola out to 20 nautical miles, waters from Okaloosa, Walton County line to Mexico Beach 20 to 60 nautical miles, and waters from Mexico Beach to Apalachicola 20 to 60 nautical miles. Small craft should exercise caution. Tonight, west winds 10 to 15 knots, diminishing to 5 to 10 knots after midnight. Seas 2 to 3 feet. Wave detail, southwest 3 feet at 6 seconds. Protected waters a moderate chop. A chance of showers and thunderstorms late. Tuesday, west winds 5 to 10 knots. Seas around 2 feet. Wave detail, west 2 feet at 5 seconds. Protected waters a light chop. A chance of showers and thunderstorms, mainly in the morning. Tuesday night, southwest winds 5 to 10 knots. Seas 1 or 2 feet. Wave detail, southwest 1 foot at 4 or 5 seconds. Protected waters a light chop. A slight chance of showers and thunderstorms after midnight. Wednesday, southwest winds 5 to 10 knots. Waves 1 foot or less. Wave detail, southwest 1 foot at 4 seconds. Protected waters a light chop. A slight chance of showers and thunderstorms in the morning. Wednesday night, south winds 5 to 10 knots, diminishing to around 5 knots after midnight. Waves 1 foot or less. Wave detail, south 1 foot at 4 seconds. Protected waters a light chop. Thursday, southeast winds around 5 knots, becoming east in the afternoon. Waves 1 foot or less. Wave detail, southwest 1 foot at 4 seconds and south 1 foot at 8 seconds. Protected waters a light chop. A chance of showers and thunderstorms, mainly in the morning. Thursday night, east winds 5 to 10 knots. Seas around 2 feet. Protected waters a light chop. A slight chance of showers and thunderstorms after midnight. Friday, east winds 10 to 15 knots. Seas 2 to 3 feet. Protected waters a moderate chop. A chance of showers and thunderstorms. Friday night, east winds 5 to 10 knots. Seas 2 to 3 feet. Protected waters a light chop. A chance of showers and a slight chance of thunderstorms. Saturday, east winds 10 to 15 knots. Seas around 2 feet. Protected waters a moderate chop. A chance of showers and thunderstorms. Saturday night, southeast winds 5 to 10 knots. Seas around 2 feet. Protected waters a light chop. A chance of showers and thunderstorms. Winds and waves higher in and near thunderstorms. The coastal waters forecast for the following: waters from Suwannee River to Apalachicola, Florida, extending from 20 to 60 nautical miles.

0: else.
1: Small craft exercise cautioning to winds decrease. Tonight, west winds 15 to 20 knots through early evening, then diminishing to 5 to 10 knots around midnight. Seas 2 to 4 feet. Wave detail, southwest 4 feet at 5 seconds. Protected waters a moderate chop. A slight chance of showers and thunderstorms. Tuesday, southwest winds 5 to 10 knots. Seas around 2 feet. Wave detail, southwest 2 feet at 5 seconds. Protected waters a light chop. A chance of showers and thunderstorms, mainly in the morning. Tuesday night, southwest winds 5 to 10 knots. Waves 1 foot or less. Wave detail, southwest 1 foot at 5 seconds. Protected waters a light chop. A slight chance of showers and thunderstorms after midnight. Wednesday, southwest winds around 5 knots. Waves 1 foot or less. Wave detail, southwest 1 foot at 4 seconds. Protected waters smooth, a slight chance of showers and thunderstorms in the morning. Wednesday night, south winds around 5 knots. Waves 1 foot or less. Wave detail, southwest 1 foot at 4 seconds. Protected waters smooth, a chance of showers with a slight chance of thunderstorms after midnight. Thursday, east winds 5 to 10 knots. Waves 1 foot or less. Wave detail, south 1 foot at 3 seconds. Protected waters a light chop. A chance of showers and thunderstorms. Thursday night, east winds 5 to 10 knots. Seas around 2 feet. Protected waters a light chop. A slight chance of showers and thunderstorms in the evening, then a chance of showers and thunderstorms after midnight. Friday, east winds 10 to 15 knots. Seas 2 to 3 feet. Protected waters a moderate chop. A chance of showers and thunderstorms, mainly in the morning. Friday night, east winds 10 to 15 knots. Seas around 2 feet. Protected waters a moderate chop. A chance of showers and thunderstorms. Saturday, east winds 10 to 15 knots, becoming southeast 5 to 10 knots in the afternoon. Seas around 2 feet. Protected waters a moderate chop. A chance of showers and thunderstorms. Saturday night, southeast winds 5 to 10 knots. Seas around 2 feet. Protected waters a light chop. A chance of showers and thunderstorms. Winds and waves higher and near thunderstorms. The coastal waters forecast for the following St. Andrews Bay waterways. Tonight, southwest to west winds 10 to 15 knots, diminishing to 5 to 10 knots after sunset. Protected waters a light chop. A slight chance of showers and thunderstorms late. Tuesday, northwest winds around 5 knots, becoming southwest in the afternoon. Protected waters a light chop. A slight chance of showers and thunderstorms. Tuesday night, southwest winds 5 to 10 knots, diminishing to around 5 knots after midnight. Protected waters a light chop. A slight chance of showers and thunderstorms after midnight. Wednesday, southwest winds around 5 knots, increasing to 5 to 10 knots in the afternoon. Protected waters a light chop. A slight chance of showers and thunderstorms in the afternoon. Wednesday night, south winds 5 to 10 knots, diminishing to around 5 knots after midnight. Protected waters a light chop. Thursday, southeast winds around 5 knots. Protected waters smooth, a chance of showers and thunderstorms in the afternoon. Thursday night, south winds around 5 knots, becoming northeast after midnight. Protected waters smooth, a chance of showers and thunderstorms in the evening. Friday, east winds around 5 knots, becoming southeast in the afternoon. Protected waters smooth, a chance of showers and thunderstorms, mainly in the afternoon. Friday night, southeast winds around 5 knots, becoming east after midnight. Protected waters smooth, a chance of showers and thunderstorms, mainly in the evening. Saturday, east winds 5 to 10 knots, becoming southeast in the afternoon. Protected waters a light chop. A chance of showers and thunderstorms, mainly in the afternoon. Saturday night, south winds 5 to 10 knots, becoming east after midnight. Protected waters a light chop. A chance of showers and thunderstorms, mainly in the evening. Winds and waves higher and near thunderstorms. The Tropical Weather Outlook. For the North Atlantic, Caribbean Sea, and the Gulf of America, tropical cyclone formation is not expected during the next 7 days. The Surf Zone Forecast General Outlook, surf heights of 2 to 4 feet. Onshore winds around 10 to 15 miles an hour and 6-second periods will generate rough surf and keep a high risk for rip currents present at all area beaches through today. Heed beach flags and stay near a lifeguard. Reminder that double red flags means that waters are closed. Surf conditions are expected to gradually improve by Tuesday through midweek. Based on communication with area beach officials, the following flags are flying at area beaches: Walton, Red Bay, Red State Park Gulf Beaches, Double Red West Facing Gulf Beaches, Double Red South Facing Gulf Beaches, Red Franklin, Red. The Tallahassee Climate Summary for this evening, as of 5 p.m., August 3, 2026. Today's high temperature of 92 degrees occurred at 3:59 p.m. This time the normal high of 92. Today's low temperature of 74 degrees occurred at 4:55 a.m. This low was 1 degree above the normal low of 73. 0.01 inches of precipitation fell today, which brings the monthly total to 4.22 inches. This is 3.41 inches above the normal amount of 0.81 inches for August. The total precipitation for the year now stands at 27.74 inches, which is 8.79 inches below normal. The normal high temperature for tomorrow is 92 degrees, and the normal low is 73. The record high for tomorrow is 102, which occurred in 1931, and the record low is 61, which occurred in 1896. Sunset tonight is at 8:30 p.m. Sunrise tomorrow is at 6:58 a.m. Tide information for Monday, August 3, 2026. St. Mark's River entrance. High 5:34 a.m., low 11:49 a.m., high 5:56 p.m., low 11:57 p.m. Apalachicola. Low 1:22 a.m., high 7:27 a.m., low 2:01 p.m., high 7:47 p.m. St. Andrews Bay at Panama City. High 3:10 a.m., low 8:29 a.m., high 1:52 p.m., low 7:16 p.m. Note that the times of high and low tide are 3 minutes earlier at Shell Point than at the St. Mark's River entrance. The average water temperature at Apalachicola was 86.0 degrees. Sunrise and sunset in Tallahassee. August 3, 2026, sunrise 6:57 a.m. Eastern Daylight Time, sunset 8:30 p.m. Eastern Daylight Time. 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The latest weather and forecast information can also be accessed by calling our automated forecast line at 850-942-8851. The current time is 6:02 p.m. Eastern Daylight Time. High rip current risk now in effect through late tonight. What? Dangerous rip currents. Where? Walton, Bay, Gulf, and Franklin County beaches. When? Through late tonight. Impacts. Rip currents can sweep even the best swimmers away from shore into deeper water. Swim near a lifeguard. If caught in a rip current, relax and float. Don't swim against the current. If able, swim in a direction following the shoreline. If unable to escape, face the shore and call or wave for help. These are the 5 p.m. Eastern Daylight Time conditions. At the Tallahassee Airport, it was partly sunny. The temperature was 92 degrees. The wind was west at 13 miles an hour. At Florida State University, the temperature was 91 degrees. The wind was northwest at 8 miles an hour. At Apalachicola, it was mostly sunny. The temperature was 87 degrees. The wind was west at 12 miles an hour. At Panama City Northwest, it was mostly sunny. The temperature was 87 degrees. The wind was southwest at 10 miles an hour. The report from Dothan was not available. At Albany, it was mostly sunny. The temperature was 89 degrees. The wind was west at 7 miles an hour. At Valdosta, it was mostly sunny. The temperature was 85 degrees. The wind was southwest at 12 miles an hour. Over the marine area, at the buoy south of Apalachicola, winds were southwest at 10 knots and seas were 4 feet. At the buoy south of Panama City, winds were west at 10 knots and seas were 3 feet. At the buoy south of Pensacola, winds were west at 12 knots. The Tropical Weather Outlook. For the North Atlantic, Caribbean Sea, and the Gulf of America, tropical cyclone formation is not expected during the next 7 days. The surf zone forecast general outlook, surf heights of 2 to 4 feet, Onshore winds around 10.

to 15 miles an hour, and 6 second periods will generate rough surf and keep a high risk for rip currents present at all area beaches through today. Heed beach flags and stay near a lifeguard. Reminder that double red flags means that waters are closed. Surf conditions are expected to gradually improve by Tuesday through midweek. Based on communication with area beach officials, the following flags are flying at area beaches: Walton, Red Bay, Red State Park Gulf Beaches, Double Red West Facing Gulf Beaches, Double Red South Facing Gulf Beaches, Red Franklin, Red. Tide information for Monday, August 3, 2026. St. Mark's River entrance. High 5:34 a.m., low 11:49 a.m., high 5:56 p.m., low 11:57 p.m. Apalachicola. Low 1:22 a.m., high 7:27 a.m., low 2:01 p.m., high 7:47 p.m. St. Andrews Bay at Panama City. High 3:10 a.m., low 8:29 a.m., high 1:52 p.m., low 7:16 p.m. Note that the times of high and low tide are 3 minutes earlier at Shell Point than at the St. Marks River entrance. The average water temperature at Apalachicola was 86.0 degrees. Sunrise and sunset in Tallahassee. August 3, 2026, sunrise 6:57 a.m. Eastern Daylight Time, sunset 8:30 p.m. Eastern Daylight Time. 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This broadcast originates from your National Weather Service office in Tallahassee, Florida. The latest weather and forecast information can also be accessed by calling our automated forecast line at 850-942-8851. The current time is 6:06 p.m. Eastern Daylight Time. High rip current risk now in effect through late tonight. What? Dangerous rip currents. Where? Walton, Bay, Gulf, and Franklin County beaches. When? Through late tonight. Impacts. Rip currents can sweep even the best swimmers away from shore into deeper water. Swim near a lifeguard. If caught in a rip current, relax and float. Don't swim against the current. If able, swim in a direction following the shoreline. If unable to escape, face the shore and call or wave for help. These are the 6 p.m. Eastern Daylight Time conditions. At the Tallahassee Airport, it was partly sunny. The temperature was 91 degrees. The wind was west at 12 miles an hour. The report from Florida State University was not available. At Apalachicola, it was sunny. The temperature was 87 degrees. The wind was west at 12 miles an hour. At Panama City Northwest, it was partly sunny. The temperature was 86 degrees. The wind was southwest at 14 miles an hour. The report from Dothan was not available. At Albany, it was partly sunny. The temperature was 88 degrees. The wind was west at 10 miles an hour. At Valdosta, it was mostly sunny. The temperature was 86 degrees. The wind was variable at 6 miles an hour. Over the marine area, at the buoy south of Apalachicola, winds were southwest at 10 knots. At the buoy south of Panama City, winds were west at 10 knots. At the buoy south of Pensacola, winds were west at 10 knots. The forecast for the local area. Tonight, partly cloudy with a chance of showers and thunderstorms this evening, then mostly clear after midnight. Lows in the lower 70s. Southwest winds around 5 miles per hour. Chance of rain 40%. Tuesday, mostly sunny. A chance of showers and thunderstorms in the afternoon. Highs in the lower 90s. Southwest winds around 5 miles per hour. Chance of rain 50%. Tuesday night, partly cloudy with a chance of showers and thunderstorms in the evening, then mostly clear with a slight chance of showers and thunderstorms after midnight. Lows in the lower 70s. South winds around 5 miles per hour in the evening, becoming light and variable. Chance of rain 50%. Wednesday, sunny. A slight chance of showers and thunderstorms in the morning, then a chance of showers and thunderstorms in the afternoon. Humid with highs in the lower 90s. Light and variable winds, becoming south 5 to 10 miles per hour in the afternoon. Chance of rain 50%. Wednesday night, partly cloudy with a chance of showers and thunderstorms in the evening, then mostly clear after midnight. Lows in the lower 70s. South winds 5 to 10 miles per hour in the evening, becoming light and variable. Chance of rain 50%. Thursday and Thursday night, partly cloudy

a chance of showers and thunderstorms. Highs in the lower 90s. Lows in the lower 70s. Chance of rain 50%. Friday and Friday night, partly cloudy. A chance of showers and thunderstorms. Highs in the lower 90s. Lows in the lower 70s. Chance of rain 40%. Heat index values up to 105. Saturday through Sunday, partly cloudy with a chance of showers and thunderstorms. Highs in the lower 90s. Lows in the mid-70s. Chance of rain 50%. Sunday night, mostly cloudy in the evening, then becoming partly cloudy. A slight chance of showers and thunderstorms. Lows in the mid-70s. Chance of rain 20%. Monday, mostly sunny with a chance of showers and thunderstorms. Highs in the lower 90s. Chance of rain 50%. Heat index values up to 105. The coastal waters forecast for the following: coastal waters from Okaloosa, Walton County line to Mexico Beach out to 20 nautical miles, coastal waters from Mexico Beach to Apalachicola out to 20 nautical miles, waters from Okaloosa, Walton County line to Mexico Beach 20 to 60 nautical miles, and waters from Mexico Beach to Apalachicola 20 to 60 nautical miles. Small craft should exercise caution. Tonight, west winds 10 to 15 knots, diminishing to 5 to 10 knots after midnight. Seas 2 to 3 feet. Wave detail, southwest 3 feet at 6 seconds. Protected waters a moderate chop. A chance of showers and thunderstorms late. Tuesday, west winds 5 to 10 knots. Seas around 2 feet. Wave detail, west 2 feet at 5 seconds. Protected waters a light chop. A chance of showers and thunderstorms, mainly in the morning. Tuesday night, southwest winds 5 to 10 knots. Seas 1 or 2 feet. Wave detail, southwest 1 foot at 4 or 5 seconds. Protected waters a light chop. A slight chance of showers and thunderstorms after midnight. Wednesday, southwest winds 5 to 10 knots. Waves 1 foot or less. Wave detail, southwest 1 foot at 4 seconds. Protected waters a light chop. A slight chance of showers and thunderstorms in the morning. Wednesday night, south winds 5 to 10 knots, diminishing to around 5 knots after midnight. Waves 1 foot or less. Wave detail, south 1 foot at 4 seconds. Protected waters a light chop. Thursday, southeast winds around 5 knots, becoming east in the afternoon. Waves 1 foot or less. Wave detail, southwest 1 foot at 4 seconds and south 1 foot at 8 seconds. Protected waters a light chop. A chance of showers and thunderstorms, mainly in the morning. Thursday night, east winds 5 to 10 knots. Seas around 2 feet. Protected waters a light chop. A slight chance of showers and thunderstorms after midnight. Friday, east winds 10 to 15 knots. Seas 2 to 3 feet. Protected waters a moderate chop. A chance of showers and thunderstorms. Friday night, east winds 5 to 10 knots. Seas 2 to 3 feet. Protected waters a light chop. A chance of showers and a slight chance of thunderstorms. Saturday, east winds 10 to 15 knots. Seas around 2 feet. Protected waters a moderate chop. A chance of showers and thunderstorms. Saturday night, southeast winds 5 to 10 knots. Seas around 2 feet. Protected waters a light chop. A chance of showers and thunderstorms. Winds and waves higher and near thunderstorms. The coastal waters forecast for the following: waters from Suwannee River to Apalachicola, Florida, extending from 20 to 60 nautical miles. Small craft exercise caution until winds decrease. Tonight, west winds 15 to 20 knots through early evening, then diminishing to 5 to 10 knots around midnight. Seas 2 to 4 feet. Wave detail, southwest 4 feet at 5 seconds. Protected waters a moderate chop. A slight chance of showers and thunderstorms. Tuesday, southwest winds 5 to 10 knots. Seas around 2 feet. Wave detail, southwest 2 feet at 5 seconds. Protected waters a light chop. A chance of showers and thunderstorms, mainly in the morning. Tuesday night, southwest winds 5 to 10 knots. Waves 1 foot or less. Wave detail, southwest 1 foot at 5 seconds. Protected waters a light chop. A slight chance of showers and thunderstorms after midnight. Wednesday, southwest winds around 5.

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Waves 1 foot or less. Wave detail, southwest 1 foot at 4 seconds. Protected water smooth. A slight chance of showers and thunderstorms in the morning. Wednesday night, south winds around 5 knots. Waves 1 foot or less. Wave detail, southwest 1 foot at 4 seconds. Protected water smooth. A chance of showers with a slight chance of thunderstorms after midnight. Thursday, east winds 5 to 10 knots. Waves 1 foot or less. Wave detail, south 1 foot at 3 seconds. Protected waters a light chop. A chance of showers and thunderstorms. Thursday night, east winds 5 to 10 knots. Seas around 2 feet. Protected waters a light chop. A slight chance of showers and thunderstorms in the evening, then a chance of showers and thunderstorms after midnight. Friday, east winds 10 to 15 knots. Seas 2 to 3 feet. Protected waters a moderate chop. A chance of showers and thunderstorms, mainly in the morning. Friday night, east winds 10 to 15 knots. Seas around 2 feet. Protected waters a moderate chop. A chance of showers and thunderstorms. Saturday, east winds 10 to 15 knots, becoming southeast 5 to 10 knots in the afternoon. Seas around 2 feet. Protected waters a moderate chop. A chance of showers and thunderstorms. Saturday night, southeast winds 5 to 10 knots. Seas around 2 feet. Protected waters a light chop. A chance of showers and thunderstorms. Winds and waves higher in and near thunderstorms. The coastal waters forecast for the following St. Andrews Bay waterways. Tonight, southwest to west winds 10 to 15 knots, diminishing to 5 to 10 knots after sunset. Protected waters a light chop. A slight chance of showers and thunderstorms late. Tuesday, northwest winds around 5 knots, becoming southwest in the afternoon. Protected waters a light chop. A slight chance of showers and thunderstorms. Tuesday night, southwest winds 5 to 10 knots, diminishing to around 5 knots after midnight. Protected waters a light chop. A slight chance of showers and thunderstorms after midnight. Wednesday, southwest winds around 5 knots, increasing to 5 to 10 knots in the afternoon. Protected waters a light chop. A slight chance of showers and thunderstorms in the afternoon. Wednesday night, south winds 5 to 10 knots, diminishing to around 5 knots after midnight. Protected waters a light chop. Thursday, southeast winds around 5 knots. Protected waters smooth. A chance of showers and thunderstorms in the afternoon. Thursday night, south winds around 5 knots, becoming northeast after midnight. Protected waters smooth. A chance of showers and thunderstorms in the evening. Friday, east winds around 5 knots, becoming southeast in the afternoon. Protected waters smooth. A chance of showers and thunderstorms, mainly in the afternoon. Friday night, southeast winds around 5 knots, becoming east after midnight. Protected waters smooth. A chance of showers and thunderstorms, mainly in the evening. Saturday, east winds 5 to 10 knots, becoming southeast in the afternoon. Protected waters a light chop. A chance of showers and thunderstorms, mainly in the afternoon. Saturday night, south winds 5 to 10 knots, becoming east after midnight. Protected waters a light chop. A chance of showers and thunderstorms, mainly in the evening. Winds and waves higher in and near thunderstorms. The Tropical Weather Outlook. For the North Atlantic, Caribbean Sea, and the Gulf of America, tropical cyclone formation is not expected during the next 7 days. The Surf Zone forecasts general outlook, surf heights of 2 to 4 feet, onshore winds around 10 to 15 miles an hour, and 6-second periods will generate rough surf and keep a high risk for rip currents present at all area beaches through today. Heed beach flags and stay near a lifeguard. Reminder that double red flags means that waters are closed. Surf conditions are expected to gradually improve by Tuesday through midweek. Based on communication with area beach officials, the following flags are flying at area beaches: Walton, Red Bay, Red State Park Gulf Beaches, Double Red West Facing Gulf Beaches, Double Red South Facing Gulf Beaches, Red Franklin, Red. Tide information for Monday, August 3, 2026. St. Marks River Entrance. High 5:34 a.m., low 11:49 a.m., high 5:56 p.m., low 11:57 p.m. Apalachicola. Low 1:22 a.m., high 7:27 a.m., low 2:01 p.m., high 7:40.

7 p.m. St. Andrews Bay of Panama City. High 3, 10 a.m. Low 8, 29 a.m. High 1, 52 p.m. Low 7, 16 p.m. Note that the times of high and low tide are 3 minutes earlier at Shell Point than at the St. Mark's River entrance. The average water temperature at Apalachicola was 86.0 degrees. Sunrise and sunset in Tallahassee. August 3, 2026, sunrise 6:57 a.m. Eastern Daylight Time, sunset 8:30 p.m. Eastern Daylight Time. 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This broadcast originates from your National Weather Service office in Tallahassee, Florida. The latest weather and forecast information can also be accessed by calling our automated forecast line at 850-942-8851. The current time is 6:20 p.m. Eastern Daylight Time. High rip current risk now in effect through late tonight. What? Dangerous rip currents. Where? Walton, Bay, Gulf, and Franklin County beaches. When? Through late tonight. Impacts. Rip currents can sweep even the best swimmers away from shore into deeper water. Swim near a lifeguard. If caught in a rip current, relax and float. Don't swim against the current. If able, swim in a direction following the shoreline. If unable to escape, face the shore and call or wave for help. These are the 6 p.m. Eastern Daylight Time conditions. At the Tallahassee Airport, it was partly sunny. The temperature was 91 degrees. The wind was west at 12 miles an hour. At Florida State University, the temperature was 90 degrees. The wind was west at 10 miles an hour. At Apalachicola, it was sunny. The temperature was 87 degrees. The wind was west at 12 miles an hour. At Panama City Northwest, it was partly sunny. The temperature was 86 degrees. The wind was southwest at 14 miles an hour. The report from Dothan was not available. At Albany, it was partly sunny. The temperature was 88 degrees. The wind was west at 10 miles an hour. At Valdosta, it was sunny. The temperature was 86 degrees. The wind was variable at 6 miles an hour. Over the marine area, at the buoy south of Apalachicola, winds were southwest at 10 knots and seas were 4 feet. At the buoy south of Panama City, winds were west at 10 knots and seas were 3 feet. At the buoy south of Pensacola, wave height 2 feet. Wave period 6 seconds. The forecast for the local area. Tonight, partly cloudy with a chance of showers and thunderstorms this evening, then mostly clear after midnight. Lows in the lower 70s. Southwest winds around 5 miles per hour. Chance of rain 40%. Tuesday, mostly sunny. A chance of showers and thunderstorms in the afternoon. Highs in the lower 90s. Southwest winds around 5 miles per hour. Chance of rain 50%. Tuesday night, partly cloudy with a chance of showers and thunderstorms in the evening, then mostly clear with a slight chance of showers and thunderstorms after midnight. Lows in the lower 70s. South winds around 5 miles per hour in the evening, becoming light and variable. Chance of rain 50%. Wednesday, sunny. A slight chance of showers and thunderstorms in the morning, then a chance of showers and thunderstorms in the afternoon. Humid with highs in the lower 90s. Light and variable winds, becoming south 5 to 10 miles per hour in the afternoon. Chance of rain 50%. Wednesday night, partly cloudy with a chance of showers and thunderstorms in the evening, then mostly clear after midnight. Lows in the lower 70s. South winds 5 to 10 miles per hour in the evening, becoming light and variable. Chance of rain 50%. Thursday and Thursday night, partly cloudy. A chance of showers and thunderstorms. Highs in the lower 90s. Lows in the lower 70s. Chance of rain 50%. Friday and Friday night, partly cloudy. A chance of showers and thunderstorms. Highs in the lower 90s. Lows in the lower 70s. Chance of rain 40%. Heat index values up to 105. Saturday through Sunday, partly cloudy with a chance of showers and thunderstorms. Highs in the lower 90s. Lows in the mid-70s. Chance of rain 50%. Sunday night, mostly cloudy in the evening, then becoming partly cloudy. A slight chance of showers and thunderstorms. Lows in the mid-70s. Chance of rain 20%.
Monday, mostly sunny with a chance of showers and thunderstorms. Highs in the lower 90s. Chance of rain 50%. Heat index values up to 105. The coastal waters forecast for the following. Coastal waters from Okaloosa, Walton County line to Mexico Beach out to 20 nautical miles. Coastal waters from Mexico Beach to Apalachicola out to 20 nautical miles. Waters from Okaloosa, Walton County line to Mexico Beach 20 to 60 nautical miles. And waters from Mexico Beach to Apalachicola 20 to 60 nautical miles. Small craft should exercise caution. Tonight, west winds 10 to 15 knots, diminishing to 5 to 10 knots after midnight. Seas 2 to 3 feet. Wave detail, southwest 3 feet at 6 seconds. Protected waters a moderate chop. A chance of showers and thunderstorms late. Tuesday, west winds 5 to 10 knots. Seas around 2 feet. Wave detail, west 2 feet at 5 seconds. Protected waters a light chop. A chance of showers and thunderstorms, mainly in the morning. Tuesday night, southwest winds 5 to 10 knots. Seas 1 or 2 feet. Wave detail, southwest 1 foot at 4 or 5 seconds. Protected waters a light chop. A slight chance of showers and thunderstorms after midnight. Wednesday, southwest winds 5 to 10 knots. Waves 1 foot or less. Wave detail, southwest 1 foot at 4 seconds. Protected waters a light chop. A slight chance of showers and thunderstorms in the morning. Wednesday night, south winds 5 to 10 knots, diminishing to around 5 knots after midnight. Waves 1 foot or less. Wave detail, south 1 foot at 4 seconds. Protected waters a light chop. Thursday, southeast winds around 5 knots, becoming east in the afternoon. Waves 1 foot or less. Wave detail, southwest 1 foot at 4 seconds and south 1 foot at 8 seconds. Protected waters a light chop. A chance of showers and thunderstorms, mainly in the morning. Thursday night, east winds 5 to 10 knots. Seas around 2 feet. Protected waters a light chop. A slight chance of showers and thunderstorms after midnight. Friday, east winds 10 to 15 knots. Seas 2 to 3 feet. Protected waters a moderate chop. A chance of showers and thunderstorms. Friday night, east winds 5 to 10 knots. Seas 2 to 3 feet. Protected waters a light chop. A chance of showers and a slight chance of thunderstorms. Saturday, east winds 10 to 15 knots. Seas around 2 feet. Protected waters a moderate chop. A chance of showers and thunderstorms. Saturday night, southeast winds 5 to 10 knots. Seas around 2 feet. Protected waters a light chop. A chance of showers and thunderstorms. Winds and waves higher and near thunderstorms. The coastal waters forecast for the following. Waters from Suwannee River to Apalachicola, Florida, extending from 20 to 60 nautical miles. Small craft exercise caution until winds decrease. Tonight, west winds 15 to 20 knots through early evening, then diminishing to 5 to 10 knots around midnight. Seas 2 to 4 feet. Wave detail, southwest 4 feet at 5 seconds. Protected waters a moderate chop. A slight chance of showers and thunderstorms. Tuesday, southwest winds 5 to 10 knots. Seas around 2 feet. Wave detail, southwest 2 feet at 5 seconds. Protected waters a light chop. A chance of showers and thunderstorms, mainly in the morning. Tuesday night, southwest winds 5 to 10 knots. Waves 1 foot or less. Wave detail, southwest 1 foot at 5 seconds. Protected waters a light chop. A slight chance of showers and thunderstorms after midnight. Wednesday, southwest winds around 5 knots. Waves 1 foot or less. Wave detail, southwest 1 foot at 4 seconds. Protected waters smooth. A slight chance of showers and thunderstorms in the morning. Wednesday night, south winds around 5 knots. Waves 1 foot or less. Wave detail, southwest 1 foot at 4 seconds. Protected waters smooth. A chance of showers with a slight chance of thunderstorms after midnight. Thursday, east winds 5 to 10 knots. Waves 1 foot or less. Wave detail, south 1 foot at 3 seconds. Protected waters a light chop. A chance of showers and thunderstorms. Thursday night, east winds 5 to 10 knots. Seas around 2 feet.
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A slight chance of showers and thunderstorms in the evening, then a chance of showers and thunderstorms after midnight. Friday, east winds 10 to 15 knots. Seas 2 to 3 feet. Protected waters a moderate chop. A chance of showers and thunderstorms, mainly in the morning. Friday night, east winds 10 to 15 knots. Seas around 2 feet. Protected waters a moderate chop. A chance of showers and thunderstorms. Saturday, east winds 10 to 15 knots, becoming southeast 5 to 10 knots in the afternoon. Seas around 2 feet. Protected waters a moderate chop. A chance of showers and thunderstorms. Saturday night, southeast winds 5 to 10 knots. Seas around 2 feet. Protected waters a light chop. A chance of showers and thunderstorms. Winds and waves higher in and near thunderstorms. The Tallahassee climate summary for this evening, as of 5 p.m., August 3, 2026. Today's high temperature of 92 degrees occurred at 3:59 p.m. This tied the normal high of 92. Today's low temperature of 74 degrees occurred at 4:55 a.m. This low was 1 degree above the normal low of 73. 0.01 inches of precipitation fell today, which brings the monthly total to 4.22 inches. This is 3.41 inches above the normal amount of 0.81 inches for August. The total precipitation for the year now stands at 27.74 inches, which is 8.79 inches below normal. The normal high temperature for tomorrow is 92 degrees, and the normal low is 73. The record high for tomorrow is 102, which occurred in 1931, and the record low is 61, which occurred in 1896. Sunset tonight is at 8:30 p.m. Sunrise tomorrow is at 6:58 a.m. The coastal waters forecast for the following St. Andrews Bay waterways. Tonight, southwest to west winds 10 to 15 knots, diminishing to 5 to 10 knots after sunset. Protected waters a light chop. A slight chance of showers and thunderstorms late. Tuesday, northwest winds around 5 knots, becoming southwest in the afternoon. Protected waters a light chop. A slight chance of showers and thunderstorms. Tuesday night, southwest winds 5 to 10 knots, diminishing to around 5 knots after midnight. Protected waters a light chop. A slight chance of showers and thunderstorms after midnight. Wednesday, southwest winds around 5 knots, increasing to 5 to 10 knots in the afternoon. Protected waters a light chop. A slight chance of showers and thunderstorms in the afternoon. Wednesday night, south winds 5 to 10 knots, diminishing to around 5 knots after midnight. Protected waters a light chop. Thursday, southeast winds around 5 knots. Protected waters smooth, a chance of showers and thunderstorms in the afternoon. Thursday night, south winds around 5 knots, becoming northeast after midnight. Protected waters smooth, a chance of showers and thunderstorms in the evening. Friday, east winds around 5 knots, becoming southeast in the afternoon. Protected waters smooth, a chance of showers and thunderstorms, mainly in the afternoon. Friday night, southeast winds around 5 knots, becoming east after midnight. Protected waters smooth, a chance of showers and thunderstorms, mainly in the evening. Saturday, east winds 5 to 10 knots, becoming southeast in the afternoon midnight. Protected waters smooth, a chance of showers and thunderstorms, mainly in the evening. Saturday, east winds 5 to 10 knots, becoming southeast in the afternoon. Protected waters a light chop. A chance of showers and thunderstorms, mainly in the afternoon. Saturday night, south winds 5 to 10 knots, becoming east after midnight. Protected waters a light chop. A chance of showers and thunderstorms, mainly in the evening. Winds and waves higher in and near thunderstorms. The Tropical Weather Outlook. For the North Atlantic, Caribbean Sea and the Gulf of America, tropical cyclone formation is not expected during the next 7 days. The Surf Zone Forecast General Outlook, surf heights of 2 to 4 feet, onshore winds around 10 to 15 miles an hour and 6 second periods will generate rough surf and keep a high risk for rip currents present at all area beaches through today. Heed beach flags and stay near a lifeguard. Reminder that double red flags means that waters are closed. Surf conditions are expected to gradually improve by Tuesday through midweek. Based on communication with area beach officials, the following flags are flying at area beaches: Walton, Red Bay, Red State Park Gulf Beaches, Double Red West Facing Gulf Beaches, Double Red South Facing

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0: 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High 5:34 a.m., low 11:49 a.m., high 5:56 p.m., low 11:57 p.m. Apalachicola. Low 1:22 a.m., high 7:27 a.m., low 2:01 p.m., high 7:47 p.m. St. Andrews Bay of Panama City. High 3:10 a.m., low 8:29 a.m., high 1:52 p.m., low 7:16 p.m. Note that the times of high and low tide are 3 minutes earlier at Shell Point than at the St. Mark's River entrance. The average water temperature at Apalachicola was 86.0 degrees. Sunrise and sunset in Tallahassee. August 3, 2026, sunrise 6:57 a.m. Eastern Daylight Time, sunset 8:30 p.m. Eastern Daylight Time. 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This broadcast originates from your National Weather Service office in Tallahassee, Florida. The latest weather and forecast information can also be accessed by calling our automated forecast line at 850-942-8851. The current time is 6:35 p.m. Eastern Daylight Time. High rip current risk now in effect through late tonight. What? Dangerous rip currents. Where? Walton, Bay, Gulf, and Franklin County beaches. When? Through late tonight. Impacts. Rip currents can sweep even the best swimmers away from shore into deeper water. Swim near a lifeguard. If caught in a rip current, relax and float. Don't swim against the current. If able, swim in a direction following the shoreline. If unable to escape, face the shore and call or wave for help. These are the 6 p.m. Eastern Daylight Time conditions. At the Tallahassee Airport, it was partly sunny. The temperature was 91 degrees. The wind was west at 12 miles an hour. At Florida State University, the temperature was 90 degrees. The wind was west at 10 miles an hour. At Apalachicola, it was sunny. The temperature was 87 degrees. The wind was west at 12 miles an hour. At Panama City Northwest, it was partly sunny. The temperature was 86 degrees. The wind was southwest at 14 miles an hour. The report from Dothan was not available. At Albany, it was partly sunny. The temperature was 88 degrees. The wind was west at 10 miles an hour. At Valdosta, it was sunny. The temperature was 86 degrees. The wind was variable at 6 miles an hour. Over the marine area, at the buoy south of Apalachicola, winds were southwest at 10 knots and seas were 4 feet. At the buoy south of Panama City, winds were west at 10 knots and seas were 3 feet. At the buoy south of Pensacola, wave height 2 feet. Wave period 6 seconds. The forecast for the local area. Tonight, partly cloudy with a chance of showers and thunderstorms this evening, then mostly clear after midnight. Lows in the lower 70s. Southwest winds around 5 miles per hour. Chance of rain 40%. Tuesday, mostly sunny. A chance of showers and thunderstorms in the afternoon. Highs in the lower 90s. Southwest winds around 5 miles per hour. Chance of rain 50%. Tuesday night, partly cloudy with a chance of showers and thunderstorms in the evening, then mostly clear with a slight chance of showers and thunderstorms after midnight. Lows in the lower 70s. South winds around 5 miles per hour in the evening, becoming light and variable. Chance of rain 50%. Wednesday, sunny. A slight chance of showers and thunderstorms in the morning, then a chance of showers and thunderstorms in the afternoon. Humid with highs in the lower 90s. Light and variable winds, becoming south 5 to 10 miles per hour in the afternoon. Chance of rain 50%. Wednesday night, partly cloudy with a chance of showers and thunderstorms in the evening, then mostly clear after midnight. Lows in the lower 70s. South winds 5 to 10 miles per hour in the evening, becoming light and variable. Chance of rain 50%. Thursday and Thursday night, partly cloudy. A chance of showers and thunderstorms. Highs in the lower 90s. Lows in the lower 70s. Chance of rain 50%. Friday and Friday night, partly cloudy. A chance of showers and thunderstorms. Highs in the lower 90s. Lows in the lower 70s. Chance of rain 40%. Heat index values up to 105.

direction. Tonight, west winds 10 to 15 knots, diminishing to 5 to 10 knots after midnight. Seas 2 to 3 feet. Wave detail, southwest 3 feet at 6 seconds. Protected waters a moderate chop. A chance of showers and thunderstorms late. Tuesday, west winds 5 to 10 knots. Seas around 2 feet. Wave detail, west 2 feet at 5 seconds. Protected waters a light chop. A chance of showers and thunderstorms, mainly in the morning. Tuesday night, southwest winds 5 to 10 knots. Seas 1 or 2 feet. Wave detail, southwest 1 foot at 4 or 5 seconds. Protected waters a light chop. A slight chance of showers and thunderstorms after midnight. Wednesday, southwest winds 5 to 10 knots. Waves 1 foot or less. Wave detail, southwest 1 foot at 4 seconds. Protected waters a light chop. A slight chance of showers and thunderstorms in the morning. Wednesday night, south winds 5 to 10 knots, diminishing to around 5 knots after midnight. Waves 1 foot or less. Wave detail, south 1 foot at 4 seconds. Protected waters a light chop. Thursday, southeast winds around 5 knots, becoming east in the afternoon. Waves 1 foot or less. Wave detail, southwest 1 foot at 4 seconds and south 1 foot at 8 seconds. Protected waters a light chop. A chance of showers and thunderstorms, mainly in the morning. Thursday night, east winds 5 to 10 knots. Seas around 2 feet. Protected waters a light chop. A slight chance of showers and thunderstorms after midnight. Friday, east winds 10 to 15 knots. Seas 2 to 3 feet. Protected waters a moderate chop. A chance of showers and thunderstorms. Friday night, east winds 5 to 10 knots. Seas 2 to 3 feet. Protected waters a light chop. A chance of showers and a slight chance of thunderstorms. Saturday, east winds 10 to 15 knots. Seas around 2 feet. Protected waters a moderate chop. A chance of showers and thunderstorms. Saturday night, southeast winds 5 to 10 knots. Seas around 2 feet. Protected waters a light chop. A chance of showers and thunderstorms. Winds and waves higher and near thunderstorms. The coastal waters forecast for the following waters from Suwannee River to Apalachicola, Florida, extending from 20 to 60 nautical miles. Small craft exercise caution to winds decrease. Tonight, west winds 15 to 20 knots through early evening, then diminishing to 5 to 10 knots around midnight. Seas 2 to 4 feet. Wave detail, southwest 4 feet at 5 seconds. Protected waters a moderate chop. A slight chance of showers and thunderstorms. Tuesday, southwest winds 5 to 10 knots. Seas around 2 feet. Wave detail, southwest 2 feet at 5 seconds. Protected waters a light chop. A chance of showers and thunderstorms, mainly in the morning. Tuesday night, southwest winds 5 to 10 knots. Waves 1 foot or less. Wave detail, southwest 1 foot at 5 seconds. Protected waters a light chop. A slight chance of showers and thunderstorms after midnight. Wednesday, southwest winds around 5 knots. Waves 1 foot or less. Wave detail, southwest 1 foot at 4 seconds. Protected waters smooth, a slight chance of showers and thunderstorms in the morning. Wednesday night, south winds around 5 knots. Waves 1 foot or less. Wave detail, southwest 1 foot at 4 seconds. Protected waters smooth, a chance of showers with a slight chance of thunderstorms after midnight. Thursday, east winds 5 to 10 knots. Waves 1 foot or less. Wave detail, south 1 foot at 3 seconds. Protected waters a light chop. A chance of showers and thunderstorms. Thursday night, east winds 5 to 10 knots. Seas around 2 feet. Protected waters a light chop. A slight chance of showers and thunderstorms in the evening, then a chance of showers and thunderstorms after midnight. Friday, east winds 10 to 15 knots. Seas 2 to 3 feet. Protected waters a moderate chop. A chance of showers and thunderstorms, mainly in the morning. Friday night, east winds 10 to 15 knots. Seas around 2 feet. Protected waters a moderate chop. A chance of showers and thunderstorms. Saturday, east winds 10 to 15 knots, becoming southeast 5 to 10 knots.

in the afternoon. Seas around 2 feet. Protected waters a moderate chop. A chance of showers and thunderstorms. Saturday night, southeast winds 5 to 10 knots. Seas around 2 feet. Protected waters a light chop. A chance of showers and thunderstorms. Winds and waves higher and near thunderstorms. The coastal waters forecast for the following St. Andrews Bay waterways. Tonight, southwest to west winds 10 to 15 knots, diminishing to 5 to 10 knots after sunset. Protected waters a light chop. A slight chance of showers and thunderstorms late. Tuesday, northwest winds around 5 knots, becoming southwest in the afternoon. Protected waters a light chop. A slight chance of showers and thunderstorms. Tuesday night, southwest winds 5 to 10 knots, diminishing to around 5 knots after midnight. Protected waters a light chop. A slight chance of showers and thunderstorms after midnight. Wednesday, southwest winds around 5 knots, increasing to 5 to 10 knots in the afternoon. Protected waters a light chop. A slight chance of showers and thunderstorms in the afternoon. Wednesday night, south winds 5 to 10 knots, diminishing to around 5 knots after midnight. Protected waters a light chop. Thursday, southeast winds around 5 knots. Protected waters smooth, a chance of showers and thunderstorms in the afternoon. Thursday night, south winds around 5 knots, becoming northeast after midnight. Protected waters smooth, a chance of showers and thunderstorms in the evening. Friday, east winds around 5 knots, becoming southeast in the afternoon. Protected waters smooth, a chance of showers and thunderstorms, mainly in the afternoon. Friday night, southeast winds around 5 knots, becoming east after midnight. Protected waters smooth, a chance of showers and thunderstorms, mainly in the evening. Saturday, east winds 5 to 10 knots, becoming southeast in the afternoon. Protected waters a light chop. A chance of showers and thunderstorms, mainly in the afternoon. Saturday night, south winds 5 to 10 knots, becoming east after midnight. Protected waters a light chop. A chance of showers and thunderstorms, mainly in the evening. Winds and waves higher and near thunderstorms. The Tropical Weather Outlook. For the North Atlantic, Caribbean Sea, and the Gulf of America, tropical cyclone formation is not expected during the next 7 days. The Surf Zone forecast general outlook, surf heights of 2 to 4 feet, onshore winds around 10 to 15 miles an hour, and 6-second periods will generate rough surf and keep a high risk for rip currents present at all area beaches through today. Heed beach flags and stay near a lifeguard. Reminder that double red flags means that waters are closed. Surf conditions are expected to gradually improve by Tuesday through midweek. Based on communication with area beach officials, the following flags are flying at area beaches: Walton, Red Bay, Red State Park Gulf Beaches, Double Red West Facing Gulf Beaches, Double Red South Facing Gulf Beaches, Red Franklin, Red. Tide information for Monday, August 3, 2026. St. Mark's River Entrance. High 5:34 a.m., low 11:49 a.m., high 5:56 p.m., low 11:57 p.m. Apalachicola. Low 1:22 a.m., high 7:27 a.m., low 2:01 p.m., high 7:47 p.m. St. Andrews Bay at Panama City. High 3:10 a.m., low 8:29 a.m., high 1:52 p.m., low 7:16 p.m. Note that the times of high and low tide are 3 minutes earlier at Shell Point than at the St. Mark's River entrance. The average water temperature at Apalachicola was 86.0 degrees. Sunrise and sunset in Tallahassee. August 3, 2026, sunrise 6:57 a.m. Eastern Daylight Time, sunset 8:30 p.m. Eastern Daylight Time. 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This broadcast originates from your National Weather Service office in Tallahassee, Florida. The latest weather and forecast information can also be accessed by calling our automated forecast line at 850-942-8851. The current time is 6:49 p.m. Eastern Daylight Time. High rip current risk now in effect through late tonight. What? Dangerous rip currents. Where? Walton, Bay, Gulf, and Franklin County beaches. When? Through late tonight. Impacts. Rip currents can sweep even the best swimmers away from shore into deeper water. Swim near a lifeguard. If caught in a rip

current, relax and float. Don't swim against the current. If able, swim in a direction following the shoreline. If unable to escape, face the shore and call or wave for help. These are the 6 p.m. Eastern Daylight Time conditions. At the Tallahassee Airport, it was partly sunny. The temperature was 91 degrees. The wind was west at 12 miles an hour. At Florida State University, the temperature was 90 degrees. The wind was west at 10 miles an hour. At Apalachicola, it was sunny. The temperature was 87 degrees. The wind was west at 12 miles an hour. At Panama City Northwest, it was partly sunny. The temperature was 86 degrees. The wind was southwest at 14 miles an hour. The report from Dothan was not available. At Albany, it was partly sunny. The temperature was 88 degrees. The wind was west at 10 miles an hour. At Valdosta, it was sunny. The temperature was 86 degrees. The wind was variable at 6 miles an hour. Over the marine area, at the buoy south of Apalachicola, winds were southwest at 10 knots and seas were 4 feet. At the buoy south of Panama City, winds were west at 10 knots and seas were 3 feet. At the buoy south of Pensacola, wave height 2 feet. Wave period 6 seconds. The forecast for the local area. Tonight, partly cloudy with a chance of showers and thunderstorms this evening, then mostly clear after midnight. Lows in the lower 70s. Southwest winds around 5 miles per hour. Chance of rain 40%. Tuesday, mostly sunny. A chance of showers and thunderstorms in the afternoon. Highs in the lower 90s. Southwest winds around 5 miles per hour. Chance of rain 50%. Tuesday night, partly cloudy with a chance of showers and thunderstorms in the evening, then mostly clear with a slight chance of showers and thunderstorms after midnight. Lows in the lower 70s. South winds around 5 miles per hour in the evening, becoming light and variable. Chance of rain 50%. Wednesday, sunny. A slight chance of showers and thunderstorms in the morning, then a chance of showers and thunderstorms in the afternoon. Humid with highs in the lower 90s. Light and variable winds, becoming south 5 to 10 miles per hour in the afternoon. Chance of rain 50%. Wednesday night, partly cloudy with a chance of showers and thunderstorms in the evening, then mostly clear after midnight. Lows in the lower 70s. South winds 5 to 10 miles per hour in the evening, becoming light and variable. Chance of rain 50%. Thursday and Thursday night, partly cloudy. A chance of showers and thunderstorms. Highs in the lower 90s. Lows in the lower 70s. Chance of rain 50%. Friday and Friday night, partly cloudy. A chance of showers and thunderstorms. Highs in the lower 90s. Lows in the lower 70s. Chance of rain 40%. Heat index values up to 105. Saturday through Sunday, partly cloudy with a chance of showers and thunderstorms. Highs in the lower 90s. Lows in the mid-70s. Chance of rain 50%. Sunday night, mostly cloudy in the evening, then becoming partly cloudy. A slight chance of showers and thunderstorms. Lows in the mid-70s. Chance of rain 20%. Monday, mostly sunny with a chance of showers and thunderstorms. Highs in the lower 90s. Chance of rain 50%. Heat index values up to 105. The coastal waters forecast for the following: coastal waters from Okaloosa, Walton County line to Mexico Beach out to 20 nautical miles, coastal waters from Mexico Beach to Apalachicola out to 20 nautical miles, waters from Okaloosa, Walton County line to Mexico Beach 20 to 60 nautical miles, and waters from Mexico Beach to Apalachicola 20 to 60 nautical miles. Small craft should exercise caution. Tonight, west winds 10 to 15 knots, diminishing to 5 to 10 knots after midnight. Seas 2 to 3 feet. Wave detail, southwest 3 feet at 6 seconds. Protected waters a moderate chop. A chance of showers and thunderstorms late. Tuesday, west winds 5 to 10 knots. Seas around 2 feet. Wave detail, west 2 feet at 5 seconds. Protected waters a light chop. A chance of showers and thunderstorms, mainly in the morning. Tuesday night, southwest winds 5 to 10 knots. Seas 1 or 2 feet. Wave detail, southwest 1 foot at 4 or 5 seconds. Protected waters a light chop.
A slight chance of showers and thunderstorms after midnight.

Wednesday, southwest winds 5 to 10 knots. Waves 1 foot or less. Wave detail, southwest 1 foot at 4 seconds. Protected waters, a light chop. A slight chance of showers and thunderstorms in the morning. Wednesday night, south winds 5 to 10 knots, diminishing to around 5 knots after midnight. Waves 1 foot or less. Wave detail, south 1 foot at 4 seconds. Protected waters, a light chop. Thursday, southeast winds around 5 knots, becoming east in the afternoon. Waves 1 foot or less. Wave detail, southwest 1 foot at 4 seconds and south 1 foot at 8 seconds. Protected waters, a light chop. A chance of showers and thunderstorms, mainly in the morning. Thursday night, east winds 5 to 10 knots. Seas around 2 feet. Protected waters, a light chop. A slight chance of showers and thunderstorms after midnight. Friday, east winds 10 to 15 knots. Seas 2 to 3 feet. Protected waters, a moderate chop. A chance of showers and thunderstorms. Friday night, east winds 5 to 10 knots. Seas 2 to 3 feet. Protected waters, a light chop. A chance of showers and a slight chance of thunderstorms. Saturday, east winds 10 to 15 knots. Seas around 2 feet. Protected waters, a moderate chop. A chance of showers and thunderstorms. Saturday night, southeast winds 5 to 10 knots. Seas around 2 feet. Protected waters, a light chop. A chance of showers and thunderstorms. Winds and waves higher in and near thunderstorms. The coastal waters forecast for the following waters from Suwannee River to Apalachicola, Florida, extending from 20 to 60 nautical miles. Small craft exercise cautioning to winds decrease. Tonight, west winds 15 to 20 knots through early evening, then diminishing to 5 to 10 knots around midnight. Seas 2 to 4 feet. Wave detail, southwest 4 feet at 5 seconds. Protected waters, a moderate chop. A slight chance of showers and thunderstorms. Tuesday, southwest winds 5 to 10 knots. Seas around 2 feet. Wave detail, southwest 2 feet at 5 seconds. Protected waters, a light chop. A chance of showers and thunderstorms, mainly in the morning. Tuesday night, southwest winds 5 to 10 knots. Waves 1 foot or less. Wave detail, southwest 1 foot at 5 seconds. Protected waters, a light chop. A slight chance of showers and thunderstorms after midnight. Wednesday, southwest winds around 5 knots. Waves 1 foot or less. Wave detail, southwest 1 foot at 4 seconds. Protected waters, smooth. A slight chance of showers and thunderstorms in the morning. Wednesday night, south winds around 5 knots. Waves 1 foot or less. Wave detail, southwest 1 foot at 4 seconds. Protected waters, smooth. A chance of showers with a slight chance of thunderstorms after midnight. Thursday, east winds 5 to 10 knots. Waves 1 foot or less. Wave detail, south 1 foot at 3 seconds. Protected waters, a light chop. A chance of showers and thunderstorms. Thursday night, east winds 5 to 10 knots. Seas around 2 feet. Protected waters, a light chop. A slight chance of showers and thunderstorms in the evening, then a chance of showers and thunderstorms after midnight. Friday, east winds 10 to 15 knots. Seas 2 to 3 feet. Protected waters, a moderate chop. A chance of showers and thunderstorms, mainly in the morning. Friday night, east winds 10 to 15 knots. Seas around 2 feet. Protected waters, a moderate chop. A chance of showers and thunderstorms. Saturday, east winds 10 to 15 knots, becoming southeast 5 to 10 knots in the afternoon. Seas around 2 feet. Protected waters, a moderate chop. A chance of showers and thunderstorms. Saturday night, southeast winds 5 to 10 knots. Seas around 2 feet. Protected waters, a light chop. A chance of showers and thunderstorms. Winds and waves higher in and near thunderstorms. The coastal waters forecast for the following St. Andrews Bay waterways. Tonight, southwest to west winds 10 to 15 knots, diminishing to 5 to 10 knots after sunset. Protected waters, a light chop. A slight chance of showers and thunderstorms late. Tuesday, northwest winds around 5 knots, becoming southwest in the afternoon. Protected waters, a light chop.

slight chance of showers and thunderstorms. Tuesday night, southwest winds 5 to 10 knots, diminishing to around 5 knots after midnight. Protected waters, a light chop. A slight chance of showers and thunderstorms after midnight. Wednesday, southwest winds around 5 knots, increasing to 5 to 10 knots in the afternoon. Protected waters, a light chop. A slight chance of showers and thunderstorms in the afternoon. Wednesday night, south winds 5 to 10 knots, diminishing to around 5 knots after midnight. Protected waters, a light chop. Thursday, southeast winds around 5 knots. Protected waters, smooth, a chance of showers and thunderstorms in the afternoon. Thursday night, south winds around 5 knots, becoming northeast after midnight. Protected waters, smooth, a chance of showers and thunderstorms in the evening. Friday, east winds around 5 knots, becoming southeast in the afternoon. Protected waters, smooth, a chance of showers and thunderstorms, mainly in the afternoon. Friday night, southeast winds around 5 knots, becoming east after midnight. Protected waters, smooth, a chance of showers and thunderstorms, mainly in the evening. Saturday, east winds 5 to 10 knots, becoming southeast in the afternoon. Protected waters, a light chop. A chance of showers and thunderstorms, mainly in the afternoon. Saturday night, south winds 5 to 10 knots, becoming east after midnight. Protected waters, a light chop. A chance of showers and thunderstorms, mainly in the evening. Winds and waves higher and near thunderstorms. The Tallahassee climate summary for this evening, as of 5 p.m., August 3, 2026. Today's high temperature of 92 degrees occurred at 3:59 p.m. This time the normal high of 92. Today's low temperature of 74 degrees occurred at 4:55 a.m. This low was 1 degree above the normal low of 73. 0.01 inches of precipitation fell today, which brings the monthly total to 4.22 inches. This is 3.41 inches above the normal amount of 0.81 inches for August. The total precipitation for the year now stands at 27.74 inches, which is 8.79 inches below normal. The normal high temperature for tomorrow is 92 degrees, and the normal low is 73. The record high for tomorrow is 102, which occurred in 1931, and the record low is 61, which occurred in 1896. Sunset tonight is at 8:30 p.m. Sunrise tomorrow is at 6:58 a.m. The Tropical Weather Outlook. For the North Atlantic, Caribbean Sea, and the Gulf of America, tropical cyclone formation is not expected during the next 7 days. The Surf Zone Forecast General Outlook. Surf heights of 2 to 4 feet, onshore winds around 10 to 15 miles an hour, and 6-second periods will generate rough surf and keep a high risk for rip currents present at all area beaches through today. Heed beach flags and stay near a lifeguard. Reminder that double red flags means that waters are closed. Surf conditions are expected to gradually improve by Tuesday through midweek. Based on communication with area beach officials, the following flags are flying at area beaches: Walton, Red Bay, Red State Park Golf Beaches, Double Red West Facing Golf Beaches, Double Red South Facing Golf Beaches, Red Franklin, Red. Tide information for Monday, August 3, 2026. St. Mark's River entrance. High 5:34 a.m., low 11:49 a.m., high 5:56 p.m., low 11:57 p.m. Apalachicola. Low 1:22 a.m., high 7:27 a.m., low 2:01 p.m., high 7:47 p.m. St. Andrews Bay at Panama City. High 3:10 a.m., low 8:29 a.m., high 1:52 p.m., low 7:16 p.m. Note that the times of high and low tide are 3 minutes earlier at Shell Point than at the St. Marks River entrance. The average water temperature at Apalachicola was 86.0 degrees. Sunrise and sunset in Tallahassee. August 3, 2026, sunrise 6:57 a.m. Eastern Daylight Time, sunset 8:30 p.m. Eastern Daylight Time. 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The latest weather and forecast information can also be accessed by calling our automated forecast line at 850-942-8851. The current time is 7:05 p.m. Eastern Daylight Time. High rip current risk now in effect through late tonight. What? Dangerous rip currents. Where? Walton Bay.

Gulf, and Franklin County beaches. When, through late tonight, impacts, rip currents can sweep even the best swimmers away from shore into deeper water. Swim near a lifeguard. If caught in a rip current, relax and float. Don't swim against the current. If able, swim in a direction following the shoreline. If unable to escape, face the shore and call or wave for help. These are the 7 p.m. Eastern Daylight Time conditions. At the Tallahassee Airport, it was partly sunny. The temperature was 89 degrees. The wind was west at 10 miles an hour. The report from Florida State University was not available. At Apalachicola, it was sunny. The temperature was 86 degrees. The wind was west at 7 miles an hour. At Panama City Northwest, it was mostly sunny. The temperature was 85 degrees. The wind was west at 9 miles an hour. The report from Dothan was not available. At Albany, it was mostly sunny. The temperature was 86 degrees. The wind was west at 8 miles an hour. At Valdosta, it was partly sunny. The temperature was 85 degrees. The wind was southwest at 3 miles an hour. Over the marine area, at the buoys south of Apalachicola, winds were southwest at 12 knots. At the buoys south of Panama City, winds were northwest at 10 knots. At the buoys south of Pensacola, winds were west at 10 knots. The forecast for the local area. Tonight, partly cloudy with a chance of showers and thunderstorms this evening, then mostly clear after midnight. Lows in the lower 70s. Southwest winds around 5 miles per hour. Chance of rain 40%. Tuesday, mostly sunny. A chance of showers and thunderstorms in the afternoon. Highs in the lower 90s. Southwest winds around 5 miles per hour. Chance of rain 50%. Tuesday night, partly cloudy with a chance of showers and thunderstorms in the evening, then mostly clear with a slight chance of showers and thunderstorms after midnight. Lows in the lower 70s. South winds around 5 miles per hour in the evening, becoming light and variable. Chance of rain 50%. Wednesday, sunny. A slight chance of showers and thunderstorms in the morning, then a chance of showers and thunderstorms in the afternoon. Humid with highs in the lower 90s. Light and variable winds, becoming south 5 to 10 miles per hour in the afternoon. Chance of rain 50%. Wednesday night, partly cloudy with a chance of showers and thunderstorms in the evening, then mostly clear after midnight. Lows in the lower 70s. South winds 5 to 10 miles per hour in the evening, becoming light and variable. Chance of rain 50%. Thursday and Thursday night, partly cloudy. A chance of showers and thunderstorms. Highs in the lower 90s. Lows in the lower 70s. Chance of rain 50%. Friday and Friday night, partly cloudy. A chance of showers and thunderstorms. Highs in the lower 90s. Lows in the lower 70s. Chance of rain 40%. Heat index values up to 105. Saturday through Sunday, partly cloudy with a chance of showers and thunderstorms. Highs in the lower 90s. Lows in the mid 70s. Chance of rain 50%. Sunday night, mostly cloudy in the evening, then becoming partly cloudy. A slight chance of showers and thunderstorms. Lows in the mid-70s. Chance of rain 20%. Monday, mostly sunny with a chance of showers and thunderstorms. Highs in the lower 90s. Chance of rain 50%. Heat index values up to 105. The coastal waters forecast for the following. Coastal waters from Okaloosa-Walton County line to Mexico Beach out to 20 nautical miles. Coastal waters from Mexico Beach to Apalachicola out to 20 nautical miles. Waters from Okaloosa-Walton County line to Mexico Beach 20 to 60 nautical miles. And waters from Mexico Beach to Apalachicola 20 to 60 nautical miles. Small craft should exercise caution. Tonight, west winds 10 to 15 knots, diminishing to 5 to 10 knots after midnight. Seas 2 to 3 feet. Wave detail, southwest 3 feet at 6 seconds. Protected waters a moderate chop. A chance of showers and thunderstorms late. Tuesday, west winds 5 to 10 knots. Seas around 2 feet. Wave detail, west 2 feet at 5 seconds. Protected waters a light chop. A chance of showers and thunderstorms, mainly in the morning. Tuesday night, southwest winds 5 to 10 knots. Seas 1 or 2 feet. Wave detail, southwest 1 foot at

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Protected waters, a light shop. A slight chance of showers and thunderstorms after midnight. Wednesday, southwest winds 5 to 10 knots. Waves 1 foot or less. Wave detail, southwest 1 foot at 4 seconds. Protected waters, a light shop. A slight chance of showers and thunderstorms in the morning. Wednesday night, south winds 5 to 10 knots, diminishing to around 5 knots after midnight. Waves 1 foot or less. Wave detail, south 1 foot at 4 seconds. Protected waters, a light shop. Thursday, southeast winds around 5 knots, becoming east in the afternoon. Waves 1 foot or less. Wave detail, southwest 1 foot at 4 seconds and south 1 foot at 8 seconds. Protected waters, a light shop. A chance of showers and thunderstorms, mainly in the morning. Thursday night, east winds 5 to 10 knots. Seas around 2 feet. Protected waters, a light shop. A slight chance of showers and thunderstorms after midnight. Friday, east winds 10 to 15 knots. Seas 2 to 3 feet. Protected waters, a moderate shop. A chance of showers and thunderstorms. Friday night, east winds 5 to 10 knots. Seas 2 to 3 feet. Protected waters, a light shop. A chance of showers and a slight chance of thunderstorms. Saturday, east winds 10 to 15 knots. Seas around 2 feet. Protected waters, a moderate shop. A chance of showers and thunderstorms. Saturday night, southeast winds 5 to 10 knots. Seas around 2 feet. Protected waters, a light shop. A chance of showers and thunderstorms. Winds and waves higher and near thunderstorms. The coastal waters forecast for the following waters from Suwannee River to Apalachicola, Florida, extending from 20 to 60 nautical miles. Small craft exercise caution into winds decrease. Tonight, west winds 15 to 20 knots through early evening, then diminishing to 5 to 10 knots around midnight. Seas 2 to 4 feet. Wave detail, southwest 4 feet at 5 seconds. Protected waters, a moderate chop. A slight chance of showers and thunderstorms. Tuesday, southwest winds 5 to 10 knots. Seas around 2 feet. Wave detail, southwest 2 feet at 5 seconds. Protected waters, a light chop. A chance of showers and thunderstorms, mainly in the morning. Tuesday night, southwest winds 5 to 10 knots. Waves 1 foot or less. Wave detail, southwest 1 foot at 5 seconds. Protected waters, a light chop. A slight chance of showers and thunderstorms after midnight. Wednesday, southwest winds around 5 knots. Waves 1 foot or less. Wave detail, southwest 1 foot at 4 seconds. Protected waters, smooth. A slight chance of showers and thunderstorms in the morning. Wednesday night, south winds around 5 knots. Waves 1 foot or less. Wave detail, southwest 1 foot at 4 seconds. Protected waters, smooth. A chance of showers with a slight chance of thunderstorms after midnight. Thursday, east winds 5 to 10 knots. Waves 1 foot or less. Wave detail, south 1 foot at 3 seconds. Protected waters, a light shop. A chance of showers and thunderstorms. Thursday night, east winds 5 to 10 knots. Seas around 2 feet. Protected waters, a light shop. A slight chance of showers and thunderstorms in the evening, then a chance of showers and thunderstorms after midnight. Friday, east winds 10 to 15 knots. Seas 2 to 3 feet. Protected waters, a moderate chop. A chance of showers and thunderstorms, mainly in the morning. Friday night, east winds 10 to 15 knots. Seas around 2 feet. Protected waters, a moderate chop. A chance of showers and thunderstorms. Saturday, east winds 10 to 15 knots, becoming southeast 5 to 10 knots in the afternoon. Seas around 2 feet. Protected waters, a moderate chop. A chance of showers and thunderstorms. Saturday night, southeast winds 5 to 10 knots. Seas around 2 feet. Protected waters, a light chop. A chance of showers and thunderstorms. Winds and waves higher and near thunderstorms. The coastal waters forecast for the following St. Andrews Bay waterways. Tonight, southwest to west winds 10 to 15 knots, diminishing to 5 to 10 knots after sunset. Protected waters, a light chop. A slight chance of showers and thunderstorms late. Tuesday,

southwest winds around 5 knots, becoming southwest in the afternoon. Protected waters, a light shop. A slight chance of showers and thunderstorms. Tuesday night, southwest winds 5 to 10 knots, diminishing to around 5 knots after midnight. Protected waters, a light shop. A slight chance of showers and thunderstorms after midnight. Wednesday, southwest winds around 5 knots, increasing to 5 to 10 knots in the afternoon. Protected waters, a light shop. A slight chance of showers and thunderstorms in the afternoon. Wednesday night, south winds 5 to 10 knots, diminishing to around 5 knots after midnight. Protected waters, a light shop. Thursday, southeast winds around 5 knots. Protected waters, smooth, a chance of showers and thunderstorms in the afternoon. Thursday night, south winds around 5 knots, becoming northeast after midnight. Protected waters, smooth, a chance of showers and thunderstorms in the evening. Friday, east winds around 5 knots, becoming southeast in the afternoon. Protected waters, smooth, a chance of showers and thunderstorms, mainly in the afternoon. Friday night, southeast winds around 5 knots, becoming east after midnight. Protected waters, smooth, a chance of showers and thunderstorms, mainly in the evening. Saturday, east winds 5 to 10 knots, becoming southeast in the afternoon. Protected waters, a light shop. A chance of showers and thunderstorms, mainly in the afternoon. Saturday night, south winds 5 to 10 knots, becoming east after midnight. Protected waters, a light shop. A chance of showers and thunderstorms, mainly in the evening. Winds and waves higher and near thunderstorms. The Tropical Weather Outlook. For the North Atlantic, Caribbean Sea, and the Gulf of America, tropical cyclone formation is not expected during the next 7 days. The Surf Zone Forecast General Outlook. Surf heights of 2 to 4 feet, onshore winds around 10 to 15 miles an hour, and 6-second periods will generate rough surf and keep a high risk for rip currents present at all area beaches through today. Heed beach flags and stay near a lifeguard. Reminder that double red flags means that waters are closed. Surf conditions are expected to gradually improve by Tuesday through midweek. Based on communication with area beach officials, the following flags are flying at area beaches: Walton, Red Bay, Red State Park Gulf Beaches, Double Red West Facing Gulf Beaches, Double Red South Facing Gulf Beaches, Red Franklin, Red. Tide information for Tuesday, August 4, 2026. St. Mark's River Entrance. High 6:02 a.m., low 12:39 p.m., high 6:55 p.m. Apalachicola. Low 1:46 a.m., high 7:48 a.m., low 2:58 p.m., high 9:27 p.m. St. Andrews Bay at Panama City. High 2:44 a.m., low 11:22 a.m. Note that the times of high and low tide are 3 minutes earlier at Shell Point than at the St. Mark's River entrance. The average water temperature at Apalachicola was 84.2 degrees. Sunrise and sunset in Tallahassee. August 4, 2026. Sunrise 6:58 a.m. Eastern Daylight Time, sunset 8:29 p.m. Eastern Daylight Time. 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The latest weather and forecast information can also be accessed by calling our automated forecast line at 850-942-8851. The current time is 7:19 p.m. Eastern Daylight Time. High rip current risk now in effect through late tonight. What? Dangerous rip currents. Where? Walton, Bay, Gulf, and Franklin County beaches. When? Through late tonight. Impacts. Rip currents can sweep even the best swimmers away from shore into deeper water. Swim near a lifeguard. If caught in a rip current, relax and float. Don't swim against the current. If able, swim in a direction following the shoreline. If unable to escape, face the shore and call or wave for help. These are the 7 p.m. Eastern Daylight Time conditions. At the Tallahassee Airport, it was partly sunny. The temperature was 89 degrees. The wind was west at 10 miles an hour. At Florida State University, the temperature was 90 degrees. The wind was west at 9 miles an hour. At Apalachicola, it was sunny. The temperature was 86 degrees. The wind was west at 7 miles an hour. At Panama City Northwest, it was mostly sunny. The temperature was 85 degrees.

was west at 9 miles an hour. The report from Dothan was not available. At Albany, it was mostly sunny. The temperature was 86 degrees. The wind was west at 8 miles an hour. At Valdosta, it was partly sunny. The temperature was 85 degrees. The wind was southwest at 3 miles an hour. Over the marine area, at the buoys south of Apalachicola, winds were southwest at 10 knots and seas were 4 feet. At the buoys south of Panama City, winds were northwest at 10 knots and seas were 3 feet. At the buoys south of Pensacola, winds were west at 10 knots and seas were 1 foot. The forecast for the local area. Tonight, partly cloudy with a chance of showers and thunderstorms this evening, then mostly clear after midnight. Lows in the lower 70s. Southwest winds around 5 miles per hour. Chance of rain 40%. Tuesday, mostly sunny. A chance of showers and thunderstorms in the afternoon. Highs in the lower 90s. Southwest winds around 5 miles per hour. Chance of rain 50%. Tuesday night, partly cloudy with a chance of showers and thunderstorms in the evening, then mostly clear with a slight chance of showers and thunderstorms after midnight. Lows in the lower 70s. South winds around 5 miles per hour in the evening, becoming light and variable. Chance of rain 50%. Wednesday, sunny. A slight chance of showers and thunderstorms in the morning, then a chance of showers and thunderstorms in the afternoon. Humid with highs in the lower 90s. Light and variable winds, becoming south 5 to 10 miles per hour in the afternoon. Chance of rain 50%. Wednesday night, partly cloudy with a chance of showers and thunderstorms in the evening, then mostly clear after midnight. Lows in the lower 70s. South winds 5 to 10 miles per hour in the evening, becoming light and variable. Chance of rain 50%. Thursday and Thursday night, partly cloudy. A chance of showers and thunderstorms. Highs in the lower 90s. Lows in the lower 70s. Chance of rain 50%. Friday and Friday night, partly cloudy. A chance of showers and thunderstorms. Highs in the lower 90s. Lows in the lower 70s. Chance of rain 40%. Heat index values up to 105. Saturday through Sunday, partly cloudy with a chance of showers and thunderstorms. Highs in the lower 90s. Lows in the mid 70s. Chance of rain 50%. Sunday night, mostly cloudy in the evening, then becoming partly cloudy. A slight chance of showers and thunderstorms. Lows in the mid-70s. Chance of rain 20%. Monday, mostly sunny with a chance of showers and thunderstorms. Highs in the lower 90s. Chance of rain 50%. Heat index values up to 105. The coastal waters forecast for the following: coastal waters from Okaloosa Walton County line to Mexico Beach out to 20 nautical miles, coastal waters from Mexico Beach to Apalachicola out to 20 nautical miles, waters from Okaloosa Walton County line to Mexico Beach 20 to 60 nautical miles, and waters from Mexico Beach to Apalachicola 20 to 60 nautical miles. Small craft should exercise caution. Tonight, west winds 10 to 15 knots, diminishing to 5 to 10 knots after midnight. Seas 2 to 3 feet. Wave detail, southwest 3 feet at 6 seconds. Protected waters a moderate chop. A chance of showers and thunderstorms late. Tuesday, west winds 5 to 10 knots. Seas around 2 feet. Wave detail, west 2 feet at 5 seconds. Protected waters a light chop. A chance of showers and thunderstorms, mainly in the morning. Tuesday night, southwest winds 5 to 10 knots. Seas 1 or 2 feet. Wave detail, southwest 1 foot at 4 or 5 seconds. Protected waters a light chop. A slight chance of showers and thunderstorms after midnight. Wednesday, southwest winds 5 to 10 knots. Waves 1 foot or less. Wave detail, southwest 1 foot at 4 seconds. Protected waters a light chop. A slight chance of showers and thunderstorms in the morning. Wednesday night, south winds 5 to 10 knots, diminishing to around 5 knots after midnight. Waves 1 foot or less. Wave detail, south 1 foot at 4 seconds. Protected waters a light chop. Thursday, southeast winds around 5 knots, becoming east in the afternoon. Waves 1 foot or less. Wave detail, southwest 1 foot at 4 seconds and south 1 foot at 8 seconds. Protected waters a light chop. A chance of showers and

Thunderstorms, mainly in the morning. Thursday night, east winds 5 to 10 knots. Seas around 2 feet. Protected waters, a light chop. A slight chance of showers and thunderstorms after midnight. Friday, east winds 10 to 15 knots. Seas 2 to 3 feet. Protected waters, a moderate chop. A chance of showers and thunderstorms. Friday night, east winds 5 to 10 knots. Seas 2 to 3 feet. Protected waters, a light chop. A chance of showers and a slight chance of thunderstorms. Saturday, east winds 10 to 15 knots. Seas around 2 feet. Protected waters, a moderate chop. A chance of showers and thunderstorms. Saturday night, southeast winds 5 to 10 knots. Seas around 2 feet. Protected waters, a light chop. A chance of showers and thunderstorms. Winds and waves higher and near thunderstorms. The coastal waters forecast for the following waters from Suwannee River to Apalachicola, Florida, extending from 20 to 60 nautical miles. Small craft exercise cautioning to winds decrease. Tonight, west winds 15 to 20 knots through early evening, then diminishing to 5 to 10 knots around midnight. Seas 2 to 4 feet. Wave detail, southwest 4 feet at 5 seconds. Protected waters, a moderate chop. A slight chance of showers and thunderstorms. Tuesday, southwest winds 5 to 10 knots. Seas around 2 feet. Wave detail, southwest 2 feet at 5 seconds. Protected waters, a light chop. A chance of showers and thunderstorms, mainly in the morning. Tuesday night, southwest winds 5 to 10 knots. Waves 1 foot or less. Wave detail, southwest 1 foot at 5 seconds. Protected waters, a light chop. A slight chance of showers and thunderstorms after midnight. Wednesday, southwest winds around 5 knots. Waves 1 foot or less. Wave detail, southwest 1 foot at 4 seconds. Protected waters, smooth. A slight chance of showers and thunderstorms in the morning. Wednesday night, south winds around 5 knots. Waves 1 foot or less. Wave detail, southwest 1 foot at 4 seconds. Protected waters, smooth. A chance of showers with a slight chance of thunderstorms after midnight. Thursday, east winds 5 to 10 knots. Waves 1 foot or less. Wave detail, south 1 foot at 3 seconds. Protected waters, a light chop. A chance of showers and thunderstorms. Thursday night, east winds 5 to 10 knots. Seas around 2 feet. Protected waters, a light chop. A slight chance of showers and thunderstorms in the evening, then a chance of showers and thunderstorms after midnight. Friday, east winds 10 to 15 knots. Seas 2 to 3 feet. Protected waters, a moderate chop. A chance of showers and thunderstorms, mainly in the morning. Friday night, east winds 10 to 15 knots. Seas around 2 feet. Protected waters, a moderate chop. A chance of showers and thunderstorms. Saturday, east winds 10 to 15 knots, becoming southeast 5 to 10 knots in the afternoon. Seas around 2 feet. Protected waters, a moderate chop. A chance of showers and thunderstorms. Saturday night, southeast winds 5 to 10 knots. Seas around 2 feet. Protected waters, a light chop. A chance of showers and thunderstorms. Winds and waves higher and near thunderstorms. The coastal waters forecast for the following St. Andrews Bay waterways. Tonight, southwest to west winds 10 to 15 knots, diminishing to 5 to 10 knots after sunset. Protected waters, a light chop. A slight chance of showers and thunderstorms late. Tuesday, northwest winds around 5 knots, becoming southwest in the afternoon. Protected waters, a light chop. A slight chance of showers and thunderstorms. Tuesday night, southwest winds 5 to 10 knots, diminishing to around 5 knots after midnight. Protected waters, a light chop. A slight chance of showers and thunderstorms after midnight. Wednesday, southwest winds around 5 knots, increasing to 5 to 10 knots in the afternoon. Protected waters, a light chop. A slight chance of showers and thunderstorms in the afternoon. Wednesday night, south winds 5 to 10 knots, diminishing to around 5 knots after midnight. Protected waters, a light chop. Thursday, southeast winds around 5 knots. Protected waters, smooth. A chance of showers and thunderstorms in the afternoon. Thursday night, south winds around 5 knots,
becoming northeast after midnight. Protected waters, smooth, a chance of showers and thunderstorms in the evening. Friday, east winds around 5 knots, becoming southeast in the afternoon. Protected waters, smooth, a chance of showers and thunderstorms, mainly in the afternoon. Friday night, southeast winds around 5 knots, becoming east after midnight. Protected waters, smooth, a chance of showers and thunderstorms, mainly in the evening. Saturday, east winds 5 to 10 knots, becoming southeast in the afternoon. Protected waters, a light chop. A chance of showers and thunderstorms, mainly in the afternoon. Saturday night, south winds 5 to 10 knots, becoming east after midnight. Protected waters, a light chop. A chance of showers and thunderstorms, mainly in the evening. Winds and waves higher and near thunderstorms. The Tallahassee Climate Summary for this evening, as of 5 p.m., August 3, 2026. Today's high temperature of 92 degrees occurred at 3:59 p.m. This tied the normal high of 92. Today's low temperature of 74 degrees occurred at 4:55 a.m. This low was 1 degree above the normal low of 73. 0.01 inches of precipitation fell today, which brings the monthly total to 4.22 inches. This is 3.41 inches above the normal amount of 0.81 inches for August. The total precipitation for the year now stands at 27.74 inches, which is 8.79 inches below normal. The normal high temperature for tomorrow is 92 degrees, and the normal low is 73. The record high for tomorrow is 102, which occurred in 1931, and the record low is 61, which occurred in 1896. Sunset tonight is at 8:30 p.m. Sunrise tomorrow is at 6:58 a.m. The Tropical Weather Outlook. For the North Atlantic, Caribbean Sea, and the Gulf of America, tropical cyclone formation is not expected during the next 7 days. The Surf Zone Forecast General Outlook, surf heights of 2 to 4 feet, onshore winds around 10 to 15 miles an hour and 6-second periods will generate rough surf and keep a high risk for rip currents present at all area beaches through today. Heed beach flags and stay near a lifeguard. Reminder that double red flags means that waters are closed. Surf conditions are expected to gradually improve by Tuesday through midweek. Based on communication with area beach officials, the following flags are flying at area beaches: Walton, Red Bay, Red State Park Gulf Beaches, Double Red West Facing Gulf Beaches, Double Red South Facing Gulf Beaches, Red Franklin, Red. Tide information for Tuesday, August 4, 2026. St. Marks River Entrance. High 6:02 a.m., low 12:39 p.m., high 6:55 p.m. Tide information for Tuesday, August 4, 2026. St. Marks River Entrance. High 6:02 a.m., low 12:39 p.m., high 6:55 p.m. Apalachicola. Low 1:46 a.m., high 7:48 a.m., low 2:58 p.m., high 9:27 p.m. St. Andrews Bay at Panama City. High 2:44 a.m., low 11:22 a.m. Note that the times of high and low tide are 3 minutes earlier at Shell Point than at the St. Marks River entrance. The average water temperature at Apalachicola was 84.2 degrees. Sunrise and sunset in Tallahassee. August 4, 2026, sunrise 6:58 a.m. Eastern Daylight Time, sunset 8:29 p.m. Eastern Daylight Time. 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This broadcast originates from your National Weather Service office in Tallahassee, Florida. The latest weather and forecast information can also be accessed by calling our automated forecast line at 850-942-8851. The current time is 7:34 p.m. Eastern Daylight Time. High rip current risk now in effect through late tonight. What? Dangerous rip currents. Where? Walton, Bay, Gulf, and Franklin County beaches. When? Through late tonight. Impacts. Rip currents can sweep even the best swimmers away from shore into deeper water. Swim near a lifeguard. If caught in a rip current, relax and float. Don't swim against the current. If able, swim in a direction following the shoreline. If unable to escape, face the shore and call or wave for help. These are the 7 p.m. Eastern Daylight Time conditions. At the Tallahassee Airport, it was partly sunny. The temperature was 89 degrees. The wind was west at 10 miles an hour.
at Florida State University. The temperature

Temperature was 90 degrees. The wind was west at 9 miles an hour. At Apalachicola, it was sunny. The temperature was 86 degrees. The wind was west at 7 miles an hour. At Panama City Northwest, it was mostly sunny. The temperature was 85 degrees. The wind was west at 9 miles an hour. The report from Dothan was not available. At Albany, it was mostly sunny. The temperature was 86 degrees. The wind was west at 8 miles an hour. At Valdosta, it was partly sunny. The temperature was 85 degrees. The wind was southwest at 3 miles an hour. Over the marine area, at the buoys south of Apalachicola, winds were southwest at 10 knots and seas were 4 feet. At the buoys south of Panama City, winds were northwest at 10 knots and seas were 3 feet. At the buoys south of Pensacola, winds were west at 10 knots and seas were 1 foot. The forecast for the local area. Tonight, partly cloudy with a chance of showers and thunderstorms this evening, then mostly clear after midnight. Lows in the lower 70s. Southwest winds around 5 miles per hour. Chance of rain 40%. Tuesday, mostly sunny. A chance of showers and thunderstorms in the afternoon. Highs in the lower 90s. Southwest winds around 5 miles per hour. Chance of rain 50%. Tuesday night, partly cloudy with a chance of showers and thunderstorms in the evening, then mostly clear with a slight chance of showers and thunderstorms after midnight. Lows in the lower 70s. South winds around 5 miles per hour in the evening, becoming light and variable. Chance of rain 50%. Wednesday, sunny. A slight chance of showers and thunderstorms in the morning, then a chance of showers and thunderstorms in the afternoon. Humid with highs in the lower 90s. Light and variable winds, becoming south 5 to 10 miles per hour in the afternoon. Chance of rain 50%. Wednesday night, partly cloudy with a chance of showers and thunderstorms in the evening, then mostly clear after midnight. Lows in the lower 70s. South winds 5 to 10 miles per hour in the evening, becoming light and variable. Chance of rain 50%. Thursday and Thursday night, partly cloudy. A chance of showers and thunderstorms. Highs in the lower 90s. Lows in the lower 70s. Chance of rain 50%. Friday and Friday night, partly cloudy. A chance of showers and thunderstorms. Highs in the lower 90s. Lows in the lower 70s. Chance of rain 40%. Heat index values up to 105. Saturday through Sunday, partly cloudy with a chance of showers and thunderstorms. Highs in the lower 90s. Lows in the mid 70s. Chance of rain 50%. Sunday night, mostly cloudy in the evening, then becoming partly cloudy. A slight chance of showers and thunderstorms. Lows in the mid-70s. Chance of rain 20%. Monday, mostly sunny with a chance of showers and thunderstorms. Highs in the lower 90s. Chance of rain 50%. Heat index values up to 105. The coastal waters forecast for the following: coastal waters from Okaloosa, Walton County line to Mexico Beach out to 20 nautical miles, coastal waters from Mexico Beach to Apalachicola out to 20 nautical miles, waters from Okaloosa, Walton County line to Mexico Beach 20 to 60 nautical miles, and waters from Mexico Beach to Apalachicola 20 to 60 nautical miles. Small craft should exercise caution. Tonight, west winds 10 to 15 knots, diminishing to 5 to 10 knots after midnight. Seas 2 to 3 feet. Wave detail, southwest 3 feet at 6 seconds. Protected waters a moderate chop. A chance of showers and thunderstorms late. Tuesday, west winds 5 to 10 knots. Seas around 2 feet. Wave detail, west 2 feet at 5 seconds. Protected waters a light chop. A chance of showers and thunderstorms, mainly in the morning. Tuesday night, southwest winds 5 to 10 knots. Seas 1 or 2 feet. Wave detail, southwest 1 foot at 4 or 5 seconds. Protected waters a light chop. A slight chance of showers and thunderstorms after midnight. Wednesday, southwest winds 5 to 10 knots. Waves 1 foot or less. Wave detail, southwest 1 foot at 4 seconds. Protected waters a light chop. A slight chance of showers and thunderstorms in the morning. Wednesday night, south winds 5 to 10 knots, diminishing to around 5 knots after midnight. Waves 1 foot or less. Wave detail, south 1 foot at 4 seconds.

to 50 knots. Seas around 2 feet. Protected waters a moderate chop. A chance of showers and thunderstorms. Saturday night, southeast winds 5 to 10 knots. Seas around 2 feet. Protected waters a light chop. A chance of showers and thunderstorms. Winds and waves higher in and near thunderstorms. The coastal waters forecast for the following: waters from Suwannee River to Apalachicola, Florida, extending from 20 to 60 nautical miles. Small craft exercise cautioning to winds decrease. Tonight, west winds 15 to 20 knots through early evening, then diminishing to 5 to 10 knots around midnight. Seas 2 to 4 feet. Wave detail, southwest 4 feet at 5 seconds. Protected waters a moderate chop. A slight chance of showers and thunderstorms. Tuesday, southwest winds 5 to 10 knots. Seas around 2 feet. Wave detail, southwest 2 feet at 5 seconds. Protected waters a light chop. A chance of showers and thunderstorms, mainly in the morning. Tuesday night, southwest winds 5 to 10 knots. Waves 1 foot or less. Wave detail, southwest 1 foot at 5 seconds. Protected waters a light chop. A slight chance of showers and thunderstorms after midnight. Wednesday, southwest winds around 5 knots. Waves 1 foot or less. Wave detail, southwest 1 foot at 4 seconds. Protected waters smooth. A slight chance of showers and thunderstorms in the morning. Wednesday night, south winds around 5 knots. Waves 1 foot or less. Wave detail, southwest 1 foot at 4 seconds. Protected waters smooth. A chance of showers with a slight chance of thunderstorms after midnight. Thursday, east winds 5 to 10 knots. Waves 1 foot or less. Wave detail, south 1 foot at 3 seconds. Protected waters a light chop. A chance of showers and thunderstorms. Thursday night, east winds 5 to 10 knots. Seas around 2 feet. Protected waters a light chop. A slight chance of showers and thunderstorms in the evening, then a chance of showers and thunderstorms after midnight. Friday, east winds 10 to 15 knots. Seas 2 to 3 feet. Protected waters a moderate chop. A chance of showers and thunderstorms, mainly in the morning. Friday night, east winds 10 to 15 knots. Seas around 2 feet. Protected waters a moderate chop. A chance of showers and thunderstorms. Saturday, east winds 10 to 15 knots, becoming southeast 5 to 10 knots in the afternoon. Seas around 2 feet. Protected waters a moderate chop. A chance of showers and thunderstorms. Saturday night, southeast winds 5 to 10 knots. Seas around 2 feet. Protected waters a light chop. A chance of showers and thunderstorms. Winds and waves higher in and near thunderstorms. The coastal waters forecast for the following St. Andrews Bay waterways. Tonight, southwest to west winds 10 to 15 knots, diminishing to 5 to 10 knots after sunset. Protected waters a light chop. A slight chance of showers and thunderstorms late. Tuesday, northwest winds around 5 knots, becoming southwest in the afternoon. Protected waters a light chop. A slight chance of showers and thunderstorms. Tuesday night, southwest winds 5 to 10 knots, diminishing to around 5 knots after midnight. Protected waters a light chop. A slight chance of showers and thunderstorms after midnight. Wednesday, southwest winds around 5 knots, increasing to 5 to 10 knots in the afternoon. Protected waters a light chop. A slight chance of showers and thunderstorms in the afternoon. Wednesday night, south winds 5 to 10 knots, diminishing to around 5 knots after midnight. Protected waters a light chop. Thursday, southeast winds around 5 knots. Protected waters smooth. A chance of showers and thunderstorms in the afternoon. Thursday night, south winds around 5 knots, becoming northeast after midnight. Protected waters smooth. A chance of showers and thunderstorms in the evening. Friday, east winds around 5 knots, becoming southeast in the afternoon. Protected waters smooth. A chance of showers and thunderstorms, mainly in the afternoon. Friday night, southeast winds around 5 knots, becoming east after midnight. Protected waters smooth. A chance of showers and thunderstorms, mainly in the evening. Saturday, east winds 5 to 10 knots, becoming southeast in the afternoon. Protected waters a light chop.
a chance of showers and thunderstorms.

mainly in the afternoon. Saturday night, south winds 5 to 10 knots, becoming east after midnight. Protected waters, a light chop. A chance of showers and thunderstorms, mainly in the evening. Winds and waves higher and near thunderstorms. The tropical weather outlook. For the North Atlantic, Caribbean Sea, and the Gulf of America, tropical cyclone formation is not expected during the next 7 days. The surf zone forecast. General outlook, surf heights of 2 to 4 feet, onshore winds around 10 to 15 miles an hour, and 6-second periods will generate rough surf and keep a high risk for rip currents present at all area beaches through today. Heed beach flags and stay near a lifeguard. Reminder that double red flags means that waters are closed. Surf conditions are expected to gradually improve by Tuesday through midweek. Based on communication with area beach officials, the following flags are flying at area beaches: Walton, Red Bay, Red State Park Gulf Beaches, Double Red West Facing Gulf Beaches, Double Red South Facing Gulf Beaches, Red Franklin, Red. Tide information for Tuesday, August 4, 2026. St. Mark's River Entrance. High 6:02 a.m., low 12:39 p.m., high 6:55 p.m. Apalachicola. Low 1:46 a.m., high 7:48 a.m., low 2:58 p.m., high 9:27 p.m. St. Andrews Bay at Panama City. High 2:44 a.m., low 11:22 a.m. Note that the times of high and low tide are 3 minutes earlier at Shell Point than at the St. Mark's River entrance. The average water temperature at Apalachicola was 84.2 degrees. Sunrise and sunset in Tallahassee. August 4, 2026, sunrise 6:58 a.m. Eastern Daylight Time, sunset 8:29 p.m. Eastern Daylight Time. 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This broadcast originates from your National Weather Service office in Tallahassee, Florida. The latest weather and forecast information can also be accessed by calling our automated forecast line at 850-942-8851. The current time is 7:48 p.m. Eastern Daylight Time. High rip current risk now in effect through late tonight. What? Dangerous rip currents. Where? Walton, Bay, Gulf, and Franklin County beaches. When? Through late tonight. Impacts. Rip currents can sweep even the best swimmers away from shore into deeper water. Swim near a lifeguard. If caught in a rip current, relax and float. Don't swim against the current. If able, swim in a direction following the shoreline. If unable to escape, face the shore and call or wave for help. These are the 7 p.m. Eastern Daylight Time conditions. At the Tallahassee Airport, it was partly sunny. The temperature was 89 degrees. The wind was west at 10 miles an hour. At Florida State University, the temperature was 90 degrees. The wind was west at 9 miles an hour. At Apalachicola, it was sunny. The temperature was 86 degrees. The wind was west at 7 miles an hour. At Panama City Northwest, it was mostly sunny. The temperature was 85 degrees. The wind was west at 9 miles an hour. The report from Dothan was not available. At Albany, it was mostly sunny. The temperature was 86 degrees. The wind was west at 8 miles an hour. At Valdosta, it was partly sunny. The temperature was 85 degrees. The wind was southwest at 3 miles an hour. Over the marine area, at the buoy south of Apalachicola, winds were southwest at 10 knots and seas were 4 feet. At the buoy south of Panama City, winds were northwest at 10 knots and seas were 3 feet. At the buoy south of Pensacola, winds were west at 10 knots, and seas were 1 foot. The forecast for the local area. Tonight, partly cloudy with a chance of showers and thunderstorms this evening, then mostly clear after midnight. Lows in the lower 70s. Southwest winds around 5 miles per hour. Chance of rain 40%. Tuesday, mostly sunny. A chance of showers and thunderstorms in the afternoon. Highs in the lower 90s. Southwest winds around 5 miles per hour. Chance of rain 50%. Tuesday night, partly cloudy with a chance of showers and thunderstorms in the evening, then mostly clear with a slight chance of showers and thunderstorms after midnight. Lows in the lower 70s. South winds around 5 miles per hour in the evening, becoming light and variable. Chance of rain 50%. Wednesday, sunny. A slight chance of showers and thunderstorms.

Thunderstorms in the morning, then a chance of showers and thunderstorms in the afternoon. Humid with highs in the lower 90s. Light and variable winds, becoming south 5 to 10 miles per hour in the afternoon. Chance of rain 50%. Wednesday night, partly cloudy with a chance of showers and thunderstorms in the evening, then mostly clear after midnight. Lows in the lower 70s. South winds 5 to 10 miles per hour in the evening, becoming light and variable. Chance of rain 50%. Thursday and Thursday night, partly cloudy. A chance of showers and thunderstorms. Highs in the lower 90s. Lows in the lower 70s. Chance of rain 50%. Friday and Friday night, partly cloudy. A chance of showers and thunderstorms. Highs in the lower 90s. Lows in the lower 70s. Chance of rain 40%. Heat index values up to 105. Saturday through Sunday, partly cloudy with a chance of showers and thunderstorms. Highs in the lower 90s. Lows in the mid-70s. Chance of rain 50%. Sunday night, mostly cloudy in the evening, then becoming partly cloudy. A slight chance of showers and thunderstorms. Lows in the mid-70s. Chance of rain 20%. Monday, mostly sunny with a chance of showers and thunderstorms. Highs in the lower 90s. Chance of rain 50%. Heat index values up to 105. The coastal waters forecast for the following: coastal waters from Okaloosa, Walton County line to Mexico Beach out to 20 nautical miles, coastal waters from Mexico Beach to Apalachicola out to 20 nautical miles, waters from Okaloosa, Walton County line to Mexico Beach 20 to 60 nautical miles, and waters from Mexico Beach to Apalachicola 20 to 60 nautical miles. Small craft should exercise caution. Tonight, west winds 10 to 15 knots, diminishing to 5 to 10 knots after midnight. Seas 2 to 3 feet. Wave detail, southwest 3 feet at 6 seconds. Protected waters a moderate chop. A chance of showers and thunderstorms late. Tuesday, west winds 5 to 10 knots. Seas around 2 feet. Wave detail, west 2 feet at 5 seconds. Protected waters a light chop. A chance of showers and thunderstorms, mainly in the morning. Tuesday night, southwest winds 5 to 10 knots. Seas 1 or 2 feet. Wave detail, southwest 1 foot at 4 or 5 seconds. Protected waters a light chop. A slight chance of showers and thunderstorms after midnight. Wednesday, southwest winds 5 to 10 knots. Waves 1 foot or less. Wave detail, southwest 1 foot at 4 seconds. Protected waters a light chop. A slight chance of showers and thunderstorms in the morning. Wednesday night, south winds 5 to 10 knots, diminishing to around 5 knots after midnight. Waves 1 foot or less. Wave detail, south 1 foot at 4 seconds. Protected waters a light chop. Thursday, southeast winds around 5 knots, becoming east in the afternoon. Waves 1 foot or less. Wave detail, southwest 1 foot at 4 seconds and south 1 foot at 8 seconds. Protected waters a light chop. A chance of showers and thunderstorms, mainly in the morning. Thursday night, east winds 5 to 10 knots. Seas around 2 feet. Protected waters a light chop. A slight chance of showers and thunderstorms after midnight. Friday, east winds 10 to 15 knots. Seas 2 to 3 feet. Protected waters a moderate chop. A chance of showers and thunderstorms. Friday night, east winds 5 to 10 knots. Seas 2 to 3 feet. Protected waters a light chop. A chance of showers and a slight chance of thunderstorms. Saturday, east winds 10 to 15 knots. Seas around 2 feet. Protected waters a moderate chop. A chance of showers and thunderstorms. Saturday night, southeast winds 5 to 10 knots. Seas around 2 feet. Protected waters a light chop. A chance of showers and thunderstorms. Winds and waves higher in and near thunderstorms. The coastal waters forecast for the following: waters from Suwannee River to Apalachicola, Florida, extending from 20 to 60 nautical miles. Small craft exercise caution until winds decrease. Tonight, west winds 15 to 20 knots through early evening, then diminishing to 5 to 10 knots around midnight. Seas 2 to 4 feet. Wave detail, southwest 4 feet at 5 seconds. Protected waters a moderate chop. A slight chance of showers and thunderstorms.

southwest winds 5 to 10 knots. Seas around 2 feet. Wave detail, southwest 2 feet at 5 seconds. Protected waters, a light chop. A chance of showers and thunderstorms, mainly in the morning. Tuesday night, southwest winds 5 to 10 knots. Waves 1 foot or less. Wave detail, southwest 1 foot at 5 seconds. Protected waters, a light chop. A slight chance of showers and thunderstorms after midnight. Wednesday, southwest winds around 5 knots. Waves 1 foot or less. Wave detail, southwest 1 foot at 4 seconds. Protected waters, smooth. A slight chance of showers and thunderstorms in the morning. Wednesday night, south winds around 5 knots. Waves 1 foot or less. Wave detail, southwest 1 foot at 4 seconds. Protected waters, smooth. A chance of showers with a slight chance of thunderstorms after midnight. Thursday, east winds 5 to 10 knots. Waves 1 foot or less. Wave detail, south 1 foot at 3 seconds. Protected waters, a light chop. A chance of showers and thunderstorms. Thursday night, east winds 5 to 10 knots. Seas around 2 feet. Protected waters, a light chop. A slight chance of showers and thunderstorms in the evening, then a chance of showers and thunderstorms after midnight. Friday, east winds 10 to 15 knots. Seas 2 to 3 feet. Protected waters, a moderate chop. A chance of showers and thunderstorms, mainly in the morning. Friday night, east winds 10 to 15 knots. Seas around 2 feet. Protected waters, a moderate chop. A chance of showers and thunderstorms. Saturday, east winds 10 to 15 knots, becoming southeast 5 to 10 knots in the afternoon. Seas around 2 feet. Protected waters, a moderate chop. A chance of showers and thunderstorms. Saturday night, southeast winds 5 to 10 knots. Seas around 2 feet. Protected waters, a light chop. A chance of showers and thunderstorms. Winds and waves higher in and near thunderstorms. The coastal waters forecast for the following St. Andrews Bay waterways. Tonight, southwest to west winds 10 to 15 knots, diminishing to 5 to 10 knots after sunset. Protected waters, a light chop. A slight chance of showers and thunderstorms late. Tuesday, northwest winds around 5 knots, becoming southwest in the afternoon. Protected waters, a light chop. A slight chance of showers and thunderstorms. Tuesday night, southwest winds 5 to 10 knots, diminishing to around 5 knots after midnight. Protected waters, a light chop. A slight chance of showers and thunderstorms after midnight. Wednesday, southwest winds around 5 knots, increasing to 5 to 10 knots in the afternoon. Protected waters, a light chop. A slight chance of showers and thunderstorms in the afternoon. Wednesday night, south winds 5 to 10 knots, diminishing to around 5 knots after midnight. Protected waters, a light chop. Thursday, southeast winds around 5 knots. Protected waters, smooth. A chance of showers and thunderstorms in the afternoon. Thursday night, south winds around 5 knots, becoming northeast after midnight. Protected waters, smooth. A chance of showers and thunderstorms in the evening. Friday, east winds around 5 knots, becoming southeast in the afternoon. Protected waters, smooth. A chance of showers and thunderstorms, mainly in the afternoon. Friday night, southeast winds around 5 knots, becoming east after midnight. Protected waters, smooth. A chance of showers and thunderstorms, mainly in the evening. Saturday, east winds 5 to 10 knots, becoming southeast in the afternoon. Protected waters, a light chop. A chance of showers and thunderstorms, mainly in the afternoon. Saturday night, south winds 5 to 10 knots, becoming east after midnight. Protected waters, a light chop. A chance of showers and thunderstorms, mainly in the evening. Winds and waves higher in and near thunderstorms. The Tallahassee climate summary for this evening, as of 5 p.m., August 3, 2026. Today's high temperature of 92 degrees occurred at 3:59 p.m. This tied the normal high of 92. Today's low temperature of 74 degrees occurred at 4:55 a.m. This low was 1 degree above the normal low of 73. 0.01 inches of precipitation fell today, which brings the monthly total to 4.22 inches. This is 3.41 inches above the normal amount of 0.81 inches for August. The total precipitation for the year now stands at 27.